Now for the official National Weather Service forecast for Peoria and surrounding areas of central Illinois. Rest of tonight, mostly clear. Cooler with lows in the lower 60s. North winds 10 to 15 miles an hour. Wednesday, mostly sunny. Highs in the mid-70s. North winds 5 to 10 miles an hour. Wednesday night, mostly clear. Lows in the mid-50s. Northeast winds around 5 miles an hour until midnight, becoming light and variable. Thursday, sunny. Highs in the upper 70s. East winds around 5 miles an hour. Thursday night, partly cloudy until midnight, then becoming mostly cloudy. Lows in the upper 50s. East winds around 5 miles an hour until midnight, becoming light and variable. Friday, partly sunny. Highs in the upper 70s. Friday night and Saturday, partly cloudy. Lows in the upper 50s. Highs in the mid-80s. Saturday night and Sunday, mostly clear. Lows in the upper 60s. Highs in the lower 90s. Sunday night and Monday, mostly clear. Lows in the lower 70s. Highs in the mid-90s. Monday night and Tuesday, mostly clear. Lows in the upper 60s. Highs in the upper 80s. Again, the forecast for Peoria and surrounding areas of central Illinois for the rest of tonight, mostly clear. Cooler. Lows in the lower 60s. North winds 10 to 15 miles an hour. The time is currently 7:02 p.m. Central Daylight Time. 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Now for the official National Weather Service forecast for Peoria and surrounding areas of central Illinois. Rest of tonight, mostly clear. Cooler with lows in the lower 60s. North winds 10 to 15 miles an hour. Wednesday, mostly sunny. Highs in the mid-70s. North winds 5 to 10 miles an hour. Wednesday night, mostly clear. Lows in the mid-50s. Northeast winds around 5 miles an hour until midnight, becoming light and variable. Thursday, sunny. Highs in the upper 70s. East winds around 5 miles an hour. Thursday night, partly cloudy until midnight, then becoming mostly cloudy. Lows in the upper 50s. East winds around 5 miles an hour until midnight, becoming light and variable. Friday, partly sunny. Highs in the upper 70s. Friday night and Saturday, partly cloudy. Lows in the upper 50s. Highs in the mid-80s. Saturday night and Sunday, mostly clear. Lows in the upper 60s. Highs in the lower 90s. Sunday night and Monday, mostly clear. Lows in the lower 70s. Highs in the mid-90s. Monday night and Tuesday, mostly clear. Lows in the upper 60s. Highs in the upper 80s. Again, the forecast for Peoria and surrounding areas of central Illinois for the rest of tonight, mostly clear. Cooler. Lows in the lower 60s. North winds 10 to 15 miles an hour. At 7 p.m. in Peoria, skies were sunny. The temperature was 79 degrees, the dew point was 61, and the relative humidity was 53%. The heat index was 80. The wind was north at 8 miles an hour, gusting to 21. The pressure was 29.85 inches and rising. Around central and western Illinois, it was sunny, with a temperature of 79 at Lakin and 79 at Quincy. It was mostly sunny, with a temperature of 79 at Moline, 77 at Galesburg, 78 at Macomb, and 79 at Springfield. At Bloomington, it was partly sunny, with a temperature of 80. And once again at 7 p.m. in Peoria, under sunny skies, the temperature was 79, and the heat index was 80. The time is currently 7:05 p.m. Central Daylight Time. 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Now for the official National Weather Service forecast for Peoria and surrounding areas of central Illinois. Rest of tonight, mostly clear. Cooler with lows in the lower 60s. North winds 5 to 10 miles an hour. Wednesday, mostly sunny. Highs in the mid-70s. North winds 5 to 10 miles an hour. Wednesday night, mostly clear.
Lows in the mid-50s. Northeast winds around 5 miles an hour until midnight, becoming light and variable. Thursday, sunny. Highs in the upper 70s. East winds around 5 miles an hour. Thursday night, partly cloudy until midnight, then becoming mostly cloudy. Lows in the upper 50s. East winds around 5 miles an hour until midnight, becoming light and variable. Friday, partly sunny. Highs in the upper 70s. Friday night and Saturday, partly cloudy. Lows in the upper 50s. Highs in the mid-80s. Saturday night and Sunday, mostly clear. Lows in the upper 60s. Highs in the lower 90s. Sunday night and Monday, mostly clear. Lows in the lower 70s. Highs in the mid-90s. Monday night and Tuesday, mostly clear. Lows in the upper 60s. Highs in the upper 80s. Again, the forecast for Peoria and surrounding areas of central Illinois for the rest of tonight, mostly clear. Cooler. Lows in the lower 60s. North winds 5 to 10 miles an hour. At 7 p.m. in Peoria, skies were sunny. The temperature was 79 degrees, the dew point was 61, and the relative humidity was 53%. The heat index was 80. The wind was north at 8 miles an hour, gusting to 21. The pressure was 29.85 inches and rising. Around central and western Illinois, it was sunny, with a temperature of 79 at Lakin and 79 at Quincy. It was mostly sunny, with a temperature of 79 at Moline, 77 at Galesburg, 78 at Macomb, and 79 at Springfield. At Bloomington, it was partly sunny, with a temperature of 80. And once again at 7 p.m. in Peoria, under sunny skies, the temperature was 79, and the heat index was 80. Looking elsewhere around the Midwest at 7 p.m., Chicago was mostly sunny, and 81. Indianapolis was mostly sunny, and 83. The report from St. Louis was not available. Kansas City was mostly sunny, and 83. Des Moines was mostly sunny, and 77. Milwaukee was cloudy, and 69. The time is currently 7:08 p.m. Central Daylight Time. 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Now for the official National Weather Service forecast for Peoria and surrounding areas of central Illinois. Rest of tonight, mostly clear. Cooler with lows in the lower 60s. North winds 5 to 10 miles an hour. Wednesday, mostly sunny. Highs in the mid-70s. North winds 5 to 10 miles an hour. Wednesday night, mostly clear. Lows in the mid-50s. Northeast winds around 5 miles an hour until midnight, becoming light and variable. Thursday, sunny. Highs in the upper 70s. East winds around 5 miles an hour. Thursday night, partly cloudy until midnight, then becoming mostly cloudy. Lows in the upper 50s. East winds around 5 miles an hour until midnight, becoming light and variable. Friday, partly sunny. Highs in the upper 70s. Friday night and Saturday, partly cloudy. Lows in the upper 50s. Highs in the mid-80s. Saturday night and Sunday, mostly clear. Lows in the upper 60s. Highs in the lower 90s. Sunday night and Monday, mostly clear. Lows in the lower 70s. Highs in the mid-90s. Monday night and Tuesday, mostly clear. Lows in the upper 60s. Highs in the upper 80s. Again, the forecast for Peoria and surrounding areas of central Illinois for the rest of tonight, mostly clear. Cooler. Lows in the lower 60s. North winds 5 to 10 miles an hour. At 7 p.m. in Peoria, skies were sunny. The temperature was 79 degrees, the dew point was 61, and the relative humidity was 53%. The heat index was 80. The wind was north at 8 miles an hour, gusting to 21. The pressure was 29.85 inches and rising. Around central and western Illinois, it was sunny, with a temperature of 79 at Lakin and 79 at Quincy. It was mostly sunny, with a temperature of 79 at Moline, 77 at Galesburg, 78 at Macomb, and 79 at

Springfield. At Bloomington, it was partly sunny, with a temperature of 80. And once again at 7 p.m. in Peoria, under sunny skies, the temperature was 79, and the heat index was 80. Looking elsewhere around the Midwest at 7 p.m., Chicago was mostly sunny, and 81. Indianapolis was mostly sunny, and 83. The report from St. Louis was not available. Kansas City was mostly sunny, and 83. Des Moines was mostly sunny, and 77. Milwaukee was cloudy, and 69. The time is currently 7:11 p.m. Central Daylight Time. 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Now for the official National Weather Service forecast for Peoria and surrounding areas of central Illinois. Rest of tonight, mostly clear. Cooler with lows in the lower 60s. North winds 5 to 10 miles an hour. Wednesday, mostly sunny. Highs in the mid-70s. North winds 5 to 10 miles an hour. Wednesday night, mostly clear. Lows in the mid-50s. Northeast winds around 5 miles an hour until midnight, becoming light and variable. Thursday, sunny. Highs in the upper 70s. East winds around 5 miles an hour. Thursday night, partly cloudy until midnight, then becoming mostly cloudy. Lows in the upper 50s. East winds around 5 miles an hour until midnight, becoming light and variable. Friday, partly sunny. Highs in the upper 70s. Friday night and Saturday, partly cloudy. Lows in the upper 50s. Highs in the mid-80s. Saturday night and Sunday, mostly clear. Lows in the upper 60s. Highs in the lower 90s. Sunday night and Monday, mostly clear. Lows in the lower 70s. Highs in the mid-90s. Monday night and Tuesday, mostly clear. Lows in the upper 60s. Highs in the upper 80s. Again, the forecast for Peoria and surrounding areas of central Illinois for the rest of tonight, mostly clear. Cooler. Lows in the lower 60s. North winds 5 to 10 miles an hour. 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At 7 p.m. in Peoria, skies were sunny. The temperature was 79 degrees, the dew point was 61, and the relative humidity was 53%. The heat index was 80. The wind was north at 8 miles an hour, gusting to 21. The pressure was 29.85 inches and rising. Around central and western Illinois, it was sunny, with a temperature of 79 at Lakin and 79 at Quincy. It was mostly sunny, with a temperature of 79 at Moline, 77 at Galesburg, 78 at Macomb, and 79 at Springfield. At Bloomington, it was partly sunny, with a temperature of 80. And once again at 7 p.m. in Peoria, under sunny skies, the temperature was 79, and the heat index was 80. The Peoria, Illinois climate summary for this evening, as of 4 p.m., July 21, 2026. Today's high temperature was 85 degrees. The normal high is 86. The record high is 105 degrees, which was set in 1901. Today's low temperature was 75 degrees. The normal low is 66. The record low is 51 degrees, which was last set in 1970. No precipitation fell today, which leaves the monthly total at 1.05 inches. The total precipitation for the year still stands at 23.79 inches. Sunset tonight is at 8:24 p.m. Sunrise tomorrow is at 5:46 a.m. Looking elsewhere around the Midwest at 7 p.m., Chicago was mostly sunny, and 81. Indianapolis was mostly sunny, and 83. St. Louis was partly sunny, and 84. Kansas City was mostly sunny, and 83.
Des Moines was mostly sunny and 77. Milwaukee was cloudy and 69. The time is currently 7:16 p.m. Central Daylight Time. 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Now for the official National Weather Service forecast for Peoria and surrounding areas of central Illinois. Rest of tonight, mostly clear. Cooler with lows in the lower 60s. North winds 5 to 10 miles an hour. Wednesday, mostly sunny. Highs in the mid-70s. North winds 5 to 10 miles an hour. Wednesday night, mostly clear. Lows in the mid-50s. Northeast winds around 5 miles an hour until midnight, becoming light and variable. Thursday, sunny. Highs in the upper 70s. East winds around 5 miles an hour. Thursday night, partly cloudy until midnight, then becoming mostly cloudy. Lows in the upper 50s. East winds around 5 miles an hour until midnight, becoming light and variable. Friday, partly sunny. Highs in the upper 70s. Friday night and Saturday, partly cloudy. Lows in the upper 50s. Highs in the mid-80s. Saturday night and Sunday, mostly clear. Lows in the upper 60s. Highs in the lower 90s. Sunday night and Monday, mostly clear. Lows in the lower 70s. Highs in the mid-90s. Monday night and Tuesday, mostly clear. Lows in the upper 60s. Highs in the upper 80s. Again, the forecast for Peoria and surrounding areas of central Illinois for the rest of tonight, mostly clear. Cooler. Lows in the lower 60s. North winds 5 to 10 miles an hour. At 7 p.m. in Peoria, skies were sunny. The temperature was 79 degrees, the dew point was 61, and the relative humidity was 53%. The heat index was 80. The wind was north at 8 miles an hour, gusting to 21. The pressure was 29.85 inches and rising. Around central and western Illinois, it was sunny, with a temperature of 79 at Lakin and 79 at Quincy. It was mostly sunny, with a temperature of 79 at Moline, 77 at Galesburg, 78 at Macomb, and 79 at Springfield. At Bloomington, it was partly sunny, with a temperature of 80. And once again at 7 p.m. in Peoria, under sunny skies, the temperature was 79, and the heat index was 80. Looking elsewhere around the Midwest at 7 p.m., Chicago was mostly sunny, and 81. Indianapolis was mostly sunny, and 83. St. Louis was partly sunny, and 84. Kansas City was mostly sunny, and 83. Des Moines was mostly sunny, and 77. Milwaukee was cloudy, and 69. The time is currently 7:19 p.m. Central Daylight Time. 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Now for the official National Weather Service forecast for Peoria and surrounding areas of central Illinois. Rest of tonight, mostly clear. Cooler with lows in the lower 60s. North winds 5 to 10 miles an hour. Wednesday, mostly sunny. Highs in the mid-70s. North winds 5 to 10 miles an hour. Wednesday night, mostly clear. Lows in the mid-50s. Northeast winds around 5 miles an hour until midnight, becoming light and variable. Thursday, sunny. Highs in the upper 70s. East winds around 5 miles an hour. Thursday night, partly cloudy until midnight, then becoming mostly cloudy. Lows in the upper 50s. East winds around 5 miles an hour until midnight, becoming light and variable. Friday, partly sunny. Highs in the upper 70s. Friday night and Saturday, partly cloudy. Lows in the upper 50s. Highs in the mid-80s. Saturday night and Sunday, mostly clear. Lows in the upper 60s. Highs in the lower 90s. Sunday night and Monday, mostly clear. Lows in the lower 70s. Highs in the mid-90s. Monday night and Tuesday, mostly clear. Lows in the upper 60s. Highs in the upper 80s. Again, the forecast for Peoria and surrounding areas of central Illinois for the rest of tonight, mostly clear.

Cooler. Lows in the lower 60s. North winds 5 to 10 miles an hour. At 7 p.m. in Peoria, skies were sunny. The temperature was 79 degrees, the dew point was 61, and the relative humidity was 53%. The heat index was 80. The wind was north at 8 miles an hour, gusting to 21. The pressure was 29.85 inches and rising. Around central and western Illinois, it was sunny, with a temperature of 79 at Lakin and 79 at Quincy. It was mostly sunny, with a temperature of 79 at Moline, 77 at Galesburg, 78 at Macomb, and 79 at Springfield. At Bloomington, it was partly sunny, with a temperature of 80. And once again at 7 p.m. in Peoria, under sunny skies, the temperature was 79, and the heat index was 80. At 7 p.m. in Peoria, skies were sunny. The temperature was 79 degrees, the dew point was 61, and the relative humidity was 53%. The heat index was 80. The wind was north at 8 miles an hour, gusting to 21. The pressure was 29.85 inches and rising. Around central and western Illinois, it was sunny, with a temperature of 79 at Lakin and 79 at Quincy. It was mostly sunny, with a temperature of 79 at Moline, 77 at Galesburg, 78 at Macomb, and 79 at Springfield. At Bloomington, it was partly sunny, with a temperature of 80. And once again at 7 p.m. in Peoria, under sunny skies, the temperature was 79, and the heat index was 80. Looking elsewhere around the Midwest at 7 p.m., Chicago was mostly sunny, and 81. Indianapolis was mostly sunny, and 83. St. Louis was partly sunny, and 84. Kansas City was mostly sunny, and 83. Des Moines was mostly sunny, and 77. Milwaukee was cloudy, and 69. The time is currently 7:23 p.m. Central Daylight Time. 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Now for the official National Weather Service forecast for Peoria and surrounding areas of central Illinois. Rest of tonight, mostly clear. Cooler with lows in the lower 60s. North winds 5 to 10 miles an hour. Wednesday, mostly sunny. Highs in the mid-70s. North winds 5 to 10 miles an hour. Wednesday night, mostly clear. Lows in the mid-50s. Northeast winds around 5 miles an hour until midnight, becoming light and variable. Thursday, sunny. Highs in the upper 70s. East winds around 5 miles an hour. Thursday night, partly cloudy until midnight, then becoming mostly cloudy. Lows in the upper 50s. East winds around 5 miles an hour until midnight, becoming light and variable. Friday, partly sunny. Highs in the upper 70s. Friday night and Saturday, partly cloudy. Lows in the upper 50s. Highs in the mid-80s. Saturday night and Sunday, mostly clear. Lows in the upper 60s. Highs in the lower 90s. Sunday night and Monday, mostly clear. Lows in the lower 70s. Highs in the mid-90s. Monday night and Tuesday, mostly clear. Lows in the upper 60s. Highs in the upper 80s. Again, the forecast for Peoria and surrounding areas of central Illinois for the rest of tonight, mostly clear. Cooler. Lows in the lower 60s. North winds 5 to 10 miles an hour. At 7 p.m. in Peoria, skies were sunny. The temperature was 79 degrees, the dew point was 61, and the relative humidity was 53%. The heat index was 80. The wind was north at 8 miles an hour, gusting to 21. The pressure was 29.85 inches and rising. Around central and western Illinois, it was sunny, with a temperature of 79 at Lakin and 79 at Quincy. It was mostly sunny, with a temperature of 79 at Moline, 77 at Galesburg, 78 at Macomb, and 79 at Springfield. At Bloomington, it was partly sunny, with a temperature of 80. And once again at 7 p.m. in Peoria, under sunny skies, the temperature was 79, and the heat index was 80. Looking elsewhere around the Midwest at 7 p.m., Chicago was mostly sunny, and 81.

Indianapolis was mostly sunny and 83. St. Louis was partly sunny and 84. Kansas City was mostly sunny and 83. Des Moines was mostly sunny and 77. Milwaukee was cloudy and 69. The time is currently 7:26 p.m. Central Daylight Time. 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Now for the official National Weather Service forecast for Peoria and surrounding areas of central Illinois. Rest of tonight, mostly clear. Cooler with lows in the lower 60s. North winds 5 to 10 miles an hour. Wednesday, mostly sunny. Highs in the mid-70s. North winds 5 to 10 miles an hour. Wednesday night, mostly clear. Lows in the mid-50s. Northeast winds around 5 miles an hour until midnight, becoming light and variable. Thursday, sunny. Highs in the upper 70s. East winds around 5 miles an hour. Thursday night, partly cloudy until midnight, then becoming mostly cloudy. Lows in the upper 50s. East winds around 5 miles an hour until midnight, becoming light and variable. Friday, partly sunny. Highs in the upper 70s. Friday night and Saturday, partly cloudy. Lows in the upper 50s. Highs in the mid-80s. Saturday night and Sunday, mostly clear. Lows in the upper 60s. Highs in the lower 90s. Sunday night and Monday, mostly clear. Lows in the lower 70s. Highs in the mid-90s. Monday night and Tuesday, mostly clear. Lows in the upper 60s. Highs in the upper 80s. Again, the forecast for Peoria and surrounding areas of central Illinois for the rest of tonight, mostly clear. Cooler. Lows in the lower 60s. North winds 5 to 10 miles an hour. At 7 p.m. in Peoria, skies were sunny. The temperature was 79 degrees, the dew point was 61, and the relative humidity was 53%. The heat index was 80. The wind was north at 8 miles an hour, gusting to 21. The pressure was 29.85 inches and rising. Around central and western Illinois, it was sunny, with a temperature of 79 at Lakin and 79 at Quincy. It was mostly sunny, with a temperature of 79 at Moline, 77 at Galesburg, 78 at Macomb, and 79 at Springfield. At Bloomington, it was partly sunny, with a temperature of 80. And once again at 7 p.m. in Peoria, under sunny skies, the temperature was 79, and the heat index was 80. Looking elsewhere around the Midwest at 7 p.m., Chicago was mostly sunny, and 81. Indianapolis was mostly sunny, and 83. St. Louis was partly sunny, and 84. Kansas City was mostly sunny, and 83. Des Moines was mostly sunny, and 77. Milwaukee was cloudy, and 69. The time is currently 7:29 p.m. Central Daylight Time. 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Now for the official National Weather Service forecast for Peoria and surrounding areas of central Illinois. Rest of tonight, mostly clear. Cooler with lows in the lower 60s. North winds 5 to 10 miles an hour. Wednesday, mostly sunny. Highs in the mid-70s. North winds 5 to 10 miles an hour. Wednesday night, mostly clear. Lows in the mid-50s. Northeast winds around 5 miles an hour until midnight, becoming light and variable. Thursday, sunny. Highs in the upper 70s. East winds around 5 miles an hour. Thursday night, partly cloudy until midnight, then becoming mostly cloudy. Lows in the upper 50s. East winds around 5 miles an hour until midnight, becoming light and variable. Friday, partly sunny. Highs in the upper 70s. Friday night and Saturday, partly cloudy. Lows in the upper 50s. Highs in the mid-80s. Saturday night and Sunday, mostly clear. Lows in the upper 60s. Highs in the lower 90s. Sunday night and Monday, mostly clear. Lows in the lower 70s. Highs in the mid-90s. Monday night and Tuesday, mostly clear. Lows in the

upper 60s. Highs in the upper 80s. Again, the forecast for Peoria and surrounding areas of central Illinois for the rest of tonight, mostly clear. Cooler. Lows in the lower 60s. North winds 5 to 10 miles an hour. The Peoria, Illinois climate summary for this evening, as of 4 p.m., July 21, 2026. Today's high temperature was 85 degrees. The normal high is 86. The record high is 105 degrees, which was set in 1901. Today's low temperature was 75 degrees. The normal low is 66. The record low is 51 degrees, which was last set in 1970. No precipitation fell today, which leaves the monthly total at 1.05 inches. The total precipitation for the year still stands at 23.79 inches. Sunset tonight is at 8:24 p.m. Sunrise tomorrow is at 5:46 a.m. At 7 p.m. in Peoria, skies were sunny. The temperature was 79 degrees, the dew point was 61, and the relative humidity was 53%. The heat index was 80. The wind was north at 8 miles an hour, gusting to 21. The pressure was 29.85 inches and rising. Around central and western Illinois, it was sunny, with a temperature of 79 at Lakin and 79 at Quincy. It was mostly sunny, with a temperature of 79 at Moline, 77 at Galesburg, 78 at Macomb, and 79 at Springfield. At Bloomington, it was partly sunny, with a temperature of 80. And once again at 7 p.m. in Peoria, under sunny skies, the temperature was 79, and the heat index was 80. Looking elsewhere around the Midwest at 7 p.m., Chicago was mostly sunny, and 81. Indianapolis was mostly sunny, and 83. St. Louis was partly sunny, and 84. Kansas City was mostly sunny, and 83. Des Moines was mostly sunny, and St. Louis was partly sunny, and 84. Kansas City was mostly sunny, and 83. Des Moines was mostly sunny, and 77. Milwaukee was cloudy, and 69. The time is currently 7:33 p.m. Central Daylight Time. 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Now for the official National Weather Service forecast for Peoria and surrounding areas of central Illinois. Rest of tonight, mostly clear. Cooler with lows in the lower 60s. North winds 5 to 10 miles an hour. Wednesday, mostly sunny. Highs in the mid-70s. North winds 5 to 10 miles an hour. Wednesday night, mostly clear. Lows in the mid-50s. Northeast winds around 5 miles an hour until midnight, becoming light and variable. Thursday, sunny. Highs in the upper 70s. East winds around 5 miles an hour. Thursday night, partly cloudy until midnight, then becoming mostly cloudy. Lows in the upper 50s. East winds around 5 miles an hour until midnight, becoming light and variable. Friday, partly sunny. Highs in the upper 70s. Friday night and Saturday, partly cloudy. Lows in the upper 50s. Highs in the mid-80s. Saturday night and Sunday, mostly clear. Lows in the upper 60s. Highs in the lower 90s. Sunday night and Monday, mostly clear. Lows in the lower 70s. Highs in the mid-90s. Monday night and Tuesday, mostly clear. Lows in the upper 60s. Highs in the upper 80s. Again, the forecast for Peoria and surrounding areas of central Illinois for the rest of tonight, mostly clear. Cooler. Lows in the lower 60s. North winds 5 to 10 miles an hour. At 7 p.m. in Peoria, skies were sunny. The temperature was 79 degrees, the dew point was 61, and the relative humidity was 53%. The heat index was 80. The wind was north at 8 miles an hour, gusting to 21. The pressure was 29.85 inches and rising. Around central and western Illinois, it was sunny, with a temperature of 79 at Lakin and 79 at Quincy. It was mostly sunny, with a temperature of 79 at Moline, 77 at Galesburg, 78 at Macomb, and 79 at Springfield. At Bloomington, it was partly sunny, with a temperature

monthly total at 1.05 inches. The total precipitation for the year still stands at 23.79 inches. Sunset tonight is at 8:24 p.m. Sunrise tomorrow is at 5:46 a.m. Looking elsewhere around the Midwest at 7 p.m., Chicago was mostly sunny, and 81. Indianapolis was mostly sunny, and 83. St. Louis was partly sunny, and 84. Kansas City was mostly sunny, and 83. Des Moines was mostly sunny, and 77. Milwaukee was cloudy, and 69. The time is currently 7:46 p.m. Central Daylight Time. 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Now for the official National Weather Service forecast for Peoria and surrounding areas of central Illinois. Rest of tonight, mostly clear. Cooler with lows in the lower 60s. North winds 5 to 10 miles an hour. Wednesday, mostly sunny. Highs in the mid-70s. North winds 5 to 10 miles an hour. Wednesday night, mostly clear. Lows in the mid-50s. Northeast winds around 5 miles an hour until midnight, becoming light and variable. Thursday, sunny. Highs in the upper 70s. East winds around 5 miles an hour. Thursday night, partly cloudy until midnight, then becoming mostly cloudy. Lows in the upper 50s. East winds around 5 miles an hour until midnight, becoming light and variable. Friday, partly sunny. Highs in the upper 70s. Friday night and Saturday, partly cloudy. Lows in the upper 50s. Highs in the mid-80s. Saturday night and Sunday, mostly clear. Lows in the upper 60s. Highs in the lower 90s. Sunday night and Monday, mostly clear. Lows in the lower 70s. Highs in the mid-90s. Monday night and Tuesday, mostly clear. Lows in the upper 60s. Highs in the upper 80s. Again, the forecast for Peoria and surrounding areas of central Illinois for the rest of tonight, mostly clear. Cooler. Lows in the lower 60s. North winds 5 to 10 miles an hour. At 7 p.m. in Peoria, skies were sunny. The temperature was 79 degrees, the dew point was 61, and the relative humidity was 53%. The heat index was 80. The wind was north at 8 miles an hour, gusting to 21. The pressure was 29.85 inches and rising. Around central and western Illinois, it was sunny, with a temperature of 79 at Lakin and 79 at Quincy. It was mostly sunny, with a temperature of 79 at Moline, 77 at Galesburg, 78 at Macomb, and 79 at Springfield. At Bloomington, it was partly sunny, with a temperature of 80. And once again at 7 p.m. in Peoria, under sunny skies, the temperature was 79, and the heat index was 80. Looking elsewhere around the Midwest at 7 p.m., Chicago was mostly sunny, and 81. Indianapolis was mostly sunny, and 83. St. Louis was partly sunny, and 84. Kansas City was mostly sunny, and 83. Des Moines was mostly sunny, and 77. Milwaukee was cloudy, and 69. The time is currently 7:49 p.m. Central Daylight Time. 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Now for the official National Weather Service forecast for Peoria and surrounding areas of central Illinois. Rest of tonight, mostly clear. Cooler with lows in the lower 60s. North winds 5 to 10 miles an hour. Wednesday, mostly sunny. Highs in the mid-70s. North winds 5 to 10 miles an hour. Wednesday night, mostly clear. Lows in the mid-50s. Northeast winds around 5 miles an hour until midnight, becoming light and variable. Thursday, sunny. Highs in the upper 70s. East winds around 5 miles an hour. Thursday night, partly cloudy until midnight, then becoming mostly cloudy. Lows in the upper 50s. East winds around 5 miles an hour until midnight, becoming light and variable. Friday, partly sunny. Highs in the upper 70s. Friday night and Saturday, partly cloudy. Lows in the

upper 50s. Highs in the mid-80s. Saturday night and Sunday, mostly clear. Lows in the upper 60s. Highs in the lower 90s. Sunday night and Monday, mostly clear. Lows in the lower 70s. Highs in the mid-90s. Monday night and Tuesday, mostly clear. Lows in the upper 60s. Highs in the upper 80s. Again, the forecast for Peoria and surrounding areas of central Illinois for the rest of tonight, mostly clear. Cooler. Lows in the lower 60s. North winds 5 to 10 miles an hour. At 7 p.m. in Peoria, skies were sunny. The temperature was 79 degrees, the dew point was 61, and the relative humidity was 53%. The heat index was 80. The wind was north at 8 miles an hour, gusting to 21. The pressure was 29.85 inches and rising. Around central and western Illinois, it was sunny, with a temperature of 79 at Lakin and 79 at Quincy. It was mostly sunny, with a temperature of 79 at Moline, 77 at Galesburg, 78 at Macomb, and 79 at Springfield. At Bloomington, it was partly sunny, with a temperature of 80. And once again at 7 p.m. in Peoria, under sunny skies, the temperature was 79, and the heat index was 80. Looking elsewhere around the Midwest at 7 p.m., Chicago was mostly sunny, and 81. Indianapolis was mostly sunny, and 83. St. Louis was partly sunny, and 84. Kansas City was mostly sunny, and 83. Des Moines was mostly sunny, and 77. Milwaukee was cloudy, and 69. The time is currently 7:52 p.m. Central Daylight Time. 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Now for the official National Weather Service forecast for Peoria and surrounding areas of central Illinois. Rest of tonight, mostly clear. Cooler with lows in the lower 60s. North winds 5 to 10 miles an hour. Wednesday, mostly sunny. Highs in the mid-70s. North winds 5 to 10 miles an hour. Wednesday night, mostly clear. Lows in the mid-50s. Northeast winds around 5 miles an hour until midnight, becoming light and variable. Thursday, sunny. Highs in the upper 70s. East winds around 5 miles an hour. Thursday night, partly cloudy until midnight, then becoming mostly cloudy. Lows in the upper 50s. East winds around 5 miles an hour until midnight, becoming light and variable. Friday, partly sunny. Highs in the upper 70s. Friday night and Saturday, partly cloudy. Lows in the upper 50s. Highs in the mid-80s. Saturday night and Sunday, mostly clear. Lows in the upper 60s. Highs in the lower 90s. Sunday night and Monday, mostly clear. Lows in the lower 70s. Highs in the mid-90s. Monday night and Tuesday, mostly clear. Lows in the upper 60s. Highs in the upper 80s. Again, the forecast for Peoria and surrounding areas of central Illinois for the rest of tonight, mostly clear. Cooler. Lows in the lower 60s. North winds 5 to 10 miles an hour. At 7 p.m. in Peoria, skies were sunny. The temperature was 79 degrees, the dew point was 61, and the relative humidity was 53%. The heat index was 80. The wind was north at 8 miles an hour, gusting to 21. The pressure was 29.85 inches and rising. Around central and western Illinois, it was sunny, with a temperature of 79 at Lakin and 79 at Quincy. It was mostly sunny, with a temperature of 79 at Moline, 77 at Galesburg, 78 at Macomb, and 79 at Springfield. At Bloomington, it was partly sunny, with a temperature of 80. And once again at 7 p.m. in Peoria, under sunny skies, the temperature was 79, and the heat index was 80. Looking elsewhere around the Midwest at 7 p.m., Chicago was mostly sunny, and 81. Indianapolis was mostly sunny, and 83. St. Louis was partly sunny, and 84. Kansas City was mostly sunny, and 83. Des Moines was mostly sunny, and 77. Milwaukee was cloudy, and 69.

The pressure was 29.85 inches and rising. Around central and western Illinois, it was sunny, with a temperature of 79 at Lakin and 79 at Quincy. It was mostly sunny, with a temperature of 79 at Moline, 77 at Galesburg, 78 at Macomb, and 79 at Springfield. At Bloomington, it was partly sunny, with a temperature of 80. And once again at 7 p.m. in Peoria, under sunny skies, the temperature was 79, and the heat index was 80. Looking elsewhere around the Midwest at 7 p.m., Chicago was mostly sunny, and 81. Indianapolis was mostly sunny, and 83. St. Louis was partly sunny, and 84. Kansas City was mostly sunny, and 83. Des Moines was mostly sunny, and 77. Milwaukee was cloudy, and 69. The time is currently 7:59 p.m. Central Daylight Time. 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Now for the official National Weather Service forecast for Peoria and surrounding areas of central Illinois. Rest of tonight, mostly clear. Cooler with lows in the lower 60s. North winds 5 to 10 miles an hour. Wednesday, mostly sunny. Highs in the mid-70s. North winds 5 to 10 miles an hour. Wednesday night, mostly clear. Lows in the mid-50s. Northeast winds around 5 miles an hour until midnight, becoming light and variable. Thursday, sunny. Highs in the upper 70s. East winds around 5 miles an hour. Thursday night, partly cloudy until midnight, then becoming mostly cloudy. Lows in the upper 50s. East winds around 5 miles an hour until midnight, becoming light and variable. Friday, partly sunny. Highs in the upper 70s. Friday night and Saturday, partly cloudy. Lows in the upper 50s. Highs in the mid-80s. Saturday night and Sunday, mostly clear. Lows in the upper 60s. Highs in the lower 90s. Sunday night and Monday, mostly clear. Lows in the lower 70s. Highs in the mid-90s. Monday night and Tuesday, mostly clear. Lows in the upper 60s. Highs in the upper 80s. Again, the forecast for Peoria and surrounding areas of central Illinois for the rest of tonight, mostly clear. Cooler. Lows in the lower 60s. North winds 5 to 10 miles an hour. The time is currently 8 p.m. Central Daylight Time. 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Now for the official National Weather Service forecast for Peoria and surrounding areas of central Illinois. Rest of tonight, mostly clear. Cooler with lows in the lower 60s. North winds 5 to 10 miles an hour. Wednesday, mostly sunny. Highs in the mid-70s. North winds 5 to 10 miles an hour. Wednesday night, mostly clear. Lows in the mid-50s. Northeast winds around 5 miles an hour until midnight, becoming light and variable. Thursday, sunny. Highs in the upper 70s. East winds around 5 miles an hour. Thursday night, partly cloudy until midnight, then becoming mostly cloudy. Lows in the upper 50s. East winds around 5 miles an hour until midnight, becoming light and variable. Friday, partly sunny. Highs in the upper 70s. Friday night and Saturday, partly cloudy. Lows in the upper 50s. Highs in the mid-80s. Saturday night and Sunday, mostly clear. Lows in the upper 60s. Highs in the lower 90s. Sunday night and Monday, mostly clear. Lows in the lower 70s. Highs in the mid-90s. Monday night and Tuesday, mostly clear. Lows in the upper 60s. Highs in the upper 80s. Again, the forecast for Peoria and surrounding areas of central Illinois for the rest of tonight, mostly clear. Cooler. Lows in the lower 60s. North winds 5 to 10 miles an hour. The time is currently 8:02 p.m. Central Daylight Time. 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Now for the official National Weather Service forecast for Peoria and surrounding areas of central Illinois.

Rest of tonight, mostly clear. Cooler with lows in the lower 60s. North winds 5 to 10 miles an hour. Wednesday, mostly sunny. Highs in the mid-70s. North winds 5 to 10 miles an hour. Wednesday night, mostly clear. Lows in the mid-50s. Northeast winds around 5 miles an hour until midnight, becoming light and variable. Thursday, sunny. Highs in the upper 70s. East winds around 5 miles an hour. Thursday night, partly cloudy until midnight, then becoming mostly cloudy. Lows in the upper 50s. East winds around 5 miles an hour until midnight, becoming light and variable. Friday, partly sunny. Highs in the upper 70s. Friday night and Saturday, partly cloudy. Lows in the upper 50s. Highs in the mid-80s. Saturday night and Sunday, mostly clear. Lows in the upper 60s. Highs in the lower 90s. Sunday night and Monday, mostly clear. Lows in the lower 70s. Highs in the mid-90s. Monday night and Tuesday, mostly clear. Lows in the upper 60s. Highs in the upper 80s. Again, the forecast for Peoria and surrounding areas of central Illinois for the rest of tonight, mostly clear. Cooler. Lows in the lower 60s. North winds 5 to 10 miles an hour. At 8 p.m. in Peoria, skies were clear. The temperature was 76 degrees, the dew point was 62, and the relative humidity was 62%. The wind was north at 5 miles an hour. The pressure was 29.87 inches and rising. Around central and western Illinois, it was 75 at Quincy. It was clear, with a temperature of 77 at Bloomington, 73 at Galesburg, 76 at Lakin, and 76 at Springfield. It was partly cloudy, with a temperature of 76 at Moline, and 75 at Macomb. And once again at 8 p.m. in Peoria, under clear skies, the temperature was 76. The time is currently 8:05 p.m. Central Daylight Time. 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Now for the official National Weather Service forecast for Peoria and surrounding areas of central Illinois. Rest of tonight, mostly clear. Cooler with lows in the lower 60s. North winds 5 to 10 miles an hour. Wednesday, mostly sunny. Highs in the mid-70s. North winds 5 to 10 miles an hour. Wednesday night, mostly clear. Lows in the mid-50s. Northeast winds around 5 miles an hour until midnight, becoming light and variable. Thursday, sunny. Highs in the upper 70s. East winds around 5 miles an hour. Thursday night, partly cloudy until midnight, then becoming mostly cloudy. Lows in the upper 50s. East winds around 5 miles an hour until midnight, becoming light and variable. Friday, partly sunny. Highs in the upper 70s. Friday night and Saturday, partly cloudy. Lows in the upper 50s. Highs in the mid-80s. Saturday night and Sunday, mostly clear. Lows in the upper 60s. Highs in the lower 90s. Sunday night and Monday, mostly clear. Lows in the lower 70s. Highs in the mid-90s. Monday night and Tuesday, mostly clear. Lows in the upper 60s. Highs in the upper 80s. Again, the forecast for Peoria and surrounding areas of central Illinois for the rest of tonight, mostly clear. Cooler. Lows in the lower 60s. North winds 5 to 10 miles an hour. At 8 p.m. in Peoria, skies were clear. The temperature was 76 degrees, the dew point was 62, and the relative humidity was 62%. The wind was north at 5 miles an hour. The pressure was 29.87 inches and rising. Around central and western Illinois, it was 75 at Quincy. It was clear, with a temperature of 77 at Bloomington, 73 at Galesburg, 76 at Lakin, and 76 at Springfield. It was partly cloudy, with a temperature of 76 at Moline, and 75 at Macomb. And once again at 8 p.m. in Peoria, under clear skies, the temperature was 76. Looking elsewhere around the Midwest at 8 p.m., Chicago was mostly cloudy, and 73.

Indianapolis was mostly cloudy and 80. St. Louis was partly cloudy and 82. Kansas City was partly cloudy and 80. Des Moines was partly cloudy and 76. Milwaukee was mostly cloudy and 68. The time is currently 8:08 p.m. Central Daylight Time. 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Now for the official National Weather Service forecast for Peoria and surrounding areas of central Illinois. Rest of tonight, mostly clear. Cooler with lows in the lower 60s. North winds 5 to 10 miles an hour. Wednesday, mostly sunny. Highs in the mid-70s. North winds 5 to 10 miles an hour. Wednesday night, mostly clear. Lows in the mid-50s. Northeast winds around 5 miles an hour until midnight, becoming light and variable. Thursday, sunny. Highs in the upper 70s. East winds around 5 miles an hour. Thursday night, partly cloudy until midnight, then becoming mostly cloudy. Lows in the upper 50s. East winds around 5 miles an hour until midnight, becoming light and variable. Friday, partly sunny. Highs in the upper 70s. Friday night and Saturday, partly cloudy. Lows in the upper 50s. Highs in the mid-80s. Saturday night and Sunday, mostly clear. Lows in the upper 60s. Highs in the lower 90s. Sunday night and Monday, mostly clear. Lows in the lower 70s. Highs in the mid-90s. Monday night and Tuesday, mostly clear. Lows in the upper 60s. Highs in the upper 80s. Again, the forecast for Peoria and surrounding areas of central Illinois for the rest of tonight, mostly clear. Cooler. Lows in the lower 60s. North winds 5 to 10 miles an hour. At 8 p.m. in Peoria, skies were clear. The temperature was 76 degrees, the dew point was 62, and the relative humidity was 62%. The wind was north at 5 miles an hour. The pressure was 29.87 inches and rising. Around central and western Illinois, it was 75 at Quincy. It was clear, with a temperature of 77 at Bloomington, 73 at Galesburg, 76 at Lakin, and 76 at Springfield. It was partly cloudy, with a temperature of 76 at Moline, and 75 at Macomb. And once again at 8 p.m. in Peoria, under clear skies, the temperature was 76. Looking elsewhere around the Midwest at 8 p.m., Chicago was mostly cloudy, and 73. Indianapolis was mostly cloudy, and 80. St. Louis was partly cloudy, and 82. Kansas City was partly cloudy, and 80. Des Moines was partly cloudy, and 76. Milwaukee was mostly cloudy, and 68. The time is currently 8:11 p.m. Central Daylight Time. 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Now for the official National Weather Service forecast for Peoria and surrounding areas of central Illinois. Rest of tonight, mostly clear. Cooler with lows in the lower 60s. North winds 5 to 10 miles an hour. Wednesday, mostly sunny. Highs in the mid-70s. North winds 5 to 10 miles an hour. Wednesday night, mostly clear. Lows in the mid-50s. Northeast winds around 5 miles an hour until midnight, becoming light and variable. Thursday, sunny. Highs in the upper 70s. East winds around 5 miles an hour. Thursday night, partly cloudy until midnight, then becoming mostly cloudy. Lows in the upper 50s. East winds around 5 miles an hour until midnight, becoming light and variable. Friday, partly sunny. Highs in the upper 70s. Friday night and Saturday, partly cloudy. Lows in the upper 50s. Highs in the mid-80s. Saturday night and Sunday, mostly clear. Lows in the upper 60s. Highs in the lower 90s. Sunday night and Monday, mostly clear. Lows in the lower 70s. Highs in the mid-90s. Monday night and Tuesday, mostly clear. Lows in the upper 60s. Highs in the upper 80s. Again, the forecast for Peoria and

surrounding areas of central Illinois for the rest of tonight, mostly clear. Cooler. Lows in the lower 60s. North winds 5 to 10 miles an hour. 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At 8 p.m. in Peoria, skies were clear. The temperature was 76 degrees, the dew point was 62, and the relative humidity was 62%. The wind was north at 5 miles an hour. The pressure was 29.87 inches and rising. Around central and western Illinois, it was 75 at Quincy. It was clear, with a temperature of 77 at Bloomington, 76 at Lakin, and 76 at Springfield. It was partly cloudy, with a temperature of 76 at Moline, 73 at Galesburg, and 75 at Macomb. And once again at 8 p.m. in Peoria, under clear skies, the temperature was 76. Looking elsewhere around the Midwest at 8 p.m., Chicago was mostly cloudy, and 73. Indianapolis was mostly cloudy, and 80. St. Louis was partly cloudy, and 82. Kansas City was partly cloudy, and 80. Des Moines was partly cloudy, and 76. Milwaukee was mostly cloudy, and 68. The time is currently 8:15 p.m. Central Daylight Time. 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Now for the official National Weather Service forecast for Peoria and surrounding areas of central Illinois. Rest of tonight, mostly clear. Cooler with lows in the lower 60s. North winds 5 to 10 miles an hour. Wednesday, mostly sunny. Highs in the mid-70s. North winds 5 to 10 miles an hour. Wednesday night, mostly clear. Lows in the mid-50s. Northeast winds around 5 miles an hour until midnight, becoming light and variable. Thursday, sunny. Highs in the upper 70s. East winds around 5 miles an hour. Thursday night, partly cloudy until midnight, then becoming mostly cloudy. Lows in the upper 50s. East winds around 5 miles an hour until midnight, becoming light and variable. Friday, partly sunny. Highs in the upper 70s. Friday night and Saturday, partly cloudy. Lows in the upper 50s. Highs in the mid-80s. Saturday night and Sunday, mostly clear. Lows in the upper 60s. Highs in the lower 90s. Sunday night and Monday, mostly clear. Lows in the lower 70s. Highs in the mid-90s. Monday night and Tuesday, mostly clear. Lows in the upper 60s. Highs in the upper 80s. Again, the forecast for Peoria and surrounding areas of central Illinois for the rest of tonight, mostly clear. Cooler. Lows in the lower 60s. North winds 5 to 10 miles an hour. At 8 p.m. in Peoria, skies were clear. The temperature was 76 degrees, the dew point was 62, and the relative humidity was 62%. The wind was north at 5 miles an hour. The pressure was 29.87 inches and rising. Around central and western Illinois, it was 75 at Quincy. It was clear, with a temperature of 77 at Bloomington, 76 at Lakin, and 76 at Springfield. It was partly cloudy, with a temperature of 76 at Moline, 73 at Galesburg, and 75 at Macomb. And once again at 8 p.m. in Peoria, under clear skies, the temperature was 76. Looking elsewhere around the Midwest at 8 p.m., Chicago was mostly cloudy, and 73. Indianapolis was mostly cloudy, and 80. St. Louis was partly cloudy, and 82. Kansas City was partly cloudy, and 80. Des Moines was partly cloudy, and 76. Milwaukee was mostly cloudy, and 68. The time is currently 8:18 p.m. Central Daylight Time.

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Now for the official National Weather Service forecast for Peoria and surrounding areas of central Illinois. Rest of tonight, mostly clear. Cooler with lows in the lower 60s. North winds 5 to 10 miles an hour. Wednesday, mostly sunny. Highs in the mid 70s. North winds 5 to 10 miles an hour. Wednesday night, mostly clear. Lows in the mid-50s. Northeast winds around 5 miles an hour until midnight, becoming light and variable. Thursday, sunny. Highs in the upper 70s. East winds around 5 miles an hour. Thursday night, partly cloudy until midnight, then becoming mostly cloudy. Lows in the upper 50s. East winds around 5 miles an hour until midnight, becoming light and variable. Friday, partly sunny. Highs in the upper 70s. Friday night and Saturday, partly cloudy. Lows in the upper 50s. Highs in the mid 80s. Saturday night and Sunday, mostly clear. Lows in the upper 60s. Highs in the lower 90s. Sunday night and Monday, mostly clear. Lows in the lower 70s. Highs in the mid 90s. Monday night and Tuesday, mostly clear. Lows in the upper 60s. Highs in the upper 80s. Again, the forecast for Peoria and surrounding areas of central Illinois for the rest of tonight, mostly clear. Cooler. Lows in the lower 60s. North winds 5 to 10 miles an hour. At 8 p.m. in Peoria, skies were clear. The temperature was 76 degrees, the dew point was 62, and the relative humidity was 62%. The wind was north at 5 miles an hour. The pressure was 29.87 inches and rising. Around central and western Illinois, it was 75 at Quincy. It was clear, with a temperature of 77 at Bloomington, 76 at Lakin, and 76 at Springfield. It was partly cloudy, with a temperature of 76 at Moline, 73 at Galesburg, and 75 at Macomb. And once again at 8 p.m. in Peoria, under clear skies, the temperature was 76. Looking elsewhere around the Midwest at 8 p.m., Chicago was mostly cloudy, and 73. Indianapolis was mostly cloudy, and 80. St. Louis was partly cloudy, and 82. Kansas City was partly cloudy, and 80. Des Moines was partly cloudy, and 76. Milwaukee was mostly cloudy, and 68. The time is currently 8:21 p.m. Central Daylight Time. 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Now for the official National Weather Service forecast for Peoria and surrounding areas of central Illinois. Rest of tonight, mostly clear. Cooler with lows in the lower 60s. North winds 5 to 10 miles an hour. Wednesday, mostly sunny. Highs in the mid 70s. North winds 5 to 10 miles an hour. Wednesday night, mostly clear. Lows in the mid 50s. Northeast winds around 5 miles an hour until midnight, becoming light and variable. Thursday, sunny. Highs in the upper 70s. East winds around 5 miles an hour. Thursday night, partly cloudy until midnight, then becoming mostly cloudy. Lows in the upper 50s. East winds around 5 miles an hour until midnight, becoming light and variable. Friday, partly sunny. Highs in the upper 70s. Friday night and Saturday, partly cloudy. Lows in the upper 50s. Highs in the mid 80s. Saturday night and Sunday, mostly clear. Lows in the upper 60s. Highs in the lower 90s. Sunday night and Monday, mostly clear. Lows in the lower 70s. Highs in the mid 90s. Monday night and Tuesday, mostly clear. Lows in the upper 60s. Highs in the upper 80s. Again, the forecast for Peoria and surrounding areas of central Illinois for the rest of tonight, mostly clear. Cooler. Lows in the lower 60s. North winds 5 to 10 miles an hour. At 8 p.m. in Peoria, skies were clear. The temperature was 76 degrees, the dew point was 62, and the relative humidity was 62%.

The wind was north at 5 miles an hour. The pressure was 29.87 inches and rising. Around central and western Illinois, it was 75 at Quincy. It was clear, with a temperature of 76 at Moline, 73 at Galesburg, 76 at Lakin, and 76 at Springfield. It was partly cloudy, with a temperature of 77 at Bloomington, and 75 at Macomb. And once again at 8 p.m. in Peoria, under clear skies, the temperature was 76. Looking elsewhere around the Midwest at 8 p.m., Chicago was mostly cloudy, and 73. Indianapolis was mostly cloudy, and 80. St. Louis was partly cloudy, and 82. Kansas City was partly cloudy, and 80. Des Moines was partly cloudy, and 76. Milwaukee was mostly cloudy, and 68. The time is currently 8:24 p.m. Central Daylight Time. 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Now for the official National Weather Service forecast for Peoria and surrounding areas of central Illinois. Rest of tonight, mostly clear. Cooler with lows in the lower 60s. North winds 5 to 10 miles an hour. Wednesday, mostly sunny. Highs in the mid-70s. North winds 5 to 10 miles an hour. Wednesday night, mostly clear. Lows in the mid-50s. Northeast winds around 5 miles an hour until midnight, becoming light and variable. Thursday, sunny. Highs in the upper 70s. East winds around 5 miles an hour. Thursday night, partly cloudy until midnight, then becoming mostly cloudy. Lows in the upper 50s. East winds around 5 miles an hour until midnight, becoming light and variable. Friday, partly sunny. Highs in the upper 70s. Friday night and Saturday, partly cloudy. Lows in the upper 50s. Highs in the mid 80s. Saturday night and Sunday, mostly clear. Lows in the upper 60s. Highs in the lower 90s. Sunday night and Monday, mostly clear. Lows in the lower 70s. Highs in the mid-90s. Monday night and Tuesday, mostly clear. Lows in the upper 60s. Highs in the upper 80s. Again, the forecast for Peoria and surrounding areas of central Illinois for the rest of tonight, mostly clear. Cooler. Lows in the lower 60s. North winds 5 to 10 miles an hour. At 8 p.m. in Peoria, skies were clear. The temperature was 76 degrees, the dew point was 62, and the relative humidity was 62%. The wind was north at 5 miles an hour. The pressure was 29.87 inches and rising. Around central and western Illinois, it was 75 at Quincy. It was clear, with a temperature of 76 at Moline, 73 at Galesburg, 76 at Lakin, and 76 at Springfield. It was partly cloudy, with a temperature of 77 at Bloomington, and 75 at Macomb. And once again at 8 p.m. in Peoria, under clear skies, the temperature was 76. Looking elsewhere around the Midwest at 8 p.m., Chicago was mostly cloudy, and 73. Indianapolis was mostly cloudy, and 80. St. Louis was partly cloudy, and 82. Kansas City was partly cloudy, and 80. Des Moines was partly cloudy, and 76. Milwaukee was mostly cloudy, and 68. The time is currently 8:27 p.m. Central Daylight Time. 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Now for the official National Weather Service forecast for Peoria and surrounding areas of central Illinois. Rest of tonight, mostly clear. Cooler with lows in the lower 60s. North winds 5 to 10 miles an hour. Wednesday, mostly sunny. Highs in the mid-70s. North winds 5 to 10 miles an hour. Wednesday night, mostly clear. Lows in the mid-50s. Northeast winds around 5 miles an hour until midnight, becoming light and variable. Thursday, sunny. Highs in the upper 70s. East winds around 5 miles an hour. Thursday night, partly cloudy until midnight, then becoming mostly cloudy. Lows in the upper 50s. East winds around 5 miles an hour until midnight,

becoming light and variable. Friday, partly sunny. Highs in the upper 70s. Friday night and Saturday, partly cloudy. Lows in the upper 50s. Highs in the mid 80s. Saturday night and Sunday, mostly clear. Lows in the upper 60s. Highs in the lower 90s. Sunday night and Monday, mostly clear. Lows in the lower 70s. Highs in the mid 90s. Monday night and Tuesday, mostly clear. Lows in the upper 60s. Highs in the upper 80s. Again, the forecast for Peoria and surrounding areas of central Illinois for the rest of tonight, mostly clear. Cooler. Lows in the lower 60s. North winds 5 to 10 miles an hour. At 8 p.m. in Peoria, skies were clear. The temperature was 76 degrees, the dew point was 62, and the relative humidity was 62%. The wind was north at 5 miles an hour. The pressure was 29.87 inches and rising. Around central and western Illinois, it was 75 at Quincy. It was clear, with a temperature of 76 at Moline, 73 at Galesburg, 76 at Lakin, and 76 at Springfield. It was partly cloudy, with a temperature of 77 at Bloomington and 75 at Macomb. And once again at 8 p.m. in Peoria, under clear skies, the temperature was 76. Looking elsewhere around the Midwest at 8 p.m., Chicago was mostly cloudy and 73. Indianapolis was mostly cloudy and 80. St. Louis was partly cloudy and 82. Kansas City was partly cloudy and 80. Des Moines was partly cloudy and 76. Milwaukee was mostly cloudy and 68. The time is currently 8:30 p.m. Central Daylight Time. 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Now for the official National Weather Service forecast for Peoria and surrounding areas of central Illinois. Rest of tonight, mostly clear. Cooler with lows in the lower 60s. North winds 5 to 10 miles an hour. Wednesday, mostly sunny. Highs in the mid-70s. North winds 5 to 10 miles an hour. Wednesday night, mostly clear. Lows in the mid-50s. Northeast winds around 5 miles an hour until midnight, becoming light and variable. Thursday, sunny. Highs in the upper 70s. East winds around 5 miles an hour. Thursday night, partly cloudy until midnight, then becoming mostly cloudy. Lows in the upper 50s. East winds around 5 miles an hour until midnight, becoming light and variable. Friday, partly sunny. Highs in the upper 70s. Friday night and Saturday, partly cloudy. Lows in the upper 50s. Highs in the mid 80s. Saturday night and Sunday, mostly clear. Lows in the upper 60s. Highs in the lower 90s. Sunday night and Monday, mostly clear. Lows in the lower 70s. Highs in the mid 90s. Monday night and Tuesday, mostly clear. Lows in the upper 60s. Highs in the upper 80s. Again, the forecast for Peoria and surrounding areas of central Illinois for the rest of tonight, mostly clear. Cooler. Lows in the lower 60s. North winds 5 to 10 miles an hour. At 8 p.m. in Peoria, skies were clear. The temperature was 76 degrees, the dew point was 62, and the relative humidity was 62%. The wind was north at 5 miles an hour. The pressure was 29.87 inches and rising. Around central and western Illinois, it was 75 at Quincy. It was clear, with a temperature of 76 at Moline, 73 at Galesburg, 76 at Lakin, and 76 at Springfield. It was partly cloudy, with a temperature of 77 at Bloomington and 75 at Macomb. And once again at 8 p.m. in Peoria, under clear skies, the temperature was 76. Looking elsewhere around the Midwest at 8 p.m., Chicago was mostly cloudy and 73. Indianapolis was mostly cloudy and 80. St. Louis was partly cloudy and 82. Kansas City was partly cloudy and 80. Des Moines was partly cloudy and 76. Milwaukee was mostly cloudy and 68. The time is currently 8:33.

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Now for the official National Weather Service forecast for Peoria and surrounding areas of central Illinois. Rest of tonight, mostly clear. Cooler with lows in the lower 60s. North winds 5 to 10 miles an hour. Wednesday, mostly sunny. Highs in the mid-70s. North winds 5 to 10 miles an hour. Wednesday night, mostly clear. Lows in the mid-50s. Northeast winds around 5 miles an hour until midnight, becoming light and variable. Thursday, sunny. Highs in the upper 70s. East winds around 5 miles an hour. Thursday night, partly cloudy until midnight, then becoming mostly cloudy. Lows in the upper 50s. East winds around 5 miles an hour until midnight, becoming light and variable. Friday, partly sunny. Highs in the upper 70s. Friday night and Saturday, partly cloudy. Lows in the upper 50s. Highs in the mid-80s. Saturday night and Sunday, mostly clear. Lows in the upper 60s. Highs in the lower 90s. Sunday night and Monday, mostly clear. Lows in the lower 70s. Highs in the mid-90s. Monday night and Tuesday, mostly clear. Lows in the upper 60s. Highs in the upper 80s. Again, the forecast for Peoria and surrounding areas of central Illinois for the rest of tonight, mostly clear. Cooler. Lows in the lower 60s. North winds 5 to 10 miles an hour. At 8 p.m. in Peoria, skies were clear. The temperature was 76 degrees, the dew point was 62, and the relative humidity was 62%. The wind was north at 5 miles an hour. The pressure was 29.87 inches and rising. Around central and western Illinois, it was 75 at Quincy. It was clear, with a temperature of 76 at Moline, 73 at Galesburg, 76 at Lakin, and 76 at Springfield. It was partly cloudy, with a temperature of 77 at Bloomington, and 75 at Macomb. And once again at 8 p.m. in Peoria, under clear skies, the temperature was 76. Looking elsewhere around the Midwest at 8 p.m., Chicago was mostly cloudy, and 73. Indianapolis was mostly cloudy, and 80. St. Louis was partly cloudy, and 82. Kansas City was partly cloudy, and 80. Des Moines was partly cloudy, and 76. Milwaukee was mostly cloudy, and 68. The time is currently 8:36 p.m. Central Daylight Time. 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Now for the official National Weather Service forecast for Peoria and surrounding areas of central Illinois. Rest of tonight, mostly clear. Cooler with lows in the lower 60s. North winds 5 to 10 miles an hour. Wednesday, mostly sunny. Highs in the mid-70s. North winds 5 to 10 miles an hour. Wednesday night, mostly clear. Lows in the mid-50s. Northeast winds around 5 miles an hour until midnight, becoming light and variable. Thursday, sunny. Highs in the upper 70s. East winds around 5 miles an hour. Thursday night, partly cloudy until midnight, then becoming mostly cloudy. Lows in the upper 50s. East winds around 5 miles an hour until midnight, becoming light and variable. Friday, partly sunny. Highs in the upper 70s. Friday night and Saturday, partly cloudy. Lows in the upper 50s. Highs in the mid-80s. Saturday night and Sunday, mostly clear. Lows in the upper 60s. Highs in the lower 90s. Sunday night and Monday, mostly clear. Lows in the lower 70s. Highs in the mid-90s. Monday night and Tuesday, mostly clear. Lows in the upper 60s. Highs in the upper 80s. Again, the forecast for Peoria and surrounding areas of central Illinois for the rest of tonight, mostly clear. Cooler. Lows in the lower 60s. North winds 5 to 10 miles an hour.

At 8 p.m. in Peoria, skies were clear. The temperature was 76 degrees, the dew point was 62, and the relative humidity was 62%. The wind was north at 5 miles an hour. The pressure was 29.87 inches and rising. Around central and western Illinois, it was 75 at Quincy. It was clear, with a temperature of 76 at Moline, 73 at Galesburg, 76 at Lakin, and 76 at Springfield. It was partly cloudy, with a temperature of 77 at Bloomington, and 75 at Macomb. And once again at 8 p.m. in Peoria, under clear skies, the temperature was 76. Looking elsewhere around the Midwest at 8 p.m., Chicago was mostly cloudy, and 73. Indianapolis was mostly cloudy, and 80. St. Louis was partly cloudy, and 82. Kansas City was partly cloudy, and 80. Des Moines was partly cloudy, and 76. Milwaukee was mostly cloudy, and 68. The time is currently 8:39 p.m. Central Daylight Time. 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Now for the official National Weather Service forecast for Peoria and surrounding areas of central Illinois. Rest of tonight, mostly clear. Cooler with lows in the lower 60s. North winds 5 to 10 miles an hour. Wednesday, mostly sunny. Highs in the mid-70s. North winds 5 to 10 miles an hour. Wednesday night, mostly clear. Lows in the mid-50s. Northeast winds around 5 miles an hour until midnight, becoming light and variable. Thursday, sunny. Highs in the upper 70s. East winds around 5 miles an hour. Thursday night, partly cloudy until midnight, then becoming mostly cloudy. Lows in the upper 50s. East winds around 5 miles an hour until midnight, becoming light and variable. Friday, partly sunny. Highs in the upper 70s. Friday night and Saturday, partly cloudy. Lows in the upper 50s. Highs in the mid-80s. Saturday night and Sunday, mostly clear. Lows in the upper 60s. Highs in the lower 90s. Sunday night and Monday, mostly clear. Lows in the lower 70s. Highs in the mid-90s. Monday night and Tuesday, mostly clear. Lows in the upper 60s. Highs in the upper 80s. Again, the forecast for Peoria and surrounding areas of central Illinois for the rest of tonight, mostly clear. Cooler. Lows in the lower 60s. North winds 5 to 10 miles an hour. At 8 p.m. in Peoria, skies were clear. The temperature was 76 degrees, the dew point was 62, and the relative humidity was 62%. The wind was north at 5 miles an hour. The pressure was 29.87 inches and rising. Around central and western Illinois, it was 75 at Quincy. It was clear, with a temperature of 76 at Moline, 73 at Galesburg, 76 at Lakin, and 76 at Springfield. It was partly cloudy, with a temperature of 77 at Bloomington, and 75 at Macomb. And once again at 8 p.m. in Peoria, under clear skies, the temperature was 76. Looking elsewhere around the Midwest at 8 p.m., Chicago was mostly cloudy, and 73. Indianapolis was mostly cloudy, and 80. St. Louis was partly cloudy, and 82. Kansas City was partly cloudy, and 80. Des Moines was partly cloudy, and 76. Milwaukee was mostly cloudy, and 68. The time is currently 8:42 p.m. Central Daylight Time. 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Now for the official National Weather Service forecast for Peoria and surrounding areas of central Illinois. Rest of tonight, mostly clear. Cooler with lows in the lower 60s. North winds 5 to 10 miles an hour. Wednesday, mostly sunny. Highs in the mid-70s. North winds 5 to 10 miles an hour. Wednesday night, mostly clear. Lows in the mid-50s. Northeast winds around 5 miles an hour until midnight, becoming light and variable. Thursday, sunny. Highs in the upper 70s. East winds around 5 miles an hour. Thursday night.

partly cloudy until midnight, then becoming mostly cloudy. Lows in the upper 50s. East winds around 5 miles an hour until midnight, becoming light and variable. Friday, partly sunny. Highs in the upper 70s. Friday night and Saturday, partly cloudy. Lows in the upper 50s. Highs in the mid-80s. Saturday night and Sunday, mostly clear. Lows in the upper 60s. Highs in the lower 90s. Sunday night and Monday, mostly clear. Lows in the lower 70s. Highs in the mid-90s. Monday night and Tuesday, mostly clear. Lows in the upper 60s. Highs in the upper 80s. Again, the forecast for Peoria and surrounding areas of central Illinois for the rest of tonight, mostly clear. Cooler. Lows in the lower 60s. North winds 5 to 10 miles an hour. At 8 p.m. in Peoria, skies were clear. The temperature was 76 degrees, the dew point was 62, and the relative humidity was 62%. The wind was north at 5 miles an hour. The pressure was 29.87 inches and rising. Around central and western Illinois, it was 75 at Quincy. It was clear, with a temperature of 76 at Moline, 73 at Galesburg, 76 at Lakin, and 76 at Springfield. It was partly cloudy, with a temperature of 77 at Bloomington, and 75 at Macomb. And once again at 8 p.m. in Peoria, under clear skies, the temperature was 76. Looking elsewhere around the Midwest at 8 p.m., Chicago was mostly cloudy, and 73. Indianapolis was mostly cloudy, and 80. St. Louis was partly cloudy, and 82. Kansas City was partly cloudy, and 80. Des Moines was partly cloudy, and 76. Milwaukee was mostly cloudy, and 68. The time is currently 8:45 p.m. Central Daylight Time. 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Now for the official National Weather Service forecast for Peoria and surrounding areas of central Illinois. Rest of tonight, mostly clear. Cooler with lows in the lower 60s. North winds 5 to 10 miles an hour. Wednesday, mostly sunny. Highs in the mid-70s. North winds 5 to 10 miles an hour. Wednesday night, mostly clear. Lows in the mid-50s. Northeast winds around 5 miles an hour until midnight, becoming light and variable. Thursday, sunny. Highs in the upper 70s. East winds around 5 miles an hour. Thursday night, partly cloudy until midnight, then becoming mostly cloudy. Lows in the upper 50s. East winds around 5 miles an hour until midnight, becoming light and variable. Friday, partly sunny. Highs in the upper 70s. Friday night and Saturday, partly cloudy. Lows in the upper 50s. Highs in the mid-80s. Saturday night and Sunday, mostly clear. Lows in the upper 60s. Highs in the lower 90s. Sunday night and Monday, mostly clear. Lows in the lower 70s. Highs in the mid-90s. Monday night and Tuesday, mostly clear. Lows in the upper 60s. Highs in the upper 80s. Again, the forecast for Peoria and surrounding areas of central Illinois for the rest of tonight, mostly clear. Cooler. Lows in the lower 60s. North winds 5 to 10 miles an hour. At 8 p.m. in Peoria, skies were clear. The temperature was 76 degrees, the dew point was 62, and the relative humidity was 62%. The wind was north at 5 miles an hour. The pressure was 29.87 inches and rising. Around central and western Illinois, it was 75 at Quincy. It was clear, with a temperature of 76 at Moline, 73 at Galesburg, 76 at Lakin, and 76 at Springfield. It was partly cloudy, with a temperature of 77 at Bloomington, and 75 at Macomb. And once again at 8 p.m. in Peoria, under clear skies, the temperature was 76. Looking elsewhere around the Midwest at 8 p.m., Chicago was mostly cloudy, and 73. Indianapolis was mostly cloudy, and 80. St. Louis was partly cloudy, and 82. Kansas City was partly cloudy, and 80.

Des Moines was partly cloudy and 76. Milwaukee was mostly cloudy and 68. The time is currently 8:48 p.m. Central Daylight Time. 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Now for the official National Weather Service forecast for Peoria and surrounding areas of central Illinois. Rest of tonight, mostly clear. Cooler with lows in the lower 60s. North winds 5 to 10 miles an hour. Wednesday, mostly sunny. Highs in the mid-70s. North winds 5 to 10 miles an hour. Wednesday night, mostly clear. Lows in the mid-50s. Northeast winds around 5 miles an hour until midnight, becoming light and variable. Thursday, sunny. Highs in the upper 70s. East winds around 5 miles an hour. Thursday night, partly cloudy until midnight, then becoming mostly cloudy. Lows in the upper 50s. East winds around 5 miles an hour until midnight, becoming light and variable. Friday, partly sunny. Highs in the upper 70s. Friday night and Saturday, partly cloudy. Lows in the upper 50s. Highs in the mid-80s. Saturday night and Sunday, mostly clear. Lows in the upper 60s. Highs in the lower 90s. Sunday night and Monday, mostly clear. Lows in the lower 70s. Highs in the mid-90s. Monday night and Tuesday, mostly clear. Lows in the upper 60s. Highs in the upper 80s. Again, the forecast for Peoria and surrounding areas of central Illinois for the rest of tonight, mostly clear. Cooler. Lows in the lower 60s. North winds 5 to 10 miles an hour. At 8 p.m. in Peoria, skies were clear. The temperature was 76 degrees, the dew point was 62, and the relative humidity was 62%. The wind was north at 5 miles an hour. The pressure was 29.87 inches and rising. Around central and western Illinois, it was 75 at Quincy. It was clear, with a temperature of 76 at Moline, 73 at Galesburg, 76 at Lakin, and 76 at Springfield. It was partly cloudy, with a temperature of 77 at Bloomington and 75 at Macomb. And once again at 8 p.m. in Peoria, under clear skies, the temperature was 76. Looking elsewhere around the Midwest at 8 p.m., Chicago was mostly cloudy and 73. Indianapolis was mostly cloudy and 80. St. Louis was partly cloudy and 82. Kansas City was partly cloudy and 80. Des Moines was partly cloudy and 76. Milwaukee was mostly cloudy and 68. The time is currently 8:51 p.m. Central Daylight Time. 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Now for the official National Weather Service forecast for Peoria and surrounding areas of central Illinois. Rest of tonight, mostly clear. Cooler with lows in the lower 60s. North winds 5 to 10 miles an hour. Wednesday, mostly sunny. Highs in the mid-70s. North winds 5 to 10 miles an hour. Wednesday night, mostly clear. Lows in the mid-50s. Northeast winds around 5 miles an hour until midnight, becoming light and variable. Thursday, sunny. Highs in the upper 70s. East winds around 5 miles an hour. Thursday night, partly cloudy until midnight, then becoming mostly cloudy. Lows in the upper 50s. East winds around 5 miles an hour until midnight, becoming light and variable. Friday, partly sunny. Highs in the upper 70s. Friday night and Saturday, partly cloudy. Lows in the upper 50s. Highs in the mid-80s. Saturday night and Sunday, mostly clear. Lows in the upper 60s. Highs in the lower 90s. Sunday night and Monday, mostly clear. Lows in the lower 70s. Highs in the mid-90s. Monday night and Tuesday, mostly clear. Lows in the upper 60s. Highs in the upper 80s. Again, the forecast for Peoria and surrounding areas of central Illinois for the rest of tonight, mostly clear. Cooler. Lows in the lower 60s. North winds 5 to 10 miles an hour.

hour. At 8 p.m. in Peoria, skies were clear. The temperature was 76 degrees, the dew point was 62, and the relative humidity was 62%. The wind was north at 5 miles an hour. The pressure was 29.87 inches and rising. Around central and western Illinois, it was 75 at Quincy. It was clear, with a temperature of 76 at Moline, 73 at Galesburg, 76 at Lakin, and 76 at Springfield. It was partly cloudy, with a temperature of 77 at Bloomington, and 75 at Macomb. And once again at 8 p.m. in Peoria, under clear skies, the temperature was 76. Looking elsewhere around the Midwest at 8 p.m., Chicago was mostly cloudy, and 73. Indianapolis was mostly cloudy, and 80. St. Louis was partly cloudy, and 82. Kansas City was partly cloudy, and 80. Des Moines was partly cloudy, and 76. Milwaukee was mostly cloudy, and 68. The time is currently 8:54 p.m. Central Daylight Time. 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Now for the official National Weather Service forecast for Peoria and surrounding areas of central Illinois. Rest of tonight, mostly clear. Cooler with lows in the lower 60s. North winds 5 to 10 miles an hour. Wednesday, mostly sunny. Highs in the mid-70s. North winds 5 to 10 miles an hour. Wednesday night, mostly clear. Lows in the mid-50s. Northeast winds around 5 miles an hour until midnight, becoming light and variable. Thursday, sunny. Highs in the upper 70s. East winds around 5 miles an hour. Thursday night, partly cloudy until midnight, then becoming mostly cloudy. Lows in the upper 50s. East winds around 5 miles an hour until midnight, becoming light and variable. Friday, partly sunny. Highs in the upper 70s. Friday night and Saturday, partly cloudy. Lows in the upper 50s. Highs in the mid 80s. Saturday night and Sunday, mostly clear. Lows in the upper 60s. Highs in the lower 90s. Sunday night and Monday, mostly clear. Lows in the lower 70s. Highs in the mid-90s. Monday night and Tuesday, mostly clear. Lows in the upper 60s. Highs in the upper 80s. Again, the forecast for Peoria and surrounding areas of central Illinois for the rest of tonight, mostly clear. Cooler. Lows in the lower 60s. North winds 5 to 10 miles an hour. At 8 p.m. in Peoria, skies were clear. The temperature was 76 degrees, the dew point was 62, and the relative humidity was 62%. The wind was north at 5 miles an hour. The pressure was 29.87 inches and rising. Around central and western Illinois, it was 75 at Quincy. It was clear, with a temperature of 76 at Moline, 73 at Galesburg, 76 at Lakin, and 76 at Springfield. It was partly cloudy, with a temperature of 77 at Bloomington, and 75 at Macomb. And once again at 8 p.m. in Peoria, under clear skies, the temperature was 76. Looking elsewhere around the Midwest at 8 p.m., Chicago was mostly cloudy, and 73. Indianapolis was mostly cloudy, and 80. St. Louis was partly cloudy, and 82. Kansas City was partly cloudy, and 80. Des Moines was partly cloudy, and 76. Milwaukee was mostly cloudy, and 68. The time is currently 8:57 p.m. Central Daylight Time. 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Now for the official National Weather Service forecast for Peoria and surrounding areas of central Illinois. Rest of tonight, mostly clear. Cooler with lows in the lower 60s. North winds 5 to 10 miles an hour. Wednesday, mostly sunny. Highs in the mid-70s. North winds 5 to 10 miles an hour. Wednesday night, mostly clear. Lows in the mid-50s. Northeast winds around 5 miles an hour until midnight, becoming light and variable. Thursday, sunny. Highs in the upper 70s. East winds around 5 miles an hour.

to 10 miles an hour. At 8 p.m. in Peoria, skies were clear. The temperature was 76 degrees, the dew point was 62, and the relative humidity was 62%. The wind was north at 5 miles an hour. The pressure was 29.87 inches and rising. Around central and western Illinois, it was 75 at Quincy. It was clear, with a temperature of 76 at Moline, 73 at Galesburg, 76 at Lakin, and 76 at Springfield. It was partly cloudy, with a temperature of 77 at Bloomington, and 75 at Macomb. And once again at 8 p.m. in Peoria, under clear skies, the temperature was 76. Looking elsewhere around the Midwest at 8 p.m., Chicago was mostly cloudy, and 73. Indianapolis was mostly cloudy, and 80. St. Louis was partly cloudy, and 82. Kansas City was partly cloudy, and 80. Des Moines was partly cloudy, and 76. Milwaukee was mostly cloudy, and 68. The time is currently 9 p.m. Central Daylight Time. 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Now for the official National Weather Service forecast for Peoria and surrounding areas of central Illinois. Rest of tonight, mostly clear. Cooler with lows in the lower 60s. North winds 5 to 10 miles an hour. Wednesday, mostly sunny. Highs in the mid-70s. North winds 5 to 10 miles an hour. Wednesday night, mostly clear. Lows in the mid-50s. Northeast winds around 5 miles an hour until midnight, becoming light and variable. Thursday, sunny. Highs in the upper 70s. East winds around 5 miles an hour. Thursday night, partly cloudy until midnight, then becoming mostly cloudy. Lows in the upper 50s. East winds around 5 miles an hour until midnight, becoming light and variable. Friday, partly sunny. Highs in the upper 70s. Friday night and Saturday, partly cloudy. Lows in the upper 50s. Highs in the mid-80s. Saturday night and Sunday, mostly clear. Lows in the upper 60s. Highs in the lower 90s. Sunday night and Monday, mostly clear. Lows in the lower 70s. Highs in the mid-90s. Monday night and Tuesday, mostly clear. Lows in the upper 60s. Highs in the upper 80s. Again, the forecast for Peoria and surrounding areas of central Illinois for the rest of tonight, mostly clear. Cooler. Lows in the lower 60s. North winds 5 to 10 miles an hour. The time is currently 9:01 p.m. Central Daylight Time. 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Now for the official National Weather Service forecast for Peoria and surrounding areas of central Illinois. Rest of tonight, mostly clear. Cooler with lows in the lower 60s. North winds 5 to 10 miles an hour. Wednesday, mostly sunny. Highs in the mid-70s. North winds 5 to 10 miles an hour. Wednesday night, mostly clear. Lows in the mid-50s. Northeast winds around 5 miles an hour until midnight, becoming light and variable. Thursday, sunny. Highs in the upper 70s. East winds around 5 miles an hour. Thursday night, partly cloudy until midnight, then becoming mostly cloudy. Lows in the upper 50s. East winds around 5 miles an hour until midnight, becoming light and variable. Friday, partly sunny. Highs in the upper 70s. Friday night and Saturday, partly cloudy. Lows in the upper 50s. Highs in the mid-80s. Saturday night and Sunday, mostly clear. Lows in the upper 60s. Highs in the lower 90s. Sunday night and Monday, mostly clear. Lows in the lower 70s. Highs in the mid-90s. Monday night and Tuesday, mostly clear. Lows in the upper 60s. Highs in the upper 80s. Again, the forecast for Peoria and surrounding areas of central Illinois for the rest of tonight, mostly clear. Cooler. Lows in the lower 60s. North winds 5 to 10 miles an hour. At 9 p.m. in Peoria, skies were clear. The temperature was 7.

4 degrees, the dew point was 61, and the relative humidity was 63%. The wind was northwest at 5 miles an hour. The pressure was 29.89 inches and rising. Around central and western Illinois, it was clear, with a temperature of 69 at Galesburg, 72 at Lakin, 69 at Macomb, 71 at Quincy, and 74 at Springfield. It was partly cloudy, with a temperature of 74 at Bloomington and 74 at Moline. And once again at 9 p.m. in Peoria, under clear skies, the temperature was 74. The time is currently 9:04 p.m. Central Daylight Time. 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Now for the official National Weather Service forecast for Peoria and surrounding areas of central Illinois. Rest of tonight, mostly clear. Cooler with lows in the lower 60s. North winds 5 to 10 miles an hour. Wednesday, mostly sunny. Highs in the mid-70s. North winds 5 to 10 miles an hour. Wednesday night, mostly clear. Lows in the mid-50s. Northeast winds around 5 miles an hour until midnight, becoming light and variable. Thursday, sunny. Highs in the upper 70s. East winds around 5 miles an hour. Thursday night, partly cloudy until midnight, then becoming mostly cloudy. Lows in the upper 50s. East winds around 5 miles an hour until midnight, becoming light and variable. Friday, partly sunny. Highs in the upper 70s. Friday night and Saturday, partly cloudy. Lows in the upper 50s. Highs in the mid-80s. Saturday night and Sunday, mostly clear. Lows in the upper 60s. Highs in the lower 90s. Sunday night and Monday, mostly clear. Lows in the lower 70s. Highs in the mid-90s. Monday night and Tuesday, mostly clear. Lows in the upper 60s. Highs in the upper 80s. Again, the forecast for Peoria and surrounding areas of central Illinois for the rest of tonight, mostly clear. Cooler. Lows in the lower 60s. North winds 5 to 10 miles an hour. At 9 p.m. in Peoria, skies were clear. The temperature was 74 degrees, the dew point was 61, and the relative humidity was 63%. The wind was northwest at 5 miles an hour. The pressure was 29.89 inches and rising. Around central and western Illinois, it was clear, with a temperature of 69 at Galesburg, 72 at Lakin, 69 at Macomb, 71 at Quincy, and 74 at Springfield. It was partly cloudy, with a temperature of 74 at Bloomington and 74 at Moline. And once again at 9 p.m. in Peoria, under clear skies, the temperature was 74. The time is currently 9:07 p.m. Central Daylight Time. 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Now for the official National Weather Service forecast for Peoria and surrounding areas of central Illinois. Rest of tonight, mostly clear. Cooler with lows in the lower 60s. North winds 5 to 10 miles an hour. Wednesday, mostly sunny. Highs in the mid-70s. North winds 5 to 10 miles an hour. Wednesday night, mostly clear. Lows in the mid-50s. Northeast winds around 5 miles an hour until midnight, becoming light and variable. Thursday, sunny. Highs in the upper 70s. East winds around 5 miles an hour. Thursday night, partly cloudy until midnight, then becoming mostly cloudy. Lows in the upper 50s. East winds around 5 miles an hour until midnight, becoming light and variable. Friday, partly sunny. Highs in the upper 70s. Friday night and Saturday, partly cloudy. Lows in the upper 50s. Highs in the mid-80s. Saturday night and Sunday, mostly clear. Lows in the upper 60s. Highs in the lower 90s. Sunday night and Monday, mostly clear. Lows in the lower 70s. Highs in the mid-90s. Monday night and Tuesday, mostly clear. Lows in the upper 60s. Highs in the upper 80s. Again, the forecast for Peoria and surrounding areas of central Illinois for the rest of tonight, mostly clear. Cooler. Lows in the lower 60s.

with winds 5 to 10 miles an hour. At 9 p.m. in Peoria, skies were clear. The temperature was 74 degrees, the dew point was 61, and the relative humidity was 63%. The wind was northwest at 5 miles an hour. The pressure was 29.89 inches and rising. Around central and western Illinois, it was clear, with a temperature of 69 at Galesburg, 72 at Lakin, 69 at Macomb, 71 at Quincy, and 74 at Springfield. It was partly cloudy, with a temperature of 74 at Bloomington, and 74 at Moline. And once again at 9 p.m. in Peoria, under clear skies, the temperature was 74. Looking elsewhere around the Midwest at 9 p.m., Chicago was mostly cloudy, and 71. Indianapolis was mostly cloudy, and 78. St. Louis was partly cloudy, and 79. Kansas City was partly cloudy, and 75. Des Moines was partly cloudy, and 73. Milwaukee was cloudy, and 68. The time is currently 9:10 p.m. Central Daylight Time. 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Now for the official National Weather Service forecast for Peoria and surrounding areas of central Illinois. Rest of tonight, mostly clear. Cooler with lows in the lower 60s. North winds 5 to 10 miles an hour. Wednesday, mostly sunny. Highs in the mid-70s. North winds 5 to 10 miles an hour. Wednesday night, mostly clear. Lows in the mid-50s. Northeast winds around 5 miles an hour until midnight, becoming light and variable. Thursday, sunny. Highs in the upper 70s. East winds around 5 miles an hour. Thursday night, partly cloudy until midnight, then becoming mostly cloudy. Lows in the upper 50s. East winds around 5 miles an hour until midnight, becoming light and variable. Friday, partly sunny. Highs in the upper 70s. Friday night and Saturday, partly cloudy. Lows in the upper 50s. Highs in the mid-80s. Saturday night and Sunday, mostly clear. Lows in the upper 60s. Highs in the lower 90s. Sunday night and Monday, mostly clear. Lows in the lower 70s. Highs in the mid-90s. Monday night and Tuesday, mostly clear. Lows in the upper 60s. Highs in the upper 80s. Again, the forecast for Peoria and surrounding areas of central Illinois for the rest of tonight, mostly clear. Cooler. Lows in the lower 60s. North winds 5 to 10 miles an hour. At 9 p.m. in Peoria, skies were clear. The temperature was 74 degrees, the dew point was 61, and the relative humidity was 63%. The wind was northwest at 5 miles an hour. The pressure was 29.89 inches and rising. Around central and western Illinois, it was clear, with a temperature of 69 at Galesburg, 72 at Lakin, 69 at Macomb, 71 at Quincy, and 74 at Springfield. It was partly cloudy, with a temperature of 74 at Bloomington, and 74 at Moline. And once again at 9 p.m. in Peoria, under clear skies, the temperature was 74. Looking elsewhere around the Midwest at 9 p.m., Chicago was mostly cloudy, and 71. Indianapolis was mostly cloudy, and 78. St. Louis was partly cloudy, and 79. Kansas City was partly cloudy, and 75. Des Moines was partly cloudy, and 73. Milwaukee was cloudy, and 68. 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Now for the official

National Weather Service forecast for Peoria and surrounding areas of central Illinois. Rest of tonight, mostly clear. Cooler with lows in the lower 60s. North winds 5 to 10 miles an hour. Wednesday, mostly sunny. Highs in the mid-70s. North winds 5 to 10 miles an hour. Wednesday night, mostly clear. Lows in the mid-50s. Northeast winds around 5 miles an hour until midnight, becoming light and variable. Thursday, sunny. Highs in the upper 70s. East winds around 5 miles an hour. Thursday night, partly cloudy until midnight, then becoming mostly cloudy. Lows in the upper 50s. East winds around 5 miles an hour until midnight, becoming light and variable. Friday, partly sunny. Highs in the upper 70s. Friday night and Saturday, partly cloudy. Lows in the upper 50s. Highs in the mid-80s. Saturday night and Sunday, mostly clear. Lows in the upper 60s. Highs in the lower 90s. Sunday night and Monday, mostly clear. Lows in the lower 70s. Highs in the mid-90s. Monday night and Tuesday, mostly clear. Lows in the upper 60s. Highs in the upper 80s. Again, the forecast for Peoria and surrounding areas of central Illinois for the rest of tonight, mostly clear. Cooler. Lows in the lower 60s. North winds 5 to 10 miles an hour. At 9 p.m. in Peoria, skies were clear. The temperature was 74 degrees, the dew point was 61, and the relative humidity was 63%. The wind was northwest at 5 miles an hour. The pressure was 29.89 inches and rising. Around central and western Illinois, it was clear, with a temperature of 69 at Galesburg, 72 at Lakin, 69 at Macomb, 71 at Quincy, and 74 at Springfield. It was partly cloudy, with a temperature of 74 at Bloomington and 74 at Moline. And once again at 9 p.m. in Peoria, under clear skies, the temperature was 74. Looking elsewhere around the Midwest at 9 p.m., Chicago was mostly cloudy, and 71. Indianapolis was mostly cloudy, and 78. St. Louis was partly cloudy, and 79. Kansas City was partly cloudy, and 75. Des Moines was partly cloudy, and 73. Milwaukee was cloudy, and 68. The time is currently 9:16 p.m. Central Daylight Time. 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Now for the official National Weather Service forecast for Peoria and surrounding areas of central Illinois. Rest of tonight, mostly clear. Cooler with lows in the lower 60s. North winds 5 to 10 miles an hour. Wednesday, mostly sunny. Highs in the mid-70s. North winds 5 to 10 miles an hour. Wednesday night, mostly clear. Lows in the mid-50s. Northeast winds around 5 miles an hour until midnight, becoming light and variable. Thursday, sunny. Highs in the upper 70s. East winds around 5 miles an hour. Thursday night, partly cloudy until midnight, then becoming mostly cloudy. Lows in the upper 50s. East winds around 5 miles an hour until midnight, becoming light and variable. Friday, partly sunny. Highs in the upper 70s. Friday night and Saturday, partly cloudy. Lows in the upper 50s. Highs in the mid-80s. Saturday night and Sunday, mostly clear. Lows in the upper 60s. Highs in the lower 90s. Sunday night and Monday, mostly clear. Lows in the lower 70s. Highs in the mid-90s. Monday night and Tuesday, mostly clear. Lows in the upper 60s. Highs in the upper 80s. Again, the forecast for Peoria and surrounding areas of central Illinois for the rest of tonight, mostly clear. Cooler. Lows in the lower 60s. North winds 5 to 10 miles an hour. At 9 p.m. in Peoria, skies were clear. The temperature was 74 degrees, the dew point was 61, and the relative humidity was 63%. The wind was northwest at 5 miles an hour. The pressure was 29.89 inches and rising. Around central and western Illinois, it was clear.

The temperature of 69 at Galesburg, 72 at Lakin, 69 at Macomb, 71 at Quincy, and 74 at Springfield. It was partly cloudy, with a temperature of 74 at Bloomington and 74 at Moline. And once again at 9 p.m. in Peoria, under clear skies, the temperature was 74. Looking elsewhere around the Midwest at 9 p.m., Chicago was mostly cloudy and 71. Indianapolis was mostly cloudy and 78. St. Louis was partly cloudy and 79. Kansas City was partly cloudy and 75. Des Moines was partly cloudy and 73. Milwaukee was cloudy and 68. The time is currently 9:19 p.m. Central Daylight Time. 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Now for the official National Weather Service forecast for Peoria and surrounding areas of central Illinois. Rest of tonight, mostly clear. Cooler with lows in the lower 60s. North winds 5 to 10 miles an hour. Wednesday, mostly sunny. Highs in the mid-70s. North winds 5 to 10 miles an hour. Wednesday night, mostly clear. Lows in the mid-50s. Northeast winds around 5 miles an hour until midnight, becoming light and variable. Thursday, sunny. Highs in the upper 70s. East winds around 5 miles an hour. Thursday night, partly cloudy until midnight, then becoming mostly cloudy. Lows in the upper 50s. East winds around 5 miles an hour until midnight, becoming light and variable. Friday, partly sunny. Highs in the upper 70s. Friday night and Saturday, partly cloudy. Lows in the upper 50s. Highs in the mid-80s. Saturday night and Sunday, mostly clear. Lows in the upper 60s. Highs in the lower 90s. Sunday night and Monday, mostly clear. Lows in the lower 70s. Highs in the mid-90s. Monday night and Tuesday, mostly clear. Lows in the upper 60s. Highs in the upper 80s. Again, the forecast for Peoria and surrounding areas of central Illinois for the rest of tonight, mostly clear. Cooler. Lows in the lower 60s. North winds 5 to 10 miles an hour. At 9 p.m. in Peoria, skies were clear. The temperature was 74 degrees, the dew point was 61, and the relative humidity was 63%. The wind was northwest at 5 miles an hour. The pressure was 29.89 inches and rising. Around central and western Illinois, it was clear, with a temperature of 69 at Galesburg, 72 at Lakin, 69 at Macomb, 71 at Quincy, and 74 at Springfield. It was partly cloudy, with a temperature of 74 at Bloomington and 74 at Moline. And once again at 9 p.m. in Peoria, under clear skies, the temperature was 74. At 9 p.m. in Peoria, skies were clear. The temperature was 74 degrees, the dew point was 61, and the relative humidity was 63%. The wind was northwest at 5 miles an hour. The pressure was 29.89 inches and rising. Around central and western Illinois, it was clear, with a temperature of 74 at Bloomington, 69 at Galesburg, and 72 at Lakin. Under clear skies, Macomb reported 69, Quincy reported 71, and Springfield reported 74. At Moline, it was partly cloudy, with a temperature of 74. And once again at 9 p.m. in Peoria, under clear skies, the temperature was 74. Looking elsewhere around the Midwest at 9 p.m., Chicago was mostly cloudy, and 71. Indianapolis was mostly cloudy, and 78. St. Louis was partly cloudy, and 79. Kansas City was partly cloudy, and 75. Des Moines was partly cloudy, and 73. Milwaukee was cloudy, and 68. The time is currently 9:23 p.m. Central Daylight Time. 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Now for the official National Weather Service forecast for Peoria and surrounding areas of central Illinois. Rest of tonight, mostly clear. Cooler with lows in the lower 60s. North winds 5 to 10 miles an hour. Wednesday, mostly sunny. Highs in

mid-70s. North winds 5 to 10 miles an hour. Wednesday night, mostly clear. Lows in the mid-50s. Northeast winds around 5 miles an hour until midnight, becoming light and variable. Thursday, sunny. Highs in the upper 70s. East winds around 5 miles an hour. Thursday night, partly cloudy until midnight, then becoming mostly cloudy. Lows in the upper 50s. East winds around 5 miles an hour until midnight, becoming light and variable. Friday, partly sunny. Highs in the upper 70s. Friday night and Saturday, partly cloudy. Lows in the upper 50s. Highs in the mid-80s. Saturday night and Sunday, mostly clear. Lows in the upper 60s. Highs in the lower 90s. Sunday night and Monday, mostly clear. Lows in the lower 70s. Highs in the mid-90s. Monday night and Tuesday, mostly clear. Lows in the upper 60s. Highs in the upper 80s. Again, the forecast for Peoria and surrounding areas of central Illinois for the rest of tonight, mostly clear. Cooler. Lows in the lower 60s. North winds 5 to 10 miles an hour. At 9 p.m. in Peoria, skies were clear. The temperature was 74 degrees, the dew point was 61, and the relative humidity was 63%. The wind was northwest at 5 miles an hour. The pressure was 29.89 inches and rising. Around central and western Illinois, it was clear, with a temperature of 74 at Bloomington, 69 at Galesburg, and 72 at Lakin. Under clear skies, Macomb reported 69, Quincy reported 71, and Springfield reported 74. At Moline, it was partly cloudy, with a temperature of 74. And once again at 9 p.m. in Peoria, under clear skies, the temperature was 74. Looking elsewhere around the Midwest at 9 p.m., Chicago was mostly cloudy, and 71. Indianapolis was mostly cloudy, and 78. St. Louis was partly cloudy, and 79. Kansas City was partly cloudy, and 75. Des Moines was partly cloudy, and 73. Milwaukee was cloudy, and 68. The time is currently 9:26 p.m. Central Daylight Time. 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Now for the official National Weather Service forecast for Peoria and surrounding areas of central Illinois. Rest of tonight, mostly clear. Cooler with lows in the lower 60s. North winds 5 to 10 miles an hour. Wednesday, mostly sunny. Highs in the mid-70s. North winds 5 to 10 miles an hour. Wednesday night, mostly clear. Lows in the mid-50s. Northeast winds around 5 miles an hour until midnight, becoming light and variable. Thursday, sunny. Highs in the upper 70s. East winds around 5 miles an hour. Thursday night, partly cloudy until midnight, then becoming mostly cloudy. Lows in the upper 50s. East winds around 5 miles an hour until midnight, becoming light and variable. Friday, partly sunny. Highs in the upper 70s. Friday night and Saturday, partly cloudy. Lows in the upper 50s. Highs in the mid-80s. Saturday night and Sunday, mostly clear. Lows in the upper 60s. Highs in the lower 90s. Sunday night and Monday, mostly clear. Lows in the lower 70s. Highs in the mid-90s. Monday night and Tuesday, mostly clear. Lows in the upper 60s. Highs in the upper 80s. Again, the forecast for Peoria and surrounding areas of central Illinois for the rest of tonight, mostly clear. Cooler. Lows in the lower 60s. North winds 5 to 10 miles an hour. At 9 p.m. in Peoria, skies were clear. The temperature was 74 degrees, the dew point was 61, and the relative humidity was 63%. The wind was northwest at 5 miles an hour. The pressure was 29.89 inches and rising. Around central and western Illinois, it was clear, with a temperature of 74 at Bloomington, 69 at Galesburg, and 72 at Lakin. Under clear skies, Macomb reported 69, Quincy reported 71, and Springfield reported 74.

At Moline, it was partly cloudy, with a temperature of 74. And once again at 9 p.m. in Peoria, under clear skies, the temperature was 74. Looking elsewhere around the Midwest at 9 p.m., Chicago was mostly cloudy, and 71. Indianapolis was mostly cloudy, and 78. St. Louis was partly cloudy, and 79. Kansas City was partly cloudy, and 75. Des Moines was partly cloudy, and 73. Milwaukee was cloudy, and 68. The time is currently 9:29 p.m. Central Daylight Time. 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Now for the official National Weather Service forecast for Peoria and surrounding areas of central Illinois. Rest of tonight, mostly clear. Cooler with lows in the lower 60s. North winds 5 to 10 miles an hour. Wednesday, mostly sunny. Highs in the mid-70s. North winds 5 to 10 miles an hour. Wednesday night, mostly clear. Lows in the mid-50s. Northeast winds around 5 miles an hour until midnight, becoming light and variable. Thursday, sunny. Highs in the upper 70s. East winds around 5 miles an hour. Thursday night, partly cloudy until midnight, then becoming mostly cloudy. Lows in the upper 50s. East winds around 5 miles an hour until midnight, becoming light and variable. Friday, partly sunny. Highs in the upper 70s. Friday night and Saturday, partly cloudy. Lows in the upper 50s. Highs in the mid-80s. Saturday night and Sunday, mostly clear. Lows in the upper 60s. Highs in the lower 90s. Sunday night and Monday, mostly clear. Lows in the lower 70s. Highs in the mid-90s. Monday night and Tuesday, mostly clear. Lows in the upper 60s. Highs in the upper 80s. Again, the forecast for Peoria and surrounding areas of central Illinois for the rest of tonight, mostly clear. Cooler. Lows in the lower 60s. North winds 5 to 10 miles an hour. At 9 p.m. in Peoria, skies were clear. The temperature was 74 degrees, the dew point was 61, and the relative humidity was 63%. The wind was northwest at 5 miles an hour. The pressure was 29.89 inches and rising. Around central and western Illinois, it was clear, with a temperature of 74 at Bloomington, 69 at Galesburg, and 72 at Lakin. Under clear skies, Macomb reported 69, Quincy reported 71, and Springfield reported 74. At Moline, it was partly cloudy, with a temperature of 74. And once again at 9 p.m. in Peoria, under clear skies, the temperature was 74. Looking elsewhere around the Midwest at 9 p.m., Chicago was mostly cloudy, and 71. Indianapolis was mostly cloudy, and 78. St. Louis was partly cloudy, and 79. Kansas City was partly cloudy, and 75. Des Moines was partly cloudy, and 73. Milwaukee was cloudy, and 68. The time is currently 9:32 p.m. Central Daylight Time. 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Now for the official National Weather Service forecast for Peoria and surrounding areas of central Illinois. Rest of tonight, mostly clear. Cooler with lows in the lower 60s. North winds 5 to 10 miles an hour. Wednesday, mostly sunny. Highs in the mid-70s. North winds 5 to 10 miles an hour. Wednesday night, mostly clear. Day, mostly sunny. Highs in the mid-70s. North winds 5 to 10 miles an hour. Wednesday night, mostly clear. Lows in the mid-50s. Northeast winds around 5 miles an hour until midnight, becoming light and variable. Thursday, sunny. Highs in the upper 70s. East winds around 5 miles an hour. Thursday night, partly cloudy until midnight, then becoming mostly cloudy. Lows in the upper 50s. East winds around 5 miles an hour until midnight, becoming light and variable. Friday, partly sunny. Highs in the upper 70s. Friday night and Saturday, partly cloudy.

Cloudy. Lows in the upper 50s. Highs in the mid 80s. Saturday night and Sunday, mostly clear. Lows in the upper 60s. Highs in the lower 90s. Sunday night and Monday, mostly clear. Lows in the lower 70s. Highs in the mid 90s. Monday night and Tuesday, mostly clear. Lows in the upper 60s. Highs in the upper 80s. Again, the forecast for Peoria and surrounding areas of central Illinois for the rest of tonight, mostly clear. Cooler. Lows in the lower 60s. North winds 5 to 10 miles an hour. At 9 p.m. in Peoria, skies were clear. The temperature was 74 degrees, the dew point was 61, and the relative humidity was 63%. The wind was northwest at 5 miles an hour. The pressure was 29.89 inches and rising. Around central and western Illinois, it was clear, with a temperature of 74 at Bloomington, 69 at Galesburg, and 72 at Lakin. Under clear skies, Macomb reported 69, Quincy reported 71, and Springfield reported 74. At Moline, it was partly cloudy, with a temperature of 74. And once again at 9 p.m. in Peoria, under clear skies, the temperature was 74. Looking elsewhere around the Midwest at 9 p.m., Chicago was mostly cloudy, and 71. Indianapolis was mostly cloudy, and 78. St. Louis was partly cloudy, and 79. Kansas City was partly cloudy, and 75. Des Moines was partly cloudy, and 73. Milwaukee was cloudy, and 68. The time is currently 9:35 p.m. Central Daylight Time. 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Now for the official National Weather Service forecast for Peoria and surrounding areas of central Illinois. Rest of tonight, mostly clear. Cooler with lows in the lower 60s. North winds 5 to 10 miles an hour. Wednesday, mostly sunny. Highs in the mid-70s. North winds 5 to 10 miles an hour. Wednesday night, mostly clear. Lows in the mid-50s. Northeast winds around 5 miles an hour until midnight, becoming light and variable. Thursday, sunny. Highs in the upper 70s. East winds around 5 miles an hour. Thursday night, partly cloudy until midnight, then becoming mostly cloudy. Lows in the upper 50s. East winds around 5 miles an hour until midnight, becoming light and variable. Friday, partly sunny. Highs in the upper 70s. Friday night and Saturday, partly cloudy. Lows in the upper 50s. Highs in the mid-80s. Saturday night and Sunday, mostly clear. Lows in the upper 60s. Highs in the lower 90s. Sunday night and Monday, mostly clear. Lows in the lower 70s. Highs in the mid-90s. Monday night and Tuesday, mostly clear. Lows in the upper 60s. Highs in the upper 80s. Again, the forecast for Peoria and surrounding areas of central Illinois for the rest of tonight, mostly clear. Cooler. Lows in the lower 60s. North winds 5 to 10 miles an hour. At 9 p.m. in Peoria, skies were clear. The temperature was 74 degrees, the dew point was 61, and the relative humidity was 63%. The wind was northwest at 5 miles an hour. The pressure was 29.89 inches and rising. Around central and western Illinois, it was clear, with a temperature of 74 at Bloomington, 69 at Galesburg, and 72 at Lakin. Under clear skies, Macomb reported 69, Quincy reported 71, and Springfield reported 74. At Moline, it was partly cloudy, with a temperature of 74. And once again at 9 p.m. in Peoria, under clear skies, the temperature was 74. Looking elsewhere around the Midwest at 9 p.m., Chicago was mostly cloudy, and 71. Indianapolis was mostly cloudy, and 78. St. Louis was partly cloudy, and 79. Kansas City was partly cloudy, and 75. Des Moines was partly cloudy, and 73. Milwaukee was cloudy, and 68. The time is currently 9:38 p.m. Central Daylight Time.

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Now for the official National Weather Service forecast for Peoria and surrounding areas of central Illinois. Rest of tonight, mostly clear. Cooler with lows in the lower 60s. North winds 5 to 10 miles an hour. Wednesday, mostly sunny. Highs in the mid-70s. North winds 5 to 10 miles an hour. Wednesday night, mostly clear. Lows in the mid-50s. Northeast winds around 5 miles an hour until midnight, becoming light and variable. Thursday, sunny. Highs in the upper 70s. East winds around 5 miles an hour. Thursday night, partly cloudy until midnight, then becoming mostly cloudy. Lows in the upper 50s. East winds around 5 miles an hour until midnight, becoming light and variable. Friday, partly sunny. Highs in the upper 70s. Friday night and Saturday, partly cloudy. Lows in the upper 50s. Highs in the mid-80s. Saturday night and Sunday, mostly clear. Lows in the upper 60s. Highs in the lower 90s. Sunday night and Monday, mostly clear. Lows in the lower 70s. Highs in the mid-90s. Monday night and Tuesday, mostly clear. Lows in the upper 60s. Highs in the upper 80s. Again, the forecast for Peoria and surrounding areas of central Illinois for the rest of tonight, mostly clear. Cooler. Lows in the lower 60s. North winds 5 to 10 miles an hour. Now for the official National Weather Service forecast for Peoria and surrounding areas of central Illinois. Rest of tonight, mostly clear. Cooler with lows in the lower 60s. North winds 5 to 10 miles an hour. Wednesday, mostly sunny. Highs in the mid-70s. North winds 5 to 10 miles an hour. Wednesday night, mostly clear. Lows in the mid-50s. Northeast winds around 5 miles an hour until midnight, becoming light and variable. Thursday, sunny. Highs in the upper 70s. East winds around 5 miles an hour. Thursday night, partly cloudy until midnight, then becoming mostly cloudy. Lows in the upper 50s. East winds around 5 miles an hour until midnight, becoming light and variable. Friday, partly sunny. Highs in the upper 70s. Friday night and Saturday, partly cloudy. Lows in the upper 50s. Highs in the mid-80s. Saturday night and Sunday, mostly clear. Lows in the upper 60s. Highs in the lower 90s. Sunday night and Monday, mostly clear. Lows in the lower 70s. Highs in the mid-90s. Monday night and Tuesday, mostly clear. Lows in the upper 60s. Highs in the upper 80s. Again, the forecast for Peoria and surrounding areas of central Illinois for the rest of tonight, mostly clear. Cooler. Lows in the lower 60s. North winds 5 to 10 miles an hour. At 9 p.m. in Peoria, skies were clear. The temperature was 74 degrees, the dew point was 61, and the relative humidity was 63%. The wind was northwest at 5 miles an hour. The pressure was 29.89 inches and rising. Around central and western Illinois, it was clear, with a temperature of 74 at Bloomington, 69 at Galesburg, and 72 at Lakin. Under clear skies, Macomb reported 69, Quincy reported 71, and Springfield reported 74. At Moline, it was partly cloudy, with a temperature of 74. And once again at 9 p.m. in Peoria, under clear skies, the temperature was 74. Looking elsewhere around the Midwest at 9 p.m., Chicago was mostly cloudy, and 71. Indianapolis was mostly cloudy, and 78. St. Louis was partly cloudy, and 79. Kansas City was partly cloudy, and 75. Des Moines was partly cloudy, and 73. Milwaukee was cloudy, and 68. The time is currently 9:43 p.m. Central Daylight Time. 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Now for the official National Weather Service forecast for Peoria and surrounding areas of central Illinois. Rest of tonight, mostly clear.

cloudy. Lows in the upper 50s. Highs in the mid-80s. Saturday night and Sunday, mostly clear. Lows in the upper 60s. Highs in the lower 90s. Sunday night and Monday, mostly clear. Lows in the lower 70s. Highs in the mid-90s. Monday night and Tuesday, mostly clear. Lows in the upper 60s. Highs in the upper 80s. Again, the forecast for Peoria and surrounding areas of central Illinois for the rest of tonight, mostly clear. Cooler. Lows in the lower 60s. North winds 5 to 10 miles an hour. At 9 p.m. in Peoria, skies were clear. The temperature was 74 degrees, the dew point was 61, and the relative humidity was 63%. The wind was northwest at 5 miles an hour. The pressure was 29.89 inches and rising. Around central and western Illinois, it was clear, with a temperature of 74 at Bloomington, 69 at Galesburg, and 72 at Lakin. Under clear skies, Macomb reported 69, Quincy reported 71, and Springfield reported 74. At Moline, it was partly cloudy, with a temperature of 74. And once again at 9 p.m. in Peoria, under clear skies, the temperature was 74. Looking elsewhere around the Midwest at 9 p.m., Chicago was mostly cloudy, and 71. Indianapolis was mostly cloudy, and 78. St. Louis was partly cloudy, and 79. Kansas City was partly cloudy, and 75. Des Moines was partly cloudy, and 73. Milwaukee was cloudy, and 68. The time is currently 9:55 p.m. Central Daylight Time. 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Now for the official National Weather Service forecast for Peoria and surrounding areas of central Illinois. Rest of tonight, mostly clear. Cooler with lows in the lower 60s. North winds 5 to 10 miles an hour. Wednesday, mostly sunny. Highs in the mid-70s. North winds 5 to 10 miles an hour. Wednesday night, mostly clear. Lows in the mid-50s. Northeast winds around 5 miles an hour until midnight, becoming light and variable. Thursday, sunny. Highs in the upper 70s. East winds around 5 miles an hour. Thursday night, partly cloudy until midnight, then becoming mostly cloudy. Lows in the upper 50s. East winds around 5 miles an hour until midnight, becoming light and variable. Friday, partly sunny. Highs in the upper 70s. Friday night and Saturday, partly cloudy. Lows in the upper 50s. Highs in the mid-80s. Saturday night and Sunday, mostly clear. Lows in the upper 60s. Highs in the lower 90s. Sunday night and Monday, mostly clear. Lows in the lower 70s. Highs in the mid-90s. Monday night and Tuesday, mostly clear. Lows in the upper 60s. Highs in the upper 80s. Again, the forecast for Peoria and surrounding areas of central Illinois for the rest of tonight, mostly clear. Cooler. Lows in the lower 60s. North winds 5 to 10 miles an hour. At 9 p.m. in Peoria, skies were clear. The temperature was 74 degrees, the dew point was 61, and the relative humidity was 63%. The wind was northwest at 5 miles an hour. The pressure was 29.89 inches and rising. Around central and western Illinois, it was clear, with a temperature of 74 at Bloomington, 69 at Galesburg, and 72 at Lakin. Under clear skies, Macomb reported 69, Quincy reported 71, and Springfield reported 74. At Moline, it was partly cloudy, with a temperature of 74. And once again at 9 p.m. in Peoria, under clear skies, the temperature was 74. Looking elsewhere around the Midwest at 9 p.m., Chicago was mostly cloudy, and 71. Indianapolis was mostly cloudy, and 78. St. Louis was partly cloudy, and 79. Kansas City was partly cloudy, and 75. Des Moines was partly cloudy, and 73. Milwaukee was cloudy, and 68. The time is currently 9:58 p.m. Central Daylight Time.

distance around 5 miles an hour until midnight, becoming light and variable. Friday, partly sunny. Highs in the upper 70s. Friday night and Saturday, partly cloudy. Lows in the upper 50s. Highs in the mid 80s. Saturday night and Sunday, mostly clear. Lows in the upper 60s. Highs in the lower 90s. Sunday night and Monday, mostly clear. Lows in the lower 70s. Highs in the mid 90s. Monday night and Tuesday, mostly clear. Lows in the upper 60s. Highs in the upper 80s. Again, the forecast for Peoria and surrounding areas of central Illinois for the rest of tonight, mostly clear. Cooler. Lows in the lower 60s. North winds 5 to 10 miles an hour. The time is currently 10 p.m. Central Daylight Time. 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Now for the official National Weather Service forecast for Peoria and surrounding areas of central Illinois. Rest of tonight, mostly clear. Cooler with lows in the lower 60s. North winds 5 to 10 miles an hour. Wednesday, mostly sunny. Highs in the mid-70s. North winds 5 to 10 miles an hour. Wednesday night, mostly clear. Lows in the mid-50s. Northeast winds around 5 miles an hour until midnight, becoming light and variable. Thursday, sunny. Highs in the upper 70s. East winds around 5 miles an hour. Thursday night, partly cloudy until midnight, then becoming mostly cloudy. Lows in the upper 50s. East winds around 5 miles an hour until midnight, becoming light and variable. Friday, partly sunny. Highs in the upper 70s. Friday night and Saturday, partly cloudy. Lows in the upper 50s. Highs in the mid 80s. Saturday night and Sunday, mostly clear. Lows in the upper 60s. Highs in the lower 90s. Sunday night and Monday, mostly clear. Lows in the lower 70s. Highs in the mid 90s. Monday night and Tuesday, mostly clear. Lows in the upper 60s. Highs in the upper 80s. Again, the forecast for Peoria and surrounding areas of central Illinois for the rest of tonight, mostly clear. Cooler. Lows in the lower 60s. North winds 5 to 10 miles an hour. The time is currently 10:02 p.m. Central Daylight Time. 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Now for the official National Weather Service forecast for Peoria and surrounding areas of central Illinois. Rest of tonight, mostly clear. Cooler with lows in the lower 60s. North winds 5 to 10 miles an hour. Wednesday, mostly sunny. Highs in the mid-70s. North winds 5 to 10 miles an hour. Wednesday night, mostly clear. Lows in the mid-50s. Northeast winds around 5 miles an hour until midnight, becoming light and variable. Thursday, sunny. Highs in the upper 70s. East winds around 5 miles an hour. Thursday night, partly cloudy until midnight, then becoming mostly cloudy. Lows in the upper 50s. East winds around 5 miles an hour until midnight, becoming light and variable. Friday, partly sunny. Highs in the upper 70s. Friday night and Saturday, partly cloudy. Lows in the upper 50s. Highs in the mid 80s. Saturday night and Sunday, mostly clear. Lows in the upper 60s. Highs in the lower 90s. Sunday night and Monday, mostly clear. Lows in the lower 70s. Highs in the mid 90s. Monday night and Tuesday, mostly clear. Lows in the upper 60s. Highs in the upper 80s. Again, the forecast for Peoria and surrounding areas of central Illinois for the rest of tonight, mostly clear. Cooler. Lows in the lower 60s. North winds 5 to 10 miles an hour. At 10 p.m. in Peoria, skies were clear. The temperature was 71 degrees, the dew point was 62, and the relative humidity was 73%. The wind was northwest at 3 miles an hour. The pressure was 29.93 inches and rising. Around central and western Illinois, it was clear, with a temperature of 70.

72 at Bloomington, and 71 at Springfield. At Quincy, it was partly cloudy, with a temperature of 69. At Moline, it was mostly cloudy, with a temperature of 73. And once again at 10 p.m. in Peoria, under clear skies, the temperature was 71. The time is currently 10:05 p.m. Central Daylight Time. 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Now for the official National Weather Service forecast for Peoria and surrounding areas of central Illinois. Rest of tonight, mostly clear. Cooler with lows in the lower 60s. North winds 5 to 10 miles an hour. Wednesday, mostly sunny. Highs in the mid-70s. North winds 5 to 10 miles an hour. Wednesday night, mostly clear. Lows in the mid-50s. Northeast winds around 5 miles an hour until midnight, becoming light and variable. Thursday, sunny. Highs in the upper 70s. East winds around 5 miles an hour. Thursday night, partly cloudy until midnight, then becoming mostly cloudy. Lows in the upper 50s. East winds around 5 miles an hour until midnight, becoming light and variable. Friday, partly sunny. Highs in the upper 70s. Friday night and Saturday, partly cloudy. Lows in the upper 50s. Highs in the mid-80s. Saturday night and Sunday, mostly clear. Lows in the upper 60s. Highs in the lower 90s. Sunday night and Monday, mostly clear. Lows in the lower 70s. Highs in the mid-90s. Monday night and Tuesday, mostly clear. Lows in the upper 60s. Highs in the upper 80s. Again, the forecast for Peoria and surrounding areas of central Illinois for the rest of tonight, mostly clear. Cooler. Lows in the lower 60s. North winds 5 to 10 miles an hour. At 10 p.m. in Peoria, skies were clear. The temperature was 71 degrees, the dew point was 62, and the relative humidity was 73%. The wind was northwest at 3 miles an hour. The pressure was 29.93 inches and rising. Around central and western Illinois, it was clear, with a temperature of 72 at Bloomington and 71 at Springfield. At Quincy, it was partly cloudy, with a temperature of 69. At Moline, it was mostly cloudy, with a temperature of 73. And once again at 10 p.m. in Peoria, under clear skies, the temperature was 71. Looking elsewhere around the Midwest at 10 p.m., Chicago was mostly cloudy, and 70. Indianapolis was mostly cloudy, and 76. St. Louis was partly cloudy, and 77. Kansas City was clear, and 73. Des Moines was clear, and 71. Milwaukee was mostly cloudy, and 68. The time is currently 10:07 p.m. Central Daylight Time. 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Now for the official National Weather Service forecast for Peoria and surrounding areas of central Illinois. Rest of tonight, mostly clear. Cooler with lows in the lower 60s. North winds 5 to 10 miles an hour. Wednesday, mostly sunny. Highs in the mid-70s. North winds 5 to 10 miles an hour. Wednesday night, mostly clear. Lows in the mid-50s. Northeast winds around 5 miles an hour until midnight, becoming light and variable. Thursday, sunny. Highs in the upper 70s. East winds around 5 miles an hour. Thursday night, partly cloudy until midnight, then becoming mostly cloudy. Lows in the upper 50s. East winds around 5 miles an hour until midnight, becoming light and variable. Friday, partly sunny. Highs in the upper 70s. Friday night and Saturday, partly cloudy. Lows in the upper 50s. Highs in the mid-80s. Saturday night and Sunday, mostly clear. Lows in the upper 60s. Highs in the lower 90s. Sunday night and Monday, mostly clear. Lows in the lower 70s. Highs in the mid-90s. Monday night and Tuesday, mostly clear. Lows in the upper 60s. Highs in the upper 80s. Again, the forecast for Peoria and surrounding areas of central Illinois for the

rest of tonight, mostly clear. Cooler. Lows in the lower 60s. North winds 5 to 10 miles an hour. At 10 p.m. in Peoria, skies were clear. The temperature was 71 degrees, the dew point was 62, and the relative humidity was 73%. The wind was northwest at 3 miles an hour. The pressure was 29.93 inches and rising. Around central and western Illinois, it was clear, with a temperature of 72 at Bloomington and 71 at Springfield. At Quincy, it was partly cloudy, with a temperature of 69. At Moline, it was mostly cloudy, with a temperature of 73. And once again at 10 p.m. in Peoria, under clear skies, the temperature was 71. Looking elsewhere around the Midwest at 10 p.m., Chicago was mostly cloudy, and 70. Indianapolis was mostly cloudy, and 76. St. Louis was partly cloudy, and 77. Kansas City was clear, and 73. Des Moines was clear, and 71. Milwaukee was mostly cloudy, and 68. The time is currently 10:10 p.m. Central Daylight Time. 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Now for the official National Weather Service forecast for Peoria and surrounding areas of central Illinois. Rest of tonight, mostly clear. Cooler with lows in the lower 60s. North winds 5 to 10 miles an hour. Wednesday, mostly sunny. Highs in the mid-70s. North winds 5 to 10 miles an hour. Wednesday night, mostly clear. Lows in the mid-50s. Northeast winds around 5 miles an hour until midnight, becoming light and variable. Thursday, sunny. Highs in the upper 70s. East winds around 5 miles an hour. Thursday night, partly cloudy until midnight, then becoming mostly cloudy. Lows in the upper 50s. East winds around 5 miles an hour until midnight, becoming light and variable. Friday, partly sunny. Highs in the upper 70s. Friday night and Saturday, partly cloudy. Lows in the upper 50s. Highs in the mid-80s. Saturday night and Sunday, mostly clear. Lows in the upper 60s. Highs in the lower 90s. Sunday night and Monday, mostly clear. Lows in the lower 70s. Highs in the mid-90s. Monday night and Tuesday, mostly clear. Lows in the upper 60s. Highs in the upper 80s. Again, the forecast for Peoria and surrounding areas of central Illinois for the rest of tonight, mostly clear. Cooler. Lows in the lower 60s. North winds 5 to 10 miles an hour. At 10 p.m. in Peoria, skies were clear. The temperature was 71 degrees, the dew point was 62, and the relative humidity was 73%. The wind was northwest at 3 miles an hour. The pressure was 29.93 inches and rising. Around central and western Illinois, it was clear, with a temperature of 72 at Bloomington, 67 at Galesburg, 70 at Lakin, 67 at Macomb, and 71 at Springfield. At Quincy, it was partly cloudy, with a temperature of 69. At Moline, it was mostly cloudy, with a temperature of 73. And once again at 10 p.m. in Peoria, under clear skies, the temperature was 71. 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Looking elsewhere around the Midwest at 10 p.m., Chicago was mostly cloudy, and 70. Indianapolis was mostly cloudy, and 76. St. Louis was partly cloudy, and 77. Kansas City was clear, and 73. Des Moines was clear, and 71. Milwaukee was mostly cloudy, and 68. The time is currently 10:14 p.m. Central Daylight Time. 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

hazards, Station WXJ71 in Peoria. Now for the official National Weather Service forecast for Peoria and surrounding areas of central Illinois. Rest of tonight, mostly clear. Cooler with lows in the lower 60s. North winds 5 to 10 miles an hour. Wednesday, mostly sunny. Highs in the mid-70s. North winds 5 to 10 miles an hour. Wednesday night, mostly clear. Lows in the mid-50s. Northeast winds around 5 miles an hour until midnight, becoming light and variable. Thursday, sunny. Highs in the upper 70s. East winds around 5 miles an hour. Thursday night, partly cloudy until midnight, then becoming mostly cloudy. Lows in the upper 50s. East winds around 5 miles an hour until midnight, becoming light and variable. Friday, partly sunny. Highs in the upper 70s. Friday night and Saturday, partly cloudy. Lows in the upper 50s. Highs in the mid-80s. Saturday night and Sunday, mostly clear. Lows in the upper 60s. Highs in the lower 90s. Sunday night and Monday, mostly clear. Lows in the lower 70s. Highs in the mid-90s. Monday night and Tuesday, mostly clear. Lows in the upper 60s. Highs in the upper 80s. Again, the forecast for Peoria and surrounding areas of central Illinois for the rest of tonight, mostly clear. Cooler. Lows in the lower 60s. North winds 5 to 10 miles an hour. At 10 p.m. in Peoria, skies were clear. The temperature was 71 degrees, the dew point was 62, and the relative humidity was 73%. The wind was northwest at 3 miles an hour. The pressure was 29.93 inches and rising. Around central and western Illinois, it was clear, with a temperature of 72 at Bloomington, 67 at Galesburg, 70 at Lakin, 67 at Macomb, and 71 at Springfield. At Quincy, it was partly cloudy, with a temperature of 69. At Moline, it was mostly cloudy, with a temperature of 73. And once again at 10 p.m. in Peoria, under clear skies, the temperature was 71. Looking elsewhere around the Midwest at 10 p.m., Chicago was mostly cloudy, and 70. Indianapolis was mostly cloudy, and 76. St. Louis was partly cloudy, and 77. Kansas City was clear, and 73. Des Moines was clear, and 71. Milwaukee was mostly cloudy, and 68. The time is currently 10:17 p.m. Central Daylight Time. 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Now for the official National Weather Service forecast for Peoria and surrounding areas of central Illinois. Rest of tonight, mostly clear. Cooler with lows in the lower 60s. North winds 5 to 10 miles an hour. Wednesday, mostly sunny. Highs in the mid-70s. North winds 5 to 10 miles an hour. Wednesday night, mostly clear. Lows in the mid-50s. Northeast winds around 5 miles an hour until midnight, becoming light and variable. Thursday, sunny. Highs in the upper 70s. East winds around 5 miles an hour. Thursday night, partly cloudy until midnight, then becoming mostly cloudy. Lows in the upper 50s. East winds around 5 miles an hour until midnight, becoming light and variable. Friday, partly sunny. Highs in the upper 70s. Friday night and Saturday, partly cloudy. Lows in the upper 50s. Highs in the mid-80s. Saturday night and Sunday, mostly clear. Lows in the upper 60s. Highs in the lower 90s. Sunday night and Monday, mostly clear. Lows in the lower 70s. Highs in the mid-90s. Monday night and Tuesday, mostly clear. Lows in the upper 60s. Highs in the upper 80s. Again, the forecast for Peoria and surrounding areas of central Illinois for the rest of tonight, mostly clear. Cooler. Lows in the lower 60s. North winds 5 to 10 miles an hour. At 10 p.m. in Peoria, skies were clear. The temperature was 71 degrees, the dew point was 62, and the relative humidity was 73%. The wind was northwest at 3 miles.

miles an hour. The pressure was 29.93 inches and rising. Around central and western Illinois, it was clear, with a temperature of 72 at Bloomington, 67 at Galesburg, 70 at Lakin, 67 at Macomb, and 71 at Springfield. At Quincy, it was partly cloudy, with a temperature of 69. At Moline, it was mostly cloudy, with a temperature of 73. And once again at 10 p.m. in Peoria, under clear skies, the temperature was 71. Looking elsewhere around the Midwest at 10 p.m., Chicago was mostly cloudy, and 70. Indianapolis was mostly cloudy, and 76. St. Louis was partly cloudy, and 77. Kansas City was clear, and 73. Des Moines was clear, and 71. Milwaukee was mostly cloudy, and 68. The time is currently 10:20 p.m. Central Daylight Time. 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Now for the official National Weather Service forecast for Peoria and surrounding areas of central Illinois. Rest of tonight, mostly clear. Cooler with lows in the lower 60s. North winds 5 to 10 miles an hour. Wednesday, mostly sunny. Highs in the mid-70s. North winds 5 to 10 miles an hour. Wednesday night, mostly clear. Lows in the mid-50s. Northeast winds around 5 miles an hour until midnight, becoming light and variable. Thursday, sunny. Highs in the upper 70s. East winds around 5 miles an hour. Thursday night, partly cloudy until midnight, then becoming mostly cloudy. Lows in the upper 50s. East winds around 5 miles an hour until midnight, becoming light and variable. Friday, partly sunny. Highs in the upper 70s. Friday night and Saturday, partly cloudy. Lows in the upper 50s. Highs in the mid-80s. Saturday night and Sunday, mostly clear. Lows in the upper 60s. Highs in the lower 90s. Sunday night and Monday, mostly clear. Lows in the lower 70s. Highs in the mid-90s. Monday night and Tuesday, mostly clear. Lows in the upper 60s. Highs in the upper 80s. Again, the forecast for Peoria and surrounding areas of central Illinois for the rest of tonight, mostly clear. Cooler. Lows in the lower 60s. North winds 5 to 10 miles an hour. At 10 p.m. in Peoria, skies were clear. The temperature was 71 degrees, the dew point was 62, and the relative humidity was 73%. The wind was northwest at 3 miles an hour. The pressure was 29.93 inches and rising. Around central and western Illinois, it was clear, with a temperature of 72 at Bloomington, 66 at Galesburg, 70 at Lakin, 67 at Macomb, and 71 at Springfield. At Quincy, it was partly cloudy, with a temperature of 69. At Moline, it was mostly cloudy, with a temperature of 73. And once again at 10 p.m. in Peoria, under clear skies, the temperature was 71. Looking elsewhere around the Midwest at 10 p.m., Chicago was mostly cloudy, and 70. Indianapolis was mostly cloudy, and 76. St. Louis was partly cloudy, and 77. Kansas City was clear, and 73. Des Moines was clear, and 71. Milwaukee was mostly cloudy, and 68. The time is currently 10:23 p.m. Central Daylight Time. 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Now for the official National Weather Service forecast for Peoria and surrounding areas of central Illinois. Rest of tonight, mostly clear. Cooler with lows in the lower 60s. North winds 5 to 10 miles an hour. Wednesday, mostly sunny. Highs in the mid-70s. North winds 5 to 10 miles an hour. Wednesday night, mostly clear. Lows in the mid-50s. Northeast winds around 5 miles an hour until midnight, becoming light and variable. Thursday, sunny. Highs in the upper 70s. East winds around 5 miles an hour. Thursday night, partly cloudy until midnight, then becoming mostly cloudy. Lows in the upper 50s. East winds around 5 miles an hour.

until midnight, becoming light and variable. Friday, partly sunny. Highs in the upper 70s. Friday night and Saturday, partly cloudy. Lows in the upper 50s. Highs in the mid 80s. Saturday night and Sunday, mostly clear. Lows in the upper 60s. Highs in the lower 90s. Sunday night and Monday, mostly clear. Lows in the lower 70s. Highs in the mid 90s. Monday night and Tuesday, mostly clear. Lows in the upper 60s. Highs in the upper 80s. Again, the forecast for Peoria and surrounding areas of central Illinois for the rest of tonight, mostly clear. Cooler. Lows in the lower 60s. North winds 5 to 10 miles an hour. At 10 p.m. in Peoria, skies were clear. The temperature was 71 degrees, the dew point was 62, and the relative humidity was 73%. The wind was northwest at 3 miles an hour. The pressure was 29.93 inches and rising. Around central and western Illinois, it was clear, with a temperature of 72 at Bloomington, 66 at Galesburg, 70 at Lakin, 67 at Macomb, and 71 at Springfield. At Quincy, it was partly cloudy, with a temperature of 69. At Moline, it was mostly cloudy, with a temperature of 73. And once again at 10 p.m. in Peoria, under clear skies, the temperature was 71. Looking elsewhere around the Midwest at 10 p.m., Chicago was mostly cloudy, and 70. Indianapolis was mostly cloudy, and 76. St. Louis was partly cloudy, and 77. Kansas City was clear, and 73. Des Moines was clear, and 71. Milwaukee was mostly cloudy, and 68. The time is currently 10:26 p.m. Central Daylight Time. 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Now for the official National Weather Service forecast for Peoria and surrounding areas of central Illinois. Rest of tonight, mostly clear. Cooler with lows in the lower 60s. North winds 5 to 10 miles an hour. Wednesday, mostly sunny. Highs in the mid-70s. North winds 5 to 10 miles an hour. Wednesday night, mostly clear. Lows in the mid-50s. Northeast winds around 5 miles an hour until midnight, becoming light and variable. Thursday, sunny. Highs in the upper 70s. East winds around 5 miles an hour. Thursday night, partly cloudy until midnight, then becoming mostly cloudy. Lows in the upper 50s. East winds around 5 miles an hour until midnight, becoming light and variable. Friday, partly sunny. Highs in the upper 70s. Friday night and Saturday, partly cloudy. Lows in the upper 50s. Highs in the mid 80s. Saturday night and Sunday, mostly clear. Lows in the upper 60s. Highs in the lower 90s. Sunday night and Monday, mostly clear. Lows in the lower 70s. Highs in the mid-90s. Monday night and Tuesday, mostly clear. Lows in the upper 60s. Highs in the upper 80s. Again, the forecast for Peoria and surrounding areas of central Illinois for the rest of tonight, mostly clear. Cooler. Lows in the lower 60s. North winds 5 to 10 miles an hour. At 10 p.m. in Peoria, skies were clear. The temperature was 71 degrees. The dew point was 62, and the relative humidity was 73%. The wind was northwest at 3 miles an hour. The pressure was 29.93 inches and rising. Around central and western Illinois, it was clear, with a temperature of 72 at Bloomington, 66 at Galesburg, 70 at Lakin, 67 at Macomb, and 71 at Springfield. At Quincy, it was partly cloudy, with a temperature of 69. At Moline, it was mostly cloudy, with a temperature of 73. And once again at 10 p.m. in Peoria, under clear skies, the temperature was 71. Looking elsewhere around the Midwest at 10 p.m., Chicago was mostly cloudy, and 70. Indianapolis was mostly cloudy, and 76. St. Louis was partly cloudy, and 77. Kansas City was clear, and 73. Des Moines was clear, and 71. Milwaukee was mostly cloudy.

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Now for the official National Weather Service forecast for Peoria and surrounding areas of central Illinois. Rest of tonight, mostly clear. Cooler with lows in the lower 60s. North winds 5 to 10 miles an hour. Wednesday, mostly sunny. Highs in the mid-70s. North winds 5 to 10 miles an hour. Wednesday night, mostly clear. Lows in the mid-50s. Northeast winds around 5 miles an hour until midnight, becoming light and variable. Thursday, sunny. Highs in the upper 70s. East winds around 5 miles an hour. Thursday night, partly cloudy until midnight, then becoming mostly cloudy. Lows in the upper 50s. East winds around 5 miles an hour until midnight, becoming light and variable. Friday, partly sunny. Highs in the upper 70s. Friday night and Saturday, partly cloudy. Lows in the upper 50s. Highs in the mid-80s. Saturday night and Sunday, mostly clear. Lows in the upper 60s. Highs in the lower 90s. Sunday night and Monday, mostly clear. Lows in the lower 70s. Highs in the mid-90s. Monday night and Tuesday, mostly clear. Lows in the upper 60s. Highs in the upper 80s. Again, the forecast for Peoria and surrounding areas of central Illinois for the rest of tonight, mostly clear. Cooler. Lows in the lower 60s. North winds 5 to 10 miles an hour. At 10 p.m. in Peoria, skies were clear. The temperature was 71 degrees, the dew point was 62, and the relative humidity was 73%. The wind was northwest at 3 miles an hour. The pressure was 29.93 inches and rising. Around central and western Illinois, it was clear, with a temperature of 72 at Bloomington, 66 at Galesburg, 70 at Lakin, 67 at Macomb, and 71 at Springfield. At Quincy, it was partly cloudy, with a temperature of 69. At Moline, it was mostly cloudy, with a temperature of 73. And once again at 10 p.m. in Peoria, under clear skies, the temperature was 71. Looking elsewhere around the Midwest at 10 p.m., Chicago was mostly cloudy, and 70. Indianapolis was mostly cloudy, and 76. St. Louis was partly cloudy, and 77. Kansas City was clear, and 73. Des Moines was clear, and 71. Milwaukee was mostly cloudy, and 68. The time is currently 10:32 p.m. Central Daylight Time. 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Now for the official National Weather Service forecast for Peoria and surrounding areas of central Illinois. Rest of tonight, mostly clear. Cooler with lows in the lower 60s. North winds 5 to 10 miles an hour. Rest of tonight, mostly clear. Cooler with lows in the lower 60s. North winds 5 to 10 miles an hour. Wednesday, mostly sunny. Highs in the mid-70s. North winds 5 to 10 miles an hour. Wednesday night, mostly clear. Lows in the mid-50s. Northeast winds around 5 miles an hour until midnight, becoming light and variable. Thursday, sunny. Highs in the upper 70s. East winds around 5 miles an hour. Thursday night, partly cloudy until midnight, then becoming mostly cloudy. Lows in the upper 50s. East winds around 5 miles an hour until midnight, becoming light and variable. Friday, partly sunny. Highs in the upper 70s. Friday night and Saturday, partly cloudy. Lows in the upper 50s. Highs in the mid-80s. Saturday night and Sunday, mostly clear. Lows in the upper 60s. Highs in the lower 90s. Sunday night and Monday, mostly clear. Lows in the lower 70s. Highs in the mid-90s. Monday night and Tuesday, mostly clear. Lows in the upper 60s. Highs in the upper 80s. Again, the forecast for Peoria and surrounding areas of central Illinois for the rest of tonight, mostly clear. Cooler.

Lows in the lower 60s. North winds 5 to 10 miles an hour. At 10 p.m. in Peoria, skies were clear. The temperature was 71 degrees, the dew point was 62, and the relative humidity was 73%. The wind was northwest at 3 miles an hour. The pressure was 29.93 inches and rising. Around central and western Illinois, it was clear, with a temperature of 72 at Bloomington, 66 at Galesburg, 70 at Lakin, 67 at Macomb, and 71 at Springfield. At Quincy, it was partly cloudy, with a temperature of 69. At Moline, it was mostly cloudy, with a temperature of 73. And once again at 10 p.m. in Peoria, under clear skies, the temperature was 71. Looking elsewhere around the Midwest at 10 p.m., Chicago was mostly cloudy, and 70. Indianapolis was mostly cloudy, and 76. St. Louis was partly cloudy, and 77. Kansas City was clear, and 73. Des Moines was clear, and 71. Milwaukee was mostly cloudy, and 68. The time is currently 10:35 p.m. Central Daylight Time. 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Now for the official National Weather Service forecast for Peoria and surrounding areas of central Illinois. Rest of tonight, mostly clear. Cooler with lows in the lower 60s. North winds 5 to 10 miles an hour. Wednesday, mostly sunny. Highs in the mid-70s. North winds 5 to 10 miles an hour. Wednesday night, mostly clear. Lows in the mid-50s. Northeast winds around 5 miles an hour until midnight, becoming light and variable. Thursday, sunny. Highs in the upper 70s. East winds around 5 miles an hour. Thursday night, partly cloudy until midnight, then becoming mostly cloudy. Lows in the upper 50s. East winds around 5 miles an hour until midnight, becoming light and variable. Friday, partly sunny. Highs in the upper 70s. Friday night and Saturday, partly cloudy. Lows in the upper 50s. Highs in the mid-80s. Saturday night and Sunday, mostly clear. Lows in the upper 60s. Highs in the lower 90s. Sunday night and Monday, mostly clear. Lows in the lower 70s. Highs in the mid-90s. Monday night and Tuesday, mostly clear. Lows in the upper 60s. Highs in the upper 80s. Again, the forecast for Peoria and surrounding areas of central Illinois for the rest of tonight, mostly clear. Cooler. Lows in the lower 60s. North winds 5 to 10 miles an hour. At 10 p.m. in Peoria, skies were clear. The temperature was 71 degrees, the dew point was 62, and the relative humidity was 73%. The wind was northwest at 3 miles an hour. The pressure was 29.93 inches and rising. Around central and western Illinois, it was clear, with a temperature of 72 at Bloomington, 66 at Galesburg, 70 at Lakin, 67 at Macomb, and 71 at Springfield. At Quincy, it was partly cloudy, with a temperature of 69. At Moline, it was mostly cloudy, with a temperature of 73. And once again at 10 p.m. in Peoria, under clear skies, the temperature was 71. Looking elsewhere around the Midwest at 10 p.m., Chicago was mostly cloudy, and 70. Indianapolis was mostly cloudy, and 76. St. Louis was partly cloudy, and 77. Kansas City was clear, and 73. Des Moines was clear, and 71. Milwaukee was mostly cloudy, and 68. The time is currently 10:38 p.m. Central Daylight Time. 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Now for the official National Weather Service forecast for Peoria and surrounding areas of central Illinois. Rest of tonight, mostly clear. Cooler with lows in the lower 60s. North winds 5 to 10 miles an hour. Wednesday, mostly sunny. Highs in the mid-70s. North winds 5 to 10 miles an hour. Wednesday night, mostly clear. Lows in the mid-50s. Northeast winds around 5 miles an hour until midnight, becoming light and variable.

Thursday, sunny. Highs in the upper 70s. East winds around 5 miles an hour. Thursday night, partly cloudy until midnight, then becoming mostly cloudy. Lows in the upper 50s. East winds around 5 miles an hour until midnight, becoming light and variable. Friday, partly sunny. Highs in the upper 70s. Friday night and Saturday, partly cloudy. Lows in the upper 50s. Highs in the mid 80s. Saturday night and Sunday, mostly clear. Lows in the upper 60s. Highs in the lower 90s. Sunday night and Monday, mostly clear. Lows in the lower 70s. Highs in the mid 90s. Monday night and Tuesday, mostly clear. Lows in the upper 60s. Highs in the upper 80s. Again, the forecast for Peoria and surrounding areas of central Illinois for the rest of tonight, mostly clear. Cooler. Lows in the lower 60s. North winds 5 to 10 miles an hour. Now for the official National Weather Service forecast for Peoria and surrounding areas of central Illinois. Rest of tonight, mostly clear. Cooler with lows in the lower 60s. North winds 5 to 10 miles an hour. Wednesday, mostly sunny. Highs in the mid 70s. North winds 5 to 10 miles an hour. Wednesday night, mostly clear. Lows in the mid 50s. Northeast winds around 5 miles an hour until midnight, becoming light and variable. Thursday, sunny. Highs in the upper 70s. East winds around 5 miles an hour. Thursday night, partly cloudy until midnight, then becoming mostly cloudy. Lows in the upper 50s. East winds around 5 miles an hour until midnight, becoming light and variable. Friday, partly sunny. Highs in the upper 70s. Friday night and Saturday, partly cloudy. Lows in the upper 50s. Highs in the mid 80s. Saturday night and Sunday, mostly clear. Lows in the upper 60s. Highs in the lower 90s. Sunday night and Monday, mostly clear. Lows in the lower 70s. Highs in the mid 90s. Monday night and Tuesday, mostly clear. Lows in the upper 60s. Highs in the upper 80s. Again, the forecast for Peoria and surrounding areas of central Illinois for the rest of tonight, mostly clear. Cooler. Lows in the lower 60s. North winds 5 to 10 miles an hour. At 10 p.m. in Peoria, skies were clear. The temperature was 71 degrees, the dew point was 62, and the relative humidity was 73%. The wind was northwest at 3 miles an hour. The pressure was 29.93 inches and rising. Around central and western Illinois, it was clear, with a temperature of 72 at Bloomington, 66 at Galesburg, 70 at Lakin, 67 at Macomb, and 71 at Springfield. At Quincy, it was partly cloudy, with a temperature of 69. At Moline, it was mostly cloudy, with a temperature of 73. And once again at 10 p.m. in Peoria, under clear skies, the temperature was 71. Looking elsewhere around the Midwest at 10 p.m., Chicago was mostly cloudy, and 70. Indianapolis was mostly cloudy, and 76. St. Louis was partly cloudy, and 77. Kansas City was clear, and 73. Des Moines was clear, and 71. Milwaukee was mostly cloudy, and 68. The time is currently 10:43 p.m. Central Daylight Time. 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Now for the official National Weather Service forecast for Peoria and surrounding areas of central Illinois. Rest of tonight, mostly clear. Cooler with lows in the lower 60s. North winds 5 to 10 miles an hour. Wednesday, mostly sunny. Highs in the mid-70s. North winds 5 to 10 miles an hour. Wednesday night, mostly clear. Lows in the mid-50s. Northeast winds around 5 miles an hour until midnight, becoming light and variable. Thursday, sunny. Highs in the upper 70s. East winds around 5 miles an hour. Thursday night, partly cloudy until midnight, then becoming mostly cloudy. Lows in the upper 50s. East winds around 5.

skies were clear. The temperature was 71 degrees, the dew point was 62, and the relative humidity was 73%. The wind was northwest at 3 miles an hour. The pressure was 29.93 inches and rising. Around central and western Illinois, it was clear, with a temperature of 72 at Bloomington, 66 at Galesburg, 70 at Lakin, 67 at Macomb, and 71 at Springfield. At Quincy, it was partly cloudy, with a temperature of 69. At Moline, it was mostly cloudy, with a temperature of 73. And once again at 10 p.m. in Peoria, under clear skies, the temperature was 71. Looking elsewhere around the Midwest at 10 p.m., Chicago was mostly cloudy, and 70. Indianapolis was mostly cloudy, and 76. St. Louis was partly cloudy, and 77. Kansas City was clear, and 73. Des Moines was clear, and 71. Milwaukee was mostly cloudy, and 68. The time is currently 10:55 p.m. Central Daylight Time. 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Now for the official National Weather Service forecast for Peoria and surrounding areas of central Illinois. Rest of tonight, mostly clear. Cooler with lows in the lower 60s. North winds 5 to 10 miles an hour. Wednesday, mostly sunny. Highs in the mid-70s. North winds 5 to 10 miles an hour. Wednesday night, mostly clear. Lows in the mid-50s. Northeast winds around 5 miles an hour until midnight, becoming light and variable. Thursday, sunny. Highs in the upper 70s. East winds around 5 miles an hour. Thursday night, partly cloudy until midnight, then becoming mostly cloudy. Lows in the upper 50s. East winds around 5 miles an hour until midnight, becoming light and variable. Friday, partly sunny. Highs in the upper 70s. Friday night and Saturday, partly cloudy. Lows in the upper 50s. Highs in the mid-80s. Saturday night and Sunday, mostly clear. Lows in the upper 60s. Highs in the lower 90s. Sunday night and Monday, mostly clear. Lows in the lower 70s. Highs in the mid-90s. Monday night and Tuesday, mostly clear. Lows in the upper 60s. Highs in the upper 80s. Again, the forecast for Peoria and surrounding areas of central Illinois for the rest of tonight, mostly clear. Cooler. Lows in the lower 60s. North winds 5 to 10 miles an hour. At 10 p.m. in Peoria, skies were clear. The temperature was 71 degrees, the dew point was 62, and the relative humidity was 73%. The wind was northwest at 3 miles an hour. The pressure was 29.93 inches and rising. Around central and western Illinois, it was clear, with a temperature of 72 at Bloomington, 66 at Galesburg, 70 at Lakin, 67 at Macomb, and 71 at Springfield. At Quincy, it was partly cloudy, with a temperature of 69. At Moline, it was mostly cloudy, with a temperature of 73. And once again at 10 p.m. in Peoria, under clear skies, the temperature was 71. Looking elsewhere around the Midwest at 10 p.m., Chicago was mostly cloudy, and 70. Indianapolis was mostly cloudy, and 76. St. Louis was partly cloudy, and 77. Kansas City was clear, and 73. Des Moines was clear, and 71. Milwaukee was mostly cloudy, and 68. The time is currently 10:58 p.m. Central Daylight Time. 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Now for the official National Weather Service forecast for Peoria and surrounding areas of central Illinois. Rest of tonight, mostly clear. Cooler with lows in the lower 60s. North winds 5 to 10 miles an hour. Wednesday, mostly sunny. Highs in the mid-70s. North winds 5 to 10 miles an hour. Wednesday night, mostly clear. Lows in the mid-50s. Northeast winds around 5 miles an hour until midnight, becoming light and variable. Thursday, sunny. Highs in the upper 70s. East winds around 5 miles an hour.

cooler. Lows in the lower 60s. North winds 5 to 10 miles an hour. The time is currently 11 p.m. Central Daylight Time. 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Now for the official National Weather Service forecast for Peoria and surrounding areas of central Illinois. Rest of tonight, mostly clear. Cooler with lows in the lower 60s. North winds 5 to 10 miles an hour. Wednesday, mostly sunny. Highs in the mid-70s. North winds 5 to 10 miles an hour. Wednesday night, mostly clear. Lows in the mid-50s. Northeast winds around 5 miles an hour until midnight, becoming light and variable. Thursday, sunny. Highs in the upper 70s. East winds around 5 miles an hour. Thursday night, partly cloudy until midnight, then becoming mostly cloudy. Lows in the upper 50s. East winds around 5 miles an hour until midnight, becoming light and variable. Friday, partly sunny. Highs in the upper 70s. Friday night and Saturday, partly cloudy. Lows in the upper 50s. Highs in the mid-80s. Saturday night and Sunday, mostly clear. Lows in the upper 60s. Highs in the lower 90s. Sunday night and Monday, mostly clear. Lows in the lower 70s. Highs in the mid-90s. Monday night and Tuesday, mostly clear. Lows in the upper 60s. Highs in the upper 80s. Again, the forecast for Peoria and surrounding areas of central Illinois for the rest of tonight, mostly clear. Cooler. Lows in the lower 60s. North winds 5 to 10 miles an hour. The time is currently 11:02 p.m. Central Daylight Time. 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Now for the official National Weather Service forecast for Peoria and surrounding areas of central Illinois. Rest of tonight, mostly clear. Cooler with lows in the lower 60s. North winds 5 to 10 miles an hour. Wednesday, mostly sunny. Highs in the mid-70s. North winds 5 to 10 miles an hour. Wednesday night, mostly clear. Lows in the mid-50s. Northeast winds around 5 miles an hour until midnight, becoming light and variable. Thursday, sunny. Highs in the upper 70s. East winds around 5 miles an hour. Thursday night, partly cloudy until midnight, then becoming mostly cloudy. Lows in the upper 50s. East winds around 5 miles an hour until midnight, becoming light and variable. Friday, partly sunny. Highs in the upper 70s. Friday night and Saturday, partly cloudy. Lows in the upper 50s. Highs in the mid-80s. Saturday night and Sunday, mostly clear. Lows in the upper 60s. Highs in the lower 90s. Sunday night and Monday, mostly clear. Lows in the lower 70s. Highs in the mid-90s. Monday night and Tuesday, mostly clear. Lows in the upper 60s. Highs in the upper 80s. Again, the forecast for Peoria and surrounding areas of central Illinois for the rest of tonight, mostly clear. Cooler. Lows in the lower 60s. North winds 5 to 10 miles an hour. At 11 p.m. in Peoria, skies were clear. The temperature was 69 degrees, the dew point was 61, and the relative humidity was 75%. The wind was northwest at 5 miles an hour. The pressure was 29.94 inches and rising. Around central and western Illinois, it was clear, with a temperature of 71 at Bloomington, 70 at Moline, 66 at Galesburg, and 68 at Lakin. Under clear skies, Macomb reported 66, Quincy reported 68, and Springfield reported 70. And once again at 11 p.m. in Peoria, under clear skies, the temperature was 69. The time is currently 11:05 p.m. Central Daylight Time. 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Now for the official National Weather Service forecast for Peoria and surrounding areas of central Illinois. Rest of tonight, mostly clear. Cooler with lows in the lower 60s. North winds 5

10 miles an hour. Wednesday, mostly sunny. Highs in the mid-70s. North winds 5 to 10 miles an hour. Wednesday night, mostly clear. Lows in the mid-50s. Northeast winds around 5 miles an hour until midnight, becoming light and variable. Thursday, sunny. Highs in the upper 70s. East winds around 5 miles an hour. Thursday night, partly cloudy until midnight, then becoming mostly cloudy. Lows in the upper 50s. East winds around 5 miles an hour until midnight, becoming light and variable. Friday, partly sunny. Highs in the upper 70s. Friday night and Saturday, partly cloudy. Lows in the upper 50s. Highs in the mid-80s. Saturday night and Sunday, mostly clear. Lows in the upper 60s. Highs in the lower 90s. Sunday night and Monday, mostly clear. Lows in the lower 70s. Highs in the mid-90s. Monday night and Tuesday, mostly clear. Lows in the upper 60s. Highs in the upper 80s. Again, the forecast for Peoria and surrounding areas of central Illinois for the rest of tonight, mostly clear. Cooler. Lows in the lower 60s. North winds 5 to 10 miles an hour. At 11 p.m. in Peoria, skies were clear. The temperature was 69 degrees, the dew point was 61, and the relative humidity was 75%. The wind was northwest at 5 miles an hour. The pressure was 29.94 inches and rising. Around central and western Illinois, it was clear, with a temperature of 71 at Bloomington, 70 at Moline, 66 at Galesburg, and 68 at Lakin. Under clear skies, Macomb reported 66, Quincy reported 68, and Springfield reported 70. And once again at 11 p.m. in Peoria, under clear skies, the temperature was 69. Looking elsewhere around the Midwest at 11 p.m., Chicago was mostly cloudy, and 69. Indianapolis was mostly cloudy, and 75. St. Louis was clear, and 75. Kansas City was clear, and 71. Des Moines was partly cloudy, and 69. Milwaukee was cloudy, and 66. The time is currently 11:08 p.m. Central Daylight Time. 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Now for the official National Weather Service forecast for Peoria and surrounding areas of central Illinois. Rest of tonight, mostly clear. Cooler with lows in the lower 60s. North winds 5 to 10 miles an hour. Wednesday, mostly sunny. Highs in the mid-70s. North winds 5 to 10 miles an hour. Wednesday night, mostly clear. Lows in the mid-50s. Northeast winds around 5 miles an hour until midnight, becoming light and variable. Thursday, sunny. Highs in the upper 70s. East winds around 5 miles an hour. Thursday night, partly cloudy until midnight, then becoming mostly cloudy. Lows in the upper 50s. East winds around 5 miles an hour until midnight, becoming light and variable. Friday, partly sunny. Highs in the upper 70s. Friday night and Saturday, partly cloudy. Lows in the upper 50s. Highs in the mid-80s. Saturday night and Sunday, mostly clear. Lows in the upper 60s. Highs in the lower 90s. Sunday night and Monday, mostly clear. Lows in the lower 70s. Highs in the mid-90s. Monday night and Tuesday, mostly clear. Lows in the upper 60s. Highs in the upper 80s. Again, the forecast for Peoria and surrounding areas of central Illinois for the rest of tonight, mostly clear. Cooler. Lows in the lower 60s. North winds 5 to 10 miles an hour. At 11 p.m. in Peoria, skies were clear. The temperature was 69 degrees, the dew point was 61, and the relative humidity was 75%. The wind was northwest at 5 miles an hour. The pressure was 29.94 inches and rising. Around central and western Illinois, it was clear, with a temperature of 71 at Bloomington, 70 at Moline, 66 at Galesburg, and 68 at Lakin. Under clear skies, Macomb reported 66, Quincy reported 68,
and Springfield reported 70. And once again at 11 p.m. in Peoria, under clear skies, the temperature was 69. Looking elsewhere around the Midwest at 11 p.m., Chicago was mostly cloudy, and 69. Indianapolis was mostly cloudy, and 75. St. Louis was clear, and 75. Kansas City was clear, and 71. Des Moines was partly cloudy, and 69. Milwaukee was cloudy, and 66. The time is currently 11:11 p.m. Central Daylight Time. 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Now for the official National Weather Service forecast for Peoria and surrounding areas of central Illinois. Rest of tonight, mostly clear. Cooler with lows in the lower 60s. North winds 5 to 10 miles an hour. Wednesday, mostly sunny. Highs in the mid-70s. North winds 5 to 10 miles an hour. Wednesday night, mostly clear. Lows in the mid-50s. Northeast winds around 5 miles an hour until midnight, becoming light and variable. Thursday, sunny. Highs in the upper 70s. East winds around 5 miles an hour. Thursday night, partly cloudy until midnight, then becoming mostly cloudy. Lows in the upper 50s. East winds around 5 miles an hour until midnight, becoming light and variable. Friday, partly sunny. Highs in the upper 70s. Friday night and Saturday, partly cloudy. Lows in the upper 50s. Highs in the mid-80s. Saturday night and Sunday, mostly clear. Lows in the upper 60s. Highs in the lower 90s. Sunday night and Monday, mostly clear. Lows in the lower 70s. Highs in the mid-90s. Monday night and Tuesday, mostly clear. Lows in the upper 60s. Highs in the upper 80s. Again, the forecast for Peoria and surrounding areas of central Illinois for the rest of tonight, mostly clear. Cooler. Lows in the lower 60s. North winds 5 to 10 miles an hour. At 11 p.m. in Peoria, skies were clear. The temperature was 69 degrees, the dew point was 61, and the relative humidity was 75%. The wind was northwest at 5 miles an hour. The pressure was 29.94 inches and rising. Around central and western Illinois, it was clear, with a temperature of 71 at Bloomington, 70 at Moline, 66 at Galesburg, and 68 at Lakin. Under clear skies, Macomb reported 66, Quincy reported 68, and Springfield reported 70. And once again at 11 p.m. in Peoria, under clear skies, the temperature was 69. 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Looking elsewhere around the Midwest at 11 p.m., Chicago was mostly cloudy, and 69. Indianapolis was mostly cloudy, and 75. St. Louis was clear, and 75. Kansas City was clear, and 71. Des Moines was partly cloudy, and 69. Milwaukee was cloudy, and 66. The time is currently 11:14 p.m. Central Daylight Time. 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Now for the official National Weather Service forecast for Peoria and surrounding areas of central Illinois. Rest of tonight, mostly clear. Cooler with lows in the lower 60s. North winds 5 to 10 miles an hour. Wednesday, mostly sunny. Highs in the mid-70s. North winds 5 to 10 miles an hour. Wednesday night, mostly clear. Lows in the mid-50s. Northeast winds around 5 miles an hour until midnight, becoming light and variable. Thursday, sunny. Highs in the upper 70s.
east winds around 5 miles an hour.

Thursday night, partly cloudy until midnight, then becoming mostly cloudy. Lows in the upper 50s. East winds around 5 miles an hour until midnight, becoming light and variable. Friday, partly sunny. Highs in the upper 70s. Friday night and Saturday, partly cloudy. Lows in the upper 50s. Highs in the mid 80s. Saturday night and Sunday, mostly clear. Lows in the upper 60s. Highs in the lower 90s. Sunday night and Monday, mostly clear. Lows in the lower 70s. Highs in the mid 90s. Monday night and Tuesday, mostly clear. Lows in the upper 60s. Highs in the upper 80s. Again, the forecast for Peoria and surrounding areas of central Illinois for the rest of tonight, mostly clear. Cooler. Lows in the lower 60s. North winds 5 to 10 miles an hour. At 11 p.m. in Peoria, skies were clear. The temperature was 69 degrees, the dew point was 61, and the relative humidity was 75%. The wind was northwest at 5 miles an hour. The pressure was 29.94 inches and rising. Around central and western Illinois, it was clear, with a temperature of 71 at Bloomington, 70 at Moline, 66 at Galesburg, and 68 at Lakin. Under clear skies, Macomb reported 66, Quincy reported 68, and Springfield reported 70. And once again at 11 p.m. in Peoria, under clear skies, the temperature was 69. Looking elsewhere around the Midwest at 11 p.m., Chicago was mostly cloudy, and 69. Indianapolis was mostly cloudy, and 75. St. Louis was clear, and 75. Kansas City was clear, and 71. Des Moines was partly cloudy, and 69. Milwaukee was cloudy, and 66. The time is currently 11:17 p.m. Central Daylight Time. 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Now for the official National Weather Service forecast for Peoria and surrounding areas of central Illinois. Rest of tonight, mostly clear. Cooler with lows in the lower 60s. North winds 5 to 10 miles an hour. Wednesday, mostly sunny. Highs in the mid-70s. North winds 5 to 10 miles an hour. Wednesday night, mostly clear. Lows in the mid-50s. Northeast winds around 5 miles an hour until midnight, becoming light and variable. Thursday, sunny. Highs in the upper 70s. East winds around 5 miles an hour. Thursday night, partly cloudy until midnight, then becoming mostly cloudy. Lows in the upper 50s. East winds around 5 miles an hour until midnight, becoming light and variable. Friday, partly sunny. Highs in the upper 70s. Friday night and Saturday, partly cloudy. Lows in the upper 50s. Highs in the mid 80s. Saturday night and Sunday, mostly clear. Lows in the upper 60s. Highs in the lower 90s. Sunday night and Monday, mostly clear. Lows in the lower 70s. Highs in the mid 90s. Monday night and Tuesday, mostly clear. Lows in the upper 60s. Highs in the upper 80s. Again, the forecast for Peoria and surrounding areas of central Illinois for the rest of tonight, mostly clear. Cooler. Lows in the lower 60s. North winds 5 to 10 miles an hour. At 11 p.m. in Peoria, skies were clear. The temperature was 69 degrees, the dew point was 61, and the relative humidity was 75%. The wind was northwest at 5 miles an hour. The pressure was 29.94 inches and rising. Around central and western Illinois, it was clear, with a temperature of 71 at Bloomington, 70 at Moline, 66 at Galesburg, and 68 at Lakin. Under clear skies, Macomb reported 66, Quincy reported 68, and Springfield reported 70. And once again at 11 p.m. in Peoria, under clear skies, the temperature was 69. Looking elsewhere around the Midwest at 11 p.m., Chicago was mostly cloudy, and 69. Indianapolis was mostly cloudy, and 75. St. Louis was clear, and 75. Kansas City was clear, and 71.
Des Moines was partly cloudy and 69. Milwaukee was cloudy and 66. The time is currently 11:20 p.m. Central Daylight Time. 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Now for the official National Weather Service forecast for Peoria and surrounding areas of central Illinois. Rest of tonight, mostly clear. Cooler with lows in the lower 60s. North winds 5 to 10 miles an hour. Wednesday, mostly sunny. Highs in the mid-70s. North winds 5 to 10 miles an hour. Wednesday night, mostly clear. Lows in the mid-50s. Northeast winds around 5 miles an hour until midnight, becoming light and variable. Thursday, sunny. Highs in the upper 70s. East winds around 5 miles an hour. Thursday night, partly cloudy until midnight, then becoming mostly cloudy. Lows in the upper 50s. East winds around 5 miles an hour until midnight, becoming light and variable. Friday, partly sunny. Highs in the upper 70s. Friday night and Saturday, partly cloudy. Lows in the upper 50s. Highs in the mid-80s. Saturday night and Sunday, mostly clear. Lows in the upper 60s. Highs in the lower 90s. Sunday night and Monday, mostly clear. Lows in the lower 70s. Highs in the mid-90s. Monday night and Tuesday, mostly clear. Lows in the upper 60s. Highs in the upper 80s. Again, the forecast for Peoria and surrounding areas of central Illinois for the rest of tonight, mostly clear. Cooler. Lows in the lower 60s. North winds 5 to 10 miles an hour. At 11 p.m. in Peoria, skies were clear. The temperature was 69 degrees, the dew point was 61, and the relative humidity was 75%. The wind was northwest at 5 miles an hour. The pressure was 29.94 inches and rising. Around central and western Illinois, it was clear, with a temperature of 71 at Bloomington, 70 at Moline, 65 at Galesburg, and 68 at Lakin. Under clear skies, Macomb reported 66, Quincy reported 68, and Springfield reported 70. And once again at 11 p.m. in Peoria, under clear skies, the temperature was 69. Looking elsewhere around the Midwest at 11 p.m., Chicago was mostly cloudy, and 69. Indianapolis was mostly cloudy, and 75. St. Louis was clear, and 75. Kansas City was clear, and 71. Des Moines was partly cloudy, and 69. Milwaukee was cloudy, and 66. The time is currently 11:23 p.m. Central Daylight Time. 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Now for the official National Weather Service forecast for Peoria and surrounding areas of central Illinois. Rest of tonight, mostly clear. Cooler with lows in the lower 60s. North winds 5 to 10 miles an hour. Wednesday, mostly sunny. Highs in the mid-70s. North winds 5 to 10 miles an hour. Wednesday night, mostly clear. Lows in the mid-50s. Northeast winds around 5 miles an hour until midnight, becoming light and variable. Thursday, sunny. Highs in the upper 70s. East winds around 5 miles an hour. Thursday night, partly cloudy until midnight, then becoming mostly cloudy. Lows in the upper 50s. East winds around 5 miles an hour until midnight, becoming light and variable. Friday, partly sunny. Highs in the upper 70s. Friday night and Saturday, partly cloudy. Lows in the upper 50s. Highs in the mid-80s. Saturday night and Sunday, mostly clear. Lows in the upper 60s. Highs in the lower 90s. Sunday night and Monday, mostly clear. Lows in the lower 70s. Highs in the mid-90s. Monday night and Tuesday, mostly clear. Lows in the upper 60s. Highs in the upper 80s. Again, the forecast for Peoria and surrounding areas of central Illinois for the rest of tonight, mostly clear. Cooler. Lows in the lower 60s. North winds 5 to 10 miles an hour.
at 11 p.m.

Birmingham and Peoria, skies were clear. The temperature was 69 degrees, the dew point was 61, and the relative humidity was 75%. The wind was northwest at 5 miles an hour. The pressure was 29.94 inches and rising. Around central and western Illinois, it was clear, with a temperature of 71 at Bloomington, 70 at Moline, 65 at Galesburg, and 68 at Lakin. Under clear skies, Macomb reported 66, Quincy reported 68, and Springfield reported 70. And once again at 11 p.m. in Peoria, under clear skies, the temperature was 69. Looking elsewhere around the Midwest at 11 p.m., Chicago was mostly cloudy, and 69. Indianapolis was mostly cloudy, and 75. St. Louis was clear, and 75. Kansas City was clear, and 71. Des Moines was partly cloudy, and 69. Milwaukee was cloudy, and 66. The time is currently 11:26 p.m. Central Daylight Time. 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Now for the official National Weather Service forecast for Peoria and surrounding areas of central Illinois. Rest of tonight, mostly clear. Cooler with lows in the lower 60s. North winds 5 to 10 miles an hour. Wednesday, mostly sunny. Highs in the mid-70s. North winds 5 to 10 miles an hour. Wednesday night, mostly clear. Lows in the mid-50s. Northeast winds around 5 miles an hour until midnight, becoming light and variable. Thursday, sunny. Highs in the upper 70s. East winds around 5 miles an hour. Thursday night, partly cloudy until midnight, then becoming mostly cloudy. Lows in the upper 50s. East winds around 5 miles an hour until midnight, becoming light and variable. Friday, partly sunny. Highs in the upper 70s. Friday night and Saturday, partly cloudy. Lows in the upper 50s. Highs in the mid-80s. Saturday night and Sunday, mostly clear. Lows in the upper 60s. Highs in the lower 90s. Sunday night and Monday, mostly clear. Lows in the lower 70s. Highs in the mid-90s. Monday night and Tuesday, mostly clear. Lows in the upper 60s. Highs in the upper 80s. Again, the forecast for Peoria and surrounding areas of central Illinois for the rest of tonight, mostly clear. Cooler. Lows in the lower 60s. North winds 5 to 10 miles an hour. At 11 p.m. in Peoria, skies were clear. The temperature was 69 degrees, the dew point was 61, and the relative humidity was 75%. The wind was northwest at 5 miles an hour. The pressure was 29.94 inches and rising. Around central and western Illinois, it was clear, with a temperature of 71 at Bloomington, 70 at Moline, 65 at Galesburg, and 68 at Lakin. Under clear skies, Macomb reported 66, Quincy reported 68, and Springfield reported 70. And once again at 11 p.m. in Peoria, under clear skies, the temperature was 69. Looking elsewhere around the Midwest at 11 p.m., Chicago was mostly cloudy, and 69. Indianapolis was mostly cloudy, and 75. St. Louis was clear, and 75. Kansas City was clear, and 71. Des Moines was partly cloudy, and 69. Milwaukee was cloudy, and 66. The time is currently 11:29 p.m. Central Daylight Time. 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Now for the official National Weather Service forecast for Peoria and surrounding areas of central Illinois. Rest of tonight, mostly clear. Cooler with lows in the lower 60s. North winds 5 to 10 miles an hour. Wednesday, mostly sunny. Highs in the mid-70s. North winds 5 to 10 miles an hour. Wednesday night, mostly clear. Lows in the mid-50s. Northeast winds around 5 miles an hour until midnight, becoming light and variable. Thursday, sunny. Highs in the upper 70s. East winds around 5 miles an hour. Thursday night, partly cloudy until midnight, then becoming mostly

cloudy. Lows in the upper 50s. East winds around 5 miles an hour until midnight, becoming light and variable. Friday, partly sunny. Highs in the upper 70s. Friday night and Saturday, partly cloudy. Lows in the upper 50s. Highs in the mid-80s. Saturday night and Sunday, mostly clear. Lows in the upper 60s. Highs in the lower 90s. Sunday night and Monday, mostly clear. Lows in the lower 70s. Highs in the mid-90s. Monday night and Tuesday, mostly clear. Lows in the upper 60s. Highs in the upper 80s. Again, the forecast for Peoria and surrounding areas of central Illinois for the rest of tonight, mostly clear. Cooler. Lows in the lower 60s. North winds 5 to 10 miles an hour. At 11 p.m. in Peoria, skies were clear. The temperature was 69 degrees, the dew point was 61, and the relative humidity was 75%. The wind was northwest at 5 miles an hour. The pressure was 29.94 inches and rising. Around central and western Illinois, it was clear, with a temperature of 71 at Bloomington, 70 at Moline, 65 at Galesburg, and 68 at Lakin. Under clear skies, Macomb reported 66, Quincy reported 68, and Springfield reported 70. And once again at 11 p.m. in Peoria, under clear skies, the temperature was 69. Looking elsewhere around the Midwest at 11 p.m., Chicago was mostly cloudy, and 69. Indianapolis was mostly cloudy, and 75. St. Louis was clear, and 75. Kansas City was clear, and 71. Des Moines was partly cloudy, and 69. Milwaukee was cloudy, and 66. The time is currently 11:32 p.m. Central Daylight Time. 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Now for the official National Weather Service forecast for Peoria and surrounding areas of central Illinois. Rest of tonight, mostly clear. Cooler with lows in the lower 60s. North winds 5 to 10 miles an hour. Wednesday, mostly sunny. Highs in the mid-70s. North winds 5 to 10 miles an hour. Wednesday night, mostly clear. Lows in the mid-50s. North winds 5 to 10 miles an hour. Wednesday night, mostly clear. Lows in the mid-50s. Northeast winds around 5 miles an hour until midnight, becoming light and variable. Thursday, sunny. Highs in the upper 70s. East winds around 5 miles an hour. Thursday night, partly cloudy until midnight, then becoming mostly cloudy. Lows in the upper 50s. East winds around 5 miles an hour until midnight, becoming light and variable. Friday, partly sunny. Highs in the upper 70s. Friday night and Saturday, partly cloudy. Lows in the upper 50s. Highs in the mid-80s. Saturday night and Sunday, mostly clear. Lows in the upper 60s. Highs in the lower 90s. Sunday night and Monday, mostly clear. Lows in the lower 70s. Highs in the mid-90s. Monday night and Tuesday, mostly clear. Lows in the upper 60s. Highs in the upper 80s. Again, the forecast for Peoria and surrounding areas of central Illinois for the rest of tonight, mostly clear. Cooler. Lows in the lower 60s. North winds 5 to 10 miles an hour. At 11 p.m. in Peoria, skies were clear. The temperature was 69 degrees, the dew point was 61, and the relative humidity was 75%. The wind was northwest at 5 miles an hour. The pressure was 29.94 inches and rising. Around central and western Illinois, it was clear, with a temperature of 71 at Bloomington, 70 at Moline, 65 at Galesburg, and 68 at Lakin. Under clear skies, Macomb reported 66, Quincy reported 68, and Springfield reported 70. And once again at 11 p.m. in Peoria, under clear skies, the temperature was 69. Looking elsewhere around the Midwest at 11 p.m., Chicago was mostly cloudy, and 69. Indianapolis was mostly cloudy, and 75. St. Louis was clear, and 75.

Kansas City was clear and 71. Des Moines was partly cloudy and 69. Milwaukee was cloudy and 66. The time is currently 11:35 p.m. Central Daylight Time. 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Now for the official National Weather Service forecast for Peoria and surrounding areas of central Illinois. Rest of tonight, mostly clear. Cooler with lows in the lower 60s. North winds 5 to 10 miles an hour. Wednesday, mostly sunny. Highs in the mid-70s. North winds 5 to 10 miles an hour. Wednesday night, mostly clear. Lows in the mid-50s. Northeast winds around 5 miles an hour until midnight, becoming light and variable. Thursday, sunny. Highs in the upper 70s. East winds around 5 miles an hour. Thursday night, partly cloudy until midnight, then becoming mostly cloudy. Lows in the upper 50s. East winds around 5 miles an hour until midnight, becoming light and variable. Friday, partly sunny. Highs in the upper 70s. Friday night and Saturday, partly cloudy. Lows in the upper 50s. Highs in the mid-80s. Saturday night and Sunday, mostly clear. Lows in the upper 60s. Highs in the lower 90s. Sunday night and Monday, mostly clear. Lows in the lower 70s. Highs in the mid-90s. Monday night and Tuesday, mostly clear. Lows in the upper 60s. Highs in the upper 80s. Again, the forecast for Peoria and surrounding areas of central Illinois for the rest of tonight, mostly clear. Cooler. Lows in the lower 60s. North winds 5 to 10 miles an hour. At 11 p.m. in Peoria, skies were clear. The temperature was 69 degrees, the dew point was 61, and the relative humidity was 75%. The wind was northwest at 5 miles an hour. The pressure was 29.94 inches and rising. Around central and western Illinois, it was clear, with a temperature of 71 at Bloomington, 70 at Moline, 65 at Galesburg, and 68 at Lakin. Under clear skies, Macomb reported 66, Quincy reported 68, and Springfield reported 70. And once again at 11 p.m. in Peoria, under clear skies, the temperature was 69. Looking elsewhere around the Midwest at 11 p.m., Chicago was mostly cloudy, and 69. Indianapolis was mostly cloudy, and 75. St. Louis was clear, and 75. Kansas City was clear, and 71. Des Moines was partly cloudy, and 69. Milwaukee was cloudy, and 66. The time is currently 11:38 p.m. Central Daylight Time. 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Now for the official National Weather Service forecast for Peoria and surrounding areas of central Illinois. Rest of tonight, mostly clear. Cooler with lows in the lower 60s. North winds 5 to 10 miles an hour. Wednesday, mostly sunny. Highs in the mid-70s. North winds 5 to 10 miles an hour. Wednesday night, mostly clear. Lows in the mid-50s. Northeast winds around 5 miles an hour until midnight, becoming light and variable. Thursday, sunny. Highs in the upper 70s. East winds around 5 miles an hour. Thursday night, partly cloudy until midnight, then becoming mostly cloudy. Lows in the upper 50s. East winds around 5 miles an hour until midnight, becoming light and variable. Friday, partly sunny. Highs in the upper 70s. Friday night and Saturday, partly cloudy. Lows in the upper 50s. Highs in the mid-80s. Saturday night and Sunday, mostly clear. Lows in the upper 60s. Highs in the lower 90s. Sunday night and Monday, mostly clear. Lows in the lower 70s. Highs in the mid-90s. Monday night and Tuesday, mostly clear. Lows in the upper 60s. Highs in the upper 80s. Again, the forecast for Peoria and surrounding areas of central Illinois for the rest of tonight, mostly clear. Cooler. Lows in the lower 60s. North wind

5 to 10 miles an hour. At 11 p.m. in Peoria, skies were clear. The temperature was 69 degrees, the dew point was 61, and the relative humidity was 75%. The wind was northwest at 5 miles an hour. The pressure was 29.94 inches and rising. Around central and western Illinois, it was clear, with a temperature of 71 at Bloomington, 70 at Moline, 65 at Galesburg, and 68 at Lakin. Under clear skies, Macomb reported 66, Quincy reported 68, and Springfield reported 70. And once again at 11 p.m. in Peoria, under clear skies, the temperature was 69. Looking elsewhere around the Midwest at 11 p.m., Chicago was mostly cloudy, and 69. Indianapolis was mostly cloudy, and 75. St. Louis was clear, and 75. Kansas City was clear, and 71. Des Moines was partly cloudy, and 69. Milwaukee was cloudy, and 66. The time is currently 11:41 p.m. Central Daylight Time. 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Now for the official National Weather Service forecast for Peoria and surrounding areas of central Illinois. Rest of tonight, mostly clear. Cooler with lows in the lower 60s. North winds 5 to 10 miles an hour. Wednesday, mostly sunny. Highs in the mid-70s. North winds 5 to 10 miles an hour. Wednesday night, mostly clear. Lows in the mid-50s. Northeast winds around 5 miles an hour until midnight, becoming light and variable. Thursday, sunny. Highs in the upper 70s. East winds around 5 miles an hour. Thursday night, partly cloudy until midnight, then becoming mostly cloudy. Lows in the upper 50s. East winds around 5 miles an hour until midnight, becoming light and variable. Friday, partly sunny. Highs in the upper 70s. Friday night and Saturday, partly cloudy. Lows in the upper 50s. Highs in the mid-80s. Saturday night and Sunday, mostly clear. Lows in the upper 60s. Highs in the lower 90s. Sunday night and Monday, mostly clear. Lows in the lower 70s. Highs in the mid-90s. Monday night and Tuesday, mostly clear. Lows in the upper 60s. Highs in the upper 80s. Again, the forecast for Peoria and surrounding areas of central Illinois for the rest of tonight, mostly clear. Cooler. Lows in the lower 60s. North winds 5 to 10 miles an hour. At 11 p.m. in Peoria, skies were clear. The temperature was 69 degrees, the dew point was 61, and the relative humidity was 75%. The wind was northwest at 5 miles an hour. The pressure was 29.94 inches and rising. Around central and western Illinois, it was clear, with a temperature of 71 at Bloomington, 70 at Moline, 65 at Galesburg, and 68 at Lakin. Under clear skies, Macomb reported 66, Quincy reported 68, and Springfield reported 70. And once again at 11 p.m. in Peoria, under clear skies, the temperature was 69. Looking elsewhere around the Midwest at 11 p.m., Chicago was mostly cloudy, and 69. Indianapolis was mostly cloudy, and 75. St. Louis was clear, and 75. Kansas City was clear, and 71. Des Moines was partly cloudy, and 69. Milwaukee was cloudy, and 66. The time is currently 11:44 p.m. Central Daylight Time. 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Now for the official National Weather Service forecast for Peoria and surrounding areas of central Illinois. Rest of tonight, mostly clear. Cooler with lows in the lower 60s. North winds 5 to 10 miles an hour. Wednesday, mostly sunny. Highs in the mid-70s. North winds 5 to 10 miles an hour. Wednesday night, mostly clear. Lows in the mid-50s. Northeast winds around 5 miles an hour until midnight, becoming light and variable. Thursday, sunny. Highs in the upper 70s. East winds around 5 miles an hour.

Thursday night, partly cloudy until midnight, then becoming mostly cloudy. Lows in the upper 50s. East winds around 5 miles an hour until midnight, becoming light and variable. Friday, partly sunny. Highs in the upper 70s. Friday night and Saturday, partly cloudy. Lows in the upper 50s. Highs in the mid 80s. Saturday night and Sunday, mostly clear. Lows in the upper 60s. Highs in the lower 90s. Sunday night and Monday, mostly clear. Lows in the lower 70s. Highs in the mid 90s. Monday night and Tuesday, mostly clear. Lows in the upper 60s. Highs in the upper 80s. Again, the forecast for Peoria and surrounding areas of central Illinois for the rest of tonight, mostly clear. Cooler. Lows in the lower 60s. North winds 5 to 10 miles an hour. At 11 p.m. in Peoria, skies were clear. The temperature was 69 degrees, the dew point was 61, and the relative humidity was 75%. The wind was northwest at 5 miles an hour. The pressure was 29.94 inches and rising. Around central and western Illinois, it was clear, with a temperature of 71 at Bloomington, 70 at Moline, 65 at Galesburg, and 68 at Lakin. Under clear skies, Macomb reported 66, Quincy reported 68, and Springfield reported 70. And once again at 11 p.m. in Peoria, under clear skies, the temperature was 69. Looking elsewhere around the Midwest at 11 p.m., Chicago was mostly cloudy, and 69. Indianapolis was mostly cloudy, and 75. St. Louis was clear, and 75. Kansas City was clear, and 71. Des Moines was partly cloudy, and 69. Milwaukee was cloudy, and 66. The time is currently 11:47 p.m. Central Daylight Time. 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Now for the official National Weather Service forecast for Peoria and surrounding areas of central Illinois. Rest of tonight, mostly clear. Cooler with lows in the lower 60s. North winds 5 to 10 miles an hour. Wednesday, mostly sunny. Highs in the mid-70s. North winds 5 to 10 miles an hour. Wednesday night, mostly clear. Lows in the mid-50s. Northeast winds around 5 miles an hour until midnight, becoming light and variable. Thursday, sunny. Highs in the upper 70s. East winds around 5 miles an hour. Thursday night, partly cloudy until midnight, then becoming mostly cloudy. Lows in the upper 50s. East winds around 5 miles an hour until midnight, becoming light and variable. Friday, partly sunny. Highs in the upper 70s. Friday night and Saturday, partly cloudy. Lows in the upper 50s. Highs in the mid 80s. Saturday night and Sunday, mostly clear. Lows in the upper 60s. Highs in the lower 90s. Sunday night and Monday, mostly clear. Lows in the lower 70s. Highs in the mid 90s. Monday night and Tuesday, mostly clear. Lows in the upper 60s. Highs in the upper 80s. Again, the forecast for Peoria and surrounding areas of central Illinois for the rest of tonight, mostly clear. Cooler. Lows in the lower 60s. North winds 5 to 10 miles an hour. At 11 p.m. in Peoria, skies were clear. The temperature was 69 degrees, the dew point was 61, and the relative humidity was 75%. The wind was northwest at 5 miles an hour. The pressure was 29.94 inches and rising. Around central and western Illinois, it was clear, with a temperature of 71 at Bloomington, 70 at Moline, 65 at Galesburg, and 68 at Lakin. Under clear skies, Macomb reported 66, Quincy reported 68, and Springfield reported 70. And once again at 11 p.m. in Peoria, under clear skies, the temperature was 69. Looking elsewhere around the Midwest at 11 p.m., Chicago was mostly cloudy, and 69. Indianapolis was mostly cloudy, and 75. St. Louis was clear, and 75. Kansas City was clear, and 71.
Des Moines was partly cloudy and 69. Milwaukee was cloudy and 66. The time is currently 11:50 p.m. Central Daylight Time. 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Now for the official National Weather Service forecast for Peoria and surrounding areas of central Illinois. Rest of tonight, mostly clear. Cooler with lows in the lower 60s. North winds 5 to 10 miles an hour. Wednesday, mostly sunny. Highs in the mid-70s. North winds 5 to 10 miles an hour. Wednesday night, mostly clear. Lows in the mid-50s. Northeast winds around 5 miles an hour until midnight, becoming light and variable. Thursday, sunny. Highs in the upper 70s. East winds around 5 miles an hour. Thursday night, partly cloudy until midnight, then becoming mostly cloudy. Lows in the upper 50s. East winds around 5 miles an hour until midnight, becoming light and variable. Friday, partly sunny. Highs in the upper 70s. Friday night and Saturday, partly cloudy. Lows in the upper 50s. Highs in the mid-80s. Saturday night and Sunday, mostly clear. Lows in the upper 60s. Highs in the lower 90s. Sunday night and Monday, mostly clear. Lows in the lower 70s. Highs in the mid-90s. Monday night and Tuesday, mostly clear. Lows in the upper 60s. Highs in the upper 80s. Again, the forecast for Peoria and surrounding areas of central Illinois for the rest of tonight, mostly clear. Cooler. Lows in the lower 60s. North winds 5 to 10 miles an hour. At 11 p.m. in Peoria, skies were clear. The temperature was 69 degrees, the dew point was 61, and the relative humidity was 75%. The wind was northwest at 5 miles an hour. The pressure was 29.94 inches and rising. Around central and western Illinois, it was clear, with a temperature of 71 at Bloomington, 70 at Moline, 65 at Galesburg, and 68 at Lakin. Under clear skies, Macomb reported 66, Quincy reported 68, and Springfield reported 70. And once again at 11 p.m. in Peoria, under clear skies, the temperature was 69. Looking elsewhere around the Midwest at 11 p.m., Chicago was mostly cloudy, and 69. Indianapolis was mostly cloudy, and 75. St. Louis was clear, and 75. Kansas City was clear, and 71. Des Moines was partly cloudy, and 69. Milwaukee was cloudy, and 66. The time is currently 11:53 p.m. Central Daylight Time. 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Now for the official National Weather Service forecast for Peoria and surrounding areas of central Illinois. Rest of tonight, mostly clear. Cooler with lows in the lower 60s. North winds 5 to 10 miles an hour. Wednesday, mostly sunny. Highs in the mid-70s. North winds 5 to 10 miles an hour. Wednesday night, mostly clear. Lows in the mid-50s. Northeast winds around 5 miles an hour until midnight, becoming light and variable. Thursday, sunny. Highs in the upper 70s. East winds around 5 miles an hour. Thursday night, partly cloudy until midnight, then becoming mostly cloudy. Lows in the upper 50s. East winds around 5 miles an hour until midnight, becoming light and variable. Friday, partly sunny. Highs in the upper 70s. Friday night and Saturday, partly cloudy. Lows in the upper 50s. Highs in the mid-80s. Saturday night and Sunday, mostly clear. Lows in the upper 60s. Highs in the lower 90s. Sunday night and Monday, mostly clear. Lows in the lower 70s. Highs in the mid-90s. Monday night and Tuesday, mostly clear. Lows in the upper 60s. Highs in the upper 80s. Again, the forecast for Peoria and surrounding areas of central Illinois for the rest of tonight, mostly clear. Cooler. Lows in the lower 60s. North winds 5 to 10 miles an hour.
at 11 p.m. in Peoria.

skies were clear. The temperature was 69 degrees, the dew point was 61, and the relative humidity was 75%. The wind was northwest at 5 miles an hour. The pressure was 29.94 inches and rising. Around central and western Illinois, it was clear, with a temperature of 71 at Bloomington, 70 at Moline, 65 at Galesburg, and 68 at Lakin. Under clear skies, Macomb reported 66, Quincy reported 68, and Springfield reported 70. And once again at 11 p.m. in Peoria, under clear skies, the temperature was 69. Looking elsewhere around the Midwest at 11 p.m., Chicago was mostly cloudy, and 69. Indianapolis was mostly cloudy, and 75. St. Louis was clear, and 75. Kansas City was clear, and 71. Des Moines was partly cloudy, and 69. Milwaukee was cloudy, and 66. The time is currently 11:56 p.m. Central Daylight Time. 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Now for the official National Weather Service forecast for Peoria and surrounding areas of central Illinois. Rest of tonight, mostly clear. Cooler with lows in the lower 60s. North winds 5 to 10 miles an hour. Wednesday, mostly sunny. Highs in the mid-70s. North winds 5 to 10 miles an hour. Wednesday night, mostly clear. Lows in the mid-50s. Northeast winds around 5 miles an hour until midnight, becoming light and variable. Thursday, sunny. Highs in the upper 70s. East winds around 5 miles an hour. Thursday night, partly cloudy until midnight, then becoming mostly cloudy. Lows in the upper 50s. East winds around 5 miles an hour until midnight, becoming light and variable. Friday, partly sunny. Highs in the upper 70s. Friday night and Saturday, partly cloudy. Lows in the upper 50s. Highs in the mid-80s. Saturday night and Sunday, mostly clear. Lows in the upper 60s. Highs in the lower 90s. Sunday night and Monday, mostly clear. Lows in the lower 70s. Highs in the mid-90s. Monday night and Tuesday, mostly clear. Lows in the upper 60s. Highs in the upper 80s. Again, the forecast for Peoria and surrounding areas of central Illinois for the rest of tonight, mostly clear. Cooler. Lows in the lower 60s. North winds 5 to 10 miles an hour. At 11 p.m. in Peoria, skies were clear. The temperature was 69 degrees, the dew point was 61, and the relative humidity was 75%. The wind was northwest at 5 miles an hour. The pressure was 29.94 inches and rising. Around central and western Illinois, it was clear, with a temperature of 71 at Bloomington, 70 at Moline, 65 at Galesburg, and 68 at Lakin. Under clear skies, Macomb reported 66, Quincy reported 68, and Springfield reported 70. And once again at 11 p.m. in Peoria, under clear skies, the temperature was 69. Looking elsewhere around the Midwest at 11 p.m., Chicago was mostly cloudy, and 69. Indianapolis was mostly cloudy, and 75. St. Louis was clear, and 75. Kansas City was clear, and 71. Des Moines was partly cloudy, and 69. Milwaukee was cloudy, and 66. The time is currently 11:59 p.m. Central Daylight Time. 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Now for the official National Weather Service forecast for Peoria and surrounding areas of central Illinois. Rest of tonight, mostly clear. Cooler with lows in the lower 60s. North winds 5 to 10 miles an hour. Wednesday, mostly sunny. Highs in the mid-70s. North winds 5 to 10 miles an hour. Wednesday night, mostly clear. Lows in the mid-50s. Northeast winds around 5 miles an hour until midnight, becoming light and variable. Thursday, sunny. Highs in the upper 70s. East winds around 5 miles an hour. Thursday night, partly cloudy until midnight, then becoming mostly cloudy.

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Now for the official National Weather Service forecast for Peoria and surrounding areas of central Illinois. Rest of tonight, mostly clear. Cooler with lows in the lower 60s. North winds 5 to 10 miles an hour. Wednesday, mostly sunny. Highs in the mid-70s. North winds 5 to 10 miles an hour. Wednesday night, mostly clear. Lows in the mid-50s. Northeast winds around 5 miles an hour until midnight, becoming light and variable. Thursday, sunny. Highs in the upper 70s. East winds around 5 miles an hour. Thursday night, partly cloudy until midnight, then becoming mostly cloudy. Lows in the upper 50s. East winds around 5 miles an hour until midnight, becoming light and variable. Friday, partly sunny. Highs in the upper 70s. Friday night and Saturday, partly cloudy. Lows in the upper 50s. Highs in the mid-80s. Saturday night and Sunday, mostly clear. Lows in the upper 60s. Highs in the lower 90s. Sunday night and Monday, mostly clear. Lows in the lower 70s. Highs in the mid-90s. Monday night and Tuesday, mostly clear. Lows in the upper 60s. Highs in the upper 80s. Again, the forecast for Peoria and surrounding areas of central Illinois for the rest of tonight, mostly clear. Cooler. Lows in the lower 60s. North winds 5 to 10 miles an hour. The time is currently 12:03 a.m. Central Daylight Time. 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Now for the official National Weather Service forecast for Peoria and surrounding areas of central Illinois. Rest of tonight, mostly clear. Cooler with lows in the lower 60s. North winds 5 to 10 miles an hour. Wednesday, mostly sunny. Highs in the mid-70s. North winds 5 to 10 miles an hour. Wednesday night, mostly clear. Lows in the mid-50s. Northeast winds around 5 miles an hour until midnight, becoming light and variable. Thursday, sunny. Highs in the upper 70s. East winds around 5 miles an hour. Thursday night, partly cloudy until midnight, then becoming mostly cloudy. Lows in the upper 50s. East winds around 5 miles an hour until midnight, becoming light and variable. Friday, partly sunny. Highs in the upper 70s. Friday night and Saturday, partly cloudy. Lows in the upper 50s. Highs in the mid-80s. Saturday night and Sunday, mostly clear. Lows in the upper 60s. Highs in the lower 90s. Sunday night and Monday, mostly clear. Lows in the lower 70s. Highs in the mid-90s. Monday night and Tuesday, mostly clear. Lows in the upper 60s. Highs in the upper 80s. Again, the forecast for Peoria and surrounding areas of central Illinois for the rest of tonight, mostly clear. Cooler. Lows in the lower 60s. North winds 5 to 10 miles an hour. At midnight in Peoria, skies were clear. The temperature was 67 degrees, the dew point was 61, and the relative humidity was 81%. The wind was northwest at 5 miles an hour. The pressure was 29.95 inches and rising. Around central and western Illinois, it was clear, with a temperature of 70 at Bloomington, 67 at Moline, 63 at Galesburg, and 66 at Lakin. Under clear skies, Macomb reported 65, Quincy reported 66, and Springfield reported 68. And once again at midnight in Peoria, under clear skies, the temperature was 67. The time is currently 12:05 a.m. Central Daylight Time. 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Now for the official National Weather Service forecast for Peoria and surrounding areas of central Illinois. Rest of tonight, mostly clear. Cooler with lows in the lower 60s. North winds 5 to 10 miles an hour. Wednesday, mostly sunny. Highs in the mid-70s. North winds 5 to 10 miles.

an hour. Wednesday night, mostly clear. Lows in the mid-50s. Northeast winds around 5 miles an hour until midnight, becoming light and variable. Thursday, sunny. Highs in the upper 70s. East winds around 5 miles an hour. Thursday night, partly cloudy until midnight, then becoming mostly cloudy. Lows in the upper 50s. East winds around 5 miles an hour until midnight, becoming light and variable. Friday, partly sunny. Highs in the upper 70s. Friday night and Saturday, partly cloudy. Lows in the upper 50s. Highs in the mid-80s. Saturday night and Sunday, mostly clear. Lows in the upper 60s. Highs in the lower 90s. Sunday night and Monday, mostly clear. Lows in the lower 70s. Highs in the mid-90s. Monday night and Tuesday, mostly clear. Lows in the upper 60s. Highs in the upper 80s. Again, the forecast for Peoria and surrounding areas of central Illinois for the rest of tonight, mostly clear. Cooler. Lows in the lower 60s. North winds 5 to 10 miles an hour. At midnight in Peoria, skies were clear. The temperature was 67 degrees, the dew point was 61, and the relative humidity was 81%. The wind was northwest at 5 miles an hour. The pressure was 29.95 inches and rising. Around central and western Illinois, it was clear, with a temperature of 70 at Bloomington, 67 at Moline, 63 at Galesburg, and 66 at Lakin. Under clear skies, Macomb reported 65, Quincy reported 66, and Springfield reported 68. And once again at midnight in Peoria, under clear skies, the temperature was 67. Looking elsewhere around the Midwest at midnight, Chicago was mostly cloudy, and 68. Indianapolis was cloudy, and 75. St. Louis was partly cloudy, and 74. Kansas City was clear, and 70. Des Moines was partly cloudy, and 69. Milwaukee was cloudy, and 65. The time is currently 12:08 a.m. Central Daylight Time. 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Now for the official National Weather Service forecast for Peoria and surrounding areas of central Illinois. Rest of tonight, mostly clear. Cooler with lows in the lower 60s. North winds 5 to 10 miles an hour. Wednesday, mostly sunny. Highs in the mid-70s. North winds 5 to 10 miles an hour. Wednesday night, mostly clear. Lows in the mid-50s. Northeast winds around 5 miles an hour until midnight, becoming light and variable. Thursday, sunny. Highs in the upper 70s. East winds around 5 miles an hour. Thursday night, partly cloudy until midnight, then becoming mostly cloudy. Lows in the upper 50s. East winds around 5 miles an hour until midnight, becoming light and variable. Friday, partly sunny. Highs in the upper 70s. Friday night and Saturday, partly cloudy. Lows in the upper 50s. Highs in the mid-80s. Saturday night and Sunday, mostly clear. Lows in the upper 60s. Highs in the lower 90s. Sunday night and Monday, mostly clear. Lows in the lower 70s. Highs in the mid-90s. Monday night and Tuesday, mostly clear. Lows in the upper 60s. Highs in the upper 80s. Again, the forecast for Peoria and surrounding areas of central Illinois for the rest of tonight, mostly clear. Cooler. Lows in the lower 60s. North winds 5 to 10 miles an hour. At midnight in Peoria, skies were clear. The temperature was 67 degrees, the dew point was 61, and the relative humidity was 81%. The wind was northwest at 5 miles an hour. The pressure was 29.95 inches and rising. Around central and western Illinois, it was clear, with a temperature of 70 at Bloomington, 67 at Moline, 63 at Galesburg, and 66 at Lakin. Under clear skies, Macomb reported 65, Quincy reported 66, and Springfield reported 68. And once again at midnight in Peoria, under clear skies, the temperature was 67.
Looking elsewhere around the Midwest at midnight, Chicago was mostly cloudy, and 68. Indianapolis was cloudy, and 75. St. Louis was partly cloudy, and 74. Kansas City was clear, and 70. Des Moines was partly cloudy, and 69. Milwaukee was cloudy, and 65. The time is currently 12:11 a.m. Central Daylight Time. 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Now for the official National Weather Service forecast for Peoria and surrounding areas of central Illinois. Rest of tonight, mostly clear. Cooler with lows in the lower 60s. North winds 5 to 10 miles an hour. Wednesday, mostly sunny. Highs in the mid-70s. North winds 5 to 10 miles an hour. Wednesday night, mostly clear. Lows in the mid-50s. Northeast winds around 5 miles an hour until midnight, becoming light and variable. Thursday, sunny. Highs in the upper 70s. East winds around 5 miles an hour. Thursday night, partly cloudy until midnight, then becoming mostly cloudy. Lows in the upper 50s. East winds around 5 miles an hour until midnight, becoming light and variable. Friday, partly sunny. Highs in the upper 70s. Friday night and Saturday, partly cloudy. Lows in the upper 50s. Highs in the mid-80s. Saturday night and Sunday, mostly clear. Lows in the upper 60s. Highs in the lower 90s. Sunday night and Monday, mostly clear. Lows in the lower 70s. Highs in the mid-90s. Monday night and Tuesday, mostly clear. Lows in the upper 60s. Highs in the upper 80s. Again, the forecast for Peoria and surrounding areas of central Illinois for the rest of tonight, mostly clear. Cooler. Lows in the lower 60s. North winds 5 to 10 miles an hour. 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At midnight in Peoria, skies were clear. The temperature was 67 degrees, the dew point was 61, and the relative humidity was 81%. The wind was northwest at 5 miles an hour. The pressure was 29.95 inches and rising. Around central and western Illinois, it was clear, with a temperature of 70 at Bloomington, 67 at Moline, 63 at Galesburg, and 66 at Lakin. Under clear skies, Macomb reported 65, Quincy reported 66, and Springfield reported 68. And once again at midnight in Peoria, under clear skies, the temperature was 67. Looking elsewhere around the Midwest at midnight, Chicago was mostly cloudy, and 68. Indianapolis was cloudy, and 75. St. Louis was partly cloudy, and 74. Kansas City was clear, and 70. Des Moines was partly cloudy, and 69. Milwaukee was cloudy, and 65. Looking elsewhere around the Midwest at midnight, Chicago was mostly cloudy, and 68. Indianapolis was cloudy, and 75. St. Louis was partly cloudy, and 74. Kansas City was clear, and 70. Des Moines was partly cloudy, and 69. Milwaukee was cloudy, and 65. The time is currently 12:15 a.m. Central Daylight Time. 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Now for the official National Weather Service forecast for Peoria and surrounding areas of central Illinois. Rest of tonight, mostly clear. Cooler with lows in the lower 60s. North winds 5 to 10 miles an hour. Wednesday, mostly sunny. Highs in the mid-70s. North winds 5 to 10 miles an hour. Wednesday night, mostly clear. Lows in the mid-50s.
Northeast

lows in the lower 60s. North winds 5 to 10 miles an hour. Now for the official National Weather Service forecast for Peoria and surrounding areas of central Illinois. Rest of tonight, mostly clear. Cooler with lows in the lower 60s. North winds around 5 miles an hour. Wednesday, mostly sunny. Highs in the mid-70s. North winds 5 to 10 miles an hour. Wednesday night, mostly clear. Lows in the mid-50s. Northeast winds around 5 miles an hour until midnight, becoming light and variable. Thursday, sunny. Highs in the upper 70s. East winds around 5 miles an hour. Thursday night, partly cloudy until midnight, then becoming mostly cloudy. Lows in the upper 50s. East winds around 5 miles an hour until midnight, becoming light and variable. Friday, partly sunny. Highs in the upper 70s. Friday night and Saturday, partly cloudy. Lows in the upper 50s. Highs in the mid-80s. Saturday night and Sunday, mostly clear. Lows in the upper 60s. Highs in the lower 90s. Sunday night and Monday, mostly clear. Lows in the lower 70s. Highs in the mid-90s. Monday night and Tuesday, mostly clear. Lows in the upper 60s. Highs in the upper 80s. Again, the forecast for Peoria and surrounding areas of central Illinois for the rest of tonight, mostly clear. Cooler. Lows in the lower 60s. North winds around 5 miles an hour. At midnight in Peoria, skies were clear. The temperature was 67 degrees, the dew point was 61, and the relative humidity was 81%. The wind was northwest at 5 miles an hour. The pressure was 29.95 inches and rising. Around central and western Illinois, it was clear, with a temperature of 70 at Bloomington, 67 at Moline, 63 at Galesburg, and 66 at Lakin. Under clear skies, Macomb reported 65, Quincy reported 66, and Springfield reported 68. And once again at midnight in Peoria, under clear skies, the temperature was 67. Looking elsewhere around the Midwest at midnight, Chicago was mostly cloudy, and 68. Indianapolis was cloudy, and 75. St. Louis was partly cloudy, and 74. Kansas City was clear, and 70. Des Moines was partly cloudy, and 69. Milwaukee was cloudy, and 65. The time is currently 12:29 a.m. Central Daylight Time. 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Now for the official National Weather Service forecast for Peoria and surrounding areas of central Illinois. Rest of tonight, mostly clear. Cooler with lows in the lower 60s. North winds around 5 miles an hour. Wednesday, mostly sunny. Highs in the mid-70s. North winds 5 to 10 miles an hour. Wednesday night, mostly clear. Lows in the mid-50s. Northeast winds around 5 miles an hour until midnight, becoming light and variable. Thursday, sunny. Highs in the upper 70s. East winds around 5 miles an hour. Thursday night, partly cloudy until midnight, then becoming mostly cloudy. Lows in the upper 50s. East winds around 5 miles an hour until midnight, becoming light and variable. Friday, partly sunny. Highs in the upper 70s. Friday night and Saturday, partly cloudy. Lows in the upper 50s. Highs in the mid-80s. Saturday night and Sunday, mostly clear. Lows in the upper 60s. Highs in the lower 90s. Sunday night and Monday, mostly clear. Lows in the lower 70s. Highs in the mid-90s. Monday night and Tuesday, mostly clear. Lows in the upper 60s. Highs in the upper 80s. Again, the forecast for Peoria and surrounding areas of central Illinois for the rest of tonight, mostly clear. Cooler. Lows in the lower 60s. North winds around 5 miles an hour. At midnight in Peoria, skies were clear. The temperature was 67 degrees, the dew point was 61, and the relative humidity was 81%. The wind was northwest at 5 miles an hour. The pressure was 29.

5 inches and rising. Around central and western Illinois, it was clear, with a temperature of 70 at Bloomington, 67 at Moline, 63 at Galesburg, and 66 at Lakin. Under clear skies, Macomb reported 65, Quincy reported 66, and Springfield reported 68. And once again at midnight in Peoria, under clear skies, the temperature was 67. Looking elsewhere around the Midwest at midnight, Chicago was mostly cloudy, and 68. Indianapolis was cloudy, and 75. St. Louis was partly cloudy, and 74. Kansas City was clear, and 70. Des Moines was partly cloudy, and 69. Milwaukee was cloudy, and 65. The time is currently 12:32 a.m. Central Daylight Time. 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Now for the official National Weather Service forecast for Peoria and surrounding areas of central Illinois. Rest of tonight, mostly clear. Cooler with lows in the lower 60s. North winds around 5 miles an hour. Wednesday, mostly sunny. Highs in the mid-70s. North winds 5 to 10 miles an hour. Wednesday night, mostly clear. Lows in the mid-50s. Northeast winds around 5 miles an hour until midnight, becoming light and variable. Thursday, sunny. Highs in the upper 70s. East winds around 5 miles an hour. Thursday night, partly cloudy until midnight, then becoming mostly cloudy. Lows in the upper 50s. East winds around 5 miles an hour until midnight, becoming light and variable. Friday, partly sunny. High east winds around 5 miles an hour until midnight, becoming light and variable. Friday, partly sunny. Highs in the upper 70s. Friday night and Saturday, partly cloudy. Lows in the upper 50s. Highs in the mid-80s. Saturday night and Sunday, mostly clear. Lows in the upper 60s. Highs in the lower 90s. Sunday night and Monday, mostly clear. Lows in the lower 70s. Highs in the mid-90s. Monday night and Tuesday, mostly clear. Lows in the upper 60s. Highs in the upper 80s. Again, the forecast for Peoria and surrounding areas of central Illinois for the rest of tonight, mostly clear. Cooler. Lows in the lower 60s. North winds around 5 miles an hour. At midnight in Peoria, skies were clear. The temperature was 67 degrees, the dew point was 61, and the relative humidity was 81%. The wind was northwest at 5 miles an hour. The pressure was 29.95 inches and rising. Around central and western Illinois, it was clear, with a temperature of 70 at Bloomington, 67 at Moline, 63 at Galesburg, and 66 at Lakin. Under clear skies, Macomb reported 65, Quincy reported 66, and Springfield reported 68. And once again at midnight in Peoria, under clear skies, the temperature was 67. Looking elsewhere around the Midwest at midnight, Chicago was mostly cloudy, and 68. Indianapolis was cloudy, and 75. St. Louis was partly cloudy, and 74. Kansas City was clear, and 70. Des Moines was partly cloudy, and 69. Milwaukee was cloudy, and 65. The time is currently 12:35 a.m. Central Daylight Time. 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Now for the official National Weather Service forecast for Peoria and surrounding areas of central Illinois. Rest of tonight, mostly clear. Cooler with lows in the lower 60s. North winds around 5 miles an hour. Wednesday, mostly sunny. Highs in the mid-70s. North winds 5 to 10 miles an hour. Wednesday night, mostly clear. Lows in the mid-50s. Northeast winds around 5 miles an hour until midnight, becoming light and variable. Thursday, sunny. Highs in the upper 70s. East winds around 5 miles an hour. Thursday night, partly cloudy until midnight, then becoming mostly cloudy. Lows in the upper 50s. East winds around 5 miles an hour until midnight, becoming light and variable.

Friday, partly sunny. Highs in the upper 70s. Friday night and Saturday, partly cloudy. Lows in the upper 50s. Highs in the mid-80s. Saturday night and Sunday, mostly clear. Lows in the upper 60s. Highs in the lower 90s. Sunday night and Monday, mostly clear. Lows in the lower 70s. Highs in the mid-90s. Monday night and Tuesday, mostly clear. Lows in the upper 60s. Highs in the upper 80s. Again, the forecast for Peoria and surrounding areas of central Illinois for the rest of tonight, mostly clear. Cooler. Lows in the lower 60s. North winds around 5 miles an hour. At midnight in Peoria, skies were clear. The temperature was 67 degrees, the dew point was 61, and the relative humidity was 81%. The wind was northwest at 5 miles an hour. The pressure was 29.95 inches and rising. Around central and western Illinois, it was clear, with a temperature of 70 at Bloomington, 67 at Moline, 63 at Galesburg, and 66 at Lakin. Under clear skies, Macomb reported 65, Quincy reported 66, and Springfield reported 68. And once again at midnight in Peoria, under clear skies, the temperature was 67. Looking elsewhere around the Midwest at midnight, Chicago was mostly cloudy, and 68. Indianapolis was cloudy, and 75. St. Louis was partly cloudy, and 74. Kansas City was clear, and 70. Des Moines was partly cloudy, and 69. Milwaukee was cloudy, and 65. The time is currently 12:38 a.m. Central Daylight Time. 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Now for the official National Weather Service forecast for Peoria and surrounding areas of central Illinois. Rest of tonight, mostly clear. Cooler with lows in the lower 60s. North winds around 5 miles an hour. Wednesday, mostly sunny. Highs in the mid-70s. North winds 5 to 10 miles an hour. Wednesday night, mostly clear. Lows in the mid-50s. Northeast winds around 5 miles an hour until midnight, becoming light and variable. Thursday, sunny. Highs in the upper 70s. East winds around 5 miles an hour. Thursday night, partly cloudy until midnight, then becoming mostly cloudy. Lows in the upper 50s. East winds around 5 miles an hour until midnight, becoming light and variable. Friday, partly sunny. Highs in the upper 70s. Friday night and Saturday, partly cloudy. Lows in the upper 50s. Highs in the mid-80s. Saturday night and Sunday, mostly clear. Lows in the upper 60s. Highs in the lower 90s. Sunday night and Monday, mostly clear. Lows in the lower 70s. Highs in the mid-90s. Monday night and Tuesday, mostly clear. Lows in the upper 60s. Highs in the upper 80s. Again, the forecast for Peoria and surrounding areas of central Illinois for the rest of tonight, mostly clear. Cooler. Lows in the lower 60s. North winds around 5 miles an hour. At midnight in Peoria, skies were clear. The temperature was 67 degrees, the dew point was 61, and the relative humidity was 81%. The wind was northwest at 5 miles an hour. The pressure was 29.95 inches and rising. Around central and western Illinois, it was clear, with a temperature of 70 at Bloomington, 67 at Moline, 63 at Galesburg, and 66 at Lakin. Under clear skies, Macomb reported 65, Quincy reported 66, and Springfield reported 68. And once again at midnight in Peoria, under clear skies, the temperature was 67. Looking elsewhere around the Midwest at midnight, Chicago was mostly cloudy, and 68. Indianapolis was cloudy, and 75. St. Louis was partly cloudy, and 74. Kansas City was clear, and 70. Des Moines was partly cloudy, and 69. Milwaukee was cloudy, and 65. The time is currently 12:40 a.m. Central Daylight Time. 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

71 in Peoria. Now for the official National Weather Service forecast for Peoria and surrounding areas of central Illinois. Rest of tonight, mostly clear. Cooler with lows in the lower 60s. North winds around 5 miles an hour. Wednesday, mostly sunny. Highs in the mid-70s. North winds 5 to 10 miles an hour. Wednesday night, mostly clear. Lows in the mid-50s. Northeast winds around 5 miles an hour until midnight, becoming light and variable. Thursday, sunny. Highs in the upper 70s. East winds around 5 miles an hour. Thursday night, partly cloudy until midnight, then becoming mostly cloudy. Lows in the upper 50s. East winds around 5 miles an hour until midnight, becoming light and variable. Friday, partly sunny. Highs in the upper 70s. Friday night and Saturday, partly cloudy. Lows in the upper 50s. Highs in the mid-80s. Saturday night and Sunday, mostly clear. Lows in the upper 60s. Highs in the lower 90s. Sunday night and Monday, mostly clear. Lows in the lower 70s. Highs in the mid-90s. Monday night and Tuesday, mostly clear. Lows in the upper 60s. Highs in the upper 80s. Again, the forecast for Peoria and surrounding areas of central Illinois for the rest of tonight, mostly clear. Cooler. Lows in the lower 60s. North winds around 5 miles an hour. At midnight in Peoria, skies were clear. The temperature was 67 degrees, the dew point was 61, and the relative humidity was 81%. The wind was northwest at 5 miles an hour. The pressure was 29.95 inches and rising. Around central and western Illinois, it was clear, with a temperature of 70 at Bloomington, 67 at Moline, 63 at Galesburg, and 66 at Lakin. Under clear skies, Macomb reported 65, Quincy reported 66, and Springfield reported 68. And once again at midnight in Peoria, under clear skies, the temperature was 67. Looking elsewhere around the Midwest at midnight, Chicago was mostly cloudy, and 68. Indianapolis was cloudy, and 75. St. Louis was partly cloudy, and 74. Kansas City was clear, and 70. Des Moines was partly cloudy, and 69. Milwaukee was cloudy, and 65. The time is currently 12:43 a.m. Central Daylight Time. 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Now for the official National Weather Service forecast for Peoria and surrounding areas of central Illinois. Rest of tonight, mostly clear. Cooler with lows in the lower 60s. North winds around 5 miles an hour. Wednesday, mostly sunny. Highs in the mid-70s. North winds 5 to 10 miles an hour. Wednesday night, mostly clear. Lows in the mid-50s. Northeast winds around 5 miles an hour until midnight, becoming light and variable. Thursday, sunny. Highs in the upper 70s. East winds around 5 miles an hour. Thursday night, partly cloudy until midnight, then becoming mostly cloudy. Lows in the upper 50s. East winds around 5 miles an hour until midnight, becoming light and variable. Friday, partly sunny. Highs in the upper 70s. Friday night and Saturday, partly cloudy. Lows in the upper 50s. Highs in the mid-80s. Saturday night and Sunday, mostly clear. Lows in the upper 60s. Highs in the lower 90s. Sunday night and Monday, mostly clear. Lows in the lower 70s. Highs in the mid-90s. Monday night and Tuesday, mostly clear. Lows in the upper 60s. Highs in the upper 80s. Again, the forecast for Peoria and surrounding areas of central Illinois for the rest of tonight, mostly clear. Cooler. Lows in the lower 60s. North winds around 5 miles an hour. At midnight in Peoria, skies were clear. The temperature was 67 degrees, the dew point was 61, and the relative humidity was 81%. The wind was northwest at 5 miles an hour. The pressure was 29.95 inches and rising. Around central and western

Illinois, it was clear, with a temperature of 70 at Bloomington, 67 at Moline, 63 at Galesburg, and 66 at Lakin. Under clear skies, Macomb reported 65, Quincy reported 66, and Springfield reported 68. And once again at midnight in Peoria, under clear skies, the temperature was 67. Looking elsewhere around the Midwest at midnight, Chicago was mostly cloudy, and 68. Indianapolis was cloudy, and 75. St. Louis was partly cloudy, and 74. Kansas City was clear, and 70. Des Moines was partly cloudy, and 69. Milwaukee was cloudy, and 65. The time is currently 12:46 a.m. Central Daylight Time. 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Now for the official National Weather Service forecast for Peoria and surrounding areas of central Illinois. Rest of tonight, mostly clear. Cooler with lows in the lower 60s. North winds around 5 miles an hour. Wednesday, mostly sunny. Highs in the mid-70s. North winds 5 to 10 miles an hour. Wednesday night, mostly clear. Lows in the mid-50s. Northeast winds around 5 miles an hour until midnight, becoming light and variable. Thursday, sunny. Highs in the upper 70s. East winds around 5 miles an hour. Thursday night, partly cloudy until midnight, then becoming mostly cloudy. Lows in the upper 50s. East winds around 5 miles an hour until midnight, becoming light and variable. Friday, partly sunny. Highs in the upper 70s. Friday night and Saturday, partly cloudy. Lows in the upper 50s. Highs in the mid-80s. Saturday night and Sunday, mostly clear. Lows in the upper 60s. Highs in the lower 90s. Sunday night and Monday, mostly clear. Lows in the lower 70s. Highs in the mid-90s. Monday night and Tuesday, mostly clear. Lows in the upper 60s. Highs in the upper 80s. Again, the forecast for Peoria and surrounding areas of central Illinois for the rest of tonight, mostly clear. Cooler. Lows in the lower 60s. North winds around 5 miles an hour. At midnight in Peoria, skies were clear. The temperature was 67 degrees, the dew point was 61, and the relative humidity was 81%. The wind was northwest at 5 miles an hour. The pressure was 29.95 inches and rising. Around central and western Illinois, it was clear, with a temperature of 70 at Bloomington, 67 at Moline, 63 at Galesburg, and 66 at Lakin. Under clear skies, Macomb reported 65, Quincy reported 66, and Springfield reported 68. And once again at midnight in Peoria, under clear skies, the temperature was 67. Looking elsewhere around the Midwest at midnight, Chicago was mostly cloudy, and 68. Indianapolis was cloudy, and 75. St. Louis was partly cloudy, and 74. Kansas City was clear, and 70. Des Moines was partly cloudy, and 69. Milwaukee was cloudy, and 65. The time is currently 12:49 a.m. Central Daylight Time. 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Now for the official National Weather Service forecast for Peoria and surrounding areas of central Illinois. Rest of tonight, mostly clear. Cooler with lows in the lower 60s. North winds around 5 miles an hour. Wednesday, mostly sunny. Highs in the mid-70s. North winds 5 to 10 miles an hour. Wednesday night, mostly clear. Lows in the mid-50s. Northeast winds around 5 miles an hour until midnight, becoming light and variable. Thursday, sunny. Highs in the upper 70s. East winds around 5 miles an hour. Thursday night, partly cloudy until midnight, then becoming mostly cloudy. Lows in the upper 50s. East winds around 5 miles an hour until midnight, becoming light and variable. Friday, partly sunny. Highs in the upper 70s. Friday night and Saturday, partly cloudy. Lows in the upper 50s. Highs in the mid-80s.

Saturday night and Sunday, mostly clear. Lows in the upper 60s. Highs in the lower 90s. Sunday night and Monday, mostly clear. Lows in the lower 70s. Highs in the mid-90s. Monday night and Tuesday, mostly clear. Lows in the upper 60s. Highs in the upper 80s. Again, the forecast for Peoria and surrounding areas of central Illinois for the rest of tonight, mostly clear. Cooler. Lows in the lower 60s. North winds around 5 miles an hour. At midnight in Peoria, skies were clear. The temperature was 67 degrees, the dew point was 61, and the relative humidity was 81%. The wind was northwest at 5 miles an hour. The pressure was 29.95 inches and rising. Around central and western Illinois, it was clear, with a temperature of 70 at Bloomington, 67 at Moline, 63 at Galesburg, and 66 at Lakin. Under clear skies, Macomb reported 65, Quincy reported 66, and Springfield reported 68. And once again at midnight in Peoria, under clear skies, the temperature was 67. Looking elsewhere around the Midwest at midnight, Chicago was mostly cloudy, and 68. Indianapolis was cloudy, and 75. St. Louis was partly cloudy, and 74. Kansas City was clear, and 70. Des Moines was partly cloudy, and 69. Milwaukee was cloudy, and 65. The time is currently 12:52 a.m. Central Daylight Time. 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Now for the official National Weather Service forecast for Peoria and surrounding areas of central Illinois. Rest of tonight, mostly clear. Cooler with lows in the lower 60s. North winds around 5 miles an hour. Wednesday, mostly sunny. Highs in the mid-70s. North winds 5 to 10 miles an hour. Wednesday night, mostly clear. Lows in the mid-50s. Northeast winds around 5 miles an hour until midnight, becoming light and variable. Thursday, sunny. Highs in the upper 70s. East winds around 5 miles an hour. Thursday night, partly cloudy until midnight, then becoming mostly cloudy. Lows in the upper 50s. East winds around 5 miles an hour until midnight, becoming light and variable. Friday, partly sunny. Highs in the upper 70s. Friday night and Saturday, partly cloudy. Lows in the upper 50s. Highs in the mid-80s. Saturday night and Sunday, mostly clear. Lows in the upper 60s. Highs in the lower 90s. Sunday night and Monday, mostly clear. Lows in the lower 70s. Highs in the mid-90s. Monday night and Tuesday, mostly clear. Lows in the upper 60s. Highs in the upper 80s. Again, the forecast for Peoria and surrounding areas of central Illinois for the rest of tonight, mostly clear. Cooler. Lows in the lower 60s. North winds around 5 miles an hour. At midnight in Peoria, skies were clear. The temperature was 67 degrees, the dew point was 61, and the relative humidity was 81%. The wind was northwest at 5 miles an hour. The pressure was 29.95 inches and rising. Around central and western Illinois, it was clear, with a temperature of 70 at Bloomington, 67 at Moline, 63 at Galesburg, and 66 at Lakin. Under clear skies, Macomb reported 65, Quincy reported 66, and Springfield reported 68. And once again at midnight in Peoria, under clear skies, the temperature was 67. Looking elsewhere around the Midwest at midnight, Chicago was mostly cloudy, and 68. Indianapolis was cloudy, and 75. St. Louis was partly cloudy, and 74. Kansas City was clear, and 70. Des Moines was partly cloudy, and 69. Milwaukee was cloudy, and 65. The time is currently 12:55 a.m. Central Daylight Time. 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Now for the official National Weather Service forecast for Peoria and surrounding areas of central Illinois. Rest of tonight, mostly clear.

cooler with lows in the lower 60s. North winds around 5 miles an hour. Wednesday, mostly sunny. Highs in the mid-70s. North winds 5 to 10 miles an hour. Wednesday night, mostly clear. Lows in the mid-50s. Northeast winds around 5 miles an hour until midnight, becoming light and variable. Thursday, sunny. Highs in the upper 70s. East winds around 5 miles an hour. Thursday night, partly cloudy until midnight, then becoming mostly cloudy. Lows in the upper 50s. East winds around 5 miles an hour until midnight, becoming light and variable. Friday, partly sunny. Highs in the upper 70s. Friday night and Saturday, partly cloudy. Lows in the upper 50s. Highs in the mid-80s. Saturday night and Sunday, mostly clear. Lows in the upper 60s. Highs in the lower 90s. Sunday night and Monday, mostly clear. Lows in the lower 70s. Highs in the mid-90s. Monday night and Tuesday, mostly clear. Lows in the upper 60s. Highs in the upper 80s. Again, the forecast for Peoria and surrounding areas of central Illinois for the rest of tonight, mostly clear. Cooler. Lows in the lower 60s. North winds around 5 miles an hour. At midnight in Peoria, skies were clear. The temperature was 67 degrees, the dew point was 61, and the relative humidity was 81%. The wind was northwest at 5 miles an hour. The pressure was 29.95 inches and rising. Around central and western Illinois, it was clear, with a temperature of 70 at Bloomington, 67 at Moline, 63 at Galesburg, and 66 at Lakin. Under clear skies, Macomb reported 65, Quincy reported 66, and Springfield reported 68. And once again at midnight in Peoria, under clear skies, the temperature was 67. Looking elsewhere around the Midwest at midnight, Chicago was mostly cloudy, and 68. Indianapolis was cloudy, and 75. St. Louis was partly cloudy, and 74. Kansas City was clear, and 70. Des Moines was partly cloudy, and 69. Milwaukee was cloudy, and 65. The time is currently 12:58 a.m. Central Daylight Time. 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Now for the official National Weather Service forecast for Peoria and surrounding areas of central Illinois. Rest of tonight, mostly clear. Cooler with lows in the lower 60s. North winds around 5 miles an hour. Wednesday, mostly sunny. Highs in the mid-70s. North winds 5 to 10 miles an hour. Wednesday night, mostly clear. Lows in the mid-50s. Northeast winds around 5 miles an hour until midnight, becoming light and variable. Thursday, sunny. Highs in the upper 70s. East winds around 5 miles an hour. Thursday night, partly cloudy until midnight, then becoming mostly cloudy. Lows in the upper 50s. East winds around 5 miles an hour until midnight, becoming light and variable. Friday, partly sunny. Highs in the upper 70s. Friday night and Saturday, partly cloudy. Lows in the upper 50s. Highs in the mid-80s. Saturday night and Sunday, mostly clear. Lows in the upper 60s. Highs in the lower 90s. Sunday night and Monday, mostly clear. Lows in the lower 70s. Highs in the mid-90s. Monday night and Tuesday, mostly clear. Lows in the upper 60s. Highs in the upper 80s. Again, the forecast for Peoria and surrounding areas of central Illinois for the rest of tonight, mostly clear. Cooler. Lows in the lower 60s. North winds around 5 miles an hour. The time is currently 1 a.m. Central Daylight Time. 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Now for the official National Weather Service forecast for Peoria and surrounding areas of central Illinois. Rest of tonight, mostly clear. Cooler with lows in the lower 60s. North winds around 5 miles an hour. Wednesday, mostly sunny. Highs in the mid-70s.

Sunday night and Monday, mostly clear. Lows in the lower 70s. Highs in the mid-90s. Monday night and Tuesday, mostly clear. Lows in the upper 60s. Highs in the upper 80s. Again, the forecast for Peoria and surrounding areas of central Illinois for the rest of tonight, mostly clear. Cooler. Lows in the lower 60s. North winds around 5 miles an hour. The time is currently 1:02 a.m. Central Daylight Time. 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Now for the official National Weather Service forecast for Peoria and surrounding areas of central Illinois. Rest of tonight, mostly clear. Cooler with lows in the lower 60s. North winds around 5 miles an hour. Wednesday, mostly sunny. Highs in the mid-70s. North winds 5 to 10 miles an hour. Wednesday night, mostly clear. Lows in the mid-50s. Northeast winds around 5 miles an hour until midnight, becoming light and variable. Thursday, sunny. Highs in the upper 70s. East winds around 5 miles an hour. Thursday night, partly cloudy until midnight, then becoming mostly cloudy. Lows in the upper 50s. East winds around 5 miles an hour until midnight, becoming light and variable. Friday, partly sunny. Highs in the upper 70s. Friday night and Saturday, partly cloudy. Lows in the upper 50s. Highs in the mid-80s. Saturday night and Sunday, mostly clear. Lows in the upper 60s. Highs in the lower 90s. Sunday night and Monday, mostly clear. Lows in the lower 70s. Highs in the mid-90s. Monday night and Tuesday, mostly clear. Lows in the upper 60s. Highs in the upper 80s. Again, the forecast for Peoria and surrounding areas of central Illinois for the rest of tonight, mostly clear. Cooler. Lows in the lower 60s. North winds around 5 miles an hour. At 1 a.m. in Peoria, skies were clear. The temperature was 66 degrees, the dew point was 59, and the relative humidity was 78%. The wind was northwest at 5 miles an hour. The pressure was 29.95 inches and steady. Around central and western Illinois, it was clear, with a temperature of 67 at Bloomington, 62 at Moline, 61 at Galesburg, 65 at Quincy, and 66 at Springfield. It was partly cloudy, with a temperature of 65 at Lakin, and 64 at Macomb. And once again at 1 a.m. in Peoria, under clear skies, the temperature was 66. The time is currently 1:05 a.m. Central Daylight Time. 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Now for the official National Weather Service forecast for Peoria and surrounding areas of central Illinois. Rest of tonight, mostly clear. Cooler with lows in the lower 60s. North winds around 5 miles an hour. Wednesday, mostly sunny. Highs in the mid-70s. North winds 5 to 10 miles an hour. Wednesday night, mostly clear. Lows in the mid-50s. Northeast winds around 5 miles an hour until midnight, becoming light and variable. Thursday, sunny. Highs in the upper 70s. East winds around 5 miles an hour. Thursday night, partly cloudy until midnight, then becoming mostly cloudy. Lows in the upper 50s. East winds around 5 miles an hour until midnight, becoming light and variable. Friday, partly sunny. Highs in the upper 70s. Friday night and Saturday, partly cloudy. Lows in the upper 50s. Highs in the mid-80s. Saturday night and Sunday, mostly clear. Lows in the upper 60s. Highs in the lower 90s. Sunday night and Monday, mostly clear. Lows in the lower 70s. Highs in the mid-90s. Monday night and Tuesday, mostly clear. Lows in the upper 60s. Highs in the upper 80s. Again, the forecast for Peoria and surrounding areas of central Illinois for the rest of tonight, mostly clear. Cooler. Lows in the lower 60s. North winds around 5 miles an hour. At 1 a.m. in Peoria, skies were clear.

The temperature was 66 degrees, the dew point was 59, and the relative humidity was 78%. The wind was northwest at 5 miles an hour. The pressure was 29.95 inches and steady. Around central and western Illinois, it was clear, with a temperature of 67 at Bloomington, 62 at Moline, 61 at Galesburg, 65 at Quincy, and 66 at Springfield. It was partly cloudy, with a temperature of 65 at Lakin, and 64 at Macomb. And once again at 1 a.m. in Peoria, under clear skies, the temperature was 66. Looking elsewhere around the Midwest at 1 a.m., Chicago was mostly cloudy, and 66. Indianapolis was mostly cloudy, and 75. St. Louis was partly cloudy, and 72. Kansas City was clear, and 69. Des Moines was partly cloudy, and 67. Milwaukee was mostly cloudy, and 63. The time is currently 1:08 a.m. Central Daylight Time. 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Now for the official National Weather Service forecast for Peoria and surrounding areas of central Illinois. Rest of tonight, mostly clear. Cooler with lows in the lower 60s. North winds around 5 miles an hour. Wednesday, mostly sunny. Highs in the mid-70s. North winds 5 to 10 miles an hour. Wednesday night, mostly clear. Lows in the mid-50s. Northeast winds around 5 miles an hour until midnight, becoming light and variable. Thursday, sunny. Highs in the upper 70s. East winds around 5 miles an hour. Thursday night, partly cloudy until midnight, then becoming mostly cloudy. Lows in the upper 50s. East winds around 5 miles an hour until midnight, becoming light and variable. Friday, partly sunny. Highs in the upper 70s. Friday night and Saturday, partly cloudy. Lows in the upper 50s. Highs in the mid-80s. Saturday night and Sunday, mostly clear. Lows in the upper 60s. Highs in the lower 90s. Sunday night and Monday, mostly clear. Lows in the lower 70s. Highs in the mid-90s. Monday night and Tuesday, mostly clear. Lows in the upper 60s. Highs in the upper 80s. Again, the forecast for Peoria and surrounding areas of central Illinois for the rest of tonight, mostly clear. Cooler. Lows in the lower 60s. North winds around 5 miles an hour. At 1 a.m. in Peoria, skies were clear. The temperature was 66 degrees, the dew point was 59, and the relative humidity was 78%. The wind was northwest at 5 miles an hour. The pressure was 29.95 inches and steady. Around central and western Illinois, it was clear, with a temperature of 67 at Bloomington, 62 at Moline, 61 at Galesburg, 65 at Quincy, and 66 at Springfield. It was partly cloudy, with a temperature of 65 at Lakin, and 64 at Macomb. And once again at 1 a.m. in Peoria, under clear skies, the temperature was 66. Looking elsewhere around the Midwest at 1 a.m., Chicago was mostly cloudy, and 66. Indianapolis was mostly cloudy, and 75. St. Louis was partly cloudy, and 72. Kansas City was clear, and 69. Des Moines was partly cloudy, and 67. Milwaukee was mostly cloudy, and 63. The time is currently 1:11 a.m. Central Daylight Time. 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Now for the official National Weather Service forecast for Peoria and surrounding areas of central Illinois. Rest of tonight, mostly clear. Cooler with lows in the lower 60s. North winds around 5 miles an hour. Wednesday, mostly sunny. Highs in the mid-70s. North winds 5 to 10 miles an hour. Wednesday night, mostly clear. Lows in the mid-50s. Northeast winds around 5 miles an hour until midnight, becoming light and variable. Thursday, sunny. Highs in the upper 70s. East winds around 5 miles an hour. Thursday night, partly cloudy until midnight, then becoming mostly cloudy.
lows in the upper 50s. East winds around 5 miles an hour until midnight, becoming light and variable. Friday, partly sunny. Highs in the upper 70s. Friday night and Saturday, partly cloudy. Lows in the upper 50s. Highs in the mid-80s. Saturday night and Sunday, mostly clear. Lows in the upper 60s. Highs in the lower 90s. Sunday night and Monday, mostly clear. Lows in the lower 70s. Highs in the mid-90s. Monday night and Tuesday, mostly clear. Lows in the upper 60s. Highs in the upper 80s. Again, the forecast for Peoria and surrounding areas of central Illinois for the rest of tonight, mostly clear. Cooler. Lows in the lower 60s. North winds around 5 miles an hour. At 1 a.m. in Peoria, skies were clear. The temperature was 66 degrees, the dew point was 59, and the relative humidity was 78%. The wind was northwest at 5 miles an hour. The pressure was 29.95 inches and steady. Around central and western Illinois, it was clear, with a temperature of 67 at Bloomington, 62 at Moline, 61 at Galesburg, 65 at Quincy, and 66 at Springfield. It was partly cloudy, with a temperature of 65 at Lakin, and 64 at Macomb. And once again at 1 a.m. in Peoria, under clear skies, the temperature was 66. 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Looking elsewhere around the Midwest at 1 a.m., Chicago was mostly cloudy and 66. Indianapolis was mostly cloudy and 75. St. Louis was partly cloudy and 72. Kansas City was clear and 69. Des Moines was partly cloudy and 67. Milwaukee was mostly cloudy and 63. The time is currently 1:14 a.m. Central Daylight Time. 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Now for the official National Weather Service forecast for Peoria and surrounding areas of central Illinois. Rest of tonight, mostly clear. Cooler with lows in the lower 60s. North winds around 5 miles an hour. Wednesday, mostly sunny. Highs in the mid-70s. North winds 5 to 10 miles an hour. Wednesday night, mostly clear. Lows in the mid-50s. Northeast winds around 5 miles an hour until midnight, becoming light and variable. Thursday, sunny. Highs in the upper 70s. East winds around 5 miles an hour. Thursday night, partly cloudy until midnight, then becoming mostly cloudy. Lows in the upper 50s. East winds around 5 miles an hour until midnight, becoming light and variable. Friday, partly sunny. Highs in the upper 70s. Friday night and Saturday, partly cloudy. Lows in the upper 50s. Highs in the mid-80s. Saturday night and Sunday, mostly clear. Lows in the upper 60s. Highs in the lower 90s. Sunday night and Monday, mostly clear. Lows in the lower 70s. Highs in the mid-90s. Monday night and Tuesday, mostly clear. Lows in the upper 60s. Highs in the upper 80s. Again, the forecast for Peoria and surrounding areas of central Illinois for the rest of tonight, mostly clear. Cooler. Lows in the lower 60s. North winds around 5 miles an hour. At 1 a.m. in Peoria, skies were clear. The temperature was 66 degrees, the dew point was 59, and the relative humidity was 78%. The wind was northwest at 5 miles an hour. The pressure was 29.95 inches and steady. Around central and western Illinois, it was clear, with a temperature of 67 at Bloomington, 62 at Moline, 61 at Galesburg, 65 at Quincy,
N66.

at Springfield. It was partly cloudy, with a temperature of 65 at Lakin, and 64 at Macomb. And once again at 1 a.m. in Peoria, under clear skies, the temperature was 66. Looking elsewhere around the Midwest at 1 a.m., Chicago was mostly cloudy, and 66. Indianapolis was mostly cloudy, and 75. St. Louis was partly cloudy, and 72. Kansas City was clear, and 69. Des Moines was partly cloudy, and 67. Milwaukee was mostly cloudy, and 63. The time is currently 1:17 a.m. Central Daylight Time. 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Now for the official National Weather Service forecast for Peoria and surrounding areas of central Illinois. Rest of tonight, mostly clear. Cooler with lows in the lower 60s. North winds around 5 miles an hour. Wednesday, mostly sunny. Highs in the mid-70s. North winds 5 to 10 miles an hour. Wednesday night, mostly clear. Lows in the mid-50s. Northeast winds around 5 miles an hour until midnight, becoming light and variable. Thursday, sunny. Highs in the upper 70s. East winds around 5 miles an hour. Thursday night, partly cloudy until midnight, then becoming mostly cloudy. Lows in the upper 50s. East winds around 5 miles an hour until midnight, becoming light and variable. Friday, partly sunny. Highs in the upper 70s. Friday night and Saturday, partly cloudy. Lows in the upper 50s. Highs in the mid-80s. Saturday night and Sunday, mostly clear. Lows in the upper 60s. Highs in the lower 90s. Sunday night and Monday, mostly clear. Lows in the lower 70s. Highs in the mid-90s. Monday night and Tuesday, mostly clear. Lows in the upper 60s. Highs in the upper 80s. Again, the forecast for Peoria and surrounding areas of central Illinois for the rest of tonight, mostly clear. Cooler. Lows in the lower 60s. North winds around 5 miles an hour. At 1 a.m. in Peoria, skies were clear. The temperature was 66 degrees, the dew point was 59, and the relative humidity was 78%. The wind was northwest at 5 miles an hour. The pressure was 29.95 inches and steady. Around central and western Illinois, it was clear, with a temperature of 67 at Bloomington, 62 at Moline, 61 at Galesburg, 65 at Quincy, and 66 at Springfield. It was partly cloudy, with a temperature of 65 at Lakin, and 64 at Macomb. And once again at 1 a.m. in Peoria, under clear skies, the temperature was 66. Looking elsewhere around the Midwest at 1 a.m., Chicago was mostly cloudy, and 66. Indianapolis was mostly cloudy, and 75. St. Louis was partly cloudy, and 72. Kansas City was clear, and 69. Des Moines was partly cloudy, and 67. Milwaukee was mostly cloudy, and 63. The time is currently 1:20 a.m. Central Daylight Time. 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Now for the official National Weather Service forecast for Peoria and surrounding areas of central Illinois. Rest of tonight, mostly clear. Cooler with lows in the lower 60s. North winds around 5 miles an hour. Wednesday, mostly sunny. Highs in the mid-70s. North winds 5 to 10 miles an hour. Wednesday night, mostly clear. Lows in the mid-50s. Northeast winds around 5 miles an hour until midnight, becoming light and variable. Thursday, sunny. Highs in the upper 70s. East winds around 5 miles an hour. Thursday night, partly cloudy until midnight, then becoming mostly cloudy. Lows in the upper 50s. East winds around 5 miles an hour until midnight, becoming light and variable. Friday, partly sunny. Highs in the upper 70s. Friday night and Saturday, partly cloudy. Lows in the upper 50s. Highs in the mid-80s. Saturday night and Sunday, mostly clear. Lows in the upper 60s.
Highs in the lower 90s. Sunday night and Monday, mostly clear. Lows in the lower 70s. Highs in the mid-90s. Monday night and Tuesday, mostly clear. Lows in the upper 60s. Highs in the upper 80s. Again, the forecast for Peoria and surrounding areas of central Illinois for the rest of tonight, mostly clear. Cooler. Lows in the lower 60s. North winds around 5 miles an hour. At 1 a.m. in Peoria, skies were clear. The temperature was 66 degrees, the dew point was 59, and the relative humidity was 78%. The wind was northwest at 5 miles an hour. The pressure was 29.95 inches and steady. Around central and western Illinois, it was clear, with a temperature of 67 at Bloomington, 62 at Moline, 61 at Galesburg, 65 at Quincy, and 66 at Springfield. It was partly cloudy, with a temperature of 65 at Lakin, and 64 at Macomb. And once again at 1 a.m. in Peoria, under clear skies, the temperature was 66. Looking elsewhere around the Midwest at 1 a.m., Chicago was mostly cloudy, and 66. Indianapolis was mostly cloudy, and 75. St. Louis was partly cloudy, and 72. Kansas City was clear, and 69. Des Moines was partly cloudy, and 67. Milwaukee was mostly cloudy, and 63. The time is currently 1:23 a.m. Central Daylight Time. 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Now for the official National Weather Service forecast for Peoria and surrounding areas of central Illinois. Rest of tonight, mostly clear. Cooler with lows in the lower 60s. North winds around 5 miles an hour. Wednesday, mostly sunny. Highs in the mid-70s. North winds 5 to 10 miles an hour. Wednesday night, mostly clear. Lows in the mid-50s. Northeast winds around 5 miles an hour until midnight, becoming light and variable. Thursday, sunny. Highs in the upper 70s. East winds around 5 miles an hour. Thursday night, partly cloudy until midnight, then becoming mostly cloudy. Lows in the upper 50s. East winds around 5 miles an hour until midnight, becoming light and variable. Friday, partly sunny. Highs in the upper 70s. Friday night and Saturday, partly cloudy. Lows in the upper 50s. Highs in the mid-80s. Saturday night and Sunday, mostly clear. Lows in the upper 60s. Highs in the lower 90s. Sunday night and Monday, mostly clear. Lows in the lower 70s. Highs in the mid-90s. Monday night and Tuesday, mostly clear. Lows in the upper 60s. Highs in the upper 80s. Again, the forecast for Peoria and surrounding areas of central Illinois for the rest of tonight, mostly clear. Cooler. Lows in the lower 60s. North winds around 5 miles an hour. At 1 a.m. in Peoria, skies were clear. The temperature was 66 degrees, the dew point was 59, and the relative humidity was 78%. The wind was northwest at 5 miles an hour. The pressure was 29.95 inches and steady. Around central and western Illinois, it was clear, with a temperature of 67 at Bloomington, 62 at Moline, 61 at Galesburg, 65 at Quincy, and 66 at Springfield. It was partly cloudy, with a temperature of 65 at Lakin, and 64 at Macomb. And once again at 1 a.m. in Peoria, under clear skies, the temperature was 66. Looking elsewhere around the Midwest at 1 a.m., Chicago was mostly cloudy, and 66. Indianapolis was mostly cloudy, and 75. St. Louis was partly cloudy, and 72. Kansas City was clear, and 69. Des Moines was partly cloudy, and 67. Milwaukee was mostly cloudy, and 63. The time is currently 1:26 a.m. Central Daylight Time. 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Now for the official National Weather Service forecast for Peoria and surrounding areas of central Illinois. Rest of tonight, mostly clear. Cooler with lows in the lower 60s.

North winds around 5 miles an hour. Wednesday, mostly sunny. Highs in the mid-70s. North winds 5 to 10 miles an hour. Wednesday night, mostly clear. Lows in the mid-50s. Northeast winds around 5 miles an hour until midnight, becoming light and variable. Thursday, sunny. Highs in the upper 70s. East winds around 5 miles an hour. Thursday night, partly cloudy until midnight, then becoming mostly cloudy. Lows in the upper 50s. East winds around 5 miles an hour until midnight, becoming light and variable. Friday, partly sunny. Highs in the upper 70s. Friday night and Saturday, partly cloudy. Lows in the upper 50s. Highs in the mid-80s. Saturday night and Sunday, mostly clear. Lows in the upper 60s. Highs in the lower 90s. Sunday night and Monday, mostly clear. Lows in the lower 70s. Highs in the mid-90s. Monday night and Tuesday, mostly clear. Lows in the upper 60s. Highs in the upper 80s. Again, the forecast for Peoria and surrounding areas of central Illinois for the rest of tonight, mostly clear. Cooler. Lows in the lower 60s. North winds around 5 miles an hour. At 1 a.m. in Peoria, skies were clear. The temperature was 66 degrees, the dew point was 59, and the relative humidity was 78%. The wind was northwest at 5 miles an hour. The pressure was 29.95 inches and steady. Around central and western Illinois, it was clear, with a temperature of 67 at Bloomington, 62 at Moline, 61 at Galesburg, 65 at Quincy, and 66 at Springfield. It was partly cloudy, with a temperature of 65 at Lakin, and 64 at Macomb. And once again at 1 a.m. in Peoria, under clear skies, the temperature was 66. Looking elsewhere around the Midwest at 1 a.m., Chicago was mostly cloudy, and 66. Indianapolis was mostly cloudy, and 75. St. Louis was partly cloudy, and 72. Kansas City was clear, and 69. Des Moines was partly cloudy, and 67. Milwaukee was mostly cloudy, and 63. The time is currently 1:29 a.m. Central Daylight Time. 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Now for the official National Weather Service forecast for Peoria and surrounding areas of central Illinois. Rest of tonight, mostly clear. Cooler. Near steady temperature in the lower 60s. North winds around 5 miles an hour. Wednesday, mostly sunny. Highs in the mid-70s. North winds 5 to 10 miles an hour. Wednesday night, mostly clear. Lows in the mid-50s. Northeast winds around 5 miles an hour until midnight, becoming light and variable. Thursday, mostly sunny. Highs in the upper 70s. East winds around 5 miles an hour. Thursday night, mostly cloudy. Lows in the upper 50s. East winds around 5 miles an hour until midnight, becoming light and variable. Friday, partly sunny. Highs in the upper 70s. Friday night and Saturday, partly cloudy. Lows in the lower 60s. Highs in the mid-80s. Saturday night, mostly clear. Lows around 70. Sunday through Monday, partly cloudy. Highs in the lower 90s. Lows in the lower 70s. Monday night and Tuesday, mostly clear. Lows in the upper 60s. Highs in the upper 80s. Again, the forecast for Peoria and surrounding areas of central Illinois for the rest of tonight, mostly clear. Cooler. Near steady temperature in the lower 60s. North winds around 5 miles an hour. At 1 a.m. in Peoria, skies were clear. The temperature was 66 degrees, the dew point was 59, and the relative humidity was 78%. The wind was northwest at 5 miles an hour. The pressure was 29.95 inches and steady. Around central and western Illinois, it was clear, with a temperature of 67 at Bloomington, 62 at Moline, 61 at Galesburg, 65 at Quincy, and 66 at Springfield. It was partly cloudy, with a temperature of 65 at Lakin,

and 64 at Macomb. And once again at 1 a.m. in Peoria, under clear skies, the temperature was 66. Looking elsewhere around the Midwest at 1 a.m., Chicago was mostly cloudy and 66. Indianapolis was mostly cloudy and 75. St. Louis was partly cloudy and 72. Kansas City was clear and 69. Des Moines was partly cloudy and 67. Milwaukee was mostly cloudy and 63. The time is currently 1:32 a.m. Central Daylight Time. 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Now for the official National Weather Service forecast for Peoria and surrounding areas of central Illinois. Rest of tonight, mostly clear. Cooler. Near steady temperature in the lower 60s. North winds around 5 miles an hour. Wednesday, mostly sunny. Highs in the mid-70s. North winds 5 to 10 miles an hour. Wednesday night, mostly clear. Lows highs in the mid-70s. North winds 5 to 10 miles an hour. Wednesday night, mostly clear. Lows in the mid-50s. Northeast winds around 5 miles an hour until midnight, becoming light and variable. Thursday, mostly sunny. Highs in the upper 70s. East winds around 5 miles an hour. Thursday night, mostly cloudy. Lows in the upper 50s. East winds around 5 miles an hour until midnight, becoming light and variable. Friday, partly sunny. Highs in the upper 70s. Friday night and Saturday, partly cloudy. Lows in the lower 60s. Highs in the mid 80s. Saturday night, mostly clear. Lows around 70. Sunday through Monday, partly cloudy. Highs in the lower 90s. Lows in the lower 70s. Monday night and Tuesday, mostly clear. Lows in the upper 60s. Highs in the upper 80s. Again, the forecast for Peoria and surrounding areas of central Illinois for the rest of tonight, mostly clear. Cooler. Near steady temperature in the lower 60s. North winds around 5 miles an hour. At 1 a.m. in Peoria, skies were clear. The temperature was 66 degrees, the dew point was 59, and the relative humidity was 78%. The wind was northwest at 5 miles an hour. The pressure was 29.95 inches and steady. Around central and western Illinois, it was clear, with a temperature of 67 at Bloomington, 62 at Moline, 61 at Galesburg, 65 at Quincy, and 66 at Springfield. It was partly cloudy, with a temperature of 65 at Lakin, and 64 at Macomb. And once again at 1 a.m. in Peoria, under clear skies, the temperature was 66. Looking elsewhere around the Midwest at 1 a.m., Chicago was mostly cloudy and 66. Indianapolis was mostly cloudy and 75. St. Louis was partly cloudy and 72. Kansas City was clear and 69. Des Moines was partly cloudy and 67. Milwaukee was mostly cloudy and 63. The time is currently 1:35 a.m. Central Daylight Time. 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Now for the official National Weather Service forecast for Peoria and surrounding areas of central Illinois. Rest of tonight, mostly clear. Cooler. Near steady temperature in the lower 60s. North winds around 5 miles an hour. Wednesday, mostly sunny. Highs in the mid-70s. North winds 5 to 10 miles an hour. Wednesday night, mostly clear. Lows in the mid-50s. Northeast winds around 5 miles an hour until midnight, becoming light and variable. Thursday, mostly sunny. Highs in the upper 70s. East winds around 5 miles an hour. Thursday night, mostly cloudy. Lows in the upper 50s. East winds around 5 miles an hour until midnight, becoming light and variable. Friday, partly sunny. Highs in the upper 70s. Friday night and Saturday, partly cloudy. Lows in the lower 60s. Highs in the mid 80s. Saturday night, mostly clear. Lows around 70. Sunday through Monday,

cloudy. Highs in the lower 90s. Lows in the lower 70s. Monday night and Tuesday, mostly clear. Lows in the upper 60s. Highs in the upper 80s. Again, the forecast for Peoria and surrounding areas of central Illinois for the rest of tonight, mostly clear. Cooler. Near steady temperature in the lower 60s. North winds around 5 miles an hour. At 1 a.m. in Peoria, skies were clear. The temperature was 66 degrees, the dew point was 59, and the relative humidity was 78%. The wind was northwest at 5 miles an hour. The pressure was 29.95 inches and steady. Around central and western Illinois, it was clear, with a temperature of 67 at Bloomington, 62 at Moline, 61 at Galesburg, 65 at Quincy, and 66 at Springfield. It was partly cloudy, with a temperature of 65 at Lakin, and 64 at Macomb. And once again at 1 a.m. in Peoria, under clear skies, the temperature was 66. Looking elsewhere around the Midwest at 1 a.m., Chicago was mostly cloudy, and 66. Indianapolis was mostly cloudy, and 75. St. Louis was partly cloudy, and 72. Kansas City was clear, and 69. Des Moines was partly cloudy, and 67. Milwaukee was mostly cloudy, and 63. The time is currently 1:38 a.m. Central Daylight Time. 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Now for the official National Weather Service forecast for Peoria and surrounding areas of central Illinois. Rest of tonight, mostly clear. Cooler. Near steady temperature in the lower 60s. North winds around 5 miles an hour. Wednesday, mostly sunny. Highs in the mid-70s. North winds 5 to 10 miles an hour. Wednesday night, mostly clear. Lows in the mid-50s. Northeast winds around 5 miles an hour until midnight, becoming light and variable. Thursday, mostly sunny. Highs in the upper 70s. East winds around 5 miles an hour. Thursday night, mostly cloudy. Lows in the upper 50s. East winds around 5 miles an hour until midnight, becoming light and variable. Friday, partly sunny. Highs in the upper 70s. Friday night and Saturday, partly cloudy. Lows in the lower 60s. Highs in the mid-80s. Saturday night, mostly clear. Lows around 70. Sunday through Monday, partly cloudy. Highs in the lower 90s. Lows in the lower 70s. Monday night and Tuesday, mostly clear. Lows in the upper 60s. Highs in the upper 80s. Again, the forecast for Peoria and surrounding areas of central Illinois for the rest of tonight, mostly clear. Cooler. Near steady temperature in the lower 60s. North winds around 5 miles an hour. At 1 a.m. in Peoria, skies were clear. The temperature was 66 degrees, the dew point was 59, and the relative humidity was 78%. The wind was northwest at 5 miles an hour. The pressure was 29.95 inches and steady. Around central and western Illinois, it was clear, with a temperature of 67 at Bloomington, 62 at Moline, 61 at Galesburg, 65 at Quincy, and 66 at Springfield. It was partly cloudy, with a temperature of 65 at Lakin, and 64 at Macomb. And once again at 1 a.m. in Peoria, under clear skies, the temperature was 66. Looking elsewhere around the Midwest at 1 a.m., Chicago was mostly cloudy, and 66. Indianapolis was mostly cloudy, and 75. St. Louis was partly cloudy, and 72. Kansas City was clear, and 69. Des Moines was partly cloudy, and 67. Milwaukee was mostly cloudy, and 63. The time is currently 1:41 a.m. Central Daylight Time. 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Now for the official National Weather Service forecast for Peoria and surrounding areas of central Illinois. Rest of tonight, mostly clear. Cooler. Near steady temperature in the lower 60s. North winds around 5 miles an hour. Wednesday.

Illinois for the rest of tonight, mostly clear. Cooler. Near steady temperature in the lower 60s. North winds around 5 miles an hour. At 1 a.m. in Peoria, skies were clear. The temperature was 66 degrees, the dew point was 59, and the relative humidity was 78%. The wind was northwest at 5 miles an hour. The pressure was 29.95 inches and steady. Around central and western Illinois, it was clear, with a temperature of 67 at Bloomington, 62 at Moline, 61 at Galesburg, 65 at Quincy, and 66 at Springfield. It was partly cloudy, with a temperature of 65 at Lakin, and 64 at Macomb. And once again at 1 a.m. in Peoria, under clear skies, the temperature was 66. Looking elsewhere around the Midwest at 1 a.m., Chicago was mostly cloudy, and 66. Indianapolis was mostly cloudy, and 75. St. Louis was partly cloudy, and 72. Kansas City was clear, and 69. Des Moines was partly cloudy, and 67. Milwaukee was mostly cloudy, and 63. The time is currently 1:53 a.m. Central Daylight Time. 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Now for the official National Weather Service forecast for Peoria and surrounding areas of central Illinois. Rest of tonight, mostly clear. Cooler. Near steady temperature in the lower 60s. North winds around 5 miles an hour. Wednesday, mostly sunny. Highs in the mid-70s. North winds 5 to 10 miles an hour. Wednesday night, mostly clear. Lows in the mid-50s. Northeast winds around 5 miles an hour until midnight, becoming light and variable. Thursday, mostly sunny. Highs in the upper 70s. East winds around 5 miles an hour. Thursday night, mostly cloudy. Lows in the upper 50s. East winds around 5 miles an hour until midnight, becoming light and variable. Friday, partly sunny. Highs in the upper 70s. Friday night and Saturday, partly cloudy. Lows in the lower 60s. Highs in the mid-80s. Saturday night, mostly clear. Lows around 70. Sunday through Monday, partly cloudy. Highs in the lower 90s. Lows in the lower 70s. Monday night and Tuesday, mostly clear. Lows in the upper 60s. Highs in the upper 80s. Again, the forecast for Peoria and surrounding areas of central Illinois for the rest of tonight, mostly clear. Cooler. Near steady temperature in the lower 60s. North winds around 5 miles an hour. At 1 a.m. in Peoria, skies were clear. The temperature was 66 degrees, the dew point was 59, and the relative humidity was 78%. The wind was northwest at 5 miles an hour. The pressure was 29.95 inches and steady. Around central and western Illinois, it was clear, with a temperature of 67 at Bloomington, 62 at Moline, 61 at Galesburg, 65 at Quincy, and 66 at Springfield. It was partly cloudy, with a temperature of 65 at Lakin, and 64 at Macomb. And once again at 1 a.m. in Peoria, under clear skies, the temperature was 66. Looking elsewhere around the Midwest at 1 a.m., Chicago was mostly cloudy, and 66. Indianapolis was mostly cloudy, and 75. St. Louis was partly cloudy, and 72. Kansas City was clear, and 69. Des Moines was partly cloudy, and 67. Milwaukee was mostly cloudy, and 63. The time is currently 1:56 a.m. Central Daylight Time. 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Now for the official National Weather Service forecast for Peoria and surrounding areas of central Illinois. Rest of tonight, mostly clear. Cooler. Near steady temperature in the lower 60s. North winds around 5 miles an hour. Wednesday, mostly sunny. Highs in the mid-70s. North winds 5 to 10 miles an hour. Wednesday night, mostly clear. Lows in the mid-50s. Northeast winds around 5 miles an hour until midnight, becoming light and variable.

Thursday, mostly sunny. Highs in the upper 70s. East winds around 5 miles an hour. Thursday night, mostly cloudy. Lows in the upper 50s. East winds around 5 miles an hour until midnight, becoming light and variable. Friday, partly sunny. Highs in the upper 70s. Friday night and Saturday, partly cloudy. Lows in the lower 60s. Highs in the mid 80s. Saturday night, mostly clear. Lows around 70. Sunday through Monday, partly cloudy. Highs in the lower 90s. Lows in the lower 70s. Monday night and Tuesday, mostly clear. Lows in the upper 60s. Highs in the upper 80s. Again, the forecast for Peoria and surrounding areas of central Illinois for the rest of tonight, mostly clear. Cooler. Near steady temperature in the lower 60s. North winds around 5 miles an hour. At 1 a.m. in Peoria, skies were clear. The temperature was 66 degrees, the dew point was 59, and the relative humidity was 78%. The wind was northwest at 5 miles an hour. The pressure was 29.95 inches and steady. Around central and western Illinois, it was clear, with a temperature of 67 at Bloomington, 62 at Moline, 61 at Galesburg, 65 at Quincy, and 66 at Springfield. It was partly cloudy, with a temperature of 65 at Lakin, and 64 at Macomb. And once again at 1 a.m. in Peoria, under clear skies, the temperature was 66. Looking elsewhere around the Midwest at 1 a.m., Chicago was mostly cloudy, and 66. Indianapolis was mostly cloudy, and 75. St. Louis was partly cloudy, and 72. Kansas City was clear, and 69. Des Moines was partly cloudy, and 67. Milwaukee was mostly cloudy, and 63. The time is currently 1:59 a.m. Central Daylight Time. 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Now for the official National Weather Service forecast for Peoria and surrounding areas of central Illinois. Rest of tonight, mostly clear. Cooler. Near steady temperature in the lower 60s. North winds around 5 miles an hour. Wednesday, mostly sunny. Highs in the mid-70s. North winds 5 to 10 miles an hour. Wednesday night, mostly clear. Lows in the mid-50s. Northeast winds around 5 miles an hour until midnight, becoming light and variable. Thursday, mostly sunny. Highs in the upper 70s. East winds around 5 miles an hour. Thursday night, mostly cloudy. Lows in the upper 50s. East winds around 5 miles an hour until midnight, becoming light and variable. Friday, partly sunny. Highs in the upper 70s. Friday night and Saturday, partly cloudy. Lows in the lower 60s. Highs in the mid 80s. Saturday night, mostly clear. Lows around 70. Sunday through Monday, partly cloudy. Highs in the lower 90s. Lows in the lower 70s. Monday night and Tuesday, mostly clear. Lows in the upper 60s. Highs in the upper 80s. Again, the forecast for Peoria and surrounding areas of central Illinois for the rest of tonight, mostly clear. Cooler. Near steady temperature in the lower 60s. North winds around 5 miles an hour. The time is currently 2 a.m. Central Daylight Time. 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Now for the official National Weather Service forecast for Peoria and surrounding areas of central Illinois. Rest of tonight, mostly clear. Cooler. Near steady temperature in the lower 60s. North winds around 5 miles an hour. Wednesday, mostly sunny. Highs in the mid-70s. North winds 5 to 10 miles an hour. Wednesday night, mostly clear. Lows in the mid-50s. Northeast winds around 5 miles an hour until midnight, becoming light and variable. Thursday, mostly sunny. Highs in the upper 70s. East winds around 5 miles an hour. Thursday night, mostly cloudy. Lows in the upper 50s. East winds around

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Now for the official National Weather Service forecast for Peoria and surrounding areas of central Illinois. Rest of tonight, mostly clear. Cooler. Near steady temperature in the lower 60s. North winds around 5 miles an hour. Wednesday, mostly sunny. Highs in the mid-70s. North winds 5 to 10 miles an hour. Wednesday night, mostly clear. Lows in the mid-50s. Northeast winds around 5 miles an hour until midnight, becoming light and variable. Thursday, mostly sunny. Highs in the upper 70s. East winds around 5 miles an hour. Thursday night, mostly cloudy. Lows in the upper 50s. East winds around 5 miles an hour until midnight, becoming light and variable. Friday, partly sunny. Highs in the upper 70s. Friday night and Saturday, partly cloudy. Lows in the lower 60s. Highs in the mid-80s. Saturday night, mostly clear. Lows around 70. Sunday through Monday, partly cloudy. Highs in the lower 90s. Lows in the lower 70s. Monday night and Tuesday, mostly clear. Lows in the upper 60s. Highs in the upper 80s. Again, the forecast for Peoria and surrounding areas of central Illinois for the rest of tonight, mostly clear. Cooler. Near steady temperature in the lower 60s. North winds around 5 miles an hour. At 2 a.m. in Peoria, skies were clear. The temperature was 65 degrees, the dew point was 59, and the relative humidity was 81%. The wind was variable at 6 miles an hour. The pressure was 29.96 inches and rising. Around central and western Illinois, it was clear, with a temperature of 65 at Bloomington, 62 at Moline, 60 at Galesburg, and 64 at Lakin. Under clear skies, Macomb reported 62, Quincy reported 64, and Springfield reported 64. And once again at 2 a.m. in Peoria, under clear skies, the temperature was 65. The time is currently 2:05 a.m. Central Daylight Time. 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Now for the official National Weather Service forecast for Peoria and surrounding areas of central Illinois. Rest of tonight, mostly clear. Cooler with lows in the lower 60s. North winds around 5 miles an hour. Wednesday, mostly sunny. Highs in the mid-70s. North winds 5 to 10 miles an hour. Wednesday night, mostly clear. Lows in the mid-50s. Northeast winds 5 to 10 miles an hour. Thursday, mostly sunny. Highs in the upper 70s. East winds around 5 miles an hour. Thursday night, mostly cloudy. Lows in the upper 50s. East winds around 5 miles an hour until midnight, becoming light and variable. Friday, partly sunny. Highs in the upper 70s. Friday night and Saturday, partly cloudy. Lows in the lower 60s. Highs in the mid-80s. Saturday night, mostly clear. Lows around 70. Sunday through Monday, partly cloudy. Highs in the lower 90s. Lows in the lower 70s. Monday night and Tuesday, mostly clear. Lows in the upper 60s. Highs in the upper 80s. Again, the forecast for Peoria and surrounding areas of central Illinois for the rest of tonight, mostly clear. Cooler. Lows in the lower 60s. North winds around 5 miles an hour. At 2 a.m. in Peoria, skies were clear. The temperature was 65 degrees, the dew point was 59, and the relative humidity was 81%. The wind was variable at 6 miles an hour. The pressure was 29.96 inches and rising. Around central and western Illinois, it was clear, with a temperature of 65 at Bloomington, 62 at Moline, 60 at Galesburg, and 64 at Lakin. Under clear skies, Macomb reported 62, Quincy reported 64, and Springfield reported 64. And once again at 2 a.m. in Peoria, under clear skies, the temperature was 65. Looking elsewhere around the Midwest at 2 a.m., Chicago was mostly cloudy, and 66,

Indianapolis was mostly cloudy and 72. St. Louis was clear and 71. Kansas City was clear and 68. Des Moines was clear and 64. Milwaukee was partly cloudy and 61. The time is currently 2:08 a.m. Central Daylight Time. 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Now for the official National Weather Service forecast for Peoria and surrounding areas of central Illinois. Rest of tonight, mostly clear. Cooler with lows in the lower 60s. North winds around 5 miles an hour. Wednesday, mostly sunny. Highs in the mid-70s. North winds 5 to 10 miles an hour. Wednesday night, mostly clear. Lows in the mid-50s. Northeast winds 5 to 10 miles an hour. Thursday, mostly sunny. Highs in the upper 70s. East winds around 5 miles an hour. Thursday night, mostly cloudy. Lows in the upper 50s. East winds around 5 miles an hour until midnight, becoming light and variable. Friday, partly sunny. Highs in the upper 70s. Friday night and Saturday, partly cloudy. Lows in the lower 60s. Highs in the mid-80s. Saturday night, mostly clear. Lows around 70. Sunday through Monday, partly cloudy. Highs in the lower 90s. Lows in the lower 70s. Monday night and Tuesday, mostly clear. Lows in the upper 60s. Highs in the upper 80s. Again, the forecast for Peoria and surrounding areas of central Illinois for the rest of tonight, mostly clear. Cooler. Lows in the lower 60s. North winds around 5 miles an hour. At 2 a.m. in Peoria, skies were clear. The temperature was 65 degrees, the dew point was 59, and the relative humidity was 81%. The wind was variable at 6 miles an hour. The pressure was 29.96 inches and rising. Around central and western Illinois, it was clear, with a temperature of 65 at Bloomington, 62 at Moline, 60 at Galesburg, and 64 at Lakin. Under clear skies, Macomb reported 62, Quincy reported 64, and Springfield reported 64. And once again at 2 a.m. in Peoria, under clear skies, the temperature was 65. Looking elsewhere around the Midwest at 2 a.m., Chicago was mostly cloudy and 66. Indianapolis was mostly cloudy and 72. St. Louis was clear and 71. Kansas City was clear and 68. Des Moines was clear and 64. Milwaukee was partly cloudy and 61. The time is currently 2:10 a.m. Central Daylight Time. 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Now for the official National Weather Service forecast for Peoria and surrounding areas of central Illinois. Rest of tonight, mostly clear. Cooler with lows in the lower 60s. North winds around 5 miles an hour. Wednesday, mostly sunny. Highs in the mid-70s. North winds 5 to 10 miles an hour. Wednesday night, mostly clear. Lows in the mid-50s. Northeast winds 5 to 10 miles an hour. Thursday, mostly sunny. Highs in the upper 70s. East winds around 5 miles an hour. Thursday night, mostly cloudy. Lows in the upper 50s. East winds around 5 miles an hour until midnight, becoming light and variable. Friday, partly sunny. Highs in the upper 70s. Friday night and Saturday, partly cloudy. Lows in the lower 60s. Highs in the mid-80s. Saturday night, mostly clear. Lows around 70. Sunday through Monday, partly cloudy. Highs in the lower 90s. Lows in the lower 70s. Monday night and Tuesday, mostly clear. Lows in the upper 60s. Highs in the upper 80s. Again, the forecast for Peoria and surrounding areas of central Illinois for the rest of tonight, mostly clear. Cooler. Lows in the lower 60s. North winds around 5 miles an hour. At 2 a.m. in Peoria, skies were clear. The temperature was 65 degrees, the dew point was 59, and the relative

Humidity was 81%. The wind was variable at 6 miles an hour. The pressure was 29.96 inches and rising. Around central and western Illinois, it was clear, with a temperature of 65 at Bloomington, 62 at Moline, 60 at Galesburg, and 64 at Lakin. Under clear skies, Macomb reported 62, Quincy reported 64, and Springfield reported 64. And once again at 2 a.m. in Peoria, under clear skies, the temperature was 65. 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Looking elsewhere around the Midwest at 2 a.m., Chicago was mostly cloudy and 66. Indianapolis was mostly cloudy and 72. St. Louis was clear and 71. Kansas City was clear and 68. Des Moines was clear and 64. Milwaukee was partly cloudy and 61. The time is currently 2:14 a.m. Central Daylight Time. 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Now for the official National Weather Service forecast for Peoria and surrounding areas of central Illinois. Rest of tonight, mostly clear. Cooler with lows in the lower 60s. North winds around 5 miles an hour. Wednesday, mostly sunny. Highs in the mid-70s. North winds 5 to 10 miles an hour. Wednesday night, mostly clear. Lows in the mid-50s. Northeast winds 5 to 10 miles an hour. Thursday, mostly sunny. Highs in the upper 70s. East winds around 5 miles an hour. Thursday night, mostly cloudy. Lows in the upper 50s. East winds around 5 miles an hour until midnight, becoming light and variable. Friday, partly sunny. Highs in the upper 70s. Friday night and Saturday, partly cloudy. Lows in the lower 60s. Highs in the mid-80s. Saturday night, mostly clear. Lows around 70. Sunday through Monday, partly cloudy. Highs in the lower 90s. Lows in the lower 70s. Monday night and Tuesday, mostly clear. Lows in the upper 60s. Highs in the upper 80s. Again, the forecast for Peoria and surrounding areas of central Illinois for the rest of tonight, mostly clear. Cooler. Lows in the lower 60s. North winds around 5 miles an hour. At 2 a.m. in Peoria, skies were clear. The temperature was 65 degrees, the dew point was 59, and the relative humidity was 81%. The wind was variable at 6 miles an hour. The pressure was 29.96 inches and rising. Around central and western Illinois, it was clear, with a temperature of 65 at Bloomington, 62 at Moline, 60 at Galesburg, and 64 at Lakin. Under clear skies, Macomb reported 62, Quincy reported 64, and Springfield reported 64. And once again at 2 a.m. in Peoria, under clear skies, the temperature was 65. Looking elsewhere around the Midwest at 2 a.m., Chicago was mostly cloudy and 66. Indianapolis was mostly cloudy and 72. St. Louis was clear and 71. Kansas City was clear and 68. Des Moines was clear and 64. Milwaukee was partly cloudy and 61. The time is currently 2:17 a.m. Central Daylight Time. 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Now for the official National Weather Service forecast for Peoria and surrounding areas of central Illinois. Rest of tonight, mostly clear. Cooler with lows in the lower 60s. North winds around 5 miles an hour. Wednesday, mostly sunny. Highs in the mid-70s. North winds 5 to 10 miles an hour. Wednesday night, mostly clear.

lows in the mid-50s. Northeast winds 5 to 10 miles an hour. Thursday, mostly sunny. Highs in the upper 70s. East winds around 5 miles an hour. Thursday night, mostly cloudy. Lows in the upper 50s. East winds around 5 miles an hour until midnight, becoming light and variable. Friday, partly sunny. Highs in the upper 70s. Friday night and Saturday, partly cloudy. Lows in the lower 60s. Highs in the mid 80s. Saturday night, mostly clear. Lows around 70. Sunday through Monday, partly cloudy. Highs in the lower 90s. Lows in the lower 70s. Monday night and Tuesday, mostly clear. Lows in the upper 60s. Highs in the upper 80s. Again, the forecast for Peoria and surrounding areas of central Illinois for the rest of tonight, mostly clear. Cooler. Lows in the lower 60s. North winds around 5 miles an hour. At 2 a.m. in Peoria, skies were clear. The temperature was 65 degrees, the dew point was 59, and the relative humidity was 81%. The wind was variable at 6 miles an hour. The pressure was 29.96 inches and rising. Around central and western Illinois, it was clear, with a temperature of 65 at Bloomington, 62 at Moline, 60 at Galesburg, and 64 at Lakin. Under clear skies, Macomb reported 62, Quincy reported 64, and Springfield reported 64. And once again at 2 a.m. in Peoria, under clear skies, the temperature was 65. Looking elsewhere around the Midwest at 2 a.m., Chicago was mostly cloudy, and 66. Indianapolis was mostly cloudy, and 72. St. Louis was clear, and 71. Kansas City was clear, and 68. Des Moines was clear, and 64. Milwaukee was partly cloudy, and 61. The time is currently 2:20 a.m. Central Daylight Time. 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Now for the official National Weather Service forecast for Peoria and surrounding areas of central Illinois. Rest of tonight, mostly clear. Cooler with lows in the lower 60s. North winds around 5 miles an hour. Wednesday, mostly sunny. Highs in the mid-70s. North winds 5 to 10 miles an hour. Wednesday night, mostly clear. Lows in the mid-50s. Northeast winds 5 to 10 miles an hour. Thursday, mostly sunny. Highs in the upper 70s. East winds around 5 miles an hour. Thursday night, mostly cloudy. Lows in the upper 50s. East winds around 5 miles an hour until midnight, becoming light and variable. Friday, partly sunny. Highs in the upper 70s. Friday night and Saturday, partly cloudy. Lows in the lower 60s. Highs in the mid 80s. Saturday night, mostly clear. Lows around 70. Sunday through Monday, partly cloudy. Highs in the lower 90s. Lows in the lower 70s. Monday night and Tuesday, mostly clear. Lows in the upper 60s. Highs in the upper 80s. Again, the forecast for Peoria and surrounding areas of central Illinois for the rest of tonight, mostly clear. Cooler. Lows in the lower 60s. North winds around 5 miles an hour. At 2 a.m. in Peoria, skies were clear. The temperature was 65 degrees. The dew point was 59, and the relative humidity was 81%. The wind was variable at 6 miles an hour. The pressure was 29.96 inches and rising. Around central and western Illinois, it was clear, with a temperature of 65 at Bloomington, 62 at Moline, 60 at Galesburg, and 64 at Lakin. Under clear skies, Macomb reported 62, Quincy reported 64, and Springfield reported 64. And once again at 2 a.m. in Peoria, under clear skies, the temperature was 65. Looking elsewhere around the Midwest at 2 a.m., Chicago was mostly cloudy, and 66. Indianapolis was mostly cloudy, and 72. St. Louis was clear, and 71. Kansas City was clear, and 68. Des Moines was clear, and 64. Milwaukee was partly

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The time is currently 2:22 a.m. Central Daylight Time. 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Now for the official National Weather Service forecast for Peoria and surrounding areas of central Illinois. Rest of tonight, mostly clear. Cooler with lows in the lower 60s. North winds around 5 miles an hour. Wednesday, mostly sunny. Highs in the mid-70s. North winds 5 to 10 miles an hour. Wednesday night, mostly clear. Lows in the mid-50s. Northeast winds 5 to 10 miles an hour. Thursday, mostly sunny. Highs in the upper 70s. East winds around 5 miles an hour. Thursday night, mostly cloudy. Lows in the upper 50s. East winds around 5 miles an hour until midnight, becoming light and variable. Friday, partly sunny. Highs in the upper 70s. Friday night and Saturday, partly cloudy. Lows in the lower 60s. Highs in the mid-80s. Saturday night, mostly clear. Lows around 70. Sunday through Monday, partly cloudy. Highs in the lower 90s. Lows in the lower 70s. Monday night and Tuesday, mostly clear. Lows in the upper 60s. Highs in the upper 80s. Again, the forecast for Peoria and surrounding areas of central Illinois for the rest of tonight, mostly clear. Cooler. Lows in the lower 60s. North winds around 5 miles an hour. At 2 a.m. in Peoria, skies were clear. The temperature was 65 degrees, the dew point was 59, and the relative humidity was 81%. The wind was variable at 6 miles an hour. The pressure was 29.96 inches and rising. Around central and western Illinois, it was clear, with a temperature of 65 at Bloomington, 62 at Moline, 60 at Galesburg, and 64 at Lakin. Under clear skies, Macomb reported 62, Quincy reported 64, and Springfield reported 64. And once again at 2 a.m. in Peoria, under clear skies, the temperature was 65. Looking elsewhere around the Midwest at 2 a.m., Chicago was mostly cloudy, and 66. Indianapolis was mostly cloudy, and 72. St. Louis was clear, and 71. Kansas City was clear, and 68. Des Moines was clear, and 64. Milwaukee was partly cloudy, and 61. The time is currently 2:25 a.m. Central Daylight Time. 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Now for the official National Weather Service forecast for Peoria and surrounding areas of central Illinois. Rest of tonight, mostly clear. Cooler with lows in the lower 60s. North winds around 5 miles an hour. Wednesday, mostly sunny. Highs in the mid-70s. North winds 5 to 10 miles an hour. Wednesday night, mostly clear. Lows in the mid-50s. Northeast winds 5 to 10 miles an hour. Thursday, mostly sunny. Highs in the upper 70s. East winds around 5 miles an hour. Thursday night, mostly cloudy. Lows in the upper 50s. East winds around 5 miles an hour until midnight, becoming light and variable. Friday, partly sunny. Highs in the upper 70s. Friday night and Saturday, partly cloudy. Lows in the lower 60s. Highs in the mid-80s. Saturday night, mostly clear. Lows around 70. Sunday through Monday, partly cloudy. Highs in the lower 90s. Lows in the lower 70s. Monday night and Tuesday, mostly clear. Lows in the upper 60s. Highs in the upper 80s. Again, the forecast for Peoria and surrounding areas of central Illinois for the rest of tonight, mostly clear. Cooler. Lows in the lower 60s. North winds around 5 miles an hour. At 2 a.m. in Peoria, skies were clear. The temperature was 65 degrees, the dew point was 59, and the relative humidity was 81%. The wind was variable at 6 miles an hour. The pressure was 29.96 inches and rising. Around central and western Illinois, it was clear, with a temperature of 65 at Blue.

Lincoln, 62 at Moline, 60 at Galesburg, and 64 at Lincoln. Under clear skies, Macomb reported 62, Quincy reported 64, and Springfield reported 64. And once again at 2 a.m. in Peoria, under clear skies, the temperature was 65. Looking elsewhere around the Midwest at 2 a.m., Chicago was mostly cloudy, and 66. Indianapolis was mostly cloudy, and 72. St. Louis was clear, and 71. Kansas City was clear, and 68. Des Moines was clear, and 64. Milwaukee was partly cloudy, and 61. The time is currently 2:28 a.m. Central Daylight Time. 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Now for the official National Weather Service forecast for Peoria and surrounding areas of central Illinois. Rest of tonight, mostly clear. Cooler with lows in the lower 60s. North winds around 5 miles an hour. Wednesday, mostly sunny. Highs in the mid-70s. North winds 5 to 10 miles an hour. Wednesday night, mostly clear. Lows in the mid-50s. Northeast winds 5 to 10 miles an hour. Thursday, mostly sunny. Highs in the upper 70s. East winds around 5 miles an hour. Thursday night, mostly cloudy. Lows in the upper 50s. East winds around 5 miles an hour until midnight, becoming light and variable. Friday, partly sunny. Highs in the upper 70s. Friday night and Saturday, partly cloudy. Lows in the lower 60s. Highs in the mid-80s. Saturday night, mostly clear. Lows around 70. Sunday through Monday, partly cloudy. Highs in the lower 90s. Lows in the lower 70s. Monday night and Tuesday, mostly clear. Lows in the upper 60s. Highs in the upper 80s. Again, the forecast for Peoria and surrounding areas of central Illinois for the rest of tonight, mostly clear. Cooler. Lows in the lower 60s. North winds around 5 miles an hour. At 2 a.m. in Peoria, skies were clear. The temperature was 65 degrees, the dew point was 59, and the relative humidity was 81%. The wind was variable at 6 miles an hour. The pressure was 29.96 inches and rising. Around central and western Illinois, it was clear, with a temperature of 65 at Bloomington, 62 at Moline, 60 at Galesburg, and 64 at Lincoln. Under clear skies, Macomb reported 62, Quincy reported 64, and Springfield reported 64. And once again at 2 a.m. in Peoria, under clear skies, the temperature was 65. Looking elsewhere around the Midwest at 2 a.m., Chicago was mostly cloudy, and 66. Indianapolis was mostly cloudy, and 72. St. Louis was clear, and 71. Kansas City was clear, and 68. Des Moines was clear, and 64. Milwaukee was partly cloudy, and 61. The time is currently 2:31 a.m. Central Daylight Time. 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Now for the official National Weather Service forecast for Peoria and surrounding areas of central Illinois. Rest of tonight, mostly clear. Cooler with lows in the lower 60s. North winds around 5 miles an hour. Wednesday, mostly sunny. Highs in the mid-70s. North winds 5 to 10 miles an hour. Wednesday night, mostly clear. Lows in the mid-50s. Northeast winds 5 to 10 miles an hour. Thursday, mostly sunny. Highs in the upper 70s. East winds around 5 miles an hour. Thursday night, mostly cloudy. Lows in the upper 50s. East winds around 5 miles an hour until midnight, becoming light and variable. Friday, partly sunny. Highs in the upper 70s. Friday night and Saturday, partly cloudy. Lows in the lower 60s. Highs in the mid-80s. Saturday night, mostly clear. Lows around 70. Sunday through Monday, partly cloudy. Highs in the lower 90s. Lows in the lower 70s. Monday night and Tuesday, mostly clear. Lows in

upper 60s. Highs in the upper 80s. Again, the forecast for Peoria and surrounding areas of central Illinois for the rest of tonight, mostly clear. Cooler. Lows in the lower 60s. North winds around 5 miles an hour. At 2 a.m. in Peoria, skies were clear. The temperature was 65 degrees, the dew point was 59, and the relative humidity was 81%. Skies were clear. The temperature was 65 degrees, the dew point was 59, and the relative humidity was 81%. The wind was variable at 6 miles an hour. The pressure was 29.96 inches and rising. Around central and western Illinois, it was clear, with a temperature of 65 at Bloomington, 62 at Moline, 60 at Galesburg, and 64 at Lakin. Under clear skies, Macomb reported 62, Quincy reported 64, and Springfield reported 64. And once again at 2 a.m. in Peoria, under clear skies, the temperature was 65. Looking elsewhere around the Midwest at 2 a.m., Chicago was mostly cloudy, and 66. Indianapolis was mostly cloudy, and 72. St. Louis was clear, and 71. Kansas City was clear, and 68. Des Moines was clear, and 64. Milwaukee was partly cloudy, and 61. The time is currently 2:34 a.m. Central Daylight Time. 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Now for the official National Weather Service forecast for Peoria and surrounding areas of central Illinois. Rest of tonight, mostly clear. Cooler with lows in the lower 60s. North winds around 5 miles an hour. Wednesday, mostly sunny. Highs in the mid-70s. North winds 5 to 10 miles an hour. Wednesday night, mostly clear. Lows in the mid-50s. Northeast winds 5 to 10 miles an hour. Thursday, mostly sunny. Highs in the upper 70s. East winds around 5 miles an hour. Thursday night, mostly cloudy. Lows in the upper 50s. East winds around 5 miles an hour until midnight, becoming light and variable. Friday, partly sunny. Highs in the upper 70s. Friday night and Saturday, partly cloudy. Lows in the lower 60s. Highs in the mid-80s. Saturday night, mostly clear. Lows around 70. Sunday through Monday, partly cloudy. Highs in the lower 90s. Lows in the lower 70s. Monday night and Tuesday, mostly clear. Lows in the upper 60s. Highs in the upper 80s. Again, the forecast for Peoria and surrounding areas of central Illinois for the rest of tonight, mostly clear. Cooler. Lows in the lower 60s. North winds around 5 miles an hour. At 2 a.m. in Peoria, skies were clear. The temperature was 65 degrees, the dew point was 59, and the relative humidity was 81%. The wind was variable at 6 miles an hour. The pressure was 29.96 inches and rising. Around central and western Illinois, it was clear, with a temperature of 65 at Bloomington, 62 at Moline, 60 at Galesburg, and 64 at Lakin. Under clear skies, Macomb reported 62, Quincy reported 64, and Springfield reported 64. And once again at 2 a.m. in Peoria, under clear skies, the temperature was 65. Looking elsewhere around the Midwest at 2 a.m., Chicago was mostly cloudy, and 66. Indianapolis was mostly cloudy, and 72. St. Louis was clear, and 71. Kansas City was clear, and 68. Des Moines was clear, and 64. Milwaukee was partly cloudy, and 61. The time is currently 2:36 a.m. Central Daylight Time. 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Now for the official National Weather Service forecast for Peoria and surrounding areas of central Illinois. Rest of tonight, mostly clear. Cooler with lows in the lower 60s. North winds around 5 miles an hour. Wednesday, mostly sunny. Highs in the mid-70s. North winds 5 to 10 miles an hour. Wednesday night, mostly clear. Lows in the mid-50s. Northeast winds.

5 to 10 miles an hour. Thursday, mostly sunny. Highs in the upper 70s. East winds around 5 miles an hour. Thursday night, mostly cloudy. Lows in the upper 50s. East winds around 5 miles an hour until midnight, becoming light and variable. Friday, partly sunny. Highs in the upper 70s. Friday night and Saturday, partly cloudy. Lows in the lower 60s. Highs in the mid 80s. Saturday night, mostly clear. Lows around 70. Sunday through Monday, partly cloudy. Highs in the lower 90s. Lows in the lower 70s. Monday night and Tuesday, mostly clear. Lows in the upper 60s. Highs in the upper 80s. Again, the forecast for Peoria and surrounding areas of central Illinois for the rest of tonight, mostly clear. Cooler. Lows in the lower 60s. North winds around 5 miles an hour. At 2 a.m. in Peoria, skies were clear. The temperature was 65 degrees, the dew point was 59, and the relative humidity was 81%. The wind was variable at 6 miles an hour. The pressure was 29.96 inches and rising. Around central and western Illinois, it was clear, with a temperature of 65 at Bloomington, 62 at Moline, 60 at Galesburg, and 64 at Lakin. Under clear skies, Macomb reported 62, Quincy reported 64, and Springfield reported 64. And once again at 2 a.m. in Peoria, under clear skies, the temperature was 65. Looking elsewhere around the Midwest at 2 a.m., Chicago was mostly cloudy, and 66. Indianapolis was mostly cloudy, and 72. St. Louis was clear, and 71. Kansas City was clear, and 68. Des Moines was clear, and 64. Milwaukee was partly cloudy, and 61. The time is currently 2:39 a.m. Central Daylight Time. 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Now for the official National Weather Service forecast for Peoria and surrounding areas of central Illinois. Rest of tonight, mostly clear. Cooler with lows in the lower 60s. North winds around 5 miles an hour. Wednesday, mostly sunny. Highs in the mid-70s. North winds 5 to 10 miles an hour. Wednesday night, mostly clear. Lows in the mid-50s. Northeast winds 5 to 10 miles an hour. Thursday, mostly sunny. Highs in the upper 70s. East winds around 5 miles an hour. Thursday night, mostly cloudy. Lows in the upper 50s. East winds around 5 miles an hour until midnight, becoming light and variable. Friday, partly sunny. Highs in the upper 70s. Friday night and Saturday, partly cloudy. Lows in the lower 60s. Highs in the mid 80s. Saturday night, mostly clear. Lows around 70. Sunday through Monday, partly cloudy. Highs in the lower 90s. Lows in the lower 70s. Monday night and Tuesday, mostly clear. Lows in the upper 60s. Highs in the upper 80s. Again, the forecast for Peoria and surrounding areas of central Illinois for the rest of tonight, mostly clear. Cooler. Lows in the lower 60s. North winds around 5 miles an hour. At 2 a.m. in Peoria, skies were clear. The temperature was 65 degrees. The dew point was 59, and the relative humidity was 81%. The wind was variable at 6 miles an hour. The pressure was 29.96 inches and rising. Around central and western Illinois, it was clear, with a temperature of 65 at Bloomington, 62 at Moline, 60 at Galesburg, and 64 at Lakin. Under clear skies, Macomb reported 62, Quincy reported 64, and Springfield reported 64. And once again at 2 a.m. in Peoria, under clear skies, the temperature was 65. Looking elsewhere around the Midwest at 2 a.m., Chicago was mostly cloudy, and 66. Indianapolis was mostly cloudy, and 72. St. Louis was clear, and 71. Kansas City was clear, and 68. Des Moines was clear, and 64. Milwaukee was partly cloudy, and 61.

Again, the forecast for Peoria and surrounding areas of central Illinois for the rest of tonight, mostly clear. Cooler. Lows in the lower 60s. North winds around 5 miles an hour. At 2 a.m. in Peoria, skies were clear. The temperature was 65 degrees, the dew point was 59, and the relative humidity was 81%. The wind was variable at 6 miles an hour. The pressure was 29.96 inches and rising. Around central and western Illinois, it was clear, with a temperature of 65 at Bloomington, 62 at Moline, 60 at Galesburg, and 64 at Lakin. Under clear skies, Macomb reported 62, Quincy reported 64, and Springfield reported 64. And once again at 2 a.m. in Peoria, under clear skies, the temperature was 65. Looking elsewhere around the Midwest at 2 a.m., Chicago was mostly cloudy, and 66. Indianapolis was mostly cloudy, and 72. St. Louis was clear, and 71. Kansas City was clear, and 68. Des Moines was clear, and 64. Milwaukee was partly cloudy, and 61. The time is currently 2:53 a.m. Central Daylight Time. 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Now for the official National Weather Service forecast for Peoria and surrounding areas of central Illinois. Rest of tonight, mostly clear. Cooler with lows in the lower 60s. North winds around 5 miles an hour. Wednesday, mostly sunny. Highs in the mid-70s. North winds 5 to 10 miles an hour. Wednesday night, mostly clear. Lows in the mid-50s. Northeast winds 5 to 10 miles an hour. Thursday, mostly sunny. Highs in the upper 70s. East winds around 5 miles an hour. Thursday night, mostly cloudy. Lows in the upper 50s. East winds around 5 miles an hour until midnight, becoming light and variable. Friday, partly sunny. Highs in the upper 70s. Friday night and Saturday, partly cloudy. Lows in the lower 60s. Highs in the mid-80s. Saturday night, mostly clear. Lows around 70. Sunday through Monday, partly cloudy. Highs in the lower 90s. Lows in the lower 70s. Monday night and Tuesday, mostly clear. Lows in the upper 60s. Highs in the upper 80s. Again, the forecast for Peoria and surrounding areas of central Illinois for the rest of tonight, mostly clear. Cooler. Lows in the lower 60s. North winds around 5 miles an hour. At 2 a.m. in Peoria, skies were clear. The temperature was 65 degrees, the dew point was 59, and the relative humidity was 81%. The wind was variable at 6 miles an hour. The pressure was 29.96 inches and rising. Around central and western Illinois, it was clear, with a temperature of 65 at Bloomington, 62 at Moline, 60 at Galesburg, and 64 at Lakin. Under clear skies, Macomb reported 62, Quincy reported 64, and Springfield reported 64. And once again at 2 a.m. in Peoria, under clear skies, the temperature was 65. Looking elsewhere around the Midwest at 2 a.m., Chicago was mostly cloudy, and 66. Indianapolis was mostly cloudy, and 72. St. Louis was clear, and 71. Kansas City was clear, and 68. Des Moines was clear, and 64. Milwaukee was partly cloudy, and 61. The time is currently 2:56 a.m. Central Daylight Time. 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Now for the official National Weather Service forecast for Peoria and surrounding areas of central Illinois. Rest of tonight, mostly clear. Cooler with lows in the lower 60s. North winds around 5 miles an hour. Wednesday, mostly sunny. Highs in the mid-70s. North winds 5 to 10 miles an hour. Wednesday night, mostly clear. Lows in the mid-50s. Northeast winds 5 to 10 miles an hour. Thursday, mostly sunny. Highs in the upper 70s. East winds around 5 miles an hour. Thursday night, mostly

cloudy. Lows in the upper 50s. East winds around 5 miles an hour until midnight, becoming light and variable. Friday, partly sunny. Highs in the upper 70s. Friday night and Saturday, partly cloudy. Lows in the lower 60s. Highs in the mid 80s. Saturday night, mostly clear. Lows around 70. Sunday through Monday, partly cloudy. Highs in the lower 90s. Lows in the lower 70s. Monday night and Tuesday, mostly clear. Lows in the upper 60s. Highs in the upper 80s. Again, the forecast for Peoria and surrounding areas of central Illinois for the rest of tonight, mostly clear. Cooler. Lows in the lower 60s. North winds around 5 miles an hour. At 2 a.m. in Peoria, skies were clear. The temperature was 65 degrees, the dew point was 59, and the relative humidity was 81%. The wind was variable at 6 miles an hour. The pressure was 29.96 inches and rising. Around central and western Illinois, it was clear, with a temperature of 65 at Bloomington, 62 at Moline, 60 at Galesburg, and 64 at Lakin. Under clear skies, Macomb reported 62, Quincy reported 64, and Springfield reported 64. And once again at 2 a.m. in Peoria, under clear skies, the temperature was 65. Looking elsewhere around the Midwest at 2 a.m., Chicago was mostly cloudy, and 66. Indianapolis was mostly cloudy, and 72. St. Louis was clear, and 71. Kansas City was clear, and 68. Des Moines was clear, and 64. Milwaukee was partly cloudy, and 61. The time is currently 2:59 a.m. Central Daylight Time. 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Now for the official National Weather Service forecast for Peoria and surrounding areas of central Illinois. Rest of tonight, mostly clear. Cooler with lows in the lower 60s. North winds around 5 miles an hour. Wednesday, mostly sunny. Highs in the mid-70s. North winds 5 to 10 miles an hour. Wednesday night, mostly clear. Lows in the mid-50s. Northeast winds 5 to 10 miles an hour. Thursday, mostly sunny. Highs in the upper 70s. East winds around 5 miles an hour. Thursday night, mostly cloudy. Lows in the upper 50s. East winds around 5 miles an hour until midnight, becoming light and variable. Friday, partly sunny. Highs in the upper 70s. Friday night and Saturday, partly cloudy. Lows in the lower 60s. Highs in the mid 80s. Saturday night, mostly clear. Lows around 70. Sunday through Monday, partly cloudy. Highs in the lower 90s. Lows in the lower 70s. Monday night and Tuesday, mostly clear. Lows in the upper 60s. Highs in the upper 80s. Again, the forecast for Peoria and surrounding areas of central Illinois for the rest of tonight, mostly clear. Cooler. Lows in the lower 60s. North winds around 5 miles an hour. The time is currently 3:01 a.m. Central Daylight Time. 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Now for the official National Weather Service forecast for Peoria and surrounding areas of central Illinois. Rest of tonight, mostly clear. Cooler with lows in the lower 60s. North winds around 5 miles an hour. Wednesday, mostly sunny. Highs in the mid-70s. North winds 5 to 10 miles an hour. Wednesday night, mostly clear. Lows in the mid-50s. Northeast winds 5 to 10 miles an hour. Thursday, mostly sunny. Highs in the upper 70s. East winds around 5 miles an hour. Thursday night, mostly cloudy. Lows in the upper 50s. East winds around 5 miles an hour until midnight, becoming light and variable. Friday, partly sunny. Highs in the upper 70s. Friday night and Saturday, partly cloudy. Lows in the lower 60s. Highs in the mid 80s. Saturday night, mostly clear. Lows around 70.

Winds around 5 miles an hour. Wednesday, mostly sunny. Highs in the mid-70s. North winds 5 to 10 miles an hour. Wednesday night, mostly clear. Lows in the mid-50s. Northeast winds 5 to 10 miles an hour. Thursday, mostly sunny. Highs in the upper 70s. East winds around 5 miles an hour. Thursday night, mostly cloudy. Lows in the upper 50s. East winds around 5 miles an hour until midnight, becoming light and variable. Friday, partly sunny. Highs in the upper 70s. Friday night and Saturday, partly cloudy. Lows in the lower 60s. Highs in the mid 80s. Saturday night, mostly clear. Lows around 70. Sunday through Monday, partly cloudy. Highs in the lower 90s. Lows in the lower 70s. Monday night and Tuesday, mostly clear. Lows in the upper 60s. Highs in the upper 80s. Again, the forecast for Peoria and surrounding areas of central Illinois for the rest of tonight, mostly clear. Cooler. Lows in the lower 60s. North winds around 5 miles an hour. At 3 a.m. in Peoria, skies were partly cloudy. The temperature was 64 degrees, the dew point was 58, and the relative humidity was 80%. The wind was variable at 3 miles an hour. The pressure was 29.97 inches and rising. Around central and western Illinois, it was clear, with a temperature of 66 at Moline, 60 at Galesburg, 63 at Macomb, 63 at Quincy, and 64 at Springfield. At Bloomington, it was partly cloudy, with a temperature of 63. At Lakin, it was mostly cloudy, with a temperature of 63. And once again at 3 a.m. in Peoria, under partly cloudy skies, the temperature was 64. The time is currently 3:05 a.m. Central Daylight Time. 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Now for the official National Weather Service forecast for Peoria and surrounding areas of central Illinois. Rest of tonight, mostly clear. Cooler with lows in the lower 60s. North winds around 5 miles an hour. Wednesday, mostly sunny. Highs in the mid-70s. North winds 5 to 10 miles an hour. Wednesday night, mostly clear. Lows in the mid-50s. Northeast winds 5 to 10 miles an hour. Thursday, mostly sunny. Highs in the upper 70s. East winds around 5 miles an hour. Thursday night, mostly cloudy. Lows in the upper 50s. East winds around 5 miles an hour until midnight, becoming light and variable. Friday, partly sunny. Highs in the upper 70s. Friday night and Saturday, partly cloudy. Lows in the lower 60s. Highs in the mid 80s. Saturday night, mostly clear. Lows around 70. Sunday through Monday, partly cloudy. Highs in the lower 90s. Lows in the lower 70s. Monday night and Tuesday, mostly clear. Lows in the upper 60s. Highs in the upper 80s. Again, the forecast for Peoria and surrounding areas of central Illinois for the rest of tonight, mostly clear. Cooler. Lows in the lower 60s. North winds around 5 miles an hour. At 3 a.m. in Peoria, skies were partly cloudy. The temperature was 64 degrees, the dew point was 58, and the relative humidity was 80%. The wind was variable at 3 miles an hour. The pressure was 29.97 inches and rising. Around central and western Illinois, it was clear, with a temperature of 66 at Moline, 60 at Galesburg, 63 at Macomb, 63 at Quincy, and 64 at Springfield. At Bloomington, it was partly cloudy, with a temperature of 63. At Lakin, it was mostly cloudy, with a temperature of 63. And once again at 3 a.m. in Peoria, under partly cloudy skies, the temperature was 64. Looking elsewhere around the Midwest at 3 a.m., Chicago was mostly cloudy, and 66. Indianapolis was partly cloudy, and 70. St. Louis was partly cloudy, and 69. Kansas City was clear, and 67. Des Moines was clear, and 64. Milwaukee was partly cloudy, and 61.

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Now for the official National Weather Service forecast for Peoria and surrounding areas of central Illinois. Rest of tonight, mostly clear. Cooler with lows in the lower 60s. North winds around 5 miles an hour. Wednesday, mostly sunny. Highs in the mid-70s. North winds 5 to 10 miles an hour. Wednesday night, mostly clear. Lows in the mid-50s. Northeast winds 5 to 10 miles an hour. Thursday, mostly sunny. Highs in the upper 70s. East winds around 5 miles an hour. Thursday night, mostly cloudy. Lows in the upper 50s. East winds around 5 miles an hour until midnight, becoming light and variable. Friday, partly sunny. Highs in the upper 70s. Friday night and Saturday, partly cloudy. Lows in the lower 60s. Highs in the mid-80s. Saturday night, mostly clear. Lows around 70. Sunday through Monday, partly cloudy. Highs in the lower 90s. Lows in the lower 70s. Monday night and Tuesday, mostly clear. Lows in the upper 60s. Highs in the upper 80s. Again, the forecast for Peoria and surrounding areas of central Illinois for the rest of tonight, mostly clear. Cooler. Lows in the lower 60s. North winds around 5 miles an hour. At 3 a.m. in Peoria, skies were partly cloudy. The temperature was 64 degrees, the dew point was 58, and the relative humidity was 80%. The wind was variable at 3 miles an hour. The pressure was 29.97 inches and rising. Around central and western Illinois, it was clear, with a temperature of 66 at Moline, 60 at Galesburg, 63 at Macomb, 63 at Quincy, and 64 at Springfield. At Bloomington, it was partly cloudy, with a temperature of 63. At Lakin, it was mostly cloudy, with a temperature of 63. And once again at 3 a.m. in Peoria, under partly cloudy skies, the temperature was 64. Looking elsewhere around the Midwest at 3 a.m., Chicago was mostly cloudy, and 66. Indianapolis was partly cloudy, and 70. St. Louis was partly cloudy, and 69. Kansas City was clear, and 67. Des Moines was clear, and 64. Milwaukee was partly cloudy, and 61. The time is currently 3:11 a.m. Central Daylight Time. 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Now for the official National Weather Service forecast for Peoria and surrounding areas of central Illinois. Rest of tonight, mostly clear. Cooler with lows in the lower 60s. North winds around 5 miles an hour. Wednesday, mostly sunny. Highs in the mid-70s. North winds 5 to 10 miles an hour. Wednesday night, mostly clear. Lows in the mid-50s. Northeast winds 5 to 10 miles an hour. Thursday, mostly sunny. Highs in the upper 70s. East winds around 5 miles an hour. Thursday night, mostly cloudy. Lows in the upper 50s. East winds around 5 miles an hour until midnight, becoming light and variable. Friday, partly sunny. Highs in the upper 70s. Friday night and Saturday, partly cloudy. Lows in the lower 60s. Highs in the mid-80s. Saturday night, mostly clear. Lows around 70. Sunday through Monday, partly cloudy. Highs in the lower 90s. Lows in the lower 70s. Monday night and Tuesday, mostly clear. Lows in the upper 60s. Highs in the upper 80s. Again, the forecast for Peoria and surrounding areas of central Illinois for the rest of tonight, mostly clear. Cooler. Lows in the lower 60s. North winds around 5 miles an hour. 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

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At 3 a.m. in Peoria, skies were partly cloudy. The temperature was 64 degrees, the dew point was 58, and the relative humidity was 80%. The wind was variable at 3 miles an hour. The pressure was 29.97 inches and rising. Around central and western Illinois, it was clear, with a temperature of 66 at Moline, 60 at Galesburg, 63 at Macomb, 63 at Quincy, and 64 at Springfield. At Bloomington, it was partly cloudy, with a temperature of 63. At Lakin, it was mostly cloudy, with a temperature of 63. And once again at 3 a.m. in Peoria, under partly cloudy skies, the temperature was 64. Looking elsewhere around the Midwest at 3 a.m., Chicago was mostly cloudy, and 66. Indianapolis was partly cloudy, and 70. St. Louis was partly cloudy, and 69. Kansas City was clear, and 67. Des Moines was clear, and 64. Milwaukee was partly cloudy, and 61. Looking elsewhere around the Midwest at 3 a.m., Chicago was mostly cloudy, and 66. Indianapolis was partly cloudy, and 70. St. Louis was partly cloudy, and 69. Kansas City was clear, and 67. Des Moines was clear, and 64. Milwaukee was partly cloudy, and 61. The time is currently 3:15 a.m. Central Daylight Time. 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Now for the official National Weather Service forecast for Peoria and surrounding areas of central Illinois. Rest of tonight, mostly clear. Cooler with lows in the lower 60s. North winds around 5 miles an hour. Wednesday, mostly sunny. Highs in the mid-70s. North winds 5 to 10 miles an hour. Wednesday night, mostly clear. Lows in the mid-50s. Northeast winds 5 to 10 miles an hour. Thursday, mostly sunny. Highs in the upper 70s. East winds around 5 miles an hour. Thursday night, mostly cloudy. Lows in the upper 50s. East winds around 5 miles an hour until midnight, becoming light and variable. Friday, partly sunny. Highs in the upper 70s. Friday night and Saturday, partly cloudy. Lows in the lower 60s. Highs in the mid 80s. Saturday night, mostly clear. Lows around 70. Sunday through Monday, partly cloudy. Highs in the lower 90s. Lows in the lower 70s. Monday night and Tuesday, mostly clear. Lows in the upper 60s. Highs in the upper 80s. Again, the forecast for Peoria and surrounding areas of central Illinois for the rest of tonight, mostly clear. Cooler. Lows in the lower 60s. North winds around 5 miles an hour. At 3 a.m. in Peoria, skies were partly cloudy. The temperature was 64 degrees, the dew point was 58, and the relative humidity was 80%. The wind was variable at 3 miles an hour. The pressure was 29.97 inches and rising. Around central and western Illinois, it was clear, with a temperature of 66 at Moline, 60 at Galesburg, 63 at Macomb, 63 at Quincy, and 64 at Springfield. At Bloomington, it was partly cloudy, with a temperature of 63. At Lakin, it was mostly cloudy, with a temperature of 63. And once again at 3 a.m. in Peoria, under partly cloudy skies, the temperature was 64. Looking elsewhere around the Midwest at 3 a.m., Chicago was mostly cloudy, and 66. Indianapolis was partly cloudy, and 70. St. Louis was partly cloudy, and 69. Kansas City was clear, and 67. Des Moines was clear, and 64. Milwaukee was partly cloudy, and 61. The time is currently 3:18 a.m. Central Daylight Time. 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

This forecast for Peoria and surrounding areas of central Illinois. Rest of tonight, mostly clear. Cooler with lows in the lower 60s. North winds around 5 miles an hour. Wednesday, mostly sunny. Highs in the mid-70s. North winds 5 to 10 miles an hour. Wednesday night, mostly clear. Lows in the mid-50s. Northeast winds 5 to 10 miles an hour. Thursday, mostly sunny. Highs in the upper 70s. East winds around 5 miles an hour. Thursday night, mostly cloudy. Lows in the upper 50s. East winds around 5 miles an hour until midnight, becoming light and variable. Friday, partly sunny. Highs in the upper 70s. Friday night and Saturday, partly cloudy. Lows in the lower 60s. Highs in the mid 80s. Saturday night, mostly clear. Lows around 70. Sunday through Monday, partly cloudy. Highs in the lower 90s. Lows in the lower 70s. Monday night and Tuesday, mostly clear. Lows in the upper 60s. Highs in the upper 80s. Again, the forecast for Peoria and surrounding areas of central Illinois for the rest of tonight, mostly clear. Cooler. Lows in the lower 60s. North winds around 5 miles an hour. At 3 a.m. in Peoria, skies were partly cloudy. The temperature was 64 degrees, the dew point was 58, and the relative humidity was 80%. The wind was variable at 3 miles an hour. The pressure was 29.97 inches and rising. Around central and western Illinois, it was clear, with a temperature of 66 at Moline, 60 at Galesburg, 63 at Macomb, 63 at Quincy, and 64 at Springfield. At Bloomington, it was partly cloudy, with a temperature of 63. At Lakin, it was mostly cloudy, with a temperature of 63. And once again at 3 a.m. in Peoria, under partly cloudy skies, the temperature was 64. Looking elsewhere around the Midwest at 3 a.m., Chicago was mostly cloudy, and 66. Indianapolis was partly cloudy, and 70. St. Louis was partly cloudy, and 69. Kansas City was clear, and 67. Des Moines was clear, and 64. Milwaukee was partly cloudy, and 61. The time is currently 3:21 a.m. Central Daylight Time. 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Now for the official National Weather Service forecast for Peoria and surrounding areas of central Illinois. Rest of tonight, mostly clear. Cooler with lows in the lower 60s. North winds around 5 miles an hour. Wednesday, mostly sunny. Highs in the mid-70s. North winds 5 to 10 miles an hour. Wednesday night, mostly clear. Lows in the mid-50s. Northeast winds 5 to 10 miles an hour. Thursday, mostly sunny. Highs in the upper 70s. East winds around 5 miles an hour. Thursday night, mostly cloudy. Lows in the upper 50s. East winds around 5 miles an hour until midnight, becoming light and variable. Friday, partly sunny. Highs in the upper 70s. Friday night and Saturday, partly cloudy. Lows in the lower 60s. Highs in the mid 80s. Saturday night, mostly clear. Lows around 70. Sunday through Monday, partly cloudy. Highs in the lower 90s. Lows in the lower 70s. Monday night and Tuesday, mostly clear. Lows in the upper 60s. Highs in the upper 80s. Again, the forecast for Peoria and surrounding areas of central Illinois for the rest of tonight, mostly clear. Cooler. Lows in the lower 60s. North winds around 5 miles an hour. At 3 a.m. in Peoria, skies were partly cloudy. The temperature was 64 degrees, the dew point was 58, and the relative humidity was 80%. The wind was variable at 3 miles an hour. The pressure was 29.97 inches and rising. Around central and western Illinois, it was clear, with a temperature of 66 at Moline, 60 at Galesburg, 63 at Macomb, 63 at Quincy, and 64 at Springfield. At Bloomington, it was partly cloudy, with a temperature of 63.

Lincoln, it was mostly cloudy, with a temperature of 63. And once again at 3 a.m. in Peoria, under partly cloudy skies, the temperature was 64. Looking elsewhere around the Midwest at 3 a.m., Chicago was mostly cloudy, and 66. Indianapolis was partly cloudy, and 70. St. Louis was partly cloudy, and 69. Kansas City was clear, and 67. Des Moines was clear, and 64. Milwaukee was partly cloudy, and 61. The time is currently 3:24 a.m. Central Daylight Time. 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Now for the official National Weather Service forecast for Peoria and surrounding areas of central Illinois. Rest of tonight, mostly clear. Cooler with lows in the lower 60s. North winds around 5 miles an hour. Wednesday, mostly sunny. Highs in the mid-70s. North winds 5 to 10 miles an hour. Wednesday night, mostly clear. Lows in the mid-50s. Northeast winds 5 to 10 miles an hour. Thursday, mostly sunny. Highs in the upper 70s. East winds around 5 miles an hour. Thursday night, mostly cloudy. Lows in the upper 50s. East winds around 5 miles an hour until midnight, becoming light and variable. Friday, partly sunny. Highs in the upper 70s. Friday night and Saturday, partly cloudy. Lows in the lower 60s. Highs in the mid-80s. Saturday night, mostly clear. Lows around 70. Sunday through Monday, partly cloudy. Highs in the lower 90s. Lows in the lower 70s. Monday night and Tuesday, mostly clear. Lows in the upper 60s. Highs in the upper 80s. Again, the forecast for Peoria and surrounding areas of central Illinois for the rest of tonight, mostly clear. Cooler. Lows in the lower 60s. North winds around 5 miles an hour. At 3 a.m. in Peoria, skies were partly cloudy. The temperature was 64 degrees, the dew point was 58, and the relative humidity was 80%. The wind was variable at 3 miles an hour. The pressure was 29.97 inches and rising. Around central and western Illinois, it was clear, with a temperature of 66 at Moline, 60 at Galesburg, 63 at Macomb, 63 at Quincy, and 64 at Springfield. At Bloomington, it was partly cloudy, with a temperature of 63. At Lakin, it was mostly cloudy, with a temperature of 63. And once again at 3 a.m. in Peoria, under partly cloudy skies, the temperature was 64. Looking elsewhere around the Midwest at 3 a.m., Chicago was mostly cloudy, and 66. Indianapolis was partly cloudy, and 70. St. Louis was partly cloudy, and 69. Kansas City was clear, and 67. Des Moines was clear, and 64. Milwaukee was partly cloudy, and 61. The time is currently 3:27 a.m. Central Daylight Time. 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Now for the official National Weather Service forecast for Peoria and surrounding areas of central Illinois. Rest of tonight, mostly clear. Cooler with lows in the lower 60s. North winds around 5 miles an hour. Wednesday, mostly sunny. Highs in the mid-70s. North winds 5 to 10 miles an hour. Wednesday night, mostly clear. Lows in the mid-50s. Northeast winds 5 to 10 miles an hour. Thursday, mostly sunny. Highs in the upper 70s. East winds around 5 miles an hour. Thursday night, mostly cloudy. Lows in the upper 50s. East winds around 5 miles an hour until midnight, becoming light and variable. Friday, partly sunny. Highs in the upper 70s. Friday night and Saturday, partly cloudy. Lows in the lower 60s. Highs in the mid-80s. Saturday night, mostly clear. Lows around 70. Sunday through Monday, partly cloudy. Highs in the lower 90s. Lows in the lower 70s. Monday night and Tuesday, mostly clear. Lows in the upper 60s. Highs in

upper 80s. Again, the forecast for Peoria and surrounding areas of central Illinois for the rest of tonight, mostly clear. Cooler. Lows in the lower 60s. North winds around 5 miles an hour. At 3 a.m. in Peoria, skies were partly cloudy. The temperature was 64 degrees, the dew point was 58, and the relative humidity was 80%. The wind was variable at 3 miles an hour. The pressure was 29.97 inches and rising. Around central and western Illinois, it was clear, with a temperature of 66 at Moline, 60 at Galesburg, 63 at Macomb, 63 at Quincy, and 64 at Springfield. At Bloomington, it was partly cloudy, with a temperature of 63. At Lakin, it was mostly cloudy, with a temperature of 63. And once again at 3 a.m. in Peoria, under partly cloudy skies, the temperature was 64. Looking elsewhere around the Midwest at 3 a.m., Chicago was mostly cloudy, and 66. Indianapolis was partly cloudy, and 70. St. Louis was partly cloudy, and 69. Kansas City was clear, and 67. Des Moines was clear, and 64. Milwaukee was partly cloudy, and 61. The time is currently 3:29 a.m. Central Daylight Time. 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Now for the official National Weather Service forecast for Peoria and surrounding areas of central Illinois. Rest of tonight, mostly clear. Cooler with lows in the lower 60s. North winds around 5 miles an hour. Wednesday, mostly sunny. Highs in the mid-70s. North winds 5 to 10 miles an hour. Wednesday night, mostly clear. Lows in the mid-50s. Northeast winds 5 to 10 miles an hour. Thursday, mostly sunny. Highs in the upper 70s. East winds around 5 miles an hour. Thursday night, mostly cloudy. Lows in the upper 50s. East winds around 5 miles an hour until midnight, becoming light and variable. Friday, partly sunny. Highs in the upper 70s. Friday night and Saturday, partly cloudy. Lows in the lower 60s. Highs in the mid-80s. Saturday night, mostly clear. Lows around 70. Sunday through Monday, partly cloudy. Highs in the lower 90s. Lows in the lower 70s. Monday night and Tuesday, mostly clear. Lows in the upper 60s. Highs in the upper 80s. Again, the forecast for Peoria and surrounding areas of central Illinois for the rest of tonight, mostly clear. Cooler. Lows in the lower 60s. North winds around 5 miles an hour. At 3 a.m. in Peoria, skies were partly cloudy. The temperature was 64 degrees, the dew point was 58, and the relative humidity was 80%. The wind was variable at 3 miles an hour. The pressure was 29.97 inches and rising. Around central and western Illinois, it was clear, with a temperature of 66 at Moline, 60 at Galesburg, 63 at Macomb, 63 at Quincy, and 64 at Springfield. At Bloomington, it was partly cloudy, with a temperature of 63. At Lakin, it was mostly cloudy, with a temperature of 63. And once again at 3 a.m. in Peoria, under partly cloudy skies, the temperature was 64. Looking elsewhere around the Midwest at 3 a.m., Chicago was mostly cloudy, and 66. Indianapolis was partly cloudy, and 70. St. Louis was partly cloudy, and 69. Kansas City was clear, and 67. Des Moines was clear, and 64. Milwaukee was partly cloudy, and 61. The time is currently 3:32 a.m. Central Daylight Time. 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Now for the official National Weather Service forecast for Peoria and surrounding areas of central Illinois. Rest of tonight, mostly clear. Cooler with lows in the low surrounding areas of central Illinois. Rest of tonight, mostly clear. Cooler with lows in the lower 60s. North winds around 5 miles an hour. Wednesday, mostly sunny. Highs in the mid-70s. North winds 5 to 10 miles an hour.

Wednesday night, mostly clear. Lows in the mid-50s. Northeast winds 5 to 10 miles an hour. Thursday, mostly sunny. Highs in the upper 70s. East winds around 5 miles an hour. Thursday night, mostly cloudy. Lows in the upper 50s. East winds around 5 miles an hour until midnight, becoming light and variable. Friday, partly sunny. Highs in the upper 70s. Friday night and Saturday, partly cloudy. Lows in the lower 60s. Highs in the mid-80s. Saturday night, mostly clear. Lows around 70. Sunday through Monday, partly cloudy. Highs in the lower 90s. Lows in the lower 70s. Monday night and Tuesday, mostly clear. Lows in the upper 60s. Highs in the upper 80s. Again, the forecast for Peoria and surrounding areas of central Illinois for the rest of tonight, mostly clear. Cooler. Lows in the lower 60s. North winds around 5 miles an hour. At 3 a.m. in Peoria, skies were partly cloudy. The temperature was 64 degrees, the dew point was 58, and the relative humidity was 80%. The wind was variable at 3 miles an hour. The pressure was 29.97 inches and rising. Around central and western Illinois, it was clear, with a temperature of 66 at Moline, 60 at Galesburg, 63 at Macomb, 63 at Quincy, and 64 at Springfield. At Bloomington, it was partly cloudy, with a temperature of 63. At Lakin, it was mostly cloudy, with a temperature of 63. And once again at 3 a.m. in Peoria, under partly cloudy skies, the temperature was 64. Looking elsewhere around the Midwest at 3 a.m., Chicago was mostly cloudy, and 66. Indianapolis was partly cloudy, and 70. St. Louis was partly cloudy, and 69. Kansas City was clear, and 67. Des Moines was clear, and 64. Milwaukee was partly cloudy, and 61. The time is currently 3:35 a.m. Central Daylight Time. 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Now for the official National Weather Service forecast for Peoria and surrounding areas of central Illinois. Rest of tonight, mostly clear. Cooler with lows in the lower 60s. North winds around 5 miles an hour. Wednesday, mostly sunny. Highs in the mid-70s. North winds 5 to 10 miles an hour. Wednesday night, mostly clear. Lows in the mid-50s. Northeast winds 5 to 10 miles an hour. Thursday, mostly sunny. Highs in the upper 70s. East winds around 5 miles an hour. Thursday night, mostly cloudy. Lows in the upper 50s. East winds around 5 miles an hour until midnight, becoming light and variable. Friday, partly sunny. Highs in the upper 70s. Friday night and Saturday, partly cloudy. Lows in the lower 60s. Highs in the mid-80s. Saturday night, mostly clear. Lows around 70. Sunday through Monday, partly cloudy. Highs in the lower 90s. Lows in the lower 70s. Monday night and Tuesday, mostly clear. Lows in the upper 60s. Highs in the upper 80s. Again, the forecast for Peoria and surrounding areas of central Illinois for the rest of tonight, mostly clear. Cooler. Lows in the lower 60s. North winds around 5 miles an hour. At 3 a.m. in Peoria, skies were partly cloudy. The temperature was 64 degrees, the dew point was 58, and the relative humidity was 80%. The wind was variable at 3 miles an hour. The pressure was 29.97 inches and rising. Around central and western Illinois, it was clear, with a temperature of 66 at Moline, 60 at Galesburg, 63 at Macomb, 63 at Quincy, and 64 at Springfield. At Bloomington, it was partly cloudy, with a temperature of 63. At Lakin, it was mostly cloudy, with a temperature of 63. And once again at 3 a.m. in Peoria, under partly cloudy skies, the temperature was 64. Looking elsewhere around the Midwest at 3 a.m., Chicago was mostly cloudy, and 66. Indianapolis was partly cloudy, and
and 70. St. Louis was partly cloudy and 69. Kansas City was clear and 67. Des Moines was clear and 64. Milwaukee was partly cloudy and 61. The time is currently 3:38 a.m. Central Daylight Time. 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Now for the official National Weather Service forecast for Peoria and surrounding areas of central Illinois. Rest of tonight, mostly clear. Cooler with lows in the lower 60s. North winds around 5 miles an hour. Wednesday, mostly sunny. Highs in the mid-70s. North winds 5 to 10 miles an hour. Wednesday night, mostly clear. Lows in the mid-50s. Northeast winds 5 to 10 miles an hour. Thursday, mostly sunny. Highs in the upper 70s. East winds around 5 miles an hour. Thursday night, mostly cloudy. Lows in the upper 50s. East winds around 5 miles an hour until midnight, becoming light and variable. Friday, partly sunny. Highs in the upper 70s. Friday night and Saturday, partly cloudy. Lows in the lower 60s. Highs in the mid-80s. Saturday night, mostly clear. Lows around 70. Sunday through Monday, partly cloudy. Highs in the lower 90s. Lows in the lower 70s. Monday night and Tuesday, mostly clear. Lows in the upper 60s. Highs in the upper 80s. Again, the forecast for Peoria and surrounding areas of central Illinois for the rest of tonight, mostly clear. Cooler. Lows in the lower 60s. North winds around 5 miles an hour. Now for the official National Weather Service forecast for Peoria and surrounding areas of central Illinois. Today, mostly sunny. Highs in the mid-70s. North winds 5 to 10 miles an hour. Tonight, mostly clear. Lows in the mid-50s. Northeast winds 5 to 10 miles an hour. Thursday, mostly sunny. Highs in the upper 70s. East winds around 5 miles an hour. Thursday night, mostly cloudy. Lows in the upper 50s. East winds around 5 miles an hour until midnight, becoming light and variable. Friday, partly sunny. Highs in the upper 70s. Southeast winds around 5 miles an hour. Friday night and Saturday, partly cloudy. Lows in the lower 60s. Highs in the mid-80s. Saturday night, mostly clear. Lows around 70. Sunday through Monday, partly cloudy. Highs in the lower 90s. Lows in the lower 70s. Monday night and Tuesday, mostly clear. Lows in the upper 60s. Highs in the upper 80s. Again, the forecast for Peoria and surrounding areas of central Illinois for today, mostly sunny. Highs in the mid-70s. North winds 5 to 10 miles an hour. At 3 a.m. in Peoria, skies were partly cloudy. The temperature was 64 degrees, the dew point was 58, and the relative humidity was 80%. The wind was variable at 3 miles an hour. The pressure was 29.97 inches and rising. Around central and western Illinois, it was clear, with a temperature of 66 at Moline, 60 at Galesburg, 63 at Macomb, 63 at Quincy, and 64 at Springfield. At Bloomington, it was partly cloudy, with a temperature of 63. At Lakin, it was mostly cloudy, with a temperature of 63. And once again at 3 a.m. in Peoria, under partly cloudy skies, the temperature was 64. Looking elsewhere around the Midwest at 3 a.m., Chicago was mostly cloudy, and 66. Indianapolis was partly cloudy, and 70. St. Louis was partly cloudy, and 69. Kansas City was clear, and 67. Des Moines was clear, and 64. Milwaukee was partly cloudy, and 61. The time is currently 3:43 a.m. Central Daylight Time. 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Now for the official National Weather Service forecast for Peoria and surrounding areas of central Illinois. Today, mostly sunny. Highs in the mid-70s. North winds 5 to

10 miles an hour. Tonight, mostly clear. Lows in the mid-50s. Northeast winds 5 to 10 miles an hour. Thursday, mostly sunny. Highs in the upper 70s. East winds around 5 miles an hour. Thursday night, mostly cloudy. Lows in the upper 50s. East winds around 5 miles an hour until midnight, becoming light and variable. Friday, partly sunny. Highs in the upper 70s. Southeast winds around 5 miles an hour. Friday night and Saturday, partly cloudy. Lows in the lower 60s. Highs in the mid 80s. Saturday night, mostly clear. Lows around 70. Sunday through Monday, partly cloudy. Highs in the lower 90s. Lows in the lower 70s. Monday night and Tuesday, mostly clear. Lows in the upper 60s. Highs in the upper 80s. Again, the forecast for Peoria and surrounding areas of central Illinois for today, mostly sunny. Highs in the mid-70s. North winds 5 to 10 miles an hour. At 3 a.m. in Peoria, skies were partly cloudy. The temperature was 64 degrees, the dew point was 58, and the relative humidity was 80%. The wind was variable at 3 miles an hour. The pressure was 29.97 inches and rising. Around central and western Illinois, it was clear, with a temperature of 66 at Moline, 60 at Galesburg, 63 at Macomb, 63 at Quincy, and 64 at Springfield. At Bloomington, it was partly cloudy, with a temperature of 63. At Lakin, it was mostly cloudy, with a temperature of 63. And once again at 3 a.m. in Peoria, under partly cloudy skies, the temperature was 64. Looking elsewhere around the Midwest at 3 a.m., Chicago was mostly cloudy, and 66. Indianapolis was partly cloudy, and 70. St. Louis was partly cloudy, and 69. Kansas City was clear, and 67. Des Moines was clear, and 64. Milwaukee was partly cloudy, and 61. The time is currently 3:45 a.m. Central Daylight Time. 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Now for the official National Weather Service forecast for Peoria and surrounding areas of central Illinois. Today, mostly sunny. Highs in the mid-70s. North winds 5 to 10 miles an hour. Tonight, mostly clear. Lows in the mid-50s. Northeast winds 5 to 10 miles an hour. Thursday, mostly sunny. Highs in the upper 70s. East winds around 5 miles an hour. Thursday night, mostly cloudy. Lows in the upper 50s. East winds around 5 miles an hour until midnight, becoming light and variable. Friday, partly sunny. Highs in the upper 70s. Southeast winds around 5 miles an hour. Friday night and Saturday, partly cloudy. Lows in the lower 60s. Highs in the mid 80s. Saturday night, mostly clear. Lows around 70. Sunday through Monday, partly cloudy. Highs in the lower 90s. Lows in the lower 70s. Monday night and Tuesday, mostly clear. Lows in the upper 60s. Highs in the upper 80s. Again, the forecast for Peoria and surrounding areas of central Illinois for today, mostly sunny. Highs in the mid-70s. North winds 5 to 10 miles an hour. At 3 a.m. in Peoria, skies were partly cloudy. The temperature was 64 degrees, the dew point was 58, and the relative humidity was 80%. The wind was variable at 3 miles an hour. The pressure was 29.97 inches and rising. Around central and western Illinois, it was clear, with a temperature of 66 at Moline, 60 at Galesburg, 63 at Macomb, 63 at Quincy, and 64 at Springfield. At Bloomington, it was partly cloudy, with a temperature of 63. At Lakin, it was mostly cloudy, with a temperature of 63. And once again at 3 a.m. in Peoria, under partly cloudy skies, the temperature was 64. Looking elsewhere around the Midwest at 3 a.m., Chicago was mostly cloudy, and 66. Indianapolis was partly cloudy, and 70. St. Louis was partly cloudy, and 69.

area and surrounding areas of central Illinois for today, mostly sunny. Highs in the mid-70s. North winds 5 to 10 miles an hour. At 3 a.m. in Peoria, skies were partly cloudy. The temperature was 64 degrees, the dew point was 58, and the relative humidity was 80%. The wind was variable at 3 miles an hour. The pressure was 29.97 inches and rising. Around central and western Illinois, it was clear, with a temperature of 66 at Moline, 60 at Galesburg, 63 at Macomb, 63 at Quincy, and 64 at Springfield. At Bloomington, it was partly cloudy, with a temperature of 63. At Lakin, it was mostly cloudy, with a temperature of 63. And once again at 3 a.m. in Peoria, under partly cloudy skies, the temperature was 64. Looking elsewhere around the Midwest at 3 a.m., Chicago was mostly cloudy, and 66. Indianapolis was partly cloudy, and 70. St. Louis was partly cloudy, and 69. Kansas City was clear, and 67. Des Moines was clear, and 64. Milwaukee was partly cloudy, and 61. The time is currently 3:59 a.m. Central Daylight Time. 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Now for the official National Weather Service forecast for Peoria and surrounding areas of central Illinois. Today, mostly sunny. Highs in the mid-70s. North winds 5 to 10 miles an hour. Tonight, mostly clear. Lows in the mid-50s. Northeast winds 5 to 10 miles an hour. Thursday, mostly sunny. Highs in the upper 70s. East winds around 5 miles an hour. Thursday night, mostly cloudy. Lows in the upper 50s. East winds around 5 miles an hour until midnight, becoming light and variable. Friday, partly sunny. Highs in the upper 70s. Southeast winds around 5 miles an hour. Friday night and Saturday, partly cloudy. Lows in the lower 60s. Highs in the mid 80s. Saturday night, mostly clear. Lows around 70. Sunday through Monday, partly cloudy. Highs in the lower 90s. Lows in the lower 70s. Monday night and Tuesday, mostly clear. Lows in the upper 60s. Highs in the upper 80s. Again, the forecast for Peoria and surrounding areas of central Illinois for today, mostly sunny. Highs in the mid-70s. North winds 5 to 10 miles an hour. The time is currently 4:01 a.m. Central Daylight Time. 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Now for the official National Weather Service forecast for Peoria and surrounding areas of central Illinois. Today, mostly sunny. Highs in the mid-70s. North winds 5 to 10 miles an hour. Tonight, mostly clear. Lows in the mid-50s. Northeast winds 5 to 10 miles an hour. Thursday, mostly sunny. Highs in the upper 70s. East winds around 5 miles an hour. Thursday night, mostly cloudy. Lows in the upper 50s. East winds around 5 miles an hour until midnight, becoming light and variable. Friday, partly sunny. Highs in the upper 70s. Southeast winds around 5 miles an hour. Friday night and Saturday, partly cloudy. Lows in the lower 60s. Highs in the mid 80s. Saturday night, mostly clear. Lows around 70. Sunday through Monday, partly cloudy. Highs in the lower 90s. Lows in the lower 70s. Monday night and Tuesday, mostly clear. Lows in the upper 60s. Highs in the upper 80s. Again, the forecast for Peoria and surrounding areas of central Illinois for today, mostly sunny. Highs in the mid-70s. North winds 5 to 10 miles an hour. The time is currently 4:03 a.m. Central Daylight Time. 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Now for the official National Weather Service forecast for Peoria and surrounding areas of central Illinois. Today, mostly sunny. Highs in the mid-70s. North winds 5 to 10 miles an hour.

70s. Monday night and Tuesday, mostly clear. Lows in the upper 60s. Highs in the upper 80s. Again, the forecast for Peoria and surrounding areas of central Illinois for today, mostly sunny. Highs in the mid-70s. North winds 5 to 10 miles an hour. At 4 a.m. in Peoria, skies were clear. The temperature was 63 degrees, the dew point was 58, and the relative humidity was 83%. The wind was north at 3 miles an hour. The pressure was 29.98 inches and rising. Around central and western Illinois, it was clear, with a temperature of 65 at Moline, 59 at Galesburg, 61 at Macomb, 62 at Quincy, and 63 at Springfield. At Bloomington, it was partly cloudy, with a temperature of 63. At Lakin, it was cloudy, with a temperature of 64. And once again at 4 a.m. in Peoria, under clear skies, the temperature was 63. The time is currently 4:05 a.m. Central Daylight Time. 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Now for the official National Weather Service forecast for Peoria and surrounding areas of central Illinois. Today, mostly sunny. Highs in the mid-70s. North winds 5 to 10 miles an hour. Tonight, mostly clear. Lows in the mid-50s. Northeast winds 5 to 10 miles an hour. Thursday, mostly sunny. Highs in the upper 70s. East winds around 5 miles an hour. Thursday night, mostly cloudy. Lows in the upper 50s. East winds around 5 miles an hour until midnight, becoming light and variable. Friday, partly sunny. Highs in the upper 70s. Southeast winds around 5 miles an hour. Friday night and Saturday, partly cloudy. Lows in the lower 60s. Highs in the mid-80s. Saturday night, mostly clear. Lows around 70. Sunday through Monday, partly cloudy. Highs in the lower 90s. Lows in the lower 70s. Monday night and Tuesday, mostly clear. Lows in the upper 60s. Highs in the upper 80s. Again, the forecast for Peoria and surrounding areas of central Illinois for today, mostly sunny. Highs in the mid-70s. North winds 5 to 10 miles an hour. At 4 a.m. in Peoria, skies were clear. The temperature was 63 degrees, the dew point was 58, and the relative humidity was 83%. The wind was north at 3 miles an hour. The pressure was 29.98 inches and rising. Around central and western Illinois, it was clear, with a temperature of 65 at Moline, 59 at Galesburg, 61 at Macomb, 62 at Quincy, and 63 at Springfield. At Bloomington, it was partly cloudy, with a temperature of 63. At Lakin, it was cloudy, with a temperature of 64. And once again at 4 a.m. in Peoria, under clear skies, the temperature was 63. Looking elsewhere around the Midwest at 4 a.m., Chicago was mostly cloudy, and 64. Indianapolis was partly cloudy, and 68. St. Louis was clear, and 69. Kansas City was clear, and 66. Des Moines was clear, and 63. Milwaukee was partly cloudy, and 59. The time is currently 4:08 a.m. Central Daylight Time. 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Now for the official National Weather Service forecast for Peoria and surrounding areas of central Illinois. Today, mostly sunny. Highs in the mid-70s. North winds 5 to 10 miles an hour. Tonight, mostly clear. Lows in the mid-50s. Northeast winds 5 to 10 miles an hour. Thursday, mostly sunny. Highs in the upper 70s. East winds around 5 miles an hour. Thursday night, mostly cloudy. Lows in the upper 50s. East winds around 5 miles an hour until midnight, becoming light and variable. Friday, partly sunny. Highs in the upper 70s. Southeast winds around 5 miles an hour. Friday night and Saturday, partly cloudy. Lows in the lower 60s. Highs in the mid-80s. Saturday night, mostly clear. Lows around 70.

Sunday through Monday, partly cloudy. Highs in the lower 90s. Lows in the lower 70s. Monday night and Tuesday, mostly clear. Lows in the upper 60s. Highs in the upper 80s. Again, the forecast for Peoria and surrounding areas of central Illinois for today, mostly sunny. Highs in the mid-70s. North winds 5 to 10 miles an hour. At 4 a.m. in Peoria, skies were clear. The temperature was 63 degrees, the dew point was 58, and the relative humidity was 83%. The wind was north at 3 miles an hour. The pressure was 29.98 inches and rising. Around central and western Illinois, it was clear, with a temperature of 65 at Moline, 59 at Galesburg, 61 at Macomb, 62 at Quincy, and 63 at Springfield. At Bloomington, it was partly cloudy, with a temperature of 63. At Lakin, it was cloudy, with a temperature of 64. And once again at 4 a.m. in Peoria, under clear skies, the temperature was 63. Looking elsewhere around the Midwest at 4 a.m., Chicago was mostly cloudy, and 64. Indianapolis was partly cloudy, and 68. St. Louis was clear, and 69. Kansas City was clear, and 66. Des Moines was clear, and 63. Milwaukee was partly cloudy, and 59. The time is currently 4:10 a.m. Central Daylight Time. 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Now for the official National Weather Service forecast for Peoria and surrounding areas of central Illinois. Today, mostly sunny. Highs in the mid-70s. North winds 5 to 10 miles an hour. Tonight, mostly clear. Lows in the mid-50s. Northeast winds 5 to 10 miles an hour. Thursday, mostly sunny. Highs in the upper 70s. East winds around 5 miles an hour. Thursday night, mostly cloudy. Lows in the upper 50s. East winds around 5 miles an hour until midnight, becoming light and variable. Friday, partly sunny. Highs in the upper 70s. Southeast winds around 5 miles an hour. Friday night and Saturday, partly cloudy. Lows in the lower 60s. Highs in the mid-80s. Saturday night, mostly clear. Lows around 70. Sunday through Monday, partly cloudy. Highs in the lower 90s. Lows in the lower 70s. Monday night and Tuesday, mostly clear. Lows in the upper 60s. Highs in the upper 80s. Again, the forecast for Peoria and surrounding areas of central Illinois for today, mostly sunny. Highs in the mid-70s. North winds 5 to 10 miles an hour. At 4 a.m. in Peoria, skies were clear. The temperature was 63 degrees, the dew point was 58, and the relative humidity was 83%. The wind was north at 3 miles an hour. The pressure was 29.98 inches and rising. Around central and western Illinois, it was clear, with a temperature of 65 at Moline, 59 at Galesburg, 61 at Macomb, 62 at Quincy, and 63 at Springfield. At Bloomington, it was partly cloudy, with a temperature of 63. At Lakin, it was cloudy, with a temperature of 64. And once again at 4 a.m. in Peoria, under clear skies, the temperature was 63. 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Looking elsewhere around the Midwest at 4 a.m., Chicago was mostly cloudy, and 64. Indianapolis was partly cloudy, and 68. St. Louis was clear, and 69. Kansas City was clear, and 66. Des Moines was clear, and 63. Milwaukee was partly cloudy, and 59. The time is currently 4:14.

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Now for the official National Weather Service forecast for Peoria and surrounding areas of central Illinois. Today, mostly sunny. Highs in the mid-70s. North winds 5 to 10 miles an hour. Tonight, mostly clear. Lows in the mid-50s. Northeast winds 5 to 10 miles an hour. Thursday, mostly sunny. Highs in the upper 70s. East winds around 5 miles an hour. Thursday night, mostly cloudy. Lows in the upper 50s. East winds around 5 miles an hour until midnight, becoming light and variable. Friday, partly sunny. Highs in the upper 70s. Southeast winds around 5 miles an hour. Friday night and Saturday, partly cloudy. Lows in the lower 60s. Highs in the mid 80s. Saturday night, mostly clear. Lows around 70. Sunday through Monday, partly cloudy. Highs in the lower 90s. Lows in the lower 70s. Monday night and Tuesday, mostly clear. Lows in the upper 60s. Highs in the upper 80s. Again, the forecast for Peoria and surrounding areas of central Illinois for today, mostly sunny. Highs in the mid-70s. North winds 5 to 10 miles an hour. At 4 a.m. in Peoria, skies were clear. The temperature was 63 degrees, the dew point was 58, and the relative humidity was 83%. The wind was north at 3 miles an hour. The pressure was 29.98 inches and rising. Around central and western Illinois, it was clear, with a temperature of 65 at Moline, 59 at Galesburg, 61 at Macomb, 62 at Quincy, and 63 at Springfield. At Bloomington, it was partly cloudy, with a temperature of 63. At Lakin, it was cloudy, with a temperature of 64. And once again at 4 a.m. in Peoria, under clear skies, the temperature was 63. Looking elsewhere around the Midwest at 4 a.m., Chicago was mostly cloudy, and 64. Indianapolis was partly cloudy, and 68. St. Louis was clear, and 69. Kansas City was clear, and 66. Des Moines was clear, and 63. Milwaukee was partly cloudy, and 59. The time is currently 4:17 a.m. Central Daylight Time. 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Now for the official National Weather Service forecast for Peoria and surrounding areas of central Illinois. Today, mostly sunny. Highs in the mid-70s. North winds 5 to 10 miles an hour. Tonight, mostly clear. Lows in the mid-50s. Northeast winds 5 to 10 miles an hour. Thursday, mostly sunny. Highs in the upper 70s. East winds around 5 miles an hour. Thursday night, mostly cloudy. Lows in the upper 50s. East winds around 5 miles an hour until midnight, becoming light and variable. Friday, partly sunny. Highs in the upper 70s. Southeast winds around 5 miles an hour. Friday night and Saturday, partly cloudy. Lows in the lower 60s. Highs in the mid 80s. Saturday night, mostly clear. Lows around 70. Sunday through Monday, partly cloudy. Highs in the lower 90s. Lows in the lower 70s. Monday night and Tuesday, mostly clear. Lows in the upper 60s. Highs in the upper 80s. Again, the forecast for Peoria and surrounding areas of central Illinois for today, mostly sunny. Highs in the mid-70s. North winds 5 to 10 miles an hour. At 4 a.m. in Peoria, skies were clear. The temperature was 63 degrees, the dew point was 58, and the relative humidity was 83%. The wind was north at 3 miles an hour. The pressure was 29.98 inches and rising. Around central and western Illinois, it was clear, with a temperature of 65 at Moline, 59 at Galesburg, 61 at Macomb, 62 at Quincy, and 63 at Springfield. At Bloomington, it was partly cloudy, with a temperature of 63. At Lakin, it was cloudy, with a temperature of 64. And once again at

a.m. in Peoria, under clear skies, the temperature was 63. Looking elsewhere around the Midwest at 4 a.m., Chicago was mostly cloudy, and 64. Indianapolis was partly cloudy, and 68. St. Louis was clear, and 69. Kansas City was clear, and 66. Des Moines was clear, and 63. Milwaukee was partly cloudy, and 59. The time is currently 4:19 a.m. Central Daylight Time. 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Now for the official National Weather Service forecast for Peoria and surrounding areas of central Illinois. Today, mostly sunny. Highs in the mid-70s. North winds 5 to 10 miles an hour. Tonight, mostly clear. Lows in the mid-50s. Northeast winds 5 to 10 miles an hour. Thursday, mostly sunny. Highs in the upper 70s. East winds around 5 miles an hour. Thursday night, mostly cloudy. Lows in the upper 50s. East winds around 5 miles an hour until midnight, becoming light and variable. Friday, partly sunny. Highs in the upper 70s. Southeast winds around 5 miles an hour. Friday night and Saturday, partly cloudy. Lows in the lower 60s. Highs in the mid 80s. Saturday night, mostly clear. Lows around 70. Sunday through Monday, partly cloudy. Highs in the lower 90s. Lows in the lower 70s. Monday night and Tuesday, mostly clear. Lows in the upper 60s. Highs in the upper 80s. Again, the forecast for Peoria and surrounding areas of central Illinois for today, mostly sunny. Highs in the mid-70s. North winds 5 to 10 miles an hour. At 4 a.m. in Peoria, skies were clear. The temperature was 63 degrees, the dew point was 58, and the relative humidity was 83%. The wind was north at 3 miles an hour. The pressure was 29.98 inches and rising. Around central and western Illinois, it was clear, with a temperature of 65 at Moline, 59 at Galesburg, 62 at Macomb, 62 at Quincy, and 63 at Springfield. At Bloomington, it was partly cloudy, with a temperature of 63. At Lakin, it was cloudy, with a temperature of 64. And once again at 4 a.m. in Peoria, under clear skies, the temperature was 63. Looking elsewhere around the Midwest at 4 a.m., Chicago was mostly cloudy, and 64. Indianapolis was partly cloudy, and 68. St. Louis was clear, and 69. Kansas City was clear, and 66. Des Moines was clear, and 63. Milwaukee was partly cloudy, and 59. The time is currently 4:22 a.m. Central Daylight Time. 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Now for the official National Weather Service forecast for Peoria and surrounding areas of central Illinois. Today, mostly sunny. Highs in the mid-70s. North winds 5 to 10 miles an hour. Tonight, mostly clear. Lows in the mid-50s. Northeast winds 5 to 10 miles an hour. Thursday, mostly sunny. Highs in the upper 70s. East winds around 5 miles an hour. Thursday night, mostly cloudy. Lows in the upper 50s. East winds around 5 miles an hour until midnight, becoming light and variable. Friday, partly sunny. Highs in the upper 70s. Southeast winds around 5 miles an hour. Friday night and Saturday, partly cloudy. Lows in the lower 60s. Highs in the mid 80s. Saturday night, mostly clear. Lows around 70. Sunday through Monday, partly cloudy. Highs in the lower 90s. Lows in the lower 70s. Monday night and Tuesday, mostly clear. Lows in the upper 60s. Highs in the upper 80s. Again, the forecast for Peoria and surrounding areas of central Illinois for today, mostly sunny. Highs in the mid-70s. North winds 5 to 10 miles an hour. At 4 a.m. in Peoria, skies were clear. The temperature was 63 degrees, the dew point was 58, and the relative

humidity was 83%. The wind was north at 3 miles an hour. The pressure was 29.98 inches and rising. Around central and western Illinois, it was clear, with a temperature of 65 at Moline, 59 at Galesburg, 62 at Macomb, 62 at Quincy, and 63 at Springfield. At Bloomington, it was partly cloudy, with a temperature of 63. At Lakin, it was cloudy, with a temperature of 64. And once again at 4 a.m. in Peoria, under clear skies, the temperature was 63. Looking elsewhere around the Midwest at 4 a.m., Chicago was mostly cloudy, and 64. Indianapolis was partly cloudy, and 68. St. Louis was clear, and 69. Kansas City was clear, and 66. Des Moines was clear, and 63. Milwaukee was partly cloudy, and 59. Looking elsewhere around the Midwest at 4 a.m., Chicago was mostly cloudy, and 64. Indianapolis was partly cloudy, and 68. St. Louis was clear, and 69. Kansas City was clear, and 66. Des Moines was clear, and 63. Milwaukee was partly cloudy, and 59. The time is currently 4:25 a.m. Central Daylight Time. 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Now for the official National Weather Service forecast for Peoria and surrounding areas of central Illinois. Today, mostly sunny. Highs in the mid-70s. North winds 5 to 10 miles an hour. Tonight, mostly clear. Lows in the mid-50s. Northeast winds 5 to 10 miles an hour. Thursday, mostly sunny. Highs in the upper 70s. East winds around 5 miles an hour. Thursday night, mostly cloudy. Lows in the upper 50s. East winds around 5 miles an hour until midnight, becoming light and variable. Friday, partly sunny. Highs in the upper 70s. Southeast winds around 5 miles an hour. Friday night and Saturday, partly cloudy. Lows in the lower 60s. Highs in the mid-80s. Saturday night, mostly clear. Lows around 70. Sunday through Monday, partly cloudy. Highs in the lower 90s. Lows in the lower 70s. Monday night and Tuesday, mostly clear. Lows in the upper 60s. Highs in the upper 80s. Again, the forecast for Peoria and surrounding areas of central Illinois for today, mostly sunny. Highs in the mid-70s. North winds 5 to 10 miles an hour. At 4 a.m. in Peoria, skies were clear. The temperature was 63 degrees, the dew point was 58, and the relative humidity was 83%. The wind was north at 3 miles an hour. The pressure was 29.98 inches and rising. Around central and western Illinois, it was clear, with a temperature of 65 at Moline, 59 at Galesburg, 62 at Macomb, 62 at Quincy, and 63 at Springfield. At Bloomington, it was partly cloudy, with a temperature of 63. At Lakin, it was cloudy, with a temperature of 64. And once again at 4 a.m. in Peoria, under clear skies, the temperature was 63. Looking elsewhere around the Midwest at 4 a.m., Chicago was mostly cloudy, and 64. Indianapolis was partly cloudy, and 68. St. Louis was clear, and 69. Kansas City was clear, and 66. Des Moines was clear, and 63. Milwaukee was partly cloudy, and 59. The time is currently 4:28 a.m. Central Daylight Time. 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Now for the official National Weather Service forecast for Peoria and surrounding areas of central Illinois. Today, mostly sunny. Highs in the mid-70s. North winds 5 to 10 miles an hour. Tonight, mostly clear. Lows in the mid-50s. Northeast winds 5 to 10 miles an hour. Thursday, mostly sunny. Highs in the upper 70s. East winds around 5 miles an hour. Thursday night, mostly cloudy. Lows in the upper 50s. East winds around 5 miles an hour until midnight, becoming light and variable.

Friday, partly sunny. Highs in the upper 70s. Southeast winds around 5 miles an hour. Friday night and Saturday, partly cloudy. Lows in the lower 60s. Highs in the mid 80s. Saturday night, mostly clear. Lows around 70. Sunday through Monday, partly cloudy. Highs in the lower 90s. Lows in the lower 70s. Monday night and Tuesday, mostly clear. Lows in the upper 60s. Highs in the upper 80s. Again, the forecast for Peoria and surrounding areas of central Illinois for today, mostly sunny. Highs in the mid 70s. North winds 5 to 10 miles an hour. At 4 a.m. in Peoria, skies were clear. The temperature was 63 degrees, the dew point was 58, and the relative humidity was 83%. The wind was north at 3 miles an hour. The pressure was 29.98 inches and rising. Around central and western Illinois, it was clear, with a temperature of 65 at Moline, 59 at Galesburg, 62 at Macomb, 62 at Quincy, and 63 at Springfield. At Bloomington, it was partly cloudy, with a temperature of 63. At Lakin, it was cloudy, with a temperature of 64. And once again at 4 a.m. in Peoria, under clear skies, the temperature was 63. Looking elsewhere around the Midwest at 4 a.m., Chicago was mostly cloudy, and 64. Indianapolis was partly cloudy, and 68. St. Louis was clear, and 69. Kansas City was clear, and 66. Des Moines was clear, and 63. Milwaukee was partly cloudy, and 59. The time is currently 4:31 a.m. Central Daylight Time. 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Now for the official National Weather Service forecast for Peoria and surrounding areas of central Illinois. Today, mostly sunny. Highs in the mid-70s. North winds 5 to 10 miles an hour. Tonight, mostly clear. Lows in the mid-50s. Northeast winds 5 to 10 miles an hour. Thursday, mostly sunny. Highs in the upper 70s. East winds around 5 miles an hour. Thursday night, mostly cloudy. Lows in the upper 50s. East winds around 5 miles an hour until midnight, becoming light and variable. Friday, partly sunny. Highs in the upper 70s. Southeast winds around 5 miles an hour. Friday night and Saturday, partly cloudy. Lows in the lower 60s. Highs in the mid-80s. Saturday night, mostly clear. Lows around 70. Sunday through Monday, partly cloudy. Highs in the lower 90s. Lows in the lower 70s. Monday night and Tuesday, mostly clear. Lows in the upper 60s. Highs in the upper 80s. Again, the forecast for Peoria and surrounding areas of central Illinois for today, mostly sunny. Highs in the mid-70s. North winds 5 to 10 miles an hour. At 4 a.m. in Peoria, skies were clear. The temperature was 63 degrees, the dew point was 58, and the relative humidity was 83%. The wind was north at 3 miles an hour. The pressure was 29.98 inches and rising. Around central and western Illinois, it was clear, with a temperature of 65 at Moline, 59 at Galesburg, 62 at Madison rising. Around central and western Illinois, it was clear, with a temperature of 65 at Moline, 59 at Galesburg, 62 at Macomb, 62 at Quincy, and 63 at Springfield. At Bloomington, it was partly cloudy, with a temperature of 63. At Lakin, it was cloudy, with a temperature of 64. And once again at 4 a.m. in Peoria, under clear skies, the temperature was 63. Looking elsewhere around the Midwest at 4 a.m., Chicago was mostly cloudy, and 64. Indianapolis was partly cloudy, and 68. St. Louis was clear, and 69. Kansas City was clear, and 66. Des Moines was clear, and 63. Milwaukee was partly cloudy, and 59. The time is currently 4:33 a.m. Central Daylight Time. 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

now for the official National Weather Service forecast for Peoria and surrounding areas of central Illinois. Today, mostly sunny. Highs in the mid-70s. North winds 5 to 10 miles an hour. Tonight, mostly clear. Lows in the mid-50s. Northeast winds 5 to 10 miles an hour. Thursday, mostly sunny. Highs in the upper 70s. East winds around 5 miles an hour. Thursday night, mostly cloudy. Lows in the upper 50s. East winds around 5 miles an hour until midnight, becoming light and variable. Friday, partly sunny. Highs in the upper 70s. Southeast winds around 5 miles an hour. Friday night and Saturday, partly cloudy. Lows in the lower 60s. Highs in the mid-80s. Saturday night, mostly clear. Lows around 70. Sunday through Monday, partly cloudy. Highs in the lower 90s. Lows in the lower 70s. Monday night and Tuesday, mostly clear. Lows in the upper 60s. Highs in the upper 80s. Again, the forecast for Peoria and surrounding areas of central Illinois for today, mostly sunny. Highs in the mid-70s. North winds 5 to 10 miles an hour. At 4 a.m. in Peoria, skies were clear. The temperature was 63 degrees, the dew point was 58, and the relative humidity was 83%. The wind was north at 3 miles an hour. The pressure was 29.98 inches and rising. Around central and western Illinois, it was clear, with a temperature of 65 at Moline, 59 at Galesburg, 62 at Macomb, 62 at Quincy, and 63 at Springfield. At Bloomington, it was partly cloudy, with a temperature of 63. At Lakin, it was cloudy, with a temperature of 64. And once again at 4 a.m. in Peoria, under clear skies, the temperature was 63. Looking elsewhere around the Midwest at 4 a.m., Chicago was mostly cloudy, and 64. Indianapolis was partly cloudy, and 68. St. Louis was clear, and 69. Kansas City was clear, and 66. Des Moines was clear, and 63. Milwaukee was partly cloudy, and 59. The time is currently 4:36 a.m. Central Daylight Time. 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Now for the official National Weather Service forecast for Peoria and surrounding areas of central Illinois. Today, mostly sunny. Highs in the mid-70s. North winds 5 to 10 miles an hour. Tonight, mostly clear. Lows in the mid-50s. Northeast winds 5 to 10 miles an hour. Thursday, mostly sunny. Highs in the upper 70s. East winds around 5 miles an hour. Thursday night, mostly cloudy. Lows in the upper 50s. East winds around 5 miles an hour until midnight, becoming light and variable. Friday, partly sunny. Highs in the upper 70s. Southeast winds around 5 miles an hour. Friday night and Saturday, partly cloudy. Lows in the lower 60s. Highs in the mid-80s. Saturday night, mostly clear. Lows around 70. Sunday through Monday, partly cloudy. Highs in the lower 90s. Lows in the lower 70s. Monday night and Tuesday, mostly clear. Lows in the upper 60s. Highs in the upper 80s. Again, the forecast for Peoria and surrounding areas of central Illinois for today, mostly sunny. Highs in the mid-70s. North winds 5 to 10 miles an hour. At 4 a.m. in Peoria, skies were clear. The temperature was 63 degrees, the dew point was 58, and the relative humidity was 83%. The wind was north at 3 miles an hour. The pressure was 29.98 inches and rising. Around central and western Illinois, it was clear, with a temperature of 65 at Moline, 59 at Galesburg, 62 at Macomb, 62 at Quincy, and 63 at Springfield. At Bloomington, it was partly cloudy, with a temperature of 63. At Lakin, it was cloudy, with a temperature of 64. And once again at 4 a.m. in Peoria, under clear skies, the temperature was 63. Looking elsewhere around the Midwest at 4 a.m., Chicago.
Chicago was mostly cloudy, and 64. Indianapolis was partly cloudy, and 68. St. Louis was clear, and 69. Kansas City was clear, and 66. Des Moines was clear, and 63. Milwaukee was partly cloudy, and 59. The time is currently 4:39 a.m. Central Daylight Time. 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Now for the official National Weather Service forecast for Peoria and surrounding areas of central Illinois. Today, mostly sunny. Highs in the mid-70s. North winds 5 to 10 miles an hour. Tonight, mostly clear. Lows in the mid-50s. Northeast winds 5 to 10 miles an hour. Thursday, mostly sunny. Highs in the upper 70s. East winds around 5 miles an hour. Thursday night, mostly cloudy. Lows in the upper 50s. East winds around 5 miles an hour until midnight, becoming light and variable. Friday, partly sunny. Highs in the upper 70s. Southeast winds around 5 miles an hour. Friday night and Saturday, partly cloudy. Lows in the lower 60s. Highs in the mid-80s. Saturday night, mostly clear. Lows around 70. Sunday through Monday, partly cloudy. Highs in the lower 90s. Lows in the lower 70s. Monday night and Tuesday, mostly clear. Lows in the upper 60s. Highs in the upper 80s. Again, the forecast for Peoria and surrounding areas of central Illinois for today, mostly sunny. Highs in the mid-70s. North winds 5 to 10 miles an hour. Now for the official National Weather Service forecast for Peoria and surrounding areas of central Illinois. Today, mostly sunny. Highs in the mid-70s. North winds 5 to 10 miles an hour. Tonight, mostly clear. Lows in the mid-50s. Northeast winds 5 to 10 miles an hour. Thursday, mostly sunny. Highs in the upper 70s. East winds around 5 miles an hour. Thursday night, mostly cloudy. Lows in the upper 50s. East winds around 5 miles an hour until midnight, becoming light and variable. Friday, partly sunny. Highs in the upper 70s. Southeast winds around 5 miles an hour. Friday night and Saturday, partly cloudy. Lows in the lower 60s. Highs in the mid-80s. Saturday night, mostly clear. Lows around 70. Sunday through Monday, partly cloudy. Highs in the lower 90s. Lows in the lower 70s. Monday night and Tuesday, mostly clear. Lows in the upper 60s. Highs in the upper 80s. Again, the forecast for Peoria and surrounding areas of central Illinois for today, mostly sunny. Highs in the mid-70s. North winds 5 to 10 miles an hour. At 4 a.m. in Peoria, skies were clear. The temperature was 63 degrees, the dew point was 58, and the relative humidity was 83%. The wind was north at 3 miles an hour. The pressure was 29.98 inches and rising. Around central and western Illinois, it was clear, with a temperature of 65 at Moline, 59 at Galesburg, 62 at Macomb, 62 at Quincy, and 63 at Springfield. At Bloomington, it was partly cloudy, with a temperature of 63. At Lakin, it was cloudy, with a temperature of 64. And once again at 4 a.m. in Peoria, under clear skies, the temperature was 63. Looking elsewhere around the Midwest at 4 a.m., Chicago was mostly cloudy, and 64. Indianapolis was partly cloudy, and 68. St. Louis was clear, and 69. Kansas City was clear, and 66. Des Moines was clear, and 63. Milwaukee was partly cloudy, and 59. The time is currently 4:43 a.m. Central Daylight Time. 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Now for the official National Weather Service forecast for Peoria and surrounding areas of central Illinois. Today, mostly sunny. Highs in the mid-70s. North winds 5 to 10 miles an hour. Tonight, mostly clear.

lows in the mid-50s. Northeast winds 5 to 10 miles an hour. Thursday, mostly sunny. Highs in the upper 70s. East winds around 5 miles an hour. Thursday night, mostly cloudy. Lows in the upper 50s. East winds around 5 miles an hour until midnight, becoming light and variable. Friday, partly sunny. Highs in the upper 70s. Southeast winds around 5 miles an hour. Friday night and Saturday, partly cloudy. Lows in the lower 60s. Highs in the mid-80s. Saturday night, mostly clear. Lows around 70. Sunday through Monday, partly cloudy. Highs in the lower 90s. Lows in the lower 70s. Monday night and Tuesday, mostly clear. Lows in the upper 60s. Highs in the upper 80s. Again, the forecast for Peoria and surrounding areas of central Illinois for today, mostly sunny. Highs in the mid-70s. North winds 5 to 10 miles an hour. At 4 a.m. in Peoria, skies were clear. The temperature was 63 degrees, the dew point was 58, and the relative humidity was 83%. The wind was north at 3 miles an hour. The pressure was 29.98 inches and rising. Around central and western Illinois, it was clear, with a temperature of 65 at Moline, 59 at Galesburg, 62 at Macomb, 62 at Quincy, and 63 at Springfield. At Bloomington, it was partly cloudy, with a temperature of 63. At Lakin, it was cloudy, with a temperature of 64. And once again at 4 a.m. in Peoria, under clear skies, the temperature was 63. Looking elsewhere around the Midwest at 4 a.m., Chicago was mostly cloudy, and 64. Indianapolis was partly cloudy, and 68. St. Louis was clear, and 69. Kansas City was clear, and 66. Des Moines was clear, and 63. Milwaukee was partly cloudy, and 59. The time is currently 4:46 a.m. Central Daylight Time. 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Now for the official National Weather Service forecast for Peoria and surrounding areas of central Illinois. Today, mostly sunny. Highs in the mid-70s. North winds 5 to 10 miles an hour. Tonight, mostly clear. Lows in the mid-50s. Northeast winds 5 to 10 miles an hour. Thursday, mostly sunny. Highs in the upper 70s. East winds around 5 miles an hour. Thursday night, mostly cloudy. Lows in the upper 50s. East winds around 5 miles an hour until midnight, becoming light and variable. Friday, partly sunny. Highs in the upper 70s. Southeast winds around 5 miles an hour. Friday night and Saturday, partly cloudy. Lows in the lower 60s. Highs in the mid-80s. Saturday night, mostly clear. Lows around 70. Sunday through Monday, partly cloudy. Highs in the lower 90s. Lows in the lower 70s. Monday night and Tuesday, mostly clear. Lows in the upper 60s. Highs in the upper 80s. Again, the forecast for Peoria and surrounding areas of central Illinois for today, mostly sunny. Highs in the mid-70s. North winds 5 to 10 miles an hour. At 4 a.m. in Peoria, skies were clear. The temperature was 63 degrees, the dew point was 58, and the relative humidity was 83%. The wind was north at 3 miles an hour. The pressure was 29.98 inches and rising. Around central and western Illinois, it was clear, with a temperature of 65 at Moline, 59 at Galesburg, 62 at Macomb, 62 at Quincy, and 63 at Springfield. At Bloomington, it was partly cloudy, with a temperature of 63. At Lakin, it was cloudy, with a temperature of 64. And once again at 4 a.m. in Peoria, under clear skies, the temperature was 63. Looking elsewhere around the Midwest at 4 a.m., Chicago was mostly cloudy, and 64. Indianapolis was partly cloudy, and 68. St. Louis was clear, and 69. Kansas City was clear, and 66. Des Moines was clear, and 63.
Milwaukee was partly cloudy, and 59. The time is currently 4:49 a.m. Central Daylight Time. 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Now for the official National Weather Service forecast for Peoria and surrounding areas of central Illinois. Today, mostly sunny. Highs in the mid-70s. North winds 5 to 10 miles an hour. Tonight, mostly clear. Lows in the mid-50s. Northeast winds 5 to 10 miles an hour. Thursday, mostly sunny. Highs in the upper 70s. East winds around 5 miles an hour. Thursday night, mostly cloudy. Lows in the upper 50s. East winds around 5 miles an hour until midnight, becoming light and variable. Friday, partly sunny. Highs in the upper 70s. Southeast winds around 5 miles an hour. Friday night and Saturday, partly cloudy. Lows in the lower 60s. Highs in the mid-80s. Saturday night, mostly clear. Lows around 70. Sunday through Monday, partly cloudy. Highs in the lower 90s. Lows in the lower 70s. Monday night and Tuesday, mostly clear. Lows in the upper 60s. Highs in the upper 80s. Again, the forecast for Peoria and surrounding areas of central Illinois for today, mostly sunny. Highs in the mid-70s. North winds 5 to 10 miles an hour. At 4 a.m. in Peoria, skies were clear. The temperature was 63 degrees, the dew point was 58, and the relative humidity was 83%. The wind was north at 3 miles an hour. The pressure was 29.98 inches and rising. Around central and western Illinois, it was clear, with a temperature of 65 at Moline, 59 at Galesburg, 62 at Macomb, 62 at Quincy, and 63 at Springfield. At Bloomington, it was partly cloudy, with a temperature of 63. At Lakin, it was cloudy, with a temperature of 64. And once again at 4 a.m. in Peoria, under clear skies, the temperature was 63. Looking elsewhere around the Midwest at 4 a.m., Chicago was mostly cloudy, and 64. Indianapolis was partly cloudy, and 68. St. Louis was clear, and 69. Kansas City was clear, and 66. Des Moines was clear, and 63. Milwaukee was partly cloudy, and 59. And now a discussion of hazardous weather conditions for the following counties in Illinois: Fulton, Knox, Marshall, Mason, McLean, Peoria, Stark, Tazewell, and Woodford. This hazardous weather outlook is for Central Illinois, East Central Illinois, Southeast Illinois, and West Central Illinois. For today and tonight, no hazardous weather is expected at this time. For Thursday through Tuesday, heat and humidity will return early next week as heat index values climb back to around 105 degrees by Sunday and Monday. Spotter information statement: spotter activation is not anticipated through tonight. The time is currently 4:52 a.m. Central Daylight Time. 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Now for the official National Weather Service forecast for Peoria and surrounding areas of central Illinois. Today, mostly sunny. Highs in the mid-70s. North winds 5 to 10 miles an hour. Tonight, mostly clear. Lows in the mid-50s. Northeast winds 5 to 10 miles an hour. Thursday, mostly sunny. Highs in the upper 70s. East winds around 5 miles an hour. Thursday night, mostly cloudy. Lows in the upper 50s. East winds around 5 miles an hour until midnight, becoming light and variable. Friday, partly sunny. Highs in the upper 70s. Southeast winds around 5 miles an hour. Friday night and Saturday, partly cloudy. Lows in the lower 60s. Highs in the mid-80s. Saturday night, mostly clear. Lows around 70. Sunday through Monday, partly cloudy. Highs in the lower 90s. Lows in the lower 70s. Monday night and Tuesday, mostly clear. Lows in the upper 60s. Highs in the upper 80s. Again,
The forecast for Peoria and surrounding areas of central Illinois for today, mostly sunny.

highs in the mid-70s. North winds 5 to 10 miles an hour. At 4 a.m. in Peoria, skies were clear. The temperature was 63 degrees, the dew point was 58, and the relative humidity was 83%. The wind was north at 3 miles an hour. The pressure was 29.98 inches and rising. Around central and western Illinois, it was clear, with a temperature of 65 at Moline, 59 at Galesburg, 62 at Macomb, 62 at Quincy, and 63 at Springfield. At Bloomington, it was partly cloudy, with a temperature of 63. At Lakin, it was cloudy, with a temperature of 64. And once again at 4 a.m. in Peoria, under clear skies, the temperature was 63. Looking elsewhere around the Midwest at 4 a.m., Chicago was mostly cloudy, and 64. Indianapolis was partly cloudy, and 68. St. Louis was clear, and 69. Kansas City was clear, and 66. Des Moines was clear, and 63. Milwaukee was partly cloudy, and 59. And now a discussion of hazardous weather conditions for the following counties in Illinois: Fulton, Knox, Marshall, Mason, McLean, Peoria, Stark, Tazewell, and Woodford. This hazardous weather outlook is for Central Illinois, East Central Illinois, Southeast Illinois, and West Central Illinois. For today and tonight, no hazardous weather is expected at this time. For Thursday through Tuesday, heat and humidity will return early next week as heat index values climb back to around 105 degrees by Sunday and Monday. Spotter information statement: spotter activation is not anticipated through tonight. The time is currently 4:56 a.m. Central Daylight Time. 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Now for the official National Weather Service forecast for Peoria and surrounding areas of Central Illinois. Today, mostly sunny. Highs in the mid-70s. North winds 5 to 10 miles an hour. Tonight, mostly clear. Lows in the mid-50s. Northeast winds 5 to 10 miles an hour. Thursday, mostly sunny. Highs in the upper 70s. East winds around 5 miles an hour. Thursday night, mostly cloudy. Lows in the upper 50s. East winds around 5 miles an hour until midnight, becoming light and variable. Friday, partly sunny. Highs in the upper 70s. Southeast winds around 5 miles an hour. Friday night and Saturday, partly cloudy. Lows in the lower 60s. Highs in the mid-80s. Saturday night, mostly clear. Lows around 70. Sunday through Monday, partly cloudy. Highs in the lower 90s. Lows in the lower 70s. Monday night and Tuesday, mostly clear. Lows in the upper 60s. Highs in the upper 80s. Again, the forecast for Peoria and surrounding areas of Central Illinois for today: mostly sunny. Highs in the mid-70s. North winds 5 to 10 miles an hour. At 4 a.m. in Peoria, skies were clear. The temperature was 63 degrees, the dew point was 58, and the relative humidity was 83%. The wind was north at 3 miles an hour. The pressure was 29.98 inches and rising. Around central and western Illinois, it was clear, with a temperature of 65 at Moline, 59 at Galesburg, 62 at Macomb, 62 at Quincy, and 63 at Springfield. At Bloomington, it was partly cloudy, with a temperature of 63. At Lakin, it was cloudy, with a temperature of 64. And once again at 4 a.m. in Peoria, under clear skies, the temperature was 63. Looking elsewhere around the Midwest at 4 a.m., Chicago was mostly cloudy, and 64. Indianapolis was partly cloudy, and 68. St. Louis was clear, and 69. Kansas City was clear, and 66. Des Moines was clear, and 63. Milwaukee was partly cloudy, and 59. And now a discussion of hazardous weather conditions for the following counties in Illinois: Fulton, Knox, Marshall, Mason, McLean, Peoria, Stark, Tazewell, and Woodford. This hazardous weather outlook is for Central Illinois, East Central Illinois, Southeast Illinois, and West Central Illinois. For today and tonight,

hazardous weather is expected at this time. For Thursday through Tuesday, heat and humidity will return early next week as heat index values climb back to around 105 degrees by Sunday and Monday. Spotter information statement. Spotter activation is not anticipated through tonight. The time is currently 4:59 a.m. Central Daylight Time. 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Now for the official National Weather Service forecast for Peoria and surrounding areas of central Illinois. Today, mostly sunny. Highs in the mid-70s. North winds 5 to 10 miles an hour. Tonight, mostly clear. Lows in the mid-50s. Northeast winds 5 to 10 miles an hour. Thursday, mostly sunny. Highs in the upper 70s. East winds around 5 miles an hour. Thursday night, mostly cloudy. Lows in the upper 50s. East winds around 5 miles an hour until midnight, becoming light and variable. Friday, partly sunny. Highs in the upper 70s. Southeast winds around 5 miles an hour. Friday night and Saturday, partly cloudy. Lows in the lower 60s. Highs in the mid-80s. Saturday night, mostly clear. Lows around 70. Sunday through Monday, partly cloudy. Highs in the lower 90s. Lows in the lower 70s. Monday night and Tuesday, mostly clear. Lows in the upper 60s. Highs in the upper 80s. Again, the forecast for Peoria and surrounding areas of central Illinois for today, mostly sunny. Highs in the mid-70s. North winds 5 to 10 miles an hour. The Peoria, Illinois climate summary for yesterday, July 21, 2026. Yesterday's high temperature of 85 degrees occurred at 1:10 p.m. The normal high is 86. Yesterday's low temperature of 66 degrees occurred at 11:59 p.m. The normal low is 66. No precipitation fell yesterday, which leaves the monthly total at 1.05 inches. This is 1.43 inches below the normal amount of 2.48 inches for July. The total precipitation for the year still stands at 23.79 inches, which is 2.16 inches above normal. There were 11 cooling degree days yesterday, which is normal. This brings the monthly total to 297, which is 54 above normal. The yearly total since January 1st is 618, which is 26 above normal. Yesterday the maximum wind observed was 18 miles an hour from the northwest. The highest wind gust observed was 33 miles per hour from the northwest, which occurred at 1:30 p.m. Yesterday the average wind speed was 8 miles per hour. The normal high temperature for today is 86 degrees, and the normal low is 66. The record high for today is 105, which occurred in 1901, and the record low is 48, which occurred in 1947. Sunrise today is at 5:46 a.m. and sunset is at 8:23 p.m. And now a discussion of hazardous weather conditions for the following counties in Illinois: Fulton, Knox, Marshall, Mason, McLean, Peoria, Stark, Tazewell, and Woodford. This hazardous weather outlook is for central Illinois, east central Illinois, southeast Illinois, and west central Illinois. For today and tonight, no hazardous weather is expected at this time. For Thursday through Tuesday, heat and humidity will return early next week as heat index values climb back to around 105 degrees by Sunday and Monday. Spotter information statement. Spotter activation is not anticipated through tonight. The time is currently 5:03 a.m. Central Daylight Time. 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Now for the official National Weather Service forecast for Peoria and surrounding areas of central Illinois. Today, mostly sunny. Highs in the mid-70s. North winds 5 to 10 miles an hour. Tonight, mostly clear. Lows in the mid-50s. Northeast winds 5 to 10 miles an hour. Thursday, mostly sunny. Highs in the upper 70s. East winds around 5 miles an hour. Thursday night, mostly cloudy. Lows in the upper 50s. East winds around 5 miles an hour until midnight, becoming light and variable. Friday, partly

was 86%. The wind was calm. The pressure was 30.00 inches and rising. Around central and western Illinois, it was clear, with a temperature of 62 at Bloomington, 57 at Galesburg, 62 at Macomb, and 61 at Quincy. It was partly cloudy, with a temperature of 64 at Lakin, and 63 at Springfield. At Moline, it was mostly cloudy, with a temperature of 64. And once again at 5 a.m. in Peoria, under partly cloudy skies, the temperature was 62. And now a discussion of hazardous weather conditions for the following counties in Illinois: Fulton, Knox, Marshall, Mason, McLean, Peoria, Stark, Tazewell, and Woodford. This hazardous weather outlook is for central Illinois, east central Illinois, southeast Illinois, and west central Illinois. For today and tonight, no hazardous weather is expected at this time. For Thursday through Tuesday, heat and humidity will return early next week as heat index values climb back to around 105 degrees by Sunday and Monday. Spotter information statement: spotter activation is not anticipated through tonight. The time is currently 5:06 a.m. Central Daylight Time. 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Now for the official National Weather Service forecast for Peoria and surrounding areas of central Illinois. Today, mostly sunny. Highs in the mid-70s. North winds 5 to 10 miles an hour. Tonight, mostly clear. Lows in the mid-50s. Northeast winds 5 to 10 miles an hour. Thursday, mostly sunny. Highs in the upper 70s. East winds around 5 miles an hour. Thursday night, mostly cloudy. Lows in the upper 50s. East winds around 5 miles an hour until midnight, becoming light and variable. Friday, partly sunny. Highs in the upper 70s. Southeast winds around 5 miles an hour. Friday night and Saturday, partly cloudy. Lows in the lower 60s. Highs in the mid-80s. Saturday night, mostly clear. Lows around 70. Sunday through Monday, partly cloudy. Highs in the lower 90s. Lows in the lower 70s. Monday night and Tuesday, mostly clear. Lows in the upper 60s. Highs in the upper 80s. Again, the forecast for Peoria and surrounding areas of central Illinois for today, mostly sunny. Highs in the mid-70s. North winds 5 to 10 miles an hour. At 5 a.m. in Peoria, skies were partly cloudy. The temperature was 62 degrees, the dew point was 58, and the relative humidity was 86%. The wind was calm. The pressure was 30.00 inches and rising. Around central and western Illinois, it was clear, with a temperature of 62 at Bloomington, 57 at Galesburg, 62 at Macomb, and 61 at Quincy. It was partly cloudy, with a temperature of 64 at Lakin, and 63 at Springfield. At Moline, it was mostly cloudy, with a temperature of 64. And once again at 5 a.m. in Peoria, under partly cloudy skies, the temperature was 62. Looking elsewhere around the Midwest at 5 a.m., Chicago was partly cloudy, and 61. Indianapolis was partly cloudy, and 66. St. Louis was clear, and 67. Kansas City was partly cloudy, and 65. Des Moines was clear, and 62. Milwaukee was partly cloudy, and 58. And now a discussion of hazardous weather conditions for the following counties in Illinois: Fulton, Knox, Marshall, Mason, McLean, Peoria, Stark, Tazewell, and Woodford. This hazardous weather outlook is for central Illinois, east central Illinois, southeast Illinois, and west central Illinois. For today and tonight, no hazardous weather is expected at this time. For Thursday through Tuesday, heat and humidity will return early next week as heat index values climb back to around 105 degrees by Sunday and Monday. Spotter information statement: spotter activation is not anticipated through tonight. The time is currently 5:09 a.m. Central Daylight Time. 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Now for the official National Weather Service forecast for Peoria and surrounding areas of central Illinois.

Today, mostly sunny. Highs in the mid-70s. North winds 5 to 10 miles an hour. Tonight, mostly clear. Lows in the mid-50s. Northeast winds 5 to 10 miles an hour. Thursday, mostly sunny. Highs in the upper 70s. East winds around 5 miles an hour. Thursday night, mostly cloudy. Lows in the upper 50s. East winds around 5 miles an hour until midnight, becoming light and variable. Friday, partly sunny. Highs in the upper 70s. Southeast winds around 5 miles an hour. Friday night and Saturday, partly cloudy. Lows in the lower 60s. Highs in the mid 80s. Saturday night, mostly clear. Lows around 70. Sunday through Monday, partly cloudy. Highs in the lower 90s. Lows in the lower 70s. Monday night and Tuesday, mostly clear. Lows in the upper 60s. Highs in the upper 80s. Again, the forecast for Peoria and surrounding areas of central Illinois for today, mostly sunny. Highs in the mid-70s. North winds 5 to 10 miles an hour. At 5 a.m. in Peoria, skies were partly cloudy. The temperature was 62 degrees, the dew point was 58, and the relative humidity was 86%. The wind was calm. The pressure was 30.00 inches and rising. Around central and western Illinois, it was clear, with a temperature of 62 at Bloomington, 57 at Galesburg, 62 at Macomb, and 61 at Quincy. It was partly cloudy, with a temperature of 64 at Lakin, and 63 at Springfield. At Moline, it was mostly cloudy, with a temperature of 64. And once again at 5 a.m. in Peoria, under partly cloudy skies, the temperature was 62. At 5 a.m. in Peoria, skies were partly cloudy. The temperature was 62 degrees, the dew point was 58, and the relative humidity was 86%. The wind was calm. The pressure was 30.00 inches and rising. Around central and western Illinois, it was clear, with a temperature of 62 at Bloomington, 57 at Galesburg, 62 at Macomb, and 61 at Quincy. It was partly cloudy, with a temperature of 64 at Lakin, and 63 at Springfield. At Moline, it was mostly cloudy, with a temperature of 64. And once again at 5 a.m. in Peoria, under partly cloudy skies, the temperature was 62. Looking elsewhere around the Midwest at 5 a.m., Chicago was partly cloudy, and 61. Indianapolis was partly cloudy, and 66. St. Louis was clear, and 67. Kansas City was partly cloudy, and 65. Des Moines was clear, and 62. Milwaukee was partly cloudy, and 58. And now a discussion of hazardous weather conditions for the following counties in Illinois: Fulton, Knox, Marshall, Mason, McLean, Peoria, Stark, Tazewell, and Woodford. This hazardous weather outlook is for central Illinois, east central Illinois, southeast Illinois, and west central Illinois. For today and tonight, no hazardous weather is expected at this time. For Thursday through Tuesday, heat and humidity will return early next week as heat index values climb back to around 105 degrees by Sunday and Monday. Spotter information statement: spotter activation is not anticipated through tonight. 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Now for the official National Weather Service forecast for Peoria and surrounding areas of central Illinois. Today, mostly sunny. Highs in the mid-70s. North winds 5 to 10 miles an hour. Tonight, mostly clear. Lows in the mid-50s.
northeast winds 5 to 10 miles an hour. Thursday, mostly sunny. Highs in the upper 70s. East winds around 5 miles an hour. Thursday night, mostly cloudy. Lows in the upper 50s. East winds around 5 miles an hour until midnight, becoming light and variable. Friday, partly sunny. Highs in the upper 70s. Southeast winds around 5 miles an hour. Friday night and Saturday, partly cloudy. Lows in the lower 60s. Highs in the mid 80s. Saturday night, mostly clear. Lows around 70. Sunday through Monday, partly cloudy. Highs in the lower 90s. Lows in the lower 70s. Monday night and Tuesday, mostly clear. Lows in the upper 60s. Highs in the upper 80s. Again, the forecast for Peoria and surrounding areas of central Illinois for today, mostly sunny. Highs in the mid-70s. North winds 5 to 10 miles an hour. The Peoria, Illinois climate summary for yesterday, July 21, 2026. Yesterday's high temperature of 85 degrees occurred at 1:10 p.m. The normal high is 86. Yesterday's low temperature of 66 degrees occurred at 11:59 p.m. The normal low is 66. No precipitation fell yesterday, which leaves the monthly total at 1.05 inches. This is 1.43 inches below the normal amount of 2.48 inches for July. The total precipitation for the year still stands at 23.79 inches, which is 2.16 inches above normal. There were 11 cooling degree days yesterday, which is normal. This brings the monthly total to 297, which is 54 above normal. The yearly total since January 1st is 618, which is 26 above normal. Yesterday the maximum wind observed was 18 miles an hour from the northwest. The highest wind gust observed was 33 miles per hour from the northwest, which occurred at 1:30 p.m. Yesterday the average wind speed was 8 miles per hour. The normal high temperature for today is 86 degrees, and the normal low is 66. The record high for today is 105, which occurred in 1901, and the record low is 48, which occurred in 1947. Sunrise today is at 5:46 a.m. and sunset is at 8:23 p.m. At 5 a.m. in Peoria, skies were partly cloudy. The temperature was 62 degrees, the dew point was 58, and the relative humidity was 86%. The wind was calm. The pressure was 30.00 inches and rising. Around central and western Illinois, it was clear, with a temperature of 62 at Bloomington, 57 at Galesburg, 62 at Macomb, and 61 at Quincy. It was partly cloudy, with a temperature of 64 at Lakin, and 63 at Springfield. At Moline, it was mostly cloudy, with a temperature of 64. And once again at 5 a.m. in Peoria, under partly cloudy skies, the temperature was 62. Looking elsewhere around the Midwest at 5 a.m., Chicago was partly cloudy, and 61. Indianapolis was partly cloudy, and 66. St. Louis was clear, and 67. Kansas City was partly cloudy, and 65. Des Moines was clear, and 62. Milwaukee was partly cloudy, and 58. And now a discussion of hazardous weather conditions for the following counties in Illinois: Fulton, Knox, Marshall, Mason, McLean, Peoria, Stark, Tazewell, and Woodford. This hazardous weather outlook is for central Illinois, east central Illinois, southeast Illinois, and west central Illinois. For today and tonight, no hazardous weather is expected at this time. For Thursday through Tuesday, heat and humidity will return early next week as heat index values climb back to around 105 degrees by Sunday and Monday. Spotter information statement: spotter activation is not anticipated through tonight. The time is currently 5:19 a.m. Central Daylight Time. 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Now for the official National Weather Service forecast for Peoria and surrounding areas of central Illinois. Today, mostly sunny. Highs in the mid-70s. North winds 5 to 10 miles an hour. Tonight, mostly clear. Lows in the mid-50s. Northeast winds 5 to 10 miles an hour.

mostly sunny. Highs in the upper 70s. East winds around 5 miles an hour. Thursday night, mostly cloudy. Lows in the upper 50s. East winds around 5 miles an hour until midnight, becoming light and variable. Friday, partly sunny. Highs in the upper 70s. Southeast winds around 5 miles an hour. Friday night and Saturday, partly cloudy. Lows in the lower 60s. Highs in the mid 80s. Saturday night, mostly clear. Lows around 70. Sunday through Monday, partly cloudy. Highs in the lower 90s. Lows in the lower 70s. Monday night and Tuesday, mostly clear. Lows in the upper 60s. Highs in the upper 80s. Again, the forecast for Peoria and surrounding areas of central Illinois for today, mostly sunny. Highs in the mid-70s. North winds 5 to 10 miles an hour. At 5 a.m. in Peoria, skies were partly cloudy. The temperature was 62 degrees, the dew point was 58, and the relative humidity was 86%. The wind was calm. The pressure was 30.00 inches and rising. Around central and western Illinois, it was clear, with a temperature of 62 at Bloomington, 57 at Galesburg, 62 at Macomb, and 61 at Quincy. It was partly cloudy, with a temperature of 64 at Lakin, and 63 at Springfield. At Moline, it was mostly cloudy, with a temperature of 64. And once again at 5 a.m. in Peoria, under partly cloudy skies, the temperature was 62. At 5 a.m. in Peoria, skies were partly cloudy. The temperature was 62 degrees, the dew point was 58, and the relative humidity was 86%. The wind was calm. The pressure was 30.00 inches and rising. Around central and western Illinois, it was clear, with a temperature of 62 at Bloomington, 57 at Galesburg, 61 at Macomb, and 61 at Quincy. At Lakin, it was partly cloudy, with a temperature of 64. It was mostly cloudy, with a temperature of 64 at Moline, and 64 at Springfield. And once again at 5 a.m. in Peoria, under partly cloudy skies, the temperature was 62. Looking elsewhere around the Midwest at 5 a.m., Chicago was partly cloudy, and 61. Indianapolis was partly cloudy, and 66. St. Louis was clear, and 67. Kansas City was partly cloudy, and 65. Des Moines was clear, and 62. Milwaukee was partly cloudy, and 58. And now a discussion of hazardous weather conditions for the following counties in Illinois: Fulton, Knox, Marshall, Mason, McLean, Peoria, Stark, Tazewell, and Woodford. This hazardous weather outlook is for central Illinois, east central Illinois, southeast Illinois, and west central Illinois. For today and tonight, no hazardous weather is expected at this time. For Thursday through Tuesday, heat and humidity will return early next week as heat index values climb back to around 105 degrees by Sunday and Monday. Spotter information statement: spotter activation is not anticipated through tonight. The time is currently 5:23 a.m. Central Daylight Time. 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Now for the official National Weather Service forecast for Peoria and surrounding areas of central Illinois. Today, mostly sunny. Highs in the mid-70s. North winds 5 to 10 miles an hour. Tonight, mostly clear. Lows in the mid-50s. Northeast winds 5 to 10 miles an hour. Thursday, mostly sunny. Highs in the upper 70s. East winds around 5 miles an hour. Thursday night, mostly cloudy. Lows in the upper 50s. East winds around 5 miles an hour until midnight, becoming light and variable. Friday, partly sunny. Highs in the upper 70s. Southeast winds around 5 miles an hour. Friday night and Saturday, partly cloudy. Lows in the lower 60s. Highs in the mid-80s. Saturday night, mostly clear. Lows around 70. Sunday through Monday, partly cloudy. Highs in the lower 90s. Lows in the lower 70s. Monday night and Tuesday, mostly clear. Lows in the upper 60s.
Highs in the upper 80s. Again, the forecast for Peoria and surrounding areas of central Illinois for today, mostly sunny. Highs in the mid-70s. North winds 5 to 10 miles an hour. At 5 a.m. in Peoria, skies were partly cloudy. The temperature was 62 degrees, the dew point was 58, and the relative humidity was 86%. The wind was calm. The pressure was 30.00 inches and rising. Around central and western Illinois, it was clear, with a temperature of 62 at Bloomington, 57 at Galesburg, 61 at Macomb, and 61 at Quincy. At Lakin, it was partly cloudy, with a temperature of 64. It was mostly cloudy, with a temperature of 64 at Moline, and 64 at Springfield. And once again at 5 a.m. in Peoria, under partly cloudy skies, the temperature was 62. Looking elsewhere around the Midwest at 5 a.m., Chicago was partly cloudy, and 61. Indianapolis was partly cloudy, and 66. St. Louis was clear, and 67. Kansas City was partly cloudy, and 65. Des Moines was clear, and 62. Milwaukee was partly cloudy, and 58. And now a discussion of hazardous weather conditions for the following counties in Illinois: Fulton, Knox, Marshall, Mason, McLean, Peoria, Stark, Tazewell, and Woodford. This hazardous weather outlook is for central Illinois, east central Illinois, southeast Illinois, and west central Illinois. For today and tonight, no hazardous weather is expected at this time. For Thursday through Tuesday, heat and humidity will return early next week as heat index values climb back to around 105 degrees by Sunday and Monday. Spotter information statement: spotter activation is not anticipated through tonight. The time is currently 5:27 a.m. Central Daylight Time. 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Now for the official National Weather Service forecast for Peoria and surrounding areas of central Illinois. Today, mostly sunny. Highs in the mid-70s. North winds 5 to 10 miles an hour. Tonight, mostly clear. Lows in the mid-50s. Northeast winds 5 to 10 miles an hour. Thursday, mostly sunny. Highs in the upper 70s. East winds around 5 miles an hour. Thursday night, mostly cloudy. Lows in the upper 50s. East winds around 5 miles an hour until midnight, becoming light and variable. Friday, partly sunny. Highs in the upper 70s. Southeast winds around 5 miles an hour. Friday night and Saturday, partly cloudy. Lows in the lower 60s. Highs in the mid-80s. Saturday night, mostly clear. Lows around 70. Sunday through Monday, partly cloudy. Highs in the lower 90s. Lows in the lower 70s. Monday night and Tuesday, mostly clear. Lows in the upper 60s. Highs in the upper 80s. Again, the forecast for Peoria and surrounding areas of central Illinois for today, mostly sunny. Highs in the mid-70s. North winds 5 to 10 miles an hour. At 5 a.m. in Peoria, skies were partly cloudy. The temperature was 62 degrees, the dew point was 58, and the relative humidity was 86%. The wind was calm. The pressure was 30.00 inches and rising. Around central and western Illinois, it was clear, with a temperature of 62 at Bloomington, 57 at Galesburg, 61 at Macomb, and 61 at Quincy. At Lakin, it was partly cloudy, with a temperature of 64. It was mostly cloudy, with a temperature of 64 at Moline, and 64 at Springfield. And once again at 5 a.m. in Peoria, under partly cloudy skies, the temperature was 62. Looking elsewhere around the Midwest at 5 a.m., Chicago was partly cloudy, and 61. Indianapolis was partly cloudy, and 66. St. Louis was clear, and 67. Kansas City was partly cloudy, and 65. Des Moines was clear, and 62. Milwaukee was partly cloudy, and 58. And now a discussion of hazardous weather conditions for the following counties in Illinois: Fulton, Knox, Marshall, Mason, McLean, Peoria, Stark,

Aswell and Woodford. This hazardous weather outlook is for Central Illinois, East Central Illinois, Southeast Illinois, and West Central Illinois. For today and tonight, no hazardous weather is expected at this time. For Thursday through Tuesday, heat and humidity will return early next week as heat index values climb back to around 105 degrees by Sunday and Monday. Spotter information statement, spotter activation is not anticipated through tonight. The Peoria, Illinois climate summary for yesterday, July 21, 2026. Yesterday's high temperature of 85 degrees occurred at 1:10 p.m. The normal high is 86. Yesterday's low temperature of 66 degrees occurred at 11:59 p.m. The normal low is 66. No precipitation fell yesterday, which leaves the monthly total at 1.05 inches. This is 1.43 inches below the normal amount of 2.48 inches for July. The total precipitation for the year still stands at 23.79 inches, which is 2.16 inches above normal. There were 11 cooling degree days yesterday, which is normal. This brings the monthly total to 297, which is 54 above normal. The yearly total since January 1st is 618, which is 26 above normal. Yesterday the maximum wind observed was 18 miles an hour from the northwest. The highest wind gust observed was 33 miles per hour from the northwest, which occurred at 1:30 p.m. Yesterday the average wind speed was 8 miles per hour. The normal high temperature for today is 86 degrees, and the normal low is 66. The record high for today is 105, which occurred in 1901, and the record low is 48, which occurred in 1947. Sunrise today is at 5:46 a.m. and sunset is at 8:23 p.m. The time is currently 5:32 a.m. Central Daylight Time. 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Now for the official National Weather Service forecast for Peoria and surrounding areas of Central Illinois. Today, mostly sunny. Highs in the mid-70s. North winds 5 to 10 miles an hour. Tonight, mostly clear. Lows in the mid-50s. Northeast winds 5 to 10 miles an hour. Thursday, mostly sunny. Highs in the upper 70s. East winds around 5 miles an hour. Thursday night, mostly cloudy. Lows in the upper 50s. East winds around 5 miles an hour until midnight, becoming light and variable. Friday, partly sunny. Highs in the upper 70s. Southeast winds around 5 miles an hour. Friday night and Saturday, partly cloudy. Lows in the lower 60s. Highs in the mid-80s. Saturday night, mostly clear. Lows around 70. Sunday through Monday, lows in the lower 60s. Highs in the mid-80s. Saturday night, mostly clear. Lows around 70. Sunday through Monday, partly cloudy. Highs in the lower 90s. Lows in the lower 70s. Monday night and Tuesday, mostly clear. Lows in the upper 60s. Highs in the upper 80s. Again, the forecast for Peoria and surrounding areas of Central Illinois for today, mostly sunny. Highs in the mid-70s. North winds 5 to 10 miles an hour. At 5 a.m. in Peoria, skies were partly cloudy. The temperature was 62 degrees, the dew point was 58, and the relative humidity was 86%. The wind was calm. The pressure was 30.00 inches and rising. Around central and western Illinois, it was clear, with a temperature of 62 at Bloomington, 57 at Galesburg, 61 at Macomb, and 61 at Quincy. At Lakin, it was partly cloudy, with a temperature of 64. It was mostly cloudy, with a temperature of 64 at Moline, and 64 at Springfield. And once again at 5 a.m. in Peoria, under partly cloudy skies, the temperature was 62. Looking elsewhere around the Midwest at 5 a.m., Chicago was partly cloudy, and 61. Indianapolis was partly cloudy, and 66. St. Louis was clear, and 67. Kansas City was partly cloudy, and 65. Des Moines was clear, and 62. Milwaukee was partly cloudy, and 58. And now a discussion of hazardous weather conditions,

66. St. Louis was clear, N67. Kansas City was partly cloudy, N65. Des Moines was clear, N62. Milwaukee was partly cloudy, N58. The Peoria, Illinois climate summary for yesterday, July 21, 2026. Yesterday's high temperature of 85 degrees occurred at 1:10 p.m. The normal high is 86. Yesterday's low temperature of 66 degrees occurred at 11:59 p.m. The normal low is 66. No precipitation fell yesterday, which leaves the monthly total at 1.05 inches. This is 1.43 inches below the normal amount of 2.48 inches for July. The total precipitation for the year still stands at 23.79 inches, which is 2.16 inches above normal. There were 11 cooling degree days yesterday, which is normal. This brings the monthly total to 297, which is 54 above normal. The yearly total since January 1st is 618, which is 26 above normal. Yesterday the maximum wind observed was 18 miles an hour from the northwest. The highest wind gust observed was 33 miles per hour from the northwest, which occurred at 1:30 p.m. Yesterday the average wind speed was 8 miles per hour. The normal high temperature for today is 86 degrees, and the normal low is 66. The record high for today is 105, which occurred in 1901, and the record low is 48, which occurred in 1947. Sunrise today is at 5:46 a.m. and sunset is at 8:23 p.m. And now a discussion of hazardous weather conditions for the following counties in Illinois: Fulton, Knox, Marshall, Mason, McLean, Peoria, Stark, Tazewell, and Woodford. This hazardous weather outlook is for Central Illinois, East Central Illinois, Southeast Illinois, and West Central Illinois. For today and tonight, no hazardous weather is expected at this time. For Thursday through Tuesday, heat and humidity will return early next week as heat index values climb back to around 105 degrees by Sunday and Monday. Spotter information statement: spotter activation is not anticipated through tonight. The time is currently 5:47 a.m. Central Daylight Time. 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Now for the official National Weather Service forecast for Peoria and surrounding areas of Central Illinois. Today, mostly sunny. Highs in the mid-70s. North winds 5 to 10 miles an hour. Tonight, mostly clear. Lows in the mid-50s. Northeast winds 5 to 10 miles an hour. Thursday, mostly sunny. Highs in the upper 70s. East winds around 5 miles an hour. Thursday night, mostly cloudy. Lows in the upper 50s. East winds around 5 miles an hour until midnight, becoming light and variable. Friday, partly sunny. Highs in the upper 70s. Southeast winds around 5 miles an hour. Friday night and Saturday, partly cloudy. Lows in the lower 60s. Highs in the mid-80s. Saturday night, mostly clear. Lows around 70. Sunday through Monday, partly cloudy. Highs in the lower 90s. Lows in the lower 70s. Monday night and Tuesday, mostly clear. Lows in the upper 60s. Highs in the upper 80s. Again, the forecast for Peoria and surrounding areas of Central Illinois for today, mostly sunny. Highs in the mid-70s. North winds 5 to 10 miles an hour. At 5 a.m. in Peoria, skies were partly cloudy. The temperature was 62 degrees, the dew point was 58, and the relative humidity was 86%. The wind was calm. The pressure was 30.00 inches and rising. Around central and western Illinois, it was clear, with a temperature of 62 at Bloomington, 57 at Galesburg, 61 at Macomb, and 61 at Quincy. At Lakin, it was partly cloudy, with a temperature of 64. It was mostly cloudy, with a temperature of 64 at Moline, and 64 at Springfield. And once again at 5 a.m. in Peoria, under partly cloudy skies, the temperature was 62. Looking elsewhere around the Midwest at 5 a.m., Chicago was partly cloudy, and 61. Indianapolis was partly cloudy, and 66. St. Louis was clear,
and 67. Kansas City was partly cloudy, and 65. Des Moines was clear, and 62. Milwaukee was partly cloudy, and 58. And now a discussion of hazardous weather conditions for the following counties in Illinois: Fulton, Knox, Marshall, Mason, McLean, Peoria, Stark, Tazewell, and Woodford. This hazardous weather outlook is for Central Illinois, East Central Illinois, Southeast Illinois, and West Central Illinois. For today and tonight, no hazardous weather is expected at this time. For Thursday through Tuesday, heat and humidity will return early next week as heat index values climb back to around 105 degrees by Sunday and Monday. Spotter information statement: spotter activation is not anticipated through tonight. The time is currently 5:50 a.m. Central Daylight Time. 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Now for the official National Weather Service forecast for Peoria and surrounding areas of Central Illinois. Today, mostly sunny. Highs in the mid-70s. North winds 5 to 10 miles an hour. Tonight, mostly clear. Lows in the mid-50s. Northeast winds 5 to 10 miles an hour. Thursday, mostly sunny. Highs in the upper 70s. East winds around 5 miles an hour. Thursday night, mostly cloudy. Lows in the upper 50s. East winds around 5 miles an hour until midnight, becoming light and variable. Friday, partly sunny. Highs in the upper 70s. Southeast winds around 5 miles an hour. Friday night and Saturday, partly cloudy. Lows in the lower 60s. Highs in the mid-80s. Saturday night, mostly clear. Lows around 70. Sunday through Monday, partly cloudy. Highs in the lower 90s. Lows in the lower 70s. Monday night and Tuesday, mostly clear. Lows in the upper 60s. Highs in the upper 80s. Again, the forecast for Peoria and surrounding areas of Central Illinois for today: mostly sunny. Highs in the mid-70s. North winds 5 to 10 miles an hour. At 5 a.m. in Peoria, skies were partly cloudy. The temperature was 62 degrees, the dew point was 58, and the relative humidity was 86%. The wind was calm. The pressure was 30.00 inches and rising. Around central and western Illinois, it was clear, with a temperature of 62 at Bloomington, 57 at Galesburg, 61 at Macomb, and 61 at Quincy. At Lakin, it was partly cloudy, with a temperature of 64. It was mostly cloudy, with a temperature of 64 at Moline, and 64 at Springfield. And once again at 5 a.m. in Peoria, under partly cloudy skies, the temperature was 62. Looking elsewhere around the Midwest at 5 a.m., Chicago was partly cloudy, and 61. Indianapolis was partly cloudy, and 66. St. Louis was clear, and 67. Kansas City was partly cloudy, and 65. Des Moines was clear, and 62. Milwaukee was partly cloudy, and 58. And now a discussion of hazardous weather conditions for the following counties in Illinois: Fulton, Knox, Marshall, Mason, McLean, Peoria, Stark, Tazewell, and Woodford. This hazardous weather outlook is for Central Illinois, East Central Illinois, Southeast Illinois, and West Central Illinois. For today and tonight, no hazardous weather is expected at this time. For Thursday through Tuesday, heat and humidity will return early next week as heat index values climb back to around 105 degrees by Sunday and Monday. Spotter information statement: spotter activation is not anticipated through tonight. The time is currently 5:54 a.m. Central Daylight Time. 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Now for the official National Weather Service forecast for Peoria and surrounding areas of Central Illinois. Today, mostly sunny. Highs in the mid-70s. North winds 5 to 10 miles an hour. Tonight, mostly clear. Lows in the mid-50s. Northeast winds 5 to 10 miles an hour. Thursday, mostly sunny. Highs in the upper 70s. East winds around 5 miles an hour.
Thursday night,

mostly cloudy. Lows in the upper 50s. East winds around 5 miles an hour until midnight, becoming light and variable. Friday, partly sunny. Highs in the upper 70s. Southeast winds around 5 miles an hour. Friday night and Saturday, partly cloudy. Lows in the lower 60s. Highs in the mid 80s. Saturday night, mostly clear. Lows around 70. Sunday through Monday, partly cloudy. Highs in the lower 90s. Lows in the lower 70s. Monday night and Tuesday, mostly clear. Lows in the upper 60s. Highs in the upper 80s. Again, the forecast for Peoria and surrounding areas of central Illinois for today, mostly sunny. Highs in the mid-70s. North winds 5 to 10 miles an hour. At 5 a.m. in Peoria, skies were partly cloudy. The temperature was 62 degrees, the dew point was 58, and the relative humidity was 86%. The wind was calm. The pressure was 30.00 inches and rising. Around central and western Illinois, it was clear, with a temperature of 62 at Bloomington, 57 at Galesburg, 61 at Macomb, and 61 at Quincy. At Lakin, it was partly cloudy, with a temperature of 64. It was mostly cloudy, with a temperature of 64 at Moline, and 64 at Springfield. And once again at 5 a.m. in Peoria, under partly cloudy skies, the temperature was 62. Looking elsewhere around the Midwest at 5 a.m., Chicago was partly cloudy, and 61. Indianapolis was partly cloudy, and 66. St. Louis was clear, and 67. Kansas City was partly cloudy, and 65. Des Moines was clear, and 62. Milwaukee was partly cloudy, and 58. And now a discussion of hazardous weather conditions for the following counties in Illinois: Fulton, Knox, Marshall, Mason, McLean, Peoria, Stark, Tazewell, and Woodford. This hazardous weather outlook is for central Illinois, east central Illinois, southeast Illinois, and west central Illinois. For today and tonight, no hazardous weather is expected at this time. For Thursday through Tuesday, heat and humidity will return early next week as heat index values climb back to around 105 degrees by Sunday and Monday. Spotter information statement: spotter activation is not anticipated through tonight. The time is currently 5:57 a.m. Central Daylight Time. 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Now for the official National Weather Service forecast for Peoria and surrounding areas of central Illinois. Today, mostly sunny. Highs in the mid-70s. North winds 5 to 10 miles an hour. Tonight, mostly clear. Lows in the mid-50s. Northeast winds 5 to 10 miles an hour. Thursday, mostly sunny. Highs in the upper 70s. East winds around 5 miles an hour. Thursday night, mostly cloudy. Lows in the upper 50s. East winds around 5 miles an hour until midnight, becoming light and variable. Friday, partly sunny. Highs in the upper 70s. Southeast winds around 5 miles an hour. Friday night and Saturday, partly cloudy. Lows in the lower 60s. Highs in the mid 80s. Saturday night, mostly clear. Lows around 70. Sunday through Monday, partly cloudy. Highs in the lower 90s. Lows in the lower 70s. Monday night and Tuesday, mostly clear. Lows in the upper 60s. Highs in the upper 80s. Again, the forecast for Peoria and surrounding areas of central Illinois for today, mostly sunny. Highs in the mid-70s. North winds 5 to 10 miles an hour. At 5 a.m. in Peoria, skies were partly cloudy. The temperature was 62 degrees, the dew point was 58, and the relative humidity was 86%. The wind was calm. The pressure was 30.00 inches and rising. Around central and western Illinois, it was clear, with a temperature of 62 at Bloomington, 57 at Galesburg, 61 at Macomb, and 61 at Quincy. At Lakin, it was partly cloudy, with a temperature of 64. It was mostly cloudy, with a temperature of 64 at Moline, and 64 at Springfield. And once again,

5 a.m. in Peoria, under partly cloudy skies, the temperature was 62. Looking elsewhere around the Midwest at 5 a.m., Chicago was partly cloudy, and 61. Indianapolis was partly cloudy, and 66. St. Louis was clear, and 67. Kansas City was partly cloudy, and 65. Des Moines was clear, and 62. Milwaukee was partly cloudy, and 58. The Peoria, Illinois climate summary for yesterday, July 21, 2026. Yesterday's high temperature of 85 degrees occurred at 1:10 p.m. The normal high is 86. Yesterday's low temperature of 66 degrees occurred at 11:59 p.m. The normal low is 66. No precipitation fell yesterday, which leaves the monthly total at 1.05 inches. This is 1.43 inches below the normal amount of 2.48 inches for July. The total precipitation for the year still stands at 23.79 inches, which is 2.16 inches above normal. There were 11 cooling degree days yesterday, which is normal. This brings the monthly total to 297, which is 54 above normal. The yearly total since January 1st is 618, which is 26 above normal. Yesterday the maximum wind observed was 18 miles an hour from the northwest. The highest wind gust observed was 33 miles per hour from the northwest, which occurred at 1:30 p.m. Yesterday the average wind speed was 8 miles per hour. The normal high temperature for today is 86 degrees, and the normal low is 66. The record high for today is 105, which occurred in 1901, and the record low is 48, which occurred in 1947. Sunrise today is at 5:46 a.m. and sunset is at 8:23 p.m. And now a discussion of hazardous weather conditions for the following counties in Illinois: Fulton, Knox, Marshall, Mason, McLean, Peoria, Stark, Tazewell, and Woodford. This hazardous weather outlook is for Central Illinois, East Central Illinois, Southeast Illinois, and West Central Illinois. For today and tonight, no hazardous weather is expected at this time. For Thursday through Tuesday, heat and humidity will return early next week as heat index values climb back to around 105 degrees by Sunday and Monday. Spotter information statement: spotter activation is not anticipated through tonight. The time is currently 6:02 a.m. Central Daylight Time. 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Now for the official National Weather Service forecast for Peoria and surrounding areas of Central Illinois. Today, mostly sunny. Highs in the mid-70s. North winds 5 to 10 miles an hour. Tonight, mostly clear. Lows in the mid-50s. Northeast winds 5 to 10 miles an hour. Thursday, mostly sunny. Highs in the upper 70s. East winds around 5 miles an hour. Thursday night, mostly cloudy. Lows in the upper 50s. East winds around 5 miles an hour until midnight, becoming light and variable. Friday, partly sunny. Highs in the upper 70s. Southeast winds around 5 miles an hour. Friday night and Saturday, partly cloudy. Lows in the lower 60s. Highs in the mid-80s. Saturday night, mostly clear. Lows around 70. Sunday through Monday, partly cloudy. Highs in the lower 90s. Lows in the lower 70s. Monday night and Tuesday, mostly clear. Lows in the upper 60s. Highs in the upper 80s. Again, the forecast for Peoria and surrounding areas of Central Illinois for today: mostly sunny. Highs in the mid-70s. North winds 5 to 10 miles an hour. At 6 a.m. in Peoria, skies were mostly cloudy. The temperature was 62 degrees, the dew point was 59, and the relative humidity was 90%. The wind was north at 3 miles an hour. The pressure was 30.01 inches and rising. Around central and western Illinois, it was clear, with a temperature of 60 at Bloomington, 57 at Galesburg, 60 at Macomb, and 60 at Quincy. At Springfield, it was partly cloudy, with a temperature of 64. It was mostly cloudy, with a temperature of 63 at Moline, and 63 at Lakin. And once again at 6 a.m. in Peoria, under mostly cloudy skies.

Weather Service forecast for Peoria and surrounding areas of central Illinois. Today, mostly sunny. Highs in the mid-70s. North winds 5 to 10 miles an hour. Tonight, mostly clear. Lows in the mid-50s. Northeast winds 5 to 10 miles an hour. Thursday, mostly sunny. Highs in the upper 70s. East winds around 5 miles an hour. Thursday night, mostly cloudy. Lows in the upper 50s. East winds around 5 miles an hour until midnight, becoming light and variable. Friday, partly sunny. Highs in the upper 70s. Southeast winds around 5 miles an hour. Friday night and Saturday, partly cloudy. Lows in the lower 60s. Highs in the mid-80s. Saturday night, mostly clear. Lows around 70. Sunday through Monday, partly cloudy. Highs in the lower 90s. Lows in the lower 70s. Monday night and Tuesday, mostly clear. Lows in the upper 60s. Highs in the upper 80s. Again, the forecast for Peoria and surrounding areas of central Illinois for today, mostly sunny. Highs in the mid-70s. North winds 5 to 10 miles an hour. At 6 a.m. in Peoria, skies were mostly cloudy. The temperature was 62 degrees, the dew point was 59, and the relative humidity was 90%. The wind was north at 3 miles an hour. The pressure was 30.01 inches and rising. Around central and western Illinois, it was clear, with a temperature of 60 at Bloomington, 57 at Galesburg, 60 at Macomb, and 60 at Quincy. At Springfield, it was partly cloudy, with a temperature of 64. It was mostly cloudy, with a temperature of 63 at Moline, and 63 at Lakin. And once again at 6 a.m. in Peoria, under mostly cloudy skies, the temperature was 62. Looking elsewhere around the Midwest at 6 a.m., Chicago was partly cloudy, and 60. Indianapolis was mostly cloudy, and 65. St. Louis was partly cloudy, and 68. Kansas City was mostly cloudy, and 65. Des Moines was partly cloudy, and 61. Milwaukee was partly cloudy, and 57. And now a discussion of hazardous weather conditions for the following counties in Illinois: Fulton, Knox, Marshall, Mason, McLean, Peoria, Stark, Tazewell, and Woodford. This hazardous weather outlook is for central Illinois, east central Illinois, southeast Illinois, and west central Illinois. For today and tonight, no hazardous weather is expected at this time. For Thursday through Tuesday, heat and humidity will return early next week as heat index values climb back to around 105 degrees by Sunday and Monday. Spotter information statement: spotter activation is not anticipated through tonight. The time is currently 6:09 a.m. Central Daylight Time. 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Now for the official National Weather Service forecast for Peoria and surrounding areas of central Illinois. Today, mostly sunny. Highs in the mid-70s. North winds 5 to 10 miles an hour. Tonight, mostly clear. Lows in the mid-50s. Northeast winds 5 to 10 miles an hour. Thursday, mostly sunny. Highs in the upper 70s. East winds around 5 miles an hour. Thursday night, mostly cloudy. Lows in the upper 50s. East winds around 5 miles an hour until midnight, becoming light and variable. Friday, partly sunny. Highs in the upper 70s. Southeast winds around 5 miles an hour. Friday night and Saturday, partly cloudy. Lows in the lower 60s. Highs in the mid-80s. Saturday night, mostly clear. Lows around 70. Sunday through Monday, partly cloudy. Highs in the lower 90s. Lows in the lower 70s. Monday night and Tuesday, mostly clear. Lows in the upper 60s. Highs in the upper 80s. Again, the forecast for Peoria and surrounding areas of central Illinois for today, mostly sunny. Highs in the mid-70s. North winds 5 to 10 miles an hour. At 6 a.m. in Peoria, skies were mostly cloudy. The temperature was 62 degrees, the dew point was 59, and the relative humidity was

90%. The wind was north at 3 miles an hour. The pressure was 30.01 inches and rising. Around central and western Illinois, it was clear, with a temperature of 60 at Bloomington, 57 at Galesburg, 60 at Macomb, and 60 at Quincy. At Springfield, it was partly cloudy, with a temperature of 64. It was mostly cloudy, with a temperature of 63 at Moline, and 63 at Lakin. And once again at 6 a.m. in Peoria, under mostly cloudy skies, the temperature was 62. At 6 a.m. in Peoria, skies were mostly cloudy. The temperature was 62 degrees, the dew point was 59, and the relative humidity was 90%. The wind was north at 3 miles an hour. The pressure was 30.01 inches and rising. Around central and western Illinois, it was clear, with a temperature of 60 at Bloomington, 57 at Galesburg, 60 at Macomb, and 60 at Quincy. At Springfield, it was partly cloudy, with a temperature of 64. It was mostly cloudy, with a temperature of 63 at Moline, and 63 at Lakin. And once again at 6 a.m. in Peoria, under mostly cloudy skies, the temperature was 62. Looking elsewhere around the Midwest at 6 a.m., Chicago was partly cloudy, and 60. Indianapolis was mostly cloudy, and 65. St. Louis was partly cloudy, and 68. Kansas City was mostly cloudy, and 65. Des Moines was partly cloudy, and 61. Milwaukee was partly cloudy, and 57. And now a discussion of hazardous weather conditions for the following counties in Illinois: Fulton, Knox, Marshall, Mason, McLean, Peoria, Stark, Tazewell, and Woodford. This hazardous weather outlook is for Central Illinois, East Central Illinois, Southeast Illinois, and West Central Illinois. For today and tonight, no hazardous weather is expected at this time. For Thursday through Tuesday, heat and humidity will return early next week as heat index values climb back to around 105 degrees by Sunday and Monday. Spotter information statement: spotter activation is not anticipated through tonight. 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Now for the official National Weather Service forecast for Peoria and surrounding areas of Central Illinois. Today, mostly sunny. Highs in the mid-70s. North winds 5 to 10 miles an hour. Tonight, mostly clear. Lows in the mid-50s. Northeast winds 5 to 10 miles an hour. Thursday, mostly sunny. Highs in the upper 70s. East winds around 5 miles an hour. Thursday night, mostly cloudy. Lows in the upper 50s. East winds around 5 miles an hour until midnight, becoming light and variable. Friday, partly sunny. Highs in the upper 70s. Southeast winds around 5 miles an hour. Friday night and Saturday, partly cloudy. Lows in the lower 60s. Highs in the mid-80s. Saturday night, mostly clear. Lows around 70. Sunday through Monday, partly cloudy. Highs in the lower 90s. Lows in the lower 70s. Monday night and Tuesday, mostly clear. Lows in the upper 60s. Highs in the upper 80s. Again, the forecast for Peoria and surrounding areas of Central Illinois for today, mostly sunny. Highs in the mid-70s. North winds 5 to 10 miles an hour. The Peoria, Illinois climate summary for yesterday, July 21, 2026. Yesterday's high temperature of 85 degrees occurred at 1:10 p.m. The normal high is 86. Yesterday's low temperature of 66 degrees occurred at 11:59 p.m. The normal low is 66.

Precipitation fell yesterday, which leaves the monthly total at 1.05 inches. This is 1.43 inches below the normal amount of 2.48 inches for July. The total precipitation for the year still stands at 23.79 inches, which is 2.16 inches above normal. There were 11 cooling degree days yesterday, which is normal. This brings the monthly total to 297, which is 54 above normal. The yearly total since January 1st is 618, which is 26 above normal. Yesterday the maximum wind observed was 18 miles an hour from the northwest. The highest wind gust observed was 33 miles per hour from the northwest, which occurred at 1:30 p.m. Yesterday the average wind speed was 8 miles per hour. The normal high temperature for today is 86 degrees, and the normal low is 66. The record high for today is 105, which occurred in 1901, and the record low is 48, which occurred in 1947. Sunrise today is at 5:46 a.m. and sunset is at 8:23 p.m. At 6 a.m. in Peoria, skies were mostly cloudy. The temperature was 62 degrees, the dew point was 59, and the relative humidity was 90%. The wind was north at 3 miles an hour. The pressure was 30.01 inches and rising. Around central and western Illinois, it was clear, with a temperature of 60 at Bloomington, 57 at Galesburg, 60 at Macomb, and 60 at Quincy. At Springfield, it was partly cloudy, with a temperature of 64. It was mostly cloudy, with a temperature of 63 at Moline, and 63 at Lakin. And once again at 6 a.m. in Peoria, under mostly cloudy skies, the temperature was 62. Looking elsewhere around the Midwest at 6 a.m., Chicago was partly cloudy, and 60. Indianapolis was mostly cloudy, and 65. St. Louis was partly cloudy, and 68. Kansas City was mostly cloudy, and 65. Des Moines was partly cloudy, and 61. Milwaukee was partly cloudy, and 57. And now a discussion of hazardous weather conditions for the following counties in Illinois: Fulton, Knox, Marshall, Mason, McLean, Peoria, Stark, Tazewell, and Woodford. This hazardous weather outlook is for Central Illinois, East Central Illinois, Southeast Illinois, and West Central Illinois. For today and tonight, no hazardous weather is expected at this time. For Thursday through Tuesday, heat and humidity will return early next week as heat index values climb back to around 105 degrees by Sunday and Monday. Spotter information statement: spotter activation is not anticipated through tonight. The time is currently 6:18 a.m. Central Daylight Time. 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Now for the official National Weather Service forecast for Peoria and surrounding areas of Central Illinois. Today, mostly sunny. Highs in the mid-70s. North winds 5 to 10 miles an hour. Tonight, mostly clear. Lows in the mid-50s. Northeast winds 5 to 10 miles an hour. Thursday, mostly sunny. Highs in the upper 70s. East winds around 5 miles an hour. Thursday night, mostly cloudy. Lows in the upper 50s. East winds around 5 miles an hour until midnight, becoming light and variable. Friday, partly sunny. Highs in the upper 70s. Southeast winds around 5 miles an hour. Friday night and Saturday, partly cloudy. Lows in the lower 60s. Highs in the mid-80s. Saturday night, mostly clear. Lows around 70. Sunday through Monday, partly cloudy. Highs in the lower 90s. Lows in the lower 70s. Monday night and Tuesday, mostly clear. Lows in the upper 60s. Highs in the upper 80s. Again, the forecast for Peoria and surrounding areas of Central Illinois for today: mostly sunny. Highs in the mid-70s. North winds 5 to 10 miles an hour. At 6 a.m. in Peoria, skies were mostly cloudy. The temperature was 62 degrees, the dew point was 59, and the relative humidity was 90%. The wind was north at 3 miles an hour. The pressure was 30.01 inches and rising. Around central and western Illinois, it was clear, with a temperature of 60 at Bloomington, 57 at Galesburg.

60 at Macomb, and 60 at Quincy. At Springfield, it was partly cloudy, with a temperature of 64. It was mostly cloudy, with a temperature of 63 at Moline, and 63 at Lakin. And once again at 6 a.m. in Peoria, under mostly cloudy skies, the temperature was 62. Looking elsewhere around the Midwest at 6 a.m., Chicago was partly cloudy, and 60. Indianapolis was mostly cloudy, and 65. St. Louis was partly cloudy, and 68. Kansas City was mostly cloudy, and 65. Des Moines was partly cloudy, and 61. Milwaukee was partly cloudy, and 57. And now a discussion of hazardous weather conditions for the following counties in Illinois: Fulton, Knox, Marshall, Mason, McLean, Peoria, Stark, Tazewell, and Woodford. This hazardous weather outlook is for Central Illinois, East Central Illinois, Southeast Illinois, and West Central Illinois. For today and tonight, no hazardous weather is expected at this time. For Thursday through Tuesday, heat and humidity will return early next week as heat index values climb back to around 105 degrees by Sunday and Monday. Spotter information statement: spotter activation is not anticipated through tonight. The time is currently 6:22 a.m. Central Daylight Time. 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Now for the official National Weather Service forecast for Peoria and surrounding areas of Central Illinois. Today, mostly sunny. Highs in the mid-70s. North winds 5 to 10 miles an hour. Tonight, mostly clear. Lows in the mid-50s. Northeast winds 5 to 10 miles an hour. Thursday, mostly sunny. Highs in the upper 70s. East winds around 5 miles an hour. Thursday night, mostly cloudy. Lows in the upper 50s. East winds around 5 miles an hour until midnight, becoming light and variable. Friday, partly sunny. Highs in the upper 70s. Southeast winds around 5 miles an hour. Friday night and Saturday, partly cloudy. Lows in the lower 60s. Highs in the mid-80s. Saturday night, mostly clear. Lows around 70. Sunday through Monday, partly cloudy. Highs in the lower 90s. Lows in the lower 70s. Monday night and Tuesday, mostly clear. Lows in the upper 60s. Highs in the upper 80s. Again, the forecast for Peoria and surrounding areas of Central Illinois for today, mostly sunny. Highs in the mid-70s. North winds 5 to 10 miles an hour. At 6 a.m. in Peoria, skies were mostly cloudy. The temperature was 62 degrees, the dew point was 59, and the relative humidity was 90%. The wind was north at 3 miles an hour. The pressure was 30.01 inches and rising. Around central and western Illinois, it was clear, with a temperature of 60 at Bloomington, 57 at Galesburg, 60 at Macomb, and 60 at Quincy. At Springfield, it was partly cloudy, with a temperature of 64. It was mostly cloudy, with a temperature of 63 at Moline, and 63 at Lakin. And once again at 6 a.m. in Peoria, under mostly cloudy skies, the temperature was 62. Looking elsewhere around the Midwest at 6 a.m., Chicago was partly cloudy, and 60. Indianapolis was mostly cloudy, and 65. St. Louis was partly cloudy, and 68. Kansas City was mostly cloudy, and 65. Des Moines was partly cloudy, and 61. Milwaukee was partly cloudy, and 57. Looking elsewhere around the Midwest at 6 a.m., Chicago was partly cloudy, and 60. Indianapolis was mostly cloudy, and 65. St. Louis was partly cloudy, and 68. Kansas City was mostly cloudy, and 65. Des Moines was partly cloudy, and 61. Milwaukee was partly cloudy, and 57. And now a discussion of hazardous weather conditions for the following counties in Illinois: Fulton, Knox, Marshall, Mason, McLean, Peoria, Stark, Tazewell, and Woodford. This hazardous weather outlook is for Central Illinois, East Central Illinois, Southeast Illinois, and West Central Illinois. For today and tonight, no hazardous weather is expected.

at this time. For Thursday through Tuesday, heat and humidity will return early next week as heat index values climb back to around 105 degrees by Sunday and Monday. Spotter information statement. Spotter activation is not anticipated through tonight. The time is currently 6:26 a.m. Central Daylight Time. 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Now for the official National Weather Service forecast for Peoria and surrounding areas of central Illinois. Today, mostly sunny. Highs in the mid-70s. North winds 5 to 10 miles an hour. Tonight, mostly clear. Lows in the mid-50s. Northeast winds 5 to 10 miles an hour. Thursday, mostly sunny. Highs in the upper 70s. East winds around 5 miles an hour. Thursday night, mostly cloudy. Lows in the upper 50s. East winds around 5 miles an hour until midnight, becoming light and variable. Friday, partly sunny. Highs in the upper 70s. Southeast winds around 5 miles an hour. Friday night and Saturday, partly cloudy. Lows in the lower 60s. Highs in the mid-80s. Saturday night, mostly clear. Lows around 70. Sunday through Monday, partly cloudy. Highs in the lower 90s. Lows in the lower 70s. Monday night and Tuesday, mostly clear. Lows in the upper 60s. Highs in the upper 80s. Again, the forecast for Peoria and surrounding areas of central Illinois for today, mostly sunny. Highs in the mid-70s. North winds 5 to 10 miles an hour. At 6 a.m. in Peoria, skies were mostly cloudy. The temperature was 62 degrees, the dew point was 59, and the relative humidity was 90%. The wind was north at 3 miles an hour. The pressure was 30.01 inches and rising. Around central and western Illinois, it was clear, with a temperature of 60 at Bloomington, 57 at Galesburg, 60 at Macomb, and 60 at Quincy. At Springfield, it was partly cloudy, with a temperature of 64. It was mostly cloudy, with a temperature of 63 at Moline, and 63 at Lakin. And once again at 6 a.m. in Peoria, under mostly cloudy skies, the temperature was 62. Looking elsewhere around the Midwest at 6 a.m., Chicago was partly cloudy, and 60. Indianapolis was mostly cloudy, and 65. St. Louis was partly cloudy, and 68. Kansas City was mostly cloudy, and 65. Des Moines was partly cloudy, and 61. Milwaukee was partly cloudy, and 57. And now a discussion of hazardous weather conditions for the following counties in Illinois: Fulton, Knox, Marshall, Mason, McLean, Peoria, Stark, Tazewell, and Woodford. This hazardous weather outlook is for central Illinois, east central Illinois, southeast Illinois, and west central Illinois. For today and tonight, no hazardous weather is expected at this time. For Thursday through Tuesday, heat and humidity will return early next week as heat index values climb back to around 105 degrees by Sunday and Monday. Spotter information statement. Spotter activation is not anticipated through tonight. The time is currently 6:29 a.m. Central Daylight Time. 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Now for the official National Weather Service forecast for Peoria and surrounding areas of central Illinois. Today, mostly sunny. Highs in the mid-70s. North winds 5 to 10 miles an hour. Tonight, mostly clear. Lows in the mid-50s. Northeast winds 5 to 10 miles an hour. Thursday, mostly sunny. Highs in the upper 70s. East winds around 5 miles an hour. Thursday night, mostly cloudy. Lows in the upper 50s. East winds around 5 miles an hour until midnight, becoming light and variable. Friday, partly sunny. Highs in the upper 70s. Southeast winds around 5 miles an hour. Friday night and Saturday, partly cloudy. Lows in the lower 60s. Highs in the mid-80s. Saturday night, mostly clear. Lows around 70. Sunday through Monday, partly cloudy. Highs in the lower 90s.

lows in the lower 70s. Monday night and Tuesday, mostly clear. Lows in the upper 60s. Highs in the upper 80s. Again, the forecast for Peoria and surrounding areas of central Illinois for today, mostly sunny. Highs in the mid-70s. North winds 5 to 10 miles an hour. The Peoria, Illinois climate summary for yesterday, July 21, 2026. Yesterday's high temperature of 85 degrees occurred at 1:10 p.m. The normal high is 86. Yesterday's low temperature of 66 degrees occurred at 11:59 p.m. The normal low is 66. No precipitation fell yesterday, which leaves the monthly total at 1.05 inches. This is 1.43 inches below the normal amount of 2.48 inches for July. The total precipitation for the year still stands at 23.79 inches, which is 2.16 inches above normal. There were 11 cooling degree days yesterday, which is normal. This brings the monthly total to 297, which is 54 above normal. The yearly total since January 1st is 618, which is 26 above normal. Yesterday the maximum wind observed was 18 miles an hour from the northwest. The highest wind gust observed was 33 miles per hour from the northwest, which occurred at 1:30 p.m. Yesterday the average wind speed was 8 miles per hour. The normal high temperature for today is 86 degrees, and the normal low is 66. The record high for today is 105, which occurred in 1901, and the record low is 48, which occurred in 1947. Sunrise today is at 5:46 a.m. and sunset is at 8:23 p.m. At 6 a.m. in Peoria, skies were mostly cloudy. The temperature was 62 degrees, the dew point was 59, and the relative humidity was 90%. The wind was north at 3 miles an hour. The pressure was 30.01 inches and rising. Around central and western Illinois, it was clear, with a temperature of 60 at Bloomington, 57 at Galesburg, 60 at Macomb, and 60 at Quincy. At Springfield, it was partly cloudy, with a temperature of 60 at Bloomington, 57 at Galesburg, 60 at Macomb, and 60 at Quincy. At Springfield, it was partly cloudy, with a temperature of 64. It was mostly cloudy, with a temperature of 63 at Moline, and 63 at Lakin. And once again at 6 a.m. in Peoria, under mostly cloudy skies, the temperature was 62. Looking elsewhere around the Midwest at 6 a.m., Chicago was partly cloudy, and 60. Indianapolis was mostly cloudy, and 65. St. Louis was partly cloudy, and 68. Kansas City was mostly cloudy, and 65. Des Moines was partly cloudy, and 61. Milwaukee was partly cloudy, and 57. And now a discussion of hazardous weather conditions for the following counties in Illinois: Fulton, Knox, Marshall, Mason, McLean, Peoria, Stark, Tazewell, and Woodford. This hazardous weather outlook is for central Illinois, east central Illinois, southeast Illinois, and west central Illinois. For today and tonight, no hazardous weather is expected at this time. For Thursday through Tuesday, heat and humidity will return early next week as heat index values climb back to around 105 degrees by Sunday and Monday. Spotter information statement: spotter activation is not anticipated through tonight. The time is currently 6:34 a.m. Central Daylight Time. 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Now for the official National Weather Service forecast for Peoria and surrounding areas of central Illinois. Today, mostly sunny. Highs in the mid-70s. North winds 5 to 10 miles an hour. Tonight, mostly clear. Lows in the mid-50s. Northeast winds 5 to 10 miles an hour. Thursday, mostly sunny. Highs in the upper 70s. East winds around 5 miles an hour. Thursday night, mostly cloudy. Lows in the upper 50s. East winds around 5 miles an hour until midnight, becoming light and variable. Friday, partly sunny. Highs in the upper 70s. Southeast winds around 5 miles an hour. Friday night and Saturday, partly cloudy. Lows in the lower 60s. Highs in the mid 80s. Saturday night, mostly clear.

2.43 inches below the normal amount of 2.48 inches for July. The total precipitation for the year still stands at 23.79 inches, which is 2.16 inches above normal. There were 11 cooling degree days yesterday, which is normal. This brings the monthly total to 297, which is 54 above normal. The yearly total since January 1st is 618, which is 26 above normal. Yesterday the maximum wind observed was 18 miles an hour from the northwest. The highest wind gust observed was 33 miles per hour from the northwest, which occurred at 1:30 p.m. Yesterday the average wind speed was 8 miles per hour. The normal high temperature for today is 86 degrees, and the normal low is 66. The record high for today is 105, which occurred in 1901, and the record low is 48, which occurred in 1947. Sunrise today is at 5:46 a.m. and sunset is at 8:23 p.m. Looking elsewhere around the Midwest at 6 a.m., Chicago was partly cloudy, and 60. Indianapolis was mostly cloudy, and 65. St. Louis was partly cloudy, and 68. Kansas City was mostly cloudy, and 65. Des Moines was partly cloudy, and 61. Milwaukee was partly cloudy, and 57. And now a discussion of hazardous weather conditions for the following counties in Illinois: Fulton, Knox, Marshall, Mason, McLean, Peoria, Stark, Tazewell, and Woodford. This hazardous weather outlook is for Central Illinois, East Central Illinois, Southeast Illinois, and West Central Illinois. For today and tonight, no hazardous weather is expected at this time. For Thursday through Tuesday, heat and humidity will return early next week as heat index values climb back to around 105 degrees by Sunday and Monday. Spotter information statement: spotter activation is not anticipated through tonight. The time is currently 6:47 a.m. Central Daylight Time. 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Now for the official National Weather Service forecast for Peoria and surrounding areas of Central Illinois. Today, mostly sunny. Highs in the mid-70s. North winds 5 to 10 miles an hour. Tonight, mostly clear. Lows in the mid-50s. Northeast winds 5 to 10 miles an hour. Thursday, mostly sunny. Highs in the upper 70s. East winds around 5 miles an hour. Thursday night, mostly cloudy. Lows in the upper 50s. East winds around 5 miles an hour until midnight, becoming light and variable. Friday, partly sunny. Highs in the upper 70s. Southeast winds around 5 miles an hour. Friday night and Saturday, partly cloudy. Lows in the lower 60s. Highs in the mid-80s. Saturday night, mostly clear. Lows around 70. Sunday through Monday, partly cloudy. Highs in the lower 90s. Lows in the lower 70s. Monday night and Tuesday, mostly clear. Lows in the upper 60s. Highs in the upper 80s. Again, the forecast for Peoria and surrounding areas of Central Illinois for today: mostly sunny. Highs in the mid-70s. North winds 5 to 10 miles an hour. At 6 a.m. in Peoria, skies were mostly cloudy. The temperature was 62 degrees, the dew point was 59, and the relative humidity was 90%. The wind was north at 3 miles an hour. The pressure was 30.01 inches and rising. Around central and western Illinois, it was clear, with a temperature of 60 at Bloomington, 57 at Galesburg, 60 at Macomb, and 60 at Quincy. At Springfield, it was partly cloudy, with a temperature of 64. It was mostly cloudy, with a temperature of 63 at Moline, and 63 at Lakin. And once again at 6 a.m. in Peoria, under mostly cloudy skies, the temperature was 62. Looking elsewhere around the Midwest at 6 a.m., Chicago was partly cloudy, and 60. Indianapolis was mostly cloudy, and 65. St. Louis was partly cloudy, and 68. Kansas City was mostly cloudy, and 65. Des Moines was partly cloudy, and 61. Milwaukee was partly cloudy, and 57. And now a discussion of hazardous weather conditions for the following counties

in Illinois, Fulton, Knox, Marshall, Mason, McLean, Peoria, Stark, Tazewell, and Woodford. This hazardous weather outlook is for Central Illinois, East Central Illinois, Southeast Illinois, and West Central Illinois. For today and tonight, no hazardous weather is expected at this time. For Thursday through Tuesday, heat and humidity will return early next week as heat index values climb back to around 105 degrees by Sunday and Monday. Spotter information statement, spotter activation is not anticipated through tonight. The time is currently 6:51 a.m. Central Daylight Time. 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Now for the official National Weather Service forecast for Peoria and surrounding areas of Central Illinois. Today, mostly sunny. Highs in the mid-70s. North winds 5 to 10 miles an hour. Tonight, mostly clear. Lows in the mid-50s. Northeast winds 5 to 10 miles an hour. Thursday, mostly sunny. Highs in the upper 70s. East winds around 5 miles an hour. Thursday night, mostly cloudy. Lows in the upper 50s. East winds around 5 miles an hour until midnight, becoming light and variable. Friday, partly sunny. Highs in the upper 70s. Southeast winds around 5 miles an hour. Friday night and Saturday, partly cloudy. Lows in the lower 60s. Highs in the mid-80s. Saturday night, mostly clear. Lows around 70. Sunday through Monday, partly cloudy. Highs in the lower 90s. Lows in the lower 70s. Monday night and Tuesday, mostly clear. Lows in the upper 60s. Highs in the upper 80s. Again, the forecast for Peoria and surrounding areas of Central Illinois for today, mostly sunny. Highs in the mid-70s. North winds 5 to 10 miles an hour. At 6 a.m. in Peoria, skies were mostly cloudy. The temperature was 62 degrees, the dew point was 59, and the relative humidity was 90%. The wind was north at 3 miles an hour. The pressure was 30.01 inches and rising. Around central and western Illinois, it was clear, with a temperature of 60 at Bloomington, 57 at Galesburg, 60 at Macomb, and 60 at Quincy. At Springfield, it was partly cloudy, with a temperature of 64. It was mostly cloudy, with a temperature of 63 at Moline, and 63 at Lakin. And once again at 6 a.m. in Peoria, under mostly cloudy skies, the temperature was 62. Looking elsewhere around the Midwest at 6 a.m., Chicago was partly cloudy, and 60. Indianapolis was mostly cloudy, and 65. St. Louis was partly cloudy, and 68. Kansas City was mostly cloudy, and 65. Des Moines was partly cloudy, and 61. Milwaukee was partly cloudy, and 57. And now a discussion of hazardous weather conditions for the following counties in Illinois: Fulton, Knox, Marshall, Mason, McLean, Peoria, Stark, Tazewell, and Woodford. This hazardous weather outlook is for Central Illinois, East Central Illinois, Southeast Illinois, and West Central Illinois. For today and tonight, no hazardous weather is expected at this time. For Thursday through Tuesday, heat and humidity will return early next week as heat index values climb back to around 105 degrees by Sunday and Monday. Spotter information statement, spotter activation is not anticipated through tonight. The time is currently 6:54 a.m. Central Daylight Time. 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Now for the official National Weather Service forecast for Peoria and surrounding areas of Central Illinois. Today, mostly sunny. Highs in the mid-70s. North winds 5 to 10 miles an hour. Tonight, mostly clear. Lows in the mid-50s. Northeast winds 5 to 10 miles an hour. Thursday, mostly sunny. Highs in the upper 70s. East winds around 5 miles an hour. Thursday night, mostly cloudy. Lows in the upper 50s. East winds around 5 miles an hour until midnight, becoming light and variable. Friday, partly sunny. Highs in the upper 70s.
southeast winds around 5 miles an hour. Friday night and Saturday, partly cloudy. Lows in the lower 60s. Highs in the mid-80s. Saturday night, mostly clear. Lows around 70. Sunday through Monday, partly cloudy. Highs in the lower 90s. Lows in the lower 70s. Monday night and Tuesday, mostly clear. Lows in the upper 60s. Highs in the upper 80s. Again, the forecast for Peoria and surrounding areas of central Illinois for today, mostly sunny. Highs in the mid-70s. North winds 5 to 10 miles an hour. At 6 a.m. in Peoria, skies were mostly cloudy. The temperature was 62 degrees, the dew point was 59, and the relative humidity was 90%. The wind was north at 3 miles an hour. The pressure was 30.01 inches and rising. Around central and western Illinois, it was clear, with a temperature of 60 at Bloomington, 57 at Galesburg, 60 at Macomb, and 60 at Quincy. At Springfield, it was partly cloudy, with a temperature of 64. It was mostly cloudy, with a temperature of 63 at Moline, and 63 at Lakin. And once again at 6 a.m. in Peoria, under mostly cloudy skies, the temperature was 62. Looking elsewhere around the Midwest at 6 a.m., Chicago was partly cloudy, and 60. Indianapolis was mostly cloudy, and 65. St. Louis was partly cloudy, and 68. Kansas City was mostly cloudy, and 65. Des Moines was partly cloudy, and 61. Milwaukee was partly cloudy, and 57. And now a discussion of hazardous weather conditions for the following counties in Illinois: Fulton, Knox, Marshall, Mason, McLean, Peoria, Stark, Tazewell, and Woodford. This hazardous weather outlook is for central Illinois, east central Illinois, southeast Illinois, and west central Illinois. For today and tonight, no hazardous weather is expected at this time. For Thursday through Tuesday, heat and humidity will return early next week as heat index values climb back to around 105 degrees by Sunday and Monday. Spotter information statement: spotter activation is not anticipated through tonight. The time is currently 6:58 a.m. Central Daylight Time. 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Now for the official National Weather Service forecast for Peoria and surrounding areas of central Illinois. Today, mostly sunny. Highs in the mid-70s. North winds 5 to 10 miles an hour. Tonight, mostly clear. Lows in the mid-50s. Northeast winds 5 to 10 miles an hour. Thursday, mostly sunny. Highs in the upper 70s. East winds around 5 miles an hour. Thursday night, mostly cloudy. Lows in the upper 50s. East winds around 5 miles an hour until midnight, becoming light and variable. Friday, partly sunny. Highs in the upper 70s. Southeast winds around 5 miles an hour. Friday night and Saturday, partly cloudy. Lows in the lower 60s. Highs in the mid-80s. Saturday night, mostly clear. Lows around 70. Sunday through Monday, partly cloudy. Highs in the lower 90s. Lows in the lower 70s. Monday night and Tuesday, mostly clear. Lows in the upper 60s. Highs in the upper 80s. Again, the forecast for Peoria and surrounding areas of central Illinois for today, mostly sunny. Highs in the mid-70s. North winds 5 to 10 miles an hour. At 6 a.m. in Peoria, skies were mostly cloudy. The temperature was 62 degrees, the dew point was 59, and the relative humidity was 90%. The wind was north at 3 miles an hour. The pressure was 30.01 inches and rising. Around central and western Illinois, it was clear, with a temperature of 60 at Bloomington, 57 at Galesburg, 60 at Macomb, and 60 at Quincy. At Springfield, it was partly cloudy, with a temperature of 64. It was mostly cloudy, with a temperature of 63 at Moline, and 63 at Lakin. And once again at 6 a.m. in Peoria, under mostly cloudy skies, the temperature was 62. The Peoria, Illinois Climate Summary for yesterday, July 21, 2026.
Yesterday's high temperature of 85 degrees occurred.

1:10 p.m. The normal high is 86. Yesterday's low temperature of 66 degrees occurred at 11:59 p.m. The normal low is 66. No precipitation fell yesterday, which leaves the monthly total at 1.05 inches. This is 1.43 inches below the normal amount of 2.48 inches for July. The total precipitation for the year still stands at 23.79 inches, which is 2.16 inches above normal. There were 11 cooling degree days yesterday, which is normal. This brings the monthly total to 297, which is 54 above normal. The yearly total since January 1st is 618, which is 26 above normal. Yesterday the maximum wind observed was 18 miles an hour from the northwest. The highest wind gust observed was 33 miles per hour from the northwest, which occurred at 1:30 p.m. Yesterday the average wind speed was 8 miles per hour. The normal high temperature for today is 86 degrees, and the normal low is 66. The record high for today is 105, which occurred in 1901, and the record low is 48, which occurred in 1947. Sunrise today is at 5:46 a.m. and sunset is at 8:23 p.m. And now a discussion of hazardous weather conditions for the following counties in Illinois: Fulton, Knox, Marshall, Mason, McLean, Peoria, Stark, Tazewell, and Woodford. This hazardous weather outlook is for Central Illinois, East Central Illinois, Southeast Illinois, and West Central Illinois. For today and tonight, no hazardous weather is expected at this time. For Thursday through Tuesday, heat and humidity will return early next week as heat index values climb back to around 105 degrees by Sunday and Monday. Spotter information statement: spotter activation is not anticipated through tonight. The time is currently 7:02 a.m. Central Daylight Time. 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Now for the official National Weather Service forecast for Peoria and surrounding areas of Central Illinois. Today, mostly sunny. Highs in the mid-70s. North winds 5 to 10 miles an hour. Tonight, mostly clear. Lows in the mid-50s. Northeast winds 5 to 10 miles an hour. Thursday, mostly sunny. Highs in the upper 70s. East winds around 5 miles an hour. Thursday night, mostly cloudy. Lows in the upper 50s. East winds around 5 miles an hour until midnight, becoming light and variable. Friday, partly sunny. Highs in the upper 70s. Southeast winds around 5 miles an hour. Friday night and Saturday, partly cloudy. Lows in the lower 60s. Highs in the mid-80s. Saturday night, mostly clear. Lows around 70. Sunday through Monday, partly cloudy. Highs in the lower 90s. Lows in the lower 70s. Monday night and Tuesday, mostly clear. Lows in the upper 60s. Highs in the upper 80s. Again, the forecast for Peoria and surrounding areas of Central Illinois for today: mostly sunny. Highs in the mid-70s. North winds 5 to 10 miles an hour. At 7 a.m. in Peoria, skies were mostly sunny. The temperature was 64 degrees, the dew point was 61, and the relative humidity was 90%. The wind was northeast at 5 miles an hour. The pressure was 30.03 inches and rising. Around central and western Illinois, it was sunny, with a temperature of 62 at Bloomington, 63 at Moline, 61 at Macomb, and 62 at Quincy. It was mostly sunny, with a temperature of 62 at Galesburg, 64 at Lakin, and 64 at Springfield. And once again at 7 a.m. in Peoria, under mostly sunny skies, the temperature was 64. And now a discussion of hazardous weather conditions for the following counties in Illinois: Fulton, Knox, Marshall, Mason, McLean, Peoria, Stark, Tazewell, and Woodford. This hazardous weather outlook is for Central Illinois, East Central Illinois, Southeast Illinois, and West Central Illinois. For today and tonight, no hazardous weather is expected at this time. For Thursday through Tuesday, heat and humidity will return early next week as heat index values climb back to around 105 degrees by Sunday and Monday. Spotter information statement: spotter activation is not anticipated through tonight.

southeast winds around 5 miles an hour. Friday night and Saturday, partly cloudy. Lows in the lower 60s. Highs in the mid-80s. Saturday night, mostly clear. Lows around 70. Sunday through Monday, partly cloudy. Highs in the lower 90s. Lows in the lower 70s. Monday night and Tuesday, mostly clear. Lows in the upper 60s. Highs in the upper 80s. Again, the forecast for Peoria and surrounding areas of central Illinois for today, mostly sunny. Highs in the mid-70s. North winds 5 to 10 miles an hour. At 7 a.m. in Peoria, skies were mostly sunny. The temperature was 64 degrees, the dew point was 61, and the relative humidity was 90%. The wind was northeast at 5 miles an hour. The pressure was 30.03 inches and rising. Around central and western Illinois, it was sunny, with a temperature of 62 at Bloomington, 63 at Moline, 61 at Macomb, and 62 at Quincy. It was mostly sunny, with a temperature of 62 at Galesburg, 64 at Lakin, and 64 at Springfield. And once again at 7 a.m. in Peoria, under mostly sunny skies, the temperature was 64. Looking elsewhere around the Midwest at 7 a.m., Chicago was partly sunny, and 61. Indianapolis was partly sunny, and 64. St. Louis was mostly sunny, and 68. Kansas City was mostly cloudy, and 67. Des Moines was mostly cloudy, and 62. Milwaukee was mostly sunny, and 59. And now a discussion of hazardous weather conditions for the following counties in Illinois: Fulton, Knox, Marshall, Mason, McLean, Peoria, Stark, Tazewell, and Woodford. This hazardous weather outlook is for central Illinois, east central Illinois, southeast Illinois, and west central Illinois. For today and tonight, no hazardous weather is expected at this time. For Thursday through Tuesday, heat and humidity will return early next week as heat index values climb back to around 105 degrees by Sunday and Monday. Spotter information statement: spotter activation is not anticipated through tonight. The time is currently 7:09 a.m. Central Daylight Time. 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Now for the official National Weather Service forecast for Peoria and surrounding areas of central Illinois. Today, mostly sunny. Highs in the mid-70s. North winds 5 to 10 miles an hour. Tonight, mostly clear. Lows in the mid-50s. Northeast winds 5 to 10 miles an hour. Thursday, mostly sunny. Highs in the upper 70s. East winds around 5 miles an hour. Thursday night, mostly cloudy. Lows in the upper 50s. East winds around 5 miles an hour until midnight, becoming light and variable. Friday, partly sunny. Highs in the upper 70s. Southeast winds around 5 miles an hour. Friday night and Saturday, partly cloudy. Lows in the lower 60s. Highs in the mid-80s. Saturday night, mostly clear. Lows around 70. Sunday through Monday, partly cloudy. Highs in the lower 90s. Lows in the lower 70s. Monday night and Tuesday, mostly clear. Lows in the upper 60s. Highs in the upper 80s. Again, the forecast for Peoria and surrounding areas of central Illinois for today, mostly sunny. Highs in the mid-70s. North winds 5 to 10 miles an hour. At 7 a.m. in Peoria, skies were mostly sunny. The temperature was 64 degrees, the dew point was 61, and the relative humidity was 90%. The wind was northeast at 5 miles an hour. The pressure was 30.03 inches and rising. Around central and western Illinois, it was sunny, with a temperature of 62 at Bloomington, 63 at Moline, 61 at Macomb, and 62 at Quincy. It was mostly sunny, with a temperature of 62 at Galesburg, 64 at Lakin, and 64 at Springfield. And once again at 7 a.m. in Peoria, under mostly sunny skies, the temperature was 64. At 7 a.m. in Peoria, skies were mostly sunny. The temperature was 64 degrees, the dew point was 61, and the relative humidity was 90%. The wind was northeast at 5.

5 miles an hour. The pressure was 30.03 inches and rising. Around central and western Illinois, it was sunny, with a temperature of 62 at Bloomington, 63 at Moline, 61 at Macomb, and 62 at Quincy. It was mostly sunny, with a temperature of 62 at Galesburg, 64 at Lakin, and 64 at Springfield. And once again at 7 a.m. in Peoria, under mostly sunny skies, the temperature was 64. Looking elsewhere around the Midwest at 7 a.m., Chicago was partly sunny, and 61. Indianapolis was partly sunny, and 64. St. Louis was mostly sunny, and 68. Kansas City was mostly cloudy, and 67. Des Moines was mostly cloudy, and 62. Milwaukee was mostly sunny, and 59. And now a discussion of hazardous weather conditions for the following counties in Illinois: Fulton, Knox, Marshall, Mason, McLean, Peoria, Stark, Tazewell, and Woodford. This hazardous weather outlook is for Central Illinois, East Central Illinois, Southeast Illinois, and West Central Illinois. For today and tonight, no hazardous weather is expected at this time. For Thursday through Tuesday, heat and humidity will return early next week as heat index values climb back to around 105 degrees by Sunday and Monday. Spotter information statement: spotter activation is not anticipated through tonight. 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Now for the official National Weather Service forecast for Peoria and surrounding areas of Central Illinois. Today, mostly sunny. Highs in the mid-70s. North winds 5 to 10 miles an hour. Tonight, mostly clear. Lows in the mid-50s. Northeast winds 5 to 10 miles an hour. Thursday, mostly sunny. Highs in the upper 70s. East winds around 5 miles an hour. Thursday night, mostly cloudy. Lows in the upper 50s. East winds around 5 miles an hour until midnight, becoming light and variable. Friday, partly sunny. Highs in the upper 70s. Southeast winds around 5 miles an hour. Friday night and Saturday, partly cloudy. Lows in the lower 60s. Highs in the mid-80s. Saturday night, mostly clear. Lows around 70. Sunday through Monday, partly cloudy. Highs in the lower 90s. Lows in the lower 70s. Monday night and Tuesday, mostly clear. Lows in the upper 60s. Highs in the upper 80s. Again, the forecast for Peoria and surrounding areas of Central Illinois for today: mostly sunny. Highs in the mid-70s. North winds 5 to 10 miles an hour. The Peoria, Illinois climate summary for yesterday, July 21, 2026. Yesterday's high temperature of 85 degrees occurred at 1:10 p.m. The normal high is 86. Yesterday's low temperature of 66 degrees occurred at 11:59 p.m. The normal low is 66. No precipitation fell yesterday, which leaves the monthly total at 1.05 inches. This is 1.43 inches below the normal amount of 2.48 inches for July. The total precipitation for the year still stands at 23.79 inches, which is 2.16 inches above normal. There were 11 cooling degree days yesterday, which is normal. This brings the monthly total to 297, which is 54 above normal. The yearly total since January 1st is 618, which is 26 above normal. Yesterday the maximum wind observed was 18 miles an hour from the northwest. The highest wind gust observed was 33 miles per hour from the northwest, which occurred at 1:30 p.m. Yesterday the average wind speed was 8 miles per hour.

high temperature for today is 86 degrees, and the normal low is 66. The record high for today is 105, which occurred in 1901, and the record low is 48, which occurred in 1947. Sunrise today is at 5:46 a.m. and sunset is at 8:23 p.m. At 7 a.m. in Peoria, skies were mostly sunny. The temperature was 64 degrees, the dew point was 61, and the relative humidity was 90%. The wind was northeast at 5 miles an hour. The pressure was 30.03 inches and rising. Around central and western Illinois, it was sunny, with a temperature of 62 at Bloomington, 63 at Moline, 61 at Macomb, and 62 at Quincy. It was mostly sunny, with a temperature of 62 at Galesburg, 64 at Lakin, and 64 at Springfield. And once again at 7 a.m. in Peoria, under mostly sunny skies, the temperature was 64. Looking elsewhere around the Midwest at 7 a.m., Chicago was partly sunny, and 61. Indianapolis was partly sunny, and 64. St. Louis was mostly sunny, and 68. Kansas City was mostly cloudy, and 67. Des Moines was mostly cloudy, and 62. Milwaukee was mostly sunny, and 59. And now a discussion of hazardous weather conditions for the following counties in Illinois: Fulton, Knox, Marshall, Mason, McLean, Peoria, Stark, Tazewell, and Woodford. This hazardous weather outlook is for Central Illinois, East Central Illinois, Southeast Illinois, and West Central Illinois. For today and tonight, no hazardous weather is expected at this time. For Thursday through Tuesday, heat and humidity will return early next week as heat index values climb back to around 105 degrees by Sunday and Monday. Spotter information statement: spotter activation is not anticipated through tonight. The time is currently 7:18 a.m. Central Daylight Time. 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Now for the official National Weather Service forecast for Peoria and surrounding areas of Central Illinois. Today, mostly sunny. Highs in the mid-70s. North winds 5 to 10 miles an hour. Tonight, mostly clear. Lows in the mid-50s. Northeast winds 5 to 10 miles an hour. Thursday, mostly sunny. Highs in the upper 70s. East winds around 5 miles an hour. Thursday night, mostly cloudy. Lows in the upper 50s. East winds around 5 miles an hour until midnight, becoming light and variable. Friday, partly sunny. Highs in the upper 70s. Southeast winds around 5 miles an hour. Friday night and Saturday, partly cloudy. Lows in the lower 60s. Highs in the mid-80s. Saturday night, mostly clear. Lows around 70. Sunday through Monday, partly cloudy. Highs in the lower 90s. Lows in the lower 70s. Monday night and Tuesday, mostly clear. Lows in the upper 60s. Highs in the upper 80s. Again, the forecast for Peoria and surrounding areas of Central Illinois for today: mostly sunny. Highs in the mid-70s. North winds 5 to 10 miles an hour. At 7 a.m. in Peoria, skies were mostly sunny. The temperature was 64 degrees, the dew point was 61, and the relative humidity was 90%. The wind was northeast at 5 miles an hour. The pressure was 30.03 inches and rising. Around central and western Illinois, it was sunny, with a temperature of 62 at Bloomington, 63 at Moline, 61 at Macomb, and 62 at Quincy. It was mostly sunny, with a temperature of 62 at Galesburg, 64 at Lakin, and 64 at Springfield. And once again at 7 a.m. in Peoria, under mostly sunny skies, the temperature was 64. Looking elsewhere around the Midwest at 7 a.m., Chicago was partly sunny, and 61. Indianapolis was partly sunny, and 64. St. Louis was mostly sunny, and 68. Kansas City was mostly cloudy, and 67. Des Moines was mostly cloudy, and 62. Milwaukee was mostly sunny, and 59. And now a discussion of hazardous weather conditions for the following counties in Illinois: Fulton, Knox, Marshall, Mason, McLean, Peoria,

Stark, Tazewell, and Woodford. This hazardous weather outlook is for Central Illinois, East Central Illinois, Southeast Illinois, and West Central Illinois. For today and tonight, no hazardous weather is expected at this time. For Thursday through Tuesday, heat and humidity will return early next week as heat index values climb back to around 105 degrees by Sunday and Monday. Spotter information statement, spotter activation is not anticipated through tonight. The time is currently 7:22 a.m. Central Daylight Time. 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Now for the official National Weather Service forecast for Peoria and surrounding areas of Central Illinois. Today, mostly sunny. Highs in the mid-70s. North winds 5 to 10 miles an hour. Tonight, mostly clear. Lows in the mid-50s. Northeast winds 5 to 10 miles an hour. Thursday, mostly sunny. Highs in the upper 70s. East winds around 5 miles an hour. Thursday night, mostly cloudy. Lows in the upper 50s. East winds around 5 miles an hour until midnight, becoming light and variable. Friday, partly sunny. Highs in the upper 70s. Southeast winds around 5 miles an hour. Friday night and Saturday, partly cloudy. Lows in the lower 60s. Highs in the mid-80s. Saturday night, mostly clear. Lows around 70. Sunday through Monday, partly cloudy. Highs in the lower 90s. Lows in the lower 70s. Monday night and Tuesday, mostly clear. Lows in the upper 60s. Highs in the upper 80s. Again, the forecast for Peoria and surrounding areas of Central Illinois for today, mostly sunny. Highs in the mid-70s. North winds 5 to 10 miles an hour. At 7 a.m. in Peoria, skies were mostly sunny. The temperature was 64 degrees, the dew point was 61, and the relative humidity was 90%. The wind was northeast at 5 miles an hour. The pressure was 30.03 inches and rising. Around central and western Illinois, it was sunny, with a temperature of 62 at Bloomington, 63 at Moline, 61 at Macomb, and 62 at Quincy. It was mostly sunny, with a temperature of 62 at Galesburg, 64 at Lakin, and 64 at Springfield. And once again at 7 a.m. in Peoria, under mostly sunny skies, the temperature was 64. Looking elsewhere around the Midwest at 7 a.m., Chicago was partly sunny, and 61. Indianapolis was partly sunny, and 64. St. Louis was mostly sunny, and 68. Kansas City was mostly cloudy, and 67. Des Moines was mostly cloudy, and 62. Milwaukee was mostly sunny, and 59. And now a discussion of hazardous weather conditions for the following counties in Illinois: Fulton, Knox, Marshall, Mason, McLean, Peoria, Stark, Tazewell, and Woodford. This hazardous weather outlook is for Central Illinois, East Central Illinois, Southeast Illinois, and West Central Illinois. For today and tonight, no hazardous weather is expected at this time. For Thursday through Tuesday, heat and humidity will return early next week as heat index values climb back to around 105 degrees by Sunday and Monday. Spotter information statement, spotter activation is not anticipated through tonight. The time is currently 7:25 a.m. Central Daylight Time. 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Now for the official National Weather Service forecast for Peoria and surrounding areas of Central Illinois. Today, mostly sunny. Highs in the mid-70s. North winds 5 to 10 miles an hour. Tonight, mostly clear. Lows in the mid-50s. Northeast winds 5 to 10 miles an hour. Thursday, mostly sunny. Highs in the upper 70s. East winds around 5 miles an hour. Thursday night, mostly cloudy. Lows in the upper 50s. East winds around 5 miles an hour until midnight, becoming light and variable. Friday, partly sunny. Highs in the upper 70s. Southeast winds around 5 miles an hour. Friday night and Saturday, partly cloudy. Lows in the lower 60s. Highs in the mid-80s.

Saturday night, mostly clear. Lows around 70. Sunday through Monday, partly cloudy. Highs in the lower 90s. Lows in the lower 70s. Monday night and Tuesday, mostly clear. Lows in the upper 60s. Highs in the upper 80s. Again, the forecast for Peoria and surrounding areas of central Illinois for today, mostly sunny. Highs in the mid-70s. North winds 5 to 10 miles an hour. At 7 a.m. in Peoria, skies were mostly sunny. The temperature was 64 degrees, the dew point was 61, and the relative humidity was 90%. The wind was northeast at 5 miles an hour. The pressure was 30.03 inches and rising. Around central and western Illinois, it was sunny, with a temperature of 62 at Bloomington, 63 at Moline, 61 at Macomb, and 62 at Quincy. It was mostly sunny, with a temperature of 62 at Galesburg, 64 at Lakin, and 64 at Springfield. And once again at 7 a.m. in Peoria, under mostly sunny skies, the temperature was 64. Looking elsewhere around the Midwest at 7 a.m., Chicago was partly sunny, and 61. Indianapolis was partly sunny, and 64. St. Louis was mostly sunny, and 68. Kansas City was mostly cloudy, and 67. Des Moines was mostly cloudy, and 62. Milwaukee was mostly sunny, and 59. And now a discussion of hazardous weather conditions for the following counties in Illinois: Fulton, Knox, Marshall, Mason, McLean, Peoria, Stark, Tazewell, and Woodford. This hazardous weather outlook is for central Illinois, east central Illinois, southeast Illinois, and west central Illinois. For today and tonight, no hazardous weather is expected at this time. For Thursday through Tuesday, heat and humidity will return early next week as heat index values climb back to around 105 degrees by Sunday and Monday. Spotter information statement: spotter activation is not anticipated through tonight. The time is currently 7:28 a.m. Central Daylight Time. 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Now for the official National Weather Service forecast for Peoria and surrounding areas of central Illinois. Today, mostly sunny. Highs in the mid-70s. North winds 5 to 10 miles an hour. Tonight, mostly clear. Lows in the mid-50s. Northeast winds 5 to 10 miles an hour. Thursday, mostly sunny. Highs in the upper 70s. East winds around 5 miles an hour. Thursday night, mostly cloudy. Lows in the upper 50s. East winds around 5 miles an hour until midnight, becoming light and variable. Friday, partly sunny. Highs in the upper 70s. Southeast winds around 5 miles an hour. Friday night and Saturday, partly cloudy. Lows in the lower 60s. Highs in the mid-80s. Saturday night, mostly clear. Lows around 70. Sunday through Monday, partly cloudy. Highs in the lower 90s. Lows in the lower 70s. Monday night and Tuesday, mostly clear. Lows in the upper 60s. Highs in the upper 80s. Again, the forecast for Peoria and surrounding areas of central Illinois for today, mostly sunny. Highs in the mid-70s. North winds 5 to 10 miles an hour. The Peoria, Illinois climate summary for yesterday, July 21, 2026. Yesterday's high temperature of 85 degrees occurred at 1:10 p.m. The normal high is 86. Yesterday's low temperature of 66 degrees occurred at 11:59 p.m. The normal low is 66. No precipitation fell yesterday, which leaves the monthly total at 1.05 inches. This is 1.43 inches below the normal amount of 2.48 inches for July. The total precipitation for the year still stands at 23.79 inches, which is 2.16 inches above normal. There were 11 cooling degree days yesterday, which is normal. This brings the monthly total to 297, which is 54 above normal. The yearly total since January 1st is 618, which is 26 above normal. Yesterday the maximum wind observed was 18 miles an hour from the northwest. The highest wind gust observed was 33 miles per hour from the north.

northwest, which occurred at 1:30 p.m. Yesterday, the average wind speed was 8 miles per hour. The normal high temperature for today is 86 degrees, and the normal low is 66. The record high for today is 105, which occurred in 1901, and the record low is 48, which occurred in 1947. Sunrise today is at 5:46 a.m. and sunset is at 8:23 p.m. At 7 a.m. in Peoria, skies were mostly sunny. The temperature was 64 degrees, the dew point was 61, and the relative humidity was 90%. The wind was northeast at 5 miles an hour. The pressure was 30.03 inches and rising. Around central and western Illinois, it was sunny, with a temperature of 62 at Bloomington, 63 at Moline, 61 at Macomb, and 62 at Quincy. It was mostly sunny, with a temperature of 62 at Galesburg, 64 at Lakin, and 64 at Springfield. And once again at 7 a.m. in Peoria, under mostly sunny skies, the temperature was 64. Looking elsewhere around the Midwest at 7 a.m., Chicago was partly sunny, and 61. Indianapolis was partly sunny, and 64. St. Louis was mostly sunny, and 68. Kansas City was mostly cloudy, and 67. Des Moines was mostly cloudy, and 62. Milwaukee was mostly sunny, and 59. And now a discussion of hazardous weather conditions for the following counties in Illinois: Fulton, Knox, Marshall, Mason, McLean, Peoria, Stark, Tazewell, and Woodford. This hazardous weather outlook is for Central Illinois, East Central Illinois, Southeast Illinois, and West Central Illinois. For today and tonight, no hazardous weather is expected at this time. For Thursday through Tuesday, heat and humidity will return early next week as heat index values climb back to around 105 degrees by Sunday and Monday. Spotter information statement: spotter activation is not anticipated through tonight. The time is currently 7:33 a.m. Central Daylight Time. 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Now for the official National Weather Service forecast for Peoria and surrounding areas of Central Illinois. Today, mostly sunny. Highs in the mid-70s. North winds 5 to 10 miles an hour. Tonight, mostly clear. Lows in the mid-50s. Northeast winds 5 to 10 miles an hour. Thursday, mostly sunny. Highs in the upper 70s. East winds around 5 miles an hour. Thursday night, mostly cloudy. Lows in the upper 50s. East winds around 5 miles an hour until midnight, becoming light and variable. Friday, partly sunny. Highs in the upper 70s. Southeast winds around 5 miles an hour. Friday night and Saturday, partly cloudy. Lows in the lower 60s. Highs in the mid-80s. Saturday night, mostly clear. Lows around 70. Sunday through Monday, partly cloudy. Highs in the lower 90s. Lows in the lower 70s. Monday night and Tuesday, mostly clear. Lows in the upper 60s. Highs in the upper 80s. Again, the forecast for Peoria and surrounding areas of Central Illinois for today: mostly sunny. Highs in the mid-70s. North winds 5 to 10 miles an hour. At 7 a.m. in Peoria, skies were mostly sunny. The temperature was 64 degrees, the dew point was 61, and the relative humidity was 90%. The wind was northeast at 5 miles an hour. The pressure was 30.03 inches and rising. Around central and western Illinois, it was sunny, with a temperature of 62 at Bloomington, 63 at Moline, 61 at Macomb, and 62 at Quincy. It was mostly sunny, with a temperature of 62 at Galesburg, 64 at Lakin, and 64 at Springfield. And once again at 7 a.m. in Peoria, under mostly sunny skies, the temperature was 64. Looking elsewhere around the Midwest at 7 a.m., Chicago was partly sunny, and 61. Indianapolis was partly sunny, and 64. St. Louis was mostly sunny, and 68.

City was mostly cloudy, and 67. Des Moines was mostly cloudy, and 62. Milwaukee was mostly sunny, and 59. And now a discussion of hazardous weather conditions for the following counties in Illinois: Fulton, Knox, Marshall, Mason, McLean, Peoria, Stark, Tazewell, and Woodford. This hazardous weather outlook is for Central Illinois, East Central Illinois, Southeast Illinois, and West Central Illinois. For today and tonight, no hazardous weather is expected at this time. For Thursday through Tuesday, heat and humidity will return early next week as heat index values climb back to around 105 degrees by Sunday and Monday. Spotter information statement: spotter activation is not anticipated through tonight. The time is currently 7:37 a.m. Central Daylight Time. 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Now for the official National Weather Service forecast for Peoria and surrounding areas of Central Illinois. Today, mostly sunny. Highs in the mid-70s. North winds 5 to 10 miles an hour. Tonight, mostly clear. Lows in the mid-50s. Northeast winds 5 to 10 miles an hour. Thursday, mostly sunny. Highs in the upper 70s. East winds around 5 miles an hour. Thursday night, mostly cloudy. Lows in the upper 50s. East winds around 5 miles an hour until midnight, becoming light and variable. Friday, partly sunny. Highs in the upper 70s. Southeast winds around 5 miles an hour. Friday night and Saturday, partly cloudy. Lows in the lower 60s. Highs in the mid-80s. Saturday night, mostly clear. Lows around 70. Sunday through Monday, partly cloudy. Highs in the lower 90s. Lows in the lower 70s. Monday night and Tuesday, mostly clear. Lows in the upper 60s. Highs in the upper 80s. Again, the forecast for Peoria and surrounding areas of Central Illinois for today: mostly sunny. Highs in the mid-70s. North winds 5 to 10 miles an hour. At 7 a.m. in Peoria, skies were mostly sunny. The temperature was 64 degrees, the dew point was 61, and the relative humidity was 90%. The wind was northeast at 5 miles an hour. The pressure was 30.03 inches and rising. Around central and western Illinois, it was sunny, with a temperature of 62 at Bloomington, 63 at Moline, 61 at Macomb, and 62 at Quincy. It was mostly sunny, with a temperature of 62 at Galesburg, 64 at Lakin, and 64 at Springfield. And once again at 7 a.m. in Peoria, under mostly sunny skies, the temperature was 64. Looking elsewhere around the Midwest at 7 a.m., Chicago was partly sunny, and 61. Indianapolis was partly sunny, and 64. St. Louis was mostly sunny, and 68. Kansas City was mostly cloudy, and 67. Des Moines was mostly cloudy, and 62. Milwaukee was mostly sunny, and 59. Here is a look at this morning's river stages and 24-hour changes. On the Illinois River, Morris is 5.1 feet, down 0.3 feet. La Salle is 11.5 feet, down 0.6 feet. Henry is 14.7 feet, down 0.7 feet. Peoria is 11.2 feet, down 0.6 feet. Havana is 11.7 feet, down 0.6 feet. Beardstown is 11.9 feet, down 0.6 feet. Maradosa is 10.7 feet, down 0.7 feet. On the Lamoine River, Colmar is 4.9 feet, down 0.3 feet. On the Mackinac River, Conderville is 1.7 feet, down 0.1 feet. On the Spoon River, London Mills is 3.2 feet, down 0.1 feet. And now a discussion of hazardous weather conditions for the following counties in Illinois: Fulton, Knox, Marshall, Mason, McLean, Peoria, Stark, Tazewell, and Woodford. This hazardous weather outlook is for Central Illinois, East Central Illinois, Southeast Illinois, and West Central Illinois. For today and tonight, no hazardous weather is expected at this time. For Thursday through Tuesday, heat and humidity will return early next week as heat index values climb back to around 105 degrees by Sunday.

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Now for the official National Weather Service forecast for Peoria and surrounding areas of central Illinois. Rest of today, mostly sunny. Highs in the mid-70s. North winds 5 to 10 miles an hour. Tonight, mostly clear. Lows in the mid-50s. Northeast winds 5 to 10 miles an hour. Thursday, mostly sunny. Highs in the upper 70s. East winds around 5 miles an hour. Thursday night, mostly cloudy. Lows in the upper 50s. East winds around 5 miles an hour until midnight, becoming light and variable. Friday, partly sunny. Highs in the upper 70s. Southeast winds around 5 miles an hour. Friday night and Saturday, partly cloudy. Lows in the lower 60s. Highs in the mid-80s. Saturday night, mostly clear. Lows around 70. Sunday through Monday, partly cloudy. Highs in the lower 90s. Lows in the lower 70s. Monday night and Tuesday, mostly clear. Lows in the upper 60s. Highs in the upper 80s. Again, the forecast for Peoria and surrounding areas of central Illinois for the rest of today, mostly sunny. Highs in the mid-70s. North winds 5 to 10 miles an hour. At 7 a.m. in Peoria, skies were mostly sunny. The temperature was 64 degrees, the dew point was 61, and the relative humidity was 90%. The wind was northeast at 5 miles an hour. The pressure was 30.03 inches and rising. Around central and western Illinois, it was sunny, with a temperature of 62 at Bloomington, 63 at Moline, 61 at Macomb, and 62 at Quincy. It was mostly sunny, with a temperature of 62 at Galesburg, 64 at Lakin, and 64 at Springfield. And once again at 7 a.m. in Peoria, under mostly sunny skies, the temperature was 64. Looking elsewhere around the Midwest at 7 a.m., Chicago was partly sunny, and 61. Indianapolis was partly sunny, and 64. St. Louis was mostly sunny, and 68. Kansas City was mostly cloudy, and 67. Des Moines was mostly cloudy, and 62. Milwaukee was mostly sunny, and 59. And now a discussion of hazardous weather conditions for the following counties in Illinois: Fulton, Knox, Marshall, Mason, McLean, Peoria, Stark, Tazewell, and Woodford. This hazardous weather outlook is for central Illinois, east central Illinois, southeast Illinois, and west central Illinois. For today and tonight, no hazardous weather is expected at this time. For Thursday through Tuesday, heat and humidity will return early next week as heat index values climb back to around 105 degrees by Sunday and Monday. Spotter information statement. Spotter activation is not anticipated through tonight. The time is currently 7:44 a.m. Central Daylight Time. 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The Peoria, Illinois Climate Summary for yesterday, July 21, 2026. Yesterday's high temperature of 85 degrees occurred at 1:10 p.m. The normal high is 86. Yesterday's low temperature of 66 degrees occurred at 11:59 p.m. The normal low is 66. No precipitation fell yesterday, which leaves the monthly total at 1.05 inches. This is 1.43 inches below the normal amount of 2.48 inches for July. The total precipitation for the year still stands at 23.79 inches, which is 2.16 inches above normal. There were 11 cooling degree days yesterday, which is normal. This brings the monthly total to 297, which is 54 above normal. The yearly total since January 1st is 618, which is 26 above normal. Yesterday the maximum wind observed was 18 miles an hour from the northwest. The highest wind gust observed was 33 miles per hour from the northwest, which occurred at 1:30 p.m. Yesterday the average wind speed was 8 miles per hour. The normal high temperature for today is 86 degrees, and the normal low is 66.

The record high for today is 105, which occurred in 1901, and the record low is 48, which occurred in 1947. Sunrise today is at 5:46 a.m. and sunset is at 8:23 p.m. Here is a look at this morning's river stages and 24-hour changes. On the Illinois River, Morris is 5.1 feet, down 0.3 feet. La Salle is 11.5 feet, down 0.6 feet. Henry is 14.7 feet, down 0.7 feet. Peoria is 11.2 feet, down 0.6 feet. Havana is 11.7 feet, down 0.6 feet. Beardstown is 11.9 feet, down 0.6 feet. Maradosha is 10.7 feet, down 0.7 feet. On the Lamoine River, Colmar is 4.9 feet, down 0.3 feet. On the Mackinac River, Conderville is 1.7 feet, down 0.1 feet. On the Spoon River, London Mills is 3.2 feet, down 0.1 feet. Now for the official National Weather Service forecast for Peoria and surrounding areas of central Illinois. Rest of today, mostly sunny. Highs in the mid-70s. North winds 5 to 10 miles an hour. Tonight, mostly clear. Lows in the mid-50s. Northeast winds 5 to 10 miles an hour. Thursday, mostly sunny. Highs in the upper 70s. East winds around 5 miles an hour. Thursday night, mostly cloudy. Lows in the upper 50s. East winds around 5 miles an hour until midnight, becoming light and variable. Friday, partly sunny. Highs in the upper 70s. Southeast winds around 5 miles an hour. Friday night and Saturday, partly cloudy. Lows in the lower 60s. Highs in the mid-80s. Saturday night, mostly clear. Lows around 70. Sunday through Monday, partly cloudy. Highs in the lower 90s. Lows in the lower 70s. Monday night and Tuesday, mostly clear. Lows in the upper 60s. Highs in the upper 80s. Again, the forecast for Peoria and surrounding areas of central Illinois for the rest of today, mostly sunny. Highs in the mid-70s. North winds 5 to 10 miles an hour. At 7 a.m. in Peoria, skies were mostly sunny. The temperature was 64 degrees, the dew point was 61, and the relative humidity was 90%. The wind was northeast at 5 miles an hour. The pressure was 30.03 inches and rising. Around central and western Illinois, it was sunny, with a temperature of 62 at Bloomington, 63 at Moline, 61 at Macomb, and 62 at Quincy. It was mostly sunny, with a temperature of 62 at Galesburg, 64 at Lakin, and 64 at Springfield. And once again at 7 a.m. in Peoria, under mostly sunny skies, the temperature was 64. Looking elsewhere around the Midwest at 7 a.m., Chicago was partly sunny, and 61. Indianapolis was partly sunny, and 64. St. Louis was mostly sunny, and 68. Kansas City was mostly cloudy, and 67. Des Moines was mostly cloudy, and 62. Milwaukee was mostly sunny, and 59. And now a discussion of hazardous weather conditions for the following counties in Illinois: Fulton, Knox, Marshall, Mason, McLean, Peoria, Stark, Tazewell, and Woodford. This hazardous weather outlook is for central Illinois, east central Illinois, southeast Illinois, and west central Illinois. For today and tonight, no hazardous weather is expected at this time. For Thursday through Tuesday, heat and humidity will return early next week as heat index values climb back to around 105 degrees by Sunday and Monday. Spotter information statement: spotter activation is not anticipated through tonight. The time is currently 7:50 a.m. Central Daylight Time. 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Now for the official National Weather Service forecast for Peoria and surrounding areas of central Illinois. Rest of today, mostly sunny. Highs in the mid-70s. North winds 5 to 10 miles an hour. Tonight, mostly clear. Lows in the mid-50s. Northeast winds 5 to 10 miles an hour. Thursday, mostly sunny. Highs in the upper 70s.
east winds around 5 miles an hour. Thursday night, mostly cloudy. Lows in the upper 50s. East winds around 5 miles an hour until midnight, becoming light and variable. Friday, partly sunny. Highs in the upper 70s. Southeast winds around 5 miles an hour. Friday night and Saturday, partly cloudy. Lows in the lower 60s. Highs in the mid-80s. Saturday night, mostly clear. Lows around 70. Sunday through Monday, partly cloudy. Highs in the lower 90s. Lows in the lower 70s. Monday night and Tuesday, mostly clear. Lows in the upper 60s. Highs in the upper 80s. Again, the forecast for Peoria and surrounding areas of central Illinois for the rest of today, mostly sunny. Highs in the mid-70s. North winds 5 to 10 miles an hour. At 7 a.m. in Peoria, skies were mostly sunny. The temperature was 64 degrees, the dew point was 61, and the relative humidity was 90%. The wind was northeast at 5 miles an hour. The pressure was 30.03 inches and rising. Around central and western Illinois, it was sunny, with a temperature of 62 at Bloomington, 63 at Moline, 61 at Macomb, and 62 at Quincy. It was mostly sunny, with a temperature of 62 at Galesburg, 64 at Lakin, and 64 at Springfield. And once again at 7 a.m. in Peoria, under mostly sunny skies, the temperature was 64. Looking elsewhere around the Midwest at 7 a.m., Chicago was partly sunny, and 61. Indianapolis was partly sunny, and 64. St. Louis was mostly sunny, and 68. Kansas City was mostly cloudy, and 67. Des Moines was mostly cloudy, and 62. Milwaukee was mostly sunny, and 59. And now a discussion of hazardous weather conditions for the following counties in Illinois: Fulton, Knox, Marshall, Mason, McLean, Peoria, Stark, Tazewell, and Woodford. This hazardous weather outlook is for central Illinois, east central Illinois, southeast Illinois, and west central Illinois. For today and tonight, no hazardous weather is expected at this time. For Thursday through Tuesday, heat and humidity will return early next week as heat index values climb back to around 105 degrees by Sunday and Monday. Spotter information statement: spotter activation is not anticipated through tonight. The time is currently 7:54 a.m. Central Daylight Time. 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Now for the official National Weather Service forecast for Peoria and surrounding areas of central Illinois. Rest of today, mostly sunny. Highs in the mid-70s. North winds 5 to 10 miles an hour. Tonight, mostly clear. Lows in the mid-50s. Northeast winds 5 to 10 miles an hour. Thursday, mostly sunny. Highs in the upper 70s. East winds around 5 miles an hour. Thursday night, mostly cloudy. Lows in the upper 50s. East winds around 5 miles an hour until midnight, becoming light and variable. Friday, partly sunny. Highs in the upper 70s. Southeast winds around 5 miles an hour. Friday night and Saturday, partly cloudy. Lows in the lower 60s. Highs in the mid-80s. Saturday night, mostly clear. Lows around 70. Sunday through Monday, partly cloudy. Highs in the lower 90s. Lows in the lower 70s. Monday night and Tuesday, mostly clear. Lows in the upper 60s. Highs in the upper 80s. Again, the forecast for Peoria and surrounding areas of central Illinois for the rest of today, mostly sunny. Highs in the mid-70s. North winds 5 to 10 miles an hour. Here is a look at this morning's river stages and 24-hour changes. On the Illinois River, Morris is 5.1 feet, down 0.3 feet. La Salle is 11.5 feet, down 0.6 feet. Henry is 14.7 feet, down 0.7 feet. Peoria is 11.2 feet, down 0.6 feet. Havana, 11.7 feet, down 0.6 feet. Beardstown is 11.9 feet, down 0.6 feet. Maradosha is 10.7 feet,
down 0.7 feet. On the Lamoine River, Comar is 4.9 feet, down 0.3 feet. On the Mackinac River, Condurville is 1.7 feet, down 0.1 feet. On the Spoon River, London Mills is 3.2 feet, down 0.1 feet. At 7 a.m. in Peoria, skies were mostly sunny. The temperature was 64 degrees, the dew point was 61, and the relative humidity was 90%. The wind was northeast at 5 miles an hour. The pressure was 30.03 inches and rising. Around central and western Illinois, it was sunny, with a temperature of 62 at Bloomington, 63 at Moline, 61 at Macomb, and 62 at Quincy. It was mostly sunny, with a temperature of 62 at Galesburg, 64 at Lakin, and 64 at Springfield. And once again at 7 a.m. in Peoria, under mostly sunny skies, the temperature was 64. Looking elsewhere around the Midwest at 7 a.m., Chicago was partly sunny, and 61. Indianapolis was partly sunny, and 64. St. Louis was mostly sunny, and 68. Kansas City was mostly cloudy, and 67. Des Moines was mostly cloudy, and 62. Milwaukee was mostly sunny, and 59. And now a discussion of hazardous weather conditions for the following counties in Illinois: Fulton, Knox, Marshall, Mason, McLean, Peoria, Stark, Tazewell, and Woodford. This hazardous weather outlook is for central Illinois, east central Illinois, southeast Illinois, and west central Illinois. For today and tonight, no hazardous weather is expected at this time. For Thursday through Tuesday, heat and humidity will return early next week as heat index values climb back to around 105 degrees by Sunday and Monday. Spotter information statement: spotter activation is not anticipated through tonight. The time is currently 7:58 a.m. Central Daylight Time. 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Now for the official National Weather Service forecast for Peoria and surrounding areas of central Illinois. Rest of today, mostly sunny. Highs in the mid-70s. North winds 5 to 10 miles an hour. Tonight, mostly clear. Lows in the mid-50s. Northeast winds 5 to 10 miles an hour. Thursday, mostly sunny. Highs in the upper 70s. East winds around 5 miles an hour. Thursday night, mostly cloudy. Lows in the upper 50s. East winds around 5 miles an hour until midnight, becoming light and variable. Friday, partly sunny. Highs in the upper 70s. Southeast winds around 5 miles an hour. Friday night and Saturday, partly cloudy. Lows in the lower 60s. Highs in the mid-80s. Saturday night, mostly clear. Lows around 70. Sunday through Monday, partly cloudy. Highs in the lower 90s. Lows in the lower 70s. Monday night and Tuesday, mostly clear. Lows in the upper 60s. Highs in the upper 80s. Again, the forecast for Peoria and surrounding areas of central Illinois for the rest of today, mostly sunny. Highs in the mid-70s. North winds 5 to 10 miles an hour. The Peoria, Illinois climate summary for yesterday, July 21, 2026. Yesterday's high temperature of 85 degrees occurred at 1:10 p.m. The normal high is 86. Yesterday's low temperature of 66 degrees occurred at 11:59 p.m. The normal low is 66. No precipitation fell yesterday, which leaves the monthly total at 1.05 inches. This is 1.43 inches below the normal amount of 2.48 inches for July. The total precipitation for the year still stands at 23.79 inches, which is 2.16 inches above normal. There were 11 cooling degree days yesterday, which is normal. This brings the monthly total to 297, which is 54 above normal. The yearly total since January 1st is 618, which is 26 above normal. Yesterday the maximum wind observed was 18 miles an hour from the northwest. The highest wind gust observed was 33 miles per hour from the northwest, which occurred at 1:30 p.m. Yesterday the average wind speed was 8 miles per hour. The normal high temperature for today is 86 degrees, and the normal low is 66.
The record high for today is 100.

105, which occurred in 1901, and the record low is 48, which occurred in 1947. Sunrise today is at 5:46 a.m. and sunset is at 8:23 p.m. And now a discussion of hazardous weather conditions for the following counties in Illinois: Fulton, Knox, Marshall, Mason, McLean, Peoria, Stark, Tazewell, and Woodford. This hazardous weather outlook is for Central Illinois, East Central Illinois, Southeast Illinois, and West Central Illinois. For today and tonight, no hazardous weather is expected at this time. For Thursday through Tuesday, heat and humidity will return early next week as heat index values climb back to around 105 degrees by Sunday and Monday. Spotter information statement: spotter activation is not anticipated through tonight. The time is currently 8:02 a.m. Central Daylight Time. 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Now for the official National Weather Service forecast for Peoria and surrounding areas of Central Illinois. Rest of today, mostly sunny. Highs in the mid-70s. North winds 5 to 10 miles an hour. Tonight, mostly clear. Lows in the mid-50s. Northeast winds 5 to 10 miles an hour. Thursday, mostly sunny. Highs in the upper 70s. East winds around 5 miles an hour. Thursday night, mostly cloudy. Lows in the upper 50s. East winds around 5 miles an hour until midnight, becoming light and variable. Friday, partly sunny. Highs in the upper 70s. Southeast winds around 5 miles an hour. Friday night and Saturday, partly cloudy. Lows in the lower 60s. Highs in the mid-80s. Saturday night, mostly clear. Lows around 70. Sunday through Monday, partly cloudy. Highs in the lower 90s. Lows in the lower 70s. Monday night and Tuesday, mostly clear. Lows in the upper 60s. Highs in the upper 80s. Again, the forecast for Peoria and surrounding areas of Central Illinois for the rest of today, mostly sunny. Highs in the mid-70s. North winds 5 to 10 miles an hour. At 8 a.m. in Peoria, skies were partly sunny. The temperature was 67 degrees, the dew point was 61, and the relative humidity was 81%. The wind was northeast at 6 miles an hour. The pressure was 30.05 inches and rising. Around central and western Illinois, it was sunny, with a temperature of 65 at Bloomington, 66 at Lakin, 64 at Macomb, 66 at Quincy, and 68 at Springfield. At Moline, it was partly sunny, with a temperature of 65. At Galesburg, it was cloudy, with a temperature of 63. And once again at 8 a.m. in Peoria, under partly sunny skies, the temperature was 67. And now a discussion of hazardous weather conditions for the following counties in Illinois: Fulton, Knox, Marshall, Mason, McLean, Peoria, Stark, Tazewell, and Woodford. This hazardous weather outlook is for Central Illinois, East Central Illinois, Southeast Illinois, and West Central Illinois. For today and tonight, no hazardous weather is expected at this time. For Thursday through Tuesday, heat and humidity will return early next week as heat index values climb back to around 105 degrees by Sunday and Monday. Spotter information statement: spotter activation is not anticipated through tonight. Here is a look at this morning's river stages and 24-hour changes. On the Illinois River, Morris is 5.1 feet, down 0.3 feet. La Salle is 11.5 feet, down 0.6 feet. Henry is 14.7 feet, down 0.7 feet. Peoria is 11.2 feet, down 0.6 feet. Havana is 11.7 feet, down 0.6 feet. Beardstown is 11.9 feet, down 0.6 feet. Maradosha is 10.7 feet, down 0.7 feet. On the Lamoine River, Colmar is 4.9 feet, down 0.3 feet. On the Mackinac River, Conderville is 1.7 feet, down 0.1 feet. On the Spoon River, London Mills is 3.2 feet, down 0.1 feet. The time is currently 8:06 a.m. Central Daylight Time. 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

partly cloudy. Highs in the lower 90s. Lows in the lower 70s. Monday night and Tuesday, mostly clear. Lows in the upper 60s. Highs in the upper 80s. Again, the forecast for Peoria and surrounding areas of central Illinois for the rest of today, mostly sunny. Highs in the mid-70s. North winds 5 to 10 miles an hour. And now a discussion of hazardous weather conditions for the following counties in Illinois: Fulton, Knox, Marshall, Mason, McLean, Peoria, Stark, Tazewell, and Woodford. This hazardous weather outlook is for central Illinois, east central Illinois, southeast Illinois, and west central Illinois. For today and tonight, no hazardous weather is expected at this time. For Thursday through Tuesday, heat and humidity will return early next week as heat index values climb back to around 105 degrees by Sunday and Monday. Spotter information statement: spotter activation is not anticipated through tonight. The time is currently 4. The official National Weather Service forecast for Peoria and surrounding areas of central Illinois: rest of today, mostly sunny. Highs in the mid-70s. North winds 5 to 10 miles an hour. Tonight, mostly clear. Lows in the mid-50s. Northeast winds 5 to 10 miles an hour. Thursday, mostly sunny. Highs in the upper 70s. East winds around 5 miles an hour. Thursday night, mostly cloudy. Lows in the upper 50s. East winds around 5 miles an hour until midnight, becoming light and variable. Friday, partly sunny. Highs in the upper 70s. Southeast winds around 5 miles an hour. Friday night and Saturday, partly cloudy. Lows in the lower 60s. Highs in the mid 80s. Saturday night, mostly clear. Lows around 70. Sunday through Monday, partly cloudy. Highs in the lower 90s. Lows in the lower 70s. Monday night and Tuesday, mostly clear. Lows in the upper 60s. Highs in the upper 80s. Again, the forecast for Peoria and surrounding areas of central Illinois for the rest of today, mostly sunny. Highs in the mid-70s. North winds 5 to 10 miles an hour. At 8 a.m. in Peoria, skies were partly sunny. The temperature was 67 degrees, the dew point was 61, and the relative humidity was 81%. The wind was northeast at 6 miles an hour. The pressure was 30.05 inches and rising. Around central and western Illinois, it was sunny, with a temperature of 65 at Bloomington, 66 at Lakin, 64 at Macomb, 66 at Quincy, and 68 at Springfield. At Moline, it was partly sunny, with a temperature of 65. At Galesburg, it was cloudy, with a temperature of 63. And once again at 8 a.m. in Peoria, under partly sunny skies, the temperature was 67. Looking elsewhere around the Midwest at 8 a.m., Chicago was mostly sunny, and 64. Indianapolis was mostly sunny, and 66. St. Louis was mostly sunny, and 70. Kansas City was partly sunny, and 68. Des Moines was partly sunny, and 64. Milwaukee was mostly sunny, and 62. And now a discussion of hazardous weather conditions for the following counties in Illinois: Fulton, Knox, Marshall, Mason, McLean, Peoria, Stark, Tazewell, and Woodford. This hazardous weather outlook is for central Illinois, east central Illinois, southeast Illinois, and west central Illinois. For today and tonight, no hazardous weather is expected at this time. For Thursday through Tuesday, heat and humidity will return early next week as heat index values climb back to around 105 degrees by Sunday and Monday. Spotter information statement: spotter activation is not anticipated through tonight. The time is currently 8:11 a.m. Central Daylight Time. 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Now for the official National Weather Service forecast for Peoria and surrounding areas of central Illinois: rest of today, mostly sunny. Highs in the mid-70s. North winds 5 to 10 miles an hour. Tonight, mostly clear.

lows in the mid-50s. Northeast winds 5 to 10 miles an hour. Thursday, mostly sunny. Highs in the upper 70s. East winds around 5 miles an hour. Thursday night, mostly cloudy. Lows in the upper 50s. East winds around 5 miles an hour until midnight, becoming light and variable. Friday, partly sunny. Highs in the upper 70s. Southeast winds around 5 miles an hour. Friday night and Saturday, partly cloudy. Lows in the lower 60s. Highs in the mid 80s. Saturday night, mostly clear. Lows around 70. Sunday through Monday, partly cloudy. Highs in the lower 90s. Lows in the lower 70s. Monday night and Tuesday, mostly clear. Lows in the upper 60s. Highs in the upper 80s. Again, the forecast for Peoria and surrounding areas of central Illinois for the rest of today, mostly sunny. Highs in the mid-70s. North winds 5 to 10 miles an hour. 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At 8 a.m. in Peoria, skies were partly sunny. The temperature was 67 degrees, the dew point was 61, and the relative humidity was 81%. The wind was northeast at 6 miles an hour. The pressure was 30.05 inches and rising. Around central and western Illinois, it was sunny, with a temperature of 65 at Bloomington, 66 at Lakin, 64 at Macomb, 66 at Quincy, and 68 at Springfield. At Moline, it was partly sunny, with a temperature of 65. At Galesburg, it was cloudy, with a temperature of 63. And once again at 8 a.m. in Peoria, under partly sunny skies, the temperature was 67. Looking elsewhere around the Midwest at 8 a.m., Chicago was mostly sunny, and 64. Indianapolis was mostly sunny, and 66. St. Louis was mostly sunny, and 70. Kansas City was partly sunny, and 68. Des Moines was partly sunny, and 64. Milwaukee was mostly sunny, and 62. The Peoria, Illinois climate summary for yesterday, July 21, 2026. Yesterday's high temperature of 85 degrees occurred at 1:10 p.m. The normal high is 86. Yesterday's low temperature of 66 degrees occurred at 11:59 p.m. The normal low is 66. No precipitation fell yesterday, which leaves the monthly total at 1.05 inches. This is 1.43 inches below the normal amount of 2.48 inches for July. The total precipitation for the year still stands at 23.79 inches, which is 2.16 inches above normal. There were 11 cooling degree days yesterday, which is normal. This brings the monthly total to 297, which is 54 above normal. The yearly total since January 1st is 618, which is 26 above normal. Yesterday the maximum wind observed was 18 miles an hour from the northwest. The highest wind gust observed was 33 miles per hour from the northwest, which occurred at 1:30 p.m. Yesterday the average wind speed was 8 miles per hour. The normal high temperature for today is 86 degrees, and the normal low is 66. The record high for today is 105, which occurred in 1901, and the record low is 48, which occurred in 1947. Sunrise today is at 5:46 a.m. and sunset is at 8:23 p.m. Here is a look at this morning's river stages and 24-hour changes. On the Illinois River, Morris is 5.1 feet, down 0.3 feet. La Salle is 11.5 feet, down 0.6 feet. Henry is 14.7 feet, down 0.7 feet. Peoria is 11.2 feet, down 0.6 feet. Havana is 11.7 feet, down 0.6 feet. Beardstown is 11.9 feet, down 0.6 feet.
Maridosha is 10.7 feet, down 0.7 feet. On the Lamoine River, Comar is 4.9 feet, down 0.3 feet. On the Mackinac River, Condorville is 1.7 feet, down 0.1 feet. On the Spoon River, London Mills is 3.2 feet, down 0.1 feet. And now a discussion of hazardous weather conditions for the following counties in Illinois: Fulton, Knox, Marshall, Mason, McLean, Peoria, Stark, Tazewell, and Woodford. This hazardous weather outlook is for Central Illinois, East Central Illinois, Southeast Illinois, and West Central Illinois. For today and tonight, no hazardous weather is expected at this time. For Thursday through Tuesday, heat and humidity will return early next week as heat index values climb back to around 105 degrees by Sunday and Monday. Spotter information statement: spotter activation is not anticipated through tonight. The time is currently 8:18 a.m. Central Daylight Time. 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Now for the official National Weather Service forecast for Peoria and surrounding areas of Central Illinois. Rest of today, mostly sunny. Highs in the mid-70s. North winds 5 to 10 miles an hour. Tonight, mostly clear. Lows in the mid-50s. Northeast winds 5 to 10 miles an hour. Thursday, mostly sunny. Highs in the upper 70s. East winds around 5 miles an hour. Thursday night, mostly cloudy. Lows in the upper 50s. East winds around 5 miles an hour until midnight, becoming light and variable. Friday, partly sunny. Highs in the upper 70s. Southeast winds around 5 miles an hour. Friday night and Saturday, partly cloudy. Lows in the lower 60s. Highs in the mid-80s. Saturday night, mostly clear. Lows around 70. Sunday through Monday, partly cloudy. Highs in the lower 90s. Lows in the lower 70s. Monday night and Tuesday, mostly clear. Lows in the upper 60s. Highs in the upper 80s. Again, the forecast for Peoria and surrounding areas of Central Illinois for the rest of today: mostly sunny. Highs in the mid-70s. North winds 5 to 10 miles an hour. At 8 a.m. in Peoria, skies were partly sunny. The temperature was 67 degrees, the dew point was 61, and the relative humidity was 81%. The wind was northeast at 6 miles an hour. The pressure was 30.05 inches and rising. Around central and western Illinois, it was sunny, with a temperature of 65 at Bloomington, 66 at Lakin, 64 at Macomb, 66 at Quincy, and 68 at Springfield. At Moline, it was partly sunny, with a temperature of 65. At Galesburg, it was cloudy, with a temperature of 63. And once again at 8 a.m. in Peoria, under partly sunny skies, the temperature was 67. Looking elsewhere around the Midwest at 8 a.m., Chicago was mostly sunny, and 64. Indianapolis was mostly sunny, and 66. St. Louis was mostly sunny, and 70. Kansas City was partly sunny, and 68. Des Moines was partly sunny, and 64. Milwaukee was mostly sunny, and 62. And now a discussion of hazardous weather conditions for the following counties in Illinois: Fulton, Knox, Marshall, Mason, McLean, Peoria, Stark, Tazewell, and Woodford. This hazardous weather outlook is for Central Illinois, East Central Illinois, Southeast Illinois, and West Central Illinois. For today and tonight, no hazardous weather is expected at this time. For Thursday through Tuesday, heat and humidity will return early next week as heat index values climb back to around 105 degrees by Sunday and Monday. Spotter information statement: spotter activation is not anticipated through tonight. The time is currently 8:21 a.m. Central Daylight Time. 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Now for the official National Weather Service forecast for Peoria and surrounding areas of Central Illinois. Rest of today, mostly sunny. Highs in the mid-70s. North winds 5 to 10 miles an hour. Tonight, mostly clear. Lows in the mid-50s.
Northeast winds 5 to 10 miles an hour.

Thursday, mostly sunny. Highs in the upper 70s. East winds around 5 miles an hour. Thursday night, mostly cloudy. Lows in the upper 50s. East winds around 5 miles an hour until midnight, becoming light and variable. Friday, partly sunny. Highs in the upper 70s. Southeast winds around 5 miles an hour. Friday night and Saturday, partly cloudy. Lows in the lower 60s. Highs in the mid 80s. Saturday night, mostly clear. Lows around 70. Sunday through Monday, partly cloudy. Highs in the lower 90s. Lows in the lower 70s. Monday night and Tuesday, mostly clear. Lows in the upper 60s. Highs in the upper 80s. Again, the forecast for Peoria and surrounding areas of central Illinois for the rest of today, mostly sunny. Highs in the mid-70s. North winds 5 to 10 miles an hour. At 8 a.m. in Peoria, skies were partly sunny. The temperature was 67 degrees, the dew point was 61, and the relative humidity was 81%. The wind was northeast at 6 miles an hour. The pressure was 30.05 inches and rising. Around central and western Illinois, it was sunny, with a temperature of 65 at Bloomington, 66 at Lakin, 64 at Macomb, 66 at Quincy, and 68 at Springfield. At Moline, it was partly sunny, with a temperature of 65. At Galesburg, it was cloudy, with a temperature of 63. And once again at 8 a.m. in Peoria, under partly sunny skies, the temperature was 67. Looking elsewhere around the Midwest at 8 a.m., Chicago was mostly sunny, and 64. Indianapolis was mostly sunny, and 66. St. Louis was mostly sunny, and 70. Kansas City was partly sunny, and 68. Des Moines was partly sunny, and 64. Milwaukee was mostly sunny, and 62. Here is a look at the Illinois River stages and the forecast for the next 3 days. River stages were recorded around 7 a.m. Forecasts are for 7 a.m. the next 3 days. At LaSalle, flood stage is 20 feet. This morning's river stage was 11.5 feet. The forecast for LaSalle is 11.3 feet on Thursday, 11.3 feet on Friday, and 11.2 feet on Saturday. At Henry, flood stage is 23 feet. This morning's river stage was 14.7 feet. The forecast for Henry is 14.7 feet on Thursday, 14.9 feet on Friday, and 15.0 feet on Saturday. At Peoria, flood stage is 18 feet. This morning's river stage was 11.2 feet. The forecast for Peoria is 11.5 feet on Thursday, 11.8 feet on Friday, and 11.8 feet on Saturday. At Havana, flood stage is 14 feet. This morning's river stage was 11.7 feet. The forecast for Havana is 10.6 feet on Thursday, 8.7 feet on Friday, and 8.1 feet on Saturday. Here is a look at this morning's river stages and 24-hour changes. On the Illinois River, Morris is 5.1 feet, down 0.3 feet. LaSalle is 11.5 feet, down 0.6 feet. Henry is 14.7 feet, down 0.7 feet. Peoria is 11.2 feet. Down 0.6 feet. Havana is 11.7 feet, down 0.6 feet. Beardstown is 11.9 feet, down 0.6 feet. Maradosa is 10.7 feet, down 0.7 feet. On the Lamoine River, Colmar is 4.9 feet, down 0.3 feet. On the Mackinac River, Conderville is 1.7 feet, down 0.1 feet. On the Spoon River, London Mills is 3.2 feet, down 0.1 feet. And now a discussion of hazardous weather conditions for the following counties in Illinois: Fulton, Knox, Marshall, Mason, McLean, Peoria, Stark, Tazewell, and Woodford. This hazardous weather outlook is for central Illinois, east central Illinois, southeast Illinois, and west central Illinois. For today and tonight, no hazardous weather is expected at this time. For Thursday through Tuesday, heat and humidity will return early next week as heat index values climb back to around 105 degrees by Sunday and Monday. Spotter information statement: spotter activation is not anticipated through tonight.
Here is a look at the Illinois River stages and the forecast for the next 3 days. River stages were recorded around 7 a.m. Forecasts are for 7 a.m. the next 3 days. At LaSalle, flood stage is 20 feet. This morning's river stage was 11.5 feet. The forecast for LaSalle is 11.3 feet on Thursday, 11.3 feet on Friday, and 11.2 feet on Saturday. At Henry, flood stage is 23 feet. This morning's river stage was 14.7 feet. The forecast for Henry is 14.7 feet on Thursday, 14.9 feet on Friday, and 15.0 feet on Saturday. At Peoria, flood stage is 18 feet. This morning's river stage was 11.2 feet. The forecast for Peoria is 11.5 feet on Thursday, 11.8 feet on Friday, and 11.8 feet on Saturday. At Havana, flood stage is 14 feet. This morning's river stage was 11.7 feet. The forecast for Havana is 10.6 feet on Thursday, 8.7 feet on Friday, and 8.1 feet on Saturday. The time is currently 8:28 a.m. Central Daylight Time. 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Now for the official National Weather Service forecast for Peoria and surrounding areas of central Illinois. Rest of today, mostly sunny. Highs in the mid-70s. North winds 5 to 10 miles an hour. Tonight, mostly clear. Lows in the mid-50s. Northeast winds 5 to 10 miles an hour. Thursday, mostly sunny. Highs in the upper 70s. East winds around 5 miles an hour. Thursday night, mostly cloudy. Lows in the upper 50s. East winds around 5 miles an hour until midnight, becoming light and variable. Friday, partly sunny. Highs in the upper 70s. Southeast winds around 5 miles an hour. Friday night and Saturday, partly cloudy. Lows in the lower 60s. Highs in the mid-80s. Saturday night, mostly clear. Lows around 70. Sunday through Monday, partly cloudy. Highs in the lower 90s. Lows in the lower 70s. Monday night and Tuesday, mostly clear. Lows in the upper 60s. Highs in the upper 80s. Again, the forecast for Peoria and surrounding areas of central Illinois for the rest of today, mostly sunny. Highs in the mid-70s. North winds 5 to 10 miles an hour. The Peoria, Illinois climate summary for yesterday, July 21, 2026. Yesterday's high temperature of 85 degrees occurred at 1:10 p.m. The normal high is 86. Yesterday's low temperature of 66 degrees occurred at 11:59 p.m. The normal low is 66. No precipitation fell yesterday, which leaves the monthly total at 1.05 inches. This is 1.43 inches below the normal amount of 2.48 inches for July. The total precipitation for the year still stands at 23.79 inches, which is 2.16 inches above normal. There were 11 cooling degree days yesterday, which is normal. This brings the monthly total to 297, which is 54 above normal. The yearly total since January 1st is 618, which is 26 above normal. Yesterday the maximum wind observed was 18 miles an hour from the northwest. The highest wind gust observed was 33 miles per hour from the northwest, which occurred at 1:30 p.m. Yesterday the average wind speed was 8 miles per hour. The normal high temperature for today is 86 degrees, and the normal low is 66. The record high for today is 105, which occurred in 1901, and the record low is 48, which occurred in 1947. Sunrise today is at 5:46 a.m. and sunset is at 8:23 p.m. At 8 a.m. in Peoria, skies were partly sunny. The temperature was 67 degrees, the dew point was 61, and the relative humidity was 81%. The wind was northeast at 6 miles an hour. The pressure was 30.05 inches and rising. Around central and western Illinois, it was sunny, with a temperature of 65 at Bloomington, 66 at Lakin, 64 at Macomb, 66 at Quincy, and 68 at Springfield. At Moline, it was partly sunny, with a temperature of 65. At Galesburg, it was cloudy, with a temperature of 63.

once again at 8 a.m. in Peoria, under partly sunny skies, the temperature was 67. Looking elsewhere around the Midwest at 8 a.m., Chicago was mostly sunny, and 64. Indianapolis was mostly sunny, and 66. St. Louis was mostly sunny, and 70. Kansas City was partly sunny, and 68. Des Moines was partly sunny, and 64. Milwaukee was mostly sunny, and 62. And now a discussion of hazardous weather conditions for the following counties in Illinois: Fulton, Knox, Marshall, Mason, McLean, Peoria, Stark, Tazewell, and Woodford. This hazardous weather outlook is for Central Illinois, East Central Illinois, Southeast Illinois, and West Central Illinois. For today and tonight, no hazardous weather is expected at the Illinois, Southeast Illinois, and West Central Illinois. For today and tonight, no hazardous weather is expected at this time. For Thursday through Tuesday, heat and humidity will return early next week as heat index values climb back to around 105 degrees by Sunday and Monday. Spotter information statement: spotter activation is not anticipated through tonight. The time is currently 8:33 a.m. Central Daylight Time. 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Now for the official National Weather Service forecast for Peoria and surrounding areas of Central Illinois. Rest of today, mostly sunny. Highs in the mid-70s. North winds 5 to 10 miles an hour. Tonight, mostly clear. Lows in the mid-50s. Northeast winds 5 to 10 miles an hour. Thursday, mostly sunny. Highs in the upper 70s. East winds around 5 miles an hour. Thursday night, mostly cloudy. Lows in the upper 50s. East winds around 5 miles an hour until midnight, becoming light and variable. Friday, partly sunny. Highs in the upper 70s. Southeast winds around 5 miles an hour. Friday night and Saturday, partly cloudy. Lows in the lower 60s. Highs in the mid-80s. Saturday night, mostly clear. Lows around 70. Sunday through Monday, partly cloudy. Highs in the lower 90s. Lows in the lower 70s. Monday night and Tuesday, mostly clear. Lows in the upper 60s. Highs in the upper 80s. Again, the forecast for Peoria and surrounding areas of Central Illinois for the rest of today, mostly sunny. Highs in the mid-70s. North winds 5 to 10 miles an hour. Here is a look at this morning's river stages and 24-hour changes. On the Illinois River, Morris is 5.1 feet, down 0.3 feet. La Salle is 11.5 feet, down 0.6 feet. Henry is 14.7 feet, down 0.7 feet. Peoria is 11.2 feet, down 0.6 feet. Havana is 11.7 feet, down 0.6 feet. Beardstown is 11.9 feet, down 0.6 feet. Maradosha is 10.7 feet, down 0.7 feet. On the Lamoine River, Colmar is 4.9 feet, down 0.3 feet. On the Mackinac River, Condorville is 1.7 feet, down 0.1 feet. On the Spoon River, London Mills is 3.2 feet, down 0.1 feet. Here is a look at the Illinois River stages and the forecast for the next 3 days. River stages were recorded around 7 a.m. Forecasts are for 7 a.m. the next 3 days. At La Salle, flood stage is 20 feet. This morning's river stage was 11.5 feet. The forecast for La Salle is 11.3 feet on Thursday, 11.3 feet on Friday, and 11.2 feet on Saturday. At Henry, flood stage is 23 feet. This morning's river stage was 14.7 feet. The forecast for Henry is 14.7 feet on Thursday, 14.9 feet on Friday, and 15.0 feet on Saturday. At Peoria, flood stage is 18 feet. This morning's river stage was 11.2 feet. The forecast for Peoria is 11.5 feet on Thursday, 11.8 feet on Friday, and 11.8 feet on Saturday. At Havana, flood stage is 14 feet. This morning's river stage was 11.7 feet. The forecast for Havana is 10.6 feet on Thursday, 8.7 feet on Friday, and 8.1 feet

Saturday. At 8 a.m. in Peoria, skies were partly sunny. The temperature was 67 degrees, the dew point was 61, and the relative humidity was 81%. The wind was northeast at 6 miles an hour. The pressure was 30.05 inches and rising. Around central and western Illinois, it was sunny, with a temperature of 65 at Bloomington, 66 at Lakin, 64 at Macomb, 66 at Quincy, and 68 at Springfield. At Moline, it was partly sunny, with a temperature of 65. At Galesburg, it was cloudy, with a temperature of 63. And once again at 8 a.m. in Peoria, under partly sunny skies, the temperature was 67. Looking elsewhere around the Midwest at 8 a.m., Chicago was mostly sunny, and 64. Indianapolis was mostly sunny, and 66. St. Louis was mostly sunny, and 70. Kansas City was partly sunny, and 68. Des Moines was partly sunny, and 64. Milwaukee was mostly sunny, and 62. And now a discussion of hazardous weather conditions for the following counties in Illinois: Fulton, Knox, Marshall, Mason, McLean, Peoria, Stark, Tazewell, and Woodford. This hazardous weather outlook is for Central Illinois, East Central Illinois, Southeast Illinois, and West Central Illinois. For today and tonight, no hazardous weather is expected at this time. For Thursday through Tuesday, heat and humidity will return early next week as heat index values climb back to around 105 degrees by Sunday and Monday. Spotter information statement: spotter activation is not anticipated through tonight. The time is currently 8:39 a.m. Central Daylight Time. 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Now for the official National Weather Service forecast for Peoria and surrounding areas of Central Illinois. Rest of today, mostly sunny. Highs in the mid-70s. North winds 5 to 10 miles an hour. Tonight, mostly clear. Lows in the mid-50s. Northeast winds 5 to 10 miles an hour. Thursday, mostly sunny. Highs in the upper 70s. East winds around 5 miles an hour. Thursday night, mostly cloudy. Lows in the upper 50s. East winds around 5 miles an hour until midnight, becoming light and variable. Friday, partly sunny. Highs in the upper 70s. Southeast winds around 5 miles an hour. Friday night and Saturday, partly cloudy. Lows in the lower 60s. Highs in the mid-80s. Saturday night, mostly clear. Lows around 70. Sunday through Monday, partly cloudy. Highs in the lower 90s. Lows in the lower 70s. Monday night and Tuesday, mostly clear. Lows in the upper 60s. Highs in the upper 80s. Again, the forecast for Peoria and surrounding areas of Central Illinois for the rest of today, mostly sunny. Highs in the mid-70s. North winds 5 to 10 miles an hour. At 8 a.m. in Peoria, skies were partly sunny. The temperature was 67 degrees, the dew point was 61, and the relative humidity was 81%. The wind was northeast at 6 miles an hour. The pressure was 30.05 inches and rising. Around central and western Illinois, it was sunny, with a temperature of 65 at Bloomington, 66 at Lakin, 64 at Macomb, 66 at Quincy, and 68 at Springfield. At Moline, it was partly sunny, with a temperature of 65. At Galesburg, it was cloudy, with a temperature of 63. And once again at 8 a.m. in Peoria, under partly sunny skies, the temperature was 67. Looking elsewhere around the Midwest at 8 a.m., Chicago was mostly sunny, and 64. Indianapolis was mostly sunny, and 66. St. Louis was mostly sunny, and 70. Kansas City was partly sunny, and 68. Des Moines was partly sunny, and 64. Milwaukee was mostly sunny, and 62. And now a discussion of hazardous weather conditions for the following counties in Illinois: Fulton, Knox, Marshall, Mason, McLean, Peoria, Stark, Tazewell, and Woodford. This hazardous weather outlook is for Central Illinois, East Central Illinois, Southeast Illinois, and West Central Illinois. For today and tonight, no hazardous weather is expected

this time. For Thursday through Tuesday, heat and humidity will return early next week as heat index values climb back to around 105 degrees by Sunday and Monday. Spotter information statement. Spotter activation is not anticipated through tonight. The time is currently 8:42 a.m. Central Daylight Time. 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Now for the official National Weather Service forecast for Peoria and surrounding areas of central Illinois. Rest of today, mostly sunny. Highs in the mid-70s. North winds 5 to 10 miles an hour. Tonight, mostly clear. Lows in the mid-50s. Northeast winds 5 to 10 miles an hour. Thursday, mostly sunny. Highs in the upper 70s. East winds around 5 miles an hour. Thursday night, mostly cloudy. Lows in the upper 50s. East winds around 5 miles an hour until midnight, becoming light and variable. Friday, partly sunny. Highs in the upper 70s. Southeast winds around 5 miles an hour. Friday night and Saturday, partly cloudy. Lows in the lower 60s. Highs in the mid-80s. Saturday night, mostly clear. Lows around 70. Sunday through Monday, partly cloudy. Highs in the lower 90s. Lows in the lower 70s. Monday night and Tuesday, mostly clear. Lows in the upper 60s. Highs in the upper 80s. Again, the forecast for Peoria and surrounding areas of central Illinois for the rest of today, mostly sunny. Highs in the mid-70s. North winds 5 to 10 miles an hour. At 8 a.m. in Peoria, skies were partly sunny. The temperature was 67 degrees, the dew point was 61, and the relative humidity was 81%. The wind was northeast at 6 miles an hour. The pressure was 30.05 inches and rising. Around central and western Illinois, it was sunny, with a temperature of 65 at Bloomington, 66 at Lakin, 64 at Macomb, 66 at Quincy, and 68 at Springfield. At Moline, it was partly sunny, with a temperature of 65. At Galesburg, it was cloudy, with a temperature of 63. And once again at 8 a.m. in Peoria, under partly sunny skies, the temperature was 67. Looking elsewhere around the Midwest at 8 a.m., Chicago was mostly sunny, and 64. Indianapolis was mostly sunny, and 66. St. Louis was mostly sunny, and 70. Kansas City was partly sunny, and 68. Des Moines was partly sunny, and 64. Milwaukee was mostly sunny, and 62. The Peoria, Illinois climate summary for yesterday, July 21, 2026. Yesterday's high temperature of 85 degrees occurred at 1:10 p.m. The normal high is 86. Yesterday's low temperature of 66 degrees occurred at 11:59 p.m. The normal low is 66. No precipitation fell yesterday, which leaves the monthly total at 1.05 inches. This is 1.43 inches below the normal amount of 2.48 inches for July. The total precipitation for the year still stands at 23.79 inches, which is 2.16 inches above normal. There were 11 cooling degree days yesterday, which is normal. This brings the monthly total to 297, which is 54 above normal. The yearly total since January 1st is 618, which is 26 above normal. Yesterday the maximum wind observed was 18 miles an hour from the northwest. The highest wind gust observed was 33 miles per hour from the northwest, which occurred at 1:30 p.m. Yesterday the average wind speed was 8 miles per hour. The normal high temperature for today is 86 degrees, and the normal low is 66. The record high for today is 105, which occurred in 1901, and the record low is 48, which occurred in 1947. Sunrise today is at 5:46 a.m. and sunset is at 8:23 p.m. Here is a look at this morning's river stages and 24-hour changes. On the Illinois River, Morris is 5.1 feet, down 0.3 feet. La Salle is 11.5 feet, down 0.6 feet. Henry is 14.7 feet, down 0.7 feet. Peoria is 11.2 feet, down 0.6 feet. Havana is 11.7 feet, down

0.6 feet. Beardstown is 11.9 feet, down 0.6 feet. Maradosha is 10.7 feet, down 0.7 feet. On the Lamoine River, Comar is 4.9 feet, down 0.3 feet. On the Mackinac River, Condorville is 1.7 feet, down 0.1 feet. On the Spoon River, London Mills is 3.2 feet, down 0.1 feet. Here is a look at the Illinois River stages and the forecast for the next 3 days. River stages were recorded around 7 a.m. Forecasts are for 7 a.m. the next 3 days. At LaSalle, flood stage is 20 feet. This morning's river stage was 11.5 feet. The forecast for LaSalle is 11.3 feet on Thursday, 11.3 feet on Friday, and 11.2 feet on Saturday. At Henry, flood stage is 23 feet. This morning's river stage was 14.7 feet. The forecast for Henry is 14.7 feet on Thursday, 14.9 feet on Friday, and 15.0 feet on Saturday. At Peoria, flood stage is 18 feet. This morning's river stage was 11.2 feet. The forecast for Peoria is 11.5 feet on Thursday, 11.8 feet on Friday, and 11.8 feet on Saturday. At Havana, flood stage is 14 feet. This morning's river stage was 11.7 feet. The forecast for Havana is 10.6 feet on Thursday, 8.7 feet on Friday, and 8.1 feet on Saturday. And now a discussion of hazardous weather conditions for the following counties in Illinois: Fulton, Knox, Marshall, Mason, McLean, Peoria, Stark, Tazewell, and Woodford. This hazardous weather outlook is for Central Illinois, East Central Illinois, Southeast Illinois, and West Central Illinois. For today and tonight, no hazardous weather is expected at this time. For Thursday through Tuesday, heat and humidity will return early next week as heat index values climb back to around 105 degrees by Sunday and Monday. Spotter information statement: spotter activation is not anticipated through tonight. The time is currently 8:49 a.m. Central Daylight Time. 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Now for the official National Weather Service forecast for Peoria and surrounding areas of Central Illinois. Rest of today, mostly sunny. Highs in the mid-70s. North winds 5 to 10 miles an hour. Tonight, mostly clear. Lows in the mid-50s. Northeast winds 5 to 10 miles an hour. Thursday, mostly sunny. Highs in the upper 70s. East winds around 5 miles an hour. Thursday night, mostly cloudy. Lows in the upper 50s. East winds around 5 miles an hour until midnight, becoming light and variable. Friday, partly sunny. Highs in the upper 70s. Southeast winds around 5 miles an hour. Friday night and Saturday, partly cloudy. Lows in the lower 60s. Highs in the mid-80s. Saturday night, mostly clear. Lows around 70. Sunday through Monday, partly cloudy. Highs in the lower 90s. Lows in the lower 70s. Monday night and Tuesday, mostly clear. Lows in the upper 60s. Highs in the upper 80s. Again, the forecast for Peoria and surrounding areas of Central Illinois for the rest of today, mostly sunny. Highs in the mid-70s. North winds 5 to 10 miles an hour. At 8 a.m. in Peoria, skies were partly sunny. The temperature was 67 degrees, the dew point was 61, and the relative humidity was 81%. The wind was northeast at 6 miles an hour. The pressure was 30.05 inches and rising. Around central and western Illinois, it was sunny, with a temperature of 65 at Bloomington, 66 at Lakin, 64 at Macomb, 66 at Quincy, and 68 at Springfield. At Moline, it was partly sunny, with a temperature of 65. At Galesburg, it was cloudy, with a temperature of 63. And once again at 8 a.m. in Peoria, under partly sunny skies, the temperature was 67. Looking elsewhere around the Midwest at 8 a.m., Chicago was mostly sunny, and 64. Indianapolis was mostly sunny, and 66. St. Louis was mostly sunny, and 70. Kansas City was partly sunny,
N68. Des Moines was partly sunny, N64. Milwaukee was mostly sunny, N62. The time is currently 8:52 a.m. Central Daylight Time. 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Now for the official National Weather Service forecast for Peoria and surrounding areas of central Illinois. Rest of today, mostly sunny. Highs in the mid-70s. North winds 5 to 10 miles an hour. Tonight, mostly clear. Lows in the mid-50s. Northeast winds 5 to 10 miles an hour. Thursday, mostly sunny. Highs in the upper 70s. East winds around 5 miles an hour. Thursday night, mostly cloudy. Lows in the upper 50s. East winds around 5 miles an hour until midnight, becoming light and variable. Friday, partly sunny. Highs in the upper 70s. Southeast winds around 5 miles an hour. Friday night and Saturday, partly cloudy. Lows in the lower 60s. Highs in the mid-80s. Saturday night, mostly clear. Lows around 70. Sunday through Monday, partly cloudy. Highs in the lower 90s. Lows in the lower 70s. Monday night and Tuesday, mostly clear. Lows in the upper 60s. Highs in the upper 80s. Again, the forecast for Peoria and surrounding areas of central Illinois for the rest of today, mostly sunny. Highs in the mid-70s. North winds 5 to 10 miles an hour. At 8 a.m. in Peoria, skies were partly sunny. The temperature was 67 degrees, the dew point was 61, and the relative humidity was 81%. The wind was northeast at 6 miles an hour. The pressure was 30.05 inches and rising. Around central and western Illinois, it was sunny, with a temperature of 65 at Bloomington, 66 at Lakin, 64 at Macomb, 66 at Quincy, and 68 at Springfield. At Moline, it was partly sunny, with a temperature of 65. At Galesburg, it was cloudy, with a temperature of 63. And once again at 8 a.m. in Peoria, under partly sunny skies, the temperature was 67. Looking elsewhere around the Midwest at 8 a.m., Chicago was mostly sunny, N64. Indianapolis was mostly sunny, N66. St. Louis was mostly sunny, N70. Kansas City was partly sunny, N68. Des Moines was partly sunny, N64. Milwaukee was mostly sunny, N62. Here is a look at this morning's river stages and 24-hour changes. On the Illinois River, Morris is 5.1 feet, down 0.3 feet. La Salle is 11.5 feet, down 0.6 feet. Henry is 14.7 feet, down 0.7 feet. Peoria is 11.2 feet, down 0.6 feet. Havana is 11.7 feet, down 0.6 feet. Beardstown is 11.9 feet, down 0.6 feet. Maradosa is 10.7 feet, down 0.7 feet. On the Lamoine River, Colmar is 4.9 feet, down 0.3 feet. On the Mackinac River, Congerville is 1.7 feet, down 0.1 feet. On the Spoon River, London Mills is 3.2 feet, down 0.1 feet. Here is a look at the Illinois River stages and the forecast for the next 3 days. River stages were recorded around 7 a.m. Forecasts are for 7 a.m. the next 3 days. At La Salle, flood stage is 20 feet. This morning's river stage was 11.5 feet. The forecast for La Salle is 11.3 feet on Thursday, 11.3 feet on Friday, and 11.2 feet on Saturday. At Henry, flood stage is 23 feet. This morning's river stage was 14.7 feet. The forecast for Henry is 14.7 feet on Thursday, 14.9 feet on Friday, and 15.0 feet on Saturday. At Peoria, flood stage is 18 feet. This morning's river stage was 11.2 feet. The forecast for Peoria is 11.5 feet on Thursday, 11.8 feet on Friday, and 11.8 feet on Saturday. At Havana, flood stage is 14 feet. This morning's river stage was 11.7 feet. The forecast for Havana is 10.6 feet on Thursday, 8.7 feet on Friday,
and 8.1 feet on Saturday. The time is currently 8:57 a.m. Central Daylight Time. 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Now for the official National Weather Service forecast for Peoria and surrounding areas of central Illinois. Rest of today, mostly sunny. Highs in the mid-70s. North winds 5 to 10 miles an hour. Tonight, mostly clear. Lows in the mid-50s. Northeast winds 5 to 10 miles an hour. Thursday, mostly sunny. Highs in the upper 70s. East winds around 5 miles an hour. Thursday night, mostly cloudy. Lows in the upper 50s. East winds around 5 miles an hour until midnight, becoming light and variable. Friday, partly sunny. Highs in the upper 70s. Southeast winds around 5 miles an hour. Friday night and Saturday, partly cloudy. Lows in the lower 60s. Highs in the mid-80s. Saturday night, mostly clear. Lows around 70. Sunday through Monday, partly cloudy. Highs in the lower 90s. Lows in the lower 70s. Monday night and Tuesday, mostly clear. Lows in the upper 60s. Highs in the upper 80s. Again, the forecast for Peoria and surrounding areas of central Illinois for the rest of today, mostly sunny. Highs in the mid-70s. North winds 5 to 10 miles an hour. At 8 a.m. in Peoria, skies were partly sunny. The temperature was 67 degrees, the dew point was 61, and the relative humidity was 81%. The wind was northeast at 6 miles an hour. The pressure was 30.05 inches and rising. Around central and western Illinois, it was sunny, with a temperature of 65 at Bloomington, 66 at Lakin, 64 at Macomb, 66 at Quincy, and 68 at Springfield. At Moline, it was partly sunny, with a temperature of 65. At Galesburg, it was cloudy, with a temperature of 63. And once again at 8 a.m. in Peoria, under partly sunny skies, the temperature was 67. Looking elsewhere around the Midwest at 8 a.m., Chicago was mostly sunny, and 64. Indianapolis was mostly sunny, and 66. St. Louis was mostly sunny, and 70. Kansas City was partly sunny, and 68. Des Moines was partly sunny, and 64. Milwaukee was mostly sunny, and 62. The time is currently 9 a.m. Central Daylight Time. 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Now for the official National Weather Service forecast for Peoria and surrounding areas of central Illinois. Rest of today, mostly sunny. Highs in the mid-70s. North winds 5 to 10 miles an hour. Tonight, mostly clear. Lows in the mid-50s. Northeast winds 5 to 10 miles an hour. Thursday, mostly sunny. Highs in the upper 70s. East winds around 5 miles an hour. Thursday night, mostly cloudy. Lows in the upper 50s. East winds around 5 miles an hour until midnight, becoming light and variable. Friday, partly sunny. Highs in the upper 70s. Southeast winds around 5 miles an hour. Friday night and Saturday, partly cloudy. Lows in the lower 60s. Highs in the mid-80s. Saturday night, mostly clear. Lows around 70. Sunday through Monday, partly cloudy. Highs in the lower 90s. Lows in the lower 70s. Monday night and Tuesday, mostly clear. Lows in the upper 60s. Highs in the upper 80s. Again, the forecast for Peoria and surrounding areas of central Illinois for the rest of today, mostly sunny. Highs in the mid-70s. North winds 5 to 10 miles an hour. The time is currently 9:01 a.m. Central Daylight Time. 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Now for the official National Weather Service forecast for Peoria and surrounding areas of central Illinois. Rest of today, mostly sunny. Highs in the mid-70s. North winds 5 to 10 miles an hour. Tonight, mostly clear. Lows in the mid-50s.
Northeast winds 5 to 10 miles an hour.

Thursday, mostly sunny. Highs in the upper 70s. East winds around 5 miles an hour. Thursday night, mostly cloudy. Lows in the upper 50s. East winds around 5 miles an hour until midnight, becoming light and variable. Friday, partly sunny. Highs in the upper 70s. Southeast winds around 5 miles an hour. Friday night and Saturday, partly cloudy. Lows in the lower 60s. Highs in the mid 80s. Saturday night, mostly clear. Lows around 70. Sunday through Monday, partly cloudy. Highs in the lower 90s. Lows in the lower 70s. Monday night and Tuesday, mostly clear. Lows in the upper 60s. Highs in the upper 80s. Again, the forecast for Peoria and surrounding areas of central Illinois for the rest of today, mostly sunny. Highs in the mid-70s. North winds 5 to 10 miles an hour. The time is currently 9:03 a.m. Central Daylight Time. 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Now for the official National Weather Service forecast for Peoria and surrounding areas of central Illinois. Rest of today, mostly sunny. Highs in the mid-70s. North winds 5 to 10 miles an hour. Tonight, mostly clear. Lows in the mid-50s. Northeast winds 5 to 10 miles an hour. Thursday, mostly sunny. Highs in the upper 70s. East winds around 5 miles an hour. Thursday night, mostly cloudy. Lows in the upper 50s. East winds around 5 miles an hour until midnight, becoming light and variable. Friday, partly sunny. Highs in the upper 70s. Southeast winds around 5 miles an hour. Friday night and Saturday, partly cloudy. Lows in the lower 60s. Highs in the mid 80s. Saturday night, mostly clear. Lows around 70. Sunday through Monday, partly cloudy. Highs in the lower 90s. Lows in the lower 70s. Monday night and Tuesday, mostly clear. Lows in the upper 60s. Highs in the upper 80s. Again, the forecast for Peoria and surrounding areas of central Illinois for the rest of today, mostly sunny. Highs in the mid-70s. North winds 5 to 10 miles an hour. At 9 a.m. in Peoria, skies were cloudy. The temperature was 69 degrees, the dew point was 60, and the relative humidity was 73%. The wind was northeast at 10 miles an hour. The pressure was 30.06 inches and steady. Around central and western Illinois, it was sunny, with a temperature of 66 at Moline, 68 at Macomb, and 69 at Quincy. It was mostly sunny, with a temperature of 67 at Bloomington, 66 at Lakin, and 70 at Springfield. At Galesburg, it was cloudy, with a temperature of 65. And once again at 9 a.m. in Peoria, under cloudy skies, the temperature was 69. Here is a look at this morning's river stages and 24-hour changes. On the Illinois River, Morris is 5.1 feet, down 0.3 feet. La Salle is 11.5 feet, down 0.6 feet. Henry is 14.7 feet, down 0.7 feet. Peoria is 11.2 feet, down 0.6 feet. Havana is 11.7 feet, down 0.6 feet. Beardstown is 11.9 feet, down 0.6 feet. Maradosa is 10.7 feet, down 0.7 feet. On the Lamoine River, Colmar is 4.9 feet, down 0.3 feet. On the Mackinac River, Conderville is 1.7 feet, down 0.1 feet. On the Spoon River, London Mills is 3.2 feet, down 0.1 feet. Here is a look at the Illinois River stages and the forecast for the next 3 days. River stages were recorded around 7 a.m. Forecasts are for 7 a.m. the next 3 days. At La Salle, flood stage is 20 feet. This morning's river stage was 11.5 feet. The forecast for La Salle is 11.3 feet on Thursday, 11.3 feet on Friday, and 11.2 feet on Saturday. At Henry, flood stage is 23 feet. This morning's river stage was 14.7 feet. The forecast for Henry is 14.7 feet on Thursday, 14.9 feet

lows in the upper 50s. East winds around 5 miles an hour until midnight, becoming light and variable. Friday, partly sunny. Highs in the upper 70s. Southeast winds around 5 miles an hour. Friday night and Saturday, partly cloudy. Lows in the lower 60s. Highs in the mid 80s. Saturday night, mostly clear. Lows around 70. Sunday through Monday, partly cloudy. Highs in the lower 90s. Lows in the lower 70s. Monday night and Tuesday, mostly clear. Lows in the upper 60s. Highs in the upper 80s. Again, the forecast for Peoria and surrounding areas of central Illinois for the rest of today, mostly sunny. Highs in the mid-70s. North winds 5 to 10 miles an hour. At 10 a.m. in Peoria, skies were mostly sunny. The temperature was 70 degrees, the dew point was 59, and the relative humidity was 68%. The wind was north at 3 miles an hour. The pressure was 30.08 inches and rising. Around central and western Illinois, it was sunny, with a temperature of 68 at Moline, 67 at Lakin, 72 at Quincy, and 72 at Springfield. It was partly sunny, with a temperature of 70 at Bloomington, 67 at Galesburg, and 71 at Macomb. And once again at 10 a.m. in Peoria, under mostly sunny skies, the temperature was 70. Looking elsewhere around the Midwest at 10 a.m., Chicago was partly sunny, and 68. Indianapolis was mostly sunny, and 69. St. Louis was mostly sunny, and 74. Kansas City was mostly sunny, and 75. Des Moines was mostly sunny, and 68. Milwaukee was mostly sunny, and 68. The time is currently 10:10 a.m. Central Daylight Time. 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Now for the official National Weather Service forecast for Peoria and surrounding areas of central Illinois. Rest of today, mostly sunny. Highs in the mid-70s. North winds 5 to 10 miles an hour. Tonight, mostly clear. Lows in the mid-50s. Northeast winds 5 to 10 miles an hour. Thursday, mostly sunny. Highs in the upper 70s. East winds around 5 miles an hour. Thursday night, mostly cloudy. Lows in the upper 50s. East winds around 5 miles an hour until midnight, becoming light and variable. Friday, partly sunny. Highs in the upper 70s. Southeast winds around 5 miles an hour. Friday night and Saturday, partly cloudy. Lows in the lower 60s. Highs in the mid 80s. Saturday night, mostly clear. Lows around 70. Sunday through Monday, partly cloudy. Highs in the lower 90s. Lows in the lower 70s. Monday night and Tuesday, mostly clear. Lows in the upper 60s. Highs in the upper 80s. Again, the forecast for Peoria and surrounding areas of central Illinois for the rest of today, mostly sunny. Highs in the mid-70s. North winds 5 to 10 miles an hour. At 10 a.m. in Peoria, skies were mostly sunny. The temperature was 70 degrees, the dew point was 59, and the relative humidity was 68%. The wind was north at 3 miles an hour. The pressure was 30.08 inches and rising. Around central and western Illinois, it was sunny, with a temperature of 68 at Moline, 67 at Lakin, 72 at Quincy, and 72 at Springfield. It was partly sunny, with a temperature of 70 at Bloomington, 67 at Galesburg, and 71 at Macomb. And once again at 10 a.m. in Peoria, under mostly sunny skies, the temperature was 70. 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

was partly sunny, and 68. Indianapolis was mostly sunny, and 69. St. Louis was mostly sunny, and 74. Kansas City was mostly sunny, and 75. Des Moines was mostly sunny, and 68. Milwaukee was mostly sunny, and 68. The time is currently 10:14 a.m. Central Daylight Time. 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Now for the official National Weather Service forecast for Peoria and surrounding areas of central Illinois. Rest of today, mostly sunny. Highs in the mid-70s. North winds 5 to 10 miles an hour. Tonight, mostly clear. Lows in the mid-50s. Northeast winds 5 to 10 miles an hour. Thursday, mostly sunny. Highs in the upper 70s. East winds around 5 miles an hour. Thursday night, mostly cloudy. Lows in the upper 50s. East winds around 5 miles an hour until midnight, becoming light and variable. Friday, partly sunny. Highs in the upper 70s. Southeast winds around 5 miles an hour. Friday night and Saturday, partly cloudy. Lows in the lower 60s. Highs in the mid-80s. Saturday night, mostly clear. Lows around 70. Sunday through Monday, partly cloudy. Highs in the lower 90s. Lows in the lower 70s. Monday night and Tuesday, mostly clear. Lows in the upper 60s. Highs in the upper 80s. Again, the forecast for Peoria and surrounding areas of central Illinois for the rest of today, mostly sunny. Highs in the mid-70s. North winds 5 to 10 miles an hour. Here is a look at this morning's river stages and 24-hour changes. On the Illinois River, Morris is 5.1 feet, down 0.3 feet. La Salle is 11.5 feet, down 0.6 feet. Henry is 14.7 feet, down 0.7 feet. Peoria is 11.2 feet, down 0.6 feet. Havana is 11.7 feet, down 0.6 feet. Beardstown is 11.9 feet, down 0.6 feet. Maradosa is 10.7 feet, down 0.7 feet. On the Lamoine River, Colmar is 4.9 feet, down 0.3 feet. On the Mackinac River, Conderville is 1.7 feet, down 0.1 feet. On the Spoon River, London Mills is 3.2 feet, down 0.1 feet. Here is a look at the Illinois River stages and the forecast for the next 3 days. River stages were recorded around 7 a.m. Forecasts are for 7 a.m. the next 3 days. At La Salle, flood stage is 20 feet. This morning's river stage was 11.5 feet. The forecast for La Salle is 11.3 feet on Thursday, 11.3 feet on Friday, and 11.2 feet on Saturday. At Henry, flood stage is 23 feet. This morning's river stage was 14.7 feet. The forecast for Henry is 14.7 feet on Thursday, 14.9 feet on Friday, and 15.0 feet on Saturday. At Peoria, flood stage is 18 feet. This morning's river stage was 11.2 feet. The forecast for Peoria is 11.5 feet on Thursday, 11.8 feet on Friday, and 11.8 feet on Saturday. At Havana, flood stage is 14 feet. This morning's river stage was 11.7 feet. The forecast for Havana is 10.6 feet on Thursday, 8.7 feet on Friday, and 8.1 feet on Saturday. At 10 a.m. in Peoria, skies were mostly sunny. The temperature was 70 degrees, the dew point was 59, and the relative humidity was 68%. The wind was north at 3 miles an hour. The pressure was 30.08 inches and rising. Around central and western Illinois, it was sunny, with a temperature of 68 at Moline, 67 at Lakin, 72 at Quincy, and 72 at Springfield. It was partly sunny, with a temperature of 70 at Bloomington, 67 at Galesburg, and 71 at Macomb. And once again at 10 a.m. in Peoria, under mostly sunny skies, the temperature was 70. Looking elsewhere around the Midwest at 10 a.m., Chicago was partly sunny, and 68. Indianapolis was mostly sunny, and 69. St. Louis was mostly sunny, and 74.
Kansas City was mostly sunny, and 75. Des Moines was mostly sunny, and 68. Milwaukee was mostly sunny, and 68. The time is currently 10:19 a.m. Central Daylight Time. 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Now for the official National Weather Service forecast for Peoria and surrounding areas of central Illinois. Rest of today, mostly sunny. Highs in the mid-70s. North winds 5 to 10 miles an hour. Tonight, mostly clear. Lows in the mid-50s. Northeast winds 5 to 10 miles an hour. Thursday, mostly sunny. Highs in the upper 70s. East winds around 5 miles an hour. Thursday night, mostly cloudy. Lows in the upper 50s. East winds around 5 miles an hour until midnight, becoming light and variable. Friday, partly sunny. Highs in the upper 70s. Southeast winds around 5 miles an hour. Friday night and Saturday, partly cloudy. Lows in the lower 60s. Highs in the mid-80s. Saturday night, mostly clear. Lows around 70. Sunday through Monday, partly cloudy. Highs in the lower 90s. Lows in the lower 70s. Monday night and Tuesday, mostly clear. Lows in the upper 60s. Highs in the upper 80s. Again, the forecast for Peoria and surrounding areas of central Illinois for the rest of today, mostly sunny. Highs in the mid-70s. North winds 5 to 10 miles an hour. At 10 a.m. in Peoria, skies were mostly sunny. The temperature was 70 degrees, the dew point was 59, and the relative humidity was 68%. The wind was north at 3 miles an hour. The pressure was 30.08 inches and rising. Around central and western Illinois, it was sunny, with a temperature of 68 at Moline, 67 at Lakin, 72 at Quincy, and 72 at Springfield. It was partly sunny, with a temperature of 70 at Bloomington, 67 at Galesburg, and 71 at Macomb. And once again at 10 a.m. in Peoria, under mostly sunny skies, the temperature was 70. Looking elsewhere around the Midwest at 10 a.m., Chicago was partly sunny, and 68. Indianapolis was mostly sunny, and 69. St. Louis was mostly sunny, and 74. Kansas City was mostly sunny, and 75. Des Moines was mostly sunny, and 68. Milwaukee was mostly sunny, and 68. The time is currently 10:21 a.m. Central Daylight Time. 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Now for the official National Weather Service forecast for Peoria and surrounding areas of central Illinois. Rest of today, mostly sunny. Highs in the mid-70s. North winds 5 to 10 miles an hour. Tonight, mostly clear. Lows in the mid-50s. Northeast winds 5 to 10 miles an hour. Thursday, mostly sunny. Highs in the upper 70s. East winds around 5 miles an hour. Thursday night, mostly cloudy. Lows in the upper 50s. East winds around 5 miles an hour until midnight, becoming light and variable. Friday, partly sunny. Highs in the upper 70s. Southeast winds around 5 miles an hour. Friday night and Saturday, partly cloudy. Lows in the lower 60s. Highs in the mid-80s. Saturday night, mostly clear. Lows around 70. Sunday through Monday, partly cloudy. Highs in the lower 90s. Lows in the lower 70s. Monday night and Tuesday, mostly clear. Lows in the upper 60s. Highs in the upper 80s. Again, the forecast for Peoria and surrounding areas of central Illinois for the rest of today, mostly sunny. Highs in the mid-70s. North winds 5 to 10 miles an hour. At 10 a.m. in Peoria, skies were mostly sunny. The temperature was 70 degrees, the dew point was 59, and the relative humidity was 68%. The wind was north at 3 miles an hour. The pressure was 30.08 inches and rising. Around central and western Illinois, it was sunny, with a temperature of 68 at Moline, 67 at Lakin, 72 at Quincy, and 72 at Springfield.
It was perfect.

mostly sunny, with a temperature of 70 at Bloomington, 67 at Galesburg, and 71 at Macomb. And once again at 10 a.m. in Peoria, under mostly sunny skies, the temperature was 70. Looking elsewhere around the Midwest at 10 a.m., Chicago was partly sunny, and 68. Indianapolis was mostly sunny, and 69. St. Louis was mostly sunny, and 74. Kansas City was mostly sunny, and 75. Des Moines was mostly sunny, and 68. Milwaukee was mostly sunny, and 68. The time is currently 10:24 a.m. Central Daylight Time. 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Now for the official National Weather Service forecast for Peoria and surrounding areas of central Illinois. Rest of today, mostly sunny. Highs in the mid-70s. North winds 5 to 10 miles an hour. Tonight, mostly clear. Lows in the mid-50s. Northeast winds 5 to 10 miles an hour. Thursday, mostly sunny. Highs in the upper 70s. East winds around 5 miles an hour. Thursday night, mostly cloudy. Lows in the upper 50s. East winds around 5 miles an hour until midnight, becoming light and variable. Friday, partly sunny. Highs in the upper 70s. Southeast winds around 5 miles an hour. Friday night and Saturday, partly cloudy. Lows in the lower 60s. Highs in the mid-80s. Saturday night, mostly clear. Lows around 70. Sunday through Monday, partly cloudy. Highs in the lower 90s. Lows in the lower 70s. Monday night and Tuesday, mostly clear. Lows in the upper 60s. Highs in the upper 80s. Again, the forecast for Peoria and surrounding areas of central Illinois for the rest of today, mostly sunny. Highs in the mid-70s. North winds 5 to 10 miles an hour. Here is a look at this morning's river stages and 24-hour changes. On the Illinois River, Morris is 5.1 feet, down 0.3 feet. La Salle is 11.5 feet, down 0.6 feet. Henry is 14.7 feet, down 0.7 feet. Peoria is 11.2 feet, down 0.6 feet. Havana is 11.7 feet, down 0.6 feet. Beardstown is 11.9 feet, down 0.6 feet. Maradosa is 10.7 feet, down 0.7 feet. On the Lamoine River, Colmar is 4.9 feet, down 0.3 feet. On the Mackinac River, Conderville is 1.7 feet, down 0.1 feet. On the Spoon River, London Mills is 3.2 feet, down 0.1 feet. Here is a look at the Illinois River stages and the forecast for the next 3 days. River stages were recorded around 7 a.m. Forecasts are for 7 a.m. the next 3 days. At La Salle, flood stage is 20 feet. This morning's river stage was 11.5 feet. The forecast for La Salle is 11.3 feet on Thursday, 11.3 feet on Friday, and 11.2 feet on Saturday. At Henry, flood stage is 23 feet. This morning's river stage was 14.7 feet. The forecast for Henry is 14.7 feet on Thursday, 14.9 feet on Friday, and 15.0 feet on Saturday. At Peoria, flood stage is 18 feet. This morning's river stage was 11.2 feet. The forecast for Peoria is 11.5 feet on Thursday, 11.8 feet on Friday, and 11.8 feet on Saturday. At Havana, flood stage is 14 feet. This morning's river stage was 11.7 feet. The forecast for Havana is 10.6 feet on Thursday, 8.7 feet on Friday, and 8.1 feet on Saturday. At 10 a.m. in Peoria, skies were mostly sunny. The temperature was 70 degrees, the dew point was 59, and the relative humidity was 68%. The wind was north at 3 miles an hour. The pressure was 30.08 inches and rising. Around central and western Illinois, it was sunny, with a temperature of 68 at Moline, 67 at Lakin, 72 at Quincy, and 72 at Springfield. It was partly sunny, with a temperature of 70 at Bloomington, 67 at Galesburg, and 71 at Macomb. And once again at 10 a.m. in Peoria,
under mostly sunny skies, the temperature was 70. Looking elsewhere around the Midwest at 10 a.m., Chicago was partly sunny, and 68. Indianapolis was mostly sunny, and 69. St. Louis was mostly sunny, and 74. Kansas City was mostly sunny, and 75. Des Moines was mostly sunny, and 68. Milwaukee was mostly sunny, and 68. The time is currently 10:29 a.m. Central Daylight Time. 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Now for the official National Weather Service forecast for Peoria and surrounding areas of central Illinois. Rest of today, mostly sunny. Highs in the mid-70s. North winds 5 to 10 miles an hour. Tonight, mostly clear. Lows in the mid-50s. Northeast winds 5 to 10 miles an hour. Thursday, mostly sunny. Highs in the upper 70s. East winds around 5 miles an hour. Thursday night, mostly cloudy. Lows in the upper 50s. East winds around 5 miles an hour until midnight, becoming light and variable. Friday, partly sunny. Highs in the upper 70s. Southeast winds around 5 miles an hour. Friday night and Saturday, partly cloudy. Lows in the lower 60s. Highs in the mid-80s. Saturday night, mostly clear. Lows around 70. Sunday through Monday, partly cloudy. Highs in the lower 90s. Lows in the lower 70s. Monday night and Tuesday, mostly clear. Lows in the upper 60s. Highs in the upper 80s. Again, the forecast for Peoria and surrounding areas of central Illinois for the rest of today, mostly sunny. Highs in the mid-70s. North winds 5 to 10 miles an hour. At 10 a.m. in Peoria, skies were mostly sunny. The temperature was 70 degrees, the dew point was 59, and the relative humidity was 68%. The wind was north at 3 miles an hour. The pressure was 30.08 inches and rising. Around central and western Illinois, it was sunny, with a temperature of 68 at Moline, 67 at Lakin, 72 at Quincy, and 72 at Springfield. It was partly sunny, with a temperature of 70 at Bloomington, 67 at Galesburg, and 71 at Macomb. And once again at 10 a.m. in Peoria, under mostly sunny skies, the temperature was 70. Looking elsewhere around the Midwest at 10 a.m., Chicago was partly sunny, and 68. Indianapolis was mostly sunny, and 69. St. Louis was mostly sunny, and 74. Kansas City was mostly sunny, and 75. Des Moines was mostly sunny, and 68. Milwaukee was mostly sunny, and 68. The time is currently 10:32 a.m. Central Daylight Time. 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Now for the official National Weather Service forecast for Peoria and surrounding areas of central Illinois. Rest of today, mostly sunny. Highs in the mid-70s. North winds 5 to 10 miles an hour. Tonight, mostly clear. Lows in the mid-50s. Northeast winds 5 to 10 miles an hour. Thursday, mostly sunny. Highs in the upper 70s. East winds around 5 miles an hour. Thursday night, mostly cloudy. Lows in the upper 50s. East winds around 5 miles an hour until midnight, becoming light and variable. Friday, partly sunny. Highs in the upper 70s. Southeast winds around 5 miles an hour. Friday night and Saturday, partly cloudy. Lows in the lower 60s. Highs in the mid-80s. Saturday night, mostly clear. Lows around 70. Sunday through Monday, 80s. Saturday night, mostly clear. Lows around 70. Sunday through Monday, partly cloudy. Highs in the lower 90s. Lows in the lower 70s. Monday night and Tuesday, mostly clear. Lows in the upper 60s. Highs in the upper 80s. Again, the forecast for Peoria and surrounding areas of central Illinois for the rest of today, mostly sunny. Highs in the mid-70s. North winds 5 to 10 miles an hour. At 10 a.m. in Peoria,
skies were mostly sunny.

The temperature was 70 degrees, the dew point was 59, and the relative humidity was 68%. The wind was north at 3 miles an hour. The pressure was 30.08 inches and rising. Around central and western Illinois, it was sunny, with a temperature of 68 at Moline, 67 at Lakin, 72 at Quincy, and 72 at Springfield. It was partly sunny, with a temperature of 70 at Bloomington, 67 at Galesburg, and 71 at Macomb. And once again at 10 a.m. in Peoria, under mostly sunny skies, the temperature was 70. Looking elsewhere around the Midwest at 10 a.m., Chicago was partly sunny, and 68. Indianapolis was mostly sunny, and 69. St. Louis was mostly sunny, and 74. Kansas City was mostly sunny, and 75. Des Moines was mostly sunny, and 68. Milwaukee was mostly sunny, and 68. The time is currently 10:34 a.m. Central Daylight Time. 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Now for the official National Weather Service forecast for Peoria and surrounding areas of central Illinois. Rest of today, mostly sunny. Highs in the mid-70s. North winds 5 to 10 miles an hour. Tonight, mostly clear. Lows in the mid-50s. Northeast winds 5 to 10 miles an hour. Thursday, mostly sunny. Highs in the upper 70s. East winds around 5 miles an hour. Thursday night, mostly cloudy. Lows in the upper 50s. East winds around 5 miles an hour until midnight, becoming light and variable. Friday, partly sunny. Highs in the upper 70s. Southeast winds around 5 miles an hour. Friday night and Saturday, partly cloudy. Lows in the lower 60s. Highs in the mid-80s. Saturday night, mostly clear. Lows around 70. Sunday through Monday, partly cloudy. Highs in the lower 90s. Lows in the lower 70s. Monday night and Tuesday, mostly clear. Lows in the upper 60s. Highs in the upper 80s. Again, the forecast for Peoria and surrounding areas of central Illinois for the rest of today, mostly sunny. Highs in the mid-70s. North winds 5 to 10 miles an hour. Here is a look at this morning's river stages and 24-hour changes. On the Illinois River, Morris is 5.1 feet, down 0.3 feet. La Salle is 11.5 feet, down 0.6 feet. Henry is 14.7 feet, down 0.7 feet. Peoria is 11.2 feet, down 0.6 feet. Havana is 11.7 feet, down 0.6 feet. Beardstown is 11.9 feet, down 0.6 feet. Maradosa is 10.7 feet, down 0.7 feet. On the Lamoine River, Colmar is 4.9 feet, down 0.3 feet. On the Mackinac River, Conderville is 1.7 feet, down 0.1 feet. On the Spoon River, London Mills is 3.2 feet, down 0.1 feet. Here is a look at the Illinois River stages and the forecast for the next 3 days. River stages were recorded around 7 a.m. Forecasts are for 7 a.m. the next 3 days. At La Salle, flood stage is 20 feet. This morning's river stage was 11.5 feet. The forecast for La Salle is 11.3 feet on Thursday, 11.3 feet on Friday, and 11.2 feet on Saturday. At Henry, flood stage is 23 feet. This morning's river stage was 14.7 feet. The forecast for Henry is 14.7 feet on Thursday, 14.9 feet on Friday, and 15.0 feet on Saturday. At Peoria, flood stage is 18 feet. This morning's river stage was 11.2 feet. The forecast for Peoria is 11.5 feet on Thursday, 11.8 feet on Friday, and 11.8 feet on Saturday. At Havana, flood stage is 14 feet. This morning's river stage was 11.7 feet. The forecast for Havana is 10.6 feet on Thursday, 8.7 feet on Friday, and 8.1 feet on Saturday. At 10 a.m. in Peoria, skies were mostly sunny. The temperature was 70 degrees, the dew point was 59, and the relative humidity was 68%. The wind was north at 3 miles an hour.
the pressure was 30.08 inches and rising. Around central and western Illinois, it was sunny, with a temperature of 68 at Moline, 67 at Lakin, 72 at Quincy, and 72 at Springfield. It was partly sunny, with a temperature of 70 at Bloomington, 67 at Galesburg, and 71 at Macomb. And once again at 10 a.m. in Peoria, under mostly sunny skies, the temperature was 70. Looking elsewhere around the Midwest at 10 a.m., Chicago was partly sunny, and 68. Indianapolis was mostly sunny, and 69. St. Louis was mostly sunny, and 74. Kansas City was mostly sunny, and 75. Des Moines was mostly sunny, and 68. Milwaukee was mostly sunny, and 68. The time is currently 10:39 a.m. Central Daylight Time. 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Now for the official National Weather Service forecast for Peoria and surrounding areas of central Illinois. Rest of today, mostly sunny. Highs in the mid-70s. North winds 5 to 10 miles an hour. Tonight, mostly clear. Lows in the mid-50s. Northeast winds 5 to 10 miles an hour. Thursday, mostly sunny. Highs in the upper 70s. East winds around 5 miles an hour. Thursday night, mostly cloudy. Lows in the upper 50s. East winds around 5 miles an hour until midnight, becoming light and variable. Friday, partly sunny. Highs in the upper 70s. Southeast winds around 5 miles an hour. Friday night and Saturday, partly cloudy. Lows in the lower 60s. Highs in the mid-80s. Saturday night, mostly clear. Lows around 70. Sunday through Monday, partly cloudy. Highs in the lower 90s. Lows in the lower 70s. Monday night and Tuesday, mostly clear. Lows in the upper 60s. Highs in the upper 80s. Again, the forecast for Peoria and surrounding areas of central Illinois for the rest of today, mostly sunny. Highs in the mid-70s. North winds 5 to 10 miles an hour. At 10 a.m. in Peoria, skies were mostly sunny. The temperature was 70 degrees, the dew point was 59, and the relative humidity was 68%. The wind was north at 3 miles an hour. The pressure was 30.08 inches and rising. Around central and western Illinois, it was sunny, with a temperature of 68 at Moline, 67 at Lakin, 72 at Quincy, and 72 at Springfield. It was partly sunny, with a temperature of 70 at Bloomington, 67 at Galesburg, and 71 at Macomb. And once again at 10 a.m. in Peoria, under mostly sunny skies, the temperature was 70. Looking elsewhere around the Midwest at 10 a.m., Chicago was partly sunny, and 68. Indianapolis was mostly sunny, and 69. St. Louis was mostly sunny, and 74. Kansas City was mostly sunny, and 75. Des Moines was mostly sunny, and 68. Milwaukee was mostly sunny, and 68. The time is currently 10:42 a.m. Central Daylight Time. 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Now for the official National Weather Service forecast for Peoria and surrounding areas of central Illinois. Rest of today, mostly sunny. Highs in the mid-70s. North winds 5 to 10 miles an hour. Tonight, mostly clear. Lows in the mid-50s. Northeast winds 5 to 10 miles an hour. Thursday, mostly sunny. Highs in the upper 70s. East winds around 5 miles an hour. Thursday night, mostly cloudy. Lows in the upper 50s. East winds around 5 miles an hour until midnight, becoming light and variable. Friday, partly sunny. Highs in the upper 70s. Southeast winds around 5 miles an hour. Friday night and Saturday, partly cloudy. Lows in the lower 60s. Highs in the mid-80s. Saturday night, mostly clear. Lows around 70. Sunday through Monday, partly cloudy. Highs in the lower 90s. Lows in the lower 70s. Monday night and Tuesday, mostly clear. Lows in the upper 60s.
Highs in the upper 80s.

Again, the forecast for Peoria and surrounding areas of central Illinois for the rest of today, mostly sunny. Highs in the mid-70s. North winds 5 to 10 miles an hour. At 10 a.m. in Peoria, skies were mostly sunny. The temperature was 70 degrees, the dew point was 59, and the relative humidity was 68%. The wind was north at 3 miles an hour. The pressure was 30.08 inches and rising. Around central and western Illinois, it was sunny, with a temperature of 68 at Moline, 67 at Lakin, 72 at Quincy, and 72 at Springfield. It was partly sunny, with a temperature of 70 at Bloomington, 67 at Galesburg, and 71 at Macomb. And once again at 10 a.m. in Peoria, under mostly sunny skies, the temperature was 70. Looking elsewhere around the Midwest at 10 a.m., Chicago was partly sunny, and 68. Indianapolis was mostly sunny, and 69. St. Louis was mostly sunny, and 74. Kansas City was mostly sunny, and 75. Des Moines was mostly sunny, and 68. Milwaukee was mostly sunny, and 68. Here is a look at the Illinois River stages and the forecast for the next 3 days. River stages were recorded around 7 a.m. Forecasts are for 7 a.m. the next 3 days. At LaSalle, flood stage is 20 feet. This morning's river stage was 11.5 feet. The forecast for LaSalle is 11.3 feet on Thursday, 11.3 feet on Friday, and 11.2 feet on Saturday. At Henry, flood stage is 23 feet. This morning's river stage was 14.7 feet. The forecast for Henry is 14.7 feet on Thursday, 14.9 feet on Friday, and 15.0 feet on Saturday. At Peoria, flood stage is 18 feet. This morning's river stage was 11.2 feet. The forecast for Peoria is 11.5 feet on Thursday, 11.8 feet on Friday, and 11.8 feet on Saturday. At Havana, flood stage is 14 feet. This morning's river stage was 11.7 feet. The forecast for Havana is 10.6 feet on Thursday, 8.7 feet on Friday, and 8.1 feet on Saturday. The time is currently 10:46 a.m. Central Daylight Time. 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Now for the official National Weather Service forecast for Peoria and surrounding areas of central Illinois. Rest of today, mostly sunny. Highs in the mid-70s. North winds 5 to 10 miles an hour. Tonight, mostly clear. Lows in the mid-50s. Northeast winds 5 to 10 miles an hour. Thursday, mostly sunny. Highs in the upper 70s. East winds around 5 miles an hour. Thursday night, mostly cloudy. Lows in the upper 50s. East winds around 5 miles an hour until midnight, becoming light and variable. Friday, partly sunny. Highs in the upper 70s. Southeast winds around 5 miles an hour. Friday night and Saturday, partly cloudy. Lows in the lower 60s. Highs in the mid-80s. Saturday night, mostly clear. Lows around 70. Sunday through Monday, partly cloudy. Highs in the lower 90s. Lows in the lower 70s. Monday night and Tuesday, mostly clear. Lows in the upper 60s. Highs in the upper 80s. Again, the forecast for Peoria and surrounding areas of central Illinois for the rest of today, mostly sunny. Highs in the mid-70s. North winds 5 to 10 miles an hour. At 10 a.m. in Peoria, skies were mostly sunny. The temperature was 70 degrees, the dew point was 59, and the relative humidity was 68%. The wind was north at 3 miles an hour. The pressure was 30.08 inches and rising. Around central and western Illinois, it was sunny, with a temperature of 68 at Moline, 67 at Lakin, 72 at Quincy, and 72 at Springfield. It was partly sunny, with a temperature of 70 at Bloomington, 67 at Galesburg, and 71 at Macomb. And once again at 10 a.m. in Peoria, under mostly sunny skies, the temperature was 70. Looking elsewhere around the Midwest at 10 a.m., Chicago was partly sunny, and 68. Indianapolis was mostly sunny, and 69.

St. Louis was mostly sunny and 74. Kansas City was mostly sunny and 75. Des Moines was mostly sunny and 68. Milwaukee was mostly sunny and 68. The time is currently 10:49 a.m. Central Daylight Time. 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Now for the official National Weather Service forecast for Peoria and surrounding areas of central Illinois. Rest of today, mostly sunny. Highs in the mid-70s. North winds 5 to 10 miles an hour. Tonight, mostly clear. Lows in the mid-50s. Northeast winds 5 to 10 miles an hour. Thursday, mostly sunny. Highs in the upper 70s. East winds around 5 miles an hour. Thursday night, mostly cloudy. Lows in the upper 50s. East winds around 5 miles an hour until midnight, becoming light and variable. Friday, partly sunny. Highs in the upper 70s. Southeast winds around 5 miles an hour. Friday night and Saturday, partly cloudy. Lows in the lower 60s. Highs in the mid-80s. Saturday night, mostly clear. Lows around 70. Sunday through Monday, partly cloudy. Highs in the lower 90s. Lows in the lower 70s. Monday night and Tuesday, mostly clear. Lows in the upper 60s. Highs in the upper 80s. Again, the forecast for Peoria and surrounding areas of central Illinois for the rest of today, mostly sunny. Highs in the mid-70s. North winds 5 to 10 miles an hour. At 10 a.m. in Peoria, skies were mostly sunny. The temperature was 70 degrees, the dew point was 59, and the relative humidity was 68%. The wind was north at 3 miles an hour. The pressure was 30.08 inches and rising. Around central and western Illinois, it was sunny, with a temperature of 68 at Moline, 67 at Lakin, 72 at Quincy, and 72 at Springfield. It was partly sunny, with a temperature of 70 at Bloomington, 67 at Galesburg, and 71 at Macomb. And once again at 10 a.m. in Peoria, under mostly sunny skies, the temperature was 70. Looking elsewhere around the Midwest at 10 a.m., Chicago was partly sunny, and 68. Indianapolis was mostly sunny, and 69. St. Louis was mostly sunny, and 74. Kansas City was mostly sunny, and 75. Des Moines was mostly sunny, and 68. Milwaukee was mostly sunny, and 68. The time is currently 10:51 a.m. Central Daylight Time. 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Now for the official National Weather Service forecast for Peoria and surrounding areas of central Illinois. Rest of today, mostly sunny. Highs in the mid-70s. North winds 5 to 10 miles an hour. Tonight, mostly clear. Lows in the mid-50s. Northeast winds 5 to 10 miles an hour. Thursday, mostly sunny. Highs in the upper 70s. East winds around 5 miles an hour. Thursday night, mostly cloudy. Lows in the upper 50s. East winds around 5 miles an hour until midnight, becoming light and variable. Friday, partly sunny. Highs in the upper 70s. Southeast winds around 5 miles an hour. Friday night and Saturday, partly cloudy. Lows in the lower 60s. Highs in the mid-80s. Saturday night, mostly clear. Lows around 70. Sunday through Monday, partly cloudy. Highs in the lower 90s. Lows in the lower 70s. Monday night and Tuesday, mostly clear. Lows in the upper 60s. Highs in the upper 80s. Again, the forecast for Peoria and surrounding areas of central Illinois for the rest of today, mostly sunny. Highs in the mid-70s. North winds 5 to 10 miles an hour. At 10 a.m. in Peoria, skies were mostly sunny. The temperature was 70 degrees, the dew point was 59, and the relative humidity was 68%. The wind was north at 3 miles an hour. The pressure was 30.08 inches and rising. Around central and western Illinois, it was sunny, with a temperature of 68 at Moline, 60.

7 at Lakin, 72 at Quincy, and 72 at Springfield. It was partly sunny, with a temperature of 70 at Bloomington, 67 at Galesburg, and 71 at Macomb. And once again at 10 a.m. in Peoria, under mostly sunny skies, the temperature was 70. Looking elsewhere around the Midwest at 10 a.m., Chicago was partly sunny, and 68. Indianapolis was mostly sunny, and 69. St. Louis was mostly sunny, and 74. Kansas City was mostly sunny, and 75. Des Moines was mostly sunny, and 68. Milwaukee was mostly sunny, and 68. The time is currently 10:54 a.m. Central Daylight Time. 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Now for the official National Weather Service forecast for Peoria and surrounding areas of central Illinois. Rest of today, mostly sunny. Highs in the mid-70s. North winds 5 to 10 miles an hour. Tonight, mostly clear. Lows in the mid-50s. Northeast winds 5 to 10 miles an hour. Thursday, mostly sunny. Highs in the upper 70s. East winds around 5 miles an hour. Thursday night, mostly cloudy. Lows in the upper 50s. East winds around 5 miles an hour until midnight, becoming light and variable. Friday, partly sunny. Highs in the upper 70s. Southeast winds around 5 miles an hour. Friday night and Saturday, partly cloudy. Lows in the lower 60s. Highs in the mid-80s. Saturday night, mostly clear. Lows around 70. Sunday through Monday, partly cloudy. Highs in the lower 90s. Lows in the lower 70s. Monday night and Tuesday, mostly clear. Lows in the upper 60s. Highs in the upper 80s. Again, the forecast for Peoria and surrounding areas of central Illinois for the rest of today, mostly sunny. Highs in the mid-70s. North winds 5 to 10 miles an hour. Here is a look at the Illinois River stages and the forecast for the next 3 days. River stages were recorded around 7 a.m. Forecasts are for 7 a.m. the next 3 days. At LaSalle, flood stage is 20 feet. This morning's river stage was 11.5 feet. The forecast for LaSalle is 11.3 feet on Thursday, 11.3 feet on Friday, and 11.2 feet on Saturday. At Henry, flood stage is 23 feet. This morning's river stage was 14.7 feet. The forecast for Henry is 14.7 feet on Thursday, 14.9 feet on Friday, and 15.0 feet on Saturday. At Peoria, flood stage is 18 feet. This morning's river stage was 11.2 feet. The forecast for Peoria is 11.5 feet on Thursday, 11.8 feet on Friday, and 11.8 feet on Saturday. At Havana, flood stage is 14 feet. This morning's river stage was 11.7 feet. The forecast for Havana is 10.6 feet on Thursday, 8.7 feet on Friday, and 8.1 feet on Saturday. At 10 a.m. in Peoria, skies were mostly sunny. The temperature was 70 degrees, the dew point was 59, and the relative humidity was 68%. The wind was north at 3 miles an hour. The pressure was 30.08 inches and rising. Around central and western Illinois, it was sunny, with a temperature of 68 at Moline, 67 at Lakin, 72 at Quincy, and 72 at Springfield. It was partly sunny, with a temperature of 70 at Bloomington, 67 at Galesburg, and 71 at Macomb. And once again at 10 a.m. in Peoria, under mostly sunny skies, the temperature was 70. Looking elsewhere around the Midwest at 10 a.m., Chicago was partly sunny, and 68. Indianapolis was mostly sunny, and 69. St. Louis was mostly sunny, and 74. Kansas City was mostly sunny, and 75. Des Moines was mostly sunny, and 68. Milwaukee was mostly sunny, and 68. The time is currently 10:58 a.m. Central Daylight Time. 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Now for the official National Weather Service forecast for Peoria and surrounding areas of central Illinois. Rest of today, mostly sunny,
Highs in the mid-70s. North winds 5 to 10 miles an hour. Tonight, mostly clear. Lows in the mid-50s. Northeast winds 5 to 10 miles an hour. Thursday, mostly sunny. Highs in the upper 70s. East winds around 5 miles an hour. Thursday night, mostly cloudy. Lows in the upper 50s. East winds around 5 miles an hour until midnight, becoming light and variable. Friday, partly sunny. Highs in the upper 70s. Southeast winds around 5 miles an hour. Friday night and Saturday, partly cloudy. Lows in the lower 60s. Highs in the mid 80s. Saturday night, mostly clear. Lows around 70. Sunday through Monday, partly cloudy. Highs in the lower 90s. Lows in the lower 70s. Monday night and Tuesday, mostly clear. Lows in the upper 60s. Highs in the upper 80s. Again, the forecast for Peoria and surrounding areas of central Illinois for the rest of today, mostly sunny. Highs in the mid-70s. North winds 5 to 10 miles an hour. The time is currently 11 a.m. Central Daylight Time. 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Now for the official National Weather Service forecast for Peoria and surrounding areas of central Illinois. Rest of today, mostly sunny. Highs in the mid-70s. North winds 5 to 10 miles an hour. Tonight, mostly clear. Lows in the mid-50s. Northeast winds 5 to 10 miles an hour. Thursday, mostly sunny. Highs in the upper 70s. East winds around 5 miles an hour.

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This is a test of the warning alarm system for NOAA Weather Radio Station WXJ71 in Peoria. During potentially dangerous weather situations, specially built receivers will automatically be activated to warn of the impending hazard. This test is normally conducted each Wednesday between the hours of 10 a.m. and 1 p.m. unless there is a threat of severe weather. In that case, the test will be postponed until the first available good weather day. Reception of this broadcast and the warning alarm feature will normally vary with distance from the transmitter. This may occur even if you are using a good quality receiver in good working order. The warning alarm feature will be activated for the following central Illinois counties: Fulton, Knox, Marshall, Mason, Peoria, Stark, Tazewell, and Woodford. We now return to regular programming. Now for the official National Weather Service forecast for Peoria and surrounding areas of central Illinois. Rest of today, mostly sunny. Highs in the mid-70s. North winds 5 to 10 miles an hour. Tonight, mostly clear. Lows in the mid-50s. Northeast winds 5 to 10 miles an hour. Thursday, mostly sunny. Highs in the upper 70s. East winds around 5 miles an hour. Thursday night, mostly cloudy. Lows in the upper 50s. East winds around 5 miles an hour until midnight, becoming light and variable. Friday, partly sunny. Highs in the upper 70s. Southeast winds around 5 miles an hour. Friday night and Saturday, partly cloudy. Lows in the lower 60s. Highs in the mid-80s. Saturday night, mostly clear. Lows around 70. Sunday through Monday, partly cloudy. Highs in the lower 90s. Lows in the lower 70s. Monday night and Tuesday, mostly clear. Lows in the upper 60s. Highs in the upper 80s. Again, the forecast for Peoria and surrounding areas of central Illinois for the rest of today, mostly sunny. Highs in the mid-70s. North winds 5 to 10 miles an hour. At 11 a.m. in Peoria, skies were partly sunny. The temperature was 74 degrees, the dew point was 59, and the relative humidity was 59%. The wind was calm. The pressure was 30.0.

8 inches and steady. Around central and western Illinois, at Quincy, it was sunny, with a temperature of 74. It was mostly sunny, with a temperature of 70 at Lakin, and 72 at Springfield. It was partly sunny, with a temperature of 72 at Bloomington, and 69 at Moline. It was cloudy, with a temperature of 70 at Galesburg, and 73 at Macomb. And once again at 11 a.m. in Peoria, under partly sunny skies, the temperature was 74. The time is currently 11:04 a.m. Central Daylight Time. 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Now for the official National Weather Service forecast for Peoria and surrounding areas of central Illinois. Rest of today, mostly sunny. Highs in the mid-70s. North winds 5 to 10 miles an hour. Tonight, mostly clear. Lows in the mid-50s. Northeast winds 5 to 10 miles an hour. Thursday, mostly sunny. Highs in the upper 70s. East winds around 5 miles an hour. Thursday night, mostly cloudy. Lows in the upper 50s. East winds around 5 miles an hour until midnight, becoming light and variable. Friday, partly sunny. Highs in the upper 70s. Southeast winds around 5 miles an hour. Friday night and Saturday, partly cloudy. Lows in the lower 60s. Highs in the mid-80s. Saturday night, mostly clear. Lows around 70. Sunday through Monday, partly cloudy. Highs in the lower 90s. Lows in the lower 70s. Monday night and Tuesday, mostly clear. Lows in the upper 60s. Highs in the upper 80s. Again, the forecast for Peoria and surrounding areas of central Illinois for the rest of today, mostly sunny. Highs in the mid-70s. North winds 5 to 10 miles an hour. Here is a look at the Illinois River stages and the forecast for the next 3 days. River stages were recorded around 7 a.m. Forecasts are for 7 a.m. the next 3 days. At LaSalle, flood stage is 20 feet. This morning's river stage was 11.5 feet. The forecast for LaSalle is 11.3 feet on Thursday, 11.3 feet on Friday, and 11.2 feet on Saturday. At Henry, flood stage is 23 feet. This morning's river stage was 14.7 feet. The forecast for Henry is 14.7 feet on Thursday, 14.9 feet on Friday, and 15.0 feet on Saturday. At Peoria, flood stage is 18 feet. This morning's river stage was 11.2 feet. The forecast for Peoria is 11.5 feet on Thursday, 11.8 feet on Friday, and 11.8 feet on Saturday. At Havana, flood stage is 14 feet. This morning's river stage was 11.7 feet. The forecast for Havana is 10.6 feet on Thursday, 8.7 feet on Friday, and 8.1 feet on Saturday. The time is currently 11:07 a.m. Central Daylight Time. 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Now for the official National Weather Service forecast for Peoria and surrounding areas of central Illinois. Rest of today, mostly sunny. Highs in the mid-70s. North winds 5 to 10 miles an hour. Tonight, mostly clear. Lows in the mid-50s. Northeast winds 5 to 10 miles an hour. Thursday, mostly sunny. Highs in the upper 70s. East winds around 5 miles an hour. Thursday night, mostly cloudy. Lows in the upper 50s. East winds around 5 miles an hour until midnight, becoming light and variable. Friday, partly sunny. Highs in the upper 70s. Southeast winds around 5 miles an hour. Friday night and Saturday, partly cloudy. Lows in the lower 60s. Highs in the mid-80s. Saturday night, mostly clear. Lows around 70. Sunday through Monday, partly cloudy. Highs in the lower 90s. Lows in the lower 70s. Monday night and Tuesday, mostly clear. Lows in the upper 60s. Highs in the upper 80s. Again, the forecast for Peoria and surrounding areas of central Illinois for the rest of today, mostly sunny. Highs in the mid-70s. North wind

was partly sunny, and 67. Indianapolis was mostly sunny, and 71. St. Louis was mostly sunny, and 76. Kansas City was mostly sunny, and 77. Des Moines was mostly sunny, and 71. Milwaukee was mostly sunny, and 68. The time is currently 11:09 a.m. Central Daylight Time. 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Now for the official National Weather Service forecast for Peoria and surrounding areas of central Illinois. Rest of today, mostly sunny. Highs in the mid-70s. North winds 5 to 10 miles an hour. Tonight, mostly clear. Lows in the mid-50s. Northeast winds 5 to 10 miles an hour. Thursday, mostly sunny. Highs in the upper 70s. East winds around 5 miles an hour. Thursday night, mostly cloudy. Lows in the upper 50s. East winds around 5 miles an hour until midnight, becoming light and variable. Friday, partly sunny. Highs in the upper 70s. Southeast winds around 5 miles an hour. Friday night and Saturday, partly cloudy. Lows in the lower 60s. Highs in the mid-80s. Saturday night, mostly clear. Lows around 70. Sunday through Monday, partly cloudy. Highs in the lower 90s. Lows in the lower 70s. Monday night and Tuesday, mostly clear. Lows in the upper 60s. Highs in the upper 80s. Again, the forecast for Peoria and surrounding areas of central Illinois for the rest of today, mostly sunny. Highs in the mid-70s. North winds 5 to 10 miles an hour. At 11 a.m. in Peoria, skies were partly sunny. The temperature was 74 degrees, the dew point was 59, and the relative humidity was 59%. The wind was calm. The pressure was 30.08 inches and steady. Around central and western Illinois, at Quincy, it was sunny, with a temperature of 74. It was mostly sunny, with a temperature of 70 at Lakin, and 72 at Springfield. It was partly sunny, with a temperature of 72 at Bloomington, and 69 at Moline. It was cloudy, with a temperature of 70 at Galesburg, and 73 at Macomb. And once again at 11 a.m. in Peoria, under partly sunny skies, the temperature was 74. At 11 a.m. in Peoria, skies were partly sunny. The temperature was 74 degrees, the dew point was 59, and the relative humidity was 59%. The wind was calm. The pressure was 30.08 inches and steady. Around central and western Illinois, at Quincy, it was sunny, with a temperature of 74. It was mostly sunny, with a temperature of 70 at Lakin, and 72 at Springfield. It was partly sunny, with a temperature of 72 at Bloomington, and 69 at Moline. It was cloudy, with a temperature of 70 at Galesburg, and 73 at Macomb. And once again at 11 a.m. in Peoria, under partly sunny skies, the temperature was 74. Looking elsewhere around the Midwest at 11 a.m., Chicago was partly sunny, and 67. Indianapolis was mostly sunny, and 71. St. Louis was mostly sunny, and 76. Kansas City was mostly sunny, and 77. Des Moines was mostly sunny, and 71. Milwaukee was mostly sunny, and 68. 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Now for the official National Weather Service forecast for Peoria and surrounding areas of central Illinois. Rest of today, mostly sunny. Highs in the mid-70s. North winds 5 to 10 miles an hour.

Tonight, mostly clear. Lows in the mid-50s. Northeast winds 5 to 10 miles an hour. Thursday, mostly sunny. Highs in the upper 70s. East winds around 5 miles an hour. Thursday night, mostly cloudy. Lows in the upper 50s. East winds around 5 miles an hour until midnight, becoming light and variable. Friday, partly sunny. Highs in the upper 70s. Southeast winds around 5 miles an hour. Friday night and Saturday, partly cloudy. Lows in the lower 60s. Highs in the mid 80s. Saturday night, mostly clear. Lows around 70. Sunday through Monday, partly cloudy. Highs in the lower 90s. Lows in the lower 70s. Monday night and Tuesday, mostly clear. Lows in the upper 60s. Highs in the upper 80s. Again, the forecast for Peoria and surrounding areas of central Illinois for the rest of today, mostly sunny. Highs in the mid-70s. North winds 5 to 10 miles an hour. Here is a look at the Illinois River stages and the forecast for the next 3 days. River stages were recorded around 7 a.m. Forecasts are for 7 a.m. the next 3 days. At LaSalle, flood stage is 20 feet. This morning's river stage was 11.5 feet. The forecast for LaSalle is 11.3 feet on Thursday, 11.3 feet on Friday, and 11.2 feet on Saturday. At Henry, flood stage is 23 feet. This morning's river stage was 14.7 feet. The forecast for Henry is 14.7 feet on Thursday, 14.9 feet on Friday, and 15.0 feet on Saturday. At Peoria, flood stage is 18 feet. This morning's river stage was 11.2 feet. The forecast for Peoria is 11.5 feet on Thursday, 11.8 feet on Friday, and 11.8 feet on Saturday. At Havana, flood stage is 14 feet. This morning's river stage was 11.7 feet. The forecast for Havana is 10.6 feet on Thursday, 8.7 feet on Friday, and 8.1 feet on Saturday. At 11 a.m. in Peoria, skies were partly sunny. The temperature was 74 degrees, the dew point was 59, and the relative humidity was 59%. The wind was calm. The pressure was 30.08 inches and steady. Around central and western Illinois, at Quincy, it was sunny, with a temperature of 74. It was mostly sunny, with a temperature of 70 at Lakin, and 72 at Springfield. It was partly sunny, with a temperature of 72 at Bloomington, and 69 at Moline. It was cloudy, with a temperature of 70 at Galesburg, and 73 at Macomb. And once again at 11 a.m. in Peoria, under partly sunny skies, the temperature was 74. Looking elsewhere around the Midwest at 11 a.m., Chicago was partly sunny, and 67. Indianapolis was mostly sunny, and 71. St. Louis was mostly sunny, and 76. Kansas City was mostly sunny, and 77. Des Moines was mostly sunny, and 71. Milwaukee was mostly sunny, and 68. The time is currently 11:18 a.m. Central Daylight Time. 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Now for the official National Weather Service forecast for Peoria and surrounding areas of central Illinois. Rest of today, mostly sunny. Highs in the mid-70s. North winds 5 to 10 miles an hour. Tonight, mostly clear. Lows in the mid-50s. Northeast winds 5 to 10 miles an hour. Thursday, mostly sunny. Highs in the upper 70s. East winds around 5 miles an hour. Thursday night, mostly cloudy. Lows in the upper 50s. East winds around 5 miles an hour until midnight, becoming light and variable. Friday, partly sunny. Highs in the upper 70s. Southeast winds around 5 miles an hour. Friday night and Saturday, partly cloudy. Lows in the lower 60s. Highs in the mid-80s. Saturday night, mostly clear. Lows around 70. Sunday through Monday, partly cloudy. Highs in the lower 90s. Lows in the lower 70s. Monday night and Tuesday, mostly clear.

lows in the upper 60s, highs in the upper 80s. Again, the forecast for Peoria and surrounding areas of central Illinois for the rest of today, mostly sunny. Highs in the mid-70s. North winds 5 to 10 miles an hour. At 11 a.m. in Peoria, skies were partly sunny. The temperature was 74 degrees, the dew point was 59, and the relative humidity was 59%. The wind was calm. The pressure was 30.08 inches and steady. Around central and western Illinois, at Quincy, it was sunny, with a temperature of 74. It was mostly sunny, with a temperature of 70 at Lakin, and 72 at Springfield. It was partly sunny, with a temperature of 72 at Bloomington, and 69 at Moline. It was cloudy, with a temperature of 70 at Galesburg, and 73 at Macomb. And once again at 11 a.m. in Peoria, under partly sunny skies, the temperature was 74. Looking elsewhere around the Midwest at 11 a.m., Chicago was partly sunny, and 67. Indianapolis was mostly sunny, and 71. St. Louis was mostly sunny, and 76. Kansas City was mostly sunny, and 77. Des Moines was mostly sunny, and 71. Milwaukee was mostly sunny, and 68. The time is currently 11:21 a.m. Central Daylight Time. 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Now for the official National Weather Service forecast for Peoria and surrounding areas of central Illinois. Rest of today, mostly sunny. Highs in the mid-70s. North winds 5 to 10 miles an hour. Tonight, mostly clear. Lows in the mid-50s. Northeast winds 5 to 10 miles an hour. Thursday, mostly sunny. Highs in the upper 70s. East winds around 5 miles an hour. Thursday night, mostly cloudy. Lows in the upper 50s. East winds around 5 miles an hour until midnight, becoming light and variable. Friday, partly sunny. Highs in the upper 70s. Southeast winds around 5 miles an hour. Friday night and Saturday, partly cloudy. Lows in the lower 60s. Highs in the mid-80s. Saturday night, mostly clear. Lows around 70. Sunday through Monday, partly cloudy. Highs in the lower 90s. Lows in the lower 70s. Monday night and Tuesday, mostly clear. Lows in the upper 60s. Highs in the upper 80s. Again, the forecast for Peoria and surrounding areas of central Illinois for the rest of today, mostly sunny. Highs in the mid-70s. North winds 5 to 10 miles an hour. At 11 a.m. in Peoria, skies were partly sunny. The temperature was 74 degrees, the dew point was 59, and the relative humidity was 59%. The wind was calm. The pressure was 30.08 inches and steady. Around central and western Illinois, it was mostly sunny, with a temperature of 70 at Lakin, 74 at Quincy, and 72 at Springfield. It was partly sunny, with a temperature of 72 at Bloomington, and 69 at Moline. It was cloudy, with a temperature of 70 at Galesburg, and 73 at Macomb. And once again at 11 a.m. in Peoria, under partly sunny skies, the temperature was 74. Looking elsewhere around the Midwest at 11 a.m., Chicago was partly sunny, and 67. Indianapolis was mostly sunny, and 71. St. Louis was mostly sunny, and 76. Kansas City was mostly sunny, and 77. Des Moines was mostly sunny, and 71. Milwaukee was mostly sunny, and 68. The time is currently 11:23 a.m. Central Daylight Time. 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Now for the official National Weather Service forecast for Peoria and surrounding areas of central Illinois. Rest of today, mostly sunny. Highs in the mid-70s. North winds 5 to 10 miles an hour. Tonight, mostly clear. Lows in the mid-50s. Northeast winds 5 to 10 miles an hour. Thursday, mostly sunny. Highs in the upper 70s. East winds around 5 miles an hour. Thursday night, mostly cloudy.

gusts in the upper 50s. East winds around 5 miles an hour until midnight, becoming light and variable. Friday, partly sunny. Highs in the upper 70s. Southeast winds around 5 miles an hour. Friday night and Saturday, partly cloudy. Lows in the lower 60s. Highs in the mid 80s. Saturday night, mostly clear. Lows around 70. Sunday through Monday, partly cloudy. Highs in the lower 90s. Lows in the lower 70s. Monday night and Tuesday, mostly clear. Lows in the upper 60s. Highs in the upper 80s. Again, the forecast for Peoria and surrounding areas of central Illinois for the rest of today, mostly sunny. Highs in the mid 70s. North winds 5 to 10 miles an hour. At 11 a.m. in Peoria, skies were partly sunny. The temperature was 74 degrees, the dew point was 59, and the relative humidity was 59%. The wind was calm. The pressure was 30.08 inches and steady. Around central and western Illinois, it was mostly sunny, with a temperature of 70 at Lakin, 74 at Quincy, and 72 at Springfield. It was partly sunny, with a temperature of 72 at Bloomington, and 69 at Moline. It was cloudy, with a temperature of 70 at Galesburg, and 73 at Macomb. And once again at 11 a.m. in Peoria, under partly sunny skies, the temperature was 74. Looking elsewhere around the Midwest at 11 a.m., Chicago was partly sunny, and 67. Indianapolis was mostly sunny, and 71. St. Louis was mostly sunny, and 76. Kansas City was mostly sunny, and 77. Des Moines was partly sunny, and 71. Milwaukee was mostly sunny, and 68. The time is currently 11:26 a.m. Central Daylight Time. 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Now for the official National Weather Service forecast for Peoria and surrounding areas of central Illinois. Rest of today, mostly sunny. Highs in the mid-70s. North winds 5 to 10 miles an hour. Tonight, mostly clear. Lows in the mid-50s. Northeast winds 5 to 10 miles an hour. Thursday, mostly sunny. Highs in the upper 70s. East winds around 5 miles an hour. Thursday night, mostly cloudy. Lows in the upper 50s. East winds around 5 miles an hour until midnight, becoming light and variable. Friday, partly sunny. Highs in the upper 70s. Southeast winds around 5 miles an hour. Friday night and Saturday, partly cloudy. Lows in the lower 60s. Highs in the mid 80s. Saturday night, mostly clear. Lows around 70. Sunday through Monday, partly cloudy. Highs in the lower 90s. Lows in the lower 70s. Monday night and Tuesday, mostly clear. Lows in the upper 60s. Highs in the upper 80s. Again, the forecast for Peoria and surrounding areas of central Illinois for the rest of today, mostly sunny. Highs in the mid-70s. North winds 5 to 10 miles an hour. At 11 a.m. in Peoria, skies were partly sunny. The temperature was 74 degrees, the dew point was 59, and the relative humidity was 59%. The wind was calm. The pressure was 30.08 inches and steady. Around central and western Illinois, it was mostly sunny, with a temperature of 70 at Lakin, 74 at Quincy, and 72 at Springfield. It was partly sunny, with a temperature of 72 at Bloomington, and 69 at Moline. It was cloudy, with a temperature of 70 at Galesburg, and 73 at Macomb. And once again at 11 a.m. in Peoria, under partly sunny skies, the temperature was 74. Looking elsewhere around the Midwest at 11 a.m., Chicago was partly sunny, and 67. Indianapolis was mostly sunny, and 71. St. Louis was mostly sunny, and 76. Kansas City was mostly sunny, and 77. Des Moines was partly sunny, and 71. Milwaukee was mostly sunny, and 68. The time is currently 11:29 a.m. Central Daylight Time. 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

71 in Peoria. Now for the official National Weather Service forecast for Peoria and surrounding areas of central Illinois. Rest of today, mostly sunny. Highs in the mid-70s. North winds 5 to 10 miles an hour. Tonight, mostly clear. Lows in the mid-50s. Northeast winds 5 to 10 miles an hour. Thursday, mostly sunny. Highs in the upper 70s. East winds around 5 miles an hour. Thursday night, mostly cloudy. Lows in the upper 50s. East winds around 5 miles an hour until midnight, becoming light and variable. Friday, partly sunny. Highs in the upper 70s. Southeast winds around 5 miles an hour. Friday night and Saturday, partly cloudy. Lows in the lower 60s. Highs in the mid-80s. Saturday night, mostly clear. Lows around 70. Sunday through Monday, partly cloudy. Highs in the lower 90s. Lows in the lower 70s. Monday night and Tuesday, mostly clear. Lows in the upper 60s. Highs in the upper 80s. Again, the forecast for Peoria and surrounding areas of central Illinois for the rest of today, mostly sunny. Highs in the mid-70s. North winds 5 to 10 miles an hour. At 11 a.m. in Peoria, skies were partly sunny. The temperature was 74 degrees, the dew point was 59, and the relative humidity was 59%. The wind was calm. The pressure was 30.08 inches and steady. Around central and western Illinois, it was mostly sunny, with a temperature of 70 at Lakin, 74 at Quincy, and 72 at Springfield. It was partly sunny, with a temperature of 72 at Bloomington, and 69 at Moline. It was cloudy, with a temperature of 70 at Galesburg, and 73 at Macomb. And once again at 11 a.m. in Peoria, under partly sunny skies, the temperature was 74. Looking elsewhere around the Midwest at 11 a.m., Chicago was partly sunny, and 67. Indianapolis was mostly sunny, and 71. St. Louis was mostly sunny, and 76. Kansas City was mostly sunny, and 77. Des Moines was partly sunny, and 71. Milwaukee was mostly sunny, and 68. The time is currently 11:32 a.m. Central Daylight Time. 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Now for the official National Weather Service forecast for Peoria and surrounding areas of central Illinois. Rest of today, mostly sunny. Highs in the mid-70s. North winds 5 to 10 miles an hour. Tonight, mostly clear. Lows in the mid-50s. Northeast winds 5 to 10 miles an hour. Thursday, mostly sunny. Highs in the upper 70s. East winds around 5 miles an hour. Thursday night, mostly cloudy. Lows in the upper 50s. East winds around 5 miles an hour until midnight, becoming light and variable. Friday, partly sunny. Highs in the upper 70s. Southeast winds around 5 miles an hour. Friday night and stable. Friday, partly sunny. Highs in the upper 70s. Southeast winds around 5 miles an hour. Friday night and Saturday, partly cloudy. Lows in the lower 60s. Highs in the mid-80s. Saturday night, mostly clear. Lows around 70. Sunday through Monday, partly cloudy. Highs in the lower 90s. Lows in the lower 70s. Monday night and Tuesday, mostly clear. Lows in the upper 60s. Highs in the upper 80s. Again, the forecast for Peoria and surrounding areas of central Illinois for the rest of today, mostly sunny. Highs in the mid-70s. North winds 5 to 10 miles an hour. At 11 a.m. in Peoria, skies were partly sunny. The temperature was 74 degrees, the dew point was 59, and the relative humidity was 59%. The wind was calm. The pressure was 30.08 inches and steady. Around central and western Illinois, it was mostly sunny, with a temperature of 70 at Lakin, 74 at Quincy, and 72 at Springfield. It was partly sunny, with a temperature of 72 at Bloomington, and 69 at Moline. It was cloudy, with a temperature of 70.

Galesburg, and 73 at Macomb. And once again at 11 a.m. in Peoria, under partly sunny skies, the temperature was 74. Looking elsewhere around the Midwest at 11 a.m., Chicago was partly sunny, and 67. Indianapolis was mostly sunny, and 71. St. Louis was mostly sunny, and 76. Kansas City was mostly sunny, and 77. Des Moines was partly sunny, and 71. Milwaukee was mostly sunny, and 68. The time is currently 11:35 a.m. Central Daylight Time. 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Now for the official National Weather Service forecast for Peoria and surrounding areas of central Illinois. Rest of today, mostly sunny. Highs in the mid-70s. North winds 5 to 10 miles an hour. Tonight, mostly clear. Lows in the mid-50s. Northeast winds 5 to 10 miles an hour. Thursday, mostly sunny. Highs in the upper 70s. East winds around 5 miles an hour. Thursday night, mostly cloudy. Lows in the upper 50s. East winds around 5 miles an hour until midnight, becoming light and variable. Friday, partly sunny. Highs in the upper 70s. Southeast winds around 5 miles an hour. Friday night and Saturday, partly cloudy. Lows in the lower 60s. Highs in the mid-80s. Saturday night, mostly clear. Lows around 70. Sunday through Monday, partly cloudy. Highs in the lower 90s. Lows in the lower 70s. Monday night and Tuesday, mostly clear. Lows in the upper 60s. Highs in the upper 80s. Again, the forecast for Peoria and surrounding areas of central Illinois for the rest of today, mostly sunny. Highs in the mid-70s. North winds 5 to 10 miles an hour. At 11 a.m. in Peoria, skies were partly sunny. The temperature was 74 degrees, the dew point was 59, and the relative humidity was 59%. The wind was calm. The pressure was 30.08 inches and steady. Around central and western Illinois, it was mostly sunny, with a temperature of 70 at Lakin, 74 at Quincy, and 72 at Springfield. It was partly sunny, with a temperature of 72 at Bloomington, and 69 at Moline. It was cloudy, with a temperature of 70 at Galesburg, and 73 at Macomb. And once again at 11 a.m. in Peoria, under partly sunny skies, the temperature was 74. Looking elsewhere around the Midwest at 11 a.m., Chicago was partly sunny, and 67. Indianapolis was mostly sunny, and 71. St. Louis was mostly sunny, and 76. Kansas City was mostly sunny, and 77. Des Moines was partly sunny, and 71. Milwaukee was mostly sunny, and 68. The time is currently 11:37 a.m. Central Daylight Time. 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Now for the official National Weather Service forecast for Peoria and surrounding areas of central Illinois. Rest of today, mostly sunny. Highs in the mid-70s. North winds 5 to 10 miles an hour. Tonight, mostly clear. Lows in the mid-50s. Northeast winds 5 to 10 miles an hour. Thursday, mostly sunny. Highs in the upper 70s. East winds around 5 miles an hour. Thursday night, mostly cloudy. Lows in the upper 50s. East winds around 5 miles an hour until midnight, becoming light and variable. Friday, partly sunny. Highs in the upper 70s. Southeast winds around 5 miles an hour. Friday night and Saturday, partly cloudy. Lows in the lower 60s. Highs in the mid-80s. Saturday night, mostly clear. Lows around 70. Sunday through Monday, partly cloudy. Highs in the lower 90s. Lows in the lower 70s. Monday night and Tuesday, mostly clear. Lows in the upper 60s. Highs in the upper 80s. Again, the forecast for Peoria and surrounding areas of central Illinois for the rest of today, mostly sunny. Highs in the mid-70s. North winds 5 to 10 miles an hour.

lows in the mid-50s. Northeast winds 5 to 10 miles an hour. Thursday, mostly sunny. Highs in the upper 70s. East winds around 5 miles an hour. Thursday night, mostly cloudy. Lows in the upper 50s. East winds around 5 miles an hour until midnight, becoming light and variable. Friday, partly sunny. Highs in the upper 70s. Southeast winds around 5 miles an hour. Friday night and Saturday, partly cloudy. Lows in the lower 60s. Highs in the mid-80s. Saturday night, mostly clear. Lows around 70. Sunday through Monday, partly cloudy. Highs in the lower 90s. Lows in the lower 70s. Monday night and Tuesday, mostly clear. Lows in the upper 60s. Highs in the upper 80s. Again, the forecast for Peoria and surrounding areas of central Illinois for the rest of today, mostly sunny. Highs in the mid-70s. North winds 5 to 10 miles an hour. At 11 a.m. in Peoria, skies were partly sunny. The temperature was 74 degrees, the dew point was 59, and the relative humidity was 59%. The wind was calm. The pressure was 30.08 inches and steady. Around central and western Illinois, it was mostly sunny, with a temperature of 70 at Lakin, 74 at Quincy, and 72 at Springfield. It was partly sunny, with a temperature of 72 at Bloomington, and 69 at Moline. It was cloudy, with a temperature of 70 at Galesburg, and 73 at Macomb. And once again at 11 a.m. in Peoria, under partly sunny skies, the temperature was 74. Looking elsewhere around the Midwest at 11 a.m., Chicago was partly sunny, and 67. Indianapolis was mostly sunny, and 71. St. Louis was mostly sunny, and 76. Kansas City was mostly sunny, and 77. Des Moines was partly sunny, and 71. Milwaukee was mostly sunny, and 68. The time is currently 11:51 a.m. Central Daylight Time. 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Now for the official National Weather Service forecast for Peoria and surrounding areas of central Illinois. Rest of today, mostly sunny. Highs in the mid-70s. North winds 5 to 10 miles an hour. Tonight, mostly clear. Lows in the mid-50s. Northeast winds 5 to 10 miles an hour. Thursday, mostly sunny. Highs in the upper 70s. East winds around 5 miles an hour. Thursday night, mostly cloudy. Lows in the upper 50s. East winds around 5 miles an hour until midnight, becoming light and variable. Friday, partly sunny. Highs in the upper 70s. Southeast winds around 5 miles an hour. Friday night and Saturday, partly cloudy. Lows in the lower 60s. Highs in the mid-80s. Saturday night, mostly clear. Lows around 70. Sunday through Monday, partly cloudy. Highs in the lower 90s. Lows in the lower 70s. Monday night and Tuesday, mostly clear. Lows in the upper 60s. Highs in the upper 80s. Again, the forecast for Peoria and surrounding areas of central Illinois for the rest of today, mostly sunny. Highs in the mid-70s. North winds 5 to 10 miles an hour. At 11 a.m. in Peoria, skies were partly sunny. The temperature was 74 degrees, the dew point was 59, and the relative humidity was 59%. The wind was calm. The pressure was 30.08 inches and steady. Around central and western Illinois, it was mostly sunny, with a temperature of 70 at Lakin, 74 at Quincy, and 72 at Springfield. It was partly sunny, with a temperature of 72 at Bloomington, and 69 at Moline. It was cloudy, with a temperature of 70 at Galesburg, and 73 at Macomb. And once again at 11 a.m. in Peoria, under partly sunny skies, the temperature was 74. Looking elsewhere around the Midwest at 11 a.m., Chicago was partly sunny, and 67. Indianapolis was mostly sunny, and 71. St. Louis was mostly sunny, and 76. Kansas City was mostly sunny, and 77.

was partly sunny, and 71. Milwaukee was mostly sunny, and 68. The time is currently 11:54 a.m. Central Daylight Time. 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Now for the official National Weather Service forecast for Peoria and surrounding areas of central Illinois. Rest of today, mostly sunny. Highs in the mid-70s. North winds 5 to 10 miles an hour. Tonight, mostly clear. Lows in the mid-50s. Northeast winds 5 to 10 miles an hour. Thursday, mostly sunny. Highs in the upper 70s. East winds around 5 miles an hour. Thursday night, mostly cloudy. Lows in the upper 50s. East winds around 5 miles an hour until midnight, becoming light and variable. Friday, partly sunny. Highs in the upper 70s. Southeast winds around 5 miles an hour. Friday night and Saturday, partly cloudy. Lows in the lower 60s. Highs in the mid-80s. Saturday night, mostly clear. Lows around 70. Sunday through Monday, partly cloudy. Highs in the lower 90s. Lows in the lower 70s. Monday night and Tuesday, mostly clear. Lows in the upper 60s. Highs in the upper 80s. Again, the forecast for Peoria and surrounding areas of central Illinois for the rest of today, mostly sunny. Highs in the mid-70s. North winds 5 to 10 miles an hour. At 11 a.m. in Peoria, skies were partly sunny. The temperature was 74 degrees, the dew point was 59, and the relative humidity was 59%. The wind was calm. The pressure was 30.08 inches and steady. Around central and western Illinois, it was mostly sunny, with a temperature of 70 at Lakin, 74 at Quincy, and 72 at Springfield. It was partly sunny, with a temperature of 72 at Bloomington, and 69 at Moline. It was cloudy, with a temperature of 70 at Galesburg, and 73 at Macomb. And once again at 11 a.m. in Peoria, under partly sunny skies, the temperature was 74. Looking elsewhere around the Midwest at 11 a.m., Chicago was partly sunny, and 67. Indianapolis was mostly sunny, and 71. St. Louis was mostly sunny, and 76. Kansas City was mostly sunny, and 77. Des Moines was partly sunny, and 71. Milwaukee was mostly sunny, and 68. The time is currently 11:57 a.m. Central Daylight Time. 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Now for the official National Weather Service forecast for Peoria and surrounding areas of central Illinois. Rest of today, mostly sunny. Highs in the mid-70s. North winds 5 to 10 miles an hour. Tonight, mostly clear. Lows in the mid-50s. Northeast winds 5 to 10 miles an hour. Thursday, mostly sunny. Highs in the upper 70s. East winds around 5 miles an hour. Thursday night, mostly cloudy. Lows in the upper 50s. East winds around 5 miles an hour until midnight, becoming light and variable. Friday, partly sunny. Highs in the upper 70s. Southeast winds around 5 miles an hour. Friday night and Saturday, partly cloudy. Lows in the lower 60s. Highs in the mid-80s. Saturday night, mostly clear. Lows around 70. Sunday through Monday, partly cloudy. Highs in the lower 90s. Lows in the lower 70s. Monday night and Tuesday, mostly clear. Lows in the upper 60s. Highs in the upper 80s. Again, the forecast for Peoria and surrounding areas of central Illinois for the rest of today, mostly sunny. Highs in the mid-70s. North winds 5 to 10 miles an hour. At 11 a.m. in Peoria, skies were partly sunny. The temperature was 74 degrees, the dew point was 59, and the relative humidity was 59%. The wind was calm. The pressure was 30.08 inches and steady. Around central and western Illinois, it was mostly sunny, with a temperature of 70 at Lakin, 74 at Quincy, and 72 at Springfield. It was partly sunny,

with a temperature of 72 at Bloomington and 69 at Moline. It was cloudy, with a temperature of 70 at Galesburg and 73 at Macomb. And once again at 11 a.m. in Peoria, under partly sunny skies, the temperature was 74. Looking elsewhere around the Midwest at 11 a.m., Chicago was partly sunny and 67. Indianapolis was mostly sunny and 71. St. Louis was mostly sunny and 76. Kansas City was mostly sunny and 77. Des Moines was partly sunny and 71. Milwaukee was mostly sunny and 68. The time is currently 12 p.m. Central Daylight Time. 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Now for the official National Weather Service forecast for Peoria and surrounding areas of central Illinois. Rest of today, mostly sunny. Highs in the mid-70s. North winds 5 to 10 miles an hour. Tonight, mostly clear. Lows in the mid-50s. Northeast winds 5 to 10 miles an hour. Thursday, mostly sunny. Highs in the upper 70s. East winds around 5 miles an hour. Thursday night, mostly cloudy. Lows in the upper 50s. East winds around 5 miles an hour until midnight, becoming light and variable. Friday, partly sunny. Highs in the upper 70s. Southeast winds around 5 miles an hour. Friday night and Saturday, partly cloudy. Lows in the lower 60s. Highs in the mid-80s. Saturday night, mostly clear. Lows around 70. Sunday through Monday, partly cloudy. Highs in the lower 90s. Lows in the lower 70s. Monday night and Tuesday, mostly clear. Lows in the upper 60s. Highs in the upper 80s. Again, the forecast for Peoria and surrounding areas of central Illinois for the rest of today, mostly sunny. Highs in the mid-70s. North winds 5 to 10 miles an hour. The time is currently 12:01 p.m. Central Daylight Time. 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Now for the official National Weather Service forecast for Peoria and surrounding areas of central Illinois. Rest of today, mostly sunny. Highs in the mid-70s. North winds 5 to 10 miles an hour. Tonight, mostly clear. Lows in the mid-50s. Northeast winds 5 to 10 miles an hour. Thursday, mostly sunny. Highs in the upper 70s. East winds around 5 miles an hour. Thursday night, mostly cloudy. Lows in the upper 50s. East winds around 5 miles an hour until midnight, becoming light and variable. Friday, partly sunny. Highs in the upper 70s. Southeast winds around 5 miles an hour. Friday night and Saturday, partly cloudy. Lows in the lower 60s. Highs in the mid-80s. Saturday night, mostly clear. Lows around 70. Sunday through Monday, partly cloudy. Highs in the lower 90s. Lows in the lower 70s. Monday night and Tuesday, mostly clear. Lows in the upper 60s. Highs in the upper 80s. Again, the forecast for Peoria and surrounding areas of central Illinois for the rest of today, mostly sunny. Highs in the mid-70s. North winds 5 to 10 miles an hour. At noon in Peoria, skies were partly sunny. The temperature was 72 degrees, the dew point was 57, and the relative humidity was 59%. The wind was northwest at 5 miles an hour. The pressure was 30.10 inches and rising. Around central and western Illinois, it was mostly sunny, with a temperature of 72 at Moline, 70 at Lakin, and 77 at Quincy. It was partly sunny, with a temperature of 73 at Bloomington, 74 at Macomb, and 73 at Springfield. At Galesburg, it was cloudy, with a temperature of 71. And once again at noon in Peoria, under partly sunny skies, the temperature was 72. The time is currently 12:04 p.m. Central Daylight Time. 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Now for the official National Weather Service forecast for Peoria and surrounding areas.

Friday night and Saturday, partly cloudy. Lows in the lower 60s. Highs in the mid-80s. Saturday night, mostly clear. Lows around 70. Sunday through Monday, partly cloudy. Highs in the lower 90s. Lows in the lower 70s. Monday night and Tuesday, mostly clear. Lows in the upper 60s. Highs in the upper 80s. Again, the forecast for Peoria and surrounding areas of central Illinois for the rest of today, mostly sunny. Highs in the mid-70s. North winds 5 to 10 miles an hour. At noon in Peoria, skies were partly sunny. The temperature was 72 degrees, the dew point was 57, and the relative humidity was 59%. The wind was northwest at 5 miles an hour. The pressure was 30.10 inches and rising. Around central and western Illinois, it was mostly sunny, with a temperature of 72 at Moline, 70 at Lakin, and 77 at Quincy. It was partly sunny, with a temperature of 73 at Bloomington, 74 at Macomb, and 73 at Springfield. At Galesburg, it was cloudy, with a temperature of 71. And once again at noon in Peoria, under partly sunny skies, the temperature was 72. Looking elsewhere around the Midwest at noon, Chicago was partly sunny, and 68. Indianapolis was mostly sunny, and 74. St. Louis was cloudy, and 76. Kansas City was partly sunny, and 78. Des Moines was partly sunny, and 74. Milwaukee was mostly sunny, and 70. The time is currently 12:12 p.m. Central Daylight Time. 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Now for the official National Weather Service forecast for Peoria and surrounding areas of central Illinois. Rest of today, mostly sunny. Highs in the mid-70s. North winds 5 to 10 miles an hour. Tonight, mostly clear. Lows in the mid-50s. Northeast winds 5 to 10 miles an hour. Thursday, mostly sunny. Highs in the upper 70s. East winds around 5 miles an hour. Thursday night, mostly cloudy. Lows in the upper 50s. East winds around 5 miles an hour until midnight, becoming light and variable. Friday, partly sunny. Highs in the upper 70s. Southeast winds around 5 miles an hour. Friday night and Saturday, partly cloudy. Lows in the lower 60s. Highs in the mid-80s. Saturday night, mostly clear. Lows around 70. Sunday through Monday, partly cloudy. Highs in the lower 90s. Lows in the lower 70s. Monday night and Tuesday, mostly clear. Lows in the upper 60s. Highs in the upper 80s. Again, the forecast for Peoria and surrounding areas of central Illinois for the rest of today, mostly sunny. Highs in the mid-70s. North winds 5 to 10 miles an hour. 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At noon in Peoria, skies were partly sunny. The temperature was 72 degrees, the dew point was 57, and the relative humidity was 59%. The wind was northwest at 5 miles an hour. The pressure was 30.10 inches and rising. Around central and western Illinois, it was mostly sunny, with a temperature of 72 at Moline, 70 at Lakin, and 77 at Quincy. It was partly sunny, with a temperature of 73 at Bloomington, 74 at Macomb, 73 at Springfield, and 72 at Pontiac. At Galesburg, it was cloudy, with a temperature of 71. And once again at noon in Peoria, under partly sunny skies, the temperature was 72. Looking elsewhere around the Midwest at noon, Chicago was partly sunny, and 68. Indianapolis was mostly sunny, and 74.

St. Louis was cloudy and 76. Kansas City was partly sunny and 78. Des Moines was partly sunny and 74. Milwaukee was mostly sunny and 70. Looking elsewhere around the Midwest at noon, Chicago was partly sunny and 68. Indianapolis was mostly sunny and 74. St. Louis was partly sunny and 76. Kansas City was partly sunny and 78. Des Moines was partly sunny and 74. Milwaukee was mostly sunny and 70. The time is currently 12:16 p.m. Central Daylight Time. 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Now for the official National Weather Service forecast for Peoria and surrounding areas of central Illinois. Rest of today, mostly sunny. Highs in the mid-70s. North winds 5 to 10 miles an hour. Tonight, mostly clear. Lows in the mid-50s. Northeast winds 5 to 10 miles an hour. Thursday, mostly sunny. Highs in the upper 70s. East winds around 5 miles an hour. Thursday night, mostly cloudy. Lows in the upper 50s. East winds around 5 miles an hour until midnight, becoming light and variable. Friday, partly sunny. Highs in the upper 70s. Southeast winds around 5 miles an hour. Friday night and Saturday, partly cloudy. Lows in the lower 60s. Highs in the mid-80s. Saturday night, mostly clear. Lows around 70. Sunday through Monday, partly cloudy. Highs in the lower 90s. Lows in the lower 70s. Monday night and Tuesday, mostly clear. Lows in the upper 60s. Highs in the upper 80s. Again, the forecast for Peoria and surrounding areas of central Illinois for the rest of today, mostly sunny. Highs in the mid-70s. North winds 5 to 10 miles an hour. At noon in Peoria, skies were partly sunny. The temperature was 72 degrees, the dew point was 57, and the relative humidity was 59%. The wind was northwest at 5 miles an hour. The pressure was 30.10 inches and rising. Around central and western Illinois, it was mostly sunny, with a temperature of 72 at Moline, 70 at Lakin, and 77 at Quincy. It was partly sunny, with a temperature of 73 at Bloomington, 74 at Macomb, 73 at Springfield, and 72 at Pontiac. At Galesburg, it was cloudy, with a temperature of 71. And once again at noon in Peoria, under partly sunny skies, the temperature was 72. Looking elsewhere around the Midwest at noon, Chicago was partly sunny, and 68. Indianapolis was mostly sunny, and 74. St. Louis was partly sunny, and 76. Kansas City was partly sunny, and 78. Des Moines was partly sunny, and 74. Milwaukee was mostly sunny, and 70. The time is currently 12:18 p.m. Central Daylight Time. 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Now for the official National Weather Service forecast for Peoria and surrounding areas of central Illinois. Rest of today, mostly sunny. Highs in the mid-70s. North winds 5 to 10 miles an hour. Tonight, mostly clear. Lows in the mid-50s. Northeast winds 5 to 10 miles an hour. Thursday, mostly sunny. Highs in the upper 70s. East winds around 5 miles an hour. Thursday night, mostly cloudy. Lows in the upper 50s. East winds around 5 miles an hour until midnight, becoming light and variable. Friday, partly sunny. Highs in the upper 70s. Southeast winds around 5 miles an hour. Friday night and Saturday, partly cloudy. Lows in the lower 60s. Highs in the mid-80s. Saturday night, mostly clear. Lows around 70. Sunday through Monday, partly cloudy. Highs in the lower 90s. Lows in the lower 70s. Monday night and Tuesday, mostly clear. Lows in the upper 60s. Highs in the upper 80s. Again, the forecast for Peoria and surrounding areas of central Illinois for the rest of today, mostly sunny.
highs in the mid-70s. North winds 5 to 10 miles an hour. At noon in Peoria, skies were partly sunny. The temperature was 72 degrees, the dew point was 57, and the relative humidity was 59%. The wind was northwest at 5 miles an hour. The pressure was 30.10 inches and rising. Around central and western Illinois, it was mostly sunny, with a temperature of 72 at Moline, 70 at Lakin, and 77 at Quincy. It was partly sunny, with a temperature of 73 at Bloomington, 74 at Macomb, 73 at Springfield, and 72 at Pontiac. At Galesburg, it was cloudy, with a temperature of 71. And once again at noon in Peoria, under partly sunny skies, the temperature was 72. Looking elsewhere around the Midwest at noon, Chicago was partly sunny, and 68. Indianapolis was mostly sunny, and 74. St. Louis was partly sunny, and 76. Kansas City was partly sunny, and 78. Des Moines was partly sunny, and 74. Milwaukee was mostly sunny, and 70. The time is currently 12:21 p.m. Central Daylight Time. 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Now for the official National Weather Service forecast for Peoria and surrounding areas of central Illinois. Rest of today, mostly sunny. Highs in the mid-70s. North winds 5 to 10 miles an hour. Tonight, mostly clear. Lows in the mid-50s. Northeast winds 5 to 10 miles an hour. Thursday, mostly sunny. Highs in the upper 70s. East winds around 5 miles an hour. Thursday night, mostly cloudy. Lows in the upper 50s. East winds around 5 miles an hour until midnight, becoming light and variable. Friday, partly sunny. Highs in the upper 70s. Southeast winds around 5 miles an hour. Friday night and Saturday, partly cloudy. Lows in the lower 60s. Highs in the mid-80s. Saturday night, mostly clear. Lows around 70. Sunday through Monday, partly cloudy. Highs in the lower 90s. Lows in the lower 70s. Monday night and Tuesday, mostly clear. Lows in the upper 60s. Highs in the upper 80s. Again, the forecast for Peoria and surrounding areas of central Illinois for the rest of today, mostly sunny. Highs in the mid-70s. North winds 5 to 10 miles an hour. At noon in Peoria, skies were partly sunny. The temperature was 72 degrees, the dew point was 57, and the relative humidity was 59%. The wind was northwest at 5 miles an hour. The pressure was 30.10 inches and rising. Around central and western Illinois, it was mostly sunny, with a temperature of 72 at Moline, 70 at Lakin, and 77 at Quincy. It was partly sunny, with a temperature of 73 at Bloomington, 74 at Macomb, 73 at Springfield, and 72 at Pontiac. At Galesburg, it was cloudy, with a temperature of 71. And once again at noon in Peoria, under partly sunny skies, the temperature was 72. Looking elsewhere around the Midwest at noon, Chicago was partly sunny, and 68. Indianapolis was mostly sunny, and 74. St. Louis was partly sunny, and 76. Kansas City was partly sunny, and 78. Des Moines was partly sunny, and 74. Milwaukee was mostly sunny, and 70. The time is currently 12:24 p.m. Central Daylight Time. 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Now for the official National Weather Service forecast for Peoria and surrounding areas of central Illinois. Rest of today, mostly sunny. Highs in the mid-70s. North winds 5 to 10 miles an hour. Tonight, mostly clear. Lows in the mid-50s. Northeast winds 5 to 10 miles an hour. Thursday, mostly sunny. Highs in the upper 70s. East winds around 5 miles an hour. Thursday night, mostly cloudy. Lows in the upper 50s. East winds around 5 miles an hour until midnight, becoming light and variable. Friday, partly sunny.
Highs in the upper 60s.

70s. Southeast winds around 5 miles an hour. Friday night and Saturday, partly cloudy. Lows in the lower 60s. Highs in the mid 80s. Saturday night, mostly clear. Lows around 70. Sunday through Monday, partly cloudy. Highs in the lower 90s. Lows in the lower 70s. Monday night and Tuesday, mostly clear. Lows in the upper 60s. Highs in the upper 80s. Again, the forecast for Peoria and surrounding areas of central Illinois for the rest of today, mostly sunny. Highs in the mid-70s. North winds 5 to 10 miles an hour. At noon in Peoria, skies were partly sunny. The temperature was 72 degrees, the dew point was 57, and the relative humidity was 59%. The wind was northwest at 5 miles an hour. The pressure was 30.10 inches and rising. Around central and western Illinois, it was mostly sunny, with a temperature of 72 at Moline, 70 at Lakin, and 77 at Quincy. It was partly sunny, with a temperature of 73 at Bloomington, 74 at Macomb, 73 at Springfield, and 72 at Pontiac. At Galesburg, it was cloudy, with a temperature of 71. And once again at noon in Peoria, under partly sunny skies, the temperature was 72. Looking elsewhere around the Midwest at noon, Chicago was partly sunny, and 68. Indianapolis was mostly sunny, and 74. St. Louis was partly sunny, and 76. Kansas City was partly sunny, and 78. Des Moines was partly sunny, and 74. Milwaukee was mostly sunny, and 70. The time is currently 12:27 p.m. Central Daylight Time. 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Now for the official National Weather Service forecast for Peoria and surrounding areas of central Illinois. Rest of today, mostly sunny. Highs in the mid-70s. North winds 5 to 10 miles an hour. Tonight, mostly clear. Lows in the mid-50s. Northeast winds 5 to 10 miles an hour. Thursday, mostly sunny. Highs in the upper 70s. East winds around 5 miles an hour. Thursday night, mostly cloudy. Lows in the upper 50s. East winds around 5 miles an hour until midnight, becoming light and variable. Friday, partly sunny. Highs in the upper 70s. Southeast winds around 5 miles an hour. Friday night and Saturday, partly cloudy. Lows in the lower 60s. Highs in the mid-80s. Saturday night, mostly clear. Lows around 70. Sunday through Monday, partly cloudy. Highs in the lower 90s. Lows in the lower 70s. Monday night and Tuesday, mostly clear. Lows in the upper 60s. Highs in the upper 80s. Again, the forecast for Peoria and surrounding areas of central Illinois for the rest of today, mostly sunny. Highs in the mid-70s. North winds 5 to 10 miles an hour. At noon in Peoria, skies were partly sunny. The temperature was 72 degrees, the dew point was 57, and the relative humidity was 59%. The wind was northwest at 5 miles an hour. The pressure was 30.10 inches and rising. Around central and western Illinois, it was mostly sunny, with a temperature of 72 at Moline, 70 at Lakin, and 77 at Quincy. It was partly sunny, with a temperature of 73 at Bloomington, 74 at Macomb, 73 at Springfield, and 72 at Pontiac. At Galesburg, it was cloudy, with a temperature of 71. And once again at noon in Peoria, under partly sunny skies, the temperature was 72. Looking elsewhere around the Midwest at noon, Chicago was partly sunny, and 68. Indianapolis was mostly sunny, and 74. St. Louis was partly sunny, and 76. Kansas City was partly sunny, and 78. Des Moines was partly sunny, and 74. Milwaukee was mostly sunny, and 70. The time is currently 12:30 p.m. Central Daylight Time. 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Now for the official National Weather Service forecast for Peoria and surrounding areas of

central Illinois. Rest of today, mostly sunny. Highs in the mid-70s. North winds 5 to 10 miles an hour. Tonight, mostly clear. Lows in the mid-50s. Northeast winds 5 to 10 miles an hour. Thursday, mostly sunny. Highs in the upper 70s. East winds around 5 miles an hour. Thursday night, mostly cloudy. Lows in the upper 50s. East winds around 5 miles an hour until midnight, becoming light and variable. Friday, partly sunny. Highs in the upper 70s. Southeast winds around 5 miles an hour. Friday night and Saturday, partly cloudy. Lows in the lower 60s. Highs in the mid-80s. Saturday night, mostly clear. Lows around 70. Sunday through Monday, partly cloudy. Highs in the lower 90s. Lows in the lower 70s. Monday night and Tuesday, mostly clear. Lows in the upper 60s. Highs in the upper 80s. Again, the forecast for Peoria and surrounding areas of central Illinois for the rest of today, mostly sunny. Highs in the mid-70s. North winds 5 to 10 miles an hour. At noon in Peoria, skies were partly sunny. The temperature was 72 degrees, the dew point was 57, and the relative humidity was 59%. The wind was northwest at 5 miles an hour. The pressure was 30.10 inches and rising. Around central and western Illinois, it was mostly sunny, with a temperature of 72 at Moline, 70 at Lakin, and 77 at Quincy. It was partly sunny, with a temperature of 73 at Bloomington, 74 at Macomb, 73 at Springfield, and 72 at Pontiac. At Galesburg, it was cloudy, with a temperature of 71. And once again at noon in Peoria, under partly sunny skies, the temperature was 72. Looking elsewhere around the Midwest at noon, Chicago was partly sunny, and 68. Indianapolis was mostly sunny, and 74. St. Louis was partly sunny, and 76. Kansas City was partly sunny, and 78. Des Moines was partly sunny, and 74. Milwaukee was mostly sunny, and 70. The time is currently 12:32 p.m. Central Daylight Time. 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Now for the official National Weather Service forecast for Peoria and surrounding areas of central Illinois. Rest of today, mostly sunny in Peoria. Now for the official National Weather Service forecast for Peoria and surrounding areas of central Illinois. Rest of today, mostly sunny. Highs in the mid-70s. North winds 5 to 10 miles an hour. Tonight, mostly clear. Lows in the mid-50s. Northeast winds 5 to 10 miles an hour. Thursday, mostly sunny. Highs in the upper 70s. East winds around 5 miles an hour. Thursday night, mostly cloudy. Lows in the upper 50s. East winds around 5 miles an hour until midnight, becoming light and variable. Friday, partly sunny. Highs in the upper 70s. Southeast winds around 5 miles an hour. Friday night and Saturday, partly cloudy. Lows in the lower 60s. Highs in the mid-80s. Saturday night, mostly clear. Lows around 70. Sunday through Monday, partly cloudy. Highs in the lower 90s. Lows in the lower 70s. Monday night and Tuesday, mostly clear. Lows in the upper 60s. Highs in the upper 80s. Again, the forecast for Peoria and surrounding areas of central Illinois for the rest of today, mostly sunny. Highs in the mid-70s. North winds 5 to 10 miles an hour. At noon in Peoria, skies were partly sunny. The temperature was 72 degrees, the dew point was 57, and the relative humidity was 59%. The wind was northwest at 5 miles an hour. The pressure was 30.10 inches and rising. Around central and western Illinois, it was mostly sunny, with a temperature of 72 at Moline, 70 at Lakin, and 77 at Quincy. It was partly sunny, with a temperature of 73 at Bloomington, 74 at Macomb, 73 at Springfield, and 72 at Pontiac. At Galesburg, it was cloudy, with

temperature of 71. And once again at noon in Peoria, under partly sunny skies, the temperature was 72. Looking elsewhere around the Midwest at noon, Chicago was partly sunny, and 68. Indianapolis was mostly sunny, and 74. St. Louis was partly sunny, and 76. Kansas City was partly sunny, and 78. Des Moines was partly sunny, and 74. Milwaukee was mostly sunny, and 70. The time is currently 12:35 p.m. Central Daylight Time. 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Now for the official National Weather Service forecast for Peoria and surrounding areas of central Illinois. Rest of today, mostly sunny. Highs in the mid-70s. North winds 5 to 10 miles an hour. Tonight, mostly clear. Lows in the mid-50s. Northeast winds 5 to 10 miles an hour. Thursday, mostly sunny. Highs in the upper 70s. East winds around 5 miles an hour. Thursday night, mostly cloudy. Lows in the upper 50s. East winds around 5 miles an hour until midnight, becoming light and variable. Friday, partly sunny. Highs in the upper 70s. Southeast winds around 5 miles an hour. Friday night and Saturday, partly cloudy. Lows in the lower 60s. Highs in the mid-80s. Saturday night, mostly clear. Lows around 70. Sunday through Monday, partly cloudy. Highs in the lower 90s. Lows in the lower 70s. Monday night and Tuesday, mostly clear. Lows in the upper 60s. Highs in the upper 80s. Again, the forecast for Peoria and surrounding areas of central Illinois for the rest of today, mostly sunny. Highs in the mid-70s. North winds 5 to 10 miles an hour. At noon in Peoria, skies were partly sunny. The temperature was 72 degrees, the dew point was 57, and the relative humidity was 59%. The wind was northwest at 5 miles an hour. The pressure was 30.10 inches and rising. Around central and western Illinois, it was mostly sunny, with a temperature of 72 at Moline, 70 at Lakin, and 77 at Quincy. It was partly sunny, with a temperature of 73 at Bloomington, 74 at Macomb, 73 at Springfield, and 72 at Pontiac. At Galesburg, it was cloudy, with a temperature of 71. And once again at noon in Peoria, under partly sunny skies, the temperature was 72. Looking elsewhere around the Midwest at noon, Chicago was partly sunny, and 68. Indianapolis was mostly sunny, and 74. St. Louis was partly sunny, and 76. Kansas City was partly sunny, and 78. Des Moines was partly sunny, and 74. Milwaukee was mostly sunny, and 70. The time is currently 12:38 p.m. Central Daylight Time. 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Now for the official National Weather Service forecast for Peoria and surrounding areas of central Illinois. Rest of today, mostly sunny. Highs in the mid-70s. North winds 5 to 10 miles an hour. Tonight, mostly clear. Lows in the mid-50s. Northeast winds 5 to 10 miles an hour. Thursday, mostly sunny. Highs in the upper 70s. East winds around 5 miles an hour. Thursday night, mostly cloudy. Lows in the upper 50s. East winds around 5 miles an hour until midnight, becoming light and variable. Friday, partly sunny. Highs in the upper 70s. Southeast winds around 5 miles an hour. Friday night and Saturday, partly cloudy. Lows in the lower 60s. Highs in the mid-80s. Saturday night, mostly clear. Lows around 70. Sunday through Monday, partly cloudy. Highs in the lower 90s. Lows in the lower 70s. Monday night and Tuesday, mostly clear. Lows in the upper 60s. Highs in the upper 80s. Again, the forecast for Peoria and surrounding areas of central Illinois for the rest of today, mostly sunny. Highs in the mid-70s. North winds 5 to 10 miles an hour.
Now for the official National Weather Service forecast for Peoria and surrounding areas of central Illinois. Rest of today, mostly sunny. Near steady temperature in the mid-70s. North winds 5 to 10 miles an hour. Tonight, mostly clear. Lows in the mid-50s. Northeast winds 5 to 10 miles an hour. Thursday, mostly sunny. Highs in the upper 70s. East winds around 5 miles an hour. Thursday night, mostly cloudy. Lows in the upper 50s. East winds around 5 miles an hour until midnight, becoming light and variable. Friday, partly sunny. Highs in the upper 70s. Southeast winds around 5 miles an hour. Friday night and Saturday, partly cloudy. Lows in the lower 60s. Highs in the mid-80s. Saturday night, mostly clear. Lows around 70. Sunday through Monday, partly cloudy. Highs in the lower 90s. Lows in the lower 70s. Monday night and Tuesday, mostly clear. Lows in the upper 60s. Highs in the upper 80s. Again, the forecast for Peoria and surrounding areas of central Illinois for the rest of today, mostly sunny. Near steady temperature in the mid-70s. North winds 5 to 10 miles an hour. At noon in Peoria, skies were partly sunny. The temperature was 72 degrees, the dew point was 57, and the relative humidity was 59%. The wind was northwest at 5 miles an hour. The pressure was 30.10 inches and rising. Around central and western Illinois, it was mostly sunny, with a temperature of 72 at Moline, 70 at Lakin, and 77 at Quincy. It was partly sunny, with a temperature of 73 at Bloomington, 74 at Macomb, 73 at Springfield, and 72 at Pontiac. At Galesburg, it was cloudy, with a temperature of 71. And once again at noon in Peoria, under partly sunny skies, the temperature was 72. Looking elsewhere around the Midwest at noon, Chicago was partly sunny, and 68. Indianapolis was mostly sunny, and 74. St. Louis was partly sunny, and 76. Kansas City was partly sunny, and 78. Des Moines was partly sunny, and 74. Milwaukee was mostly sunny, and 70. The time is currently 12:42 p.m. Central Daylight Time. 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Now for the official National Weather Service forecast for Peoria and surrounding areas of central Illinois. Rest of today, mostly sunny. Near steady temperature in the mid-70s. North winds 5 to 10 miles an hour. Tonight, mostly clear. Lows in the mid-50s. Northeast winds 5 to 10 miles an hour. Thursday, mostly sunny. Highs in the upper 70s. East winds around 5 miles an hour. Thursday night, mostly cloudy. Lows in the upper 50s. East winds around 5 miles an hour until midnight, becoming light and variable. Friday, partly sunny. Highs in the upper 70s. Southeast winds around 5 miles an hour. Friday night and Saturday, partly cloudy. Lows in the lower 60s. Highs in the mid-80s. Saturday night, mostly clear. Lows around 70. Sunday through Monday, partly cloudy. Highs in the lower 90s. Lows in the lower 70s. Monday night and Tuesday, mostly clear. Lows in the upper 60s. Highs in the upper 80s. Again, the forecast for Peoria and surrounding areas of central Illinois for the rest of today, mostly sunny. Near steady temperature in the mid-70s. North winds 5 to 10 miles an hour. At noon in Peoria, skies were partly sunny. The temperature was 72 degrees, the dew point was 57, and the relative humidity was 59%. The wind was northwest at 5 miles an hour. The pressure was 30.10 inches and rising. Around central and western Illinois, it was mostly sunny, with a temperature of 72 at Moline, 70 at Lakin, and 77 at Quincy. It was partly sunny, with a temperature of 73 at Bloomington, 74 at Macomb, 73 at Springfield, and 72 at Pontiac. At Galesburg, it was cloudy, with a temperature of 71.

once again at noon in Peoria, under partly sunny skies, the temperature was 72. Looking elsewhere around the Midwest at noon, Chicago was partly sunny, and 68. Indianapolis was mostly sunny, and 74. St. Louis was partly sunny, and 76. Kansas City was partly sunny, and 78. Des Moines was partly sunny, and 74. Milwaukee was mostly sunny, and 70. The time is currently 12:45 p.m. Central Daylight Time. 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Now for the official National Weather Service forecast for Peoria and surrounding areas of central Illinois. Rest of today, mostly sunny. Near steady temperature in the mid-70s. North winds 5 to 10 miles an hour. Tonight, mostly clear. Lows in the mid-50s. Northeast winds 5 to 10 miles an hour. Thursday, mostly sunny. Highs in the upper 70s. East winds around 5 miles an hour. Thursday night, mostly cloudy. Lows in the upper 50s. East winds around 5 miles an hour until midnight, becoming light and variable. Friday, partly sunny. Highs in the upper 70s. Southeast winds around 5 miles an hour. Friday night and Saturday, partly cloudy. Lows in the lower 60s. Highs in the mid-80s. Saturday night, mostly clear. Lows around 70. Sunday through Monday, partly cloudy. Highs in the lower 90s. Lows in the lower 70s. Monday night and Tuesday, mostly clear. Lows in the upper 60s. Highs in the upper 80s. Again, the forecast for Peoria and surrounding areas of central Illinois for the rest of today, mostly sunny. Near steady temperature in the mid-70s. North winds 5 to 10 miles an hour. At noon in Peoria, skies were partly sunny. The temperature was 72 degrees, the dew point was 57, and the relative humidity was 59%. The wind was northwest at 5 miles an hour. The pressure was 30.10 inches and rising. Around central and western Illinois, it was mostly sunny, with a temperature of 72 at Moline, 70 at Lakin, and 77 at Quincy. It was partly sunny, with a temperature of 73 at Bloomington, 74 at Macomb, 73 at Springfield, and 72 at Pontiac. At Galesburg, it was cloudy, with a temperature of 71. And once again at noon in Peoria, under partly sunny skies, the temperature was 72. Looking elsewhere around the Midwest at noon, Chicago was partly sunny, and 68. Indianapolis was mostly sunny, and 74. St. Louis was partly sunny, and 76. Kansas City was partly sunny, and 78. Des Moines was partly sunny, and 74. Milwaukee was mostly sunny, and 70. The time is currently 12:48 p.m. Central Daylight Time. 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Now for the official National Weather Service forecast for Peoria and surrounding areas of central Illinois. Rest of today, mostly sunny. Near steady temperature in the mid-70s. North winds 5 to 10 miles an hour. Tonight, mostly clear. Lows in the mid-50s. Northeast winds 5 to 10 miles an hour. Thursday, mostly sunny. Highs in the upper 70s. East winds around 5 miles an hour. Thursday night, mostly cloudy. Lows in the upper 50s. East winds around 5 miles an hour until midnight, becoming light and variable. Friday, partly sunny. Highs in the upper 70s. Southeast winds around 5 miles an hour. Friday night and Saturday, partly cloudy. Lows in the lower 60s. Highs in the mid-80s. Saturday night, mostly clear. Lows around 70. Sunday through Monday, partly cloudy. Highs in the lower 90s. Lows in the lower 70s. Monday night and Tuesday, mostly clear. Lows in the upper 60s. Highs in the upper 80s. Again, the forecast for Peoria and surrounding areas of central Illinois for the rest of today, mostly sunny. Near steady temperature in the mid-70s. North winds 5 to 10 miles an hour.

At noon in Peoria, skies were partly sunny. The temperature was 72 degrees, the dew point was 57, and the relative humidity was 59%. The wind was northwest at 5 miles an hour. The pressure was 30.10 inches and rising. Around central and western Illinois, it was mostly sunny, with a temperature of 72 at Moline, 70 at Lakin, and 77 at Quincy. It was partly sunny, with a temperature of 73 at Bloomington, 74 at Macomb, 73 at Springfield, and 72 at Pontiac. At Galesburg, it was cloudy, with a temperature of 71. And once again at noon in Peoria, under partly sunny skies, the temperature was 72. Looking elsewhere around the Midwest at noon, Chicago was partly sunny, and 68. Indianapolis was mostly sunny, and 74. St. Louis was partly sunny, and 76. Kansas City was partly sunny, and 78. Des Moines was partly sunny, and 74. Milwaukee was mostly sunny, and 70. The time is currently 12:51 p.m. Central Daylight Time. 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Now for the official National Weather Service forecast for Peoria and surrounding areas of central Illinois. Rest of today, mostly sunny. Near steady temperature in the mid-70s. North winds 5 to 10 miles an hour. Tonight, mostly clear. Lows in the mid-50s. Northeast winds 5 to 10 miles an hour. Thursday, mostly sunny. Highs in the upper 70s. East winds around 5 miles an hour. Thursday night, mostly cloudy. Lows in the upper 50s. East winds around 5 miles an hour until midnight, becoming light and variable. Friday, partly sunny. Highs in the upper 70s. Southeast winds around 5 miles an hour. Friday night and Saturday, partly cloudy. Lows in the lower 60s. Highs in the mid-80s. Saturday night, mostly clear. Lows around 70. Sunday through Monday, partly cloudy. Highs in the lower 90s. Lows in the lower 70s. Monday night and Tuesday, mostly clear. Lows in the upper 60s. Highs in the upper 80s. Again, the forecast for Peoria and surrounding areas of central Illinois for the rest of today, mostly sunny. Near steady temperature in the mid-70s. North winds 5 to 10 miles an hour. At noon in Peoria, skies were partly sunny. The temperature was 72 degrees, the dew point was 57, and the relative humidity was 59%. The wind was northwest at 5 miles an hour. The pressure was 30.10 inches and rising. Around central and western Illinois, it was mostly sunny, with a temperature of 72 at Moline, 70 at Lakin, and 77 at Quincy. It was partly sunny, with a temperature of 73 at Bloomington, 74 at Macomb, 73 at Springfield, and 72 at Pontiac. At Galesburg, it was cloudy, with a temperature of 71. And once again at noon in Peoria, under partly sunny skies, the temperature was 72. Looking elsewhere around the Midwest at noon, Chicago was partly sunny, and 68. Indianapolis was mostly sunny, and 74. St. Louis was partly sunny, and 76. Kansas City was partly sunny, and 78. Des Moines was partly sunny, and 74. Milwaukee was mostly sunny, and 70. The time is currently 12:54 p.m. Central Daylight Time. 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Now for the official National Weather Service forecast for Peoria and surrounding areas of central Illinois. Rest of today, mostly sunny. Near steady temperature in the mid-70s. North winds 5 to 10 miles an hour. Tonight, mostly clear. Lows in the mid-50s. Northeast winds 5 to 10 miles an hour. Thursday, mostly sunny. Highs in the upper 70s. East winds around 5 miles an hour. Thursday night, mostly cloudy. Lows in the upper 50s. East winds around 5 miles an hour until midnight, becoming light and variable. Friday, partly sunny. Highs in the upper 70s.

northeast winds around 5 miles an hour. Friday night and Saturday, partly cloudy. Lows in the lower 60s. Highs in the mid-80s. Saturday night, mostly clear. Lows around 70. Sunday through Monday, partly cloudy. Highs in the lower 90s. Lows in the lower 70s. Monday night and Tuesday, mostly clear. Lows in the upper 60s. Highs in the upper 80s. Again, the forecast for Peoria and surrounding areas of central Illinois for the rest of today, mostly sunny. Near steady temperature in the mid-70s. North winds 5 to 10 miles an hour. At noon in Peoria, skies were partly sunny. The temperature was 72 degrees, the dew point was 57, and the relative humidity was 59%. The wind was northwest at 5 miles an hour. The pressure was 30.10 inches and rising. Around central and western Illinois, it was mostly sunny, with a temperature of 72 at Moline, 70 at Lakin, and 77 at Quincy. It was partly sunny, with a temperature of 73 at Bloomington, 74 at Macomb, 73 at Springfield, and 72 at Pontiac. At Galesburg, it was cloudy, with a temperature of 71. And once again at noon in Peoria, under partly sunny skies, the temperature was 72. Looking elsewhere around the Midwest at noon, Chicago was partly sunny, and 68. Indianapolis was mostly sunny, and 74. St. Louis was partly sunny, and 76. Kansas City was partly sunny, and 78. Des Moines was partly sunny, and 74. Milwaukee was mostly sunny, and 70. The time is currently 12:57 p.m. Central Daylight Time. 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Now for the official National Weather Service forecast for Peoria and surrounding areas of central Illinois. Rest of today, mostly sunny. Near steady temperature in the mid-70s. North winds 5 to 10 miles an hour. Tonight, mostly clear. Lows in the mid-50s. Northeast winds 5 to 10 miles an hour. Thursday, mostly sunny. Highs in the upper 70s. East winds around 5 miles an hour. Thursday night, mostly cloudy. Lows in the upper 50s. East winds around 5 miles an hour until midnight, becoming light and variable. Friday, partly sunny. Highs in the upper 70s. Southeast winds around 5 miles an hour. Friday night and Saturday, partly cloudy. Lows in the lower 60s. Highs in the mid-80s. Saturday night, mostly clear. Lows around 70. Sunday through Monday, partly cloudy. Highs in the lower 90s. Lows in the lower 70s. Monday night and Tuesday, mostly clear. Lows in the upper 60s. Highs in the upper 80s. Again, the forecast for Peoria and surrounding areas of central Illinois for the rest of today, mostly sunny. Near steady temperature in the mid-70s. North winds 5 to 10 miles an hour. At noon in Peoria, skies were partly sunny. The temperature was 72 degrees, the dew point was 57, and the relative humidity was 59%. The wind was northwest at 5 miles an hour. The pressure was 30.10 inches and rising. Around central and western Illinois, it was mostly sunny, with a temperature of 72 at Moline, 70 at Lakin, and 77 at Quincy. It was partly sunny, with a temperature of 73 at Bloomington, 74 at Macomb, 73 at Springfield, and 72 at Pontiac. At Galesburg, it was cloudy, with a temperature of 71. And once again at noon in Peoria, under partly sunny skies, the temperature was 72. Looking elsewhere around the Midwest at noon, Chicago was partly sunny, and 68. Indianapolis was mostly sunny, and 74. St. Louis was partly sunny, and 76. Kansas City was partly sunny, and 78. Des Moines was partly sunny, and 74. Milwaukee was mostly sunny, and 70. The time is currently 12:59 p.m. Central Daylight Time. 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Now for the official National Weather Service forecast for Peoria.

surrounding areas of central Illinois. Rest of today, mostly sunny. Near steady temperature in the mid-70s. North winds 5 to 10 miles an hour. Tonight, mostly clear. Lows in the mid-50s. Northeast winds 5 to 10 miles an hour. Thursday, mostly sunny. Highs in the upper 70s. East winds around 5 miles an hour. Thursday night, mostly cloudy. Lows in the upper 50s. East winds around 5 miles an hour until midnight, becoming light and variable. Friday, partly sunny. Highs in the upper 70s. Southeast winds around 5 miles an hour. Friday night and Saturday, partly cloudy. Lows in the lower 60s. Highs in the mid-80s. Saturday night, mostly clear. Lows around 70. Sunday through Monday, partly cloudy. Highs in the lower 90s. Lows in the lower 70s. Monday night and Tuesday, mostly clear. Lows in the upper 60s. Highs in the upper 80s. Again, the forecast for Peoria and surrounding areas of central Illinois for the rest of today, mostly sunny. Near steady temperature in the mid-70s. North winds 5 to 10 miles an hour. The time is currently 1:01 p.m. Central Daylight Time. 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Now for the official National Weather Service forecast for Peoria and surrounding areas of central Illinois. Rest of today, mostly sunny. Near steady temperature in the mid-70s. North winds 5 to 10 miles an hour. Tonight, mostly clear. Lows in the mid-50s. Northeast winds 5 to 10 miles an hour. Thursday, mostly sunny. Highs in the upper 70s. East winds around 5 miles an hour. Thursday night, mostly cloudy. Lows in the upper 50s. East winds around 5 miles an hour until midnight, becoming light and variable. Friday, partly sunny. Highs in the upper 70s. Southeast winds around 5 miles an hour. Friday night and Saturday, partly cloudy. Lows in the lower 60s. Highs in the mid-80s. Saturday night, mostly clear. Lows around 70. Sunday through Monday, partly cloudy. Highs in the lower 90s. Lows in the lower 70s. Monday night and Tuesday, mostly clear. Lows in the upper 60s. Highs in the upper 80s. Again, the forecast for Peoria and surrounding areas of central Illinois for the rest of today, mostly sunny. Near steady temperature in the mid-70s. North winds 5 to 10 miles an hour. At 1 p.m. in Peoria, skies were mostly sunny. The temperature was 73 degrees, the dew point was 56, and the relative humidity was 54%. The wind was northwest at 8 miles an hour. The pressure was 30.10 inches and steady. Around central and western Illinois, at Lakin, haze was reported, with a temperature of 71. It was mostly sunny, with a temperature of 72 at Moline, and 77 at Quincy. It was partly sunny, with a temperature of 74 at Bloomington, 74 at Springfield, and 73 at Pontiac. It was cloudy, with a temperature of 71 at Galesburg, and 75 at Macomb. And once again at 1 p.m. in Peoria, under mostly sunny skies, the temperature was 73. The time is currently 1:04 p.m. Central Daylight Time. 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Now for the official National Weather Service forecast for Peoria and surrounding areas of central Illinois. Rest of today, mostly sunny. Near steady temperature in the mid-70s. North winds 5 to 10 miles an hour. Tonight, mostly clear. Lows in the mid-50s. Northeast winds 5 to 10 miles an hour. Thursday, mostly sunny. Highs in the upper 70s. East winds around 5 miles an hour. Thursday night, mostly cloudy. Lows in the upper 50s. East winds around 5 miles an hour until midnight, becoming light and variable. Friday, partly sunny. Highs in the upper 70s. Southeast winds around 5 miles an hour. Friday night and Saturday, partly cloudy. Lows in the lower 60s.

Highs in the mid-80s. Saturday night, mostly clear. Lows around 70. Sunday through Monday, partly cloudy. Highs in the lower 90s. Lows in the lower 70s. Monday night and Tuesday, mostly clear. Lows in the upper 60s. Highs in the upper 80s. Again, the forecast for Peoria and surrounding areas of central Illinois for the rest of today, mostly sunny. Near steady temperature in the mid-70s. North winds 5 to 10 miles an hour. At 1 p.m. in Peoria, skies were mostly sunny. The temperature was 73 degrees, the dew point was 56, and the relative humidity was 54%. The wind was northwest at 8 miles an hour. The pressure was 30.10 inches and steady. Around central and western Illinois, at Lakin, haze was reported, with a temperature of 71. It was mostly sunny, with a temperature of 72 at Moline, and 77 at Quincy. It was partly sunny, with a temperature of 74 at Bloomington, 74 at Springfield, and 73 at Pontiac. It was cloudy, with a temperature of 71 at Galesburg, and 75 at Macomb. And once again at 1 p.m. in Peoria, under mostly sunny skies, the temperature was 73. The time is currently 1:06 p.m. Central Daylight Time. 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Now for the official National Weather Service forecast for Peoria and surrounding areas of central Illinois. Rest of today, mostly sunny. Near steady temperature in the mid-70s. North winds 5 to 10 miles an hour. Tonight, mostly clear. Lows in the mid-50s. Northeast winds 5 to 10 miles an hour. Thursday, mostly sunny. Highs in the upper 70s. East winds around 5 miles an hour. Thursday night, mostly cloudy. Lows in the upper 50s. East winds around 5 miles an hour until midnight, becoming light and variable. Friday, partly sunny. Highs in the upper 70s. Southeast winds around 5 miles an hour. Friday night and Saturday, partly cloudy. Lows in the lower 60s. Highs in the mid-80s. Saturday night, mostly clear. Lows around 70. Sunday through Monday, partly cloudy. Highs in the lower 90s. Lows in the lower 70s. Monday night and Tuesday, mostly clear. Lows in the upper 60s. Highs in the upper 80s. Again, the forecast for Peoria and surrounding areas of central Illinois for the rest of today, mostly sunny. Near steady temperature in the mid-70s. North winds 5 to 10 miles an hour. At 1 p.m. in Peoria, skies were mostly sunny. The temperature was 73 degrees, the dew point was 56, and the relative humidity was 54%. The wind was northwest at 8 miles an hour. The pressure was 30.10 inches and steady. Around central and western Illinois, at Lakin, haze was reported, with a temperature of 71. It was mostly sunny, with a temperature of 72 at Moline, and 77 at Quincy. It was partly sunny, with a temperature of 74 at Bloomington, 74 at Springfield, and 73 at Pontiac. It was cloudy, with a temperature of 71 at Galesburg, and 75 at Macomb. And once again at 1 p.m. in Peoria, under mostly sunny skies, the temperature was 73. Looking elsewhere around the Midwest at 1 p.m., Chicago was partly sunny, and 71. Indianapolis was partly sunny, and 73. St. Louis was mostly sunny, and 78. Kansas City was partly sunny, and 79. Des Moines was partly sunny, and 75. Milwaukee was mostly sunny, and 71. The time is currently 1:09 p.m. Central Daylight Time. 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Now for the official National Weather Service forecast for Peoria and surrounding areas of central Illinois. Rest of today, mostly sunny. Near steady temperature in the mid-70s. North winds 5 to 10 miles an hour. Tonight, mostly clear. Lows in the mid-50s. Northeast winds 5 to 10 miles an hour. Thursday, mostly sunny. Highs in the upper 70s. East winds

winds 5 to 10 miles an hour. Now for the official National Weather Service forecast for Peoria and surrounding areas of central Illinois. Rest of today, mostly sunny. Near steady temperature in the mid-70s. North winds 5 to 10 miles an hour. Tonight, mostly clear. Lows in the mid-50s. Northeast winds around 5 miles an hour until midnight, becoming light and variable. Thursday, mostly sunny. Highs in the upper 70s. Southeast winds around 5 miles an hour. Thursday night, mostly cloudy. Lows in the upper 50s. East winds around 5 miles an hour until midnight, becoming light and variable. Friday, partly sunny. Highs in the upper 70s. South winds around 5 miles an hour. Friday night and Saturday, mostly cloudy. Lows in the lower 60s. Highs in the mid-80s. Saturday night, mostly clear. Lows around 70. Sunday and Sunday night, partly cloudy. Highs in the lower 90s. Lows in the lower 70s. Monday and Monday night, mostly clear. Highs in the lower 90s. Lows around 70. Tuesday, mostly sunny. Highs in the upper 80s. Again, the forecast for Peoria and surrounding areas of central Illinois for the rest of today, mostly sunny. Near steady temperature in the mid-70s. North winds 5 to 10 miles an hour. At 1 p.m. in Peoria, skies were mostly sunny. The temperature was 73 degrees, the dew point was 56, and the relative humidity was 54%. The wind was northwest at 8 miles an hour. The pressure was 30.10 inches and steady. Around central and western Illinois, at Lakin, haze was reported, with a temperature of 71. It was mostly sunny, with a temperature of 72 at Moline, and 77 at Quincy. It was partly sunny, with a temperature of 74 at Bloomington, 74 at Springfield, and 73 at Pontiac. It was cloudy, with a temperature of 71 at Galesburg, and 75 at Macomb. And once again at 1 p.m. in Peoria, under mostly sunny skies, the temperature was 73. 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Looking elsewhere around the Midwest at 1 p.m., Chicago was partly sunny, and 71. Indianapolis was partly sunny, and 73. St. Louis was mostly sunny, and 78. Kansas City was partly sunny, and 79. Des Moines was partly sunny, and 75. Milwaukee was mostly sunny, and 71. The time is currently 1:14 p.m. Central Daylight Time. 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Now for the official National Weather Service forecast for Peoria and surrounding areas of central Illinois. Rest of today, mostly sunny. Near steady temperature in the mid-70s. North winds 5 to 10 miles an hour. Tonight, mostly clear. Lows in the mid-50s. Northeast winds around 5 miles an hour until midnight, becoming light and variable. Thursday, mostly sunny. Highs in the upper 70s. Southeast winds around 5 miles an hour. Thursday night, mostly cloudy. Lows in the upper 50s. East winds around 5 miles an hour until midnight, becoming light and variable. Friday, partly sunny. Highs in the upper 70s. South winds around 5 miles an hour. Friday night and Saturday, mostly cloudy. Lows in the lower 60s. Highs in the mid-80s. Saturday night, mostly clear. Lows around 70. Sunday and Sunday night, partly cloudy. Highs in the lower 90s. Lows in the lower 70s. Monday and Monday night, mostly clear. Highs in the lower 90s. Lows around 70. Tuesday,

mostly sunny. Highs in the upper 80s. Again, the forecast for Peoria and surrounding areas of central Illinois for the rest of today, mostly sunny. Near steady temperature in the mid-70s. North winds 5 to 10 miles an hour. At 1 p.m. in Peoria, skies were mostly sunny. The temperature was 73 degrees, the dew point was 56, and the relative humidity was 54%. The wind was northwest at 8 miles an hour. The pressure was 30.10 inches and steady. Around central and western Illinois, at Lakin, haze was reported, with a temperature of 71. It was mostly sunny, with a temperature of 72 at Moline, and 77 at Quincy. It was partly sunny, with a temperature of 74 at Bloomington, 74 at Springfield, and 73 at Pontiac. It was cloudy, with a temperature of 71 at Galesburg, and 75 at Macomb. And once again at 1 p.m. in Peoria, under mostly sunny skies, the temperature was 73. Looking elsewhere around the Midwest at 1 p.m., Chicago was partly sunny, and 71. Indianapolis was partly sunny, and 73. St. Louis was mostly sunny, and 78. Kansas City was partly sunny, and 79. Des Moines was partly sunny, and 75. Milwaukee was mostly sunny, and 71. The time is currently 1:17 p.m. Central Daylight Time. 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Now for the official National Weather Service forecast for Peoria and surrounding areas of central Illinois. Rest of today, mostly sunny. Near steady temperature in the mid-70s. North winds 5 to 10 miles an hour. Tonight, mostly clear. Lows in the mid-50s. Northeast winds around 5 miles an hour until midnight, becoming light and variable. Thursday, mostly sunny. Highs in the upper 70s. Southeast winds around 5 miles an hour. Thursday night, mostly cloudy. Lows in the upper 50s. East winds around 5 miles an hour until midnight, becoming light and variable. Friday, partly sunny. Highs in the upper 70s. South winds around 5 miles an hour. Friday night and Saturday, mostly cloudy. Lows in the lower 60s. Highs in the mid-80s. Saturday night, mostly clear. Lows around 70. Sunday and Sunday night, partly cloudy. Highs in the lower 90s. Lows in the lower 70s. Monday and Monday night, mostly clear. Highs in the lower 90s. Lows around 70. Tuesday, mostly sunny. Highs in the upper 80s. Again, the forecast for Peoria and surrounding areas of central Illinois for the rest of today, mostly sunny. Near steady temperature in the mid-70s. North winds 5 to 10 miles an hour. At 1 p.m. in Peoria, skies were mostly sunny. The temperature was 73 degrees, the dew point was 56, and the relative humidity was 54%. The wind was northwest at 8 miles an hour. The pressure was 30.10 inches and steady. Around central and western Illinois, at Lakin, haze was reported, with a temperature of 71. It was mostly sunny, with a temperature of 72 at Moline, and 77 at Quincy. It was partly sunny, with a temperature of 74 at Bloomington, 74 at Springfield, and 73 at Pontiac. It was cloudy, with a temperature of 71 at Galesburg, and 75 at Macomb. And once again at 1 p.m. in Peoria, under mostly sunny skies, the temperature was 73. Looking elsewhere around the Midwest at 1 p.m., Chicago was partly sunny, and 71. Indianapolis was partly sunny, and 73. St. Louis was mostly sunny, and 78. Kansas City was partly sunny, and 79. Des Moines was partly sunny, and 75. Milwaukee was mostly sunny, and 71. The time is currently 1:20 p.m. Central Daylight Time. 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Now for the official National Weather Service forecast for Peoria and surrounding areas of central Illinois. Rest of today, mostly sunny. Near steady temperature in the mid-70s. North winds 5 to 10 miles an hour. Tonight,
mostly clear. Lows in the mid-50s. Northeast winds around 5 miles an hour until midnight, becoming light and variable. Thursday, mostly sunny. Highs in the upper 70s. Southeast winds around 5 miles an hour. Thursday night, mostly cloudy. Lows in the upper 50s. East winds around 5 miles an hour until midnight, becoming light and variable. Friday, partly sunny. Highs in the upper 70s. South winds around 5 miles an hour. Friday night and Saturday, mostly cloudy. Lows in the lower 60s. Highs in the mid 80s. Saturday night, mostly clear. Lows around 70. Sunday and Sunday night, partly cloudy. Highs in the lower 90s. Lows in the lower 70s. Monday and Monday night, mostly clear. Highs in the lower 90s. Lows around 70. Tuesday, mostly sunny. Highs in the upper 80s. Again, the forecast for Peoria and surrounding areas of central Illinois for the rest of today, mostly sunny. Near steady temperature in the mid-70s. North winds 5 to 10 miles an hour. At 1 p.m. in Peoria, skies were mostly sunny. The temperature was 73 degrees, the dew point was 56, and the relative humidity was 54%. The wind was northwest at 8 miles an hour. The pressure was 30.10 inches and steady. Around central and western Illinois, at Lakin, haze was reported, with a temperature of 71. It was mostly sunny, with a temperature of 72 at Moline and 77 at Quincy. It was partly sunny, with a temperature of 74 at Bloomington, 73 at Galesburg, 74 at Springfield, and 73 at Pontiac. At Macomb, it was cloudy, with a temperature of 75. And once again at 1 p.m. in Peoria, under mostly sunny skies, the temperature was 73. Looking elsewhere around the Midwest at 1 p.m., Chicago was partly sunny, and 71. Indianapolis was partly sunny, and 73. St. Louis was mostly sunny, and 78. Kansas City was partly sunny, and 79. Des Moines was partly sunny, and 75. Milwaukee was mostly sunny, and 71. The time is currently 1:23 p.m. Central Daylight Time. 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Now for the official National Weather Service forecast for Peoria and surrounding areas of central Illinois. Rest of today, mostly sunny. Near steady temperature in the mid-70s. North winds 5 to 10 miles an hour. Tonight, mostly clear. Lows in the mid-50s. Northeast winds around 5 miles an hour until midnight, becoming light and variable. Thursday, mostly sunny. Highs in the upper 70s. Southeast winds around 5 miles an hour. Thursday night, mostly cloudy. Lows in the upper 50s. East winds around 5 miles an hour until midnight, becoming light and variable. Friday, partly sunny. Highs in the upper 70s. South winds around 5 miles an hour. Friday night and Saturday, mostly cloudy. Lows in the lower 60s. Highs in the mid-80s. Saturday night, mostly clear. Lows around 70. Sunday and Sunday night, partly cloudy. Highs in the lower 90s. Lows in the lower 70s. Monday and Monday night, mostly clear. Highs in the lower 90s. Lows around 70. Tuesday, mostly sunny. Highs in the upper 80s. Again, the forecast for Peoria and surrounding areas of central Illinois for the rest of today, mostly sunny. Near steady temperature in the mid-70s. North winds 5 to 10 miles an hour. At 1 p.m. in Peoria, skies were mostly sunny. The temperature was 73 degrees, the dew point was 56, and the relative humidity was 54%. The wind was northwest at 8 miles an hour. The pressure was 30.10 inches and steady. Around central and western Illinois, at Lakin, haze was reported, with a temperature of 71. It was mostly sunny, with a temperature of 72 at Moline and 77 at Quincy. It was partly sunny, with a temperature of 74 at Bloomington, 73 at Galesburg, 74 at Springfield, and 73 at Pontiac.

At Macomb, it was cloudy, with a temperature of 75. And once again at 1 p.m. in Peoria, under mostly sunny skies, the temperature was 73. Looking elsewhere around the Midwest at 1 p.m., Chicago was partly sunny, and 71. Indianapolis was partly sunny, and 73. St. Louis was mostly sunny, and 78. Kansas City was partly sunny, and 79. Des Moines was partly sunny, and 75. Milwaukee was mostly sunny, and 71. The time is currently 1:26 p.m. Central Daylight Time. 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Now for the official National Weather Service forecast for Peoria and surrounding areas of central Illinois. Rest of today, mostly sunny. Near steady temperature in the mid-70s. North winds 5 to 10 miles an hour. Tonight, mostly clear. Lows in the mid-50s. Northeast winds around 5 miles an hour until midnight, becoming light and variable. Thursday, mostly sunny. Highs in the upper 70s. Southeast winds around 5 miles an hour. Thursday night, mostly cloudy. Lows in the upper 50s. East winds around 5 miles an hour until midnight, becoming light and variable. Friday, partly sunny. Highs in the upper 70s. South winds around 5 miles an hour. Friday night and Saturday, mostly cloudy. Lows in the lower 60s. Highs in the mid-80s. Saturday night, mostly clear. Lows around 70. Sunday and Sunday night, partly cloudy. Highs in the lower 90s. Lows in the lower 70s. Monday and Monday night, mostly clear. Highs in the lower 90s. Lows around 70. Tuesday, mostly sunny. Highs in the upper 80s. Again, the forecast for Peoria and surrounding areas of central Illinois for the rest of today, mostly sunny. Near steady temperature in the mid-70s. North winds 5 to 10 miles an hour. At 1 p.m. in Peoria, skies were mostly sunny. The temperature was 73 degrees, the dew point was 56, and the relative humidity was 54%. The wind was northwest at 8 miles an hour. The pressure was 30.10 inches and steady. Around central and western Illinois, at Lakin, haze was reported, with a temperature of 71. It was mostly sunny, with a temperature of 72 at Moline, and 77 at Quincy. It was partly sunny, with a temperature of 74 at Bloomington, 73 at Galesburg, 74 at Springfield, and 73 at Pontiac. At Macomb, it was cloudy, with a temperature of 75. And once again at 1 p.m. in Peoria, under mostly sunny skies, the temperature was 73. Looking elsewhere around the Midwest at 1 p.m., Chicago was partly sunny, and 71. Indianapolis was partly sunny, and 73. St. Louis was mostly sunny, and 78. Kansas City was partly sunny, and 79. Des Moines was partly sunny, and 75. Milwaukee was mostly sunny, and 71. The time is currently 1:29 p.m. Central Daylight Time. 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Now for the official National Weather Service forecast for Peoria and surrounding areas of central Illinois. Rest of today, mostly sunny. Near steady temperature in the mid-70s. North winds 5 to 10 miles an hour. Tonight, mostly clear. Lows in the mid-50s. Northeast winds around 5 miles an hour until midnight, becoming light and variable. Thursday, mostly sunny. Highs in the upper 70s. Southeast winds around 5 miles an hour. Thursday night, mostly cloudy. Lows in the upper 50s. East winds around 5 miles an hour until midnight, becoming light and variable. Friday, partly sunny. Highs in the upper 70s. South winds around 5 miles an hour. Friday night and Saturday, mostly cloudy. Lows in the lower 60s. Highs in the mid-80s. Saturday night, mostly clear. Lows around 70. Sunday and Sunday night, partly cloudy. Highs in the lower 90s. Lows in the lower 70s.

Monday and Monday night, mostly clear. Highs in the lower 90s. Lows around 70. Tuesday, mostly sunny. Highs in the upper 80s. Again, the forecast for Peoria and surrounding areas of central Illinois for the rest of today, mostly sunny. Near steady temperature in the mid-70s. North winds 5 to 10 miles an hour. Now for the official National Weather Service forecast for Peoria and surrounding areas of central Illinois. Rest of today, mostly sunny. Near steady temperature in the mid-70s. North winds 5 to 10 miles an hour. Tonight, mostly clear. Lows in the mid-50s. Northeast winds around 5 miles an hour until midnight, becoming light and variable. Thursday, mostly sunny. Highs in the upper 70s. Southeast winds around 5 miles an hour. Thursday night, mostly cloudy. Lows in the upper 50s. East winds around 5 miles an hour until midnight, becoming light and variable. Friday, partly sunny. Highs in the upper 70s. South winds around 5 miles an hour. Friday night and Saturday, mostly cloudy. Lows in the lower 60s. Highs in the mid 80s. Saturday night, mostly clear. Lows around 70. Sunday and Sunday night, partly cloudy. Highs in the lower 90s. Lows in the lower 70s. Monday and Monday night, mostly clear. Highs in the lower 90s. Lows around 70. Tuesday, mostly sunny. Highs in the upper 80s. Again, the forecast for Peoria and surrounding areas of central Illinois for the rest of today, mostly sunny. Near steady temperature in the mid-70s. North winds 5 to 10 miles an hour. At 1 p.m. in Peoria, skies were mostly sunny. The temperature was 73 degrees, the dew point was 56, and the relative humidity was 54%. The wind was northwest at 8 miles. Skies were mostly sunny. The temperature was 73 degrees, the dew point was 56, and the relative humidity was 54%. The wind was northwest at 8 miles an hour. The pressure was 30.10 inches and steady. Around central and western Illinois, at Lakin, haze was reported, with a temperature of 71. It was mostly sunny, with a temperature of 72 at Moline, and 77 at Quincy. It was partly sunny, with a temperature of 74 at Bloomington, 73 at Galesburg, 74 at Springfield, and 73 at Pontiac. At Macomb, it was cloudy, with a temperature of 75. And once again at 1 p.m. in Peoria, under mostly sunny skies, the temperature was 73. Looking elsewhere around the Midwest at 1 p.m., Chicago was partly sunny, and 71. Indianapolis was partly sunny, and 73. St. Louis was mostly sunny, and 78. Kansas City was partly sunny, and 79. Des Moines was partly sunny, and 75. Milwaukee was mostly sunny, and 71. The time is currently 1:34 p.m. Central Daylight Time. 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Now for the official National Weather Service forecast for Peoria and surrounding areas of central Illinois. Rest of today, mostly sunny. Near steady temperature in the mid-70s. North winds 5 to 10 miles an hour. Tonight, mostly clear. Lows in the mid-50s. Northeast winds around 5 miles an hour until midnight, becoming light and variable. Thursday, mostly sunny. Highs in the upper 70s. Southeast winds around 5 miles an hour. Thursday night, mostly cloudy. Lows in the upper 50s. East winds around 5 miles an hour until midnight, becoming light and variable. Friday, partly sunny. Highs in the upper 70s. South winds around 5 miles an hour. Friday night and Saturday, mostly cloudy. Lows in the lower 60s. Highs in the mid 80s. Saturday night, mostly clear. Lows around 70. Sunday and Sunday night, partly cloudy. Highs in the lower 90s. Lows in the lower 70s. Monday and Monday night, mostly clear. Highs in the lower 90s. Lows around 70. Tuesday, mostly sunny. Highs in the upper 80s. Again,

The forecast for Peoria and surrounding areas of central Illinois for the rest of today, mostly sunny. Near steady temperature in the mid-70s. North winds 5 to 10 miles an hour. At 1 p.m. in Peoria, skies were mostly sunny. The temperature was 73 degrees, the dew point was 56, and the relative humidity was 54%. The wind was northwest at 8 miles an hour. The pressure was 30.10 inches and steady. Around central and western Illinois, at Lakin, haze was reported, with a temperature of 71. It was mostly sunny, with a temperature of 72 at Moline and 77 at Quincy. It was partly sunny, with a temperature of 74 at Bloomington, 73 at Galesburg, 74 at Springfield, and 73 at Pontiac. At Macomb, it was cloudy, with a temperature of 75. And once again at 1 p.m. in Peoria, under mostly sunny skies, the temperature was 73. Looking elsewhere around the Midwest at 1 p.m., Chicago was partly sunny, and 71. Indianapolis was partly sunny, and 73. St. Louis was mostly sunny, and 78. Kansas City was partly sunny, and 79. Des Moines was partly sunny, and 75. Milwaukee was mostly sunny, and 71. The time is currently 1:37 p.m. Central Daylight Time. 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Now for the official National Weather Service forecast for Peoria and surrounding areas of central Illinois. Rest of today, mostly sunny. Near steady temperature in the mid-70s. North winds 5 to 10 miles an hour. Tonight, mostly clear. Lows in the mid-50s. Northeast winds around 5 miles an hour until midnight, becoming light and variable. Thursday, mostly sunny. Highs in the upper 70s. Southeast winds around 5 miles an hour. Thursday night, mostly cloudy. Lows in the upper 50s. East winds around 5 miles an hour until midnight, becoming light and variable. Friday, partly sunny. Highs in the upper 70s. South winds around 5 miles an hour. Friday night and Saturday, mostly cloudy. Lows in the lower 60s. Highs in the mid-80s. Saturday night, mostly clear. Lows around 70. Sunday and Sunday night, partly cloudy. Highs in the lower 90s. Lows in the lower 70s. Monday and Monday night, mostly clear. Highs in the lower 90s. Lows around 70. Tuesday, mostly sunny. Highs in the upper 80s. Again, the forecast for Peoria and surrounding areas of central Illinois for the rest of today, mostly sunny. Near steady temperature in the mid-70s. North winds 5 to 10 miles an hour. At 1 p.m. in Peoria, skies were mostly sunny. The temperature was 73 degrees, the dew point was 56, and the relative humidity was 54%. The wind was northwest at 8 miles an hour. The pressure was 30.10 inches and steady. Around central and western Illinois, at Lakin, haze was reported, with a temperature of 71. It was mostly sunny, with a temperature of 72 at Moline and 77 at Quincy. It was partly sunny, with a temperature of 74 at Bloomington, 73 at Galesburg, 74 at Springfield, and 73 at Pontiac. At Macomb, it was cloudy, with a temperature of 75. And once again at 1 p.m. in Peoria, under mostly sunny skies, the temperature was 73. Looking elsewhere around the Midwest at 1 p.m., Chicago was partly sunny, and 71. Indianapolis was partly sunny, and 73. St. Louis was mostly sunny, and 78. Kansas City was partly sunny, and 79. Des Moines was partly sunny, and 75. Milwaukee was mostly sunny, and 71. The time is currently 1:40 p.m. Central Daylight Time. 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Now for the official National Weather Service forecast for Peoria and surrounding areas of central Illinois. Rest of today, mostly sunny. Near steady temperature in the mid-70s. North winds 5 to 10 miles an hour. Tonight, mostly clear. Lows in the mid-50s.
Northeast winds surround 5 miles an hour until midnight, becoming light and variable. Thursday, mostly sunny. Highs in the upper 70s. Southeast winds surround 5 miles an hour. Thursday night, mostly cloudy. Lows in the upper 50s. East winds surround 5 miles an hour until midnight, becoming light and variable. Friday, partly sunny. Highs in the upper 70s. South winds around 5 miles an hour. Friday night and Saturday, mostly cloudy. Lows in the lower 60s. Highs in the mid 80s. Saturday night, mostly clear. Lows around 70. Sunday and Sunday night, partly cloudy. Highs in the lower 90s. Lows in the lower 70s. Monday and Monday night, mostly clear. Highs in the lower 90s. Lows around 70. Tuesday, mostly sunny. Highs in the upper 80s. Again, the forecast for Peoria and surrounding areas of central Illinois for the rest of today, mostly sunny. Near steady temperature in the mid-70s. North winds 5 to 10 miles an hour. At 1 p.m. in Peoria, skies were mostly sunny. The temperature was 73 degrees, the dew point was 56, and the relative humidity was 54%. The wind was northwest at 8 miles an hour. The pressure was 30.10 inches and steady. Around central and western Illinois, at Lakin, haze was reported, with a temperature of 71. It was mostly sunny, with a temperature of 72 at Moline and 77 at Quincy. It was partly sunny, with a temperature of 74 at Bloomington, 73 at Galesburg, 74 at Springfield, and 73 at Pontiac. At Macomb, it was cloudy, with a temperature of 75. And once again at 1 p.m. in Peoria, under mostly sunny skies, the temperature was 73. Looking elsewhere around the Midwest at 1 p.m., Chicago was partly sunny, and 71. Indianapolis was partly sunny, and 73. St. Louis was mostly sunny, and 78. Kansas City was partly sunny, and 79. Des Moines was partly sunny, and 75. Milwaukee was mostly sunny, and 71. The time is currently 1:43 p.m. Central Daylight Time. 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Now for the official National Weather Service forecast for Peoria and surrounding areas of central Illinois. Rest of today, mostly sunny. Near steady temperature in the mid-70s. North winds 5 to 10 miles an hour. Tonight, mostly clear. Lows in the mid-50s. Northeast winds around 5 miles an hour until midnight, becoming light and variable. Thursday, mostly sunny. Highs in the upper 70s. Southeast winds around 5 miles an hour. Thursday night, mostly cloudy. Lows in the upper 50s. East winds around 5 miles an hour until midnight, becoming light and variable. Friday, partly sunny. Highs in the upper 70s. South winds around 5 miles an hour. Friday night and Saturday, mostly cloudy. Lows in the lower 60s. Highs in the mid 80s. Saturday night, mostly clear. Lows around 70. Sunday and Sunday night, partly cloudy. Highs in the lower 90s. Lows in the lower 70s. Monday and Monday night, mostly clear. Highs in the lower 90s. Lows around 70. Tuesday, mostly sunny. Highs in the upper 80s. Again, the forecast for Peoria and surrounding areas of central Illinois for the rest of today, mostly sunny. Near steady temperature in the mid-70s. North winds 5 to 10 miles an hour. At 1 p.m. in Peoria, skies were mostly sunny. The temperature was 73 degrees, the dew point was 56, and the relative humidity was 54%. The wind was northwest at 8 miles an hour. The pressure was 30.10 inches and steady. Around central and western Illinois, at Lakin, haze was reported, with a temperature of 71. It was mostly sunny, with a temperature of 72 at Moline and 77 at Quincy. It was partly sunny, with a temperature of 74 at Bloomington, 73 at Galesburg, 74 at Springfield, and 73 at Pontiac. At Macomb, it was cloudy, with a temperature of 75.

and once again at 1 p.m. in Peoria, under mostly sunny skies, the temperature was 73. Looking elsewhere around the Midwest at 1 p.m., Chicago was partly sunny, and 71. Indianapolis was partly sunny, and 73. St. Louis was mostly sunny, and 78. Kansas City was partly sunny, and 79. Des Moines was partly sunny, and 75. Milwaukee was mostly sunny, and 71. The time is currently 1:46 p.m. Central Daylight Time. 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Now for the official National Weather Service forecast for Peoria and surrounding areas of central Illinois. Rest of today, mostly sunny. Near steady temperature in the mid-70s. North winds 5 to 10 miles an hour. Tonight, mostly clear. Lows in the mid-50s. Northeast winds around 5 miles an hour until midnight, becoming light and variable. Thursday, mostly sunny. Highs in the upper 70s. Southeast winds around 5 miles an hour. Thursday night, mostly cloudy. Lows in the upper 50s. East winds around 5 miles an hour until midnight, becoming light and variable. Friday, partly sunny. Highs in the upper 70s. South winds around 5 miles an hour. Friday night and Saturday, mostly cloudy. Lows in the lower 60s. Highs in the mid-80s. Saturday night, mostly clear. Lows around 70. Sunday and Sunday night, partly cloudy. Highs in the lower 90s. Lows in the lower 70s. Monday and Monday night, mostly clear. Highs in the lower 90s. Lows around 70. Tuesday, mostly sunny. Highs in the upper 80s. Again, the forecast for Peoria and surrounding areas of central Illinois for the rest of today, mostly sunny. Near steady temperature in the mid-70s. North winds 5 to 10 miles an hour. At 1 p.m. in Peoria, skies were mostly sunny. The temperature was 73 degrees, the dew point was 56, and the relative humidity was 54%. The wind was northwest at 8 miles an hour. The pressure was 30.10 inches and steady. Around central and western Illinois, at Lakin, haze was reported, with a temperature of 71. It was mostly sunny, with a temperature of 72 at Moline, and 77 at Quincy. It was partly sunny, with a temperature of 74 at Bloomington, 73 at Galesburg, 74 at Springfield, and 73 at Pontiac. At Macomb, it was cloudy, with a temperature of 75. And once again at 1 p.m. in Peoria, under mostly sunny skies, the temperature was 73. Looking elsewhere around the Midwest at 1 p.m., Chicago was partly sunny, and 71. Indianapolis was partly sunny, and 73. St. Louis was mostly sunny, and 78. Kansas City was partly sunny, and 79. Des Moines was partly sunny, and 75. Milwaukee was mostly sunny, and 71. The time is currently 1:49 p.m. Central Daylight Time. 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Now for the official National Weather Service forecast for Peoria and surrounding areas of central Illinois. Rest of today, mostly sunny. Near steady temperature in the mid-70s. North winds 5 to 10 miles an hour. Tonight, mostly clear. Lows in the mid-50s. Northeast winds around 5 miles an hour until midnight, becoming light and variable. Thursday, mostly sunny. Highs in the upper 70s. Southeast winds around 5 miles an hour. Thursday night, mostly cloudy. Lows in the upper 50s. East winds around 5 miles an hour until midnight, becoming light and variable. Friday, partly sunny. Highs in the upper 70s. South winds around 5 miles an hour. Friday night and Saturday, mostly cloudy. Lows in the lower 60s. Highs in the mid-80s. Saturday night, mostly clear. Lows around 70. Sunday and Sunday night, partly cloudy. Highs in the lower 90s. Lows in the lower 70s. Monday and Monday night, mostly clear. Highs in the

were 90s. Lows around 70. Tuesday, mostly sunny. Highs in the upper 80s. Again, the forecast for Peoria and surrounding areas of central Illinois for the rest of today, mostly sunny. Near steady temperature in the mid-70s. North winds 5 to 10 miles an hour. At 1 p.m. in Peoria, skies were mostly sunny. The temperature was 73 degrees, the dew point was 56, and the relative humidity was 54%. The wind was northwest at 8 miles an hour. The pressure was 30.10 inches and steady. Around central and western Illinois, at Lakin, haze was reported, with a temperature of 71. It was mostly sunny, with a temperature of 72 at Moline, and 77 at Quincy. It was partly sunny, with a temperature of 74 at Bloomington, 73 at Galesburg, 74 at Springfield, and 73 at Pontiac. At Macomb, it was cloudy, with a temperature of 75. And once again at 1 p.m. in Peoria, under mostly sunny skies, the temperature was 73. Looking elsewhere around the Midwest at 1 p.m., Chicago was partly sunny, and 71. Indianapolis was partly sunny, and 73. St. Louis was mostly sunny, and 78. Kansas City was partly sunny, and 79. Des Moines was partly sunny, and 75. Milwaukee was mostly sunny, and 71. The time is currently 1:52 p.m. Central Daylight Time. 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Now for the official National Weather Service forecast for Peoria and surrounding areas of central Illinois. Rest of today, mostly sunny. Near steady temperature in the mid-70s. North winds 5 to 10 miles an hour. Tonight, mostly clear. Lows in the mid-50s. Northeast winds around 5 miles an hour until midnight, becoming light and variable. Thursday, mostly sunny. Highs in the upper 70s. Southeast winds around 5 miles an hour. Thursday night, mostly cloudy. Lows in the upper 50s. East winds around 5 miles an hour until midnight, becoming light and variable. Friday, partly sunny. Highs in the upper 70s. South winds around 5 miles an hour. Friday night and Saturday, mostly cloudy. Lows in the lower 60s. Highs in the mid-80s. Saturday night, mostly clear. Lows around 70. Sunday and Sunday night, partly cloudy. Highs in the lower 90s. Lows in the lower 70s. Monday and Monday night, mostly clear. Highs in the lower 90s. Lows around 70. Tuesday, mostly sunny. Highs in the upper 80s. Again, the forecast for Peoria and surrounding areas of central Illinois for the rest of today, mostly sunny. Near steady temperature in the mid-70s. North winds 5 to 10 miles an hour. At 1 p.m. in Peoria, skies were mostly sunny. The temperature was 73 degrees, the dew point was 56, and the relative humidity was 54%. The wind was northwest at 8 miles an hour. The pressure was 30.10 inches and steady. Around central and western Illinois, at Lakin, haze was reported, with a temperature of 71. It was mostly sunny, with a temperature of 72 at Moline, and 77 at Quincy. It was partly sunny, with a temperature of 74 at Bloomington, 73 at Galesburg, 74 at Springfield, and 73 at Pontiac. At Macomb, it was cloudy, with a temperature of 75. And once again at 1 p.m. in Peoria, under mostly sunny skies, the temperature was 73. Looking elsewhere around the Midwest at 1 p.m., Chicago was partly sunny, and 71. Indianapolis was partly sunny, and 73. St. Louis was mostly sunny, and 78. Kansas City was partly sunny, and 79. Des Moines was partly sunny, and 75. Milwaukee was mostly sunny, and 71. The time is currently 1:55 p.m. Central Daylight Time. 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Now for the official National Weather Service forecast for Peoria and surrounding areas of central Illinois. Rest of today, mostly sunny.
near steady temperature in the mid-70s. North winds 5 to 10 miles an hour. Tonight, mostly clear. Lows in the mid-50s. Northeast winds around 5 miles an hour until midnight, becoming light and variable. Thursday, mostly sunny. Highs in the upper 70s. Southeast winds around 5 miles an hour. Thursday night, mostly cloudy. Lows in the upper 50s. East winds around 5 miles an hour until midnight, becoming light and variable. Friday, partly sunny. Highs in the upper 70s. South winds around 5 miles an hour. Friday night and Saturday, mostly cloudy. Lows in the lower 60s. Highs in the mid-80s. Saturday night, mostly clear. Lows around 70. Sunday and Sunday night, partly cloudy. Highs in the lower 90s. Lows in the lower 70s. Monday and Monday night, mostly clear. Highs in the lower 90s. Lows around 70. Tuesday, mostly sunny. Highs in the upper 80s. Again, the forecast for Peoria and surrounding areas of central Illinois for the rest of today, mostly sunny. Near steady temperature in the mid-70s. North winds 5 to 10 miles an hour. At 1 p.m. in Peoria, skies were mostly sunny. The temperature was 73 degrees, the dew point was 56, and the relative humidity was 54%. The wind was northwest at 8 miles an hour. The pressure was 30.10 inches and steady. Around central and western Illinois, at Lakin, haze was reported, with a temperature of 71. It was mostly sunny, with a temperature of 72 at Moline, and 77 at Quincy. It was partly sunny, with a temperature of 74 at Bloomington, 73 at Galesburg, 74 at Springfield, and 73 at Pontiac. At Macomb, it was cloudy, with a temperature of 75. And once again at 1 p.m. in Peoria, under mostly sunny skies, the temperature was 73. Looking elsewhere around the Midwest at 1 p.m., Chicago was partly sunny, and 71. Indianapolis was partly sunny, and 73. St. Louis was mostly sunny, and 78. Kansas City was partly sunny, and 79. Des Moines was partly sunny, and 75. Milwaukee was mostly sunny, and 71. And now a discussion of hazardous weather conditions for the following counties in Illinois: Fulton, Knox, Marshall, Mason, McLean, Peoria, Stark, Tazewell, and Woodford. This hazardous weather outlook is for central Illinois, east central Illinois, southeast Illinois, and west central Illinois. For this afternoon and tonight, no hazardous weather is expected at this time. For Thursday through Tuesday, heat and humidity will return early next week as heat index values climb back to around 105 degrees by Sunday and Monday. There is a slight chance 20% for thunderstorms late Sunday and Monday. If storms do develop, they could be severe, though timing and location details still need to be resolved. Spotter information statement: spotter activation is not anticipated through tonight. The time is currently 1:59 p.m. Central Daylight Time. 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Now for the official National Weather Service forecast for Peoria and surrounding areas of central Illinois. Rest of today, mostly sunny. Near steady temperature in the mid-70s. North winds 5 to 10 miles an hour. Tonight, mostly clear. Lows in the mid-50s. Northeast winds around 5 miles an hour until midnight, becoming light and variable. Thursday, mostly sunny. Highs in the upper 70s. Southeast winds around 5 miles an hour. Thursday night, mostly cloudy. Lows in the upper 50s. East winds around 5 miles an hour until midnight, becoming light and variable. Friday, partly sunny. Highs in the upper 70s. South winds around 5 miles an hour. Friday night and Saturday, mostly cloudy. Lows in the lower 60s. Highs in the mid-80s. Saturday night, mostly clear. Lows around 70. Sunday and Sunday night, partly cloudy. Highs in the lower 90s. Lows in the lower 70s. Monday and Monday night, mostly clear. Highs in the lower 90s.
Lows around 70. Tuesday.

mostly sunny. Highs in the upper 80s. Again, the forecast for Peoria and surrounding areas of central Illinois for the rest of today, mostly sunny. Near steady temperature in the mid-70s. North winds 5 to 10 miles an hour. And now a discussion of hazardous weather conditions for the following counties in Illinois: Fulton, Knox, Marshall, Mason, McLean, Peoria, Stark, Tazewell, and Woodford. This hazardous weather outlook is for central Illinois, east central Illinois, southeast Illinois, and west central Illinois. For this afternoon and tonight, no hazardous weather is expected at this time. For Thursday through Tuesday, heat and humidity will return early next week as heat index values climb back to around 105 degrees by Sunday and Monday. There is a slight chance, 20%, for thunderstorms late Sunday and Monday. If storms do develop, they could be severe, though timing and location details still need to be resolved. Spotter information statement: spotter activation is not anticipated through tonight. The time is currently 2:02 p.m. Central Daylight Time. 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Now for the official National Weather Service forecast for Peoria and surrounding areas of central Illinois. Rest of today, mostly sunny. Near steady temperature in the mid-70s. North winds 5 to 10 miles an hour. Tonight, mostly clear. Lows in the mid-50s. Northeast winds around 5 miles an hour until midnight, becoming light and variable. Thursday, mostly sunny. Highs in the upper 70s. Southeast winds around 5 miles an hour. Thursday night, mostly cloudy. Lows in the upper 50s. East winds around 5 miles an hour until midnight, becoming light and variable. Friday, partly sunny. Highs in the upper 70s. South winds around 5 miles an hour. Friday night and Saturday, mostly cloudy. Lows in the lower 60s. Highs in the mid 80s. Saturday night, mostly clear. Lows around 70. Sunday and Sunday night, partly cloudy. Highs in the lower 90s. Lows in the lower 70s. Monday and Monday night, mostly clear. Highs in the lower 90s. Lows around 70. Tuesday, mostly sunny. Highs in the upper 80s. Again, the forecast for Peoria and surrounding areas of central Illinois for the rest of today, mostly sunny. Near steady temperature in the mid-70s. North winds 5 to 10 miles an hour. At 2 p.m. in Peoria, skies were mostly sunny. The temperature was 75 degrees, the dew point was 57, and the relative humidity was 53%. The wind was variable at 7 miles an hour, gusting to 20. The pressure was 30.10 inches and steady. Around central and western Illinois, it was mostly sunny, with a temperature of 75 at Bloomington, 74 at Moline, 73 at Galesburg, and 72 at Lakin. Under mostly sunny skies, Macomb reported 74, Quincy reported 78, and Pontiac reported 74. At Springfield, it was partly sunny, with a temperature of 75. And once again at 2 p.m. in Peoria, under mostly sunny skies, the temperature was 75. And now a discussion of hazardous weather conditions for the following counties in Illinois: Fulton, Knox, Marshall, Mason, McLean, Peoria, Stark, Tazewell, and Woodford. This hazardous weather outlook is for central Illinois, east central Illinois, southeast Illinois, and west central Illinois. For this afternoon and tonight, no hazardous weather is expected at this time. For Thursday through Tuesday, heat and humidity will return early next week as heat index values climb back to around 105 degrees by Sunday and Monday. There is a slight chance, 20%, for thunderstorms late Sunday and Monday. If storms do develop, they could be severe, though timing and location details still need to be resolved. Spotter information statement: spotter activation is not anticipated through tonight. The time is currently 2:05 p.m. Central Daylight Time. 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Now for the official National Weather Service forecast for Peoria and surrounding areas of central Illinois. Rest of today, mostly sunny. Near steady temperature in the mid-70s.

of winds 5 to 10 miles an hour. Tonight, mostly clear. Lows in the mid-50s. Northeast winds around 5 miles an hour until midnight, becoming light and variable. Thursday, mostly sunny. Highs in the upper 70s. Southeast winds around 5 miles an hour. Thursday night, mostly cloudy. Lows in the upper 50s. East winds around 5 miles an hour until midnight, becoming light and variable. Friday, partly sunny. Highs in the upper 70s. South winds around 5 miles an hour. Friday night and Saturday, mostly cloudy. Lows in the lower 60s. Highs in the mid 80s. Saturday night, mostly clear. Lows around 70. Sunday and Sunday night, partly cloudy. Highs in the lower 90s. Lows in the lower 70s. Monday and Monday night, mostly clear. Highs in the lower 90s. Lows around 70. Tuesday, mostly sunny. Highs in the upper 80s. Again, the forecast for Peoria and surrounding areas of central Illinois for the rest of today, mostly sunny. Near steady temperature in the mid-70s. North winds 5 to 10 miles an hour. At 2 p.m. in Peoria, skies were mostly sunny. The temperature was 75 degrees, the dew point was 57, and the relative humidity was 53%. The wind was variable at 7 miles an hour, gusting to 20. The pressure was 30.10 inches and steady. Around central and western Illinois, it was mostly sunny, with a temperature of 75 at Bloomington, 74 at Moline, 73 at Galesburg, and 72 at Lakin. Under mostly sunny skies, Macomb reported 74, Quincy reported 78, and Pontiac reported 74. At Springfield, it was partly sunny, with a temperature of 75. And once again at 2 p.m. in Peoria, under mostly sunny skies, the temperature was 75. Looking elsewhere around the Midwest at 2 p.m., Chicago was mostly sunny, and 71. Indianapolis was partly sunny, and 75. St. Louis was partly sunny, and 81. Kansas City was partly sunny, and 78. Des Moines was partly sunny, and 75. Milwaukee was mostly sunny, and 71. And now a discussion of hazardous weather conditions for the following counties in Illinois: Fulton, Knox, Marshall, Mason, McLean, Peoria, Stark, Tazewell, and Woodford. This hazardous weather outlook is for central Illinois, east central Illinois, southeast Illinois, and west central Illinois. For this afternoon and tonight, no hazardous weather is expected at this time. For Thursday through Tuesday, heat and humidity will return early next week as heat index values climb back to around 105 degrees by Sunday and Monday. There is a slight chance, 20%, for thunderstorms late Sunday and Monday. If storms do develop, they could be severe, though timing and location details still need to be resolved. Spotter information statement: spotter activation is not anticipated through tonight. The time is currently 2:09 p.m. Central Daylight Time. 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Now for the official National Weather Service forecast for Peoria and surrounding areas of central Illinois. Rest of today, mostly sunny. Near steady temperature in the mid-70s. North winds 5 to 10 miles an hour. Tonight, mostly clear. Lows in the mid-50s. Northeast winds around 5 miles an hour until midnight, becoming light and variable. Thursday, mostly sunny. Highs in the upper 70s. Southeast winds around 5 miles an hour. Thursday night, mostly cloudy. Lows in the upper 50s. East winds around 5 miles an hour until midnight, becoming light and variable. Friday, partly sunny. Highs in the upper 70s. South winds around 5 miles an hour. Friday night and Saturday, mostly cloudy. Lows in the lower 60s. Highs in the mid 80s. Saturday night, mostly clear. Lows around 70. Sunday and Sunday night, partly cloudy. Highs in the lower 90s. Lows in the lower 70s. Monday and Monday night, mostly clear. Highs in the lower 90s. Lows around 70. Tuesday, mostly sunny. Highs in the upper 70s.

And once again at 2 p.m. in Peoria, under mostly sunny skies, the temperature was 75. At 2 p.m. in Peoria, skies were mostly sunny. The temperature was 75 degrees, the dew point was 57, and the relative humidity was 53%. The wind was variable at 7 miles an hour, gusting to 20. The pressure was 30.10 inches and steady. Around central and western Illinois, it was mostly sunny, with a temperature of 74 at Moline, 73 at Galesburg, and 72 at Lakin. Under mostly sunny skies, Macomb reported 74, Quincy reported 78, and Pontiac reported 74. It was partly sunny, with a temperature of 75 at Bloomington, and 75 at Springfield. And once again at 2 p.m. in Peoria, under mostly sunny skies, the temperature was 75. Looking elsewhere around the Midwest at 2 p.m., Chicago was mostly sunny, and 71. Indianapolis was partly sunny, and 75. St. Louis was partly sunny, and 81. Kansas City was partly sunny, and 78. Des Moines was partly sunny, and 75. Milwaukee was mostly sunny, and 71. 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The station serves the following counties: Fulton, Knox, Marshall, Mason, McLean, Peoria, Stark, Tazewell, and Woodford. 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And now a discussion of hazardous weather conditions for the following counties in Illinois: Fulton, Knox, Marshall, Mason, McLean, Peoria, Stark, Tazewell, and Woodford. This hazardous weather outlook is for Central Illinois, East Central Illinois, Southeast Illinois, and West Central Illinois. For this afternoon and tonight, no hazardous weather is expected at this time. For Thursday through Tuesday, heat and humidity will return early next week as heat index values climb back to around 105 degrees by Sunday and Monday. There is a slight chance 20% for thunderstorms late Sunday and Monday. If storms do develop, they could be severe, though timing and location details still need to be resolved. Spotter information statement: spotter activation is not anticipated through tonight. The time is currently 2:14 p.m. Central Daylight Time. 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Now for the official National Weather Service forecast for Peoria and surrounding areas of Central Illinois. Rest of today, mostly sunny. Near steady temperature in the mid-70s. North winds 5 to 10 miles an hour. Tonight, mostly clear. Lows in the mid-50s. Northeast winds around 5 miles an hour until midnight, becoming light and variable. Thursday, mostly sunny. Highs in the upper 70s. Southeast winds around 5 miles an hour. Thursday night, mostly cloudy. Lows in the upper 50s. East winds around 5 miles an hour until midnight, becoming light and variable. Friday, partly sunny. Highs in the upper 70s. South winds around 5 miles an hour. Friday night and Saturday, mostly cloudy. Lows in the lower 60s. Highs in the mid-80s. Saturday night, mostly clear. Lows around 70. Sunday and Sunday night, partly cloudy. Highs in the lower 90s. Lows in the lower 70s. Monday and Monday night, mostly clear. Highs in the lower 90s. Lows around 70. Tuesday, mostly sunny. Highs in the upper 80s. Again, the forecast for Peoria and surrounding areas of Central Illinois for the rest of today, mostly sunny. Near steady temperature in the mid-70s. North winds 5 to 10 miles an hour. At 2 p.m. in Peoria, skies were mostly sunny. The temperature was 75 degrees, the dew point was 57, and the relative humidity was 53%. The wind was variable at 7 miles an hour, gusting to 20. The pressure was 30.10 inches and steady. Around central and western Illinois, it was mostly sunny, with a temperature of

74 at Moline, 73 at Galesburg, and 72 at Lakin. Under mostly sunny skies, Macomb reported 74, Quincy reported 78, and Pontiac reported 74. It was partly sunny, with a temperature of 75 at Bloomington and 75 at Springfield. And once again at 2 p.m. in Peoria, under mostly sunny skies, the temperature was 75. Looking elsewhere around the Midwest at 2 p.m., Chicago was mostly sunny and 71. Indianapolis was partly sunny and 75. St. Louis was partly sunny and 81. Kansas City was partly sunny and 78. Des Moines was partly sunny and 75. Milwaukee was mostly sunny and 71. And now a discussion of hazardous weather conditions for the following counties in Illinois: Fulton, Knox, Marshall, Mason, McLean, Peoria, Stark, Tazewell, and Woodford. This hazardous weather outlook is for Central Illinois, East Central Illinois, Southeast Illinois, and West Central Illinois. For this afternoon and tonight, no hazardous weather is expected at this time. For Thursday through Tuesday, heat and humidity will return early next week as heat index values climb back to around 105 degrees by Sunday and Monday. There is a slight chance 20% for thunderstorms late Sunday and Monday. If storms do develop, they could be severe, though timing and location details still need to be resolved. Spotter information statement: spotter activation is not anticipated through tonight. The time is currently 2:18 p.m. Central Daylight Time. 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Now for the official National Weather Service forecast for Peoria and surrounding areas of Central Illinois. Rest of today, mostly sunny. Near steady temperature in the mid-70s. North winds 5 to 10 miles an hour. Tonight, mostly clear. Lows in the mid-50s. Northeast winds around 5 miles an hour until midnight, becoming light and variable. Thursday, mostly sunny. Highs in the upper 70s. Southeast winds around 5 miles an hour. Thursday night, mostly cloudy. Lows in the upper 50s. East winds around 5 miles an hour until midnight, becoming light and variable. Friday, partly sunny. Highs in the upper 70s. South winds around 5 miles an hour. Friday night and Saturday, mostly cloudy. Lows in the lower 60s. Highs in the mid 80s. Saturday night, mostly clear. Lows around 70. Sunday and Sunday night, partly cloudy. Highs in the lower 90s. Lows in the lower 70s. Monday and Monday night, mostly clear. Highs in the lower 90s. Lows around 70. Tuesday, mostly sunny. Highs in the upper 80s. Again, the forecast for Peoria and surrounding areas of Central Illinois for the rest of today, mostly sunny. Near steady temperature in the mid-70s. North winds 5 to 10 miles an hour. At 2 p.m. in Peoria, skies were mostly sunny. The temperature was 75 degrees, the dew point was 57, and the relative humidity was 53%. The wind was variable at 7 miles an hour, gusting to 20. The pressure was 30.10 inches and steady. Around central and western Illinois, it was mostly sunny, with a temperature of 74 at Moline, 73 at Galesburg, and 72 at Lakin. Under mostly sunny skies, Macomb reported 74, Quincy reported 78, and Pontiac reported 74. It was partly sunny, with a temperature of 75 at Bloomington and 75 at Springfield. And once again at 2 p.m. in Peoria, under mostly sunny skies, the temperature was 75. Looking elsewhere around the Midwest at 2 p.m., Chicago was mostly sunny and 71. Indianapolis was partly sunny and 75. St. Louis was partly sunny and 81. Kansas City was partly sunny and 78. Des Moines was partly sunny and 75. Milwaukee was mostly sunny and 71. And now a discussion of hazardous weather conditions for the following counties in Illinois: Fulton, Knox, Marshall, Mason, McLean, Peoria, Stark, Tazewell, and Woodford. This hazardous weather outlook is for Central Illinois,
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For this afternoon and tonight, no hazardous weather is expected at this time. For Thursday through Tuesday, heat and humidity will return early next week as heat index values climb back to around 105 degrees by Sunday and Monday. There is a slight chance 20% for thunderstorms late Sunday and Monday. If storms do develop, they could be severe, though timing and location details still need to be resolved. Spotter information statement, spotter activation is not anticipated through tonight. The time is currently 2:22 p.m. Central Daylight Time. 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Now for the official National Weather Service forecast for Peoria and surrounding areas of Central Illinois. Rest of today, mostly sunny. Near steady temperature in the mid-70s. North winds 5 to 10 miles an hour. Tonight, mostly clear. Lows in the mid-50s. Northeast winds around 5 miles an hour until midnight, becoming light and variable. Thursday, mostly sunny. Highs in the upper 70s. Southeast winds around 5 miles an hour. Thursday night, mostly cloudy. Lows in the upper 50s. East winds around 5 miles an hour until midnight, becoming light and variable. Friday, partly sunny. Highs in the upper 70s. South winds around 5 miles an hour. Friday night and Saturday, mostly cloudy. Lows in the lower 60s. Highs in the mid 80s. Saturday night, mostly clear. Lows around 70. Sunday and Sunday night, partly cloudy. Highs in the lower 90s. Lows in the lower 70s. Monday and Monday night, mostly clear. Highs in the lower 90s. Lows around 70. Tuesday, mostly sunny. Highs in the upper 80s. Again, the forecast for Peoria and surrounding areas of Central Illinois for the rest of today, mostly sunny. Near steady temperature in the mid-70s. North winds 5 to 10 miles an hour. At 2 p.m. in Peoria, skies were mostly sunny. The temperature was 75 degrees, the dew point was 57, and the relative humidity was 53%. The wind was variable at 7 miles an hour, gusting to 20. The pressure was 30.10 inches and steady. Around central and western Illinois, it was mostly sunny, with a temperature of 74 at Moline, 73 at Galesburg, 72 at Lakin, 78 at Quincy, and 74 at Pontiac. It was partly sunny, with a temperature of 75 at Bloomington, 74 at Macomb, and 75 at Springfield. And once again at 2 p.m. in Peoria, under mostly sunny skies, the temperature was 75. Looking elsewhere around the Midwest at 2 p.m., Chicago was mostly sunny, and 71. Indianapolis was partly sunny, and 75. St. Louis was partly sunny, and 81. Kansas City was partly sunny, and 78. Des Moines was partly sunny, and 75. Milwaukee was mostly sunny, and 71. And now a discussion of hazardous weather conditions for the following counties in Illinois: Fulton, Knox, Marshall, Mason, McLean, Peoria, Stark, Tazewell, and Woodford. This hazardous weather outlook is for Central Illinois, East Central Illinois, Southeast Illinois, and West Central Illinois. For this afternoon and tonight, no hazardous weather is expected at this time. For Thursday through Tuesday, heat and humidity will return early next week as heat index values climb back to around 105 degrees by Sunday and Monday. There is a slight chance 20% for thunderstorms late Sunday and Monday. If storms do develop, they could be severe, though timing and location details still need to be resolved. Spotter information statement, spotter activation is not anticipated through tonight. The time is currently 2:26 p.m. Central Daylight Time. 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Now for the official National Weather Service forecast for Peoria and surrounding areas of Central Illinois. Rest of today, mostly sunny. Near steady temperature in the mid-70s. North winds 5 to 10 miles an hour. Tonight, mostly clear. Lows in the mid-50s. Northeast winds around 5 miles an hour until midnight,
becoming light and variable. Thursday, mostly sunny.

highs in the upper 70s. Southeast winds around 5 miles an hour. Thursday night, mostly cloudy. Lows in the upper 50s. East winds around 5 miles an hour until midnight, becoming light and variable. Friday, partly sunny. Highs in the upper 70s. South winds around 5 miles an hour. Friday night and Saturday, mostly cloudy. Lows in the lower 60s. Highs in the mid 80s. Saturday night, mostly clear. Lows around 70. Sunday and Sunday night, partly cloudy. Highs in the lower 90s. Lows in the lower 70s. Monday and Monday night, mostly clear. Highs in the lower 90s. Lows around 70. Tuesday, mostly sunny. Highs in the upper 80s. Again, the forecast for Peoria and surrounding areas of central Illinois for the rest of today, mostly sunny. Near steady temperature in the mid-70s. North winds 5 to 10 miles an hour. At 2 p.m. in Peoria, skies were mostly sunny. The temperature was 75 degrees, the dew point was 57, and the relative humidity was 53%. The wind was variable at 7 miles an hour, gusting to 20. The pressure was 30.10 inches and steady. Around central and western Illinois, it was mostly sunny, with a temperature of 74 at Moline, 73 at Galesburg, 72 at Lakin, 78 at Quincy, and 74 at Pontiac. It was partly sunny, with a temperature of 75 at Bloomington, 74 at Macomb, and 75 at Springfield. And once again at 2 p.m. in Peoria, under mostly sunny skies, the temperature was 75. Looking elsewhere around the Midwest at 2 p.m., Chicago was mostly sunny, and 71. Indianapolis was partly sunny, and 75. St. Louis was partly sunny, and 81. Kansas City was partly sunny, and 78. Des Moines was partly sunny, and 75. Milwaukee was mostly sunny, and 71. And now a discussion of hazardous weather conditions for the following counties in Illinois: Fulton, Knox, Marshall, Mason, McLean, Peoria, Stark, Tazewell, and Woodford. This hazardous weather outlook is for central Illinois, east central Illinois, southeast Illinois, and west central Illinois. For this afternoon and tonight, no hazardous weather is expected at this time. For Thursday through Tuesday, heat and humidity will return early next week as heat index values climb back to around 105 degrees by Sunday and Monday. There is a slight chance, 20%, for thunderstorms late Sunday and Monday. If storms do develop, they could be severe, though timing and location details still need to be resolved. Spotter information statement: spotter activation is not anticipated through tonight. The time is currently 2:30 p.m. Central Daylight Time. 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Now for the official National Weather Service forecast for Peoria and surrounding areas of central Illinois. Rest of today, mostly sunny. Near steady temperature in the mid-70s. North winds 5 to 10 miles an hour. Tonight, mostly clear. Lows in the mid-50s. Northeast winds around 5 miles an hour until midnight, becoming light and variable. Thursday, mostly sunny. Highs in the upper 70s. Southeast winds around 5 miles an hour. Thursday night, mostly cloudy. Lows in the upper 50s. East winds around 5 miles an hour until midnight, becoming light and variable. Friday, partly sunny. Highs in the upper 70s. South winds around 5 miles an hour. Friday night and Saturday, mostly cloudy. Lows in the lower 60s. Highs in the mid 80s. Saturday night, mostly clear. Lows around 70. Sunday and Sunday night, partly cloudy. Highs in the lower 90s. Lows in the lower 70s. Monday and Monday night, mostly clear. Highs in the lower 90s. Lows around 70. Tuesday, mostly sunny. Highs in the upper 80s. Again, the forecast for Peoria and surrounding areas of central Illinois for the rest of today, mostly sunny. Near steady temperature in the mid-70s. North winds 5 to 10 miles an hour. At 2 p.m. in Peoria, skies were mostly sunny.
the temperature was 75 degrees, the dew point was 57, and the relative humidity was 53%. The wind was variable at 7 miles an hour, gusting to 20. The pressure was 30.10 inches and steady. Around central and western Illinois, it was mostly sunny, with a temperature of 74 at Moline, 73 at Galesburg, 72 at Lakin, 78 at Quincy, and 74 at Pontiac. It was partly sunny, with a temperature of 75 at Bloomington, 74 at Macomb, and 75 at Springfield. And once again at 2 p.m. in Peoria, under mostly sunny skies, the temperature was 75. Looking elsewhere around the Midwest at 2 p.m., Chicago was mostly sunny, and 71. Indianapolis was partly sunny, and 75. St. Louis was partly sunny, and 81. Kansas City was partly sunny, and 78. Des Moines was partly sunny, and 75. Milwaukee was mostly sunny, and 71. And now a discussion of hazardous weather conditions for the following counties in Illinois: Fulton, Knox, Marshall, Mason, McLean, Peoria, Stark, Tazewell, and Woodford. This hazardous weather outlook is for Central Illinois, East Central Illinois, Southeast, Marshall, Mason, McLean, Peoria, Stark, Tazewell, and Woodford. This hazardous weather outlook is for Central Illinois, East Central Illinois, Southeast Illinois, and West Central Illinois. For this afternoon and tonight, no hazardous weather is expected at this time. For Thursday through Tuesday, heat and humidity will return early next week as heat index values climb back to around 105 degrees by Sunday and Monday. There is a slight chance 20% for thunderstorms late Sunday and Monday. If storms do develop, they could be severe, though timing and location details still need to be resolved. Spotter information statement: spotter activation is not anticipated through tonight. The time is currently 2:33 p.m. Central Daylight Time. 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Now for the official National Weather Service forecast for Peoria and surrounding areas of Central Illinois. Rest of today, mostly sunny. Near steady temperature in the mid-70s. North winds 5 to 10 miles an hour. Tonight, mostly clear. Lows in the mid-50s. Northeast winds around 5 miles an hour until midnight, becoming light and variable. Thursday, mostly sunny. Highs in the upper 70s. Southeast winds around 5 miles an hour. Thursday night, mostly cloudy. Lows in the upper 50s. East winds around 5 miles an hour until midnight, becoming light and variable. Friday, partly sunny. Highs in the upper 70s. South winds around 5 miles an hour. Friday night and Saturday, mostly cloudy. Lows in the lower 60s. Highs in the mid-80s. Saturday night, mostly clear. Lows around 70. Sunday and Sunday night, partly cloudy. Highs in the lower 90s. Lows in the lower 70s. Monday and Monday night, mostly clear. Highs in the lower 90s. Lows around 70. Tuesday, mostly sunny. Highs in the upper 80s. Again, the forecast for Peoria and surrounding areas of Central Illinois for the rest of today, mostly sunny. Near steady temperature in the mid-70s. North winds 5 to 10 miles an hour. At 2 p.m. in Peoria, skies were mostly sunny. The temperature was 75 degrees, the dew point was 57, and the relative humidity was 53%. The wind was variable at 7 miles an hour, gusting to 20. The pressure was 30.10 inches and steady. Around central and western Illinois, it was mostly sunny, with a temperature of 74 at Moline, 73 at Galesburg, 72 at Lakin, 78 at Quincy, and 74 at Pontiac. It was partly sunny, with a temperature of 75 at Bloomington, 74 at Macomb, and 75 at Springfield. And once again at 2 p.m. in Peoria, under mostly sunny skies, the temperature was 75. Looking elsewhere around the Midwest at 2 p.m., Chicago was mostly sunny, and 71. Indianapolis was partly sunny, and 75. St. Louis was partly sunny, and 81. Kansas City was partly sunny, and 78. Des Moines was partly sunny, and

75. Milwaukee was mostly sunny, and 71. And now a discussion of hazardous weather conditions for the following counties in Illinois: Fulton, Knox, Marshall, Mason, McLean, Peoria, Stark, Tazewell, and Woodford. This hazardous weather outlook is for Central Illinois, East Central Illinois, Southeast Illinois, and West Central Illinois. For this afternoon and tonight, no hazardous weather is expected at this time. For Thursday through Tuesday, heat and humidity will return early next week as heat index values climb back to around 105 degrees by Sunday and Monday. There is a slight chance, 20%, for thunderstorms late Sunday and Monday. If storms do develop, they could be severe, though timing and location details still need to be resolved. Spotter information statement: spotter activation is not anticipated through tonight. The time is currently 2:37 p.m. Central Daylight Time. 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Now for the official National Weather Service forecast for Peoria and surrounding areas of Central Illinois. Rest of today, mostly sunny. Near steady temperature in the mid-70s. North winds 5 to 10 miles an hour. Tonight, mostly clear. Lows in the mid-50s. Northeast winds around 5 miles an hour until midnight, becoming light and variable. Thursday, mostly sunny. Highs in the upper 70s. Southeast winds around 5 miles an hour. Thursday night, mostly cloudy. Lows in the upper 50s. East winds around 5 miles an hour until midnight, becoming light and variable. Friday, partly sunny. Highs in the upper 70s. South winds around 5 miles an hour. Friday night and Saturday, mostly cloudy. Lows in the lower 60s. Highs in the mid 80s. Saturday night, mostly clear. Lows around 70. Sunday and Sunday night, partly cloudy. Highs in the lower 90s. Lows in the lower 70s. Monday and Monday night, mostly clear. Highs in the lower 90s. Lows around 70. Tuesday, mostly sunny. Highs in the upper 80s. Again, the forecast for Peoria and surrounding areas of Central Illinois for the rest of today, mostly sunny. Near steady temperature in the mid-70s. North winds 5 to 10 miles an hour. At 2 p.m. in Peoria, skies were mostly sunny. The temperature was 75 degrees, the dew point was 57, and the relative humidity was 53%. The wind was variable at 7 miles an hour, gusting to 20. The pressure was 30.10 inches and steady. Around central and western Illinois, it was mostly sunny, with a temperature of 74 at Moline, 73 at Galesburg, 72 at Lakin, 78 at Quincy, and 74 at Pontiac. It was partly sunny, with a temperature of 75 at Bloomington, 74 at Macomb, and 75 at Springfield. And once again at 2 p.m. in Peoria, under mostly sunny skies, the temperature was 75. Looking elsewhere around the Midwest at 2 p.m., Chicago was mostly sunny, and 71. Indianapolis was partly sunny, and 75. St. Louis was partly sunny, and 81. Kansas City was partly sunny, and 78. Des Moines was partly sunny, and 75. Milwaukee was mostly sunny, and 71. And now a discussion of hazardous weather conditions for the following counties in Illinois: Fulton, Knox, Marshall, Mason, McLean, Peoria, Stark, Tazewell, and Woodford. This hazardous weather outlook is for Central Illinois, East Central Illinois, Southeast Illinois, and West Central Illinois. For this afternoon and tonight, no hazardous weather is expected at this time. For Thursday through Tuesday, heat and humidity will return early next week as heat index values climb back to around 105 degrees by Sunday and Monday. There is a slight chance, 20%, for thunderstorms late Sunday and Monday. If storms do develop, they could be severe, though timing and location details still need to be resolved. Spotter information statement: spotter activation is not anticipated through tonight. The time is currently 2:41 p.m. Central Daylight Time. 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Now for the official National Weather Service forecast for people.

Sunday and Sunday night, partly cloudy. Highs in the lower 90s. Lows in the lower 70s. Monday and Monday night, mostly clear. Highs in the lower 90s. Lows around 70. Tuesday, mostly sunny. Highs in the upper 80s. Again, the forecast for Peoria and surrounding areas of central Illinois for the rest of today, mostly sunny. Near steady temperature in the mid-70s. North winds 5 to 10 miles an hour. And now a discussion of hazardous weather conditions for the following counties in Illinois: Fulton, Knox, Marshall, Mason, McLean, Peoria, Stark, Tazewell, and Woodford. This hazardous weather outlook is for central Illinois, east central Illinois, southeast Illinois, and west central Illinois. For this afternoon and tonight, no hazardous weather is expected at this time. For Thursday through Tuesday, heat and humidity will return early next week as heat index values climb back to around 105 degrees by Sunday and Monday. There is a slight chance, 20%, for thunderstorms late Sunday and Monday. If storms do develop, they could be severe, though timing and location details still need to be resolved. Spotter information statement: spotter activation is not anticipated through tonight. The time is currently 3:03 p.m. Central Daylight Time. 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Now for the official National Weather Service forecast for Peoria and surrounding areas of central Illinois. Rest of today, mostly sunny. Near steady temperature in the mid-70s. North winds 5 to 10 miles an hour. Tonight, mostly clear. Lows in the mid-50s. Northeast winds around 5 miles an hour until midnight, becoming light and variable. Thursday, mostly sunny. Highs in the upper 70s. Southeast winds around 5 miles an hour. Thursday night, mostly cloudy. Lows in the upper 50s. East winds around 5 miles an hour until midnight, becoming light and variable. Friday, partly sunny. Highs in the upper 70s. South winds around 5 miles an hour. Friday night and Saturday, mostly cloudy. Lows in the lower 60s. Highs in the mid 80s. Saturday night, mostly clear. Lows around 70. Sunday and Sunday night, partly cloudy. Highs in the lower 90s. Lows in the lower 70s. Monday and Monday night, mostly clear. Highs in the lower 90s. Lows around 70. Tuesday, mostly sunny. Highs in the upper 80s. Again, the forecast for Peoria and surrounding areas of central Illinois for the rest of today, mostly sunny. Near steady temperature in the mid-70s. North winds 5 to 10 miles an hour. At 3 p.m. in Peoria, skies were mostly sunny. The temperature was 75 degrees, the dew point was 56, and the relative humidity was 51%. The wind was northwest at 9 miles an hour. The pressure was 30.09 inches and falling. Around central and western Illinois, it was mostly sunny, with a temperature of 76 at Bloomington, 73 at Moline, and 73 at Galesburg. Under mostly sunny skies, Lakin reported 73, Quincy reported 77, and Pontiac reported 73. It was partly sunny, with a temperature of 74 at Macomb, and 76 at Springfield. And once again at 3 p.m. in Peoria, under mostly sunny skies, the temperature was 75. And now a discussion of hazardous weather conditions for the following counties in Illinois: Fulton, Knox, Marshall, Mason, McLean, Peoria, Stark, Tazewell, and Woodford. This hazardous weather outlook is for central Illinois, east central Illinois, southeast Illinois, and west central Illinois. For this afternoon and tonight, no hazardous weather is expected at this time. For Thursday through Tuesday, heat and humidity will return early next week as heat index values climb back to around 105 degrees by Sunday and Monday. There is a slight chance, 20%, for thunderstorms late Sunday and Monday. If storms do develop, they could be severe, though timing and location details still need to be resolved. Spotter information statement: spotter activation is not anticipated through tonight. The time is currently 3:06 p.m. Central Daylight Time. 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
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Now for the official National Weather Service forecast for Peoria and surrounding areas of central Illinois. Rest of today, mostly sunny. Near steady temperature in the mid-70s. North winds 5 to 10 miles an hour. Tonight, mostly clear. Lows in the mid-50s. Northeast winds around 5 miles an hour until midnight, becoming light and variable. Thursday, mostly sunny. Highs in the upper 70s. Southeast winds around 5 miles an hour. Thursday night, mostly cloudy. Lows in the upper 50s. East winds around 5 miles an hour until midnight, becoming light and variable. Friday, partly sunny. Highs in the upper 70s. South winds around 5 miles an hour. Friday night and Saturday, mostly cloudy. Lows in the lower 60s. Highs in the mid-80s. Saturday night, mostly clear. Lows around 70. Sunday and Sunday night, partly cloudy. Highs in the lower 90s. Lows in the lower 70s. Monday and Monday night, mostly clear. Highs in the lower 90s. Lows around 70. Tuesday, mostly sunny. Highs in the upper 80s. Again, the forecast for Peoria and surrounding areas of central Illinois for the rest of today, mostly sunny. Near steady temperature in the mid-70s. North winds 5 to 10 miles an hour. At 3 p.m. in Peoria, skies were mostly sunny. The temperature was 75 degrees, the dew point was 56, and the relative humidity was 51%. The wind was northwest at 9 miles an hour. The pressure was 30.09 inches and falling. Around central and western Illinois, it was mostly sunny, with a temperature of 76 at Bloomington, 73 at Moline, and 73 at Galesburg. Under mostly sunny skies, Lakin reported 73, Quincy reported 77, and Pontiac reported 73. It was partly sunny, with a temperature of 74 at Macomb, and 76 at Springfield. And once again at 3 p.m. in Peoria, under mostly sunny skies, the temperature was 75. Looking elsewhere around the Midwest at 3 p.m., Chicago was mostly sunny, and 72. Indianapolis was partly sunny, and 74. St. Louis was mostly sunny, and 81. Kansas City was cloudy, and 78. Des Moines was cloudy, and 75. Milwaukee was partly sunny, and 72. And now a discussion of hazardous weather conditions for the following counties in Illinois: Fulton, Knox, Marshall, Mason, McLean, Peoria, Stark, Tazewell, and Woodford. This hazardous weather outlook is for central Illinois, east central Illinois, southeast Illinois, and west central Illinois. For this afternoon and tonight, no hazardous weather is expected at this time. For Thursday through Tuesday, heat and humidity will return early next week as heat index values climb back to around 105 degrees by Sunday and Monday. There is a slight chance 20% for thunderstorms late Sunday and Monday. If storms do develop, they could be severe, though timing and location details still need to be resolved. Spotter information statement: spotter activation is not anticipated through tonight. The time is currently 3:10 p.m. Central Daylight Time. 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Now for the official National Weather Service forecast for Peoria and surrounding areas of central Illinois. Rest of today, mostly sunny. Near steady temperature in the mid-70s. North winds 5 to 10 miles an hour. Tonight, mostly clear. Lows in the mid-50s. Northeast winds around 5 miles an hour until midnight, becoming light and variable. Thursday, mostly sunny. Highs in the upper 70s. Southeast winds around 5 miles an hour. Thursday night, mostly cloudy. Lows in the upper 50s. East winds around 5 miles an hour until midnight, becoming light and variable. Friday, partly sunny. Highs in the upper 70s. South winds around 5 miles an hour. Friday night and Saturday, mostly cloudy. Lows in the lower 60s. Highs in the mid-80s. Saturday night, mostly clear. Lows around 70. Sunday and Sunday night, partly cloudy.
Highs in the low

Lakin reported 73, Quincy reported 77, and Pontiac reported 73. It was partly sunny, with a temperature of 74 at Macomb and 76 at Springfield. And once again at 3 p.m. in Peoria, under mostly sunny skies, the temperature was 75. Looking elsewhere around the Midwest at 3 p.m., Chicago was mostly sunny, and 72. Indianapolis was partly sunny, and 74. St. Louis was mostly sunny, and 81. Kansas City was cloudy, and 78. Des Moines was cloudy, and 75. Milwaukee was partly sunny, and 72. 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The station serves the following counties: Fulton, Knox, Marshall, Mason, McLean, Peoria, Stark, Tazewell, and Woodford. WXJ71 is part of the All Hazards Network of NOAA Weather Radio. And now a discussion of hazardous weather conditions for the following counties in Illinois: Fulton, Knox, Marshall, Mason, McLean, Peoria, Stark, Tazewell, and Woodford. This hazardous weather outlook is for Central Illinois, East Central Illinois, Southeast Illinois, and West Central Illinois. For this afternoon and tonight, no hazardous weather is expected at this time. For Thursday through Tuesday, heat and humidity will return early next week as heat index values climb back to around 105 degrees by Sunday and Monday. There is a slight chance, 20%, for thunderstorms late Sunday and Monday. If storms do develop, they could be severe, though timing and location details still need to be resolved. Spotter information statement: spotter activation is not anticipated through tonight. The time is currently 3:14 p.m. Central Daylight Time. 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Now for the official National Weather Service forecast for Peoria and surrounding areas of Central Illinois. Rest of today, mostly sunny. Near steady temperature in the mid-70s. North winds 5 to 10 miles an hour. Tonight, mostly clear. Lows in the mid-50s. Northeast winds around 5 miles an hour until midnight, becoming light and variable. Thursday, mostly sunny. Highs in the upper 70s. Southeast winds around 5 miles an hour. Thursday night, mostly cloudy. Lows in the upper 50s. East winds around 5 miles an hour until midnight, becoming light and variable. Friday, partly sunny. Highs in the upper 70s. South winds around 5 miles an hour. Friday night and Saturday, mostly cloudy. Lows in the lower 60s. Highs in the mid-80s. Saturday night, mostly clear. Lows around 70. Sunday and Sunday night, partly cloudy. Highs in the lower 90s. Lows in the lower 70s. Monday and Monday night, mostly clear. Highs in the lower 90s. Lows around 70. Tuesday, mostly sunny. Highs in the upper 80s. Again, the forecast for Peoria and surrounding areas of Central Illinois for the rest of today, mostly sunny. Near steady temperature in the mid-70s. North winds 5 to 10 miles an hour. At 3 p.m. in Peoria, skies were mostly sunny. The temperature was 75 degrees, the dew point was 56, and the relative humidity was 51%. The wind was northwest at 9 miles an hour. The pressure was 30.09 inches and falling. Around central and western Illinois, it was mostly sunny, with a temperature of 76 at Bloomington, 73 at Moline, and 73 at Galesburg. Under mostly sunny skies, Lakin reported 73, Quincy reported 77, and Pontiac reported 73. It was partly sunny, with a temperature of 74 at Macomb and 76 at Springfield. And once again at 3 p.m. in Peoria, under mostly sunny skies, the temperature was 75. Looking elsewhere around the Midwest at 3 p.m., Chicago was mostly sunny, and 72. Indianapolis was partly sunny, and 74. St. Louis was mostly sunny, and 81.

Kansas City was cloudy and 78. Des Moines was cloudy and 75. Milwaukee was partly sunny and 72. And now a discussion of hazardous weather conditions for the following counties in Illinois: Fulton, Knox, Marshall, Mason, McLean, Peoria, Stark, Tazewell, and Woodford. This hazardous weather outlook is for Central Illinois, East Central Illinois, Southeast Illinois, and West Central Illinois. For this afternoon and tonight, no hazardous weather is expected at this time. For Thursday through Tuesday, heat and humidity will return early next week as heat index values climb back to around 105 degrees by Sunday and Monday. There is a slight chance, 20%, for thunderstorms late Sunday and Monday. If storms do develop, they could be severe, though timing and location details still need to be resolved. Spotter information statement: spotter activation is not anticipated through tonight. The time is currently 3:18 p.m. Central Daylight Time. 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Now for the official National Weather Service forecast for Peoria and surrounding areas of Central Illinois. Rest of today, mostly sunny. Near steady temperature in the mid-70s. North winds 5 to 10 miles an hour. Tonight, mostly clear. Lows in the mid-50s. Northeast winds around 5 miles an hour until midnight, becoming light and variable. Thursday, mostly sunny. Highs in the upper 70s. Southeast winds around 5 miles an hour. Thursday night, mostly cloudy. Lows in the upper 50s. East winds around 5 miles an hour until midnight, becoming light and variable. Friday, partly sunny. Highs in the upper 70s. South winds around 5 miles an hour. Friday night and Saturday, mostly cloudy. Lows in the lower 60s. Highs in the mid 80s. Saturday night, mostly clear. Lows around 70. Sunday and Sunday night, partly cloudy. Highs in the lower 90s. Lows in the lower 70s. Monday and Monday night, mostly clear. Highs in the lower 90s. Lows around 70. Tuesday, mostly sunny. Highs in the upper 80s. Again, the forecast for Peoria and surrounding areas of Central Illinois for the rest of today, mostly sunny. Near steady temperature in the mid-70s. North winds 5 to 10 miles an hour. At 3 p.m. in Peoria, skies were mostly sunny. The temperature was 75 degrees, the dew point was 56, and the relative humidity was 51%. The wind was northwest at 9 miles an hour. The pressure was 30.09 inches and falling. Around central and western Illinois, it was mostly sunny, with a temperature of 76 at Bloomington, 73 at Moline, and 73 at Galesburg. Under mostly sunny skies, Lakin reported 73, Quincy reported 77, and Pontiac reported 73. It was partly sunny, with a temperature of 74 at Macomb and 76 at Springfield. And once again at 3 p.m. in Peoria, under mostly sunny skies, the temperature was 75. Looking elsewhere around the Midwest at 3 p.m., Chicago was mostly sunny and 72. Indianapolis was partly sunny and 74. St. Louis was mostly sunny and 81. Kansas City was cloudy and 78. Des Moines was cloudy and 75. Milwaukee was partly sunny and 72. And now a discussion of hazardous weather conditions for the following counties in Illinois: Fulton, Knox, Marshall, Mason, McLean, Peoria, Stark, Tazewell, and Woodford. This hazardous weather outlook is for Central Illinois, East Central Illinois, Southeast Illinois, and West Central Illinois. For this afternoon and tonight, no hazardous weather is expected at this time. For Thursday through Tuesday, heat and humidity will return early next week as heat index values climb back to around 105 degrees by Sunday and Monday. There is a slight chance, 20%, for thunderstorms late Sunday and Monday. If storms do develop, they could be severe, though timing and location details still need to be resolved. Spotter information statement: spotter activation is not anticipated through tonight. The time is currently 3:22 p.m. Central Daylight Time. 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

Hazards, Station WXJ71 in Peoria. Now for the official National Weather Service forecast for Peoria and surrounding areas of central Illinois. Rest of today, mostly sunny. Near steady temperature in the mid-70s. North winds 5 to 10 miles an hour. Tonight, mostly clear. Lows in the mid-50s. Northeast winds around 5 miles an hour until midnight, becoming light and variable. Thursday, mostly sunny. Highs in the upper 70s. Southeast winds around 5 miles an hour. Thursday night, mostly cloudy. Lows in the upper 50s. East winds around 5 miles an hour until midnight, becoming light and variable. Friday, partly sunny. Highs in the upper 70s. South winds around 5 miles an hour. Friday night and Saturday, mostly cloudy. Lows in the lower 60s. Highs in the mid-80s. Saturday night, mostly clear. Lows around 70. Sunday and Sunday night, partly cloudy. Highs in the lower 90s. Lows in the lower 70s. Monday and Monday night, mostly clear. Highs in the lower 90s. Lows around 70. Tuesday, mostly sunny. Highs in the upper 80s. Again, the forecast for Peoria and surrounding areas of central Illinois for the rest of today, mostly sunny. Near steady temperature in the mid-70s. North winds 5 to 10 miles an hour. At 3 p.m. in Peoria, skies were mostly sunny. The temperature was 75 degrees, the dew point was 56, and the relative humidity was 51%. The wind was northwest at 9 miles an hour. The pressure was 30.09 inches and falling. Around central and western Illinois, it was mostly sunny, with a temperature of 73 at Moline, 73 at Lakin, and 73 at Pontiac. It was partly sunny, with a temperature of 76 at Bloomington, 73 at Galesburg, 74 at Macomb, 77 at Quincy, and 76 at Springfield. And once again at 3 p.m. in Peoria, under mostly sunny skies, the temperature was 75. Looking elsewhere around the Midwest at 3 p.m., Chicago was mostly sunny, and 72. Indianapolis was partly sunny, and 74. St. Louis was mostly sunny, and 81. Kansas City was cloudy, and 78. Des Moines was cloudy, and 75. Milwaukee was partly sunny, and 72. And now a discussion of hazardous weather conditions for the following counties in Illinois: Fulton, Knox, Marshall, Mason, McLean, Peoria, Stark, Tazewell, and Woodford. This hazardous weather outlook is for central Illinois, east central Illinois, southeast Illinois, and west central Illinois. For this afternoon and tonight, no hazardous weather is expected at this time. For Thursday through Tuesday, heat and humidity will return early next week as heat index values climb back to around 105 degrees by Sunday and Monday. There is a slight chance, 20%, for thunderstorms late Sunday and Monday. If storms do develop, they could be severe, though timing and location details still need to be resolved. Spotter information statement: spotter activation is not anticipated through tonight. The time is currently 3:26 p.m. Central Daylight Time. 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Now for the official National Weather Service forecast for Peoria and surrounding areas of central Illinois. Rest of today, mostly sunny. Near steady temperature in the mid-70s. North winds 5 to 10 miles an hour. Tonight, mostly clear. Lows in the mid-50s. Northeast winds around 5 miles an hour until midnight, becoming light and variable. Thursday, mostly sunny. Highs in the upper 70s. Southeast winds around 5 miles an hour. Thursday night, mostly cloudy. Lows in the upper 50s. East winds around 5 miles an hour until midnight, becoming light and variable. Friday, partly sunny. Highs in the upper 70s. South winds around 5 miles an hour. Friday night and Saturday, mostly cloudy. Lows in the lower 60s. Highs in the mid-80s. Saturday night, mostly clear. Lows around 70. Sunday and Sunday night, partly cloudy. Highs in the lower 90s.

lower 70s. Monday and Monday night, mostly clear. Highs in the lower 90s. Lows around 70. Tuesday, mostly sunny. Highs in the upper 80s. Again, the forecast for Peoria and surrounding areas of central Illinois for the rest of today, mostly sunny. Near steady temperature in the mid-70s. North winds 5 to 10 miles an hour. At 3 p.m. in Peoria, skies were mostly sunny. The temperature was 75 degrees, the dew point was 56, and the relative humidity was 51%. The wind was northwest at 9 miles an hour. The pressure was 30.09 inches and falling. Around central and western Illinois, it was mostly sunny, with a temperature of 73 at Moline, 73 at Lakin, and 73 at Pontiac. It was partly sunny, with a temperature of 76 at Bloomington, 73 at Galesburg, 74 at Macomb, 77 at Quincy, and 76 at Springfield. And once again at 3 p.m. in Peoria, under mostly sunny skies, the temperature was 75. Looking elsewhere around the Midwest at 3 p.m., Chicago was mostly sunny, and 72. Indianapolis was partly sunny, and 74. St. Louis was mostly sunny, and 81. Kansas City was cloudy, and 78. Des Moines was cloudy, and 75. Milwaukee was partly sunny, and 72. And now a discussion of hazardous weather conditions for the following counties in Illinois: Fulton, Knox, Marshall, Mason, McLean, Peoria, Stark, Tazewell, and Woodford. This hazardous weather outlook is for central Illinois, east central Illinois, southeast Illinois, and west central Illinois. For this afternoon and tonight, no hazardous weather is expected at this time. For Thursday through Tuesday, heat and humidity will return early next week as heat index values climb back to around 105 degrees by Sunday and Monday. There is a slight chance, 20%, for thunderstorms late Sunday and Monday. If storms do develop, they could be severe, though timing and location details still need to be resolved. Spotter information statement: spotter activation is not anticipated through tonight. The time is currently 3:30 p.m. Central Daylight Time. 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Now for the official National Weather Service forecast for Peoria and surrounding areas of central Illinois. Rest of today, mostly sunny. Near steady temperature in the mid-70s. North winds 5 to 10 miles an hour. Tonight, mostly clear. Lows in the mid-50s. Northeast winds around 5 miles an hour until midnight, becoming light and variable. Thursday, mostly sunny. Highs in the upper 70s. Southeast winds around 5 miles an hour. Thursday night, mostly cloudy. Lows in the upper 50s. East winds around 5 miles an hour until midnight, becoming light and variable. Friday, partly sunny. Highs in the upper 70s. South winds around 5 miles an hour. Friday night and Saturday, mostly cloudy. Lows in the lower 60s. Highs in the mid 80s. Saturday night, mostly clear. Lows around 70. Sunday and Sunday night, partly cloudy. Highs in the lower 90s. Lows in the lower 70s. Monday and Monday night, mostly clear. Highs in the lower 90s. Lows around 70. Tuesday, mostly sunny. Highs in the upper 80s. Again, the forecast for Peoria and surrounding areas of central Illinois for the rest of today, mostly sunny. Near steady temperature in the mid-70s. North winds 5 to 10 miles an hour. At 3 p.m. in Peoria, skies were mostly sunny. The temperature was 75 degrees, the dew point was 56, and the relative humidity was 51%. The wind was northwest at 9 miles an hour. The pressure was 30.09 inches and falling. Around central and western Illinois, it was mostly sunny, with a temperature of 73 at Moline, 73 at Lakin, and 73 at Pontiac. It was partly sunny, with a temperature of 76 at Bloomington, 73 at Galesburg, 74 at Macomb, 77 at Quincy, and 76 at Springfield. And once again at 3 p.m. in Peoria, under mostly sunny skies, the temperature was 75.
Looking elsewhere around them, it was at 3 p.m., Chicago was mostly sunny, and 72. Indianapolis was partly sunny, and 74. St. Louis was mostly sunny, and 81. Kansas City was cloudy, and 78. Des Moines was cloudy, and 75. Milwaukee was partly sunny, and 72. And now a discussion of hazardous weather conditions for the following counties in Illinois: Fulton, Knox, Marshall, Mason, McLean, Peoria, Stark, Tazewell, and Woodford. And now a discussion of hazardous weather conditions for the following counties in Illinois: Fulton, Knox, Marshall, Mason, McLean, Peoria, Stark, Tazewell, and Woodford. This hazardous weather outlook is for Central Illinois, East Central Illinois, Southeast Illinois, and West Central Illinois. For this afternoon and tonight, no hazardous weather is expected at this time. For Thursday through Tuesday, heat and humidity will return early next week as heat index values climb back to around 105 degrees by Sunday and Monday. There is a slight chance, 20%, for thunderstorms late Sunday and Monday. If storms do develop, they could be severe, though timing and location details still need to be resolved. Spotter information statement: spotter activation is not anticipated through tonight. The time is currently 3:33 p.m. Central Daylight Time. 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Now for the official National Weather Service forecast for Peoria and surrounding areas of Central Illinois. Rest of today, mostly sunny. Near steady temperature in the mid-70s. North winds 5 to 10 miles an hour. Tonight, mostly clear. Lows in the mid-50s. Northeast winds around 5 miles an hour until midnight, becoming light and variable. Thursday, mostly sunny. Highs in the upper 70s. Southeast winds around 5 miles an hour. Thursday night, mostly cloudy. Lows in the upper 50s. East winds around 5 miles an hour until midnight, becoming light and variable. Friday, partly sunny. Highs in the upper 70s. South winds around 5 miles an hour. Friday night and Saturday, mostly cloudy. Lows in the lower 60s. Highs in the mid 80s. Saturday night, mostly clear. Lows around 70. Sunday and Sunday night, partly cloudy. Highs in the lower 90s. Lows in the lower 70s. Monday and Monday night, mostly clear. Highs in the lower 90s. Lows around 70. Tuesday, mostly sunny. Highs in the upper 80s. Again, the forecast for Peoria and surrounding areas of Central Illinois for the rest of today, mostly sunny. Near steady temperature in the mid-70s. North winds 5 to 10 miles an hour. At 3 p.m. in Peoria, skies were mostly sunny. The temperature was 75 degrees, the dew point was 56, and the relative humidity was 51%. The wind was northwest at 9 miles an hour. The pressure was 30.09 inches and falling. Around central and western Illinois, it was mostly sunny, with a temperature of 73 at Moline, 73 at Lakin, and 73 at Pontiac. It was partly sunny, with a temperature of 76 at Bloomington, 73 at Galesburg, 74 at Macomb, 77 at Quincy, and 76 at Springfield. And once again at 3 p.m. in Peoria, under mostly sunny skies, the temperature was 75. Looking elsewhere around the Midwest at 3 p.m., Chicago was mostly sunny, and 72. Indianapolis was partly sunny, and 74. St. Louis was mostly sunny, and 81. Kansas City was cloudy, and 78. Des Moines was cloudy, and 75. Milwaukee was partly sunny, and 72. And now a discussion of hazardous weather conditions for the following counties in Illinois: Fulton, Knox, Marshall, Mason, McLean, Peoria, Stark, Tazewell, and Woodford. This hazardous weather outlook is for Central Illinois, East Central Illinois, Southeast Illinois, and West Central Illinois. For this afternoon and tonight, no hazardous weather is expected at this time. For Thursday through Tuesday, heat and humidity will return early next week as heat index values climb back to around 105 degrees by Sunday and Monday.
There is a slight chance 20% for thunderstorms late Sunday.

Monday. If storms do develop, they could be severe, though timing and location details still need to be resolved. Spotter information statement. Spotter activation is not anticipated through tonight. The time is currently 3:37 p.m. Central Daylight Time. 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Now for the official National Weather Service forecast for Peoria and surrounding areas of central Illinois. Rest of today, mostly sunny. Near steady temperature in the mid-70s. North winds 5 to 10 miles an hour. Tonight, mostly clear. Lows in the mid-50s. Northeast winds around 5 miles an hour until midnight, becoming light and variable. Thursday, mostly sunny. Highs in the upper 70s. Southeast winds around 5 miles an hour. Thursday night, mostly cloudy. Lows in the upper 50s. East winds around 5 miles an hour until midnight, becoming light and variable. Friday, partly sunny. Highs in the upper 70s. South winds around 5 miles an hour. Friday night and Saturday, mostly cloudy. Lows in the lower 60s. Highs in the mid-80s. Saturday night, mostly clear. Lows around 70. Sunday and Sunday night, partly cloudy. Highs in the lower 90s. Lows in the lower 70s. Monday and Monday night, mostly clear. Highs in the lower 90s. Lows around 70. Tuesday, mostly sunny. Highs in the upper 80s. Again, the forecast for Peoria and surrounding areas of central Illinois for the rest of today, mostly sunny. Near steady temperature in the mid-70s. North winds 5 to 10 miles an hour. At 3 p.m. in Peoria, skies were mostly sunny. The temperature was 75 degrees, the dew point was 56, and the relative humidity was 51%. The wind was northwest at 9 miles an hour. The pressure was 30.09 inches and falling. Around central and western Illinois, it was mostly sunny, with a temperature of 73 at Moline, 73 at Lakin, and 73 at Pontiac. It was partly sunny, with a temperature of 76 at Bloomington, 73 at Galesburg, 74 at Macomb, 77 at Quincy, and 76 at Springfield. And once again at 3 p.m. in Peoria, under mostly sunny skies, the temperature was 75. Looking elsewhere around the Midwest at 3 p.m., Chicago was mostly sunny, and 72. Indianapolis was partly sunny, and 74. St. Louis was mostly sunny, and 81. Kansas City was cloudy, and 78. Des Moines was cloudy, and 75. Milwaukee was partly sunny, and 72. And now a discussion of hazardous weather conditions for the following counties in Illinois: Fulton, Knox, Marshall, Mason, McLean, Peoria, Stark, Tazewell, and Woodford. This hazardous weather outlook is for central Illinois, east central Illinois, southeast Illinois, and west central Illinois. For this afternoon and tonight, no hazardous weather is expected at this time. For Thursday through Tuesday, heat and humidity will return early next week as heat index values climb back to around 105 degrees by Sunday and Monday. There is a slight chance, 20%, for thunderstorms late Sunday and Monday. If storms do develop, they could be severe, though timing and location details still need to be resolved. Spotter information statement. Spotter activation is not anticipated through tonight. The time is currently 3:41 p.m. Central Daylight Time. 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Now for the official National Weather Service forecast for Peoria and surrounding areas of central Illinois. Tonight, mostly clear. Lows in the mid-50s. Northeast winds around 5 miles an hour until midnight, becoming light and variable. Thursday, mostly sunny. Highs in the upper 70s. Southeast winds around 5 miles an hour. Thursday night, mostly cloudy. Lows in the upper 50s. East winds around 5 miles an hour until midnight, becoming light and variable. Friday, partly sunny. Highs in the upper 70s. South winds around 5 miles an hour. Friday night, partly cloudy until midnight, then becoming mostly cloudy.

lows in the lower 60s. South winds around 5 miles an hour. Saturday, partly sunny. Highs in the mid-80s. Saturday night, mostly clear. Lows around 70. Sunday and Sunday night, partly cloudy. Highs in the lower 90s. Lows in the lower 70s. Monday and Monday night, mostly clear. Highs in the lower 90s. Lows around 70. Tuesday, mostly sunny. Highs in the upper 80s. Tuesday night and Wednesday, mostly clear. Lows in the upper 60s. Highs in the upper 80s. Again, the forecast for Peoria and surrounding areas of central Illinois for tonight, mostly clear. Lows in the mid-50s. Northeast winds around 5 miles an hour until midnight, becoming light and variable. At 3 p.m. in Peoria, skies were mostly sunny. The temperature was 75 degrees, the dew point was 56, and the relative humidity was 51%. The wind was northwest at 9 miles an hour. The pressure was 30.09 inches and falling. Around central and western Illinois, it was mostly sunny, with a temperature of 73 at Moline, 73 at Lakin, and 73 at Pontiac. It was partly sunny, with a temperature of 76 at Bloomington, 73 at Galesburg, 74 at Macomb, 77 at Quincy, and 76 at Springfield. And once again at 3 p.m. in Peoria, under mostly sunny skies, the temperature was 75. Looking elsewhere around the Midwest at 3 p.m., Chicago was mostly sunny, and 72. Indianapolis was partly sunny, and 74. St. Louis was mostly sunny, and 81. Kansas City was cloudy, and 78. Des Moines was cloudy, and 75. Milwaukee was partly sunny, and 72. And now a discussion of hazardous weather conditions for the following counties in Illinois: Fulton, Knox, Marshall, Mason, McLean, Peoria, Stark, Tazewell, and Woodford. This hazardous weather outlook is for central Illinois, east central Illinois, southeast Illinois, and west central Illinois. For this afternoon and tonight, no hazardous weather is expected at this time. For Thursday through Tuesday, heat and humidity will return early next week as heat index values climb back to around 105 degrees by Sunday and Monday. There is a slight chance, 20%, for thunderstorms late Sunday and Monday. If storms do develop, they could be severe, though timing and location details still need to be resolved. Spotter information statement: spotter activation is not anticipated through tonight. The time is currently 3:45 p.m. Central Daylight Time. 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Now for the official National Weather Service forecast for Peoria and surrounding areas of central Illinois. Tonight, mostly clear. Lows in the mid-50s. Northeast winds around 5 miles an hour until midnight, becoming light and variable. Thursday, mostly sunny. Highs in the upper 70s. Southeast winds around 5 miles an hour. Thursday night, mostly cloudy. Lows in the upper 50s. East winds around 5 miles an hour until midnight, becoming light and variable. Friday, partly sunny. Highs in the upper 70s. South winds around 5 miles an hour. Friday night, partly cloudy until midnight, then becoming mostly cloudy. Lows in the lower 60s. South winds around 5 miles an hour. Saturday, partly sunny. Highs in the mid-80s. Saturday night, mostly clear. Lows around 70. Sunday and Sunday night, partly cloudy. Highs in the lower 90s. Lows in the lower 70s. Monday and Monday night, mostly clear. Highs in the lower 90s. Lows around 70. Tuesday, mostly sunny. Highs in the upper 80s. Tuesday night and Wednesday, mostly clear. Lows in the upper 60s. Highs in the upper 80s. Again, the forecast for Peoria and surrounding areas of central Illinois for tonight, mostly clear. Lows in the mid-50s. Northeast winds around 5 miles an hour until midnight, becoming light and variable. At 3 p.m. in Peoria, skies were mostly sunny. The temperature was 75 degrees,
the dew point was 56, and the relative humidity was 51%. The wind was northwest at 9 miles an hour. The pressure was 30.09 inches and falling. Around central and western Illinois, it was mostly sunny, with a temperature of 73 at Moline, 73 at Lakin, and 73 at Pontiac. It was partly sunny, with a temperature of 76 at Bloomington, 73 at Galesburg, 74 at Macomb, 77 at Quincy, and 76 at Springfield. And once again at 3 p.m. in Peoria, under mostly sunny skies, the temperature was 75. Looking elsewhere around the Midwest at 3 p.m., Chicago was mostly sunny, and 72. Indianapolis was partly sunny, and 74. St. Louis was mostly sunny, and 81. Kansas City was cloudy, and 78. Des Moines was cloudy, and 75. Milwaukee was partly sunny, and 72. And now a discussion of hazardous weather conditions for the following counties in Illinois: Fulton, Knox, Marshall, Mason, McLean, Peoria, Stark, Tazewell, and Woodford. This hazardous weather outlook is for Central Illinois, East Central Illinois, Southeast Illinois, and West Central Illinois. For this afternoon and tonight, no hazardous weather is expected at this time. For Thursday through Tuesday, heat and humidity will return early next week as heat index values climb back to around 105 degrees by Sunday and Monday. There is a slight chance, 20%, for thunderstorms late Sunday and Monday. If storms do develop, they could be severe, though timing and location details still need to be resolved. Spotter information statement: spotter activation is not anticipated through tonight. The time is currently 3:49 p.m. Central Daylight Time. 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Now for the official National Weather Service forecast for Peoria and surrounding areas of Central Illinois. Tonight, mostly clear. Lows in the mid-50s. Northeast winds around 5 miles an hour until midnight, becoming light and variable. Thursday, mostly sunny. Highs in the upper 70s. Southeast winds around 5 miles an hour. Thursday night, mostly cloudy. Lows in the upper 50s. East winds around 5 miles an hour until midnight, becoming light and variable. Friday, partly sunny. Highs in the upper 70s. South winds around 5 miles an hour. Friday night, partly cloudy until midnight, then becoming mostly cloudy. Lows in the lower 60s. South winds around 5 miles an hour. Saturday, partly sunny. Highs in the mid 80s. Saturday night, mostly clear. Lows around 70. Sunday and Sunday night, partly cloudy. Highs in the lower 90s. Lows in the lower 70s. Monday and Monday night, mostly clear. Highs in the lower 90s. Lows around 70. Tuesday, mostly sunny. Highs in the upper 80s. Tuesday night and Wednesday, mostly clear. Lows in the upper 60s. Highs in the upper 80s. Again, the forecast for Peoria and surrounding areas of Central Illinois for tonight: mostly clear. Lows in the mid-50s. Northeast winds around 5 miles an hour until midnight, becoming light and variable. At 3 p.m. in Peoria, skies were mostly sunny. The temperature was 75 degrees, the dew point was 56, and the relative humidity was 51%. The wind was northwest at 9 miles an hour. The pressure was 30.09 inches and falling. Around central and western Illinois, it was mostly sunny, with a temperature of 73 at Moline, 73 at Lakin, and 73 at Pontiac. It was partly sunny, with a temperature of 76 at Bloomington, 73 at Galesburg, 74 at Macomb, 77 at Quincy, and 76 at Springfield. And once again at 3 p.m. in Peoria, under mostly sunny skies, the temperature was 75. Looking elsewhere around the Midwest at 3 p.m., Chicago was mostly sunny, and 72. Indianapolis was partly sunny, and 74. St. Louis was mostly sunny, and 81. Kansas City was cloudy, and 78. Des Moines was cloudy, and 75. Milwaukee was partly sunny, and 72.
And now a discussion of hazardous weather conditions for the following counties in Illinois.

90s. Lows around 70. Tuesday, mostly sunny. Highs in the upper 80s. Tuesday night and Wednesday, mostly clear. Lows in the upper 60s. Highs in the upper 80s. Again, the forecast for Peoria and surrounding areas of central Illinois for tonight, mostly clear. Lows in the mid-50s. Northeast winds around 5 miles an hour until midnight, becoming light and variable. And now a discussion of hazardous weather conditions for the following counties in Illinois: Fulton, Knox, Marshall, Mason, McLean, Peoria, Stark, Tazewell, and Woodford. This hazardous weather outlook is for central Illinois, east central Illinois, southeast Illinois, and west central Illinois. For this afternoon and tonight, no hazardous weather is expected at this time. For Thursday through Tuesday, heat and humidity will return early next week as heat index values climb back to around 105 degrees by Sunday and Monday. There is a slight chance, 20%, for thunderstorms late Sunday and Monday. If storms do develop, they could be severe, though timing and location details still need to be resolved. Spotter information statement: spotter activation is not anticipated through tonight. The time is currently 4:03 p.m. Central Daylight Time. 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Now for the official National Weather Service forecast for Peoria and surrounding areas of central Illinois. Tonight, mostly clear. Lows in the mid-50s. Northeast winds around 5 miles an hour until midnight, becoming light and variable. Thursday, mostly sunny. Highs in the upper 70s. Southeast winds around 5 miles an hour. Thursday night, mostly cloudy. Lows in the upper 50s. East winds around 5 miles an hour until midnight, becoming light and variable. Friday, partly sunny. Highs in the upper 70s. South winds around 5 miles an hour. Friday night, partly cloudy until midnight, then becoming mostly cloudy. Lows in the lower 60s. South winds around 5 miles an hour. Saturday, partly sunny. Highs in the mid-80s. Saturday night, mostly clear. Lows around 70. Sunday and Sunday night, partly cloudy. Highs in the lower 90s. Lows in the lower 70s. Monday and Monday night, mostly clear. Highs in the lower 90s. Lows around 70. Tuesday, mostly sunny. Highs in the upper 80s. Tuesday night and Wednesday, mostly clear. Lows in the upper 60s. Highs in the upper 80s. Again, the forecast for Peoria and surrounding areas of central Illinois for tonight, mostly clear. Lows in the mid-50s. Northeast winds around 5 miles an hour until midnight, becoming light and variable. At 4 p.m. in Peoria, skies were mostly sunny. The temperature was 73 degrees, the dew point was 55, and the relative humidity was 53%. The wind was north at 10 miles an hour, gusting to 17. The pressure was 30.08 inches and falling. Around central and western Illinois, it was mostly sunny, with a temperature of 74 at Moline, 73 at Lakin, and 74 at Pontiac. It was partly sunny, with a temperature of 75 at Bloomington, 73 at Galesburg, 75 at Macomb, 77 at Quincy, and 75 at Springfield. And once again at 4 p.m. in Peoria, under mostly sunny skies, the temperature was 73. And now a discussion of hazardous weather conditions for the following counties in Illinois: Fulton, Knox, Marshall, Mason, McLean, Peoria, Stark, Tazewell, and Woodford. This hazardous weather outlook is for central Illinois, east central Illinois, southeast Illinois, and west central Illinois. For this afternoon and tonight, no hazardous weather is expected at this time. For Thursday through Tuesday, heat and humidity will return early next week as heat index values climb back to around 105 degrees by Sunday and Monday. There is a slight chance, 20%, for thunderstorms late Sunday and Monday. If storms do develop, they could be severe, though timing and location details still need to be resolved. Spotter information statement: spotter activation is not anticipated through tonight. The time is currently 4:07 p.m. Central Daylight Time. 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

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Station WXJ71 in Peoria. Now for the official National Weather Service forecast for Peoria and surrounding areas of central Illinois. Tonight, mostly clear. Lows in the mid-50s. Northeast winds around 5 miles an hour until midnight, becoming light and variable. Thursday, mostly sunny. Highs in the upper 70s. Southeast winds around 5 miles an hour. Thursday night, mostly cloudy. Lows in the upper 50s. East winds around 5 miles an hour until midnight, becoming light and variable. Friday, partly sunny. Highs in the upper 70s. South winds around 5 miles an hour. Friday night, partly cloudy until midnight, then becoming mostly cloudy. Lows in the lower 60s. South winds around 5 miles an hour. Saturday, partly sunny. Highs in the mid-80s. Saturday night, mostly clear. Lows around 70. Sunday and Sunday night, partly cloudy. Highs in the lower 90s. Lows in the lower 70s. Monday and Monday night, mostly clear. Highs in the lower 90s. Lows around 70. Tuesday, mostly sunny. Highs in the upper 80s. Tuesday night and Wednesday, mostly clear. Lows in the upper 60s. Highs in the upper 80s. Again, the forecast for Peoria and surrounding areas of central Illinois for tonight, mostly clear. Lows in the mid-50s. Northeast winds around 5 miles an hour until midnight, becoming light and variable. At 4 p.m. in Peoria, skies were mostly sunny. The temperature was 73 degrees, the dew point was 55, and the relative humidity was 53%. The wind was north at 10 miles an hour, gusting to 17. The pressure was 30.08 inches and falling. Around central and western Illinois, it was mostly sunny, with a temperature of 74 at Moline, 73 at Lakin, and 74 at Pontiac. It was partly sunny, with a temperature of 75 at Bloomington, 73 at Galesburg, 75 at Macomb, 77 at Quincy, and 75 at Springfield. And once again at 4 p.m. in Peoria, under mostly sunny skies, the temperature was 73. Looking elsewhere around the Midwest at 4 p.m., Chicago was mostly sunny, and 74. Indianapolis was partly sunny, and 74. St. Louis was partly sunny, and 81. Kansas City was partly sunny, and 78. Des Moines was partly sunny, and 76. Milwaukee was partly sunny, and 70. And now a discussion of hazardous weather conditions for the following counties in Illinois: Fulton, Knox, Marshall, Mason, McLean, Peoria, Stark, Tazewell, and Woodford. This hazardous weather outlook is for central Illinois, east central Illinois, southeast Illinois, and west central Illinois. For this afternoon and tonight, no hazardous weather is expected at this time. For Thursday through Tuesday, heat and humidity will return early next week as heat index values climb back to around 105 degrees by Sunday and Monday. There is a slight chance, 20%, for thunderstorms late Sunday and Monday. If storms do develop, they could be severe, though timing and location details still need to be resolved. Spotter information statement: spotter activation is not anticipated through tonight. The time is currently 4:11 p.m. Central Daylight Time. 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Now for the official National Weather Service forecast for Peoria and surrounding areas of central Illinois. Tonight, mostly clear. Lows in the mid-50s. Northeast winds around 5 miles an hour until midnight, becoming light and variable. Thursday, mostly sunny. Highs in the upper 70s. Southeast winds around 5 miles an hour. Thursday night, mostly cloudy. Lows in the upper 50s. East winds around 5 miles an hour until midnight, becoming light and variable. Friday, partly sunny. Highs in the upper 70s. South winds around 5 miles an hour. Friday night, partly cloudy until midnight, then becoming mostly cloudy. Lows in the lower 60s. South winds around 5 miles an hour. Saturday, partly sunny. Highs in the mid-80s. Saturday night, mostly clear.

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At 4 p.m. in Peoria, skies were mostly sunny. The temperature was 73 degrees, the dew point was 55, and the relative humidity was 53%. The wind was north at 10 miles an hour, gusting to 17. The pressure was 30.08 inches and falling. Around central and western Illinois, it was mostly sunny, with a temperature of 75 at Bloomington, 73 at Galesburg, 73 at Lakin, and 74 at Pontiac. It was partly sunny, with a temperature of 74 at Moline, 75 at Macomb, 77 at Quincy, and 75 at Springfield. And once again at 4 p.m. in Peoria, under mostly sunny skies, the temperature was 73. Looking elsewhere around the Midwest at 4 p.m., Chicago was mostly sunny, and 74. Indianapolis was partly sunny, and 74. St. Louis was partly sunny, and 81. Kansas City was partly sunny, and 78. Des Moines was partly sunny, and 76. Milwaukee was partly sunny, and 70. Looking elsewhere around the Midwest at 4 p.m., Chicago was mostly sunny, and 74. Indianapolis was partly sunny, and 74. St. Louis was partly sunny, and 81. Kansas City was partly sunny, and 78. Des Moines was partly sunny, and 76. Milwaukee was partly sunny, and 70. And now a discussion of hazardous weather conditions for the following counties in Illinois: Fulton, Knox, Marshall, Mason, McLean, Peoria, Stark, Tazewell, and Woodford. This hazardous weather outlook is for Central Illinois, East Central Illinois, Southeast Illinois, and West Central Illinois. For this afternoon and tonight, no hazardous weather is expected at this time. For Thursday through Tuesday, heat and humidity will return early next week as heat index values climb back to around 105 degrees by Sunday and Monday. There is a slight chance, 20%, for thunderstorms late Sunday and Monday. If storms do develop, they could be severe, though timing and location details still need to be resolved. Spotter information statement: spotter activation is not anticipated through tonight. The time is currently 4:16 p.m. Central Daylight Time. 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Now for the official National Weather Service forecast for Peoria and surrounding areas of Central Illinois. Tonight, mostly clear. Lows in the mid-50s. Northeast winds around 5 miles an hour until midnight, becoming light and variable. Thursday, mostly sunny. Highs in the upper 70s. Southeast winds around 5 miles an hour. Thursday night, mostly cloudy. Lows in the upper 50s. East winds around 5 miles an hour until midnight, becoming light and variable. Friday, partly sunny. Highs in the upper 70s. South winds around 5 miles an hour. Friday night, partly cloudy until midnight, then becoming mostly cloudy. Lows in the lower 60s. South winds around 5 miles an hour. Saturday, partly sunny. Highs in the mid-80s. Saturday night, mostly clear. Lows around 70. Sunday and Sunday night, partly cloudy. Highs in the lower 90s. Lows in the lower 70s. Monday and Monday night, mostly clear. Highs in the lower 90s. Lows around 70. Tuesday, mostly sunny. Highs in the upper 80s. Tuesday night and Wednesday, mostly clear. Lows in the upper 60s. Highs in the upper 80s. Again, the forecast for Peoria and surrounding areas of Central Illinois for tonight, mostly clear. Lows in the mid-50s. Northeast winds around 5 miles an hour until midnight, becoming light and variable. At 4 p.m. in Peoria, skies were mostly sunny. The temperature was 73 degrees, the dew point was 55, and the relative humidity was 53%. The wind was north at 10 miles an hour, gusting to 17.

pressure was 30.08 inches and falling. Around central and western Illinois, it was mostly sunny, with a temperature of 75 at Bloomington, 73 at Galesburg, 73 at Lakin, and 74 at Pontiac. It was partly sunny, with a temperature of 74 at Moline, 75 at Macomb, 77 at Quincy, and 75 at Springfield. And once again at 4 p.m. in Peoria, under mostly sunny skies, the temperature was 73. Looking elsewhere around the Midwest at 4 p.m., Chicago was mostly sunny, and 74. Indianapolis was partly sunny, and 74. St. Louis was partly sunny, and 81. Kansas City was partly sunny, and 78. Des Moines was partly sunny, and 76. Milwaukee was partly sunny, and 70. And now a discussion of hazardous weather conditions for the following counties in Illinois: Fulton, Knox, Marshall, Mason, McLean, Peoria, Stark, Tazewell, and Woodford. This hazardous weather outlook is for Central Illinois, East Central Illinois, Southeast Illinois, and West Central Illinois. For this afternoon and tonight, no hazardous weather is expected at this time. For Thursday through Tuesday, heat and humidity will return early next week as heat index values climb back to around 105 degrees by Sunday and Monday. There is a slight chance, 20%, for thunderstorms late Sunday and Monday. If storms do develop, they could be severe, though timing and location details still need to be resolved. Spotter information statement: spotter activation is not anticipated through tonight. The time is currently 4:20 p.m. Central Daylight Time. 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Now for the official National Weather Service forecast for Peoria and surrounding areas of Central Illinois. Tonight, mostly clear. Lows in the mid-50s. Northeast winds around 5 miles an hour until midnight, becoming light and variable. Thursday, mostly sunny. Highs in the upper 70s. Southeast winds around 5 miles an hour. Thursday night, mostly cloudy. Lows in the upper 50s. East winds around 5 miles an hour until midnight, becoming light and variable. Friday, partly sunny. Highs in the upper 70s. South winds around 5 miles an hour. Friday night, partly cloudy until midnight, then becoming mostly cloudy. Lows in the lower 60s. South winds around 5 miles an hour. Saturday, partly sunny. Highs in the mid-80s. Saturday night, mostly clear. Lows around 70. Sunday and Sunday night, partly cloudy. Highs in the lower 90s. Lows in the lower 70s. Monday and Monday night, mostly clear. Highs in the lower 90s. Lows around 70. Tuesday, mostly sunny. Highs in the upper 80s. Tuesday night and Wednesday, mostly clear. Lows in the upper 60s. Highs in the upper 80s. Again, the forecast for Peoria and surrounding areas of Central Illinois for tonight, mostly clear. Lows in the mid-50s. Northeast winds around 5 miles an hour until midnight, becoming light and variable. At 4 p.m. in Peoria, skies were mostly sunny. The temperature was 73 degrees, the dew point was 55, and the relative humidity was 53%. The wind was north at 10 miles an hour, gusting to 17. The pressure was 30.08 inches and falling. Around central and western Illinois, it was mostly sunny, with a temperature of 74 at Moline, 73 at Galesburg, 73 at Lakin, 75 at Macomb, and 74 at Pontiac. It was partly sunny, with a temperature of 75 at Bloomington, 77 at Quincy, and 75 at Springfield. And once again at 4 p.m. in Peoria, under mostly sunny skies, the temperature was 73. Looking elsewhere around the Midwest at 4 p.m., Chicago was mostly sunny, and 74. Indianapolis was partly sunny, and 74. St. Louis was partly sunny, and 81. Kansas City was partly sunny, and 78. Des Moines was partly sunny, and 76. Milwaukee was partly sunny, and 70. And now a discussion of hazardous weather conditions for the following counties in Illinois: Fulton, Knox, Marshall, Mason, McLean, Peoria,

Stark, Tazewell, and Woodford. This hazardous weather outlook is for Central Illinois, East Central Illinois, Southeast Illinois, and West Central Illinois. For this afternoon and tonight, no hazardous weather is expected at this time. For Thursday through Tuesday, heat and humidity will return early next week as heat index values climb back to around 105 degrees by Sunday and Monday. There is a slight chance 20% for thunderstorms late Sunday and Monday. If storms do develop, they could be severe, though timing and location details still need to be resolved. Spotter information statement, spotter activation is not anticipated through tonight. The time is currently 4:24 p.m. Central Daylight Time. 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Now for the official National Weather Service forecast for Peoria and surrounding areas of Central Illinois. Tonight, mostly clear. Lows in the mid-50s. Northeast winds around 5 miles an hour until midnight, becoming light and variable. Thursday, mostly sunny. Highs in the upper 70s. Southeast winds around 5 miles an hour. Thursday night, mostly cloudy. Lows in the upper 50s. East winds around 5 miles an hour until midnight, becoming light and variable. Friday, partly sunny. Highs in the upper 70s. South winds around 5 miles an hour. Friday night, partly cloudy until midnight, then becoming mostly cloudy. Lows in the lower 60s. South winds around 5 miles an hour. Saturday, partly sunny. Highs in the mid-80s. Saturday night, mostly clear. Lows around 70. Sunday and Sunday night, partly cloudy. Highs in the lower 90s. Lows in the lower 70s. Monday and Monday night, mostly clear. Highs in the lower 90s. Lows around 70. Tuesday, mostly sunny. Highs in the upper 80s. Tuesday night and Wednesday, mostly clear. Lows in the upper 60s. Highs in the upper 80s. Again, the forecast for Peoria and surrounding areas of Central Illinois for tonight, mostly clear. Lows in the mid-50s. Northeast winds around 5 miles an hour until midnight, becoming light and variable. At 4 p.m. in Peoria, skies were mostly sunny. The temperature was 73 degrees, the dew point was 55, and the relative humidity was 53%. The wind was north at 10 miles an hour, gusting to 17. The pressure was 30.08 inches and falling. Around central and western Illinois, it was mostly sunny, with a temperature of 74 at Moline, 73 at Galesburg, 73 at Lakin, 75 at Macomb, and 74 at Pontiac. It was partly sunny, with a temperature of 75 at Bloomington, 77 at Quincy, and 75 at Springfield. And once again at 4 p.m. in Peoria, under mostly sunny skies, the temperature was 73. Looking elsewhere around the Midwest at 4 p.m., Chicago was mostly sunny, and 74. Indianapolis was partly sunny, and 74. St. Louis was partly sunny, and 81. Kansas City was partly sunny, and 78. Des Moines was partly sunny, and 76. Milwaukee was partly sunny, and 70. And now a discussion of hazardous weather conditions for the following counties in Illinois: Fulton, Knox, Marshall, Mason, McLean, Peoria, Stark, Tazewell, and Woodford. This hazardous weather outlook is for Central Illinois, East Central Illinois, Southeast Illinois, and West Central Illinois. For this afternoon and tonight, no hazardous weather is expected at this time. For Thursday through Tuesday, heat and humidity will return early next week as heat index values climb back to around 105 degrees by Sunday and Monday. There is a slight chance 20% for thunderstorms late Sunday and Monday. If storms do develop, they could be severe, though timing and location details still need to be resolved. Spotter information statement, spotter activation is not anticipated through tonight. The time is currently 4:28 p.m. Central Daylight Time. 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Now for the official National Weather Service forecast for Peoria and surrounding areas of Central Illinois. Tonight, mostly clear. Lows in the mid-50s.

Northeast winds around 5 miles an hour until midnight, becoming light and variable. Thursday, mostly sunny. Highs in the upper 70s. Southeast winds around 5 miles an hour. Thursday night, mostly cloudy. Lows in the upper 50s. East winds around 5 miles an hour until midnight, becoming light and variable. Friday, partly sunny. Highs in the upper 70s. South winds around 5 miles an hour. Friday night, partly cloudy until midnight, then becoming mostly cloudy. Lows in the lower 60s. South winds around 5 miles an hour. Saturday, partly sunny. Highs in the mid-80s. Saturday night, mostly clear. Lows around 70. Sunday and Sunday night, partly cloudy. Highs in the lower 90s. Lows in the lower 70s. Monday and Monday night, mostly clear. Highs in the lower 90s. Lows around 70. Tuesday, mostly sunny. Highs in the upper 80s. Tuesday night and Wednesday, mostly clear. Lows in the upper 60s. Highs in the upper 80s. Again, the forecast for Peoria and surrounding areas of central Illinois for tonight, mostly clear. Lows in the mid-50s. Northeast winds around 5 miles an hour until midnight, becoming light and variable. At 4 p.m. in Peoria, skies were mostly sunny. The temperature was 73 degrees, the dew point was 55, and the relative humidity was 53%. The wind was north at 10 miles an hour, gusting to 17. The pressure was 30.08 inches and falling. Around central and western Illinois, it was mostly sunny, with a temperature of 74 at Moline, 73 at Galesburg, 73 at Lakin, 75 at Macomb, and 74 at Pontiac. It was partly sunny, with a temperature of 75 at Bloomington, 77 at Quincy, and 75 at Springfield. And once again at 4 p.m. in Peoria, under mostly sunny skies, the temperature was 73. Looking elsewhere around the Midwest at 4 p.m., Chicago was mostly sunny, and 74. Indianapolis was partly sunny, and 74. St. Louis was partly sunny, and 81. Kansas City was partly sunny, and 78. Des Moines was partly sunny, and 76. Milwaukee was partly sunny, and 70. And now a discussion of hazardous weather conditions for the following counties in Illinois: Fulton, Knox, Marshall, Mason, McLean, Peoria, Stark, Tazewell, and Woodford. This hazardous weather outlook is for central Illinois, east central Illinois, southeast Illinois, and west central Illinois. For this afternoon and tonight, no hazardous weather is expected at this time. For Thursday through Tuesday, heat and humidity will return early next week as heat index values climb back to around 105 degrees by Sunday and Monday. There is a slight chance, 20%, for thunderstorms late Sunday and Monday. If storms do develop, they could be severe, though timing and location details still need to be resolved. Spotter information statement: spotter activation is not anticipated through tonight. The time is currently 4:31 p.m. Central Daylight Time. 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Now for the official National Weather Service forecast for Peoria and surrounding areas of central Illinois. Tonight, mostly clear. Lows in the mid-50s. Northeast winds around 5 miles an hour until midnight, becoming light and variable. Thursday, mostly sunny. Highs in the upper 70s. Southeast winds around 5 miles an hour. Thursday night, mostly cloudy. Lows in the upper 50s. East winds around 5 miles an hour until midnight, becoming light and variable. Friday, partly sunny. Highs in the upper 70s. South winds around 5 miles an hour. Friday night, partly cloudy until midnight, then becoming mostly cloudy. Lows in the lower 60s. South winds around 5 miles an hour. Saturday, partly sunny. Highs in the mid-80s. Saturday night, mostly clear. Lows around 70. Sunday and Sunday night, partly cloudy. Highs in the lower 90s. Lows in the lower 70s. Night, mostly clear. Lows around 70. Sunday and Sunday night, partly cloudy.

Highs in the lower 90s. Lows in the lower 70s. Monday and Monday night, mostly clear. Highs in the lower 90s. Lows around 70. Tuesday, mostly sunny. Highs in the upper 80s. Tuesday night and Wednesday, mostly clear. Lows in the upper 60s. Highs in the upper 80s. Again, the forecast for Peoria and surrounding areas of central Illinois for tonight, mostly clear. Lows in the mid-50s. Northeast winds around 5 miles an hour until midnight, becoming light and variable. At 4 p.m. in Peoria, skies were mostly sunny. The temperature was 73 degrees, the dew point was 55, and the relative humidity was 53%. The wind was north at 10 miles an hour, gusting to 17. The pressure was 30.08 inches and falling. Around central and western Illinois, it was mostly sunny, with a temperature of 74 at Moline, 73 at Galesburg, 73 at Lakin, 75 at Macomb, and 74 at Pontiac. It was partly sunny, with a temperature of 75 at Bloomington, 77 at Quincy, and 75 at Springfield. And once again at 4 p.m. in Peoria, under mostly sunny skies, the temperature was 73. Looking elsewhere around the Midwest at 4 p.m., Chicago was mostly sunny, and 74. Indianapolis was partly sunny, and 74. St. Louis was partly sunny, and 81. Kansas City was partly sunny, and 78. Des Moines was partly sunny, and 76. Milwaukee was partly sunny, and 70. And now a discussion of hazardous weather conditions for the following counties in Illinois: Fulton, Knox, Marshall, Mason, McLean, Peoria, Stark, Tazewell, and Woodford. This hazardous weather outlook is for central Illinois, east central Illinois, southeast Illinois, and west central Illinois. For this afternoon and tonight, no hazardous weather is expected at this time. For Thursday through Tuesday, heat and humidity will return early next week as heat index values climb back to around 105 degrees by Sunday and Monday. There is a slight chance, 20%, for thunderstorms late Sunday and Monday. If storms do develop, they could be severe, though timing and location details still need to be resolved. Spotter information statement: spotter activation is not anticipated through tonight. The time is currently 4:35 p.m. Central Daylight Time. 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Now for the official National Weather Service forecast for Peoria and surrounding areas of central Illinois. Tonight, mostly clear. Lows in the mid-50s. Northeast winds around 5 miles an hour until midnight, becoming light and variable. Thursday, mostly sunny. Highs in the upper 70s. Southeast winds around 5 miles an hour. Thursday night, mostly cloudy. Lows in the upper 50s. East winds around 5 miles an hour until midnight, becoming light and variable. Friday, partly sunny. Highs in the upper 70s. South winds around 5 miles an hour. Friday night, partly cloudy until midnight, then becoming mostly cloudy. Lows in the lower 60s. South winds around 5 miles an hour. Saturday, partly sunny. Highs in the mid 80s. Saturday night, mostly clear. Lows around 70. Sunday and Sunday night, partly cloudy. Highs in the lower 90s. Lows in the lower 70s. Monday and Monday night, mostly clear. Highs in the lower 90s. Lows around 70. Tuesday, mostly sunny. Highs in the upper 80s. Tuesday night and Wednesday, mostly clear. Lows in the upper 60s. Highs in the upper 80s. Again, the forecast for Peoria and surrounding areas of central Illinois for tonight, mostly clear. Lows in the mid-50s. Northeast winds around 5 miles an hour until midnight, becoming light and variable. At 4 p.m. in Peoria, skies were mostly sunny. The temperature was 73 degrees, the dew point was 55, and the relative humidity was 53%. The wind was north at 10 miles an hour, gusting to 17. The pressure was 30.08 inches and falling. Around central and western Illinois, it was mostly sunny, with a temperature of 74 at Moline, 73.

73 at Galesburg, 73 at Lakin, 75 at Macomb, and 74 at Pontiac. It was partly sunny, with a temperature of 75 at Bloomington, 77 at Quincy, and 75 at Springfield. And once again at 4 p.m. in Peoria, under mostly sunny skies, the temperature was 73. Looking elsewhere around the Midwest at 4 p.m., Chicago was mostly sunny, and 74. Indianapolis was partly sunny, and 74. St. Louis was partly sunny, and 81. Kansas City was partly sunny, and 78. Des Moines was partly sunny, and 76. Milwaukee was partly sunny, and 70. And now a discussion of hazardous weather conditions for the following counties in Illinois: Fulton, Knox, Marshall, Mason, McLean, Peoria, Stark, Tazewell, and Woodford. This hazardous weather outlook is for Central Illinois, East Central Illinois, Southeast Illinois, and West Central Illinois. For this afternoon and tonight, no hazardous weather is expected at this time. For Thursday through Tuesday, heat and humidity will return early next week as heat index values climb back to around 105 degrees by Sunday and Monday. There is a slight chance 20% for thunderstorms late Sunday and Monday. If storms do develop, they could be severe, though timing and location details still need to be resolved. Spotter information statement: spotter activation is not anticipated through tonight. The time is currently 4:39 p.m. Central Daylight Time. 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Now for the official National Weather Service forecast for Peoria and surrounding areas of Central Illinois. Tonight, mostly clear. Lows in the mid-50s. Northeast winds around 5 miles an hour until midnight, becoming light and variable. Thursday, mostly sunny. Highs in the upper 70s. Southeast winds around 5 miles an hour. Thursday night, mostly cloudy. Lows in the upper 50s. East winds around 5 miles an hour until midnight, becoming light and variable. Friday, partly sunny. Highs in the upper 70s. South winds around 5 miles an hour. Friday night, partly cloudy until midnight, then becoming mostly cloudy. Lows in the lower 60s. South winds around 5 miles an hour. Saturday, partly sunny. Highs in the mid-80s. Saturday night, mostly clear. Lows around 70. Sunday and Sunday night, partly cloudy. Highs in the lower 90s. Lows in the lower 70s. Monday and Monday night, mostly clear. Highs in the lower 90s. Lows around 70. Tuesday, mostly sunny. Highs in the upper 80s. Tuesday night and Wednesday, mostly clear. Lows in the upper 60s. Highs in the upper 80s. Again, the forecast for Peoria and surrounding areas of Central Illinois for tonight, mostly clear. Lows in the mid-50s. Northeast winds around 5 miles an hour until midnight, becoming light and variable. At 4 p.m. in Peoria, skies were mostly sunny. The temperature was 73 degrees, the dew point was 55, and the relative humidity was 53%. The wind was north at 10 miles an hour, gusting to 17. The pressure was 30.08 inches and falling. Around central and western Illinois, it was mostly sunny, with a temperature of 74 at Moline, 73 at Galesburg, 73 at Lakin, 75 at Macomb, and 74 at Pontiac. It was partly sunny, with a temperature of 75 at Bloomington, 77 at Quincy, and 75 at Springfield. And once again at 4 p.m. in Peoria, under mostly sunny skies, the temperature was 73. Looking elsewhere around the Midwest at 4 p.m., Chicago was mostly sunny, and 74. Indianapolis was partly sunny, and 74. St. Louis was partly sunny, and 81. Kansas City was partly sunny, and 78. Des Moines was partly sunny, and 76. Milwaukee was partly sunny, and 70. And now a discussion of hazardous weather conditions for the following counties in Illinois: Fulton, Knox, Marshall, Mason, McLean, Peoria, Stark, Tazewell, and Woodford. This hazardous weather outlook is for Central Illinois, East Central Illinois, Southeast Illinois, and West Central Illinois.

Now for the official National Weather Service forecast for Peoria and surrounding areas of central Illinois. Tonight, mostly clear. Lows in the mid-50s. Northeast winds around 5 miles an hour until midnight, becoming light and variable. Thursday, mostly sunny. Highs in the upper 70s. Southeast winds around 5 miles an hour. Thursday night, mostly cloudy. Lows in the upper 50s. East winds around 5 miles an hour until midnight, becoming light and variable. Friday, partly sunny. Highs in the upper 70s. South winds around 5 miles an hour. Friday night, partly cloudy until midnight, then becoming mostly cloudy. Lows in the lower 60s. South winds around 5 miles an hour. Saturday, partly sunny. Highs in the mid-80s. Saturday night, mostly clear. Lows around 70. Sunday and Sunday night, partly cloudy. Highs in the lower 90s. Lows in the lower 70s. Monday and Monday night, mostly clear. Highs in the lower 90s. Lows around 70. Tuesday, mostly sunny. Highs in the upper 80s. Tuesday night and Wednesday, mostly clear. Lows in the upper 60s. Highs in the upper 80s. Again, the forecast for Peoria and surrounding areas of central Illinois for tonight, mostly clear. Lows in the mid-50s. Northeast winds around 5 miles an hour until midnight, becoming light and variable. At 5 p.m. in Peoria, skies were mostly sunny. The temperature was 74 degrees, the dew point was 54, and the relative humidity was 49%. The wind was northeast at 7 miles an hour, gusting to 17. The pressure was 30.08 inches and steady. Around central and western Illinois, it was mostly sunny, with a temperature of 74 at Moline, 73 at Lakin, 76 at Macomb, and 74 at Pontiac. It was partly sunny, with a temperature of 73 at Bloomington, 71 at Galesburg, 76 at Quincy, and 75 at Springfield. And once again at 5 p.m. in Peoria, under mostly sunny skies, the temperature was 74. And now a discussion of hazardous weather conditions for the following counties in Illinois: Fulton, Knox, Marshall, Mason, McLean, Peoria, Stark, Tazewell, and Woodford. This hazardous weather outlook is for central Illinois, east central Illinois, southeast Illinois, and west central Illinois. For this afternoon and tonight, no hazardous weather is expected at this time. For Thursday through Tuesday, heat and humidity will return early next week as heat index values climb back to around 105 degrees by Sunday and Monday. There is a slight chance, 20%, for thunderstorms late Sunday and Monday. If storms do develop, they could be severe, though timing and location details still need to be resolved. Spotter information statement: spotter activation is not anticipated through tonight. The time is currently 5:06 p.m. Central Daylight Time. 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Now for the official National Weather Service forecast for Peoria and surrounding areas of central Illinois. Tonight, mostly clear. Lows in the mid-50s. Northeast winds around 5 miles an hour until midnight, becoming light and variable. Thursday, mostly sunny. Highs in the upper 70s. Southeast winds around 5 miles an hour. Thursday night, mostly cloudy. Lows in the upper 50s. East winds around 5 miles an hour until midnight, becoming light and variable. Friday, partly sunny. Highs in the upper 70s. South winds around 5 miles an hour. Friday night, partly cloudy until midnight, then becoming mostly cloudy. Lows in the lower 60s. South winds around 5 miles an hour. Saturday, partly sunny. Highs in the mid-80s. Saturday night, mostly clear. Lows around 70. Sunday and Sunday night, partly cloudy. Highs in the lower 90s. Lows in the lower 70s. Monday and Monday night, mostly clear. Highs in the lower 90s. Lows around 70. Tuesday, mostly sunny. Highs in the upper 80s. Tuesday night and Wednesday, mostly clear. Lows in the upper 60s. Highs in the upper 80s.

Again, the forecast for Peoria and surrounding areas of central Illinois for tonight, mostly clear. Lows in the mid-50s. Northeast winds around 5 miles an hour until midnight, becoming light and variable. At 5 p.m. in Peoria, skies were mostly sunny. The temperature was 74 degrees, the dew point was 54, and the relative humidity was 49%. The wind was northeast at 7 miles an hour, gusting to 17. The pressure was 30.08 inches and steady. Around central and western Illinois, it was mostly sunny, with a temperature of 74 at Moline, 73 at Lakin, 76 at Macomb, and 74 at Pontiac. It was partly sunny, with a temperature of 73 at Bloomington, 71 at Galesburg, 76 at Quincy, and 75 at Springfield. And once again at 5 p.m. in Peoria, under mostly sunny skies, the temperature was 74. Looking elsewhere around the Midwest at 5 p.m., Chicago was mostly sunny, and 72. Indianapolis was partly sunny, and 74. St. Louis was partly sunny, and 80. Kansas City was partly sunny, and 79. Des Moines was partly sunny, and 75. Milwaukee was partly sunny, and 69. And now a discussion of hazardous weather conditions for the following counties in Illinois: Fulton, Knox, Marshall, Mason, McLean, Peoria, Stark, Tazewell, and Woodford. This hazardous weather outlook is for central Illinois, east central Illinois, southeast Illinois, and west central Illinois. For this afternoon and tonight, no hazardous weather is expected at this time. For Thursday through Tuesday, heat and humidity will return early next week as heat index values climb back to around 105 degrees by Sunday and Monday. There is a slight chance, 20%, for thunderstorms late Sunday and Monday. If storms do develop, they could be severe, though timing and location details still need to be resolved. Spotter information statement: spotter activation is not anticipated through tonight. The time is currently 5:10 p.m. Central Daylight Time. 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Now for the official National Weather Service forecast for Peoria and surrounding areas of central Illinois. Tonight, mostly clear. Lows in the mid-50s. Northeast winds around 5 miles an hour until midnight, becoming light and variable. Thursday, mostly sunny. Highs in the upper 70s. Southeast winds around 5 miles an hour. Thursday night, mostly cloudy. Lows in the upper 50s. East winds around 5 miles an hour until midnight, becoming light and variable. Friday, partly sunny. Highs in the upper 70s. South winds around 5 miles an hour. Friday night, partly cloudy until midnight, then becoming mostly cloudy. Lows in the lower 60s. South winds around 5 miles an hour. Saturday, partly sunny. Highs in the mid-80s. Saturday night, mostly clear. Lows around 70. Sunday and Sunday night, partly cloudy. Highs in the lower 90s. Lows in the lower 70s. Monday and Monday night, mostly clear. Highs in the lower 90s. Lows around 70. Tuesday, mostly sunny. Highs in the upper 80s. Tuesday night and Wednesday, mostly clear. Lows in the upper 60s. Highs in the upper 80s. Again, the forecast for Peoria and surrounding areas of central Illinois for tonight, mostly clear. Lows in the mid-50s. Northeast winds around 5 miles an hour until midnight, becoming light and variable. At 5 p.m. in Peoria, skies were mostly sunny. The temperature was 74 degrees, the dew point was 54, and the relative humidity was 49%. The wind was northeast at 7 miles an hour, gusting to 17. The pressure was 30.08 inches and steady. Around central and western Illinois, it was mostly sunny, with a temperature of 73 at Bloomington, 74 at Moline, 76 at Macomb, and 74 at Pontiac. It was partly sunny, with a temperature of 71 at Galesburg, 73 at Lakin, 76 at Quincy, and 75 at Springfield. And once again at 5 p.m. in Peoria, under mostly sunny skies, the temperature was 74. 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

And now a discussion of hazardous weather conditions for the following counties in Illinois: Fulton, Knox, Marshall, Mason, McLean, Peoria, Stark, Tazewell, and Woodford. This hazardous weather outlook is for Central Illinois, East Central Illinois, Southeast Illinois, and West Central Illinois. For this afternoon and tonight, no hazardous weather is expected at this time. For Thursday through Tuesday, heat and humidity will return early next week as heat index values climb back to around 105 degrees by Sunday and Monday. There is a slight chance, 20%, for thunderstorms late Sunday and Monday. If storms do develop, they could be severe, though timing and location details still need to be resolved. Spotter information statement: spotter activation is not anticipated through tonight. The Peoria, Illinois climate summary for this evening, as of 4 p.m., July 22, 2026. Today's high temperature was 76 degrees. The normal high is 86. The record high is 105 degrees, which was set in 1901. Today's low temperature was 61 degrees. The normal low is 66. The record low is 48 degrees, which was set in 1947. No precipitation fell today, which leaves the monthly total at 1.05 inches. The total precipitation for the year still stands at 23.79 inches. Sunset tonight is at 8:23 p.m. Sunrise tomorrow is at 5:47 a.m. The time is currently 5:15 p.m. Central Daylight Time. 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Now for the official National Weather Service forecast for Peoria and surrounding areas of Central Illinois. Tonight, mostly clear. Lows in the mid-50s. Northeast winds around 5 miles an hour until midnight, becoming light and variable. Thursday, mostly sunny. Highs in the upper 70s. Southeast winds around 5 miles an hour. Thursday night, mostly cloudy. Lows in the upper 50s. East winds around 5 miles an hour until midnight, becoming light and variable. Friday, partly sunny. Highs in the upper 70s. South winds around 5 miles an hour. Friday night, partly cloudy until midnight, then becoming mostly cloudy. Lows in the lower 60s. South winds around 5 miles an hour. Saturday, partly sunny. Highs in the mid-80s. Saturday night, mostly clear. Lows around 70. Sunday and Sunday night, partly cloudy. Highs in the lower 90s. Lows in the lower 70s. Monday and Monday night, mostly clear. Highs in the lower 90s. Lows around 70. Tuesday, mostly sunny. Highs in the upper 80s. Tuesday night and Wednesday, mostly clear. Lows in the upper 60s. Highs in the upper 80s. Again, the forecast for Peoria and surrounding areas of Central Illinois for tonight, mostly clear. Lows in the mid-50s. Northeast winds around 5 miles an hour until midnight, becoming light and variable. At 5 p.m. in Peoria, skies were mostly sunny. The temperature was 74 degrees, the dew point was 54, and the relative humidity was 49%. The wind was northeast at 7 miles an hour, gusting to 17. The pressure was 30.08 inches and steady. Around central and western Illinois, it was mostly sunny, with a temperature of 73 at Bloomington, 74 at Moline, 76 at Macomb, and 74 at Pontiac. It was partly sunny, with a temperature of 71 at Galesburg, 73 at Lakin, 76 at Quincy, and 75 at Springfield. And once again at 5 p.m. in Peoria, under mostly sunny skies, the temperature was 74. Looking elsewhere around the Midwest at 5 p.m., Chicago was mostly sunny, and 72. Indianapolis was partly sunny, and 74. St. Louis was partly sunny, and 80. Kansas City was partly sunny, and 79. Des Moines was partly sunny, and 75. Milwaukee was partly sunny, and 69. And now a discussion of hazardous weather conditions for the following counties in Illinois: Fulton, Knox, Marshall, Mason, McLean, Peoria, Stark, Tazewell, and Woodford. This hazardous weather outlook is for Central Illinois, East Central Illinois, South

East Illinois and West Central Illinois. For this afternoon and tonight, no hazardous weather is expected at this time. For Thursday through Tuesday, heat and humidity will return early next week as heat index values climb back to around 105 degrees by Sunday and Monday. There is a slight chance 20% for thunderstorms late Sunday and Monday. If storms do develop, they could be severe, though timing and location details still need to be resolved. Spotter information statement, spotter activation is not anticipated through tonight. The time is currently 5:19 p.m. Central Daylight Time. 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Now for the official National Weather Service forecast for Peoria and surrounding areas of central Illinois. Tonight, mostly clear. Lows in the mid-50s. Northeast winds around 5 miles an hour until midnight, becoming light and variable. Thursday, mostly sunny. Highs in the upper 70s. Southeast winds around 5 miles an hour. Thursday night, mostly cloudy. Lows in the upper 50s. East winds around 5 miles an hour until midnight, becoming light and variable. Friday, partly sunny. Highs in the upper 70s. South winds around 5 miles an hour. Friday night, partly cloudy until midnight, then becoming mostly cloudy. Lows in the lower 60s. South winds around 5 miles an hour. Saturday, partly sunny. Highs in the mid-80s. Saturday night, mostly clear. Lows around 70. Sunday and Sunday night, partly cloudy. Highs in the lower 90s. Lows in the lower 70s. Monday and Monday night, mostly clear. Highs in the lower 90s. Lows around 70. Tuesday, mostly sunny. Highs in the upper 80s. Tuesday night and Wednesday, mostly clear. Lows in the upper 60s. Highs in the upper 80s. Again, the forecast for Peoria and surrounding areas of central Illinois for tonight, mostly clear. Lows in the mid-50s. Northeast winds around 5 miles an hour until midnight, becoming light and variable. At 5 p.m. in Peoria, skies were mostly sunny. The temperature was 74 degrees, the dew point was 54, and the relative humidity was 49%. The wind was northeast at 7 miles an hour, gusting to 17. The pressure was 30.08 inches and steady. Around central and western Illinois, it was mostly sunny, with a temperature of 73 at Bloomington, 74 at Moline, 76 at Macomb, and 74 at Pontiac. It was partly sunny, with a temperature of 71 at Galesburg, 73 at Lakin, 76 at Quincy, and 75 at Springfield. And once again at 5 p.m. in Peoria, under mostly sunny skies, the temperature was 74. At 5 p.m. in Peoria, skies were mostly sunny. The temperature was 74 degrees, the dew point was 54, and the relative humidity was 49%. The wind was northeast at 7 miles an hour, gusting to 17. The pressure was 30.08 inches and steady. Around central and western Illinois, at Lakin, it was sunny, with a temperature of 73. It was mostly sunny, with a temperature of 73 at Bloomington, 74 at Moline, 74 at Macomb, and 74 at Pontiac. It was partly sunny, with a temperature of 71 at Galesburg, 76 at Quincy, and 75 at Springfield. And once again at 5 p.m. in Peoria, under mostly sunny skies, the temperature was 74. Looking elsewhere around the Midwest at 5 p.m., Chicago was mostly sunny, and 72. Indianapolis was partly sunny, and 74. St. Louis was partly sunny, and 80. Kansas City was partly sunny, and 79. Des Moines was partly sunny, and 75. Milwaukee was partly sunny, and 69. And now a discussion of hazardous weather conditions for the following counties in Illinois: Fulton, Knox, Marshall, Mason, McLean, Peoria, Stark, Tazewell, and Woodford. This hazardous weather outlook is for central Illinois, east central Illinois, southeast Illinois, and west central Illinois. For this afternoon and tonight, no hazardous weather is expected at this time.
For Thursday through Tuesday, heat and humidity will return early next week as heat index values climb back to around 105 degrees by Sunday and Monday. There is a slight chance 20% for thunderstorms late Sunday and Monday. If storms do develop, they could be severe, though timing and location details still need to be resolved. Spotter information statement, spotter activation is not anticipated through tonight. The time is currently 5:24 p.m. Central Daylight Time. 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Now for the official National Weather Service forecast for Peoria and surrounding areas of central Illinois. Tonight, mostly clear. Lows in the mid-50s. Northeast winds around 5 miles an hour until midnight, becoming light and variable. Thursday, mostly sunny. Highs in the upper 70s. Southeast winds around 5 miles an hour. Thursday night, mostly cloudy. Lows in the upper 50s. East winds around 5 miles an hour until midnight, becoming light and variable. Friday, partly sunny. Highs in the upper 70s. South winds around 5 miles an hour. Friday night, partly cloudy until midnight, then becoming mostly cloudy. Lows in the lower 60s. South winds around 5 miles an hour. Saturday, partly sunny. Highs in the mid 80s. Saturday night, mostly clear. Lows around 70. Sunday and Sunday night, partly cloudy. Highs in the lower 90s. Lows in the lower 70s. Monday and Monday night, mostly clear. Highs in the lower 90s. Lows around 70. Tuesday, mostly sunny. Highs in the upper 80s. Tuesday night and Wednesday, mostly clear. Lows in the upper 60s. Highs in the upper 80s. Again, the forecast for Peoria and surrounding areas of central Illinois for tonight, mostly clear. Lows in the mid-50s. Northeast winds around 5 miles an hour until midnight, becoming light and variable. At 5 p.m. in Peoria, skies were mostly sunny. The temperature was 74 degrees, the dew point was 54, and the relative humidity was 49%. The wind was northeast at 7 miles an hour, gusting to 17. The pressure was 30.08 inches and steady. Around central and western Illinois, at Lakin, it was sunny, with a temperature of 73. It was mostly sunny, with a temperature of 73 at Bloomington, 74 at Moline, 74 at Macomb, and 74 at Pontiac. It was partly sunny, with a temperature of 71 at Galesburg, 76 at Quincy, and 75 at Springfield. And once again at 5 p.m. in Peoria, under mostly sunny skies, the temperature was 74. Looking elsewhere around the Midwest at 5 p.m., Chicago was mostly sunny, and 72. Indianapolis was partly sunny, and 74. St. Louis was partly sunny, and 80. Kansas City was partly sunny, and 79. Des Moines was partly sunny, and 75. Milwaukee was partly sunny, and 69. And now a discussion of hazardous weather conditions for the following counties in Illinois: Fulton, Knox, Marshall, Mason, McLean, Peoria, Stark, Tazewell, and Woodford. This hazardous weather outlook is for central Illinois, east central Illinois, southeast Illinois, and west central Illinois. For this afternoon and tonight, no hazardous weather is expected at this time. For Thursday through Tuesday, heat and humidity will return early next week as heat index values climb back to around 105 degrees by Sunday and Monday. There is a slight chance 20% for thunderstorms late Sunday and Monday. If storms do develop, they could be severe, though timing and location details still need to be resolved. Spotter information statement, spotter activation is not anticipated through tonight. The time is currently 5:28 p.m. Central Daylight Time. 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Now for the official National Weather Service forecast for Peoria and surrounding areas of central Illinois. Tonight, mostly clear. Lows in the mid-50s. Northeast winds around 5 miles an hour until midnight, becoming light and variable. Thursday, mostly sunny. Highs in the upper 70s.
southeast winds around 5 miles an hour. Thursday night, mostly cloudy. Lows in the upper 50s. East winds around 5.

miles an hour until midnight, becoming light and variable. Friday, partly sunny. Highs in the upper 70s. South winds around 5 miles an hour. Friday night, partly cloudy until midnight, then becoming mostly cloudy. Lows in the lower 60s. South winds around 5 miles an hour. Saturday, partly sunny. Highs in the mid 80s. Saturday night, mostly clear. Lows around 70. Sunday and Sunday night, partly cloudy. Highs in the lower 90s. Lows in the lower 70s. Monday and Monday night, mostly clear. Highs in the lower 90s. Lows around 70. Tuesday, mostly sunny. Highs in the upper 80s. Tuesday night and Wednesday, mostly clear. Lows in the upper 60s. Highs in the upper 80s. Again, the forecast for Peoria and surrounding areas of central Illinois for tonight, mostly clear. Lows in the mid-50s. Northeast winds around 5 miles an hour until midnight, becoming light and variable. The Peoria, Illinois climate summary for this evening, as of 4 p.m., July 22, 2026. Today's high temperature was 76 degrees. The normal high is 86. The record high is 105 degrees, which was set in 1901. Today's low temperature was 61 degrees. The normal low is 66. The record low is 48 degrees, which was set in 1947. No precipitation fell today, which leaves the monthly total at 1.05 inches. The total precipitation for the year still stands at 23.79 inches. Sunset tonight is at 8:23 p.m. Sunrise tomorrow is at 5:47 a.m. At 5 p.m. in Peoria, skies were mostly sunny. The temperature was 74 degrees, the dew point was 54, and the relative humidity was 49%. The wind was northeast at 7 miles an hour, gusting to 17. The pressure was 30.08 inches and steady. Around central and western Illinois, at Lakin, it was sunny, with a temperature of 73. It was mostly sunny, with a temperature of 73 at Bloomington, 74 at Moline, 74 at Macomb, and 74 at Pontiac. It was partly sunny, with a temperature of 71 at Galesburg, 76 at Quincy, and 75 at Springfield. And once again at 5 p.m. in Peoria, under mostly sunny skies, the temperature was 74. Looking elsewhere around the Midwest at 5 p.m., Chicago was mostly sunny, and 72. Indianapolis was partly sunny, and 74. St. Louis was partly sunny, and 80. Kansas City was partly sunny, and 79. Des Moines was partly sunny, and 75. Milwaukee was partly sunny, and 69. And now a discussion of hazardous weather conditions for the following counties in Illinois: Fulton, Knox, Marshall, Mason, McLean, Peoria, Stark, Tazewell, and Woodford. This hazardous weather outlook is for central Illinois, east central Illinois, southeast Illinois, and west central Illinois. For this afternoon and tonight, no hazardous weather is expected at this time. For Thursday through Tuesday, heat and humidity will return early next week as heat index values climb back to around 105 degrees by Sunday and Monday. There is a slight chance, 20%, for thunderstorms late Sunday and Monday. If storms do develop, they could be severe, though timing and location details still need to be resolved. Spotter information statement: spotter activation is not anticipated through tonight. The time is currently 5:33 p.m. Information statement: spotter activation is not anticipated through tonight. The time is currently 5:33 p.m. Central Daylight Time. 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Now for the official National Weather Service forecast for Peoria and surrounding areas of central Illinois. Tonight, mostly clear. Lows in the mid-50s. Northeast winds around 5 miles an hour until midnight, becoming light and variable. Thursday, mostly sunny. Highs in the upper 70s. Southeast winds around 5 miles an hour. Thursday night, mostly cloudy. Lows in the upper 50s. East winds around 5 miles an hour until midnight, becoming light and variable. Friday, partly sunny. Highs in the upper 70s.

70s. South winds around 5 miles an hour. Friday night, partly cloudy until midnight, then becoming mostly cloudy. Lows in the lower 60s. South winds around 5 miles an hour. Saturday, partly sunny. Highs in the mid-80s. Saturday night, mostly clear. Lows around 70. Sunday and Sunday night, partly cloudy. Highs in the lower 90s. Lows in the lower 70s. Monday and Monday night, mostly clear. Highs in the lower 90s. Lows around 70. Tuesday, mostly sunny. Highs in the upper 80s. Tuesday night and Wednesday, mostly clear. Lows in the upper 60s. Highs in the upper 80s. Again, the forecast for Peoria and surrounding areas of central Illinois for tonight, mostly clear. Lows in the mid-50s. Northeast winds around 5 miles an hour until midnight, becoming light and variable. At 5 p.m. in Peoria, skies were mostly sunny. The temperature was 74 degrees, the dew point was 54, and the relative humidity was 49%. The wind was northeast at 7 miles an hour, gusting to 17. The pressure was 30.08 inches and steady. Around central and western Illinois, at Lakin, it was sunny, with a temperature of 73. It was mostly sunny, with a temperature of 73 at Bloomington, 74 at Moline, 74 at Macomb, and 74 at Pontiac. It was partly sunny, with a temperature of 71 at Galesburg, 76 at Quincy, and 75 at Springfield. And once again at 5 p.m. in Peoria, under mostly sunny skies, the temperature was 74. Looking elsewhere around the Midwest at 5 p.m., Chicago was mostly sunny, and 72. Indianapolis was partly sunny, and 74. St. Louis was partly sunny, and 80. Kansas City was partly sunny, and 79. Des Moines was partly sunny, and 75. Milwaukee was partly sunny, and 69. And now a discussion of hazardous weather conditions for the following counties in Illinois: Fulton, Knox, Marshall, Mason, McLean, Peoria, Stark, Tazewell, and Woodford. This hazardous weather outlook is for central Illinois, east central Illinois, southeast Illinois, and west central Illinois. For this afternoon and tonight, no hazardous weather is expected at this time. For Thursday through Tuesday, heat and humidity will return early next week as heat index values climb back to around 105 degrees by Sunday and Monday. There is a slight chance, 20%, for thunderstorms late Sunday and Monday. If storms do develop, they could be severe, though timing and location details still need to be resolved. Spotter information statement: spotter activation is not anticipated through tonight. The time is currently 5:37 p.m. Central Daylight Time. 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Now for the official National Weather Service forecast for Peoria and surrounding areas of central Illinois. Tonight, mostly clear. Lows in the mid-50s. Northeast winds around 5 miles an hour until midnight, becoming light and variable. Thursday, mostly sunny. Highs in the upper 70s. Southeast winds around 5 miles an hour. Thursday night, mostly cloudy. Lows in the upper 50s. East winds around 5 miles an hour until midnight, becoming light and variable. Friday, partly sunny. Highs in the upper 70s. South winds around 5 miles an hour. Friday night, partly cloudy until midnight, then becoming mostly cloudy. Lows in the lower 60s. South winds around 5 miles an hour. Saturday, partly sunny. Highs in the mid-80s. Saturday night, mostly clear. Lows around 70. Sunday and Sunday night, partly cloudy. Highs in the lower 90s. Lows in the lower 70s. Monday and Monday night, mostly clear. Highs in the lower 90s. Lows around 70. Tuesday, mostly sunny. Highs in the upper 80s. Tuesday night and Wednesday, mostly clear. Lows in the upper 60s. Highs in the upper 80s. Again, the forecast for Peoria and surrounding areas of central Illinois for tonight, mostly clear. Lows in the mid-50s. Northeast winds around 5 miles an hour.

till midnight, becoming light and variable. At 5 p.m. in Peoria, skies were mostly sunny. The temperature was 74 degrees, the dew point was 54, and the relative humidity was 49%. The wind was northeast at 7 miles an hour, gusting to 17. The pressure was 30.08 inches and steady. Around central and western Illinois, at Lakin, it was sunny, with a temperature of 73. It was mostly sunny, with a temperature of 73 at Bloomington, 74 at Moline, 74 at Macomb, and 74 at Pontiac. It was partly sunny, with a temperature of 71 at Galesburg, 76 at Quincy, and 75 at Springfield. And once again at 5 p.m. in Peoria, under mostly sunny skies, the temperature was 74. Looking elsewhere around the Midwest at 5 p.m., Chicago was mostly sunny, and 72. Indianapolis was partly sunny, and 74. St. Louis was partly sunny, and 80. Kansas City was partly sunny, and 79. Des Moines was partly sunny, and 75. Milwaukee was partly sunny, and 69. And now a discussion of hazardous weather conditions for the following counties in Illinois: Fulton, Knox, Marshall, Mason, McLean, Peoria, Stark, Tazewell, and Woodford. This hazardous weather outlook is for Central Illinois, East Central Illinois, Southeast Illinois, and West Central Illinois. For this afternoon and tonight, no hazardous weather is expected at this time. For Thursday through Tuesday, heat and humidity will return early next week as heat index values climb back to around 105 degrees by Sunday and Monday. There is a slight chance, 20%, for thunderstorms late Sunday and Monday. If storms do develop, they could be severe, though timing and location details still need to be resolved. Spotter information statement: spotter activation is not anticipated through tonight. The time is currently 5:41 p.m. Central Daylight Time. 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Now for the official National Weather Service forecast for Peoria and surrounding areas of Central Illinois. Tonight, mostly clear. Lows in the mid-50s. Northeast winds around 5 miles an hour until midnight, becoming light and variable. Thursday, mostly sunny. Highs in the upper 70s. Southeast winds around 5 miles an hour. Thursday night, mostly cloudy. Lows in the upper 50s. East winds around 5 miles an hour until midnight, becoming light and variable. Friday, partly sunny. Highs in the upper 70s. South winds around 5 miles an hour. Friday night, partly cloudy until midnight, then becoming mostly cloudy. Lows in the lower 60s. South winds around 5 miles an hour. Saturday, partly sunny. Highs in the mid-80s. Saturday night, mostly clear. Lows around 70. Sunday and Sunday night, partly cloudy. Highs in the lower 90s. Lows in the lower 70s. Monday and Monday night, mostly clear. Highs in the lower 90s. Lows around 70. Tuesday, mostly sunny. Highs in the upper 80s. Tuesday night and Wednesday, mostly clear. Lows in the upper 60s. Highs in the upper 80s. Again, the forecast for Peoria and surrounding areas of Central Illinois for tonight, mostly clear. Lows in the mid-50s. Northeast winds around 5 miles an hour until midnight, becoming light and variable. At 5 p.m. in Peoria, skies were mostly sunny. The temperature was 74 degrees, the dew point was 54, and the relative humidity was 49%. The wind was northeast at 7 miles an hour, gusting to 17. The pressure was 30.08 inches and steady. Around central and western Illinois, at Lakin, it was sunny, with a temperature of 73. It was mostly sunny, with a temperature of 73 at Bloomington, 74 at Moline, 74 at Macomb, and 74 at Pontiac. It was partly sunny, with a temperature of 71 at Galesburg, 76 at Quincy, and 75 at Springfield. And once again at 5 p.m. in Peoria, under mostly sunny skies, the temperature was 74. Looking elsewhere around the Midwest at 5 p.m., Chicago was mostly sunny, and 72. Indianapolis was partly sunny, and 74.

St. Louis was partly sunny and 80. Kansas City was partly sunny and 79. Des Moines was partly sunny and 75. Milwaukee was partly sunny and 69. And now a discussion of hazardous weather conditions for the following counties in Illinois: Fulton, Knox, Marshall, Mason, McLean, Peoria, Stark, Tazewell, and Woodford. This hazardous weather outlook is for Central Illinois, East Central Illinois, Southeast Illinois, and West Central Illinois. For this afternoon and tonight, no hazardous weather is expected at this time. For Thursday through Tuesday, heat and humidity will return early next week as heat index values climb back to around 105 degrees by Sunday and Monday. There is a slight chance, 20%, for thunderstorms late Sunday and Monday. If storms do develop, they could be severe, though timing and location details still need to be resolved. Spotter information statement: spotter activation is not anticipated through tonight. The Peoria, Illinois climate summary for this evening, as of 4 p.m., July 22, 2026. Today's high temperature was 76 degrees. The normal high is 86. The record high is 105 degrees, which was set in 1901. Today's low temperature was 61 degrees. The normal low is 66. The record low is 48 degrees, which was set in 1947. No precipitation fell today, which leaves the monthly total at 1.05 inches. The total precipitation for the year still stands at 23.79 inches. Sunset tonight is at 8:23 p.m. Sunrise tomorrow is at 5:47 a.m. The time is currently 5:45 p.m. Central Daylight Time. 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Now for the official National Weather Service forecast for Peoria and surrounding areas of Central Illinois. Tonight, mostly clear. Lows in the mid-50s. Northeast winds around 5 miles an hour until midnight, becoming light and variable. Thursday, mostly sunny. Highs in the upper 70s. Southeast winds around 5 miles an hour. Thursday night, mostly cloudy. Lows in the upper 50s. East winds around 5 miles an hour until midnight, becoming light and variable. Friday, partly sunny. Highs in the upper 70s. South winds around 5 miles an hour. Friday night, partly cloudy until midnight, then becoming mostly cloudy. Lows in the lower 60s. South winds around 5 miles an hour. Saturday, partly sunny. Highs in the mid-80s. Saturday night, mostly clear. Lows around 70. Sunday and Sunday night, partly cloudy. Highs in the lower 90s. Lows in the lower 70s. Monday and Monday night, mostly clear. Highs in the lower 90s. Lows around 70. Tuesday, mostly sunny. Highs in the upper 80s. Tuesday night and Wednesday, mostly clear. Lows in the upper 60s. Highs in the upper 80s. Again, the forecast for Peoria and surrounding areas of Central Illinois for tonight, mostly clear. Lows in the mid-50s. Northeast winds around 5 miles an hour until midnight, becoming light and variable. At 5 p.m. in Peoria, skies were mostly sunny. The temperature was 74 degrees, the dew point was 54, and the relative humidity was 49%. The wind was northeast at 7 miles an hour, gusting to 17. The pressure was 30.08 inches and steady. Around central and western Illinois, at Lakin, it was sunny, with a temperature of 73. It was mostly sunny, with a temperature of 73 at Bloomington, 74 at Moline, 74 at Macomb, and 74 at Pontiac. It was partly sunny, with a temperature of 71 at Galesburg, 76 at Quincy, and 75 at Springfield. And once again at 5 p.m. in Peoria, under mostly sunny skies, the temperature was 74. Looking elsewhere around the Midwest at 5 p.m., Chicago was mostly sunny, and 72. Indianapolis was partly sunny, and 74. St. Louis was partly sunny, and 80. Kansas City was partly sunny, and 79. Des Moines was partly sunny, and 75. Milwaukee was partly sunny, and 69.
And now a discussion of hazardous weather conditions for the following counties in Illinois: Fulton, Knox, Marshall, Mason, McLean, Peoria, Stark, Tazewell, and Woodford. This hazardous weather outlook is for Central Illinois, East Central Illinois, Southeast Illinois, and West Central Illinois. For this afternoon and tonight, no hazardous weather is expected at this time. For Thursday through Tuesday, heat and humidity will return early next week as heat index values climb back to around 105 degrees by Sunday and Monday. There is a slight chance 20% for thunderstorms late Sunday and Monday. If storms do develop, they could be severe, though timing and location details still need to be resolved. Spotter information statement: spotter activation is not anticipated through tonight. The time is currently 5:49 p.m. Central Daylight Time. 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Now for the official National Weather Service forecast for Peoria and surrounding areas of Central Illinois. Tonight, mostly clear. Lows in the mid-50s. Northeast winds around 5 miles an hour until midnight, becoming light and variable. Thursday, mostly sunny. Highs in the upper 70s. Southeast winds around 5 miles an hour. Thursday night, mostly cloudy. Lows in the upper 50s. East winds around 5 miles an hour until midnight, becoming light and variable. Friday, partly sunny. Highs in the upper 70s. South winds around 5 miles an hour. Friday night, partly cloudy until midnight, then becoming mostly cloudy. Lows in the lower 60s. South winds around 5 miles an hour. Saturday, partly sunny. Highs in the mid-80s. Saturday night, mostly clear. Lows around 70. Sunday and Sunday night, partly cloudy. Highs in the lower 90s. Lows in the lower 70s. Monday and Monday night, mostly clear. Highs in the lower 90s. Lows around 70. Tuesday, mostly sunny. Highs in the upper 80s. Tuesday night and Wednesday, mostly clear. Lows in the upper 60s. Highs in the upper 80s. Again, the forecast for Peoria and surrounding areas of Central Illinois for tonight, mostly clear. Lows in the mid-50s. Northeast winds around 5 miles an hour until midnight, becoming light and variable. At 5 p.m. in Peoria, skies were mostly sunny. The temperature was 74 degrees, the dew point was 54, and the relative humidity was 49%. The wind was northeast at 7 miles an hour, gusting to 17. The pressure was 30.08 inches and steady. Around central and western Illinois, at Lakin, it was sunny, with a temperature of 73. It was mostly sunny, with a temperature of 73 at Bloomington, 74 at Moline, 74 at Macomb, and 74 at Pontiac. It was partly sunny, with a temperature of 71 at Galesburg, 76 at Quincy, and 75 at Springfield. And once again at 5 p.m. in Peoria, under mostly sunny skies, the temperature was 74. Looking elsewhere around the Midwest at 5 p.m., Chicago was mostly sunny, and 72. Indianapolis was partly sunny, and 74. St. Louis was partly sunny, and 80. Kansas City was partly sunny, and 79. Des Moines was partly sunny, and 75. Milwaukee was partly sunny, and 69. And now a discussion of hazardous weather conditions for the following counties in Illinois: Fulton, Knox, Marshall, Mason, McLean, Peoria, Stark, Tazewell, and Woodford. This hazardous weather outlook is for Central Illinois, East Central Illinois, Southeast Illinois, and West Central Illinois. For this afternoon and tonight, no hazardous weather is expected at this time. For Thursday through Tuesday, heat and humidity will return early next week as heat index values climb back to around 105 degrees by Sunday and Monday. There is a slight chance 20% for thunderstorms late Sunday and Monday. If storms do develop, they could be severe, though timing and location details still need to be resolved. Spotter information statement: spotter activation is not anticipated through tonight. The time is currently 5:53 p.m. Central Daylight Time. 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

Now for the official National Weather Service forecast for Peoria and surrounding areas of central Illinois. Tonight, mostly clear. Lows in the mid-50s. Northeast winds around 5 miles an hour until midnight, becoming light and variable. Thursday, mostly sunny. Highs in the upper 70s. Southeast winds around 5 miles an hour. Thursday night, mostly cloudy. Lows in the upper 50s. East winds around 5 miles an hour until midnight, becoming light and variable. Friday, partly sunny. Highs in the upper 70s. South winds around 5 miles an hour. Friday night, partly cloudy until midnight, then becoming mostly cloudy. Lows in the lower 60s. South winds around 5 miles an hour. Saturday, partly sunny. Highs in the mid-80s. Saturday night, mostly clear. Lows around 70. Sunday and Sunday night, partly cloudy. Highs in the lower 90s. Lows in the lower 70s. Monday and Monday night, mostly clear. Highs in the lower 90s. Lows around 70. Tuesday, mostly sunny. Highs in the upper 80s. Tuesday night and Wednesday, mostly clear. Lows in the upper 60s. Highs in the upper 80s. Again, the forecast for Peoria and surrounding areas of central Illinois for tonight, mostly clear. Lows in the mid-50s. Northeast winds around 5 miles an hour until midnight, becoming light and variable. At 5 p.m. in Peoria, skies were mostly sunny. The temperature was 74 degrees, the dew point was 54, and the relative humidity was 49%. The wind was northeast at 7 miles an hour, gusting to 17. The pressure was 30.08 inches and steady. Around central and western Illinois, at Lakin, it was sunny, with a temperature of 73. It was mostly sunny, with a temperature of 73 at Bloomington, 74 at Moline, 74 at Macomb, and 74 at Pontiac. It was partly sunny, with a temperature of 71 at Galesburg, 76 at Quincy, and 75 at Springfield. And once again at 5 p.m. in Peoria, under mostly sunny skies, the temperature was 74. Looking elsewhere around the Midwest at 5 p.m., Chicago was mostly sunny, and 72. Indianapolis was partly sunny, and 74. St. Louis was partly sunny, and 80. Kansas City was partly sunny, and 79. Des Moines was partly sunny, and 75. Milwaukee was partly sunny, and 69. The time is currently 5:56 p.m. Central Daylight Time. 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Now for the official National Weather Service forecast for Peoria and surrounding areas of central Illinois. Tonight, mostly clear. Lows in the mid-50s. Northeast winds around 5 miles an hour until midnight, becoming light and variable. Thursday, mostly sunny. Highs in the upper 70s. Southeast winds around 5 miles an hour. Thursday night, mostly cloudy. Lows in the upper 50s. East winds around 5 miles an hour until midnight, becoming light and variable. Friday, partly sunny. Highs in the upper 70s. South winds around 5 miles an hour. Friday night, partly cloudy until midnight, then becoming mostly cloudy. Lows in the lower 60s. South winds around 5 miles an hour. Saturday, partly sunny. Highs in the mid-80s. Saturday night, mostly clear. Lows around 70. Sunday and Sunday night, partly cloudy. Highs in the lower 90s. Lows in the lower 70s. Monday and Monday night, mostly clear. Highs in the lower 90s. Lows around 70. Tuesday, mostly sunny. Highs in the upper 80s. Tuesday night and Wednesday, mostly clear. Lows in the upper 60s. Highs in the upper 80s. Again, the forecast for Peoria and surrounding areas of central Illinois for tonight, mostly clear. Lows in the mid-50s. Northeast winds around 5 miles an hour until midnight, becoming light and variable. At 5 p.m. in Peoria, skies were mostly sunny. The temperature was 74 degrees,
The dew point was 54, and the relative humidity was 49%. The wind was northeast at 7 miles an hour, gusting to 17. The pressure was 30.08 inches and steady. Around central and western Illinois, at Lakin, it was sunny, with a temperature of 73. It was mostly sunny, with a temperature of 73 at Bloomington, 74 at Moline, 74 at Macomb, and 74 at Pontiac. It was partly sunny, with a temperature of 71 at Galesburg, 76 at Quincy, and 75 at Springfield. And once again at 5 p.m. in Peoria, under mostly sunny skies, the temperature was 74. Looking elsewhere around the Midwest at 5 p.m., Chicago was mostly sunny, and 72. Indianapolis was partly sunny, and 74. St. Louis was partly sunny, and 80. Kansas City was partly sunny, and 79. Des Moines was partly sunny, and 75. Milwaukee was partly sunny, and 69. The Peoria, Illinois climate summary for this evening, as of 4 p.m., July 22, 2026. Today's high temperature was 76 degrees. The normal high is 86. The record high is 105 degrees, which was set in 1901. Today's low temperature was 61 degrees. The normal low is 66. The record low is 48 degrees, which was set in 1947. No precipitation fell today, which leaves the monthly total at 1.05 inches. The total precipitation for the year still stands at 23.79 inches. Sunset tonight is at 8:23 p.m. Sunrise tomorrow is at 5:47 a.m. The time is currently 6 p.m. Central Daylight Time. 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Now for the official National Weather Service forecast for Peoria and surrounding areas of central Illinois. Tonight, mostly clear. Lows in the mid-50s. Northeast winds around 5 miles an hour until midnight, becoming light and variable. Thursday, mostly sunny. Highs in the upper 70s. Southeast winds around 5 miles an hour. Thursday night, mostly cloudy. Lows in the upper 50s. East winds around 5 miles an hour until midnight, becoming light and variable. Friday, partly sunny. Highs in the upper 70s. South winds around 5 miles an hour. Friday night, partly cloudy until midnight, then becoming mostly cloudy. Lows in the lower 60s. South winds around 5 miles an hour. Saturday, partly sunny. Highs in the mid-80s. Saturday night, mostly clear. Lows around 70. Sunday and Sunday night, partly cloudy. Highs in the lower 90s. Lows in the lower 70s. Monday and Monday night, mostly clear. Highs in the lower 90s. Lows around 70. Tuesday, mostly sunny. Highs in the upper 80s. Tuesday night and Wednesday, mostly clear. Lows in the upper 60s. Highs in the upper 80s. Again, the forecast for Peoria and surrounding areas of central Illinois for tonight, mostly clear. Lows in the mid-50s. Northeast winds around 5 miles an hour until midnight, becoming light and variable. The time is currently 6:02 p.m. Central Daylight Time. 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Now for the official National Weather Service forecast for Peoria and surrounding areas of central Illinois. Tonight, mostly clear. Lows in the mid-50s. Northeast winds around 5 miles an hour until midnight, becoming light and variable. Thursday, mostly sunny. Highs in the upper 70s. Southeast winds around 5 miles an hour. Thursday night, mostly cloudy. Lows in the upper 50s. East winds around 5 miles an hour until midnight, becoming light and variable. Friday, partly sunny. Highs in the upper 70s. South winds around 5 miles an hour. Friday night, partly cloudy until midnight, then becoming mostly cloudy. Lows in the lower 60s. South winds around 5 miles an hour. Saturday, partly sunny. Highs in the mid-80s. Saturday night, mostly clear. Lows around 70.
Sunday and Sunday night, partly cloudy.

Highs in the lower 90s. Lows in the lower 70s. Monday and Monday night, mostly clear. Highs in the lower 90s. Lows around 70. Tuesday, mostly sunny. Highs in the upper 80s. Tuesday night and Wednesday, mostly clear. Lows in the upper 60s. Highs in the upper 80s. Again, the forecast for Peoria and surrounding areas of central Illinois for tonight, mostly clear. Lows in the mid-50s. Northeast winds around 5 miles an hour until midnight, becoming light and variable. At 6 p.m. in Peoria, skies were mostly sunny. The temperature was 74 degrees, the dew point was 54, and the relative humidity was 49%. The wind was variable at 6 miles an hour. The pressure was 30.09 inches and rising. Around central and western Illinois, it was mostly sunny, with a temperature of 73 at Bloomington, 73 at Moline, and 73 at Galesburg. Under mostly sunny skies, Lakin reported 73, Macomb reported 74, and Pontiac reported 73. It was partly sunny, with a temperature of 76 at Quincy, and 74 at Springfield. And once again at 6 p.m. in Peoria, under mostly sunny skies, the temperature was 74. The time is currently 6:05 p.m. Central Daylight Time. 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Now for the official National Weather Service forecast for Peoria and surrounding areas of central Illinois. Tonight, mostly clear. Lows in the mid-50s. Northeast winds around 5 miles an hour until midnight, becoming light and variable. Thursday, mostly sunny. Highs in the upper 70s. Southeast winds around 5 miles an hour. Thursday night, mostly cloudy. Lows in the upper 50s. East winds around 5 miles an hour until midnight, becoming light and variable. Friday, partly sunny. Highs in the upper 70s. South winds around 5 miles an hour. Friday night, partly cloudy until midnight, then becoming mostly cloudy. Lows in the lower 60s. South winds around 5 miles an hour. Saturday, partly sunny. Highs in the mid-80s. Saturday night, mostly clear. Lows around 70. Sunday and Sunday night, partly cloudy. Highs in the lower 90s. Lows in the lower 70s. Monday and Monday night, mostly clear. Highs in the lower 90s. Lows around 70. Tuesday, mostly sunny. Highs in the upper 80s. Tuesday night and Wednesday, mostly clear. Lows in the upper 60s. Highs in the upper 80s. Again, the forecast for Peoria and surrounding areas of central Illinois for tonight, mostly clear. Lows in the mid-50s. Northeast winds around 5 miles an hour until midnight, becoming light and variable. At 6 p.m. in Peoria, skies were mostly sunny. The temperature was 74 degrees, the dew point was 54, and the relative humidity was 49%. The wind was variable at 6 miles an hour. The pressure was 30.09 inches and rising. Around central and western Illinois, it was mostly sunny, with a temperature of 73 at Bloomington, 73 at Moline, and 73 at Galesburg. Under mostly sunny skies, Lakin reported 73, Macomb reported 74, and Pontiac reported 73. It was partly sunny, with a temperature of 76 at Quincy, and 74 at Springfield. And once again at 6 p.m. in Peoria, under mostly sunny skies, the temperature was 74. Looking elsewhere around the Midwest at 6 p.m., Chicago was mostly sunny, and 72. Indianapolis was partly sunny, and 73. St. Louis was cloudy, and 79. Kansas City was partly sunny, and 78. Des Moines was partly sunny, and 74. Milwaukee was partly sunny, and 69. The time is currently 6:08 p.m. Central Daylight Time. 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Now for the official National Weather Service forecast for Peoria and surrounding areas of central Illinois. Tonight, mostly clear. Lows in the mid-50s. Northeast winds around 5 miles.

of an hour until midnight, becoming light and variable. Thursday, mostly sunny. Highs in the upper 70s. Southeast winds around 5 miles an hour. Thursday night, mostly cloudy. Lows in the upper 50s. East winds around 5 miles an hour until midnight, becoming light and variable. Friday, partly sunny. Highs in the upper 70s. South winds around 5 miles an hour. Friday night, partly cloudy until midnight, then becoming mostly cloudy. Lows in the lower 60s. South winds around 5 miles an hour. Saturday, partly sunny. Highs in the mid-80s. Saturday night, mostly clear. Lows around 70. Sunday and Sunday night, partly cloudy. Highs in the lower 90s. Lows in the lower 70s. Monday and Monday night, mostly clear. Highs in the lower 90s. Lows around 70. Tuesday, mostly sunny. Highs in the upper 80s. Tuesday night and Wednesday, mostly clear. Lows in the upper 60s. Highs in the upper 80s. Again, the forecast for Peoria and surrounding areas of central Illinois for tonight, mostly clear. Lows in the mid-50s. Northeast winds around 5 miles an hour until midnight, becoming light and variable. At 6 p.m. in Peoria, skies were mostly sunny. The temperature was 74 degrees, the dew point was 54, and the relative humidity was 49%. The wind was variable at 6 miles an hour. The pressure was 30.09 inches and rising. Around central and western Illinois, it was mostly sunny, with a temperature of 73 at Bloomington, 73 at Moline, and 73 at Galesburg. Under mostly sunny skies, Lakin reported 73, Macomb reported 74, and Pontiac reported 73. It was partly sunny, with a temperature of 76 at Quincy, and 74 at Springfield. And once again at 6 p.m. in Peoria, under mostly sunny skies, the temperature was 74. Looking elsewhere around the Midwest at 6 p.m., Chicago was mostly sunny, and 72. Indianapolis was partly sunny, and 73. St. Louis was cloudy, and 79. Kansas City was partly sunny, and 78. Des Moines was partly sunny, and 74. Milwaukee was partly sunny, and 69. The time is currently 6:11 p.m. Central Daylight Time. 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Now for the official National Weather Service forecast for Peoria and surrounding areas of central Illinois. Tonight, mostly clear. Lows in the mid-50s. Northeast winds around 5 miles an hour until midnight, becoming light and variable. Thursday, mostly sunny. Highs in the upper 70s. Southeast winds around 5 miles an hour. Thursday night, mostly cloudy. Lows in the upper 50s. East winds around 5 miles an hour until midnight, becoming light and variable. Friday, partly sunny. Highs in the upper 70s. South winds around 5 miles an hour. Friday night, partly cloudy until midnight, then becoming mostly cloudy. Lows in the lower 60s. South winds around 5 miles an hour. Saturday, partly sunny. Highs in the mid-80s. Saturday night, mostly clear. Lows around 70. Sunday and Sunday night, partly cloudy. Highs in the lower 90s. Lows in the lower 70s. Monday and Monday night, mostly clear. Highs in the lower 90s. Lows around 70. Tuesday, mostly sunny. Highs in the upper 80s. Tuesday night and Wednesday, mostly clear. Lows in the upper 60s. Highs in the upper 80s. Again, the forecast for Peoria and surrounding areas of central Illinois for tonight, mostly clear. Lows in the mid-50s. Northeast winds around 5 miles an hour until midnight, becoming light and variable. 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

a.m. in Peoria, under mostly sunny skies, the temperature was 74. The Peoria, Illinois climate summary for this evening, as of 4 p.m., July 22, 2026. Today's high temperature was 76 degrees. The normal high is 86. The record high is 105 degrees, which was set in 1901. Today's low temperature was 61 degrees. The normal low is 66. The record low is 48 degrees, which was set in 1947. No precipitation fell today, which leaves the monthly total at 1.05 inches. The total precipitation for the year still stands at 23.79 inches. Sunset tonight is at 8:23 p.m. Sunrise tomorrow is at 5:47 a.m. The time is currently 6:15 p.m. Central Daylight Time. 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Now for the official National Weather Service forecast for Peoria and surrounding areas of central Illinois. Tonight, mostly clear. Lows in the mid-50s. Northeast winds around 5 miles an hour until midnight, becoming light and variable. Thursday, mostly sunny. Highs in the upper 70s. Southeast winds around 5 miles an hour. Thursday night, mostly cloudy. Lows in the upper 50s. East winds around 5 miles an hour until midnight, becoming light and variable. Friday, partly sunny. Highs in the upper 70s. South winds around 5 miles an hour. Friday night, partly cloudy until midnight, then becoming mostly cloudy. Lows in the lower 60s. South winds around 5 miles an hour. Saturday, partly sunny. Highs in the mid-80s. Saturday night, mostly clear. Lows around 70. Sunday and Sunday night, partly cloudy. Highs in the lower 90s. Lows in the lower 70s. Monday and Monday night, mostly clear. Highs in the lower 90s. Lows around 70. Tuesday, mostly sunny. Highs in the upper 80s. Tuesday night and Wednesday, mostly clear. Lows in the upper 60s. Highs in the upper 80s. Again, the forecast for Peoria and surrounding areas of central Illinois for tonight, mostly clear. Lows in the mid-50s. Northeast winds around 5 miles an hour until midnight, becoming light and variable. At 6 p.m. in Peoria, skies were mostly sunny. The temperature was 74 degrees, the dew point was 54, and the relative humidity was 49%. The wind was variable at 6 miles an hour. The pressure was 30.09 inches and rising. Around central and western Illinois, it was mostly sunny, with a temperature of 73 at Bloomington, 73 at Moline, and 73 at Galesburg. Under mostly sunny skies, Lakin reported 73, Macomb reported 74, and Pontiac reported 73. It was partly sunny, with a temperature of 76 at Quincy, and 74 at Springfield. And once again at 6 p.m. in Peoria, under mostly sunny skies, the temperature was 74. Looking elsewhere around the Midwest at 6 p.m., Chicago was mostly sunny, and 72. Indianapolis was partly sunny, and 73. St. Louis was cloudy, and 79. Kansas City was partly sunny, and 78. Des Moines was cloudy, and 74. Milwaukee was partly sunny, and 69. The time is currently 6:18 p.m. Central Daylight Time. 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Now for the official National Weather Service forecast for Peoria and surrounding areas of central Illinois. Tonight, mostly clear. Lows in the mid-50s. Northeast winds around 5 miles an hour until midnight, becoming light and variable. Thursday, mostly sunny. Highs in the upper 70s. Southeast winds around 5 miles an hour. Thursday night, mostly cloudy. Lows in the upper 50s. East winds around 5 miles an hour until midnight, becoming light and variable. Friday, partly sunny. Highs in the upper 70s. South winds around 5 miles an hour. Friday night, partly cloudy until midnight, then becoming mostly cloudy. Lows in the lower 60s. South winds

around 5 miles an hour. Saturday, partly sunny. Highs in the mid-80s. Saturday night, mostly clear. Lows around 70. Sunday and Sunday night, partly cloudy. Highs in the lower 90s. Lows in the lower 70s. Monday and Monday night, mostly clear. Highs in the lower 90s. Lows around 70. Tuesday, mostly sunny. Highs in the upper 80s. Tuesday night and Wednesday, mostly clear. Lows in the upper 60s. Highs in the upper 80s. Again, the forecast for Peoria and surrounding areas of central Illinois for tonight, mostly clear. Lows in the mid-50s. Northeast winds around 5 miles an hour until midnight, becoming light and variable. At 6 p.m. in Peoria, skies were mostly sunny. The temperature was 74 degrees, the dew point was 54, and the relative humidity was 49%. The wind was variable at 6 miles an hour. The pressure was 30.09 inches and rising. Around central and western Illinois, it was mostly sunny, with a temperature of 73 at Bloomington, 73 at Moline, and 73 at Galesburg. Under mostly sunny skies, Lakin reported 73, Macomb reported 74, and Pontiac reported 73. It was partly sunny, with a temperature of 76 at Quincy, and 74 at Springfield. And once again at 6 p.m. in Peoria, under mostly sunny skies, the temperature was 74. Looking elsewhere around the Midwest at 6 p.m., Chicago was mostly sunny, and 72. Indianapolis was partly sunny, and 73. St. Louis was cloudy, and 79. Kansas City was partly sunny, and 78. Des Moines was cloudy, and 74. Milwaukee was partly sunny, and 69. The time is currently 6:22 p.m. Central Daylight Time. 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Now for the official National Weather Service forecast for Peoria and surrounding areas of central Illinois. Tonight, mostly clear. Lows in the mid-50s. Northeast winds around 5 miles an hour until midnight, becoming light and variable. Thursday, mostly sunny. Highs in the upper 70s. Southeast winds around 5 miles an hour. Thursday night, mostly cloudy. Lows in the upper 50s. East winds around 5 miles an hour until midnight, becoming light and variable. Friday, partly sunny. Highs in the upper 70s. South winds around 5 miles an hour. Friday night, partly cloudy until midnight, then becoming mostly cloudy. Lows in the lower 60s. South winds around 5 miles an hour. Saturday, partly sunny. Highs in the mid-80s. Saturday night, mostly clear. Lows around 70. Sunday and Sunday night, partly cloudy. Highs in the lower 90s. Lows in the lower 70s. Monday and Monday night, mostly clear. Highs in the lower 90s. Lows around 70. Tuesday, mostly sunny. Highs in the upper 80s. Tuesday night and Wednesday, mostly clear. Lows in the upper 60s. Highs in the upper 80s. Again, the forecast for Peoria and surrounding areas of central Illinois for tonight, mostly clear. Lows in the mid-50s. Northeast winds around 5 miles an hour until midnight, becoming light and variable. At 6 p.m. in Peoria, skies were mostly sunny. The temperature was 74 degrees, the dew point was 54, and the relative humidity was 49%. The wind was variable at 6 miles an hour. The pressure was 30.09 inches and rising. Around central and western Illinois, at Bloomington, it was sunny, with a temperature of 73. It was mostly sunny, with a temperature of 73 at Moline, 73 at Galesburg, 73 at Lakin, and 74 at Macomb. Under mostly sunny skies, Quincy reported 76, Springfield reported 74, and Pontiac reported 73. And once again at 6 p.m. in Peoria, under mostly sunny skies, the temperature was 74. Looking elsewhere around the Midwest at 6 p.m., Chicago was mostly sunny, and 72. Indianapolis was partly sunny, and 73. St. Louis was cloudy, and 79.

Kansas City was partly sunny and 78. Des Moines was cloudy and 74. Milwaukee was partly sunny and 69. The time is currently 6:25 p.m. Central Daylight Time. 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Now for the official National Weather Service forecast for Peoria and surrounding areas of central Illinois. Tonight, mostly clear. Lows in the mid-50s. Northeast winds around 5 miles an hour until midnight, becoming light and variable. Thursday, mostly sunny. Highs in the upper 70s. Southeast winds around 5 miles an hour. Thursday night, mostly cloudy. Lows in the upper 50s. East winds around 5 miles an hour until midnight, becoming light and variable. Friday, partly sunny. Highs in the upper 70s. South winds around 5 miles an hour. Friday night, partly cloudy until midnight, then becoming mostly cloudy. Lows in the lower 60s. South winds around 5 miles an hour. Saturday, partly sunny. Highs in the mid-80s. Saturday night, mostly clear. Lows around 70. Sunday and Sunday night, partly cloudy. Highs in the lower 90s. Lows in the lower 70s. Monday and Monday night, mostly clear. Highs in the lower 90s. Lows around 70. Tuesday, mostly sunny. Highs in the upper 80s. Tuesday night and Wednesday, mostly clear. Lows in the upper 60s. Highs in the upper 80s. Again, the forecast for Peoria and surrounding areas of central Illinois for tonight, mostly clear. Lows in the mid-50s. Northeast winds around 5 miles an hour until midnight, becoming light and variable. At 6 p.m. in Peoria, skies were mostly sunny. The temperature was 74 degrees, the dew point was 54, and the relative humidity was 49%. The wind was variable at 6 miles an hour. The pressure was 30.09 inches and rising. Around central and western Illinois, at Bloomington, it was sunny, with a temperature of 73. It was mostly sunny, with a temperature of 73 at Moline, 73 at Galesburg, 73 at Lakin, and 74 at Macomb. Under mostly sunny skies, Quincy reported 76, Springfield reported 74, and Pontiac reported 73. And once again at 6 p.m. in Peoria, under mostly sunny skies, the temperature was 74. Looking elsewhere around the Midwest at 6 p.m., Chicago was mostly sunny, and 72. Indianapolis was partly sunny, and 73. St. Louis was cloudy, and 79. Kansas City was partly sunny, and 78. Des Moines was partly sunny, and 74. Milwaukee was partly sunny, and 69. The time is currently 6:28 p.m. Central Daylight Time. 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Now for the official National Weather Service forecast for Peoria and surrounding areas of central Illinois. Tonight, mostly clear. Lows in the mid-50s. Northeast winds around 5 miles an hour until midnight, becoming light and variable. Thursday, mostly sunny. Highs in the upper 70s. Southeast winds around 5 miles an hour. Thursday night, mostly cloudy. Lows in the upper 50s. East winds around 5 miles an hour until midnight, becoming light and variable. Friday, partly sunny. Highs in the upper 70s. South winds around 5 miles an hour. Friday night, partly cloudy until midnight, then becoming mostly cloudy. Lows in the lower 60s. South winds around 5 miles an hour. Saturday, partly sunny. Highs in the mid-80s. Saturday night, mostly clear. Lows around 70. Sunday and Sunday night, partly cloudy. Highs in the lower 90s. Lows in the lower 70s. Monday and Monday night, mostly clear. Highs in the lower 90s. Lows around 70. Tuesday, mostly sunny. Highs in the upper 80s. Tuesday night and Wednesday, mostly clear. Lows in the upper 60s. Highs in the upper 80s. Again, the forecast

Peoria and surrounding areas of central Illinois for tonight, mostly clear. Lows in the mid-50s. Northeast winds around 5 miles an hour until midnight, becoming light and variable. The Peoria, Illinois climate summary for this evening, as of 4 p.m., July 22, 2026. Today's high temperature was 76 degrees. The normal high is 86. The record high is 105 degrees, which was set in 1901. Today's low temperature was 61 degrees. The normal low is 66. The record low is 48 degrees, which was set in 1947. No precipitation fell today, which leaves the monthly total at 1.05 inches. The total precipitation for the year still stands at 23.79 inches. Sunset tonight is at 8:23 p.m. Sunrise tomorrow is at 5:47 a.m. At 6 p.m. in Peoria, skies were mostly sunny. The temperature was 74 degrees, the dew point was 54, and the relative humidity was 49%. The wind was variable at 6 miles an hour. The pressure was 30.09 inches and rising. Around central and western Illinois, at Bloomington, it was sunny, with a temperature of 73. It was mostly sunny, with a temperature of 73 at Moline, 73 at Galesburg, 73 at Lakin, and 74 at Macomb. Under mostly sunny skies, Quincy reported 76, Springfield reported 74, and Pontiac reported 73. And once again at 6 p.m. in Peoria, under mostly sunny skies, the temperature was 74. Looking elsewhere around the Midwest at 6 p.m., Chicago was mostly sunny, and 72. Indianapolis was partly sunny, and 73. St. Louis was cloudy, and 79. Kansas City was partly sunny, and 78. Des Moines was partly sunny, and 74. Milwaukee was partly sunny, and 69. The time is currently 6:32 p.m. Central Daylight Time. 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Now for the official National Weather Service forecast for Peoria and surrounding areas of central Illinois. Tonight, mostly clear. Lows in the mid-50s. Northeast winds around 5 miles an hour until midnight, becoming light and variable. Thursday, mostly sunny. Highs in the upper 70s. Southeast winds around 5 miles an hour. Thursday night, mostly cloudy. Lows in the upper 50s. East winds around 5 miles an hour until midnight, becoming light and variable. Friday, partly sunny. Highs in the upper 70s. South winds around 5 miles an hour. Friday night, partly cloudy until midnight, then becoming mostly cloudy. Lows in the lower 60s. South winds around 5 miles an hour. Saturday, partly sunny. Highs in the mid-80s. Saturday, partly sunny. Highs in the mid-80s. Saturday night, mostly clear. Lows around 70. Sunday and Sunday night, partly cloudy. Highs in the lower 90s. Lows in the lower 70s. Monday and Monday night, mostly clear. Highs in the lower 90s. Lows around 70. Tuesday, mostly sunny. Highs in the upper 80s. Tuesday night and Wednesday, mostly clear. Lows in the upper 60s. Highs in the upper 80s. Again, the forecast for Peoria and surrounding areas of central Illinois for tonight, mostly clear. Lows in the mid-50s. Northeast winds around 5 miles an hour until midnight, becoming light and variable. At 6 p.m. in Peoria, skies were mostly sunny. The temperature was 74 degrees, the dew point was 54, and the relative humidity was 49%. The wind was variable at 6 miles an hour. The pressure was 30.09 inches and rising. Around central and western Illinois, at Bloomington, it was sunny, with a temperature of 73. It was mostly sunny, with a temperature of 73 at Moline, 73 at Galesburg, 73 at Lakin, and 74 at Macomb. Under mostly sunny skies, Quincy reported 76, Springfield reported 74, and Pontiac reported 73. And once again at 6 p.m. in Peoria, under mostly sunny skies, the temperature was 74. Looking elsewhere around the Midwest,

At 6 p.m., Chicago was mostly sunny and 72. Indianapolis was partly sunny and 73. St. Louis was cloudy and 79. Kansas City was partly sunny and 78. Des Moines was partly sunny and 74. Milwaukee was partly sunny and 69. The time is currently 6:35 p.m. Central Daylight Time. 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Now for the official National Weather Service forecast for Peoria and surrounding areas of central Illinois. Tonight, mostly clear. Lows in the mid-50s. Northeast winds around 5 miles an hour until midnight, becoming light and variable. Thursday, mostly sunny. Highs in the upper 70s. Southeast winds around 5 miles an hour. Thursday night, mostly cloudy. Lows in the upper 50s. East winds around 5 miles an hour until midnight, becoming light and variable. Friday, partly sunny. Highs in the upper 70s. South winds around 5 miles an hour. Friday night, partly cloudy until midnight, then becoming mostly cloudy. Lows in the lower 60s. South winds around 5 miles an hour. Saturday, partly sunny. Highs in the mid-80s. Saturday night, mostly clear. Lows around 70. Sunday and Sunday night, partly cloudy. Highs in the lower 90s. Lows in the lower 70s. Monday and Monday night, mostly clear. Highs in the lower 90s. Lows around 70. Tuesday, mostly sunny. Highs in the upper 80s. Tuesday night and Wednesday, mostly clear. Lows in the upper 60s. Highs in the upper 80s. Again, the forecast for Peoria and surrounding areas of central Illinois for tonight, mostly clear. Lows in the mid-50s. Northeast winds around 5 miles an hour until midnight, becoming light and variable. At 6 p.m. in Peoria, skies were mostly sunny. The temperature was 74 degrees, the dew point was 54, and the relative humidity was 49%. The wind was variable at 6 miles an hour. The pressure was 30.09 inches and rising. Around central and western Illinois, at Bloomington, it was sunny, with a temperature of 73. It was mostly sunny, with a temperature of 73 at Moline, 73 at Galesburg, 73 at Lakin, and 74 at Macomb. Under mostly sunny skies, Quincy reported 76, Springfield reported 74, and Pontiac reported 73. And once again at 6 p.m. in Peoria, under mostly sunny skies, the temperature was 74. Looking elsewhere around the Midwest at 6 p.m., Chicago was mostly sunny, and 72. Indianapolis was partly sunny, and 73. St. Louis was cloudy, and 79. Kansas City was partly sunny, and 78. Des Moines was partly sunny, and 74. Milwaukee was partly sunny, and 69. The time is currently 6:38 p.m. Central Daylight Time. 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Now for the official National Weather Service forecast for Peoria and surrounding areas of central Illinois. Tonight, mostly clear. Lows in the mid-50s. Northeast winds around 5 miles an hour until midnight, becoming light and variable. Thursday, mostly sunny. Highs in the upper 70s. Southeast winds around 5 miles an hour. Thursday night, mostly cloudy. Lows in the upper 50s. East winds around 5 miles an hour until midnight, becoming light and variable. Friday, partly sunny. Highs in the upper 70s. South winds around 5 miles an hour. Friday night, partly cloudy until midnight, then becoming mostly cloudy. Lows in the lower 60s. South winds around 5 miles an hour. Saturday, partly sunny. Highs in the mid-80s. Saturday night, mostly clear. Lows around 70. Sunday and Sunday night, partly cloudy. Highs in the lower 90s. Lows in the lower 70s. Monday and Monday night, mostly clear. Highs in the lower 90s. Lows around 70. Tuesday, mostly sunny,

is in the upper 80s. Tuesday night and Wednesday, mostly clear. Lows in the upper 60s. Highs in the upper 80s. Again, the forecast for Peoria and surrounding areas of central Illinois for tonight, mostly clear. Lows in the mid-50s. Northeast winds around 5 miles an hour until midnight, becoming light and variable. Now for the official National Weather Service forecast for Peoria and surrounding areas of central Illinois. Rest of tonight, mostly clear. Lows in the mid-50s. Northeast winds around 5 miles an hour until midnight, becoming light and variable. Thursday, mostly sunny. Highs in the upper 70s. Southeast winds around 5 miles an hour. Thursday night, mostly cloudy. Lows in the upper 50s. East winds around 5 miles an hour until midnight, becoming light and variable. Friday, partly sunny. Highs in the upper 70s. South winds around 5 miles an hour. Friday night, partly cloudy until midnight, then becoming mostly cloudy. Lows in the lower 60s. South winds around 5 miles an hour. Saturday, partly sunny. Highs in the mid 80s. Saturday night, mostly clear. Lows around 70. Sunday and Sunday night, partly cloudy. Highs in the lower 90s. Lows in the lower 70s. Monday and Monday night, mostly clear. Highs in the lower 90s. Lows around 70. Tuesday, mostly sunny. Highs in the upper 80s. Tuesday night and Wednesday, mostly clear. Lows in the upper 60s. Highs in the upper 80s. Again, the forecast for Peoria and surrounding areas of central Illinois for the rest of tonight, mostly clear. Lows in the mid-50s. Northeast winds around 5 miles an hour until midnight, becoming light and variable. At 6 p.m. in Peoria, skies were mostly sunny. The temperature was 74 degrees, the dew point was 54, and the relative humidity was 49%. The wind was variable at 6 miles an hour. The pressure was 30.09 inches and rising. Around central and western Illinois, at Bloomington, it was sunny, with a temperature of 73. It was mostly sunny, with a temperature of 73 at Moline, 73 at Galesburg, 73 at Lakin, and 74 at Macomb. Under mostly sunny skies, Quincy reported 76, Springfield reported 74, and Pontiac reported 73. And once again at 6 p.m. in Peoria, under mostly sunny skies, the temperature was 74. Looking elsewhere around the Midwest at 6 p.m., Chicago was mostly sunny, and 72. Indianapolis was partly sunny, and 73. St. Louis was cloudy, and 79. Kansas City was partly sunny, and 78. Des Moines was partly sunny, and 74. Milwaukee was partly sunny, and 69. The time is currently 6:43 p.m. Central Daylight Time. 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Now for the official National Weather Service forecast for Peoria and surrounding areas of central Illinois. Rest of tonight, mostly clear. Lows in the mid-50s. Northeast winds around 5 miles an hour until midnight, becoming light and variable. Thursday, mostly sunny. Highs in the upper 70s. Southeast winds around 5 miles an hour. Thursday night, mostly cloudy. Lows in the upper 50s. East winds around 5 miles an hour until midnight, becoming light and variable. Friday, partly sunny. Highs in the upper 70s. South winds around 5 miles an hour. Friday night, partly cloudy until midnight, then becoming mostly cloudy. Lows in the lower 60s. South winds around 5 miles an hour. Saturday, partly sunny. Highs in the mid-80s. Saturday night, mostly clear. Lows around 70. Sunday and Sunday night, partly cloudy. Highs in the lower 90s. Lows in the lower 70s. Monday and Monday night, mostly clear. Highs in the lower 90s. Lows around 70. Tuesday, mostly sunny. Highs in the upper 80s. Tuesday night and Wednesday, mostly clear. Lows in the upper 60s. Highs in the upper 80s.

Again, the forecast for Peoria and surrounding areas of central Illinois for the rest of tonight, mostly clear. Lows in the mid-50s. Northeast winds around 5 miles an hour until midnight, becoming light and variable. The Peoria, Illinois climate summary for this evening, as of 4 p.m., July 22, 2026. Today's high temperature was 76 degrees. The normal high is 86. The record high is 105 degrees, which was set in 1901. Today's low temperature was 61 degrees. The normal low is 66. The record low is 48 degrees, which was set in 1947. No precipitation fell today, which leaves the monthly total at 1.05 inches. The total precipitation for the year still stands at 23.79 inches. Sunset tonight is at 8:23 p.m. Sunrise tomorrow is at 5:47 a.m. At 6 p.m. in Peoria, skies were mostly sunny. The temperature was 74 degrees, the dew point was 54, and the relative humidity was 49%. The wind was variable at 6 miles an hour. The pressure was 30.09 inches and rising. Around central and western Illinois, at Bloomington, it was sunny, with a temperature of 73. It was mostly sunny, with a temperature of 73 at Moline, 73 at Galesburg, 73 at Lakin, and 74 at Macomb. Under mostly sunny skies, Quincy reported 76, Springfield reported 74, and Pontiac reported 73. And once again at 6 p.m. in Peoria, under mostly sunny skies, the temperature was 74. Looking elsewhere around the Midwest at 6 p.m., Chicago was mostly sunny, and 72. Indianapolis was partly sunny, and 73. St. Louis was cloudy, and 79. Kansas City was partly sunny, and 78. Des Moines was partly sunny, and 74. Milwaukee was partly sunny, and 69. The time is currently 6:47 p.m. Central Daylight Time. 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Now for the official National Weather Service forecast for Peoria and surrounding areas of central Illinois. Rest of tonight, mostly clear. Lows in the mid-50s. Northeast winds around 5 miles an hour until midnight, becoming light and variable. Thursday, mostly sunny. Highs in the upper 70s. Southeast winds around 5 miles an hour. Thursday night, mostly cloudy. Lows in the upper 50s. East winds around 5 miles an hour until midnight, becoming light and variable. Friday, partly sunny. Highs in the upper 70s. South winds around 5 miles an hour. Friday night, partly cloudy until midnight, then becoming mostly cloudy. Lows in the lower 60s. South winds around 5 miles an hour. Saturday, partly sunny. Highs in the mid-80s. Saturday night, mostly clear. Lows around 70. Sunday and Sunday night, partly cloudy. Highs in the lower 90s. Lows in the lower 70s. Monday and Monday night, mostly clear. Highs in the lower 90s. Lows around 70. Tuesday, mostly sunny. Highs in the upper 80s. Tuesday night and Wednesday, mostly clear. Lows in the upper 60s. Highs in the upper 80s. Again, the forecast for Peoria and surrounding areas of central Illinois for the rest of tonight, mostly clear. Lows in the mid-50s. Northeast winds around 5 miles an hour until midnight, becoming light and variable. At 6 p.m. in Peoria, skies were mostly sunny. The temperature was 74 degrees, the dew point was 54, and the relative humidity was 49%. The wind was variable at 6 miles an hour. The pressure was 30.09 inches and rising. Around central and western Illinois, at Bloomington, it was sunny, with a temperature of 73. It was mostly sunny, with a temperature of 73 at Moline, 73 at Galesburg, 73 at Lakin, and 74 at Macomb. Under mostly sunny skies, Quincy reported 76, Springfield reported 74, and Pontiac reported 73. And once again at 6 p.m. in Peoria, under mostly sunny skies, the temperature was 74. Looking elsewhere around the Midwest at 6 p.m.,
Chicago was mostly sunny and 72. Indianapolis was partly sunny and 73. St. Louis was cloudy and 79. Kansas City was partly sunny and 78. Des Moines was partly sunny and 74. Milwaukee was partly sunny and 69. The time is currently 6:50 p.m. Central Daylight Time. 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Now for the official National Weather Service forecast for Peoria and surrounding areas of central Illinois. Rest of tonight, mostly clear. Lows in the mid-50s. Northeast winds around 5 miles an hour until midnight, becoming light and variable. Thursday, mostly sunny. Highs in the upper 70s. Southeast winds around 5 miles an hour. Thursday night, mostly cloudy. Lows in the upper 50s. East winds around 5 miles an hour until midnight, becoming light and variable. Friday, partly sunny. Highs in the upper 70s. South winds around 5 miles an hour. Friday night, partly cloudy until midnight, then becoming mostly cloudy. Lows in the lower 60s. South winds around 5 miles an hour. Saturday, partly sunny. Highs in the mid-80s. Saturday night, mostly clear. Lows around 70. Sunday and Sunday night, partly cloudy. Highs in the lower 90s. Lows in the lower 70s. Monday and Monday night, mostly clear. Highs in the lower 90s. Lows around 70. Tuesday, mostly sunny. Highs in the upper 80s. Tuesday night and Wednesday, mostly clear. Lows in the upper 60s. Highs in the upper 80s. Again, the forecast for Peoria and surrounding areas of central Illinois for the rest of tonight, mostly clear. Lows in the mid-50s. Northeast winds around 5 miles an hour until midnight, becoming light and variable. At 6 p.m. in Peoria, skies were mostly sunny. The temperature was 74 degrees, the dew point was 54, and the relative humidity was 49%. The wind was variable at 6 miles an hour. The pressure was 30.09 inches and rising. Around central and western Illinois, at Bloomington, it was sunny, with a temperature of 73. It was mostly sunny, with a temperature of 73 at Moline, 73 at Galesburg, 73 at Lakin, and 74 at Macomb. Under mostly sunny skies, Quincy reported 76, Springfield reported 74, and Pontiac reported 73. And once again at 6 p.m. in Peoria, under mostly sunny skies, the temperature was 74. Looking elsewhere around the Midwest at 6 p.m., Chicago was mostly sunny and 72. Indianapolis was partly sunny and 73. St. Louis was cloudy and 79. Kansas City was partly sunny and 78. Des Moines was partly sunny and 74. Milwaukee was partly sunny and 69. The time is currently 6:53 p.m. Central Daylight Time. 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Now for the official National Weather Service forecast for Peoria and surrounding areas of central Illinois. Rest of tonight, mostly clear. Lows in the mid-50s. Northeast winds around 5 miles an hour until midnight, becoming light and variable. Thursday, mostly sunny. Highs in the upper 70s. Southeast winds around 5 miles an hour. Thursday night, mostly cloudy. Lows in the upper 50s. East winds around 5 miles an hour until midnight, becoming light and variable. Friday, partly sunny. Highs in the upper 70s. South winds around 5 miles an hour. Friday night, partly cloudy until midnight, then becoming mostly cloudy. Lows in the lower 60s. South winds around 5 miles an hour. Saturday, partly sunny. Highs in the mid-80s. Saturday night, mostly clear. Lows around 70. Sunday and Sunday night, partly cloudy. Highs in the lower 90s. Lows in the lower 70s. Monday and Monday night, mostly clear. Highs in the lower 90s. Lows around 70. Tuesday, mostly sunny,

highs in the upper 80s. Tuesday night and Wednesday, mostly clear. Lows in the upper 60s. Highs in the upper 80s. Again, the forecast for Peoria and surrounding areas of central Illinois for the rest of tonight, mostly clear. Lows in the mid-50s. Northeast winds around 5 miles an hour until midnight, becoming light and variable. At 6 p.m. in Peoria, skies were mostly sunny. The temperature was 74 degrees, the dew point was 54, and the relative humidity was 49%. The wind was variable at 6 miles an hour. The pressure was 30.09 inches and rising. Around central and western Illinois, at Bloomington, it was sunny, with a temperature of 73. It was mostly sunny, with a temperature of 73 at Moline, 73 at Galesburg, 73 at Lakin, and 74 at Macomb. Under mostly sunny skies, Quincy reported 76, Springfield reported 74, and Pontiac reported 73. And once again at 6 p.m. in Peoria, under mostly sunny skies, the temperature was 74. Looking elsewhere around the Midwest at 6 p.m., Chicago was mostly sunny, and 72. Indianapolis was partly sunny, and 73. St. Louis was cloudy, and 79. Kansas City was partly sunny, and 78. Des Moines was partly sunny, and 74. Milwaukee was partly sunny, and 69. The time is currently 6:56 p.m. Central Daylight Time. 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Now for the official National Weather Service forecast for Peoria and surrounding areas of central Illinois. Rest of tonight, mostly clear. Lows in the mid-50s. Northeast winds around 5 miles an hour until midnight, becoming light and variable. Thursday, mostly sunny. Highs in the upper 70s. Southeast winds around 5 miles an hour. Thursday night, mostly cloudy. Lows in the upper 50s. East winds around 5 miles an hour until midnight, becoming light and variable. Friday, partly sunny. Highs in the upper 70s. South winds around 5 miles an hour. Friday night, partly cloudy until midnight, then becoming mostly cloudy. Lows in the lower 60s. South winds around 5 miles an hour. Saturday, partly sunny. Highs in the mid-80s. Saturday night, mostly clear. Lows around 70. Sunday and Sunday night, partly cloudy. Highs in the lower 90s. Lows in the lower 70s. Monday and Monday night, mostly clear. Highs in the lower 90s. Lows around 70. Tuesday, mostly sunny. Highs in the upper 80s. Tuesday night and Wednesday, mostly clear. Lows in the upper 60s. Highs in the upper 80s. Again, the forecast for Peoria and surrounding areas of central Illinois for the rest of tonight, mostly clear. Lows in the mid-50s. Northeast winds around 5 miles an hour until midnight, becoming light and variable. At 6 p.m. in Peoria, skies were mostly sunny. The temperature was 74 degrees, the dew point was 54, and the relative humidity was 49%. The wind was variable at 6 miles an hour. The pressure was 30.09 inches and rising. Around central and western Illinois, at Bloomington, it was sunny, with a temperature of 73. It was mostly sunny, with a temperature of 73 at Moline, 73 at Galesburg, 73 at Lakin, and 74 at Macomb. Under mostly sunny skies, Quincy reported 76, Springfield reported 74, and Pontiac reported 73. And once again at 6 p.m. in Peoria, under mostly sunny skies, the temperature was 74. Looking elsewhere around the Midwest at 6 p.m., Chicago was mostly sunny, and 72. Indianapolis was partly sunny, and 73. St. Louis was cloudy, and 79. Kansas City was partly sunny, and 78. Des Moines was partly sunny, and 74. Milwaukee was partly sunny, and 69. The time is currently 6:59 p.m. Central Daylight Time. 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

for Peoria and surrounding areas of central Illinois. Rest of tonight, mostly clear. Lows in the mid-50s. Northeast winds around 5 miles an hour until midnight, becoming light and variable. Thursday, mostly sunny. Highs in the upper 70s. Southeast winds around 5 miles an hour. Thursday night, mostly cloudy. Lows in the upper 50s. East winds around 5 miles an hour until midnight, becoming light and variable. Friday, partly sunny. Highs in the upper 70s. South winds around 5 miles an hour. Friday night, partly cloudy until midnight, then becoming mostly cloudy. Lows in the lower 60s. South winds around 5 miles an hour. Saturday, partly sunny. Highs in the mid-80s. Saturday night, mostly clear. Lows around 70. Sunday and Sunday night, partly cloudy. Highs in the lower 90s. Lows in the lower 70s. Monday and Monday night, mostly clear. Highs in the lower 90s. Lows around 70. Tuesday, mostly sunny. Highs in the upper 80s. Tuesday night and Wednesday, mostly clear. Lows in the upper 60s. Highs in the upper 80s. Again, the forecast for Peoria and surrounding areas of central Illinois for the rest of tonight, mostly clear. Lows in the mid-50s. Northeast winds around 5 miles an hour until midnight, becoming light and variable. The Peoria, Illinois climate summary for this evening, as of 4 p.m., July 22, 2026. Today's high temperature was 76 degrees. The normal high is 86. The record high is 105 degrees, which was set in 1901. Today's low temperature was 61 degrees. The normal low is 66. The record low is 48 degrees, which was set in 1947. No precipitation fell today, which leaves the monthly total at 1.05 inches. The total precipitation for the year still stands at 23.79 inches. Sunset tonight is at 8:23 p.m. Sunrise tomorrow is at 5:47 a.m. The time is currently 7:02 p.m. Central Daylight Time. 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Now for the official National Weather Service forecast for Peoria and surrounding areas of central Illinois. Rest of tonight, mostly clear. Lows in the mid-50s. Northeast winds around 5 miles an hour until midnight, becoming light and variable. Thursday, mostly sunny. Highs in the upper 70s. Southeast winds around 5 miles an hour. Thursday night, mostly cloudy. Lows in the upper 50s. East winds around 5 miles an hour until midnight, becoming light and variable. Friday, partly sunny. Highs in the upper 70s. South winds around 5 miles an hour. Friday night, partly cloudy until midnight, then becoming mostly cloudy. Lows in the lower 60s. South winds around 5 miles an hour. Saturday, partly sunny. Highs in the mid-80s. Saturday night, mostly clear. Lows around 70. Sunday and Sunday night, partly cloudy. Highs in the lower 90s. Lows in the lower 70s. Monday and Monday night, mostly clear. Highs in the lower 90s. Lows around 70. Tuesday, mostly sunny. Highs in the upper 80s. Tuesday night and Wednesday, mostly clear. Lows in the upper 60s. Highs in the upper 80s. Again, the forecast for Peoria and surrounding areas of central Illinois for the rest of tonight, mostly clear. Lows in the mid-50s. Northeast winds around 5 miles an hour until midnight, becoming light and variable. At 7 p.m. in Peoria, skies were sunny. The temperature was 72 degrees, the dew point was 52, and the relative humidity was 49%. The wind was north at 7 miles an hour. The pressure was 30.09 inches and steady. Around central and western Illinois, the temperatures were in the lower 70s. It was sunny at Bloomington and Pontiac. It was mostly sunny at Moline, Macomb, Springfield, and Lincoln. It was partly sunny at Galesburg and Lakin. And once again at 7 p.m. in Peoria, under sunny skies, the temperature